Cloudy. Highs in the lower 70s. Lows in the mid 50s. Sunday, partly cloudy. A 40% chance of showers. Highs in the lower 70s. Lows in the mid 50s. Monday, mostly cloudy. A 50% chance of showers and thunderstorms. Highs in the mid 70s. Lows in the mid 50s. Tuesday, partly cloudy. Highs in the mid 70s. Lows in the upper 50s. Open lake forecast for the Niagara River to Hamlin Beach beyond 5 miles from shore. Tonight, south winds 5 to 10 knots. Showers likely after midnight. Waves 1 to 2 feet. Wednesday, south winds 10 to 15 knots. A chance of showers early. Waves 2 feet or less. Wednesday night, south winds 10 to 15 knots becoming southeast and increasing to 15 to 25 knots. Showers in the evening, then showers with a chance of thunderstorms overnight. Waves 2 feet or less building to 3 to 5 feet. Thursday, south winds 20 to 25 knots becoming west. Showers in the morning, then a chance of showers in the afternoon. Waves 3 to 6 feet building to 4 to 7 feet. Waves occasionally around 9 feet. Thursday night, west winds 15 to 25 knots. A chance of showers in the evening. Waves 4 to 7 feet. Waves occasionally around 9 feet. Friday, west winds 15 to 25 knots. Waves 4 to 7 feet subsiding to 3 to 6 feet. Waves occasionally around 9 feet. Saturday, west winds 15 to 20 knots diminishing to 10 to 15 knots. Waves 3 to 5 feet subsiding to 1 to 3 feet. Sunday, west winds 5 to 10 knots becoming north. A chance of showers Sunday night. Waves 2 feet or less. Winds and waves higher in and near thunderstorms. Open lake forecast, 4, Hamlin Beach to Mexico Bay beyond 5 miles from shore. Tonight, southeast winds 5 to 15 knots becoming south. A chance of showers late. Waves 2 feet or less. Wednesday, south winds 5 to 15 knots becoming southeast. A chance of showers. Waves 2 feet or less. Wednesday night, southeast winds 5 to 15 knots increasing to 15 to 25 knots. Showers likely in the evening, then showers overnight. Waves 2 feet or less building to 3 to 5 feet. Thursday, south winds to 30 knots becoming southwest 15 to 25 knots. Showers. Waves 3 to 6 feet building to 4 to 7 feet. Waves occasionally around 9 feet. Thursday night, west winds to 30 knots. A chance of showers in the evening. Waves 5 to 9 feet building to 7 to 10 feet. Waves occasionally around 13 feet. Friday, west winds to 30 knots. Waves 5 to 9 feet. Waves occasionally around 11 feet. Saturday, west winds 15 to 25 knots diminishing to 10 to 15 knots. Waves 5 to 8 feet subsiding to 2 to 4 feet. Waves occasionally around 10 feet. Sunday, west winds 5 to 15 knots becoming southwest. Waves 1 to 3 feet subsiding to 1 foot or less. Winds and waves higher in and near thunderstorms. This is the NOAA Weather Radio KHA53 in Rochester. Your source for official weather information across the Western Finger Lakes and the Genesee Valley. KHA 53 operates on a frequency of 162.40 MHz. The 8 p.m. weather at Rochester, it was mostly cloudy. The temperature was 65 degrees Fahrenheit or 18 degrees Celsius, the dew point 55 and the relative humidity 70%. The wind was calm. The pressure was 29.73 inches and falling. Repeating at Rochester, it was mostly cloudy, temperature 65 degrees. Around the region at 8 p.m. it was clear, with a temperature of 71 at Erie, 67 at Binghamton, and 68 at Watertown. It was partly cloudy, with a temperature of 69 at Niagara Falls, and 70 at Elmira. It was mostly cloudy, with a temperature of 70 at Buffalo, and 71 at Syracuse. At Oswego, winds were northeast at 3 knots, with a temperature of 70 degrees. The Central Lake Ontario buoy winds were from the southeast at 6 knots. The forecast for the Genesee Valley and Northern Finger Lakes, including Rochester, Geneseo,

Canandaigua, Newark, and Fairhaven. Tonight, partly cloudy with a chance of showers early, then partly cloudy late this evening. Mostly cloudy with a chance of showers after midnight. Lows in the mid-50s. Light south winds. Chance of rain 40%. Wednesday, partly sunny. A chance of showers. Highs ranging from the lower 70s on the hilltops to the mid-70s across the lower elevations. South winds 5 to 10 miles an hour, becoming west. Chance of rain 50%. Wednesday night, showers likely in the evening, then showers overnight. Windy with lows ranging from the upper 50s inland to the lower 60s along the lake shore. Light winds, becoming southeast 20 to 30 miles an hour with gusts up to 45 miles an hour. Chance of rain near 100%. Thursday, showers in the morning, then showers with a chance of thunderstorms in the afternoon. Windy with highs ranging from the upper 70s inland to the lower 80s along the lake shore. South winds 15 to 30 miles an hour with gusts up to 45 miles an hour, becoming west. Chance of rain near 100%. Thursday night, partly cloudy. A chance of showers in the evening. Windy with lows ranging from the upper 50s inland to the lower 60s along the lake shore. West winds 20 to 30 miles an hour with gusts up to 40 miles an hour in the evening, diminishing to 10 to 15 miles an hour. Chance of rain 50%. The forecast for the Southern Finger Lakes, including Tinian, Seneca Falls, and Auburn. Tonight, partly cloudy. Lows in the mid-50s. Light winds, becoming south 5 to 10 miles an hour. Wednesday, partly sunny. A chance of showers in the morning, then a chance of showers and thunderstorms in the afternoon. Highs in the mid-70s. South winds 5 to 10 miles an hour, becoming southwest. Chance of rain 50%. Wednesday night, a chance of showers in the evening, then showers overnight. Windy with lows around 60. Light winds, becoming south 20 to 30 miles an hour with gusts up to 40 miles an hour. Chance of rain 80%. Thursday, showers in the morning, then showers with a chance of thunderstorms in the afternoon. Windy with highs in the upper 70s. South winds 15 to 30 miles an hour with gusts up to 40 miles an hour in the morning, becoming west. Chance of rain 90%. Thursday night, partly cloudy. A chance of showers in the evening. Breezy with lows in the upper 50s. West winds 10 to 15 miles an hour with gusts up to 35 miles an hour in the evening. Chance of rain 50%. And now the extended forecast. Juneteenth, partly cloudy. A 40% chance of showers and thunderstorms. Highs in the mid-70s. Saturday, partly cloudy. Highs in the lower 70s. Lows in the mid-50s. Sunday, partly cloudy. A 40% chance of showers. Highs in the lower 70s. Lows in the mid-50s. Monday, mostly cloudy. A 50% chance of showers and thunderstorms. Highs in the mid-70s. Lows in the mid-50s. Tuesday, partly cloudy. Highs in the mid-70s. Lows in the upper 50s. This is the NOAA Weather Radio KHA 53 in Rochester. Your source for official weather information across the Western Finger Lakes and the Genesee Valley. KHA 53 operates on a frequency of 162.40 MHz. The 8 p.m. weather at Rochester, it was mostly cloudy. The temperature was 65 degrees Fahrenheit or 18 degrees Celsius, the dew point 55 and the relative humidity 70%. The wind was calm. The pressure was 29.73 inches and falling. Repeating at Rochester, it was mostly cloudy, temperature 65 degrees. Around the region at 8 p.m. it was clear, with a temperature of 71 at Erie, 67 at Binghamton, and 68 at Watertown. It was partly cloudy, with a temperature of 69 at Niagara Falls, and 70 at Elmira. It was mostly cloudy, with a temperature of 70 at Buffalo, and 71 at Syracuse. At Oswego, winds were northeast at 3 knots, with a temperature of 70 degrees. The Central Lake Ontario buoy winds were from the southeast at 6 knots. The forecast for the Genesee Valley and Northern Finger Lakes, including Rochester, Geneseo, Canandaigua, Newark, and Fairhaven. Tonight, partly cloudy.

with a chance of showers early, then partly cloudy late this evening. Mostly cloudy with a chance of showers after midnight. Lows in the mid-50s. Light south winds. Chance of rain 40%. Wednesday, partly sunny. A chance of showers. Highs ranging from the lower 70s on the hilltops to the mid-70s across the lower elevations. South winds 5 to 10 miles an hour, becoming west. Chance of rain 50%. Wednesday night, showers likely in the evening, then showers overnight. Windy with lows ranging from the upper 50s inland to the lower 60s along the lake shore. Light winds, becoming southeast 20 to 30 miles an hour with gusts up to 45 miles an hour. Chance of rain near 100%. Thursday, showers in the morning, then showers with a chance of thunderstorms in the afternoon. Windy with highs ranging from the upper 70s inland to the lower 80s along the lake shore. South winds 15 to 30 miles an hour with gusts up to 45 miles an hour, becoming west. Chance of rain near 100%. Thursday night, partly cloudy. A chance of showers in the evening. Windy with lows ranging from the upper 50s inland to the lower 60s along the lake shore. West winds 20 to 30 miles an hour with gusts up to 40 miles an hour in the evening, diminishing to 10 to 15 miles an hour. Chance of rain 50%. The forecast for the Southern Finger Lakes, including Pinyan, Seneca Falls, and Auburn. Tonight, partly cloudy. Lows in the mid-50s. Light winds, becoming south 5 to 10 miles an hour. Wednesday, partly sunny. A chance of showers in the morning, then a chance of showers and thunderstorms in the afternoon. Highs in the mid-70s. South winds 5 to 10 miles an hour, becoming southwest. Chance of rain 50%. Wednesday night, a chance of showers in the evening, then showers overnight. Windy with lows around 60. Light winds, becoming south 20 to 30 miles an hour with gusts up to 40 miles an hour. Chance of rain 80%. Thursday, showers in the morning, then showers with a chance of thunderstorms in the afternoon. Windy with highs in the upper 70s. South winds 15 to 30 miles an hour with gusts up to 40 miles an hour in the morning, becoming west. Chance of rain 90%. Thursday night, partly cloudy. A chance of showers in the evening. Breezy with lows in the upper 50s. West winds 10 to 15 miles an hour with gusts up to 35 miles an hour in the evening. Chance of rain 50%. And now the extended forecast. Juneteenth, partly cloudy. A 40% chance of showers and thunderstorms. Highs in the mid-70s. Saturday, partly cloudy. Highs in the lower 70s. Lows in the mid-50s. Sunday, partly cloudy. A 40% chance of showers. Highs in the lower 70s. Lows in the mid-50s. Monday, mostly cloudy. A 50% chance of showers and thunderstorms. Highs in the mid-70s. Lows in the mid-50s. Tuesday, partly cloudy. Highs in the mid-70s. Lows in the upper 50s. The Nearshore Marine Forecast, for the Niagara River to Hamelin Beach along Lake Ontario. Tonight, south winds 5 to 10 knots. A chance of showers after midnight. Waves 2 feet or less. Wednesday, south winds 5 to 15 knots becoming southwest. A chance of showers in the morning. Waves 2 feet or less. Wednesday night, southwest winds 5 to 15 knots becoming southeast and increasing to 15 to 25 knots. Showers in the evening, then showers with a chance of thunderstorms overnight. Waves 1 to 3 feet. Thursday, south winds 20 to 25 knots becoming west. Showers in the morning, then a chance of showers in the afternoon. Waves 3 to 6 feet. Waves occasionally around 7 feet. Thursday night, west winds 15 to 25 knots. A chance of showers in the evening. Waves 3 to 6 feet. Waves occasionally around 7 feet. Friday, west winds 15 to 25 knots. Mainly clear, then becoming partly cloudy. Waves 3 to 6 feet. Waves occasionally around 7 feet. Saturday, west winds 15 to 20 knots diminishing to 5 to 15 knots. Partly cloudy. Waves 3 to 5 feet subsiding to 1 to 3 feet.

a chance of showers. Waves 1 foot or less. Wednesday night, southeast winds 5 to 15 knots, increasing to 15 to 25 knots. Showers likely in the evening, then showers overnight. Waves 2 feet or less, building to 2 to 4 feet. Thursday, south winds 15 to 25 knots, becoming west. Showers in the morning, then showers with a chance of thunderstorms in the afternoon. Waves 2 to 4 feet, building to 3 to 5 feet. Waves occasionally around 6 feet. Thursday night, west winds 15 to 25 knots. A chance of showers in the evening. Waves 5 to 8 feet, building to 6 to 9 feet. Waves occasionally around 11 feet. Friday, west winds 15 to 25 knots. Mainly clear, then becoming partly cloudy. Waves 5 to 9 feet. Waves occasionally around 11 feet. Saturday, west winds 15 to 25 knots, diminishing to 10 to 15 knots. Partly cloudy. Waves 5 to 8 feet, subsiding to 2 to 4 feet. Waves occasionally around 10 feet. Sunday, west winds 5 to 15 knots, becoming southwest less than 10 knots. A chance of showers Sunday night. Waves 1 to 3 feet, subsiding to 1 foot or less. Winds and waves higher in and near thunderstorms. The water temperature off Rochester is 60 degrees. This is the NOAA Weather Radio KHA 53 in Rochester. Your source for official weather information across the Western Finger Lakes and the Genesee Valley. KHA 53 operates on a frequency of 162.40 MHz. The 8 p.m. weather at Rochester, it was mostly cloudy. The temperature was 65 degrees Fahrenheit or 18 degrees Celsius, the dew point 55 and the relative humidity 70%. The wind was calm. The pressure was 29.73 inches and falling. Repeating at Rochester, it was mostly cloudy, temperature 65 degrees. Around the region at 8 p.m. it was clear, with a temperature of 67 at Binghamton and 68 at Watertown. It was partly cloudy, with a temperature of 71 at Erie, 69 at Niagara Falls, and 70 at Elmira. It was mostly cloudy, with a temperature of 70 at Buffalo, 72 at Toronto, and 71 at Syracuse. At Oswego, winds were northeast at 3 knots, with a temperature of 70 degrees. The Central Lake Ontario buoy winds were south at 10 knots, with a temperature of 61 degrees, and the waves were 0 feet. The forecast for the Genesee Valley and Northern Finger Lakes, including Rochester, Geneseo, Canandaigua, Newark, and Fairhaven. Tonight, partly cloudy with a chance of showers early, then partly cloudy late this evening. Mostly cloudy with a chance of showers after midnight. Lows in the mid-50s. Light south winds. Chance of rain 40%. Wednesday, partly sunny. A chance of showers. Highs ranging from the lower 70s on the hilltops to the mid-70s across the lower elevations. South winds 5 to 10 miles an hour, becoming west. Chance of rain 50%. Wednesday night, showers likely in the evening, then showers overnight. Windy with lows ranging from the upper 50s inland to the lower 60s along the lake shore. Light winds, becoming southeast 20 to 30 miles an hour with gusts up to 45 miles an hour. Chance of rain near 100%. Thursday, showers in the morning, then showers with a chance of thunderstorms in the afternoon. Windy with highs ranging from the upper 70s inland to the lower 80s along the lake shore. South winds 15 to 30 miles an hour with gusts up to 45 miles an hour, becoming west. Chance of rain near 100%. Thursday night, partly cloudy. A chance of showers in the evening. Windy with lows ranging from the upper 50s inland to the lower 60s along the lake shore. West winds 20 to 30 miles an hour with gusts up to 40 miles an hour in the evening, diminishing to 10 to 15 miles an hour. Chance of rain 50%. The forecast for the Southern Finger Lakes, including Tinian, Seneca Falls, and Auburn. Tonight, partly cloudy. Lows in the mid-50s. Light winds, becoming south 5 to 10 miles an hour. Wednesday, partly sunny. A chance of showers in the morning, then a chance of showers and thunderstorms in the afternoon. Highs in the mid-70s. South winds 5 to 10 miles an hour, becoming southwest. Chance of rain 50%. Wednesday night, a chance

So showers in the evening, then showers overnight. Windy with lows around 60. Light winds, becoming south 20 to 30 miles an hour with gusts up to 40 miles an hour. Chance of rain 80%. Thursday, showers in the morning, then showers with a chance of thunderstorms in the afternoon. Windy with highs in the upper 70s. South winds 15 to 30 miles an hour with gusts up to 40 miles an hour in the morning, becoming west. Chance of rain 90%. Thursday night, partly cloudy. A chance of showers in the evening. Breezy with lows in the upper 50s. West winds 10 to 15 miles an hour with gusts up to 35 miles an hour in the evening. Chance of rain 50%. And now the extended forecast. Juneteenth, partly cloudy. A 40% chance of showers and thunderstorms. Highs in the mid-70s. Saturday, partly cloudy. Highs in the lower 70s. Lows in the mid-50s. Sunday, partly cloudy. A 40% chance of showers. Highs in the lower 70s. Lows in the mid-50s. Monday, mostly cloudy. A 50% chance of showers and thunderstorms. Highs in the mid-70s. Lows in the mid-50s. Tuesday, partly cloudy. Highs in the mid-70s. Lows in the upper 50s. This is the NOAA Weather Radio KHA 53 in Rochester. Your source for official weather information across the Western Finger Lakes and the Genesee Valley. KHA 53 operates on a frequency of 162.40 MHz. The 8 p.m. weather at Rochester, it was mostly cloudy. The temperature was 65 degrees Fahrenheit or 18 degrees Celsius, the dew point 55 and the relative humidity 70%. The wind was calm. The pressure was 29.73 inches and falling. Repeating at Rochester, it was mostly cloudy, temperature 65 degrees. Around the region at 8 p.m. it was clear, with a temperature of 67 at Binghamton and 68 at Watertown. It was partly cloudy, with a temperature of 71 at Erie, 69 at Niagara Falls, and 70 at Elmira. It was mostly cloudy, with a temperature of 70 at Buffalo, 72 at Toronto, and 71 at Syracuse. At Oswego, winds were northeast at 3 knots, with a temperature of 70 degrees. The Central Lake Ontario buoy winds were south at 10 knots, with a temperature of 61 degrees, and the waves were 0 feet. The forecast for the Genesee Valley and Northern Finger Lakes, including Rochester, Geneseo, Canandaigua, Newark, and Fairhaven. Tonight, partly cloudy with a chance of showers early, then partly cloudy late this evening. Mostly cloudy with a chance of showers after midnight. Lows in the mid-50s. Light south winds. Chance of rain 40%. Wednesday, partly sunny. A chance of showers. Highs ranging from the lower 70s on the hilltops to the mid-70s across the lower elevations. South winds 5 to 10 miles an hour, becoming west. Chance of rain 50%. Wednesday night, showers likely in the evening, then showers overnight. Windy with lows ranging from the upper 50s inland to the lower 60s along the lake shore. Light winds, becoming southeast 20 to 30 miles an hour with gusts up to 45 miles an hour. Chance of rain near 100%. Thursday, showers in the morning, then showers with a chance of thunderstorms in the afternoon. Windy with highs ranging from the upper 70s inland to the lower 80s along the lake shore. South winds 15 to 30 miles an hour with gusts up to 45 miles an hour, becoming west. Chance of rain near 100%. Thursday night, partly cloudy. A chance of showers in the evening. Windy with lows ranging from the upper 50s inland to the lower 60s along the lake shore. West winds 20 to 30 miles an hour with gusts up to 40 miles an hour in the evening, diminishing to 10 to 15 miles an hour. Chance of rain 50%. The forecast for the Southern Finger Lakes, including Tenyan, Seneca Falls, and Auburn. Tonight, partly cloudy. Lows in the mid-50s. Light winds, becoming south 5 to 10 miles an hour. Wednesday, partly sunny. A chance of showers in the morning, then a chance of showers and thunderstorms in the afternoon. Highs in the mid-70s. South winds 5 to 10 miles an hour, becoming southwest. Chance of rain 50%. Wednesday night, a chance

The showers in the evening, then showers overnight. Windy with lows around 60. Light winds, becoming south 20 to 30 miles an hour with gusts up to 40 miles an hour. Chance of rain 80%. Thursday, showers in the morning, then showers with a chance of thunderstorms in the afternoon. Windy with highs in the upper 70s. South winds 15 to 30 miles an hour with gusts up to 40 miles an hour in the morning, becoming west. Chance of rain 90%. Thursday night, partly cloudy. A chance of showers in the evening. Breezy with lows in the upper 50s. West winds 10 to 15 miles an hour with gusts up to 35 miles an hour in the evening. Chance of rain 50%. And now the extended forecast. Juneteenth, partly cloudy. A 40% chance of showers and thunderstorms. Highs in the mid-70s. Saturday, partly cloudy. Highs in the lower 70s. Lows in the mid-50s. Sunday, partly cloudy. A 40% chance of showers. Highs in the lower 70s. Lows in the mid-50s. Monday, mostly cloudy. A 50% chance of showers and thunderstorms. Highs in the mid-70s. Lows in the mid-50s. Tuesday, partly cloudy. Highs in the mid-70s. Lows in the upper 50s. This is the NOAA Weather Radio KHA 53 in Rochester. Your source for official weather information across the Western Finger Lakes and the Genesee Valley. KHA 53 operates on a frequency of 162.40 MHz. The 8 p.m. weather at Rochester, it was mostly cloudy. The temperature was 65 degrees Fahrenheit or 18 degrees Celsius, the dew point 55 and the relative humidity 70%. The wind was calm. The pressure was 29.73 inches and falling. Repeating at Rochester, it was mostly cloudy, temperature 65 degrees. Around the region at 8 p.m. it was clear, with a temperature of 67 at Binghamton and 68 at Watertown. It was partly cloudy, with a temperature of 71 at Erie, 69 at Niagara Falls, and 70 at Elmira. It was mostly cloudy, with a temperature of 70 at Buffalo, 72 at Toronto, and 71 at Syracuse. At Oswego, winds were northeast at 3 knots, with a temperature of 70 degrees. The Central Lake Ontario buoy winds were south at 10 knots, with a temperature of 61 degrees, and the waves were 0 feet. The forecast for the Genesee Valley and Northern Finger Lakes, including Rochester, Geneseo, Canandaigua, Newark, and Fairhaven. Tonight, partly cloudy with a chance of showers early, then partly cloudy late this evening. Mostly cloudy with a chance of showers after midnight. Lows in the mid-50s. Light south winds. Chance of rain 40%. Wednesday, partly sunny. A chance of showers. Highs ranging from the lower 70s on the hilltops to the mid-70s across the lower elevations. South winds 5 to 10 miles an hour, becoming west. Chance of rain 50%. Wednesday night, showers likely in the evening, then showers overnight. Windy with lows ranging from the upper 50s inland to the lower 60s along the lake shore. Light winds, becoming southeast 20 to 30 miles an hour with gusts up to 45 miles an hour. Chance of rain near 100%. Thursday, showers in the morning, then showers with a chance of thunderstorms in the afternoon. Windy with highs ranging from the upper 70s inland to the lower 80s along the lake shore. South winds 15 to 30 miles an hour with gusts up to 45 miles an hour, becoming west. Chance of rain near 100%. Thursday night, partly cloudy. A chance of showers in the evening. Windy with lows ranging from the upper 50s inland to the lower 60s along the lake shore. West winds 20 to 30 miles an hour with gusts up to 40 miles an hour in the evening, diminishing to 10 to 15 miles an hour. Chance of rain 50%. The forecast for the Southern Finger Lakes, including Pinyan, Seneca Falls, and Auburn. Tonight, partly cloudy. Lows in the mid-50s. Light winds, becoming south 5 to 10 miles an hour. Wednesday, partly sunny. A chance of showers in the morning, then a chance of showers and thunderstorms in the afternoon. Highs in the mid-70s. South winds 5 to 10 miles an hour, becoming southwest. Chance of rain 50%. Wednesday night, a chance

showers in the evening, then showers overnight. Windy with lows around 60. Light winds, becoming south 20 to 30 miles an hour with gusts up to 40 miles an hour. Chance of rain 80%. Thursday, showers in the morning, then showers with a chance of thunderstorms in the afternoon. Windy with highs in the upper 70s. South winds 15 to 30 miles an hour with gusts up to 40 miles an hour in the morning, becoming west. Chance of rain 90%. Thursday night, partly cloudy. A chance of showers in the evening. Breezy with lows in the upper 50s. West winds 10 to 15 miles an hour with gusts up to 35 miles an hour in the evening. Chance of rain 50%. And now the extended forecast. Juneteenth, partly cloudy. A 40% chance of showers and thunderstorms. Highs in the mid-70s. Saturday, partly cloudy. Highs in the lower 70s. Lows in the mid-50s. Sunday, partly cloudy. A 40% chance of showers. Highs in the lower 70s. Lows in the mid-50s. Monday, mostly cloudy. A 50% chance of showers and thunderstorms. Highs in the mid-70s. Lows in the mid-50s. Tuesday, partly cloudy. Highs in the mid-70s. Lows in the upper 50s. Open Lake Forecast, 4, the Niagara River to Hamlin Beach beyond 5 miles from shore. Tonight, south winds 5 to 10 knots. Showers likely after midnight. Waves 1 to 2 feet. Wednesday, south winds 10 to 15 knots. A chance of showers early. Waves 2 feet or less. Wednesday night, south winds 10 to 15 knots becoming southeast and increasing to 15 to 25 knots. Showers in the evening, then showers with a chance of thunderstorms overnight. Waves 2 feet or less building to 3 to 5 feet. Thursday, south winds 20 to 25 knots becoming west. Showers in the morning, then a chance of showers in the afternoon. Waves 3 to 6 feet building to 4 to 7 feet. Waves occasionally around 9 feet. Thursday night, west winds 15 to 25 knots. A chance of showers in the evening. Waves 4 to 7 feet. Waves occasionally around 9 feet. Friday, west winds 15 to 25 knots. Waves 4 to 7 feet subsiding to 3 to 6 feet. Waves occasionally around 9 feet. Saturday, west winds 15 to 20 knots diminishing to 10 to 15 knots. Waves 3 to 5 feet subsiding to 1 to 3 feet. Sunday, west winds 5 to 10 knots becoming north. A chance of showers Sunday night. Waves 2 feet or less. Winds and waves higher in and near thunderstorms. Open Lake Forecast, 4, Hamlin Beach to Mexico Bay beyond 5 miles from shore. Tonight, southeast winds 5 to 15 knots becoming south. A chance of showers late. Waves 2 feet or less. Wednesday, south winds 5 to 15 knots becoming southeast. A chance of showers. Waves 2 feet or less. Wednesday night, southeast winds 5 to 15 knots increasing to 15 to 25 knots. Showers likely in the evening, then showers overnight. Waves 2 feet or less building to 3 to 5 feet. Thursday, south winds to 30 knots becoming southwest 15 to 25 knots. Showers. Waves 3 to 6 feet building to 4 to 7 feet. Waves occasionally around 9 feet. Thursday night, west winds to 30 knots. A chance of showers in the evening. Waves 5 to 9 feet building to 7 to 10 feet. Waves occasionally around 13 feet. Friday, west winds to 30 knots. Waves 5 to 9 feet. Waves occasionally around 11 feet. Saturday, west winds 15 to 25 knots diminishing to 10 to 15 knots. Waves 5 to 8 feet subsiding to 2 to 4 feet. Waves occasionally around 10 feet. Sunday, west winds 5 to 15 knots becoming southwest. Waves 1 to 3 feet subsiding to 1 foot or less. Winds and waves higher in and near thunderstorms. This is the NOAA Weather Radio KHA 53 in Rochester. 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The 9 p.m.

Weather at Rochester, it was mostly cloudy. The temperature was 63 degrees Fahrenheit or 17 degrees Celsius, the dew point 54 and the relative humidity 72%. The wind was southeast at 3 miles an hour. The pressure was 29.74 inches and rising. Repeating at Rochester, it was mostly cloudy, temperature 63 degrees. Around the region at 8 p.m. it was clear, with a temperature of 67 at Binghamton and 68 at Watertown. It was partly cloudy, with a temperature of 71 at Erie, 69 at Niagara Falls, and 70 at Elmira. It was mostly cloudy, with a temperature of 70 at Buffalo, 72 at Toronto, and 71 at Syracuse. At Oswego, winds were northeast at 3 knots, with a temperature of 70 degrees. The Central Lake Ontario buoy winds were south at 10 knots, with a temperature of 61 degrees, and the waves were 0 feet. The forecast for the Genesee Valley and Northern Finger Lakes, including Rochester, Geneseo, Canandaigua, Newark, and Fairhaven. Tonight, partly cloudy with a chance of showers early, then partly cloudy late this evening. Mostly cloudy with a chance of showers after midnight. Lows in the mid-50s. Light south winds. Chance of rain 40%. Wednesday, partly sunny. A chance of showers. Highs ranging from the lower 70s on the hilltops to the mid-70s across the lower elevations. South winds 5 to 10 miles an hour, becoming west. Chance of rain 50%. Wednesday night, showers likely in the evening, then showers overnight. Windy with lows ranging from the upper 50s inland to the lower 60s along the lake shore. Light winds, becoming southeast 20 to 30 miles an hour with gusts up to 45 miles an hour. Chance of rain near 100%. Thursday, showers in the morning, then showers with a chance of thunderstorms in the afternoon. Windy with highs ranging from the upper 70s inland to the lower 80s along the lake shore. South winds 15 to 30 miles an hour with gusts up to 45 miles an hour, becoming west. Chance of rain near 100%. Thursday night, partly cloudy. A chance of showers in the evening. Windy with lows ranging from the upper 50s inland to the lower 60s along the lake shore. West winds 20 to 30 miles an hour with gusts up to 40 miles an hour in the evening, diminishing to 10 to 15 miles an hour. Chance of rain 50%. The forecast for the Southern Finger Lakes, including Pinyan, Seneca Falls, and Auburn. Tonight, partly cloudy. Lows in the mid-50s. Light winds, becoming south 5 to 10 miles an hour. Wednesday, partly sunny. A chance of showers in the morning, then a chance of showers and thunderstorms in the afternoon. Highs in the mid-70s. South winds 5 to 10 miles an hour, becoming southwest. Chance of rain 50%. Wednesday night, a chance of showers in the evening, then showers overnight. Windy with lows around 60. Light winds, becoming south 20 to 30 miles an hour with gusts up to 40 miles an hour. Chance of rain 80%. Thursday, showers in the morning, then showers with a chance of thunderstorms in the afternoon. Windy with highs in the upper 70s. South winds 15 to 30 miles an hour with gusts up to 40 miles an hour in the morning, becoming west. Chance of rain 90%. Thursday night, partly cloudy. A chance of showers in the evening. Breezy with lows in the upper 50s. West winds 10 to 15 miles an hour with gusts up to 35 miles an hour in the evening. Chance of rain 50%. And now the extended forecast. Juneteenth, partly cloudy. A 40% chance of showers and thunderstorms. Highs in the mid-70s. Saturday, partly cloudy. Highs in the lower 70s. Lows in the mid-50s. Sunday, partly cloudy. A 40% chance of showers. Highs in the lower 70s. Lows in the mid-50s. Monday, mostly cloudy. A 50% chance of showers and thunderstorms. Highs in the mid-70s. Lows in the mid-50s. Tuesday, partly cloudy. Highs in the mid-70s. Lows in the upper 50s. This is the NOAA Weather Radio KHA-53 in Rochester. 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

The 9 p.m. weather at Rochester, it was mostly cloudy. The temperature was 63 degrees Fahrenheit or 17 degrees Celsius, the dew point 54 and the relative humidity 72%. The wind was southeast at 3 miles an hour. The pressure was 29.74 inches and rising. Repeating at Rochester, it was mostly cloudy, temperature 63 degrees. Around the region at 9 p.m. it was clear, with a temperature of 61 at Elmira and 64 at Binghamton. It was partly cloudy, with a temperature of 68 at Erie, 66 at Niagara Falls, and 63 at Watertown. It was mostly cloudy, with a temperature of 67 at Buffalo and 67 at Syracuse. At Oswego, winds were northeast at 2 knots, with a temperature of 70 degrees. The Central Lake Ontario buoy winds were from the south at 2 knots. The forecast for the Genesee Valley and Northern Finger Lakes, including Rochester, Geneseo, Canandaigua, Newark, and Fairhaven. Tonight, partly cloudy with a chance of showers early, then partly cloudy late this evening. Mostly cloudy with a chance of showers after midnight. Lows in the mid-50s. Light south winds. Chance of rain 40%. Wednesday, partly sunny. A chance of showers. Highs ranging from the lower 70s on the hilltops to the mid-70s across the lower elevations. South winds 5 to 10 miles an hour, becoming west. Chance of rain 50%. Wednesday night, showers likely in the evening, then showers overnight. Windy with lows ranging from the upper 50s inland to the lower 60s along the lake shore. Light winds, becoming southeast 20 to 30 miles an hour with gusts up to 45 miles an hour. Chance of rain near 100%. Thursday, showers in the morning, then showers with a chance of thunderstorms in the afternoon. Windy with highs ranging from the upper 70s inland to the lower 80s along the lake shore. South winds 15 to 30 miles an hour with gusts up to 45 miles an hour, becoming west. Chance of rain near 100%. Thursday night, partly cloudy. A chance of showers in the evening. Windy with lows ranging from the upper 50s inland to the lower 60s along the lake shore. West winds 20 to 30 miles an hour with gusts up to 40 miles an hour in the evening, diminishing to 10 to 15 miles an hour. Chance of rain 50%. The forecast for the Southern Finger Lakes, including Pinyan, Seneca Falls, and Auburn. Tonight, partly cloudy. Lows in the mid-50s. Light winds, becoming south 5 to 10 miles an hour. Wednesday, partly sunny. A chance of showers in the morning, then a chance of showers and thunderstorms in the afternoon. Highs in the mid-70s. South winds 5 to 10 miles an hour, becoming southwest. Chance of rain 50%. Wednesday night, a chance of showers in the evening, then showers overnight. Windy with lows around 60. Light winds, becoming south 20 to 30 miles an hour with gusts up to 40 miles an hour. Chance of rain 80%. Thursday, showers in the morning, then showers with a chance of thunderstorms in the afternoon. Windy with highs in the upper 70s. South winds 15 to 30 miles an hour with gusts up to 40 miles an hour in the morning, becoming west. Chance of rain 90%. Thursday night, partly cloudy. A chance of showers in the evening. Breezy with lows in the upper 50s. West winds 10 to 15 miles an hour with gusts up to 35 miles an hour in the evening. Chance of rain 50%. And now the extended forecast. Juneteenth, partly cloudy. A 40% chance of showers and thunderstorms. Highs in the mid-70s. Saturday, partly cloudy. Highs in the lower 70s. Lows in the mid-50s. Sunday, partly cloudy. A 40% chance of showers. Highs in the lower 70s. Lows in the mid-50s. Monday, mostly cloudy. A 50% chance of showers and thunderstorms. Highs in the mid-70s. Lows in the mid-50s. Tuesday, partly cloudy. Highs in the mid-70s. Lows in the upper 50s. This is the NOAA Weather Radio KHA 53 in Rochester. 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The 9 p.m. weather at Rochester.

The temperature was 63 degrees Fahrenheit or 17 degrees Celsius, the dew point 54 and the relative humidity 72%. The wind was southeast at 3 miles an hour. The pressure was 29.74 inches and rising. Repeating at Rochester, it was mostly cloudy, temperature 63 degrees. Around the region at 9 p.m. it was clear, with a temperature of 61 at Elmira and 64 at Binghamton. At Watertown, it was partly cloudy, with a temperature of 63. It was mostly cloudy, with a temperature of 68 at Erie, 67 at Buffalo, 66 at Niagara Falls, 70 at Toronto, and 67 at Syracuse. At Oswego, winds were northeast at 2 knots, with a temperature of 70 degrees. The Central Lake Ontario buoy winds were from the south at 2 knots. The forecast for the Genesee Valley and Northern Finger Lakes, including Rochester, Geneseo, Canandaigua, Newark, and Fairhaven. Tonight, partly cloudy with a chance of showers early, then partly cloudy late this evening. Mostly cloudy with a chance of showers after midnight. Lows in the mid-50s. Light south winds. Chance of rain 40%. Wednesday, partly sunny. A chance of showers. Highs ranging from the lower 70s on the hilltops to the mid-70s across the lower elevations. South winds 5 to 10 miles an hour, becoming west. Chance of rain 50%. Wednesday night, showers likely in the evening, then showers overnight. Windy with lows ranging from the upper 50s inland to the lower 60s along the lake shore. Light winds, becoming southeast 20 to 30 miles an hour with gusts up to 45 miles an hour. Chance of rain near 100%. Thursday, showers in the morning, then showers with a chance of thunderstorms in the afternoon. Windy with highs ranging from the upper 70s inland to the lower 80s along the lake shore. South winds 15 to 30 miles an hour with gusts up to 45 miles an hour, becoming west. Chance of rain near 100%. Thursday night, partly cloudy. A chance of showers in the evening. Windy with lows ranging from the upper 50s inland to the lower 60s along the lake shore. West winds 20 to 30 miles an hour with gusts up to 40 miles an hour in the evening, diminishing to 10 to 15 miles an hour. Chance of rain 50%. The forecast for the Southern Finger Lakes, including Tinian, Seneca Falls, and Auburn. Tonight, partly cloudy. Lows in the mid-50s. Light winds, becoming south 5 to 10 miles an hour. Wednesday, partly sunny. A chance of showers in the morning, then a chance of showers and thunderstorms in the afternoon. Highs in the mid-70s. South winds 5 to 10 miles an hour, becoming southwest. Chance of rain 50%. Wednesday night, a chance of showers in the evening, then showers overnight. Windy with lows around 60. Light winds, becoming south 20 to 30 miles an hour with gusts up to 40 miles an hour. Chance of rain 80%. Thursday, showers in the morning, then showers with a chance of thunderstorms in the afternoon. Windy with highs in the upper 70s. South winds 15 to 30 miles an hour with gusts up to 40 miles an hour in the morning, becoming west. Chance of rain 90%. Thursday night, partly cloudy. A chance of showers in the evening. Breezy with lows in the upper 50s. West winds 10 to 15 miles an hour with gusts up to 35 miles an hour in the evening. Chance of rain 50%. And now the extended forecast. Juneteenth, partly cloudy. A 40% chance of showers and thunderstorms. Highs in the mid-70s. Saturday, partly cloudy. Highs in the lower 70s. Lows in the mid-50s. Sunday, partly cloudy. A 40% chance of showers. Highs in the lower 70s. Lows in the mid-50s. Monday, mostly cloudy. A 50% chance of showers and thunderstorms. Highs in the mid-70s. Lows in the mid-50s. Tuesday, partly cloudy. Highs in the mid-70s. Lows in the upper 50s. This is the NOAA Weather Radio KHA 53 in Rochester. Your source for official weather information across the Western Finger Lakes and the Genesee Valley. KHA 53 operates on a frequency of 162.40 MHz. The 9 p.m. weather at Rochester, it was mostly cloudy.
The temperature was 63.

degrees Fahrenheit or 17 degrees Celsius, the dew point 54 and the relative humidity 72%. The wind was southeast at 3 miles an hour. The pressure was 29.74 inches and rising. Repeating at Rochester, it was mostly cloudy, temperature 63 degrees. Around the region at 9 p.m. it was clear, with a temperature of 61 at Elmira and 64 at Binghamton. At Watertown, it was partly cloudy, with a temperature of 63. It was mostly cloudy, with a temperature of 68 at Erie, 67 at Buffalo, 66 at Niagara Falls, 70 at Toronto, and 67 at Syracuse. At Oswego, winds were northeast at 2 knots, with a temperature of 70 degrees. The Central Lake Ontario buoy winds were from the south at 2 knots. The forecast for the Genesee Valley and Northern Finger Lakes, including Rochester, Geneseo, Canandaigua, Newark, and Fairhaven. Tonight, partly cloudy with a chance of showers early, then partly cloudy late this evening. Mostly cloudy with a chance of showers after midnight. Lows in the mid-50s. Light south winds. Chance of rain 40%. Wednesday, partly sunny. A chance of showers. Highs ranging from the lower 70s on the hilltops to the mid-70s across the lower elevations. South winds 5 to 10 miles an hour, becoming west. Chance of rain 50%. Wednesday night, showers likely in the evening, then showers overnight. Windy with lows ranging from the upper 50s inland to the lower 60s along the lake shore. Light winds, becoming southeast 20 to 30 miles an hour with gusts up to 45 miles an hour. Chance of rain near 100%. Thursday, showers in the morning, then showers with a chance of thunderstorms in the afternoon. Windy with highs ranging from the upper 70s inland to the lower 80s along the lake shore. South winds 15 to 30 miles an hour with gusts up to 45 miles an hour, becoming west. Chance of rain near 100%. Thursday night, partly cloudy. A chance of showers in the evening. Windy with lows ranging from the upper 50s inland to the lower 60s along the lake shore. West winds 20 to 30 miles an hour with gusts up to 40 miles an hour in the evening, diminishing to 10 to 15 miles an hour. Chance of rain 50%. The forecast for the Southern Finger Lakes, including Tinian, Seneca Falls, and Auburn. Tonight, partly cloudy. Lows in the mid-50s. Light winds, becoming south 5 to 10 miles an hour. Wednesday, partly sunny. A chance of showers in the morning, then a chance of showers and thunderstorms in the afternoon. Highs in the mid-70s. South winds 5 to 10 miles an hour, becoming southwest. Chance of rain 50%. Wednesday night, a chance of showers in the evening, then showers overnight. Windy with lows around 60. Light winds, becoming south 20 to 30 miles an hour with gusts up to 40 miles an hour. Chance of rain 80%. Thursday, showers in the morning, then showers with a chance of thunderstorms in the afternoon. Windy with highs in the upper 70s. South winds 15 to 30 miles an hour with gusts up to 40 miles an hour in the morning, becoming west. Chance of rain 90%. Thursday night, partly cloudy. A chance of showers in the evening. Breezy with lows in the upper 50s. West winds 10 to 15 miles an hour with gusts up to 35 miles an hour in the evening. Chance of rain 50%. And now the extended forecast. Juneteenth, partly cloudy. A 40% chance of showers and thunderstorms. Highs in the mid-70s. Saturday, partly cloudy. Highs in the lower 70s. Lows in the mid-50s. Sunday, partly cloudy. A 40% chance of showers. Highs in the lower 70s. Lows in the mid-50s. Monday, mostly cloudy. A 50% chance of showers and thunderstorms. Highs in the mid-70s. Lows in the mid-50s. Tuesday, partly cloudy. Highs in the mid-70s. Lows in the upper 50s. Lows in the mid-50s. Tuesday, partly cloudy. Highs in the mid-70s. Lows in the upper 50s. The Nearshore Marine Forecast, for the Niagara River to Hamlin Beach along Lake Ontario. Tonight, south winds 5 to 10 knots. A chance of showers after midnight. Waves 2 feet.

Friday, west winds 15 to 25 knots. Mainly clear, then becoming partly cloudy. Waves 3 to 6 feet. Waves occasionally around 7 feet. Saturday, west winds 15 to 20 knots, diminishing to 5 to 15 knots. Partly cloudy. Waves 3 to 5 feet, subsiding to 1 to 3 feet. Waves occasionally around 6 feet. Sunday, west winds 10 knots or less, becoming north. A chance of showers Sunday night. Waves 2 feet or less. Winds and waves higher and near thunderstorms. The Nearshore Marine Forecast, 4, Heron Beach to Mexico Bay. Tonight, southeast winds 5 to 10 knots, becoming south. A chance of showers after midnight. Waves 1 foot or less. Wednesday, south winds 10 knots or less, becoming east. A chance of showers. Waves 1 foot or less. Wednesday night, southeast winds 5 to 15 knots, increasing to 15 to 25 knots. Showers likely in the evening, then showers overnight. Waves 2 feet or less, building to 2 to 4 feet. Thursday, south winds 15 to 25 knots, becoming west. Showers in the morning, then showers with a chance of thunderstorms in the afternoon. Waves 2 to 4 feet, building to 3 to 5 feet. Waves occasionally around 6 feet. Thursday night, west winds 15 to 25 knots. A chance of showers in the evening. Waves 5 to 8 feet, building to 6 to 9 feet. Waves occasionally around 11 feet. Friday, west winds 15 to 25 knots. Mainly clear, then becoming partly cloudy. Waves 5 to 9 feet. Waves occasionally around 11 feet. Saturday, west winds 15 to 25 knots, diminishing to 10 to 15 knots. Partly cloudy. Waves 5 to 8 feet, subsiding to 2 to 4 feet. Waves occasionally around 10 feet. Sunday, west winds 5 to 15 knots, becoming southwest less than 10 knots. A chance of showers Sunday night. Waves 1 to 3 feet, subsiding to 1 foot or less. Winds and waves higher and near thunderstorms. The water temperature off Rochester is 60 degrees. This is the NOAA Weather Radio KHA 53 in Rochester. Your source for official weather information across the Western Finger Lakes and the Genesee Valley. KHA 53 operates on a frequency of 162.40 MHz. The 9 p.m. weather at Rochester, it was mostly cloudy. The temperature was 63 degrees Fahrenheit or 17 degrees Celsius, the dew point 54 and the relative humidity 72%. The wind was southeast at 3 miles an hour. The pressure was 29.74 inches and rising. Repeating at Rochester, it was mostly cloudy, temperature 63 degrees. Around the region at 9 p.m. it was clear, with a temperature of 61 at Elmira and 64 at Binghamton. At Watertown, it was partly cloudy, with a temperature of 63. It was mostly cloudy, with a temperature of 68 at Erie, 67 at Buffalo, 66 at Niagara Falls, 70 at Toronto, and 67 at Syracuse. At Oswego, winds were northeast at 2 knots, with a temperature of 70 degrees. The Central Lake Ontario buoy winds were from the south at 2 knots. The forecast for the Genesee Valley and Northern Finger Lakes, including Rochester, Geneseo, Canandaigua, Newark, and Fairhaven. Tonight, partly cloudy with a chance of showers early, then partly cloudy late this evening. Mostly cloudy with a chance of showers after midnight. Lows in the mid-50s. Light south winds. Chance of rain 40%. Wednesday, partly sunny. A chance of showers. Highs ranging from the lower 70s on the hilltops to the mid-70s across the lower elevations. South winds 5 to 10 miles an hour, becoming west. Chance of rain 50%. Wednesday night, showers likely in the evening, then showers overnight. Windy with lows ranging from the upper 50s inland to the lower 60s along the lake shore. Light winds, becoming southeast 20 to 30 miles an hour with gusts up to 45 miles an hour. Chance of rain near 100%. Thursday, showers in the morning, then showers with a chance of thunderstorms in the afternoon. Windy with highs ranging from the upper 70s inland to the lower 80s along the lake shore. South winds 15 to 30 miles an hour with gusts up to 45 miles an hour, becoming west.

chance of rain near 100%. Thursday night, partly cloudy. A chance of showers in the evening. Windy with lows ranging from the upper 50s inland to the lower 60s along the lake shore. West winds 20 to 30 miles an hour with gusts up to 40 miles an hour in the evening, diminishing to 10 to 15 miles an hour. Chance of rain 50%. The forecast for the Southern Finger Lakes, including Tinian, Seneca Falls, and Auburn. Tonight, partly cloudy. Lows in the mid-50s. Light winds, becoming south 5 to 10 miles an hour. Wednesday, partly sunny. A chance of showers in the morning, then a chance of showers and thunderstorms in the afternoon. Highs in the mid-70s. South winds 5 to 10 miles an hour, becoming southwest. Chance of rain 50%. Wednesday night, a chance of showers in the evening, then showers overnight. Windy with lows around 60. Light winds, becoming south 20 to 30 miles an hour with gusts up to 40 miles an hour. Chance of rain 80%. Thursday, showers in the morning, then showers with a chance of thunderstorms in the afternoon. Windy with highs in the upper 70s. South winds 15 to 30 miles an hour with gusts up to 40 miles an hour in the morning, becoming west. Chance of rain 90%. Thursday night, partly cloudy. A chance of showers in the evening. Breezy with lows in the upper 50s. West winds 10 to 15 miles an hour with gusts up to 35 miles an hour in the evening. Chance of rain 50%. And now the extended forecast. Juneteenth, partly cloudy. A 40% chance of showers and thunderstorms. Highs in the mid-70s. Saturday, partly cloudy. Highs in the lower 70s. Lows in the mid-50s. Sunday, partly cloudy. A 40% chance of showers. Highs in the lower 70s. Lows in the mid-50s. Monday, mostly cloudy. A 50% chance of showers and thunderstorms. Highs in the mid-70s. Lows in the mid-50s. Tuesday, partly cloudy. Highs in the mid-70s. Lows in the upper 50s. 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KHA-53 operates on a frequency of 162.40 MHz. The 9 p.m. weather at Rochester, it was mostly cloudy. The temperature was 63 degrees Fahrenheit or 17 degrees Celsius, the dew point 54 and the relative humidity 72%. The wind was southeast at 3 miles an hour. The pressure was 29.74 inches and rising. Repeating at Rochester, it was mostly cloudy, temperature 63 degrees. Around the region at 9 p.m. it was clear, with a temperature of 61 at Elmira and 64 at Binghamton. At Watertown, it was partly cloudy, with a temperature of 63. It was mostly cloudy, with a temperature of 68 at Erie, 67 at Buffalo, 66 at Niagara Falls, 70 at Toronto, and 67 at Syracuse. At Oswego, winds were northeast at 2 knots, with a temperature of 70 degrees. The Central Lake Ontario buoy winds were from the south at 2 knots. The forecast for the Genesee Valley and Northern Finger Lakes, including Rochester, Geneseo, Canandaigua, Newark, and Fairhaven. Tonight, partly cloudy with a chance of showers early, then partly cloudy late this evening. Mostly cloudy with a chance of showers after midnight. Lows in the mid-50s. Light south winds. Chance of rain 40%. Wednesday, partly sunny. A chance of showers. Highs ranging from the lower 70s on the hilltops to the mid-70s across the lower elevations. South winds 5 to 10 miles an hour, becoming west. Chance of rain 50%. Wednesday night, showers likely in the evening, then showers overnight. Windy with lows ranging from the upper 50s inland to the lower 60s along the lake shore. Light winds, becoming southeast 20 to 30 miles an hour with gusts up to 45 miles an hour. Chance of rain near 100%. Thursday, showers in the morning, then showers with a chance of thunderstorms in the afternoon. Windy with highs ranging from the upper 70s inland to the lower 80s along the lake shore. South winds 15 to 30 miles an hour with gusts up to 45 miles an hour, becoming west. Chance of rain near 100%.

7%. Thursday night, partly cloudy. A chance of showers in the evening. Windy with lows ranging from the upper 50s inland to the lower 60s along the lake shore. West winds 20 to 30 miles an hour with gusts up to 40 miles an hour in the evening, diminishing to 10 to 15 miles an hour. Chance of rain 50%. The forecast for the Southern Finger Lakes, including Tinian, Seneca Falls, and Auburn. Tonight, partly cloudy. Lows in the mid-50s. Light winds, becoming south 5 to 10 miles an hour. Wednesday, partly sunny. A chance of showers in the morning, then a chance of showers and thunderstorms in the afternoon. Highs in the mid-70s. South winds 5 to 10 miles an hour, becoming southwest. Chance of rain 50%. Wednesday night, a chance of showers in the evening, then showers overnight. Windy with lows around 60. Light winds, becoming south 20 to 30 miles an hour with gusts up to 40 miles an hour. Chance of rain 80%. Thursday, showers in the morning, then showers with a chance of thunderstorms in the afternoon. Windy with highs in the upper 70s. South winds 15 to 30 miles an hour with gusts up to 40 miles an hour in the morning, becoming west. Chance of rain 90%. Thursday night, partly cloudy. A chance of showers in the evening. Breezy with lows in the upper 50s. West winds 10 to 15 miles an hour with gusts up to 35 miles an hour in the evening. Chance of rain 50%. And now the extended forecast. Juneteenth, partly cloudy. A 40% chance of showers and thunderstorms. Highs in the mid-70s. Saturday, partly cloudy. Highs in the lower 70s. Lows in the mid-50s. Sunday, partly cloudy. A 40% chance of showers. Highs in the lower 70s. Lows in the mid-50s. Monday, mostly cloudy. A 50% chance of showers and thunderstorms. Highs in the mid-70s. Lows in the mid-50s. Tuesday, partly cloudy. Highs in the mid-70s. Lows in the upper 50s. 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Your source for official weather information across the Western Finger Lakes and the Genesee Valley. KHA-53 operates on a frequency of 162.40 MHz. The 9 p.m. weather at Rochester, it was mostly cloudy. The temperature was 63 degrees Fahrenheit or 17 degrees Celsius, the dew point 54 and the relative humidity 72%. The wind was southeast at 3 miles an hour. The pressure was 29.74 inches and rising. Repeating at Rochester, it was mostly cloudy, temperature 63 degrees. Around the region at 9 p.m. it was clear, with a temperature of 61 at Elmira and 64 at Binghamton. At Watertown, it was partly cloudy, with a temperature of 63. It was mostly cloudy, with a temperature of 68 at Erie, 67 at Buffalo, 66 at Niagara Falls, 70 at Toronto, and 67 at Syracuse. At Oswego, winds were northeast at 2 knots, with a temperature of 70 degrees. The Central Lake Ontario buoy winds were from the south at 2 knots. The forecast for the Genesee Valley and Northern Finger Lakes, including Rochester, Geneseo, Canandaigua, Newark, and Fairhaven. Tonight, partly cloudy with a chance of showers early, then partly cloudy late this evening. Mostly cloudy with a chance of showers after midnight. Lows in the mid-50s. Light south winds. Chance of rain 40%. Wednesday, partly sunny. A chance of showers. Highs ranging from the lower 70s on the hilltops to the mid-70s across the lower elevations. South winds 5 to 10 miles an hour, becoming west. Chance of rain 50%. Wednesday night, showers likely in the evening, then showers overnight. Windy with lows ranging from the upper 50s inland to the lower 60s along the lake shore. Light winds, becoming southeast 20 to 30 miles an hour with gusts up to 45 miles an hour. Chance of rain near 100%. Thursday, showers in the morning, then showers with a chance of thunderstorms in the afternoon. Windy with highs ranging from the upper 70s inland to the lower 80s along the lake shore. South winds 15 to 30 miles an hour with gusts up to 45 miles an hour, becoming west. Chance of rain near 100%.

Thursday night, partly cloudy. A chance of showers in the evening. Windy with lows ranging from the upper 50s inland to the lower 60s along the lake shore. West winds 20 to 30 miles an hour with gusts up to 40 miles an hour in the evening, diminishing to 10 to 15 miles an hour. Chance of rain 50%. The forecast for the Southern Finger Lakes, including Pinyan, Seneca Falls, and Auburn. Tonight, partly cloudy. Lows in the mid-50s. Light winds, becoming south 5 to 10 miles an hour. Wednesday, partly sunny. A chance of showers in the morning, then a chance of showers and thunderstorms in the afternoon. Highs in the mid-70s. South winds 5 to 10 miles an hour, becoming southwest. Chance of rain 50%. Wednesday night, a chance of showers in the evening, then showers overnight. Windy with lows around 60. Light winds, becoming south 20 to 30 miles an hour with gusts up to 40 miles an hour. Chance of rain 80%. Thursday, showers in the morning, then showers with a chance of thunderstorms in the afternoon. Windy with highs in the upper 70s. South winds 15 to 30 miles an hour with gusts up to 40 miles an hour in the morning, becoming west. Chance of rain 90%. Thursday night, partly cloudy. A chance of showers in the evening. Breezy with lows in the upper 50s. West winds 10 to 15 miles an hour with gusts up to 35 miles an hour in the evening. Chance of rain 50%. And now the extended forecast. Juneteenth, partly cloudy. A 40% chance of showers and thunderstorms. Highs in the mid-70s. Saturday, partly cloudy. Highs in the lower 70s. Lows in the mid-50s. Sunday, partly cloudy. A 40% chance of showers. Highs in the lower 70s. Lows in the mid-50s. Monday, mostly cloudy. A 50% chance of showers and thunderstorms. Highs in the mid-70s. Lows in the mid-50s. Tuesday, partly cloudy. Highs in the mid-70s. Lows in the upper 50s. This is the NOAA Weather Radio KHA 53 in Rochester. Your source for official weather information across the Western Finger Lakes and the Genesee Valley. KHA 53 operates on a frequency of 162.40 MHz. The 9 p.m. weather at Rochester, it was mostly cloudy. The temperature was 63 degrees Fahrenheit or 17 degrees Celsius, the dew point 54 and the relative humidity 72%. The wind was southeast at 3 miles an hour. The pressure was 29.74 inches and rising. Repeating at Rochester, it was mostly cloudy, temperature 63 degrees. Around the region at 9 p.m. it was clear, with a temperature of 61 at Elmira and 64 at Binghamton. At Watertown, it was partly cloudy, with a temperature of 63. It was mostly cloudy, with a temperature of 68 at Erie, 67 at Buffalo, 66 at Niagara Falls, 70 at Toronto, and 67 at Syracuse. At Oswego, winds were northeast at 2 knots, with a temperature of 70 degrees. The Central Lake Ontario buoy winds were from the south at 2 knots. The forecast for the Genesee Valley and Northern Finger Lakes, including Rochester, Geneseo, Canandaigua, Newark, and Fairhaven. Tonight, partly cloudy with a chance of showers early, then partly cloudy late this evening. Mostly cloudy with a chance of showers after midnight. Lows in the mid-50s. Light south winds. Chance of rain 40%. Wednesday, partly sunny. A chance of showers. Highs ranging from the lower 70s on the hilltops to the mid-70s across the lower elevations. South winds 5 to 10 miles an hour, becoming west. Chance of rain 50%. Wednesday night, showers likely in the evening, then showers overnight. Windy with lows ranging from the upper 50s inland to the lower 60s along the lake shore. Light winds, becoming southeast 20 to 30 miles an hour with gusts up to 45 miles an hour. Chance of rain near 100%. Thursday, showers in the morning, then showers with a chance of thunderstorms in the afternoon. Windy with highs ranging from the upper 70s inland to the lower 80s along the lake shore. South winds 15 to 30 miles an hour with gusts up to 45 miles an hour, becoming west. Chance of rain near 100%. Thursday night, partly

cloudy. A chance of showers in the evening. Windy with lows ranging from the upper 50s inland to the lower 60s along the lake shore. West winds 20 to 30 miles an hour with gusts up to 40 miles an hour in the evening, diminishing to 10 to 15 miles an hour. Chance of rain 50%. The forecast for the Southern Finger Lakes, including Tinian, Seneca Falls, and Auburn. Tonight, partly cloudy. Lows in the mid-50s. Light winds, becoming south 5 to 10 miles an hour. Wednesday, partly sunny. A chance of showers in the morning, then a chance of showers and thunderstorms in the afternoon. Highs in the mid-70s. South winds 5 to 10 miles an hour, becoming southwest. Chance of rain 50%. Wednesday night, a chance of showers in the evening, then showers overnight. Windy with lows around 60. Light winds, becoming south 20 to 30 miles an hour with gusts up to 40 miles an hour. Chance of rain 80%. Thursday, showers in the morning, then showers with a chance of thunderstorms in the afternoon. Windy with highs in the upper 70s. South winds 15 to 30 miles an hour with gusts up to 40 miles an hour in the morning, becoming west. Chance of rain 90%. Thursday night, partly cloudy. A chance of showers in the evening. Breezy with lows in the upper 50s. West winds 10 to 15 miles an hour with gusts up to 35 miles an hour in the evening. Chance of rain 50%. And now the extended forecast. Juneteenth, partly cloudy. A 40% chance of showers and thunderstorms. Highs in the mid-70s. Saturday, partly cloudy. Highs in the lower 70s. Lows in the mid-50s. Sunday, partly cloudy. A 40% chance of showers. Highs in the lower 70s. Lows in the mid-50s. Monday, mostly cloudy. A 50% chance of showers and thunderstorms. Highs in the mid-70s. Lows in the mid-50s. Tuesday, partly cloudy. Highs in the mid-70s. Lows in the upper 50s. This is the NOAA Weather Radio KHA 53 in Rochester. Your source for official weather information across the Western Finger Lakes and the Genesee Valley. KHA 53 operates on a frequency of 162.40 MHz. The 9 p.m. weather at Rochester, it was mostly cloudy. The temperature was 63 degrees Fahrenheit or 17 degrees Celsius, the dew point 54 and the relative humidity 72%. The wind was southeast at 3 miles an hour. The pressure was 29.74 inches and rising. Repeating at Rochester, it was mostly cloudy, temperature 63 degrees. Around the region at 9 p.m. it was clear, with a temperature of 61 at Elmira and 64 at Binghamton. At Watertown, it was partly cloudy, with a temperature of 63. It was mostly cloudy, with a temperature of 68 at Erie, 67 at Buffalo, 66 at Niagara Falls, 70 at Toronto, and 67 at Syracuse. At Oswego, winds were northeast at 2 knots, with a temperature of 70 degrees. The Central Lake Ontario buoy winds were from the south at 2 knots. The forecast for the Genesee Valley and Northern Finger Lakes, including Rochester, Geneseo, Canandaigua, Newark, and Fairhaven. Tonight, partly cloudy with a chance of showers early, then partly cloudy late this evening. Mostly cloudy with a chance of showers after midnight. Lows in the mid-50s. Light south winds. Chance of rain 40%. Wednesday, partly sunny. A chance of showers. Highs ranging from the lower 70s on the hilltops to the mid-70s across the lower elevations. South winds 5 to 10 miles an hour, becoming west. Chance of rain 50%. Wednesday night, showers likely in the evening, then showers overnight. Windy with lows ranging from the upper 50s inland to the lower 60s along the lake shore. Light winds, becoming southeast 20 to 30 miles an hour with gusts up to 45 miles an hour. Chance of rain near 100%. Thursday, showers in the morning, then showers with a chance of thunderstorms in the afternoon. Windy with highs ranging from the upper 70s inland to the lower 80s along the lake shore. South winds 15 to 30 miles an hour with gusts up to 45 miles an hour, becoming west. Chance of rain near 100%. Thursday night, partly cloudy.

a chance of showers in the evening. Windy with lows ranging from the upper 50s inland to the lower 60s along the lake shore. West winds 20 to 30 miles an hour with gusts up to 40 miles an hour in the evening, diminishing to 10 to 15 miles an hour. Chance of rain 50%. The forecast for the Southern Finger Lakes, including Tinian, Seneca Falls, and Auburn. Tonight, partly cloudy. Lows in the mid-50s. Light winds, becoming south 5 to 10 miles an hour. Wednesday, partly sunny. A chance of showers in the morning, then a chance of showers and thunderstorms in the afternoon. Highs in the mid-70s. South winds 5 to 10 miles an hour, becoming southwest. Chance of rain 50%. Wednesday night, a chance of showers in the evening, then showers overnight. Windy with lows around 60. Light winds, becoming south 20 to 30 miles an hour with gusts up to 40 miles an hour. Chance of rain 80%. Thursday, showers in the morning, then showers with a chance of thunderstorms in the afternoon. Windy with highs in the upper 70s. South winds 15 to 30 miles an hour with gusts up to 40 miles an hour in the morning, becoming west. Chance of rain 90%. Thursday night, partly cloudy. A chance of showers in the evening. Breezy with lows in the upper 50s. West winds 10 to 15 miles an hour with gusts up to 35 miles an hour in the evening. Chance of rain 50%. And now the extended forecast. Juneteenth, partly cloudy. A 40% chance of showers and thunderstorms. Highs in the mid-70s. Saturday, partly cloudy. Highs in the lower 70s. Lows in the mid-50s. Sunday, partly cloudy. A 40% chance of showers. Highs in the lower 70s. Lows in the mid-50s. Monday, mostly cloudy. A 50% chance of showers and thunderstorms. Highs in the mid-70s. Lows in the mid-50s. Tuesday, partly cloudy. Highs in the mid-70s. Lows in the upper 50s. Open Lake Forecast, 4, the Niagara River to Hamlin Beach beyond 5 miles from shore. Tonight, south winds 5 to 10 knots. Showers likely after midnight. Waves 1 to 2 feet. Wednesday, south winds 10 to 15 knots. A chance of showers early. Waves 2 feet or less. Wednesday night, south winds 10 to 15 knots becoming southeast and increasing to 15 to 25 knots. Showers in the evening, then showers with a chance of thunderstorms overnight. Waves 2 feet or less building to 3 to 5 feet. Thursday, south winds 20 to 25 knots becoming west. Showers in the morning, then a chance of showers in the afternoon. Waves 3 to 6 feet building to 4 to 7 feet. Waves occasionally around 9 feet. Thursday night, west winds 15 to 25 knots. A chance of showers in the evening. Waves 4 to 7 feet. Waves occasionally around 9 feet. Friday, west winds 15 to 25 knots. Waves 4 to 7 feet subsiding to 3 to 6 feet. Waves occasionally around 9 feet. Saturday, west winds 15 to 20 knots diminishing to 10 to 15 knots. Waves 3 to 5 feet subsiding to 1 to 3 feet. Sunday, west winds 5 to 10 knots becoming north. A chance of showers Sunday night. Waves 2 feet or less. Winds and waves higher and near thunderstorms. This is the NOAA Weather Radio KHA 53 in Rochester. Your source for official weather information across the Western Finger Lakes and the Genesee Valley. KHA 53 operates on a frequency of 162.40 MHz. The 10 p.m. weather at Rochester, it was mostly cloudy. The temperature was 62 degrees Fahrenheit or 17 degrees Celsius, the dew point 54 and the relative humidity 74%. The wind was southeast at 3 miles an hour. The pressure was 29.74 inches and steady. Repeating at Rochester, it was mostly cloudy, temperature 62 degrees. Around the region at 9 p.m. it was clear, with a temperature of 61 at Elmira, and 64 at Binghamton. At Watertown, it was partly cloudy, with a temperature of 63. It was mostly cloudy, with a temperature of 68 at Erie, 67 at Buffalo, 66 at Niagara Falls, 70 at Toronto,

and 67 at Syracuse. At Oswego, winds were northeast at 2 knots, with a temperature of 70 degrees. The Central Lake Ontario buoy winds were from the south at 2 knots. The forecast for the Genesee Valley and Northern Finger Lakes, including Rochester, Geneseo, Canandaigua, Newark, and Fairhaven. Overnight, partly to mostly cloudy. A chance of showers late. Lows in the upper 50s. Light south winds. Chance of rain 50%. Wednesday, partly sunny. A chance of showers. Highs ranging from the lower 70s on the hilltops to the mid 70s across the lower elevations. South winds 5 to 10 miles an hour, becoming west. Chance of rain 50%. Wednesday night, showers likely in the evening, then showers overnight. Windy with lows ranging from the upper 50s inland to the lower 60s along the lake shore. Light winds, becoming southeast 20 to 30 miles an hour with gusts up to 45 miles an hour. Chance of rain near 100%. Thursday, showers in the morning, then showers with a chance of thunderstorms in the afternoon. Windy with highs ranging from the upper 70s inland to the lower 80s along the lake shore. South winds 15 to 30 miles an hour with gusts up to 45 miles an hour, becoming west. Chance of rain near 100%. Thursday night, partly cloudy. A chance of showers in the evening. Windy with lows ranging from the upper 50s inland to the lower 60s along the lake shore. West winds 20 to 30 miles an hour with gusts up to 40 miles an hour in the evening, diminishing to 10 to 15 miles an hour. Chance of rain 50%. The forecast for the Southern Finger Lakes, including Tinian, Seneca Falls, and Auburn. Overnight, mostly cloudy. Lows in the upper 50s. Light winds, becoming south 5 to 10 miles an hour. Wednesday, partly sunny. A chance of showers in the morning, then a chance of showers and thunderstorms in the afternoon. Highs in the mid-70s. South winds 5 to 10 miles an hour, becoming southwest. Chance of rain 50%. Wednesday night, a chance of showers in the evening, then showers overnight. Windy with lows around 60. Light winds, becoming south 20 to 30 miles an hour with gusts up to 40 miles an hour. Chance of rain 80%. Thursday, showers in the morning, then showers with a chance of thunderstorms in the afternoon. Windy with highs in the upper 70s. South winds 15 to 30 miles an hour with gusts up to 40 miles an hour in the morning, becoming west. Chance of rain 90%. Thursday night, partly cloudy. A chance of showers in the evening. Breezy with lows in the upper 50s. West winds 10 to 15 miles an hour with gusts up to 35 miles an hour in the evening. Chance of rain 50%. And now the extended forecast. Juneteenth, partly cloudy. A 40% chance of showers and thunderstorms. Highs in the mid-70s. Saturday, partly cloudy. Highs in the lower 70s. Lows in the mid-50s. Sunday, partly cloudy. A 40% chance of showers. Highs in the lower 70s. Lows in the mid-50s. Monday, mostly cloudy. A 50% chance of showers and thunderstorms. Highs in the mid-70s. Lows in the mid-50s. Tuesday, partly cloudy. Highs in the mid-70s. Lows in the upper 50s. Open Lake Forecast, 4, the Niagara River to Hamlin Beach beyond 5 miles from shore. Overnight, southeast winds 5 to 10 knots becoming south. Showers likely. A chance of showers late. Waves 1 to 2 feet. Wednesday, south winds 10 to 15 knots. A chance of showers early. Waves 2 feet or less. Wednesday night, south winds 10 to 15 knots becoming southeast and increasing to 15 to 25 knots. Showers in the evening, then showers with a chance of thunderstorms overnight. Waves 2 feet or less building to 3 to 5 feet. Thursday, south winds 20 to 25 knots becoming west. Showers in the morning, then a chance of showers in the afternoon. Waves 3 to 6 feet building to 4 to 7 feet. Waves occasionally around 9 feet. Thursday night, west winds 15 to 25 knots. A chance of showers in the evening. Waves 4 to 7 feet. Waves occasionally around 9 feet. Friday,

west winds 15 to 25 knots. Waves 4 to 7 feet subsiding to 3 to 6 feet. Waves occasionally around 9 feet. Saturday, west winds 15 to 20 knots diminishing to 10 to 15 knots. Waves 3 to 5 feet subsiding to 1 to 3 feet. Sunday, west winds 5 to 10 knots becoming north. A chance of showers Sunday night. Waves 2 feet or less. Winds and waves higher and near thunderstorms. Open lake forecast, 4, Heron Beach to Mexico Bay beyond 5 miles from shore. Overnight, southeast winds 5 to 15 knots becoming south. A chance of showers late. Waves 2 feet or less. Wednesday, south winds 5 to 15 knots becoming southeast. A chance of showers. Waves 2 feet or less. Wednesday night, southeast winds 5 to 15 knots increasing to 15 to 25 knots. Showers likely in the evening, then showers overnight. Waves 2 feet or less building to 3 to 5 feet. Thursday, south winds to 30 knots becoming southwest 15 to 25 knots. Showers. Waves 3 to 6 feet building to 4 to 7 feet. Waves occasionally around 9 feet. Thursday night, west winds to 30 knots. A chance of showers in the evening. Waves 5 to 9 feet building to 7 to 10 feet. Waves occasionally around 13 feet. Friday, west winds to 30 knots. Waves 5 to 9 feet. Waves occasionally around 11 feet. Saturday, west winds 15 to 25 knots diminishing to 10 to 15 knots. Waves 5 to 8 feet subsiding to 2 to 4 feet. Waves occasionally around 10 feet. Sunday, west winds 5 to 15 knots becoming southwest. Waves 1 to 3 feet subsiding to 1 foot or less. Winds and waves higher and near thunderstorms. This is the NOAA Weather Radio KHA-53 in Rochester. Your source for official weather information across the Western Finger Lakes and the Genesee Valley. KHA-53 operates on a frequency of 162.40 MHz. The 10 p.m. weather at Rochester, it was mostly cloudy. The temperature was 62 degrees Fahrenheit or 17 degrees Celsius, the dew point 54 and the relative humidity 74%. The wind was southeast at 3 miles an hour. The pressure was 29.74 inches and steady. Repeating at Rochester, it was mostly cloudy, temperature 62 degrees. Around the region at 10 p.m. at Erie, rain was falling, with a temperature of 59. It was clear, with a temperature of 62 at Elmira, and 62 at Binghamton. At Watertown, it was partly cloudy, with a temperature of 53. It was mostly cloudy, with a temperature of 68 at Buffalo, 64 at Niagara Falls, and 66 at Syracuse. At Oswego, winds were east at 3 knots, with a temperature of 69 degrees. The Central Lake Ontario buoy winds were from the north at 4 knots. The forecast for the Genesee Valley and Northern Finger Lakes, including Rochester, Geneseo, Canandaigua, Newark, and Fairhaven. Overnight, partly to mostly cloudy. A chance of showers late. Lows in the upper 50s. Light south winds. Chance of rain 50%. Wednesday, partly sunny. A chance of showers. Highs ranging from the lower 70s on the hilltops to the mid-70s across the lower elevations. South winds 5 to 10 miles an hour, becoming west. Chance of rain 50%. Wednesday night, showers likely in the evening, then showers overnight. Windy with lows ranging from the upper 50s inland to the lower 60s along the lake shore. Light winds, becoming southeast 20 to 30 miles an hour with gusts up to 45 miles an hour. Chance of rain near 100%. Thursday, showers in the morning, then showers with a chance of thunderstorms in the afternoon. Windy with highs ranging from the upper 70s inland to the lower 80s along the lake shore. South winds 15 to 30 miles an hour with gusts up to 45 miles an hour, becoming west. Chance of rain near 100%. Thursday night, partly cloudy. A chance of showers in the evening. Windy with lows ranging from the upper 50s inland to the lower 60s along the lake shore. West winds 20 to 30 miles an hour with gusts up to 40 miles an hour in the evening, diminishing to 10 to 15 miles an hour. Chance of rain 50%. The forecast for this

and Finger Lakes, including Tinian, Seneca Falls, and Auburn. Overnight, mostly cloudy. Lows in the upper 50s. Light winds, becoming south 5 to 10 miles an hour. Wednesday, partly sunny. A chance of showers in the morning, then a chance of showers and thunderstorms in the afternoon. Highs in the mid-70s. South winds 5 to 10 miles an hour, becoming southwest. Chance of rain 50%. Wednesday night, a chance of showers in the evening, then showers overnight. Windy with lows around 60. Light winds, becoming south 20 to 30 miles an hour with gusts up to 40 miles an hour. Chance of rain 80%. Thursday, showers in the morning, then showers with a chance of thunderstorms in the afternoon. Windy with highs in the upper 70s. South winds 15 to 30 miles an hour with gusts up to 40 miles an hour in the morning, becoming west. Chance of rain 90%. Thursday night, partly cloudy. A chance of showers in the evening. Breezy with lows in the upper 50s. West winds 10 to 15 miles an hour with gusts up to 35 miles an hour in the evening. Chance of rain 50%. And now the extended forecast. Juneteenth, partly cloudy. A 40% chance of showers and thunderstorms. Highs in the mid-70s. Saturday, partly cloudy. Highs in the lower 70s. Lows in the mid-50s. Sunday, partly cloudy. A 40% chance of showers. Highs in the lower 70s. Lows in the mid-50s. Monday, mostly cloudy. A 50% chance of showers and thunderstorms. Highs in the mid-70s. Lows in the mid-50s. Tuesday, partly cloudy. Highs in the mid-70s. Lows in the upper 50s. 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Your source for official weather information across the Western Finger Lakes and the Genesee Valley. KHA 53 operates on a frequency of 162.40 MHz. The 10 p.m. weather at Rochester, it was mostly cloudy. The temperature was 62 degrees Fahrenheit or 17 degrees Celsius, the dew point 54 and the relative humidity 74%. The wind was southeast at 3 miles an hour. The pressure was 29.74 inches and steady. Repeating at Rochester, it was mostly cloudy, temperature 62 degrees. Around the region at 10 p.m. at Erie, rain was falling, with a temperature of 58. It was clear, with a temperature of 62 at Elmira, and 62 at Binghamton. At Watertown, it was partly cloudy, with a temperature of 53. It was mostly cloudy, with a temperature of 68 at Buffalo, 64 at Niagara Falls, 66 at Toronto, and 66 at Syracuse. At Oswego, winds were east at 3 knots, with a temperature of 69 degrees. The Central Lake Ontario buoy winds were east at 6 knots, with a temperature of 59 degrees, and the waves were 0 feet. The forecast for the Genesee Valley and Northern Finger Lakes, including Rochester, Geneseo, Canandaigua, Newark, and Fairhaven. Overnight, partly to mostly cloudy. A chance of showers late. Lows in the upper 50s. Light south winds. Chance of rain 50%. Wednesday, partly sunny. A chance of showers. Highs ranging from the lower 70s on the hilltops to the mid-70s across the lower elevations. South winds 5 to 10 miles an hour, becoming west. Chance of rain 50%. Wednesday night, showers likely in the evening, then showers overnight. Windy with lows ranging from the upper 50s inland to the lower 60s along the lake shore. Light winds, becoming southeast 20 to 30 miles an hour with gusts up to 45 miles an hour. Chance of rain near 100%. Thursday, showers in the morning, then showers with a chance of thunderstorms in the afternoon. Windy with highs ranging from the upper 70s inland to the lower 80s along the lake shore. South winds 15 to 30 miles an hour with gusts up to 45 miles an hour, becoming west. Chance of rain near 100%. Thursday night, partly cloudy. A chance of showers in the evening. Windy with lows ranging from the upper 50s inland to the lower 60s along the lake shore. West winds 20 to 30 miles an hour with gusts up to 40 miles an hour in the evening, diminishing to 10 to 15 miles an hour. Chance of rain 50%.

The forecasts for the Southern Finger Lakes, including Pinyan, Seneca Falls, and Auburn. Overnight, mostly cloudy. Lows in the upper 50s. Light winds, becoming south 5 to 10 miles an hour. Wednesday, partly sunny. A chance of showers in the morning, then a chance of showers and thunderstorms in the afternoon. Highs in the mid-70s. South winds 5 to 10 miles an hour, becoming southwest. Chance of rain 50%. Wednesday night, a chance of showers in the evening, then showers overnight. Windy with lows around 60. Light winds, becoming south 20 to 30 miles an hour with gusts up to 40 miles an hour. Chance of rain 80%. Thursday, showers in the morning, then showers with a chance of thunderstorms in the afternoon. Windy with highs in the upper 70s. South winds 15 to 30 miles an hour with gusts up to 40 miles an hour in the morning, becoming west. Chance of rain 90%. Thursday night, partly cloudy. A chance of showers in the evening. Breezy with lows in the upper 50s. West winds 10 to 15 miles an hour with gusts up to 35 miles an hour in the evening. Chance of rain 50%. And now the extended forecast. Juneteenth, partly cloudy. A 40% chance of showers and thunderstorms. Highs in the mid-70s. Saturday, partly cloudy. Highs in the lower 70s. Lows in the mid-50s. Sunday, partly cloudy. A 40% chance of showers. Highs in the lower 70s. Lows in the mid-50s. Monday, mostly cloudy. A 50% chance of showers and thunderstorms. Highs in the mid-70s. Lows in the mid-50s. Tuesday, partly cloudy. Highs in the mid-70s. Lows in the upper 50s. 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KHA-53 operates on a frequency of 162.40 MHz. The 10 p.m. weather at Rochester, it was mostly cloudy. The temperature was 62 degrees Fahrenheit or 17 degrees Celsius, the dew point 54 and the relative humidity 74%. The wind was southeast at 3 miles an hour. The pressure was 29.74 inches and steady. Repeating at Rochester, it was mostly cloudy, temperature 62 degrees. Around the region at 10 p.m. at Erie, rain was falling, with a temperature of 58. It was clear, with a temperature of 62 at Elmira, and 62 at Binghamton. At Watertown, it was partly cloudy, with a temperature of 53. It was mostly cloudy, with a temperature of 68 at Buffalo, 64 at Niagara Falls, 66 at Toronto, and 66 at Syracuse. At Oswego, winds were east at 3 knots, with a temperature of 69 degrees. The Central Lake Ontario buoy winds were east at 6 knots, with a temperature of 59 degrees, and the waves were 0 feet. The forecast for the Genesee Valley and Northern Finger Lakes, including Rochester, Geneseo, Canandaigua, Newark, and Fairhaven. Overnight, partly to mostly cloudy. A chance of showers late. Lows in the upper 50s. Light south winds. Chance of rain 50%. Wednesday, partly sunny. A chance of showers. Highs ranging from the lower 70s on the hilltops to the mid-70s across the lower elevations. South winds 5 to 10 miles an hour, becoming west. Chance of rain 50%. Wednesday night, showers likely in the evening, then showers overnight. Windy with lows ranging from the upper 50s inland to the lower 60s along the lake shore. Light winds, becoming southeast 20 to 30 miles an hour with gusts up to 45 miles an hour. Chance of rain near 100%. Thursday, showers in the morning, then showers with a chance of thunderstorms in the afternoon. Windy with highs ranging from the upper 70s inland to the lower 80s along the lake shore. South winds 15 to 30 miles an hour with gusts up to 45 miles an hour, becoming west. Chance of rain near 100%. Thursday night, partly cloudy. A chance of showers in the evening. Windy with lows ranging from the upper 50s inland to the lower 60s along the lake shore. West winds 20 to 30 miles an hour with gusts up to 40 miles an hour in the evening, diminishing to 10 to 15 miles an hour.
chance of rain 50%. The forecast for the southern Finger Lakes, including Pinyan, Seneca Falls, and Auburn. Overnight, mostly cloudy. Lows in the upper 50s. Light winds, becoming south 5 to 10 miles an hour. Wednesday, partly sunny. A chance of showers in the morning, then a chance of showers and thunderstorms in the afternoon. Highs in the mid-70s. South winds 5 to 10 miles an hour, becoming southwest. Chance of rain 50%. Wednesday night, a chance of showers in the evening, then showers overnight. Windy with lows around 60. Light winds, becoming south 20 to 30 miles an hour with gusts up to 40 miles an hour. Chance of rain 80%. Thursday, showers in the morning, then showers with a chance of thunderstorms in the afternoon. Windy with highs in the upper 70s. South winds 15 to 30 miles an hour with gusts up to 40 miles an hour in the morning, becoming west. Chance of rain 90%. Thursday night, partly cloudy. A chance of showers in the evening. Breezy with lows in the upper 50s. West winds 10 to 15 miles an hour with gusts up to 35 miles an hour in the evening. Chance of rain 50%. And now the extended forecast. Juneteenth, partly cloudy. A 40% chance of showers and thunderstorms. Highs in the mid-70s. Saturday, partly cloudy. Highs in the lower 70s. Lows in the mid-50s. Sunday, partly cloudy. A 40% chance of showers. Highs in the lower 70s. Lows in the mid-50s. Monday, mostly cloudy. A 50% chance of showers and thunderstorms. Highs in the mid-70s. Lows in the mid-50s. Tuesday, partly cloudy. Highs in the mid-70s. Lows in the upper 50s. 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Your source for official weather information across the Western Finger Lakes and the Genesee Valley. KHA 53 operates on a frequency of 162.40 MHz. The 10 p.m. weather at Rochester, it was mostly cloudy. The temperature was 62 degrees Fahrenheit or 17 degrees Celsius, the dew point 54 and the relative humidity 74%. The wind was southeast at 3 miles an hour. The pressure was 29.74 inches and steady. Repeating at Rochester, it was mostly cloudy, temperature 62 degrees. Around the region at 10 p.m. at Erie, rain was falling, with a temperature of 58. It was clear, with a temperature of 62 at Elmira, and 62 at Binghamton. At Watertown, it was partly cloudy, with a temperature of 53. It was mostly cloudy, with a temperature of 68 at Buffalo, 64 at Niagara Falls, 66 at Toronto, and 66 at Syracuse. At Oswego, winds were east at 3 knots, with a temperature of 69 degrees. The Central Lake Ontario buoy winds were east at 6 knots, with a temperature of 59 degrees, and the waves were 0 feet. The forecast for the Genesee Valley and Northern Finger Lakes, including Rochester, Geneseo, Canandaigua, Newark, and Fairhaven. Overnight, partly to mostly cloudy. A chance of showers late. Lows in the upper 50s. Light south winds. Chance of rain 50%. Wednesday, partly sunny. A chance of showers. Highs ranging from the lower 70s on the hilltops to the mid-70s across the lower elevations. South winds 5 to 10 miles an hour, becoming west. Chance of rain 50%. Wednesday night, showers likely in the evening, then showers overnight. Windy with lows ranging from the upper 50s inland to the lower 60s along the lake shore. Light winds, becoming southeast 20 to 30 miles an hour with gusts up to 45 miles an hour. Chance of rain near 100%. Thursday, showers in the morning, then showers with a chance of thunderstorms in the afternoon. Windy with highs ranging from the upper 70s inland to the lower 80s along the lake shore. South winds 15 to 30 miles an hour with gusts up to 45 miles an hour, becoming west. Chance of rain near 100%. Thursday night, partly cloudy. A chance of showers in the evening. Windy with lows ranging from the upper 50s inland to the lower 60s along the lake shore. West winds 20 to 30 miles an hour with gusts up to 40 miles an hour in the evening,
diminishing to 10 to 15 miles an hour.

chance of rain 50%. The forecast for the southern Finger Lakes, including Pinyan, Seneca Falls, and Auburn. Overnight, mostly cloudy. Lows in the upper 50s. Light winds, becoming south 5 to 10 miles an hour. Wednesday, partly sunny. A chance of showers in the morning, then a chance of showers and thunderstorms in the afternoon. Highs in the mid-70s. South winds 5 to 10 miles an hour, becoming southwest. Chance of rain 50%. Wednesday night, a chance of showers in the evening, then showers overnight. Windy with lows around 60. Light winds, becoming south 20 to 30 miles an hour with gusts up to 40 miles an hour. Chance of rain 80%. Thursday, showers in the morning, then showers with a chance of thunderstorms in the afternoon. Windy with highs in the upper 70s. South winds 15 to 30 miles an hour with gusts up to 40 miles an hour in the morning, becoming west. Chance of rain 90%. Thursday night, partly cloudy. A chance of showers in the evening. Breezy with lows in the upper 50s. West winds 10 to 15 miles an hour with gusts up to 35 miles an hour in the evening. Chance of rain 50%. And now the extended forecast. Juneteenth, partly cloudy. A 40% chance of showers and thunderstorms. Highs in the mid-70s. Saturday, partly cloudy. Highs in the lower 70s. Lows in the mid-50s. Sunday, partly cloudy. A 40% chance of showers. Highs in the lower 70s. Lows in the mid-50s. Monday, mostly cloudy. A 50% chance of showers and thunderstorms. Highs in the mid-70s. Lows in the mid-50s. Tuesday, partly cloudy. Highs in the mid-70s. Lows in the upper 50s. The Nearshore Marine Forecast for the Niagara River to Hamelin Beach along Lake Ontario. Rest of tonight, southeast winds 5 to 10 knots becoming south. Showers likely after midnight. A chance of showers late. Waves 1 foot or less. Wednesday, south winds 5 to 15 knots becoming southwest. A chance of showers in the morning. Waves 2 feet or less. Wednesday night, southwest winds 5 to 15 knots becoming southeast and increasing to 15 to 25 knots. Showers in the evening, then showers with a chance of thunderstorms overnight. Waves 1 to 3 feet. Thursday, south winds 20 to 25 knots becoming west. Showers in the morning, then a chance of showers in the afternoon. Waves 3 to 6 feet. Waves occasionally around 7 feet. Thursday night, west winds 15 to 25 knots. A chance of showers in the evening. Waves 3 to 6 feet. Waves occasionally around 7 feet. Friday, west winds 15 to 25 knots. Mainly clear, then becoming partly cloudy. Waves 3 to 6 feet. Waves occasionally around 7 feet. Saturday, west winds 15 to 20 knots diminishing to 5 to 15 knots. Partly cloudy. Waves 3 to 5 feet subsiding to 1 to 3 feet. Waves occasionally around 6 feet. Sunday, west winds 10 knots or less becoming north. A chance of showers Sunday night. Waves 2 feet or less. Winds and waves higher in and near thunderstorms. The Nearshore Marine Forecast for Hamelin Beach to Mexico Bay. Rest of tonight, southeast winds 5 to 10 knots becoming storms. The Nearshore Marine Forecast for Hamelin Beach to Mexico Bay. Rest of tonight, southeast winds 5 to 10 knots becoming south. A chance of showers late. Waves 1 foot or less. Wednesday, south winds 10 knots or less becoming east. A chance of showers. Waves 1 foot or less. Wednesday night, southeast winds 5 to 15 knots increasing to 15 to 25 knots. Showers likely in the evening, then showers overnight. Waves 2 feet or less building to 2 to 4 feet. Thursday, south winds 15 to 25 knots becoming west. Showers in the morning, then showers with a chance of thunderstorms in the afternoon. Waves 2 to 4 feet building to 3 to 5 feet. Waves occasionally around 6 feet. Thursday night, west winds 15 to 25 knots. A chance of showers in the evening. Waves

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KHA 53 operates on a frequency of 162.40 MHz. The 10 p.m. weather at Rochester, it was mostly cloudy. The temperature was 62 degrees Fahrenheit or 17 degrees Celsius, the dew point 54 and the relative humidity 74%. The wind was southeast at 3 miles an hour. The pressure was 29.74 inches and steady. Repeating at Rochester, it was mostly cloudy, temperature 62 degrees. Around the region at 10 p.m. at Erie, rain was falling, with a temperature of 58. It was clear, with a temperature of 62 at Elmira, and 62 at Binghamton. At Watertown, it was partly cloudy, with a temperature of 53. It was mostly cloudy, with a temperature of 68 at Buffalo, 64 at Niagara Falls, 66 at Toronto, and 66 at Syracuse. At Oswego, winds were east at 3 knots, with a temperature of 69 degrees. The Central Lake Ontario buoy winds were east at 6 knots, with a temperature of 59 degrees, and the waves were 0 feet. The forecast for the Genesee Valley and Northern Finger Lakes, including Rochester, Geneseo, Canandaigua, Newark, and Fairhaven. Overnight, partly to mostly cloudy. A chance of showers late. Lows in the upper 50s. Light south winds. Chance of rain 50%. Wednesday, partly sunny. A chance of showers. Highs ranging from the lower 70s on the hilltops to the mid 70s across the lower elevations. South winds 5 to 10 miles an hour, becoming west. Chance of rain 50%. Wednesday night, showers likely in the evening, then showers overnight. Windy with lows ranging from the upper 50s inland to the lower 60s along the lake shore. Light winds, becoming southeast 20 to 30 miles an hour with gusts up to 45 miles an hour. Chance of rain near 100%. Thursday, showers in the morning, then showers with a chance of thunderstorms in the afternoon. Windy with highs ranging from the upper 70s inland to the lower 80s along the lake shore. South winds 15 to 30 miles an hour with gusts up to 45 miles an hour, becoming west. Chance of rain near 100%. Thursday night, partly cloudy. A chance of showers in the evening. Windy with lows ranging from the upper 50s inland to the lower 60s along the lake shore. West winds 20 to 30 miles an hour with gusts up to 40 miles an hour in the evening, diminishing to 10 to 15 miles an hour. Chance of rain 50%. The forecast for the Southern Finger Lakes, including Tinian, Seneca Falls, and Auburn. Overnight, mostly cloudy. Lows in the upper 50s. Light winds, becoming south 5 to 10 miles an hour. Wednesday, partly sunny. A chance of showers in the morning, then a chance of showers and thunderstorms in the afternoon. Highs in the mid-70s. South winds 5 to 10 miles an hour, becoming southwest. Chance of rain 50%. Wednesday night, a chance of showers in the evening, then showers overnight. Windy with lows around 60. Light winds, becoming south 20 to 30 miles an hour with gusts up to 40 miles an hour. Chance of rain 80%. Thursday, showers in the morning, then showers with a chance of thunderstorms in the afternoon. Windy with highs in the upper 70s. South winds 15 to 30 miles an hour with gusts up to 40 miles an hour in the morning, becoming west. Chance of rain 90%. Thursday night, partly cloudy. A chance of showers in the evening. Breezy with lows in the upper 50s. West winds 10 to 15 miles an hour with gusts up to 35 miles an hour in the evening. Chance of rain 50%. And now the extended forecast. Juneteenth, partly cloudy. A 40% chance of showers and thunderstorms. Highs in the mid-70s. Saturday, partly cloudy. Highs in the lower 70s. Lows in the mid-50s. Sunday, partly cloudy. A 40% chance of showers. Highs in the lower 70s. Lows in the mid-50s. Monday, mostly cloudy. A 50% chance of showers and thunderstorms. Highs in the mid-70s. Lows in the mid-50s. Tuesday, partly cloudy. Highs in the mid-70s.

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KHA 53 operates on a frequency of 162.40 MHz. The 10 p.m. weather at Rochester, it was mostly cloudy. The temperature was 62 degrees Fahrenheit or 17 degrees Celsius, the dew point 54 and the relative humidity 74%. The wind was southeast at 3 miles an hour. The pressure was 29.74 inches and steady. Repeating at Rochester, it was mostly cloudy, temperature 62 degrees. Around the region at 10 p.m. at Erie, rain was falling, with a temperature of 58. It was clear, with a temperature of 62 at Elmira, and 62 at Binghamton. At Watertown, it was partly cloudy, with a temperature of 53. It was mostly cloudy, with a temperature of 68 at Buffalo, 64 at Niagara Falls, 66 at Toronto, and 66 at Syracuse. At Oswego, winds were east at 3 knots, with a temperature of 69 degrees. The Central Lake Ontario buoy winds were east at 6 knots, with a temperature of 59 degrees, and the waves were 0 feet. The forecast for the Genesee Valley and Northern Finger Lakes, including Rochester, Geneseo, Canandaigua, Newark, and Fairhaven. Overnight, partly to mostly cloudy. A chance of showers late. Lows in the upper 50s. Light south winds. Chance of rain 50%. Wednesday, partly sunny. A chance of showers. Highs ranging from the lower 70s on the hilltops to the mid-70s across the lower elevations. South winds 5 to 10 miles an hour, becoming west. Chance of rain 50%. Wednesday night, showers likely in the evening, then showers overnight. Windy with lows ranging from the upper 50s inland to the lower 60s along the lake shore. Light winds, becoming southeast 20 to 30 miles an hour with gusts up to 45 miles an hour. Chance of rain near 100%. Thursday, showers in the morning, then showers with a chance of thunderstorms in the afternoon. Windy with highs ranging from the upper 70s inland to the lower 80s along the lake shore. South winds 15 to 30 miles an hour with gusts up to 45 miles an hour, becoming west. Chance of rain near 100%. Thursday night, partly cloudy. A chance of showers in the evening. Windy with lows ranging from the upper 50s inland to the lower 60s along the lake shore. West winds 20 to 30 miles an hour with gusts up to 40 miles an hour in the evening, diminishing to 10 to 15 miles an hour. Chance of rain 50%. The forecast for the Southern Finger Lakes, including Pinyan, Seneca Falls, and Auburn. Overnight, mostly cloudy. Lows in the upper 50s. Light winds, becoming south 5 to 10 miles an hour. Wednesday, partly sunny. A chance of showers in the morning, then a chance of showers and thunderstorms in the afternoon. Highs in the mid-70s. South winds 5 to 10 miles an hour, becoming southwest. Chance of rain 50%. Wednesday night, a chance of showers in the evening, then showers overnight. Windy with lows around 60. Light winds, becoming south 20 to 30 miles an hour with gusts up to 40 miles an hour. Chance of rain 80%. Thursday, showers in the morning, then showers with a chance of thunderstorms in the afternoon. Windy with highs in the upper 70s. South winds 15 to 30 miles an hour with gusts up to 40 miles an hour in the morning, becoming west. Chance of rain 90%. Thursday night, partly cloudy. A chance of showers in the evening. Breezy with lows in the upper 50s. West winds 10 to 15 miles an hour with gusts up to 35 miles an hour in the evening. Chance of rain 50%. And now the extended forecast. Juneteenth, partly cloudy. A 40% chance of showers and thunderstorms. Highs in the mid-70s. Saturday, partly cloudy. Highs in the lower 70s. Lows in the mid-50s. Sunday, partly cloudy. A 40% chance of showers. Highs in the lower 70s. Lows in the mid-50s. Monday, mostly cloudy. A 50% chance of showers and thunderstorms. Highs in the mid-70s. Lows in the mid-50s. Tuesday, partly cloudy. Highs in the mid-70s.

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Your source for official weather information across the Western Finger Lakes and the Genesee Valley. KHA 53 operates on a frequency of 162.40 MHz. The 10 p.m. weather at Rochester, it was mostly cloudy. The temperature was 62 degrees Fahrenheit or 17 degrees Celsius, the dew point 54 and the relative humidity 74%. The wind was southeast at 3 miles an hour. The pressure was 29.74 inches and steady. Repeating at Rochester, it was mostly cloudy, temperature 62 degrees. Around the region at 10 p.m. at Erie, rain was falling, with a temperature of 58. It was clear, with a temperature of 62 at Elmira, and 62 at Binghamton. At Watertown, it was partly cloudy, with a temperature of 53. It was mostly cloudy, with a temperature of 68 at Buffalo, 64 at Niagara Falls, 66 at Toronto, and 66 at Syracuse. At Oswego, winds were east at 3 knots, with a temperature of 69 degrees. The Central Lake Ontario buoy winds were east at 6 knots, with a temperature of 59 degrees, and the waves were 0 feet. The forecast for the Genesee Valley and Northern Finger Lakes, including Rochester, Geneseo, Canandaigua, Newark, and Fairhaven. Overnight, partly to mostly cloudy. A chance of showers late. Lows in the upper 50s. Light south winds. Chance of rain 50%. Wednesday, partly sunny. A chance of showers. Highs ranging from the lower 70s on the hilltops to the mid 70s across the lower elevations. South winds 5 to 10 miles an hour, becoming west. Chance of rain 50%. Wednesday night, showers likely in the evening, then showers overnight. Windy with lows ranging from the upper 50s inland to the lower 60s along the lake shore. Light winds, becoming southeast 20 to 30 miles an hour with gusts up to 45 miles an hour. Chance of rain near 100%. Thursday, showers in the morning, then showers with a chance of thunderstorms in the afternoon. Windy with highs ranging from the upper 70s inland to the lower 80s along the lake shore. South winds 15 to 30 miles an hour with gusts up to 45 miles an hour, becoming west. Chance of rain near 100%. Thursday night, partly cloudy. A chance of showers in the evening. Windy with lows ranging from the upper 50s inland to the lower 60s along the lake shore. West winds 20 to 30 miles an hour with gusts up to 40 miles an hour in the evening, diminishing to 10 to 15 miles an hour. Chance of rain 50%. The forecast for the Southern Finger Lakes, including Pinyan, Seneca Falls, and Auburn. Overnight, mostly cloudy. Lows in the upper 50s. Light winds, becoming south 5 to 10 miles an hour. Wednesday, partly sunny. A chance of showers in the morning, then a chance of showers and thunderstorms in the afternoon. Highs in the mid-70s. South winds 5 to 10 miles an hour, becoming southwest. Chance of rain 50%. Wednesday night, a chance of showers in the evening, then showers overnight. Windy with lows around 60. Light winds, becoming south 20 to 30 miles an hour with gusts up to 40 miles an hour. Chance of rain 80%. Thursday, showers in the morning, then showers with a chance of thunderstorms in the afternoon. Windy with highs in the upper 70s. South winds 15 to 30 miles an hour with gusts up to 40 miles an hour in the morning, becoming west. Chance of rain 90%. Thursday night, partly cloudy. A chance of showers in the evening. Breezy with lows in the upper 50s. West winds 10 to 15 miles an hour with gusts up to 35 miles an hour in the evening. Chance of rain 50%. And now the extended forecast. Juneteenth, partly cloudy. A 40% chance of showers and thunderstorms. Highs in the mid-70s. Saturday, partly cloudy. Highs in the lower 70s. Lows in the mid-50s. Sunday, partly cloudy. A 40% chance of showers. Highs in the lower 70s. Lows in the mid-50s. Monday, mostly cloudy. A 50% chance of showers and thunderstorms. Highs in the mid-70s. Lows in the mid-50s. Tuesday, partly cloudy.

Highs in the mid-70s. Lows in the upper 50s. 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Your source for official weather information across the Western Finger Lakes and the Genesee Valley. KHA 53 operates on a frequency of 162.40 MHz. The 10 p.m. weather at Rochester, it was mostly cloudy. The temperature was 62 degrees Fahrenheit or 17 degrees Celsius, the dew point 54 and the relative humidity 74%. The wind was southeast at 3 miles an hour. The pressure was 29.74 inches and steady. Repeating at Rochester, it was mostly cloudy, temperature 62 degrees. Around the region at 10 p.m. at Erie, rain was falling, with a temperature of 58. It was clear, with a temperature of 62 at Elmira, and 62 at Binghamton. At Watertown, it was partly cloudy, with a temperature of 53. It was mostly cloudy, with a temperature of 68 at Buffalo, 64 at Niagara Falls, 66 at Toronto, and 66 at Syracuse. At Oswego, winds were east at 3 knots, with a temperature of 69 degrees. The Central Lake Ontario buoy winds were east at 6 knots, with a temperature of 59 degrees, and the waves were 0 feet. The forecast for the Genesee Valley and Northern Finger Lakes, including Rochester, Geneseo, Canandaigua, Newark, and Fairhaven. Overnight, partly to mostly cloudy. A chance of showers late. Lows in the upper 50s. Light south winds. Chance of rain 50%. Wednesday, partly sunny. A chance of showers. Highs ranging from the lower 70s on the hilltops to the mid-70s across the lower elevations. South winds 5 to 10 miles an hour, becoming west. Chance of rain 50%. Wednesday night, showers likely in the evening, then showers overnight. Windy with lows ranging from the upper 50s inland to the lower 60s along the lake shore. Light winds, becoming southeast 20 to 30 miles an hour with gusts up to 45 miles an hour. Chance of rain near 100%. Thursday, showers in the morning, then showers with a chance of thunderstorms in the afternoon. Windy with highs ranging from the upper 70s inland to the lower 80s along the lake shore. South winds 15 to 30 miles an hour with gusts up to 45 miles an hour, becoming west. Chance of rain near 100%. Thursday night, partly cloudy. A chance of showers in the evening. Windy with lows ranging from the upper 50s inland to the lower 60s along the lake shore. West winds 20 to 30 miles an hour with gusts up to 40 miles an hour in the evening, diminishing to 10 to 15 miles an hour. Chance of rain 50%. The forecast for the Southern Finger Lakes, including Pinyan, Seneca Falls, and Auburn. Overnight, mostly cloudy. Lows in the upper 50s. Light winds, becoming south 5 to 10 miles an hour. Wednesday, partly sunny. A chance of showers in the morning, then a chance of showers and thunderstorms in the afternoon. Highs in the mid-70s. South winds 5 to 10 miles an hour, becoming southwest. Chance of rain 50%. Wednesday night, a chance of showers in the evening, then showers overnight. Windy with lows around 60. Light winds, becoming south 20 to 30 miles an hour with gusts up to 40 miles an hour. Chance of rain 80%. Thursday, showers in the morning, then showers with a chance of thunderstorms in the afternoon. Windy with highs in the upper 70s. South winds 15 to 30 miles an hour with gusts up to 40 miles an hour in the morning, becoming west. Chance of rain 90%. Thursday night, partly cloudy. A chance of showers in the evening. Breezy with lows in the upper 50s. West winds 10 to 15 miles an hour with gusts up to 35 miles an hour in the evening. Chance of rain 50%. And now the extended forecast. Juneteenth, partly cloudy. A 40% chance of showers and thunderstorms. Highs in the mid-70s. Saturday, partly cloudy. Highs in the lower 70s. Lows in the mid-50s. Sunday, partly cloudy. A 40% chance of showers. Highs in the lower 70s. Lows in the mid-50s. Monday, mostly cloudy. A 50% chance of showers and thunderstorms. Highs in the mid-70s. Lows in the mid-50s. Tuesday, partly

cloudy. Highs in the mid-70s. Lows in the upper 50s. 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KHA-53 operates on a frequency of 162.40 MHz. The 10 p.m. weather at Rochester, it was mostly cloudy. The temperature was 62 degrees Fahrenheit or 17 degrees Celsius, the dew point 54 and the relative humidity 74%. The wind was southeast at 3 miles an hour. The pressure was 29.74 inches and steady. Repeating at Rochester, it was mostly cloudy, temperature 62 degrees. Around the region at 10 p.m. at Erie, rain was falling, with a temperature of 58. It was clear, with a temperature of 62 at Elmira, and 62 at Binghamton. At Watertown, it was partly cloudy, with a temperature of 53. It was mostly cloudy, with a temperature of 68 at Buffalo, 64 at Niagara Falls, 66 at Toronto, and 66 at Syracuse. At Oswego, winds were east at 3 knots, with a temperature of 69 degrees. The Central Lake Ontario buoy winds were east at 6 knots, with a temperature of 59 degrees, and the waves were 0 feet. The forecast for the Genesee Valley and Northern Finger Lakes, including Rochester, Geneseo, Canandaigua, Newark, and Fairhaven. Overnight, partly to mostly cloudy. A chance of showers late. Lows in the upper 50s. Light south winds. Chance of rain 50%. Wednesday, partly sunny. A chance of showers. Highs ranging from the lower 70s on the hilltops to the mid-70s across the lower elevations. South winds 5 to 10 miles an hour, becoming west. Chance of rain 50%. Wednesday night, showers likely in the evening, then showers overnight. Windy with lows ranging from the upper 50s inland to the lower 60s along the lake shore. Light winds, becoming southeast 20 to 30 miles an hour with gusts up to 45 miles an hour. Chance of rain near 100%. Thursday, showers in the morning, then showers with a chance of thunderstorms in the afternoon. Windy with highs ranging from the upper 70s inland to the lower 80s along the lake shore. South winds 15 to 30 miles an hour with gusts up to 45 miles an hour, becoming west. Chance of rain near 100%. Thursday night, partly cloudy. A chance of showers in the evening. Windy with lows ranging from the upper 50s inland to the lower 60s along the lake shore. West winds 20 to 30 miles an hour with gusts up to 40 miles an hour in the evening, diminishing to 10 to 15 miles an hour. Chance of rain 50%. The forecast for the Southern Finger Lakes, including Tinian, Seneca Falls, and Auburn. Overnight, mostly cloudy. Lows in the upper 50s. Light winds, becoming south 5 to 10 miles an hour. Wednesday, partly sunny. A chance of showers in the morning, then a chance of showers and thunderstorms in the afternoon. Highs in the mid-70s. South winds 5 to 10 miles an hour, becoming southwest. Chance of rain 50%. Wednesday night, a chance of showers in the evening, then showers overnight. Windy with lows around 60. Light winds, becoming south 20 to 30 miles an hour with gusts up to 40 miles an hour. Chance of rain 80%. Thursday, showers in the morning, then showers with a chance of thunderstorms in the afternoon. Windy with highs in the upper 70s. South winds 15 to 30 miles an hour with gusts up to 40 miles an hour in the morning, becoming west. Chance of rain 90%. Thursday night, partly cloudy. A chance of showers in the evening. Breezy with lows in the upper 50s. West winds 10 to 15 miles an hour with gusts up to 35 miles an hour in the evening. Chance of rain 50%. And now the extended forecast. Juneteenth, partly cloudy. A 40% chance of showers and thunderstorms. Highs in the mid-70s. Saturday, partly cloudy. Highs in the lower 70s. Lows in the mid-50s. Sunday, partly cloudy. A 40% chance of showers. Highs in the lower 70s. Lows in the mid-50s. Monday, mostly cloudy. A 50% chance of showers and thunderstorms. Highs in the mid-70s. Lows in the mid-50s.

Tuesday, partly cloudy. Highs in the mid-70s. Lows in the upper 50s. Open lake forecast for the Niagara River to Hamlin Beach beyond 5 miles from shore. Overnight, southeast winds 5 to 10 knots becoming south. Showers likely. A chance of showers late. Waves 1 to 2 feet. Wednesday, south winds 10 to 15 knots. A chance of showers early. Waves 2 feet or less. Wednesday night, south winds 10 to 15 knots becoming southeast and increasing to 15 to 25 knots. Showers in the evening, then showers with a chance of thunderstorms overnight. Waves 2 feet or less building to 3 to 5 feet. Thursday, south winds 20 to 25 knots becoming west. Showers in the morning, then a chance of showers in the afternoon. Waves 3 to 6 feet building to 4 to 7 feet. Waves occasionally around 9 feet. Thursday night, west winds 15 to 25 knots. A chance of showers in the evening. Waves 4 to 7 feet. Waves occasionally around 9 feet. Friday, west winds 15 to 25 knots. Waves 4 to 7 feet subsiding to 3 to 6 feet. Waves occasionally around 9 feet. Saturday, west winds 15 to 20 knots diminishing to 10 to 15 knots. Waves 3 to 5 feet subsiding to 1 to 3 feet. Sunday, west winds 5 to 10 knots becoming north. A chance of showers Sunday night. Waves 2 feet or less. Winds and waves higher in and near thunderstorms. Open lake forecast, 4, Hamlin Beach to Mexico Bay beyond 5 miles from shore. Overnight, southeast winds 5 to 15 knots becoming south. A chance of showers late. Waves 2 feet or less. Wednesday, south winds 5 to 15 knots becoming southeast. A chance of showers. Waves 2 feet or less. Wednesday night, southeast winds 5 to 15 knots increasing to 15 to 25 knots. Showers likely in the evening, then showers overnight. Waves 2 feet or less building to 3 to 5 feet. Thursday, south winds to 30 knots becoming southwest 15 to 25 knots. Showers. Waves 3 to 6 feet building to 4 to 7 feet. Waves occasionally around 9 feet. Thursday night, west winds to 30 knots. A chance of showers in the evening. Waves 5 to 9 feet building to 7 to 10 feet. Waves occasionally around 13 feet. Friday, west winds to 30 knots. Waves 5 to 9 feet. Waves occasionally around 11 feet. Saturday, west winds 15 to 25 knots diminishing to 10 to 15 knots. Waves 5 to 8 feet subsiding to 2 to 4 feet. Waves occasionally around 10 feet. Sunday, west winds 5 to 15 knots becoming southwest. Waves 1 to 3 feet subsiding to 1 foot or less. Winds and waves higher in and near thunderstorms. This is the NOAA Weather Radio KHA 53 in Rochester. Your source for official weather information across the Western Finger Lakes and the Genesee Valley. KHA 53 operates on a frequency of 162.40 MHz. The 11 p.m. weather at Rochester, it was mostly cloudy. The temperature was 61 degrees Fahrenheit or 16 degrees Celsius, the dew point 54 and the relative humidity 77%. The wind was southeast at 8 miles an hour. The pressure was 29.73 inches and falling. Repeating at Rochester, it was mostly cloudy, temperature 61 degrees. Around the region at 10 p.m. at Erie, rain was falling, with a temperature of 58. It was clear, with a temperature of 62 at Elmira, and 62 at Binghamton. At Watertown, it was partly cloudy, with a temperature of 53. It was mostly cloudy, with a temperature of 68 at Buffalo, 64 at Niagara Falls, 66 at Toronto, and 66 at Syracuse. At Oswego, winds were east at 3 knots, with a temperature of 69 degrees. The Central Lake Ontario buoy winds were east at 6 knots, with a temperature of 59 degrees, and the waves were 0 feet. The forecast for the Genesee Valley and Northern Finger Lakes, including Rochester, Geneseo, Canandaigua, Newark, and Fairhaven. Overnight, partly to mostly cloudy. A chance of showers late. Lows in the upper 50s. Light south winds.

chance of rain 50%. Wednesday, partly sunny. A chance of showers. Highs ranging from the lower 70s on the hilltops to the mid-70s across the lower elevations. South winds 5 to 10 miles an hour, becoming west. Chance of rain 50%. Wednesday night, showers likely in the evening, then showers overnight. Windy with lows ranging from the upper 50s inland to the lower 60s along the lake shore. Light winds, becoming southeast 20 to 30 miles an hour with gusts up to 45 miles an hour. Chance of rain near 100%. Thursday, showers in the morning, then showers with a chance of thunderstorms in the afternoon. Windy with highs ranging from the upper 70s inland to the lower 80s along the lake shore. South winds 15 to 30 miles an hour with gusts up to 45 miles an hour, becoming west. Chance of rain near 100%. Thursday night, partly cloudy. A chance of showers in the evening. Windy with lows ranging from the upper 50s inland to the lower 60s along the lake shore. West winds 20 to 30 miles an hour with gusts up to 40 miles an hour in the evening, diminishing to 10 to 15 miles an hour. Chance of rain 50%. The forecast for the Southern Finger Lakes, including Pinyan, Seneca Falls, and Auburn. Overnight, mostly cloudy. Lows in the upper 50s. Light winds, becoming south 5 to 10 miles an hour. Wednesday, partly sunny. A chance of showers in the morning, then a chance of showers and thunderstorms in the afternoon. Highs in the mid-70s. South winds 5 to 10 miles an hour, becoming southwest. Chance of rain 50%. Wednesday night, a chance of showers in the evening, then showers overnight. Windy with lows around 60. Light winds, becoming south 20 to 30 miles an hour with gusts up to 40 miles an hour. Chance of rain 80%. Thursday, showers in the morning, then showers with a chance of thunderstorms in the afternoon. Windy with highs in the upper 70s. South winds 15 to 30 miles an hour with gusts up to 40 miles an hour in the morning, becoming west. Chance of rain 90%. Thursday night, partly cloudy. A chance of showers in the evening. Breezy with lows in the upper 50s. West winds 10 to 15 miles an hour with gusts up to 35 miles an hour in the evening. Chance of rain 50%. And now the extended forecast. Juneteenth, partly cloudy. A 40% chance of showers and thunderstorms. Highs in the mid-70s. Saturday, partly cloudy. Highs in the lower 70s. Lows in the mid-50s. Sunday, partly cloudy. A 40% chance of showers. Highs in the lower 70s. Lows in the mid-50s. Monday, mostly cloudy. A 50% chance of showers and thunderstorms. Highs in the mid-70s. Lows in the mid-50s. Tuesday, partly cloudy. Highs in the mid-70s. Lows in the upper 50s. 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Your source for official weather information across the Western Finger Lakes and the Genesee Valley. KHA 53 operates on a frequency of 162.40 MHz. The 11 p.m. weather at Rochester, it was mostly cloudy. The temperature was 61 degrees Fahrenheit or 16 degrees Celsius, the dew point 54 and the relative humidity 77%. The wind was southeast at 8 miles an hour. The pressure was 29.73 inches and falling. Repeating at Rochester, it was mostly cloudy, temperature 61 degrees. Around the region at 11 p.m. it was clear, with a temperature of 57 at Elmira and 60 at Binghamton. It was mostly cloudy, with a temperature of 65 at Buffalo, 63 at Niagara Falls, and 66 at Syracuse. It was cloudy, with a temperature of 58 at Erie, and 58 at Watertown. At Oswego, winds were east at 4 knots, with a temperature of 66 degrees. The Central Lake Ontario buoy winds were east at 6 knots, with a temperature of 59 degrees, and the waves were 0 feet. The forecast for the Genesee Valley and Northern Finger Lakes, including Rochester, Geneseo, Canandaigua, Newark, and Fairhaven. Overnight, partly to mostly cloudy. A chance of showers late. Lows in the upper 50s. Light south winds. Chance of rain 50%. Wednesday,

partly sunny. A chance of showers. Highs ranging from the lower 70s on the hilltops to the mid-70s across the lower elevations. South winds 5 to 10 miles an hour, becoming west. Chance of rain 50%. Wednesday night, showers likely in the evening, then showers overnight. Windy with lows ranging from the upper 50s inland to the lower 60s along the lake shore. Light winds, becoming southeast 20 to 30 miles an hour with gusts up to 45 miles an hour. Chance of rain near 100%. Thursday, showers in the morning, then showers with a chance of thunderstorms in the afternoon. Windy with highs ranging from the upper 70s inland to the lower 80s along the lake shore. South winds 15 to 30 miles an hour with gusts up to 45 miles an hour, becoming west. Chance of rain near 100%. Thursday night, partly cloudy. A chance of showers in the evening. Windy with lows ranging from the upper 50s inland to the lower 60s along the lake shore. West winds 20 to 30 miles an hour with gusts up to 40 miles an hour in the evening, diminishing to 10 to 15 miles an hour. Chance of rain 50%. The forecast for the Southern Finger Lakes, including Pinyan, Seneca Falls, and Auburn. Overnight, mostly cloudy. Lows in the upper 50s. Light winds, becoming south 5 to 10 miles an hour. Wednesday, partly sunny. A chance of showers in the morning, then a chance of showers and thunderstorms in the afternoon. Highs in the mid-70s. South winds 5 to 10 miles an hour, becoming southwest. Chance of rain 50%. Wednesday night, a chance of showers in the evening, then showers overnight. Windy with lows around 60. Light winds, becoming south 20 to 30 miles an hour with gusts up to 40 miles an hour. Chance of rain 80%. Thursday, showers in the morning, then showers with a chance of thunderstorms in the afternoon. Windy with highs in the upper 70s. South winds 15 to 30 miles an hour with gusts up to 40 miles an hour in the morning, becoming west. Chance of rain 90%. Thursday night, partly cloudy. A chance of showers in the evening. Breezy with lows in the upper 50s. West winds 10 to 15 miles an hour with gusts up to 35 miles an hour in the evening. Chance of rain 50%. And now the extended forecast. Juneteenth, partly cloudy. A 40% chance of showers and thunderstorms. Highs in the mid-70s. Saturday, partly cloudy. Highs in the lower 70s. Lows in the mid-50s. Sunday, partly cloudy. A 40% chance of showers. Highs in the lower 70s. Lows in the mid-50s. Monday, mostly cloudy. A 50% chance of showers and thunderstorms. Highs in the mid-70s. Lows in the mid-50s. Tuesday, partly cloudy. Highs in the mid-70s. Lows in the upper 50s. This is the NOAA Weather Radio KHA 53 in Rochester. Your source for official weather information across the Western Finger Lakes and the Genesee Valley. KHA 53 operates on a frequency of 162.40 MHz. The 11 p.m. weather at Rochester, it was mostly cloudy. The temperature was 61 degrees Fahrenheit or 16 degrees Celsius, the dew point 54 and the relative humidity 77%. The wind was southeast at 8 miles an hour. The pressure was 29.73 inches and falling. Repeating at Rochester, it was mostly cloudy, temperature 61 degrees. Around the region at 11 p.m. at Binghamton, it was clear, with a temperature of 60. It was partly cloudy, with a temperature of 63 at Niagara Falls, and 57 at Elmira. It was mostly cloudy, with a temperature of 65 at Buffalo, 63 at Toronto, and 66 at Syracuse. It was cloudy, with a temperature of 58 at Erie, and 58 at Watertown. At Oswego, winds were east at 4 knots, with a temperature of 66 degrees. The Central Lake Ontario buoy winds were east at 4 knots, with a temperature of 59 degrees, and the waves were 0 feet. The forecast for the Genesee Valley and Northern Finger Lakes, including Rochester, Geneseo, Canandaigua, Newark, and Fairhaven. Overnight, partly to mostly cloudy. A chance of showers late. Lows in the upper 50s. Light south winds. Chance of rain 50%.

Wednesday, partly sunny. A chance of showers. Highs ranging from the lower 70s on the hilltops to the mid-70s across the lower elevations. South winds 5 to 10 miles an hour, becoming west. Chance of rain 50%. Wednesday night, showers likely in the evening, then showers overnight. Windy with lows ranging from the upper 50s inland to the lower 60s along the lake shore. Light winds, becoming southeast 20 to 30 miles an hour with gusts up to 45 miles an hour. Chance of rain near 100%. Thursday, showers in the morning, then showers with a chance of thunderstorms in the afternoon. Windy with highs ranging from the upper 70s inland to the lower 80s along the lake shore. South winds 15 to 30 miles an hour with gusts up to 45 miles an hour, becoming west. Chance of rain near 100%. Thursday night, partly cloudy. A chance of showers in the evening. Windy with lows ranging from the upper 50s inland to the lower 60s along the lake shore. West winds 20 to 30 miles an hour with gusts up to 40 miles an hour in the evening, diminishing to 10 to 15 miles an hour. Chance of rain 50%. The forecast for the Southern Finger Lakes, including Pinyan, Seneca Falls, and Auburn. Overnight, mostly cloudy. Lows in the upper 50s. Light winds, becoming south 5 to 10 miles an hour. Wednesday, partly sunny. A chance of showers in the morning, then a chance of showers and thunderstorms in the afternoon. Highs in the mid-70s. South winds 5 to 10 miles an hour, becoming southwest. Chance of rain 50%. Wednesday night, a chance of showers in the evening, then showers overnight. Windy with lows around 60. Light winds, becoming south 20 to 30 miles an hour with gusts up to 40 miles an hour. Chance of rain 80%. Thursday, showers in the morning, then showers with a chance of thunderstorms in the afternoon. Windy with highs in the upper 70s. South winds 15 to 30 miles an hour with gusts up to 40 miles an hour in the morning, becoming west. Chance of rain 90%. Thursday night, partly cloudy. A chance of showers in the evening. Breezy with lows in the upper 50s. West winds 10 to 15 miles an hour with gusts up to 35 miles an hour in the evening. Chance of rain 50%. And now the extended forecast. Juneteenth, partly cloudy. A 40% chance of showers and thunderstorms. Highs in the mid-70s. Saturday, partly cloudy. Highs in the lower 70s. Lows in the mid-50s. Sunday, partly cloudy. A 40% chance of showers. Highs in the lower 70s. Lows in the mid-50s. Monday, mostly cloudy. A 50% chance of showers and thunderstorms. Highs in the mid-70s. Lows in the mid-50s. Tuesday, partly cloudy. Highs in the mid-70s. Lows in the upper 50s. 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Your source for official weather information across the Western Finger Lakes and the Genesee Valley. KHA 53 operates on a frequency of 162.40 MHz. The 11 p.m. weather at Rochester, it was mostly cloudy. The temperature was 61 degrees Fahrenheit or 16 degrees Celsius, the dew point 54 and the relative humidity 77%. The wind was southeast at 8 miles an hour. The pressure was 29.73 inches and falling. Repeating at Rochester, it was mostly cloudy, temperature 61 degrees. Around the region at 11 p.m. at Binghamton, it was clear, with a temperature of 60. It was partly cloudy, with a temperature of 63 at Niagara Falls, and 57 at Elmira. It was mostly cloudy, with a temperature of 65 at Buffalo, 63 at Toronto, and 66 at Syracuse. It was cloudy, with a temperature of 58 at Erie, and 58 at Watertown. At Oswego, winds were east at 4 knots, with a temperature of 66 degrees. The Central Lake Ontario buoy winds were east at 4 knots, with a temperature of 59 degrees, and the waves were 0 feet. The forecast for the Genesee Valley and Northern Finger Lakes, including Rochester, Geneseo, Canandaigua, Newark, and Fairhaven. Overnight, partly to mostly cloudy. A chance of showers late. Lows in the upper 50s. Light south winds,

chance of rain 50%. Wednesday, partly sunny. A chance of showers. Highs ranging from the lower 70s on the hilltops to the mid-70s across the lower elevations. South winds 5 to 10 miles an hour, becoming west. Chance of rain 50%. Wednesday night, showers likely in the evening, then showers overnight. Windy with lows ranging from the upper 50s inland to the lower 60s along the lake shore. Light winds, becoming southeast 20 to 30 miles an hour with gusts up to 45 miles an hour. Chance of rain near 100%. Thursday, showers in the morning, then showers with a chance of thunderstorms in the afternoon. Windy with highs ranging from the upper 70s inland to the lower 80s along the lake shore. South winds 15 to 30 miles an hour with gusts up to 45 miles an hour, becoming west. Chance of rain near 100%. Thursday night, partly cloudy. A chance of showers in the evening. Windy with lows ranging from the upper 50s inland to the lower 60s along the lake shore. West winds 20 to 30 miles an hour with gusts up to 40 miles an hour in the evening, diminishing to 10 to 15 miles an hour. Chance of rain 50%. The forecast for the Southern Finger Lakes, including Pinyan, Seneca Falls, and Auburn. Overnight, mostly cloudy. Lows in the upper 50s. Light winds, becoming south 5 to 10 miles an hour. Wednesday, partly sunny. A chance of showers in the morning, then a chance of showers and thunderstorms in the afternoon. Highs in the mid-70s. South winds 5 to 10 miles an hour, becoming southwest. Chance of rain 50%. Wednesday night, a chance of showers in the evening, then showers overnight. Windy with lows around 60. Light winds, becoming south 20 to 30 miles an hour with gusts up to 40 miles an hour. Chance of rain 80%. Thursday, showers in the morning, then showers with a chance of thunderstorms in the afternoon. Windy with highs in the upper 70s. South winds 15 to 30 miles an hour with gusts up to 40 miles an hour in the morning, becoming west. Chance of rain 90%. Thursday night, partly cloudy. A chance of showers in the evening. Breezy with lows in the upper 50s. West winds 10 to 15 miles an hour with gusts up to 35 miles an hour in the evening. Chance of rain 50%. And now the extended forecast. Juneteenth, partly cloudy. A 40% chance of showers and thunderstorms. Highs in the mid-70s. Saturday, partly cloudy. Highs in the lower 70s. Lows in the mid-50s. Sunday, partly cloudy. A 40% chance of showers. Highs in the lower 70s. Lows in the mid-50s. Monday, mostly cloudy. A 50% chance of showers and thunderstorms. Highs in the mid-70s. Lows in the mid-50s. Tuesday, partly cloudy. Highs in the mid-70s. Lows in the upper 50s. This is the NOAA Weather Radio KHA 53 in Rochester. Your source for official weather information across the Western Finger Lakes and the Genesee Valley. KHA 53 operates on a frequency of 162.40 MHz. The 11 p.m. weather at Rochester, it was mostly cloudy. The temperature was 61 degrees Fahrenheit or 16 degrees Celsius, the dew point 54 and the relative humidity 77%. The wind was southeast at 8 miles an hour. The pressure was 29.73 inches and falling. Repeating at Rochester, it was mostly cloudy, temperature 61 degrees. Around the region at 11 p.m. at Binghamton, it was clear, with a temperature of 60. It was partly cloudy, with a temperature of 63 at Niagara Falls, and 57 at Elmira. It was mostly cloudy, with a temperature of 65 at Buffalo, 63 at Toronto, and 66 at Syracuse. It was cloudy, with a temperature of 58 at Erie, and 58 at Watertown. At Oswego, winds were east at 4 knots, with a temperature of 66 degrees. The Central Lake Ontario buoy winds were east at 4 knots, with a temperature of 59 degrees, and the waves were 0 feet. The forecast for the Genesee Valley and Northern Finger Lakes, including Rochester, Geneseo, Canandaigua, Newark, and Fairhaven. Overnight, partly to mostly cloudy. A chance of showers late. Lows in the upper 50s.
light south winds. Chance of rain 50%. Wednesday, partly sunny. A chance of showers. Highs ranging from the lower 70s on the hilltops to the mid-70s across the lower elevations. South winds 5 to 10 miles an hour, becoming west. Chance of rain 50%. Wednesday night, showers likely in the evening, then showers overnight. Windy with lows ranging from the upper 50s inland to the lower 60s along the lake shore. Light winds, becoming southeast 20 to 30 miles an hour with gusts up to 45 miles an hour. Chance of rain near 100%. Thursday, showers in the morning, then showers with a chance of thunderstorms in the afternoon. Windy with highs ranging from the upper 70s inland to the lower 80s along the lake shore. South winds 15 to 30 miles an hour with gusts up to 45 miles an hour, becoming west. Chance of rain near 100%. Thursday night, partly cloudy. A chance of showers in the evening. Windy with lows ranging from the upper 50s inland to the lower 60s along the lake shore. West winds 20 to 30 miles an hour with gusts up to 40 miles an hour in the evening, diminishing to 10 to 15 miles an hour. Chance of rain 50%. The forecast for the Southern Finger Lakes, including Pinyan, Seneca Falls, and Auburn. Overnight, mostly cloudy. Lows in the upper 50s. Light winds, becoming south 5 to 10 miles an hour. Wednesday, partly sunny. A chance of showers in the morning, then a chance of showers and thunderstorms in the afternoon. Highs in the mid-70s. South winds 5 to 10 miles an hour, becoming southwest. Chance of rain 50%. Wednesday night, a chance of showers in the evening, then showers overnight. Windy with lows around 60. Light winds, becoming south 20 to 30 miles an hour with gusts up to 40 miles an hour. Chance of rain 80%. Thursday, showers in the morning, then showers with a chance of thunderstorms in the afternoon. Windy with highs in the upper 70s. South winds 15 to 30 miles an hour with gusts up to 40 miles an hour in the morning, becoming west. Chance of rain 90%. Thursday night, partly cloudy. A chance of showers in the evening. Breezy with lows in the upper 50s. West winds 10 to 15 miles an hour with gusts up to 35 miles an hour in the evening. Chance of rain 50%. And now the extended forecast. Juneteenth, partly cloudy. A 40% chance of showers and thunderstorms. Highs in the mid-70s. Saturday, partly cloudy. Highs in the lower 70s. Lows in the mid-50s. Sunday, partly cloudy. A 40% chance of showers. Highs in the lower 70s. Lows in the mid-50s. Monday, mostly cloudy. A 50% chance of showers and thunderstorms. Highs in the mid-70s. Lows in the mid-50s. Tuesday, partly cloudy. Highs in the mid-70s. Lows in the upper 50s. This is the NOAA Weather Radio KHA 53 in Rochester. Your source for official weather information across the Western Finger Lakes and the Genesee Valley. KHA 53 operates on a frequency of 162.40 MHz. The 11 p.m. weather at Rochester, it was mostly cloudy. The temperature was 61 degrees Fahrenheit or 16 degrees Celsius, the dew point 54 and the relative humidity 77%. The wind was southeast at 8 miles an hour. The pressure was 29.73 inches and falling. Repeating at Rochester, it was mostly cloudy, temperature 61 degrees. Around the region at 11 p.m. at Binghamton, it was clear, with a temperature of 60. It was partly cloudy, with a temperature of 63 at Niagara Falls, and 57 at Elmira. It was mostly cloudy, with a temperature of 65 at Buffalo, 63 at Toronto, and 66 at Syracuse. It was cloudy, with a temperature of 58 at Erie, and 58 at Watertown. At Oswego, winds were east at 4 knots, with a temperature of 66 degrees. The Central Lake Ontario buoy winds were east at 4 knots, with a temperature of 59 degrees, and the waves were 0 feet. The forecast for the Genesee Valley and Northern Finger Lakes, including Rochester, Geneseo, Canandaigua, Newark, and Fairhaven. Overnight, partly to mostly cloudy. A chance of showers late.
lows in the upper 50s.

light south winds. Chance of rain 50%. Wednesday, partly sunny. A chance of showers. Highs ranging from the lower 70s on the hilltops to the mid-70s across the lower elevations. South winds 5 to 10 miles an hour, becoming west. Chance of rain 50%. Wednesday night, showers likely in the evening, then showers overnight. Windy with lows ranging from the upper 50s inland to the lower 60s along the lake shore. Light winds, becoming southeast 20 to 30 miles an hour with gusts up to 45 miles an hour. Chance of rain near 100%. Thursday, showers in the morning, then showers with a chance of thunderstorms in the afternoon. Windy with highs ranging from the upper 70s inland to the lower 80s along the lake shore. South winds 15 to 30 miles an hour with gusts up to 45 miles an hour, becoming west. Chance of rain near 100%. Thursday night, partly cloudy. A chance of showers in the evening. Windy with lows ranging from the upper 50s inland to the lower 60s along the lake shore. West winds 20 to 30 miles an hour with gusts up to 40 miles an hour in the evening, diminishing to 10 to 15 miles an hour. Chance of rain 50%. The forecast for the Southern Finger Lakes, including Pinyan, Seneca Falls, and Auburn. Overnight, mostly cloudy. Lows in the upper 50s. Light winds, becoming south 5 to 10 miles an hour. Wednesday, partly sunny. A chance of showers in the morning, then a chance of showers and thunderstorms in the afternoon. Highs in the mid-70s. South winds 5 to 10 miles an hour, becoming southwest. Chance of rain 50%. Wednesday night, a chance of showers in the evening, then showers overnight. Windy with lows around 60. Light winds, becoming south 20 to 30 miles an hour with gusts up to 40 miles an hour. Chance of rain 80%. Thursday, showers in the morning, then showers with a chance of thunderstorms in the afternoon. Windy with highs in the upper 70s. South winds 15 to 30 miles an hour with gusts up to 40 miles an hour in the morning, becoming west. Chance of rain 90%. Thursday night, partly cloudy. A chance of showers in the evening. Breezy with lows in the upper 50s. West winds 10 to 15 miles an hour with gusts up to 35 miles an hour in the evening. Chance of rain 50%. And now the extended forecast. Juneteenth, partly cloudy. A 40% chance of showers and thunderstorms. Highs in the mid-70s. Saturday, partly cloudy. Highs in the lower 70s. Lows in the mid-50s. Sunday, partly cloudy. A 40% chance of showers. Highs in the lower 70s. Lows in the mid-50s. Monday, mostly cloudy. A 50% chance of showers and thunderstorms. Highs in the mid-70s. Lows in the mid-50s. Tuesday, partly cloudy. Highs in the mid-70s. Lows in showers and thunderstorms. Highs in the mid-70s. Lows in the mid-50s. Tuesday, partly cloudy. Highs in the mid-70s. Lows in the upper 50s. The Nearshore Marine Forecast, for the Niagara River to Hamlin Beach along Lake Ontario. Rest of tonight, southeast winds 5 to 10 knots becoming south. Showers likely after midnight. A chance of showers late. Waves 1 foot or less. Wednesday, south winds 5 to 15 knots becoming southwest. A chance of showers in the morning. Waves 2 feet or less. Wednesday night, southwest winds 5 to 15 knots becoming southeast and increasing to 15 to 25 knots. Showers in the evening, then showers with a chance of thunderstorms overnight. Waves 1 to 3 feet. Thursday, south winds 20 to 25 knots becoming west. Showers in the morning, then a chance of showers in the afternoon. Waves 3 to 6 feet. Waves occasionally around 7 feet. Thursday night, west winds 15 to 25 knots. A chance of showers in the evening. Waves 3 to 6 feet. Waves occasionally around 7 feet. Friday, west winds 15 to 25 knots. Mainly clear, then becoming partly cloudy. Waves 3 to 6 feet. Waves occasionally around 7 feet. Saturday, west winds 15 to 20 knots diminishing to 5 to 15 knots.

and showers overnight. Waves 2 feet or less, building to 2 to 4 feet. Thursday, south winds 15 to 25 knots becoming west. Showers in the morning, then showers with a chance of thunderstorms in the afternoon. Waves 2 to 4 feet, building to 3 to 5 feet. Waves occasionally around 6 feet. Thursday night, west winds 15 to 25 knots. A chance of showers in the evening. Waves 5 to 8 feet, building to 6 to 9 feet. Waves occasionally around 11 feet. Friday, west winds 15 to 25 knots. Mainly clear, then becoming partly cloudy. Waves 5 to 9 feet. Waves occasionally around 11 feet. Saturday, west winds 15 to 25 knots, diminishing to 10 to 15 knots. Partly cloudy. Waves 5 to 8 feet, subsiding to 2 to 4 feet. Waves occasionally around 10 feet. Sunday, west winds 5 to 15 knots, becoming southwest less than 10 knots. A chance of showers Sunday night. Waves.

National Weather Service in Buffalo has issued a special marine warning for Lake Erie from Sturgeon Point to Buffalo, Lake Ontario from the Niagara River to Hamlin Beach, the Upper and Lower Niagara River and Buffalo Harbor, until 1 a.m. At 11:34 p.m., a line of showers and a couple thunderstorms were located along a line extending from 20 miles northwest of Fort Niagara to 20 miles west of Niagara River to near Wanaka to 17 miles southeast of Sunset Bay, moving northeast at 35 knots. Hazard, wind gusts 34 knots or greater. Source, radar. Impact, small craft could be damaged in briefly higher winds and suddenly higher waves. Locations impacted include Small Boat Harbor, 30 Mile Point, Grand Island, Orcott, Woodlawn Beach, Erie Basin Marina, Wilson, Fort Niagara, Sturgeon Point, Youngstown, Wanaka, Lewiston, Sunset Beach, Atoll Springs, and Bayview. Move to safe harbor immediately as gusty winds and high waves are expected. This is the NOAA Weather Radio KHA 53 in Rochester. Your source for official weather information across the Western Finger Lakes and the Genesee Valley. KHA 53 operates on a frequency of 162.40 MHz. The National Weather Service in Buffalo has issued a special marine warning for Lake Erie from Sturgeon Point to Buffalo, Lake Ontario from the Niagara River to Hamlin Beach, the Upper and Lower Niagara River and Buffalo Harbor, until 1 a.m. At 11:34 p.m., a line of showers and a couple thunderstorms were located along a line extending from 20 miles northwest of Fort Niagara to 20 miles west of Niagara River to near Wanaka to 17 miles southeast of Sunset Bay, moving northeast at 35 knots. Hazard, wind gusts 34 knots or greater. Source, radar. Impact, small craft could be damaged in briefly higher winds and suddenly higher waves. Locations impacted include Small Boat Harbor, 30 Mile Point, Grand Island, Orcott, Woodlawn Beach, Erie Basin Marina, Wilson, Fort Niagara, Sturgeon Point, Youngstown, Wanaka, Lewiston, Sunset Beach, Atoll Springs, and Bayview. Move to safe harbor immediately as gusty winds and high waves are expected. The 11 p.m. weather at Rochester, it was mostly cloudy. The temperature was 61 degrees Fahrenheit or 16 degrees Celsius, the dew point 54 and the relative humidity 77%. The wind was southeast at 8 miles an hour. The pressure was 29.73 inches and falling. Repeating at Rochester, it was mostly cloudy, temperature 61 degrees. This is the NOAA Weather Radio KHA 53 in Rochester. Your source for official weather information across the Western Finger Lakes and the Genesee Valley. KHA 53 operates on a frequency of 162.40 MHz. The National Weather Service in Buffalo has issued a special marine warning for Lake Erie from Sturgeon Point to Buffalo, Lake Ontario from the Niagara River to Hamlin Beach, the Upper and Lower Niagara River and Buffalo Harbor, until 1 a.m. At 11:34 p.m., a line of showers and a couple thunderstorms were located along a line extending from 20 miles northwest of Fort Niagara.

Fort Niagara, Sturgeon Point, Youngstown, Wanakaw, Lewiston, Sunset Beach, Eight Falls Springs, and Bayview. Move to safe harbor immediately as gusty winds and high waves are expected. Open lake forecast for the Niagara River to Hamlin Beach beyond 5 miles from shore. Overnight, southeast winds 5 to 10 knots becoming south. Showers likely. A chance of showers late. Waves 1 to 2 feet. Wednesday, south winds 10 to 15 knots. A chance of showers early. Waves 2 feet or less. Wednesday night, south winds 10 to 15 knots becoming southeast and increasing to 15 to 25 knots. Showers in the evening, then showers with a chance of thunderstorms overnight. Waves 2 feet or less building to 3 to 5 feet. Thursday, south winds 20 to 25 knots becoming west. Showers in the morning, then a chance of showers in the afternoon. Waves 3 to 6 feet building to 4 to 7 feet. Waves occasionally around 9 feet. Thursday night, west winds 15 to 25 knots. A chance of showers in the evening. Waves 4 to 7 feet. Waves occasionally around 9 feet. Friday, west winds 15 to 25 knots. Waves 4 to 7 feet subsiding to 3 to 6 feet. Waves occasionally around 9 feet. Saturday, west winds 15 to 20 knots diminishing to 10 to 15 knots. Waves 3 to 5 feet subsiding to 1 to 3 feet. Sunday, west winds 5 to 10 knots becoming north. A chance of showers Sunday night. Waves 2 feet or less. Winds and waves higher in and near thunderstorms. Open lake forecast for Hamlin Beach to Mexico Bay beyond 5 miles from shore. Overnight, southeast winds 5 to 15 knots becoming south. A chance of showers late. Waves 2 feet or less. Wednesday, south winds 5 to 15 knots becoming southeast. A chance of showers. Waves 2 feet or less. Wednesday night, southeast winds 5 to 15 knots increasing to 15 to 25 knots. Showers likely in the evening, then showers overnight. Waves 2 feet or less building to 3 to 5 feet. Thursday, south winds to 30 knots becoming southwest 15 to 25 knots. Showers. Waves 3 to 6 feet building to 4 to 7 feet. Waves occasionally around 9 feet. Thursday night, west winds to 30 knots. A chance of showers in the evening. Waves 5 to 9 feet building to 7 to 10 feet. Waves occasionally around 13 feet. Friday, west winds to 30 knots. Waves 5 to 9 feet. Waves occasionally around 11 feet. Saturday, west winds 15 to 25 knots diminishing to 10 to 15 knots. Waves 5 to 8 feet subsiding to 2 to 4 feet. Waves occasionally around 10 feet. Sunday, west winds 5 to 15 knots becoming southwest. Waves 1 to 3 feet subsiding to 1 foot or less. Winds and waves higher in and near thunderstorms. This is the NOAA Weather Radio KHA 53 in Rochester. Your source for official weather information across the Western Finger Lakes and the Genesee Valley. KHA 53 operates on a frequency of 162.40 MHz. The National Weather Service in Buffalo has issued a special marine warning for Lake Erie from Sturgeon Point to Buffalo, Lake Ontario from the Niagara River to Hamlin Beach, the Upper and Lower Niagara River and Buffalo Harbor, until 1 a.m. At 11:34 p.m., a line of showers and a couple thunderstorms were located along a line extending from 20 miles northwest of Fort Niagara to 20 miles west of Niagara River to near Wanakaw to 17 miles southeast of Sunset Bay, moving northeast at 35 knots. Hazard, wind gusts 34 knots or greater. Source, radar. Impact, small craft could be damaged in briefly higher winds and suddenly higher waves. Locations impacted include Small Boat Harbor, 30 Mile Point, Grand Island, Orcott, Woodlawn Beach, Erie Basin Marina, Wilson, Fort Niagara, Sturgeon Point, Youngstown, Wanakaw, Lewiston, Sunset Beach, Eight Falls Springs, and Bayview. Move to safe harbor immediately as gusty winds and high waves are expected. The midnight weather at Rochester, it was mostly cloudy. The temperature was 59 degrees Fahrenheit or 15 degrees Celsius, the dew point 54 and the relative humidity 83%.

increasing to 15 to 25 knots. Showers in the evening, then showers with a chance of thunderstorms overnight. Waves 1 to 3 feet. Thursday, south winds 20 to 25 knots becoming west. Showers in the morning, then a chance of showers in the afternoon. Waves 3 to 6 feet. Waves occasionally around 7 feet. Thursday night, west winds 15 to 25 knots. A chance of showers in the evening. Waves 3 to 6 feet. Waves occasionally around 7 feet. Friday, west winds 15 to 25 knots. Mainly clear, then becoming partly cloudy. Waves 3 to 6 feet. Waves occasionally around 7 feet. Saturday, west winds 15 to 20 knots diminishing to 5 to 15 knots. Partly cloudy. Waves 3 to 5 feet subsiding to 1 to 3 feet. Waves occasionally around 6 feet. Sunday, west winds 10 knots or less becoming north. A chance of showers Sunday night. Waves 2 feet or less. Winds and waves higher in and near thunderstorms. The Nearshore Marine Forecast, 4, Helen Beach to Mexico Bay. Rest of tonight, southeast winds 5 to 10 knots becoming south. A chance of showers late. Waves 1 foot or less. Wednesday, south winds 10 knots or less becoming east. A chance of showers. Waves 1 foot or less. Wednesday night, southeast winds 5 to 15 knots increasing to 15 to 25 knots. Showers likely in the evening, then showers overnight. Waves 2 feet or less building to 2 to 4 feet. Thursday, south winds 15 to 25 knots becoming west. Showers in the morning, then showers with a chance of thunderstorms in the afternoon. Waves 2 to 4 feet building to 3 to 5 feet. Waves occasionally around 6 feet. Thursday night, west winds 15 to 25 knots. A chance of showers in the evening. Waves 5 to 8 feet building to 6 to 9 feet. Waves occasionally around 11 feet. Friday, west winds 15 to 25 knots. Mainly clear, then becoming partly cloudy. Waves 5 to 9 feet. Waves occasionally around 11 feet. Saturday, west winds 15 to 25 knots diminishing to 10 to 15 knots. Partly cloudy. Waves 5 to 8 feet. Saturday, west winds 15 to 25 knots diminishing to 10 to 15 knots. Partly cloudy. Waves 5 to 8 feet subsiding to 2 to 4 feet. Waves occasionally around 10 feet. Sunday, west winds 5 to 15 knots becoming southwest less than 10 knots. A chance of showers Sunday night. Waves 1 to 3 feet subsiding to 1 foot or less. Winds and waves higher in and near thunderstorms. The water temperature off Rochester is 60 degrees. A special marine warning remains in effect until 1 a.m. For areas, Lake Erie from Sturgeon Point to Buffalo, Lake Ontario from the Niagara River to Hamlin Beach, the upper and lower Niagara River and Buffalo Harbor, at 12:20 a.m., showers and a leading gust front were located along a line extending from 25 miles north of Niagara River to 10 miles north of Fort Niagara to 8 miles east of Small Boat Harbor to 12 miles southeast of Wanakaw, moving northeast at 30 knots. Hazard, wind gusts 34 knots or greater. Source, radar indicated. Impact, small craft could be damaged in briefly higher winds and suddenly higher waves. Locations impacted include Small Boat Harbor, 30 Mile Point, Grand Island, Olcott, Woodlawn Beach, Erie Basin Marina, Wilson, Fort Niagara, Sturgeon Point, Youngstown, Wanakaw, Lewiston, Sunset Beach, Eight Hole Springs, and Bayview. Move to safe harbor immediately as gusty winds and high waves are expected. The midnight weather at Rochester, it was mostly cloudy. The temperature was 59 degrees Fahrenheit or 15 degrees Celsius, the dew point 54 and the relative humidity 83%. The wind was calm. The pressure was 29.74 inches and rising. Repeating at Rochester, it was mostly cloudy, temperature 59 degrees. This is the NOAA Weather Radio KHA 53 in Rochester. Your source for official weather information across the Western Finger Lakes and the Genesee Valley. KHA 53 operates on a frequency of 162.40 MHz. A special marine warning remains in effect until 1 a.m. For areas,

National Weather Service in Buffalo has issued a special marine warning for Lake Ontario from 30 Mile Point to Fairhaven until 2:30 a.m. At 12:58 a.m., a gust front from a line of showers was located along a line extending from 30 miles northeast of Fort Niagara to 13 miles northwest of Sunset Beach to 19 miles southwest of Hemlin Beach, moving northeast at 40 knots. Hazard, wind gusts 34 knots or greater. Source, radar. Impact, small craft could be damaged in briefly higher winds and suddenly higher waves. Locations impacted include Ontario Beach, Ontario on the Lake, Heron Beach, Sunset Beach, Sodus Bay, Irondequoit Bay, and Fairhaven. Move to safe harbor immediately as gusty winds and high

waves are expected. This is the NOAA Weather Radio KHA 53 in Rochester. 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KHA 53 operates on a frequency of 162.40 MHz. The National Weather Service in Buffalo has issued a special marine warning for Lake Ontario from 30 Mile Point to Fairhaven until 2:30 a.m. At 12:58 a.m., a gust front from a line of showers was located along a line extending from 30 miles northeast of Fort Niagara to 13 miles northwest of Sunset Beach to 19 miles southwest of Hamlin Beach, moving northeast at 40 knots. Hazard, wind gusts 34 knots or greater. Source, radar. Impact, small craft could be damaged in briefly higher winds and suddenly higher waves. Locations impacted include Ontario Beach, Ontario on the Lake, Hamlin Beach, Sunset Beach, Sodus Bay, Irondequoit Bay, and Fairhaven. Move to safe harbor immediately as gusty winds and high waves are expected. The midnight weather at Rochester, it was mostly cloudy. The temperature was 59 degrees Fahrenheit or 15 degrees Celsius, the dew point 54 and the relative humidity 83%. The wind was calm. The pressure was 29.74 inches and rising. Repeating at Rochester, it was mostly cloudy, temperature 59 degrees. Open lake forecast, for the Niagara River to Hamlin Beach beyond 5 miles from shore. Overnight, southeast winds 5 to 10 knots becoming south. Showers likely. A chance of showers late. Waves 1 to 2 feet. Wednesday, south winds 10 to 15 knots. A chance of showers early. Waves 2 feet or less. Wednesday night, south winds 10 to 15 knots becoming southeast and increasing to 15 to 25 knots. Showers in the evening, then showers with a chance of thunderstorms overnight. Waves 2 feet or less building to 3 to 5 feet. Thursday, south winds 20 to 25 knots becoming west. Showers in the morning, then a chance of showers in the afternoon. Waves 3 to 6 feet building to 4 to 7 feet. Waves occasionally around 9 feet. Thursday night, west winds 15 to 25 knots. A chance of showers in the evening. Waves 4 to 7 feet. Waves occasionally around 9 feet. Friday, west winds 15 to 25 knots. Waves 4 to 7 feet subsiding to 3 to 6 feet. Waves occasionally around 9 feet. Saturday, west winds 15 to 20 knots diminishing to 10 to 15 knots. Waves 3 to 5 feet subsiding to 1 to 3 feet. Sunday, west winds 5 to 10 knots becoming north. A chance of showers Sunday night. Waves 2 feet or less. Winds and waves higher in and near thunderstorms. Open lake forecast, for Hamlin Beach to Mexico Bay beyond 5 miles from shore. Overnight, southeast winds 5 to 15 knots becoming south. A chance of showers late. Waves 2 feet or less. Wednesday, south winds 5 to 15 knots becoming southeast. A chance of showers. Waves 2 feet or less. Wednesday night, southeast winds 5 to 15 knots increasing to 15 to 25 knots. Showers likely in the evening, then showers overnight. Waves 2 feet or less building to 3 to 5 feet. Thursday, south winds to 30 knots becoming southwest 15 to 25 knots. Showers. Waves 3 to 6 feet building to 4 to 7 feet. Waves occasionally around 9 feet. Thursday night, west winds to 30 knots. A chance of showers in the evening. Waves 5 to 9 feet building to 7 to 10 feet. Waves occasionally around 13 feet. Friday, west winds to 30 knots. Waves 5 to 9 feet. Waves occasionally around 11 feet. Saturday, west winds 15 to 25 knots diminishing to 10 to 15 knots. Waves 5 to 8 feet subsiding to 2 to 4 feet. Waves occasionally around 10 feet. Sunday, west winds 5 to 15 knots becoming southwest. Waves 1 to 3 feet subsiding to 1 foot or less. Winds and waves higher in and near thunderstorms. This is the NOAA Weather Radio KHA 53 in Rochester. Your source for official weather information across the Western Finger Lakes and the

in the afternoon. Waves 3 to 6 feet. Waves occasionally around 7 feet. Thursday night, west winds 15 to 25 knots. A chance of showers in the evening. Waves 3 to 6 feet. Waves occasionally around 7 feet. Friday, west winds 15 to 25 knots. Mainly clear, then becoming partly cloudy. Waves 3 to 6 feet. Waves occasionally around 7 feet. Saturday, west winds 15 to 20 knots diminishing to 5 to 15 knots. Partly cloudy. Waves 3 to 5 feet subsiding to 1 to 3 feet. Waves occasionally around 6 feet. Sunday, west winds 10 knots or less becoming north. A chance of showers Sunday night. Waves 2 feet or less. Winds and waves higher in and near thunderstorms. The Nearshore Marine Forecast, 4, Heron Beach to Mexico Bay. Rest of tonight, southeast winds 5 to 10 knots becoming south. A chance of showers late. Waves 1 foot or less. Wednesday, south winds 10 knots or less becoming east. A chance of showers. Waves 1 foot or less. Wednesday night, southeast winds 5 to 15 knots increasing to 15 to 25 knots. Showers likely in the evening, then showers overnight. Waves 2 feet or less building to 2 to 4 feet. Thursday, south winds 15 to 25 knots becoming west. Showers in the morning, then showers with a chance of thunderstorms in the afternoon. Waves 2 to 4 feet building to 3 to 5 feet. Waves occasionally around 6 feet. Thursday night, west winds 15 to 25 knots. A chance of showers in the evening. Waves 5 to 8 feet building to 6 to 9 feet. Waves occasionally around 11 feet. Friday, a chance of showers in the evening. Waves 5 to 8 feet building to 6 to 9 feet. Waves occasionally around 11 feet. Friday, west winds 15 to 25 knots. Mainly clear, then becoming partly cloudy. Waves 5 to 9 feet. Waves occasionally around 11 feet. Saturday, west winds 15 to 25 knots diminishing to 10 to 15 knots. Partly cloudy. Waves 5 to 8 feet subsiding to 2 to 4 feet. Waves occasionally around 10 feet. Sunday, west winds 5 to 15 knots becoming southwest less than 10 knots. A chance of showers Sunday night. Waves 1 to 3 feet subsiding to 1 foot or less. Winds and waves higher in and near thunderstorms. The water temperature off Rochester is 60 degrees. This is the NOAA Weather Radio KHA-53 in Rochester. Your source for official weather information across the Western Finger Lakes and the Genesee Valley. KHA-53 operates on a frequency of 162.40 MHz. The National Weather Service in Buffalo has issued a special marine warning for Lake Ontario from 30 Mile Point to Fairhaven until 2:30 a.m. At 12:58 a.m., a gust front from a line of showers was located along a line extending from 30 miles northeast of Fort Niagara to 13 miles northwest of Sunset Beach to 19 miles southwest of Hamlin Beach, moving northeast at 40 knots. Hazard, wind gusts 34 knots or greater. Source, radar. Impact, small craft could be damaged in briefly higher winds and suddenly higher waves. Locations impacted include Ontario Beach, Ontario on the Lake, Heron Beach, Sunset Beach, Sodus Bay, Irondequoit Bay, and Fairhaven. Move to safe harbor immediately as gusty winds and high waves are expected. The 1 a.m. weather at Rochester, it was mostly cloudy. The temperature was 60 degrees Fahrenheit or 16 degrees Celsius, the dew point 51 and the relative humidity 72%. The wind was south at 3 miles an hour. The pressure was 29.74 inches and steady. Repeating at Rochester, it was mostly cloudy, temperature 60 degrees. This is the NOAA Weather Radio KHA-53 in Rochester. Your source for official weather information across the Western Finger Lakes and the Genesee Valley. KHA-53 operates on a frequency of 162.40 MHz. The National Weather Service in Buffalo has issued a special marine warning for Lake Ontario from 30 Mile Point to Fairhaven until 2:30 a.m. At 12:58 a.m., a gust front from a line of showers was located along a line extending from 30 miles northeast of Fort Niagara to

your source for official weather information across the Western Finger Lakes and the Genesee Valley. KHA 53 operates on a frequency of 162.40 MHz. The National Weather Service in Buffalo has issued a special marine warning for Lake Ontario from 30 Mile Point to Fairhaven until 2:30 a.m. At 12:58 a.m., a gust front from a line of showers was located along a line extending from 30 miles northeast of Fort Niagara to 13 miles northwest of Sunset Beach to 19 miles southwest of Hemlin Beach, moving northeast at 40 knots. Hazard, wind gusts 34 knots or greater. Source, radar. Impact, small craft could be damaged in briefly higher winds and suddenly higher waves. Locations impacted include Ontario Beach, Ontario on the Lake, Hamlin Beach, Sunset Beach, Sodus Bay, Irondequoit Bay, and Fairhaven. Move to safe harbor immediately as gusty winds and high waves are expected. The 1 a.m. weather at Rochester, it was mostly cloudy. The temperature was 60 degrees Fahrenheit or 16 degrees Celsius, the dew point 51 and the relative humidity 72%. The wind was south at 3 miles an hour. The pressure was 29.74 inches and steady. Repeating at Rochester, it was mostly cloudy, temperature 60 degrees. This is the NOAA Weather Radio KHA 53 in Rochester. Your source for official weather information across the Western Finger Lakes and the Genesee Valley. KHA 53 operates on a frequency of 162.40 MHz. The National Weather Service in Buffalo has issued a special marine warning for Lake Ontario from 30 Mile Point to Fairhaven until 2:30 a.m. At 12:58 a.m., a gust front from a line of showers was located along a line extending from 30 miles northeast of Fort Niagara to 13 miles northwest of Sunset Beach to 19 miles southwest of Hemlin Beach, moving northeast at 40 knots. Hazard, wind gusts 34 knots or greater. Source, radar. Impact, small craft could be damaged in briefly higher winds and suddenly higher waves. Locations impacted include Ontario Beach, Ontario on the Lake, Hamlin Beach, Sunset Beach, Sodus Bay, Irondequoit Bay, and Fairhaven. Move to safe harbor immediately as gusty winds and high waves are expected. The 1 a.m. weather at Rochester, it was mostly cloudy. The temperature was 60 degrees Fahrenheit or 16 degrees Celsius, the dew point 51 and the relative humidity 72%. The wind was south at 3 miles an hour. The pressure was 29.74 inches and steady. Repeating at Rochester, it was mostly cloudy, temperature 60 degrees. This is the NOAA Weather Radio KHA 53 in Rochester. Your source for official weather information across the Western Finger Lakes and the Genesee Valley. KHA 53 operates on a frequency of 162.40 MHz. Open lake forecast, for the Niagara River to Hamlin Beach beyond 5 miles from shore. Overnight, southeast winds 5 to 10 knots becoming south. Showers likely. A chance of showers late. Waves 1 to 2 feet. Wednesday, south winds 10 to 15 knots. A chance of showers early. Waves 2 feet or less. Wednesday night, south winds 10 to 15 knots becoming southeast and increasing to 15 to 25 knots. Showers in the evening, then showers with a chance of thunderstorms overnight. Waves 2 feet or less building to 3 to 5 feet. Thursday, south winds 20 to 25 knots becoming west. Showers in the morning, then a chance of showers in the afternoon. Waves 3 to 6 feet building to 4 to 7 feet. Waves occasionally around 9 feet. Thursday night, west winds 15 to 25 knots. A chance of showers in the evening. Waves 4 to 7 feet. Waves occasionally around 9 feet. Friday, west winds 15 to 25 knots. Waves 4 to 7 feet subsiding to 3 to 6 feet. Waves occasionally around 9 feet. Saturday, west winds 15 to 20 knots diminishing to 10 to 15 knots. Waves 3 to 5 feet subsiding to 1 to 3 feet. Sunday, west winds 5 to 10 knots becoming north. A chance of showers Sunday night. Waves 2 feet or less. Winds and waves higher in and near thunderstorms. Open lake forecast, for Hamlin Beach to Mexico Bay beyond 5 miles from shore. Overnight,

east winds 5 to 15 knots becoming south. A chance of showers late. Waves 2 feet or less. Wednesday, south winds 5 to 15 knots becoming southeast. A chance of showers. Waves 2 feet or less. Wednesday night, southeast winds 5 to 15 knots increasing to 15 to 25 knots. Showers likely in the evening, then showers overnight. Waves 2 feet or less building to 3 to 5 feet. Thursday, south winds to 30 knots becoming southwest 15 to 25 knots. Showers. Waves 3 to 6 feet building to 4 to 7 feet. Waves occasionally around 9 feet. Thursday night, west winds to 30 knots. A chance of showers in the evening. Waves 5 to 9 feet building to 7 to 10 feet. Waves occasionally around 13 feet. Friday, west winds to 30 knots. Waves 5 to 9 feet. Waves occasionally around 11 feet. Saturday, west winds 15 to 25 knots diminishing to 10 to 15 knots. Waves 5 to 8 feet subsiding to 2 to 4 feet. Waves occasionally around 10 feet. Sunday, west winds 5 to 15 knots becoming southwest. Waves 1 to 3 feet subsiding to 1 foot or less. Winds and waves higher and near thunderstorms. The National Weather Service in Buffalo has issued a special marine warning for Lake Ontario from 30 Mile Point to Fairhaven until 2:30 a.m. At 12:58 a.m., a gust front from a line of showers was located along a line extending from 30 miles northeast of Fort Niagara to 13 miles northwest of Sunset Beach to 19 miles southwest of Hamlin Beach, moving northeast at 40 knots. Hazard, wind gusts 34 knots or greater. Source, radar. Impact, small craft could be damaged in briefly higher winds and suddenly higher waves. Locations impacted include Ontario Beach, Ontario on the Lake, Hamlin Beach, Sunset Beach, Sodus Bay, Irondequoit Bay, and Fairhaven. Move to safe harbor immediately as gusty winds and high waves are expected. This is the NOAA Weather Radio KHA-53 in Rochester. Your source for official weather information across the Western Finger Lakes and the Genesee Valley. KHA-53 operates on a frequency of 162.40 MHz. The National Weather Service in Buffalo has issued a special marine warning for Lake Ontario from 30 Mile Point to Fairhaven until 2:30 a.m. At 12:58 a.m., a gust front from a line of showers was located along a line extending from 30 miles northeast of Fort Niagara to 13 miles northwest of Sunset Beach to 19 miles southwest of Hamlin Beach, moving northeast at 40 knots. Hazard, wind gusts 34 knots or greater. Source, radar. Impact, small craft could be damaged in briefly higher winds and suddenly higher waves. Locations impacted include Ontario Beach, Ontario on the Lake, Hamlin Beach, Sunset Beach, Sodus Bay, Irondequoit Bay, and Fairhaven. Move to safe harbor immediately as gusty winds and high waves are expected. The 2 a.m. weather at Rochester, it was cloudy. The temperature was 58 degrees Fahrenheit or 14 degrees Celsius, the dew point 53 and the relative humidity 84%. The wind was west at 8 miles an hour. The pressure was 29.74 inches and steady. Repeating at Rochester, it was cloudy, temperature 58 degrees. This is the NOAA Weather Radio KHA-53 in Rochester. Your source for official weather information across the Western Finger Lakes and the Genesee Valley. KHA-53 operates on a frequency of 162.40 MHz. The National Weather Service in Buffalo has issued a special marine warning for Lake Ontario from 30 Mile Point to Fairhaven until 2:30 a.m. At 12:58 a.m., a gust front from a line of showers was located along a line extending from 30 miles northeast of Fort Niagara to 13 miles northwest of Sunset Beach to 19 miles southwest of Hamlin Beach, moving northeast at 40 knots. Hazard, wind gusts 34 knots or greater. Source, radar. Impact, small craft could be damaged in briefly higher winds and suddenly higher waves. Locations impacted include Ontario Beach, Ontario on the Lake, Hamlin Beach, Sunset Beach, Sodus Bay, Irondequoit Bay, and Fairhaven. Move to safe harbor immediately as gusty winds and high waves are expected. The 2 a.m. weather at Rochester, it was cloudy.

hours Sunday night. Waves 2 feet or less. Winds and waves higher and near thunderstorms. The Nearshore Marine Forecast, 4, Helen Beach to Mexico Bay. Rest of tonight, southeast winds 5 to 10 knots becoming south. A chance of showers late. Waves 1 foot or less. Wednesday, south winds 10 knots or less becoming east. A chance of showers. Waves 1 foot or less. Wednesday night, southeast winds 5 to 15 knots increasing to 15 to 25 knots. Showers likely in the evening, then showers overnight. Waves 2 feet or less building to 2 to 4 feet. Thursday, south winds 15 to 25 knots becoming west. Showers in the morning, then showers with a chance of thunderstorms in the afternoon. Waves 2 to 4 feet building to 3 to 5 feet. Waves occasionally around 6 feet. Thursday night, west winds 15 to 25 knots. A chance of showers in the evening. Waves 5 to 8 feet building to 6 to 9 feet. Waves occasionally around 11 feet. Friday, west winds 15 to 25 knots. Mainly clear, then becoming partly cloudy. Waves 5 to 9 feet. Waves occasionally around 11 feet. Friday, west winds 15 to 25 knots. Mainly clear, then becoming partly cloudy. Waves 5 to 9 feet. Waves occasionally around 11 feet. Saturday, west winds 15 to 25 knots diminishing to 10 to 15 knots. Partly cloudy. Waves 5 to 8 feet subsiding to 2 to 4 feet. Waves occasionally around 10 feet. Sunday, west winds 5 to 15 knots becoming southwest less than 10 knots. A chance of showers Sunday night. Waves 1 to 3 feet subsiding to 1 foot or less. Winds and waves higher and near thunderstorms. The water temperature off Rochester is 60 degrees. This is the NOAA Weather Radio KHA 53 in Rochester. Your source for official weather information across the Western Finger Lakes and the Genesee Valley. KHA 53 operates on a frequency of 162.40 MHz. At 2 a.m. weather at Rochester, it was cloudy. The temperature was 58 degrees Fahrenheit or 14 degrees Celsius, the dew point 53 and the relative humidity 84%. The wind was west at 8 miles an hour. The pressure was 29.74 inches and steady. Repeating at Rochester, it was cloudy, temperature 58 degrees. Around the region at 2 a.m. at Buffalo, rain was falling, with a temperature of 59. It was partly cloudy, with a temperature of 61 at Syracuse, 51 at Elmira, 58 at Binghamton, and 55 at Watertown. It was mostly cloudy, with a temperature of 59 at Erie, and 57 at Toronto. At Niagara Falls, it was cloudy, with a temperature of 58. At Oswego, winds were south at 9 knots, with a temperature of 63 degrees. The Central Lake Ontario buoy winds were from the southeast at 6 knots. The forecast for the Genesee Valley and Northern Finger Lakes, including Rochester, Geneseo, Canandaigua, Newark, and Fairhaven. Overnight, mostly cloudy with a 50% chance of showers. Lows in the upper 50s. Light south winds. Wednesday, partly sunny. A chance of showers in the morning, then a chance of showers and thunderstorms in the afternoon. Highs ranging from the lower 70s on the hilltops to the upper 70s across the lower elevations. South winds 5 to 10 miles an hour, becoming west. Chance of rain 50%. Wednesday night, showers likely in the evening, then showers overnight. Windy with lows ranging from around 60 inland to the mid-60s along the lake shore. Light winds, becoming southeast 20 to 30 miles an hour with gusts up to 45 miles an hour. Chance of rain 90%. Thursday, showers in the morning, then showers with a chance of thunderstorms in the afternoon. Windy with highs ranging from the upper 70s inland to the lower 80s along the lake shore. South winds 15 to 30 miles an hour with gusts up to 45 miles an hour, becoming west. Chance of rain 90%. Thursday night, mostly cloudy with a chance of showers in the evening, then partly cloudy overnight. Windy with lows ranging from the upper 50s inland to the lower 60s along the lake shore. West winds 20 to 30 miles an hour with gusts up to 40 miles an hour in the evening, diminishing to 10 to 15 miles.

Thursday. Showers in the morning, then showers with a chance of thunderstorms in the afternoon. Windy with highs in the upper 70s. South winds 15 to 30 miles an hour with gusts up to 40 miles an hour in the morning, becoming west. Chance of rain 90%. Thursday night, mostly cloudy with showers likely in the evening, then partly cloudy overnight. Breezy with lows in the upper 50s. West winds 10 to 20 miles an hour with gusts up to 35 miles an hour in the evening. Chance of rain 70%. And now the extended forecast. Juneteenth, partly cloudy. A chance of showers. Highs in the mid-70s. Chance of rain 40%. Saturday, partly cloudy. Highs in the lower 70s. Lows in the mid-50s. Sunday, partly cloudy. A 50% chance of showers. Highs in the mid-70s. Lows in the mid-50s. Monday, mostly cloudy. Showers likely. Highs in the lower 70s. Lows in the mid-50s. Chance of rain 60%. Tuesday, partly cloudy. Highs in the mid-70s. Lows in the upper 50s. This is the NOAA Weather Radio KHA 53 in Rochester. Your source for official weather information across the Western Finger Lakes and the Genesee Valley. KHA 53 operates on a frequency of 162.40 MHz. The 2 a.m. weather at Rochester, it was cloudy. The temperature was 58 degrees Fahrenheit or 14 degrees Celsius, the dew point 53 and the relative humidity 84%. The wind was west at 8 miles an hour. The pressure was 29.74 inches and steady. Repeating at Rochester, it was cloudy, temperature 58 degrees. Around the region at 2 a.m. at Buffalo, rain was falling, with a temperature of 59. It was partly cloudy, with a temperature of 61 at Syracuse, 51 at Elmira, 58 at Binghamton, and 55 at Watertown. It was mostly cloudy, with a temperature of 59 at Erie, and 57 at Toronto. At Niagara Falls, it was cloudy, with a temperature of 58. At Oswego, winds were south at 9 knots, with a temperature of 63 degrees. The Central Lake Ontario buoy winds were from the southeast at 6 knots. The forecast for the Genesee Valley and Northern Finger Lakes, including Rochester, Geneseo, Canandaigua, Newark, and Fairhaven. Overnight, mostly cloudy with a 50% chance of showers. Lows in the upper 50s. Light south winds. Wednesday, partly sunny. A chance of showers in the morning, then a chance of showers and thunderstorms in the afternoon. Highs ranging from the lower 70s on the hilltops to the upper 70s across the lower elevations. South winds 5 to 10 miles an hour, becoming west. Chance of rain 50%. Wednesday night, showers likely in the evening, then showers overnight. Windy with lows ranging from around 60 inland to the mid-60s along the lake shore. Light winds, becoming southeast 20 to 30 miles an hour with gusts up to 45 miles an hour. Chance of rain 90%. Thursday, showers in the morning, then showers with a chance of thunderstorms in the afternoon. Windy with highs ranging from the upper 70s inland to the lower 80s along the lake shore. South winds 15 to 30 miles an hour with gusts up to 45 miles an hour, becoming west. Chance of rain 90%. Thursday night, mostly cloudy with a chance of showers in the evening, then partly cloudy overnight. Windy with lows ranging from the upper 50s inland to the lower 60s along the lake shore. West winds 20 to 30 miles an hour with gusts up to 40 miles an hour in the evening, diminishing to 10 to 15 miles an hour. Chance of rain 50%. The forecast for the Southern Finger Lakes, including Pinyan, Seneca Falls, and Auburn. Overnight, mostly cloudy. Lows in the upper 50s. South winds 5 to 10 miles an hour. Wednesday, partly sunny with a chance of showers in the morning, then partly sunny with a chance of showers and thunderstorms in the afternoon. Highs in the upper 70s. South winds 5 to 10 miles an hour, becoming southwest. Chance of rain 50%. Wednesday night, mostly cloudy. A chance of showers in the evening, then showers overnight. Windy with lows around 60. Light winds, becoming south 20 to 30 miles an hour with gusts up to 40 miles an hour. Chance of rain 90%.

Thursday. Showers in the morning, then showers with a chance of thunderstorms in the afternoon. Windy with highs in the upper 70s. South winds 15 to 30 miles an hour with gusts up to 40 miles an hour in the morning, becoming west. Chance of rain 90%. Thursday night, mostly cloudy with showers likely in the evening, then partly cloudy overnight. Breezy with lows in the upper 50s. West winds 10 to 20 miles an hour with gusts up to 35 miles an hour in the evening. Chance of rain 70%. And now the extended forecast. Juneteenth, partly cloudy. A chance of showers. Highs in the mid-70s. Chance of rain 40%. Saturday, partly cloudy. Highs in the lower 70s. Lows in the mid-50s. Sunday, partly cloudy. A 50% chance of showers. Highs in the mid-70s. Lows in the mid-50s. Monday, mostly cloudy. Showers likely. Highs in the lower 70s. Lows in the mid-50s. Chance of rain 60%. Tuesday, partly cloudy. Highs in the mid-70s. Lows in the upper 50s. This is the NOAA Weather Radio KHA 53 in Rochester. Your source for official weather information across the Western Finger Lakes and the Genesee Valley. KHA 53 operates on a frequency of 162.40 MHz. The 2 a.m. weather at Rochester, it was cloudy. The temperature was 58 degrees Fahrenheit or 14 degrees Celsius, the dew point 53 and the relative humidity 84%. The wind was west at 8 miles an hour. The pressure was 29.74 inches and steady. Repeating at Rochester, it was cloudy, temperature 58 degrees. Around the region at 2 a.m. at Buffalo, rain was falling, with a temperature of 59. It was partly cloudy, with a temperature of 61 at Syracuse, 51 at Elmira, 58 at Binghamton, and 55 at Watertown. It was mostly cloudy, with a temperature of 59 at Erie, and 57 at Toronto. At Niagara Falls, it was cloudy, with a temperature of 58. At Oswego, winds were south at 9 knots, with a temperature of 63 degrees. The Central Lake Ontario buoy winds were from the southeast at 6 knots. The forecast for the Genesee Valley and Northern Finger Lakes, including Rochester, Geneseo, Canandaigua, Newark, and Fairhaven. Overnight, mostly cloudy with a 50% chance of showers. Lows in the upper 50s. Light south winds. Wednesday, partly sunny. A chance of showers in the morning, then a chance of showers and thunderstorms in the afternoon. Highs ranging from the lower 70s on the hilltops to the upper 70s across the lower elevations. South winds 5 to 10 miles an hour, becoming west. Chance of rain 50%. Wednesday night, showers likely in the evening, then showers overnight. Windy with lows ranging from around 60 inland to the mid-60s along the lake shore. Light winds, becoming southeast 20 to 30 miles an hour with gusts up to 45 miles an hour. Chance of rain 90%. Thursday, showers in the morning, then showers with a chance of thunderstorms in the afternoon. Windy with highs ranging from the upper 70s inland to the lower 80s along the lake shore. South winds 15 to 30 miles an hour with gusts up to 45 miles an hour, becoming west. Chance of rain 90%. Thursday night, mostly cloudy with a chance of showers in the evening, then partly cloudy overnight. Windy with lows ranging from the upper 50s inland to the lower 60s along the lake shore. West winds 20 to 30 miles an hour with gusts up to 40 miles an hour in the evening, diminishing to 10 to 15 miles an hour. Chance of rain 50%. The forecast for the Southern Finger Lakes, including Pinyan, Seneca Falls, and Auburn. Overnight, mostly cloudy. Lows in the upper 50s. South winds 5 to 10 miles an hour. Wednesday, partly sunny with a chance of showers in the morning, then partly sunny with a chance of showers and thunderstorms in the afternoon. Highs in the upper 70s. South winds 5 to 10 miles an hour, becoming southwest. Chance of rain 50%. Wednesday night, mostly cloudy. A chance of showers in the evening, then showers overnight. Windy with lows around 60. Light winds, becoming south 20 to 30 miles an hour with gusts up to 40 miles an hour. Chance of

90%. Thursday, showers in the morning, then showers with a chance of thunderstorms in the afternoon. Windy with highs in the upper 70s. South winds 15 to 30 miles an hour with gusts up to 40 miles an hour in the morning, becoming west. Chance of rain 90%. Thursday night, mostly cloudy with showers likely in the evening, then partly cloudy overnight. Breezy with lows in the upper 50s. West winds 10 to 20 miles an hour with gusts up to 35 miles an hour in the evening. Chance of rain 70%. And now the extended forecast. Juneteenth, partly cloudy. A chance of showers. Highs in the mid-70s. Chance of rain 40%. Saturday, partly cloudy. Highs in the lower 70s. Lows in the mid-50s. Sunday, partly cloudy. A 50% chance of showers. Highs in the mid-70s. Lows in the mid-50s. Monday, mostly cloudy. Showers likely. Highs in the lower 70s. Lows in the mid-50s. Chance of rain 60%. Tuesday, partly cloudy. Highs in the mid-70s. Lows in the upper 50s. 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KHA-53 operates on a frequency of 162.40 MHz. The 2 a.m. weather at Rochester, it was cloudy. The temperature was 58 degrees Fahrenheit or 14 degrees Celsius, the dew point 53 and the relative humidity 84%. The wind was west at 8 miles an hour. The pressure was 29.74 inches and steady. Repeating at Rochester, it was cloudy, temperature 58 degrees. Around the region at 2 a.m. at Buffalo, rain was falling, with a temperature of 59. It was partly cloudy, with a temperature of 61 at Syracuse, 51 at Elmira, 58 at Binghamton, and 55 at Watertown. It was mostly cloudy, with a temperature of 59 at Erie, and 57 at Toronto. At Niagara Falls, it was cloudy, with a temperature of 58. At Oswego, winds were south at 9 knots, with a temperature of 63 degrees. The Central Lake Ontario buoy winds were from the southeast at 6 knots. The forecast for the Genesee Valley and Northern Finger Lakes, including Rochester, Geneseo, Canandaigua, Newark, and Fairhaven. Overnight, mostly cloudy with a 50% chance of showers. Lows in the upper 50s. Light south winds. Wednesday, partly sunny. A chance of showers in the morning, then a chance of showers and thunderstorms in the afternoon. Highs ranging from the lower 70s on the hilltops to the upper 70s across the lower elevations. South winds 5 to 10 miles an hour, becoming west. Chance of rain 50%. Wednesday night, showers likely in the evening, then showers overnight. Windy with lows ranging from around 60 inland to the mid-60s along the lake shore. Light winds, becoming southeast 20 to 30 miles an hour with gusts up to 45 miles an hour. Chance of rain 90%. Thursday, showers in the morning, then showers with a chance of thunderstorms in the afternoon. Windy with highs ranging from the upper 70s inland to the lower 80s along the lake shore. South winds 15 to 30 miles an hour with gusts up to 45 miles an hour, becoming west. Chance of rain 90%. Thursday night, mostly cloudy with a chance of showers in the evening, then partly cloudy overnight. Windy with lows ranging from the upper 50s inland to the lower 60s along the lake shore. West winds 20 to 30 miles an hour with gusts up to 40 miles an hour in the evening, diminishing to 10 to 15 miles an hour. Chance of rain 50%. The forecast for the Southern Finger Lakes, including Tenyan, Seneca Falls, and Auburn. Overnight, mostly cloudy. Lows in the upper 50s. South winds 5 to 10 miles an hour. Wednesday, partly sunny with a chance of showers in the morning, then partly sunny with a chance of showers and thunderstorms in the afternoon. Highs in the upper 70s. South winds 5 to 10 miles an hour, becoming southwest. Chance of rain 50%. Wednesday night, mostly cloudy. A chance of showers in the evening, then showers overnight. Windy with lows around 60. Light winds, becoming south 20 to 30 miles an hour with gusts up to 40 miles an hour.

chance of rain 90%. Thursday, showers in the morning, then showers with a chance of thunderstorms in the afternoon. Windy with highs in the upper 70s. South winds 15 to 30 miles an hour with gusts up to 40 miles an hour in the morning, becoming west. Chance of rain 90%. Thursday night, mostly cloudy with showers likely in the evening, then partly cloudy overnight. Breezy with lows in the upper 50s. West winds 10 to 20 miles an hour with gusts up to 35 miles an hour in the evening. Chance of rain 70%. And now the extended forecast. Juneteenth, partly cloudy. A chance of showers. Highs in the mid-70s. Chance of rain 40%. Saturday, partly cloudy. Highs in the lower 70s. Lows in the mid-50s. Sunday, partly cloudy. A 50% chance of showers. Highs in the mid-70s. Lows in the mid-50s. Monday, mostly cloudy. Showers likely. Highs in the lower 70s. Lows in the mid-50s. Chance of rain 60%. Tuesday, partly cloudy. Highs in the mid-70s. Lows in the upper 50s. This is the NOAA Weather Radio KHA 53 in Rochester. Your source for official weather information across the Western Finger Lakes and the Genesee Valley. KHA 53 operates on a frequency of 162.40 MHz. The 2 a.m. weather at Rochester, it was cloudy. The temperature was 58 degrees Fahrenheit or 14 degrees Celsius, the dew point 53 and the relative humidity 84%. The wind was west at 8 miles an hour. The pressure was 29.74 inches and steady. Repeating at Rochester, it was cloudy, temperature 58 degrees. Around the region at 2 a.m. at Buffalo, rain was falling, with a temperature of 59. It was partly cloudy, with a temperature of 61 at Syracuse, 51 at Elmira, 58 at Binghamton, and 55 at Watertown. It was mostly cloudy, with a temperature of 59 at Erie, and 57 at Toronto. At Niagara Falls, it was cloudy, with a temperature of 58. At Oswego, winds were south at 9 knots, with a temperature of 63 degrees. The Central Lake Ontario buoy winds were from the southeast at 6 knots. The forecast for the Genesee Valley and Northern Finger Lakes, including Rochester, Geneseo, Canandaigua, Newark, and Fairhaven. Overnight, mostly cloudy with a 50% chance of showers. Lows in the upper 50s. Light south winds. Wednesday, partly sunny. A chance of showers in the morning, then a chance of showers and thunderstorms in the afternoon. Highs ranging from the lower 70s on the hilltops to the upper 70s across the lower elevations. South winds 5 to 10 miles an hour, becoming west. Chance of rain 50%. Wednesday night, showers likely in the evening, then showers overnight. Windy with lows ranging from around 60 inland to the mid-60s along the lake shore. Light winds, becoming southeast 20 to 30 miles an hour with gusts up to 45 miles an hour. Chance of rain 90%. Thursday, showers in the morning, then showers with a chance of thunderstorms in the afternoon. Windy with highs ranging from the upper 70s inland to the lower 80s along the lake shore. South winds 15 to 30 miles an hour with gusts up to 45 miles an hour, becoming west. Chance of rain 90%. Thursday night, mostly cloudy with a chance of showers in the evening, then partly cloudy overnight. Windy with lows ranging from the upper 50s inland to the lower 60s along the lake shore. West winds 20 to 30 miles an hour with gusts up to 40 miles an hour in the evening, diminishing to 10 to 15 miles an hour. Chance of rain 50%. The forecast for the Southern Finger Lakes, including Pinyan, Seneca Falls, and Auburn. Overnight, mostly cloudy. Lows in the upper 50s. South winds 5 to 10 miles an hour. Wednesday, partly sunny with a chance of showers in the morning, then partly sunny with a chance of showers and thunderstorms in the afternoon. Highs in the upper 70s. South winds 5 to 10 miles an hour, becoming southwest. Chance of rain 50%. Wednesday night, mostly cloudy. A chance of showers in the evening, then showers overnight. Windy with lows around 60.
light winds, becoming south 20 to 30 miles an hour with gusts up to 40 miles an hour. Chance of rain 90%. Thursday, showers in the morning, then showers with a chance of thunderstorms in the afternoon. Windy with highs in the upper 70s. South winds 15 to 30 miles an hour with gusts up to 40 miles an hour in the morning, becoming west. Chance of rain 90%. Thursday night, mostly cloudy with showers likely in the evening, then partly cloudy overnight. Breezy with lows in the upper 50s. West winds 10 to 20 miles an hour with gusts up to 35 miles an hour in the evening. Chance of rain 70%. And now the extended forecast. Juneteenth, partly cloudy. A chance of showers. Highs in the mid-70s. Chance of rain 40%. Saturday, partly cloudy. Highs in the lower 70s. Lows in the mid-50s. Sunday, partly cloudy. A 50% chance of showers. Highs in the mid-70s. Lows in the mid-50s. Monday, mostly cloudy. Showers likely. Highs in the lower 70s. Lows in the mid-50s. Chance of rain 60%. Tuesday, partly cloudy. Highs in the mid-70s. Lows in the upper 50s. This is the NOAA Weather Radio KHA 53 in Rochester. Your source for official weather information across the Western Finger Lakes and the Genesee Valley. KHA 53 operates on a frequency of 162.40 MHz. The 2 a.m. weather at Rochester, it was cloudy. The temperature was 58 degrees Fahrenheit or 14 degrees Celsius, the dew point 53 and the relative humidity 84%. The wind was west at 8 miles an hour. The pressure was 29.74 inches and steady. Repeating at Rochester, it was cloudy, temperature 58 degrees. Around the region at 2 a.m. at Buffalo, rain was falling, with a temperature of 59. It was partly cloudy, with a temperature of 61 at Syracuse, 51 at Elmira, 58 at Binghamton, and 55 at Watertown. It was mostly cloudy, with a temperature of 59 at Erie, and 57 at Toronto. At Niagara Falls, it was cloudy, with a temperature of 58. At Oswego, winds were south at 9 knots, with a temperature of 63 degrees. The Central Lake Ontario buoy winds were from the southeast at 6 knots. Open lake forecast, for the Niagara River to Hamlin Beach beyond 5 miles from shore. Overnight, southeast winds 5 to 10 knots becoming south. Showers likely. A chance of showers late. Waves 1 to 2 feet. Wednesday, south winds 10 to 15 knots. A chance of showers early. Waves 2 feet or less. Wednesday night, south winds 10 to 15 knots becoming southeast and increasing to 15 to 25 knots. Showers in the evening, then showers with a chance of thunderstorms overnight. Waves 2 feet or less building to 3 to 5 feet. Thursday, south winds 20 to 25 knots becoming west. Showers in the morning, then a chance of showers in the afternoon. Waves 3 to 6 feet building to 4 to 7 feet. Waves occasionally around 9 feet. Thursday night, west winds 15 to 25 knots. A chance of showers in the evening. Waves 4 to 7 feet. Waves occasionally around 9 feet. Friday, west winds 15 to 25 knots. Waves 4 to 7 feet subsiding to 3 to 6 feet. Waves occasionally around 9 feet. Saturday, west winds 15 to 20 knots diminishing to 10 to 15 knots. Waves 3 to 5 feet subsiding to 1 to 3 feet. Sunday, west winds 5 to 10 knots becoming north. A chance of showers Sunday night. Waves 2 feet or less. Winds and waves higher in and near thunderstorms. Open lake forecast, for Hamlin Beach to Mexico Bay beyond 5 miles from shore. Overnight, southeast winds 5 to 15 knots becoming south. A chance of showers late. Waves 2 feet or less. Wednesday, south winds 5 to 15 knots becoming southeast. A chance of showers. Waves 2 feet or less. Wednesday night, southeast winds 5 to 15 knots increasing to 15 to 25 knots. Showers likely in the evening, then showers overnight. Waves 2 feet or less building to 3 to 5 feet.
Thursday, south winds to 30 knots, becoming southwest 15 to 25 knots.

showers. Waves 3 to 6 feet building to 4 to 7 feet. Waves occasionally around 9 feet. Thursday night, west winds to 30 knots. A chance of showers in the evening. Waves 5 to 9 feet building to 7 to 10 feet. Waves occasionally around 13 feet. Friday, west winds to 30 knots. Waves 5 to 9 feet. Waves occasionally around 11 feet. Saturday, west winds 15 to 25 knots diminishing to 10 to 15 knots. Waves 5 to 8 feet subsiding to 2 to 4 feet. Waves occasionally around 10 feet. Sunday, west winds 5 to 15 knots becoming southwest. Waves 1 to 3 feet subsiding to 1 foot or less. Winds and waves higher in and near thunderstorms. This is the NOAA Weather Radio KHA-53 in Rochester. Your source for official weather information across the Western Finger Lakes and the Genesee Valley. KHA-53 operates on a frequency of 162.40 MHz. The 3 a.m. weather at Rochester, it was cloudy. The temperature was 59 degrees Fahrenheit or 15 degrees Celsius, the dew point 52 and the relative humidity 77%. The wind was calm. The pressure was 29.72 inches and falling. Repeating at Rochester, it was cloudy, temperature 59 degrees. Around the region at 3 a.m. it was partly cloudy, with a temperature of 57 at Niagara Falls, 53 at Elmira, 58 at Binghamton, and 61 at Watertown. It was mostly cloudy, with a temperature of 57 at Buffalo, and 60 at Syracuse. At Erie, it was cloudy, with a temperature of 60. At Oswego, winds were south at 9 knots, with a temperature of 63 degrees. The Central Lake Ontario buoy winds were from the southwest at 10 knots. The Rochester, New York climate summary for yesterday, June 16, 2026. Yesterday's high temperature of 75 degrees occurred at 3:38 p.m. Yesterday's low temperature of 50 degrees occurred at 3:31 a.m. 0.07 inches of precipitation fell yesterday, which brings the monthly total to 2.27 inches. The total precipitation for the year now stands at 21.19 inches. There were two heating degree days yesterday. This brings the monthly total to 24. The yearly total since July 1st is 6,455. There were no cooling degree days yesterday. This leaves the monthly total at 73. The yearly total since January 1st is 112. Yesterday the maximum wind observed was 21 miles an hour from the southwest. The highest wind gust observed was 26 miles per hour from the west, which occurred at 10:49 a.m. Yesterday the average wind speed was 8 miles per hour. The record high for today is 94, which occurred in 1994, and the record low is 41, which occurred in 1980. Sunrise today is at 5:31 a.m. and sunset is at 8:53 p.m. The forecast for the Genesee Valley and Northern Finger Lakes, including Rochester, Geneseo, Canandaigua, Newark, and Fairhaven. Overnight, mostly cloudy with a 50% chance of showers. Lows in the upper 50s. Light south winds. Wednesday, partly sunny. A chance of showers in the morning, then a chance of showers and thunderstorms in the afternoon. Highs ranging from the lower 70s on the hilltops to the upper 70s across the lower elevations. South winds 5 to 10 miles an hour, becoming west. Chance of rain 50%. Wednesday night, showers likely in the evening, then showers overnight. Windy with lows ranging from around 60 inland to the mid-60s along the lake shore. Light winds, becoming southeast 20 to 30 miles an hour with gusts up to 45 miles an hour. Chance of rain 90%. Thursday, showers in the morning, then showers with a chance of thunderstorms in the afternoon. Windy with highs ranging from the upper 70s inland to the lower 80s along the lake shore. South winds 15 to 30 miles an hour with gusts up to 45 miles an hour, becoming west. Chance of rain 90%. Thursday night, mostly cloudy with a chance of showers in the evening, then partly cloudy overnight. Windy with lows ranging from the upper 50s inland to the lower 60s along the lake shore. West winds 20 to 30 miles an hour with gusts up to 40 miles an hour in the evening, diminishing to 10 to 15 miles an hour. Chance of rain 50%. The forecast for the Southern Finger Lakes.

including Penang, Seneca Falls, and Auburn. Overnight, mostly cloudy. Lows in the upper 50s. South winds 5 to 10 miles an hour. Wednesday, partly sunny with a chance of showers in the morning, then partly sunny with a chance of showers and thunderstorms in the afternoon. Highs in the upper 70s. South winds 5 to 10 miles an hour, becoming southwest. Chance of rain 50%. Wednesday night, mostly cloudy. A chance of showers in the evening, then showers overnight. Windy with lows around 60. Light winds, becoming south 20 to 30 miles an hour with gusts up to 40 miles an hour. Chance of rain 90%. Thursday, showers in the morning, then showers with a chance of thunderstorms in the afternoon. Windy with highs in the upper 70s. South winds 15 to 30 miles an hour with gusts up to 40 miles an hour in the morning, becoming west. Chance of rain 90%. Thursday night, mostly cloudy with showers likely in the evening, then partly cloudy overnight. Breezy with lows in the upper 50s. West winds 10 to 20 miles an hour with gusts up to 35 miles an hour in the evening. Chance of rain 70%. And now the extended forecast. Juneteenth, partly cloudy. A chance of showers. Highs in the mid-70s. Chance of rain 40%. Saturday, partly cloudy. Highs in the lower 70s. Lows in the mid-50s. Sunday, partly cloudy. A 50% chance of showers. Highs in the mid-70s. Lows in the mid-50s. Monday, mostly cloudy. Showers likely. Highs in the lower 70s. Lows in the mid-50s. Chance of rain 60%. Tuesday, partly cloudy. Highs in the mid-70s. Lows in the upper 50s. 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Your source for official weather information across the Western Finger Lakes and the Genesee Valley. KHA 53 operates on a frequency of 162.40 MHz. The 3 a.m. weather at Rochester, it was cloudy. The temperature was 59 degrees Fahrenheit or 15 degrees Celsius, the dew point 52 and the relative humidity 77%. The wind was calm. The pressure was 29.72 inches and falling. Repeating at Rochester, it was cloudy, temperature 59 degrees. Around the region at 3 a.m. it was partly cloudy, with a temperature of 57 at Niagara Falls, 53 at Elmira, 58 at Binghamton, and 61 at Watertown. It was mostly cloudy, with a temperature of 57 at Buffalo, and 60 at Syracuse. At Erie, it was cloudy, with a temperature of 60. At Oswego, winds were south at 9 knots, with a temperature of 63 degrees. The Central Lake Ontario buoy winds were from the southwest at 10 knots. The forecast for the Genesee Valley and Northern Finger Lakes, including Rochester, Geneseo, Canandaigua, Newark, and Fairhaven. Overnight, mostly cloudy with a 50% chance of showers. Lows in the upper 50s. Light south winds. Wednesday, partly sunny. A chance of showers in the morning, then a chance of showers and thunderstorms in the afternoon. Highs ranging from the lower 70s on the hilltops to the upper 70s across the lower elevations. South winds 5 to 10 miles an hour, becoming west. Chance of rain 50%. Wednesday night, showers likely in the evening, then showers overnight. Windy with lows ranging from around 60 inland to the mid-60s along the lake shore. Light winds, becoming southeast 20 to 30 miles an hour with gusts up to 45 miles an hour. Chance of rain 90%. Thursday, showers in the morning, then showers with a chance of thunderstorms in the afternoon. Windy with highs ranging from the upper 70s inland to the lower 80s along the lake shore. South winds 15 to 30 miles an hour with gusts up to 45 miles an hour, becoming west. Chance of rain 90%. Thursday night, mostly cloudy with a chance of showers in the evening, then partly cloudy overnight. Windy with lows ranging from the upper 50s inland to the lower 60s along the lake shore. West winds 20 to 30 miles an hour with gusts up to 40 miles an hour in the evening, diminishing to 10 to 15 miles an hour. Chance of rain 50%. The forecast for the Southern Finger Lakes, including Penang, Seneca Falls, and Auburn.

overnight, mostly cloudy. Lows in the upper 50s. South winds 5 to 10 miles an hour. Wednesday, partly sunny with a chance of showers in the morning, then partly sunny with a chance of showers and thunderstorms in the afternoon. Highs in the upper 70s. South winds 5 to 10 miles an hour, becoming southwest. Chance of rain 50%. Wednesday night, mostly cloudy. A chance of showers in the evening, then showers overnight. Windy with lows around 60. Light winds, becoming south 20 to 30 miles an hour with gusts up to 40 miles an hour. Chance of rain 90%. Thursday, showers in the morning, then showers with a chance of thunderstorms in the afternoon. Windy with highs in the upper 70s. South winds 15 to 30 miles an hour with gusts up to 40 miles an hour in the morning, becoming west. Chance of rain 90%. Thursday night, mostly cloudy with showers likely in the evening, then partly cloudy overnight. Breezy with lows in the upper 50s. West winds 10 to 20 miles an hour with gusts up to 35 miles an hour in the evening. Chance of rain 70%. And now the extended forecast. Juneteenth, partly cloudy. A chance of showers. Highs in the mid-70s. Chance of rain 40%. Saturday, partly cloudy. Highs in the lower 70s. Lows in the mid-50s. Sunday, partly cloudy. A 50% chance of showers. Highs in the mid-70s. Lows in the mid-50s. Monday, mostly cloudy. Showers likely. Highs in the lower 70s. Lows in the mid-50s. Chance of rain 60%. Tuesday, partly cloudy. Highs in the mid-70s. Lows in the upper 50s. 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Your source for official weather information across the Western Finger Lakes and the Genesee Valley. KHA 53 operates on a frequency of 162.40 MHz. The 3 a.m. weather at Rochester, it was cloudy. The temperature was 59 degrees Fahrenheit or 15 degrees Celsius, the dew point 52 and the relative humidity 77%. The wind was calm. The pressure was 29.72 inches and falling. Repeating at Rochester, it was cloudy, temperature 59 degrees. The Rochester, New York climate summary for yesterday, June 16, 2026. Yesterday's high temperature of 75 degrees occurred at 3:38 p.m. Yesterday's low temperature of 50 degrees occurred at 3:31 a.m. 0.07 inches of precipitation fell yesterday, which brings the monthly total to 2.27 inches. The total precipitation for the year now stands at 21.19 inches. There were 2 heating degree days yesterday. This brings the monthly total to 24. The yearly total since July 1st is 6,455. There were no cooling degree days yesterday. This leaves the monthly total at 73. The yearly total since January 1st is 112. Yesterday the maximum wind observed was 21 miles an hour from the southwest. The highest wind gust observed was 26 miles per hour from the west, which occurred at 10:49 a.m. Yesterday the average wind speed was 8 miles per hour. The record high for today is 94, which occurred in 1994, and the record low is 41, which occurred in 1980. Sunrise today is at 5:31 a.m. and sunset is at 8:53 p.m. Around the region at 3 a.m. at Binghamton, it was clear, with a temperature of 58. It was partly cloudy, with a temperature of 57 at Niagara Falls, and 61 at Watertown. It was mostly cloudy, with a temperature of 57 at Buffalo, 57 at Toronto, 60 at Syracuse, and 53 at Elmira. At Erie, it was cloudy, with a temperature of 60. At Oswego, winds were south at 9 knots, with a temperature of 63 degrees. The Central Lake Ontario buoy winds were from the southwest at 10 knots. The forecast for the Genesee Valley and Northern Finger Lakes, including Rochester, Geneseo, Canandaigua, Newark, and Fairhaven. Overnight, mostly cloudy with a 50% chance of showers. Lows in the upper 50s. Light south winds. Wednesday, partly sunny. A chance of showers in the morning, then a chance of showers and thunderstorms in the afternoon. Highs ranging from the low

Aaron and their thunderstorms. The nearshore marine forecast for Palm Beach to Mexico Bay. Rest of tonight, southeast winds 5 to 10 knots becoming south. A chance of showers late. Waves 1 foot or less. Wednesday, south winds 10 knots or less becoming east. A chance of showers. Waves 1 foot or less. Wednesday night, southeast winds 5 to 15 knots increasing to 15 to 25 knots. Showers likely in the evening, then showers overnight. Waves 2 feet or less building to 2 to 4 feet. Thursday, south winds 15 to 25 knots becoming west. Showers in the morning, then showers with a chance of thunderstorms in the afternoon. 2 feet or less building to 2 to 4 feet. Thursday, south winds 15 to 25 knots becoming west. Showers in the morning, then showers with a chance of thunderstorms in the afternoon. Waves 2 to 4 feet building to 3 to 5 feet. Waves occasionally around 6 feet. Thursday night, west winds 15 to 25 knots. A chance of showers in the evening. Waves 5 to 8 feet building to 6 to 9 feet. Waves occasionally around 11 feet. Friday, west winds 15 to 25 knots. Mainly clear, then becoming partly cloudy. Waves 5 to 9 feet. Waves occasionally around 11 feet. Saturday, west winds 15 to 25 knots diminishing to 10 to 15 knots. Partly cloudy. Waves 5 to 8 feet subsiding to 2 to 4 feet. Waves occasionally around 10 feet. Sunday, west winds 5 to 15 knots becoming southwest less than 10 knots. A chance of showers Sunday night. Waves 1 to 3 feet subsiding to 1 foot or less. Winds and waves higher and near thunderstorms. The water temperature off Rochester is 60 degrees. This is the NOAA Weather Radio KHA 53 in Rochester. Your source for official weather information across the Western Finger Lakes and the Genesee Valley. KHA 53 operates on a frequency of 162.40 MHz. The 3 a.m. weather at Rochester, it was cloudy. The temperature was 59 degrees Fahrenheit or 15 degrees Celsius, the dew point 52 and the relative humidity 77%. The wind was calm. The pressure was 29.72 inches and falling. Repeating at Rochester, it was cloudy, temperature 59 degrees. Around the region at 3 a.m. at Binghamton, it was clear, with a temperature of 58. It was partly cloudy, with a temperature of 57 at Niagara Falls, and 61 at Watertown. It was mostly cloudy, with a temperature of 57 at Buffalo, 57 at Toronto, 60 at Syracuse, and 53 at Elmira. At Erie, it was cloudy, with a temperature of 60. At Oswego, winds were south at 9 knots, with a temperature of 63 degrees. The Central Lake Ontario buoy winds were from the southwest at 10 knots. The forecast for the Genesee Valley and Northern Finger Lakes, including Rochester, Geneseo, Canandaigua, Newark, and Fairhaven. Overnight, mostly cloudy with a 50% chance of showers. Lows in the upper 50s. Light south winds. Wednesday, partly sunny. A chance of showers in the morning, then a chance of showers and thunderstorms in the afternoon. Highs ranging from the lower 70s on the hilltops to the upper 70s across the lower elevations. South winds 5 to 10 miles an hour, becoming west. Chance of rain 50%. Wednesday night, showers likely in the evening, then showers overnight. Windy with lows ranging from around 60 inland to the mid-60s along the lake shore. Light winds, becoming southeast 20 to 30 miles an hour with gusts up to 45 miles an hour. Chance of rain 90%. Thursday, showers in the morning, then showers with a chance of thunderstorms in the afternoon. Windy with highs ranging from the upper 70s inland to the lower 80s along the lake shore. South winds 15 to 30 miles an hour with gusts up to 45 miles an hour, becoming west. Chance of rain 90%. Thursday night, mostly cloudy with a chance of showers in the evening, then partly cloudy overnight. Windy with lows ranging from the upper 50s inland to the lower 60s along the lake shore. West winds 20 to 30 miles an hour with gusts up to 40 miles an hour in the evening, diminishing to 10 to 15 miles an hour. Chance of rain 50%. The forecast for the Southern Finger Lakes, including Pinyon.

morning, becoming west. Chance of rain 90%. Thursday night, mostly cloudy with showers likely in the evening, then partly cloudy overnight. Breezy with lows in the upper 50s. West winds 10 to 20 miles an hour with gusts up to 35 miles an hour in the evening. Chance of rain 70%. And now the extended forecast. Juneteenth, partly cloudy. A chance of showers. Highs in the mid-70s. Chance of rain 40%. Saturday, partly cloudy. Highs in the lower 70s. Lows in the mid-50s. Sunday, partly cloudy. A 50% chance of showers. Highs in the mid-70s. Lows in the mid-50s. Monday, mostly cloudy. Showers likely. Highs in the lower 70s. Lows in the mid-50s. Chance of rain 60%. Tuesday, partly cloudy. Highs in the mid-70s. Lows in the upper 50s. This is the NOAA Weather Radio KHA 53 in Rochester. Your source for official weather information across the Western Finger Lakes and the Genesee Valley. KHA 53 operates on a frequency of 162.40 MHz. The 3 a.m. weather at Rochester, it was cloudy. The temperature was 59 degrees Fahrenheit or 15 degrees Celsius, the dew point 52 and the relative humidity 77%. The wind was calm. The pressure was 29.72 inches and falling. Repeating at Rochester, it was cloudy, temperature 59 degrees. Around the region at 3 a.m. in Binghamton, it was clear, with a temperature of 58. It was partly cloudy, with a temperature of 57 at Niagara Falls, and 61 at Watertown. It was mostly cloudy, with a temperature of 57 at Buffalo, 57 at Toronto, 60 at Syracuse, and 53 at Elmira. At Erie, it was cloudy, with a temperature of 60. At Oswego, winds were south at 9 knots, with a temperature of 63 degrees. The Central Lake Ontario buoy winds were from the southwest at 10 knots. The forecast for the Genesee Valley and Northern Finger Lakes, including Rochester, Geneseo, Canandaigua, Newark, and Fairhaven. Overnight, mostly cloudy with a 50% chance of showers. Lows in the upper 50s. Light south winds. Wednesday, partly sunny. A chance of showers in the morning, then a chance of showers and thunderstorms in the afternoon. Highs ranging from the lower 70s on the hilltops to the upper 70s across the lower elevations. South winds 5 to 10 miles an hour, becoming west. Chance of rain 50%. Wednesday night, showers likely in the evening, then showers overnight. Windy with lows ranging from around 60 inland to the mid-60s along the lake shore. Light winds, becoming southeast 20 to 30 miles an hour with gusts up to 45 miles an hour. Chance of rain 90%. Thursday, showers in the morning, then showers with a chance of thunderstorms in the afternoon. Windy with highs ranging from the upper 70s inland to the lower 80s along the lake shore. South winds 15 to 30 miles an hour with gusts up to 45 miles an hour, becoming west. Chance of rain 90%. Thursday night, mostly cloudy with a chance of showers in the evening, then partly cloudy overnight. Windy with lows ranging from the upper 50s inland to the lower 60s along the lake shore. West winds 20 to 30 miles an hour with gusts up to 40 miles an hour in the evening, diminishing to 10 to 15 miles an hour. Chance of rain 50%. The forecast for the Southern Finger Lakes, including Tinian, Seneca Falls, and Auburn. Overnight, mostly cloudy. Lows in the upper 50s. South winds 5 to 10 miles an hour. Wednesday, partly sunny with a chance of showers in the morning, then partly sunny with a chance of showers and thunderstorms in the afternoon. Highs in the upper 70s. South winds 5 to 10 miles an hour, becoming southwest. Chance of rain 50%. Wednesday night, mostly cloudy. A chance of showers in the evening, then showers overnight. Windy with lows around 60. Light winds, becoming south 20 to 30 miles an hour with gusts up to 40 miles an hour. Chance of rain 90%. Thursday, showers in the morning, then showers with a chance of thunderstorms in the afternoon. Windy with highs in the upper 70s. South winds 15 to 30 miles an hour with gusts up to 40 miles an hour in the

Warning, becoming west. Chance of rain 90%. Thursday night, mostly cloudy with showers likely in the evening, then partly cloudy overnight. Breezy with lows in the upper 50s. West winds 10 to 20 miles an hour with gusts up to 35 miles an hour in the evening. Chance of rain 70%. And now the extended forecast. Juneteenth, partly cloudy. A chance of showers. Highs in the mid-70s. Chance of rain 40%. Saturday, partly cloudy. Highs in the lower 70s. Lows in the mid-50s. Sunday, partly cloudy. A 50% chance of showers. Highs in the mid-70s. Lows in the mid-50s. Monday, mostly cloudy. Showers likely. Highs in the lower 70s. Lows in the mid-50s. Chance of rain 60%. Tuesday, partly cloudy. Highs in the mid-70s. Lows in the upper 50s. This is the NOAA Weather Radio KHA 53 in Rochester. Your source for official weather information across the Western Finger Lakes and the Genesee Valley. KHA 53 operates on a frequency of 162.40 MHz. The 3 a.m. weather at Rochester, it was cloudy. The temperature was 59 degrees Fahrenheit or 15 degrees Celsius, the dew point 52 and the relative humidity 77%. The wind was calm. The pressure was 29.72 inches and falling. Repeating at Rochester, it was cloudy, temperature 59 degrees. The Rochester, New York climate summary for yesterday, June 16, 2026. Yesterday's high temperature of 75 degrees occurred at 3:38 p.m. Yesterday's low temperature of 50 degrees occurred at 3:31 a.m. 0.07 inches of precipitation fell yesterday, which brings the monthly total to 2.27 inches. The total precipitation for the year now stands at 21.19 inches. There were two heating degree days yesterday. This brings the monthly total to 24. The yearly total since July 1st is 6,455. There were no cooling degree days yesterday. This leaves the monthly total at 73. The yearly total since January 1st is 112. Yesterday the maximum wind observed was 21 miles an hour from the southwest. The highest wind gust observed was 26 miles per hour from the west, which occurred at 10:49 a.m. Yesterday the average wind speed was 8 miles per hour. The record high for today is 94, which occurred in 1994, and the record low is 41, which occurred in 1980. Sunrise today is at 5:31 a.m. and sunset is at 8:53 p.m. Around the region at 3 a.m. in Binghamton, it was clear, with a temperature of 58. It was partly cloudy, with a temperature of 57 at Niagara Falls and 61 at Watertown. It was mostly cloudy, with a temperature of 57 at Buffalo, 57 at Toronto, 60 at Syracuse, and 53 at Elmira. At Erie, it was cloudy, with a temperature of 60. At Oswego, winds were south at 9 knots, with a temperature of 63 degrees. The Central Lake Ontario buoy winds were from the southwest at 10 knots. The forecast for the Genesee Valley and Northern Finger Lakes, including Rochester, Geneseo, Canandaigua, Newark, and Fairhaven. Overnight, mostly cloudy with a 50% chance of showers. Lows in the upper 50s. Light south winds. Wednesday, partly sunny. A chance of showers in the morning, then a chance of showers and thunderstorms in the afternoon. Highs ranging from the lower 70s on the hilltops to the upper 70s across the lower elevations. South winds 5 to 10 miles an hour, becoming west. Chance of rain 50%. Wednesday night, showers likely in the evening, then showers overnight. Windy with lows ranging from around 60 inland to the mid-60s along the lake shore. Light winds, becoming southeast 20 to 30 miles an hour with gusts up to 45 miles an hour. Chance of rain 90%. Thursday, showers in the morning, then showers with a chance of thunderstorms in the afternoon. Windy with highs ranging from the upper 70s inland to the lower 80s along the lake shore. South winds 15 to 30 miles an hour with gusts up to 45 miles an hour, becoming west. Chance of rain 90%. Thursday night, mostly cloudy with a chance of showers in the evening, then partly cloudy overnight.

Windy with lows ranging from the upper 50s inland to the lower 60s along the lake shore. West winds 20 to 30 miles an hour with gusts up to 40 miles an hour in the evening, diminishing to 10 to 15 miles an hour. Chance of rain 50%. The forecast for the Southern Finger Lakes, including Tinian, Seneca Falls, and Auburn. Overnight, mostly cloudy. Lows in the upper 50s. South winds 5 to 10 miles an hour. Wednesday, partly sunny with a chance of showers in the morning, then partly sunny with a chance of showers and thunderstorms in the afternoon. Highs in the upper 70s. South winds 5 to 10 miles an hour, becoming southwest. Chance of rain 50%. Wednesday night, mostly cloudy. A chance of showers in the evening, then showers overnight. Windy with lows around 60. Light winds, becoming south 20 to 30 miles an hour with gusts up to 40 miles an hour. Chance of rain 90%. Thursday, showers in the morning, then showers with a chance of thunderstorms in the afternoon. Windy with highs in the upper 70s. South winds 15 to 30 miles an hour with gusts up to 40 miles an hour in the morning, becoming west. Chance of rain 90%. Thursday night, mostly cloudy with showers likely in the evening, then partly cloudy overnight. Breezy with lows in the upper 50s. West winds 10 to 20 miles an hour with gusts up to 35 miles an hour in the evening. Chance of rain 70%. And now the extended forecast. Juneteenth, partly cloudy. A chance of showers. Highs in the mid-70s. Chance of rain 40%. Saturday, partly cloudy. Highs in the lower 70s. Lows in the mid-50s. Sunday, partly cloudy. A 50% chance of showers. Highs in the mid-70s. Lows in the mid-50s. Monday, mostly cloudy. Showers likely. Highs in the lower 70s. Lows in the mid-50s. Chance of rain 60%. Tuesday, partly cloudy. Highs in the mid-70s. Lows in the upper 50s. This is the NOAA Weather Radio KHA 53 in Rochester. Your source for official weather information across the Western Finger Lakes and the Genesee Valley. KHA 53 operates on a frequency of 162.40 MHz. The 3 a.m. weather at Rochester, it was cloudy. The temperature was 59 degrees Fahrenheit or 15 degrees Celsius, the dew point 52 and the relative humidity 77%. The wind was calm. The pressure was 29.72 inches and falling. Repeating at Rochester, it was cloudy, temperature 59 degrees. Around the region at 3 a.m. at Binghamton, it was clear, with a temperature of 58. It was partly cloudy, with a temperature of 57 at Niagara Falls, and 61 at Watertown. It was mostly cloudy, with a temperature of 57 at Buffalo, 57 at Toronto, 60 at Syracuse, and 53 at Elmira. At Erie, it was cloudy, with a temperature of 60. At Oswego, winds were south at 9 knots, with a temperature of 63 degrees. The Central Lake Ontario buoy winds were from the southwest at 10 knots. The forecast for the Genesee Valley and Northern Finger Lakes, including Rochester, Geneseo, Canandaigua, Newark, and Fairhaven. Overnight, mostly cloudy with a 50% chance of showers. Lows in the upper 50s. Light south winds. Wednesday, partly sunny. A chance of showers in the morning, then a chance of showers and thunderstorms in the afternoon. Highs ranging from the lower 70s on the hilltops to the upper 70s across the lower elevations. South winds 5 to 10 miles an hour, becoming west. Chance of rain 50%. Wednesday night, showers likely in the evening, then showers overnight. Windy with lows ranging from around 60 inland to the mid-60s along the lake shore. Light winds, becoming southeast 20 to 30 miles an hour with gusts up to 45 miles an hour. Chance of rain 90%. Thursday, showers in the morning, then showers with a chance of thunderstorms in the afternoon. Windy with highs ranging from the upper 70s inland to the lower 80s along the lake shore. South winds 15 to 30 miles an hour with gusts up to 45 miles an hour, becoming west. Chance of rain 90%. Thursday night, mostly cloudy with a chance of showers in the evening, then partly cloudy overnight.

Windy with lows ranging from the upper 50s inland to the lower 60s along the lake shore. West winds 20 to 30 miles an hour with gusts up to 40 miles an hour in the evening, diminishing to 10 to 15 miles an hour. Chance of rain 50%. The forecast for the Southern Finger Lakes, including Pinyan, Seneca Falls, and Auburn. Overnight, mostly cloudy. Lows in the upper 50s. South winds 5 to 10 miles an hour. Wednesday, partly sunny with a chance of showers in the morning, then partly sunny with a chance of showers and thunderstorms in the afternoon. Highs in the upper 70s. South winds 5 to 10 miles an hour, becoming southwest. Chance of rain 50%. Wednesday night, mostly cloudy. A chance of showers in the evening, then showers overnight. Windy with lows around 60. Light winds, becoming south 20 to 30 miles an hour with gusts up to 40 miles an hour. Chance of rain 90%. Thursday, showers in the morning, then showers with a chance of thunderstorms in the afternoon. Windy with highs in the upper 70s. South winds 15 to 30 miles an hour with gusts up to 40 miles an hour in the morning, becoming west. Chance of rain 90%. Thursday night, mostly cloudy with showers likely in the evening, then partly cloudy overnight. Breezy with lows in the upper 50s. West winds 10 to 20 miles an hour with gusts up to 35 miles an hour in the evening. Chance of rain 70%. And now the extended forecast. Juneteenth, partly cloudy. A chance of showers. Highs in the mid-70s. Chance of rain 40%. Saturday, partly cloudy. Highs in the lower 70s. Lows in the mid-50s. Sunday, partly cloudy. A 50% chance of showers. Highs in the mid-70s. Lows in the mid-50s. Monday, mostly cloudy. Showers likely. Highs in the lower 70s. Lows in the mid-50s. Chance of rain 60%. Tuesday, partly cloudy. Highs in the mid-70s. Lows in the upper 50s. This is the NOAA Weather Radio KHA-53 in Rochester. 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KHA-53 operates on a frequency of 162.40 MHz. The 3 a.m. weather at Rochester, it was cloudy. The temperature was 59 degrees Fahrenheit or 15 degrees Celsius, the dew point 52 and the relative humidity 77%. The wind was calm. The pressure was 29.72 inches and falling. Repeating at Rochester, it was cloudy, temperature 59 degrees. Around the region at 3 a.m. at Binghamton, it was clear, with a temperature of 58. It was partly cloudy, with a temperature of 57 at Niagara Falls, and 61 at Watertown. It was mostly cloudy, with a temperature of 57 at Buffalo, 57 at Toronto, 60 at Syracuse, and 53 at Elmira. At Erie, it was cloudy, with a temperature of 60. At Oswego, winds were south at 9 knots, with a temperature of 63 degrees. The Central Lake Ontario buoy winds were from the southwest at 10 knots. The forecast for the Genesee Valley and Northern Finger Lakes, including Rochester, Geneseo, Canandaigua, Newark, and Fairhaven. Overnight, mostly cloudy with a 50% chance of showers. Lows in the upper 50s. Light south winds. Wednesday, partly sunny. A chance of showers in the morning, then a chance of showers and thunderstorms in the afternoon. Highs ranging from the lower 70s on the hilltops to the upper 70s across the lower elevations. South winds 5 to 10 miles an hour, becoming west. Chance of rain 50%. Wednesday night, showers likely in the evening, then showers overnight. Windy with lows ranging from around 60 inland to the mid-60s along the lake shore. Light winds, becoming southeast 20 to 30 miles an hour with gusts up to 45 miles an hour. Chance of rain 90%. Thursday, showers in the morning, then showers with a chance of thunderstorms in the afternoon. Windy with highs ranging from the upper 70s inland to the lower 80s along the lake shore. South winds 15 to 30 miles an hour with gusts up to 45 miles an hour, becoming west. Chance of rain 90%. Thursday night, mostly cloudy with a chance of showers in the evening, then partly cloudy overnight.

windy with lows ranging from the upper 50s inland to the lower 60s along the lake shore. West winds 20 to 30 miles an hour with gusts up to 40 miles an hour in the evening, diminishing to 10 to 15 miles an hour. Chance of rain 50%. The forecast for the Southern Finger Lakes, including Pinyan, Seneca Falls, and Auburn. Overnight, mostly cloudy. Lows in the upper 50s. South winds 5 to 10 miles an hour. Wednesday, partly sunny with a chance of showers in the morning, then partly sunny with a chance of showers and thunderstorms in the afternoon. Highs in the upper 70s. South winds 5 to 10 miles an hour, becoming southwest. Chance of rain 50%. Wednesday night, mostly cloudy. A chance of showers in the evening, then showers overnight. Windy with lows around 60. Light winds, becoming south 20 to 30 miles an hour with gusts up to 40 miles an hour. Chance of rain 90%. Thursday, showers in the morning, then showers with a chance of thunderstorms in the afternoon. Windy with highs in the upper 70s. South winds 15 to 30 miles an hour with gusts up to 40 miles an hour in the morning, becoming west. Chance of rain 90%. Thursday night, mostly cloudy with showers likely in the evening, then partly cloudy overnight. Breezy with lows in the upper 50s. West winds 10 to 20 miles an hour with gusts up to 35 miles an hour in the evening. Chance of rain 70%. And now the extended forecast. Juneteenth, partly cloudy. A chance of showers. Highs in the mid-70s. Chance of rain 40%. Saturday, partly cloudy. Highs in the lower 70s. Lows in the mid-50s. Sunday, partly cloudy. A 50% chance of showers. Highs in the mid-70s. Lows in the mid-50s. Monday, mostly cloudy. Showers likely. Highs in the lower 70s. Lows in the mid-50s. Chance of rain 60%. Tuesday, partly cloudy. Highs in the mid-70s. Lows in the upper 50s. Open Lake Forecast, 4, the Niagara River to Hamlin Beach beyond 5 miles from shore. Overnight, southeast winds 5 to 10 knots becoming south. Showers likely. A chance of showers late. Waves 1 to 2 feet. Wednesday, south winds 10 to 15 knots. A chance of showers early. Waves 2 feet or less. Wednesday night, south winds 10 to 15 knots becoming southeast and increasing to 15 to 25 knots. Showers in the evening, then showers with a chance of thunderstorms overnight. Waves 2 feet or less building to 3 to 5 feet. Thursday, south winds 20 to 25 knots becoming west. Showers in the morning, then a chance of showers in the afternoon. Waves 3 to 6 feet building to 4 to 7 feet. Waves occasionally around 9 feet. Thursday night, west winds 15 to 25 knots. A chance of showers in the evening. Waves 4 to 7 feet. Waves occasionally around 9 feet. Friday, west winds 15 to 25 knots. Waves 4 to 7 feet subsiding to 3 to 6 feet. Waves occasionally around 9 feet. Saturday, west winds 15 to 20 knots diminishing to 10 to 15 knots. Waves 3 to 5 feet subsiding to 1 to 3 feet. Sunday, west winds 5 to 10 knots becoming north. A chance of showers Sunday night. Waves 2 feet or less. Winds and waves higher in and near thunderstorms. Open Lake Forecast, 4, Hamlin Beach to Mexico Bay beyond 5 miles from shore. Overnight, southeast winds 5 to 15 knots becoming south. A chance of showers late. Waves 2 feet or less. Wednesday, south winds 5 to 15 knots becoming southeast. A chance of showers. Waves 2 feet or less. Wednesday night, southeast winds 5 to 15 knots increasing to 15 to 25 knots. Showers likely in the evening, then showers overnight. Waves 2 feet or less building to 3 to 5 feet. Thursday, south winds to 30 knots becoming southwest 15 to 25 knots. Showers. Waves 3 to 6 feet building to 4 to 7 feet. Waves occasionally around 9 feet. Thursday night, west winds to 30 knots. A chance of showers in the evening. Waves 5 to 9 feet building.

rippling to 7 to 10 feet. Waves occasionally around 13 feet. Friday, west winds to 30 knots. Waves 5 to 9 feet. Waves occasionally around 11 feet. Saturday, west winds 15 to 25 knots, diminishing to 10 to 15 knots. Waves 5 to 8 feet, subsiding to 2 to 4 feet. Waves occasionally around 10 feet. Sunday, west winds 5 to 15 knots, becoming southwest. Waves 1 to 3 feet, subsiding to 1 foot or less. Winds and waves higher in and near thunderstorms. Open lake forecast, 4, the Niagara River to Hamlin Beach beyond 5 miles from shore. Today, south winds 5 to 15 knots, becoming southwest. Waves 2 feet or less. Tonight, south winds 10 to 15 knots, becoming southeast and increasing to 15 to 25 knots. Showers likely late in the evening. Showers with a chance of thunderstorms after midnight. Waves 1 to 3 feet, building to 3 to 5 feet. Thursday, south winds 20 to 25 knots, becoming west. Showers likely. Waves 3 to 6 feet, building to 4 to 7 feet. Waves occasionally around 9 feet. Thursday night, west winds 15 to 25 knots. A chance of showers in the evening. Waves 4 to 7 feet. Waves occasionally around 9 feet. Friday, west winds 15 to 25 knots. Waves 4 to 7 feet, subsiding to 3 to 6 feet. Waves occasionally around 9 feet. Saturday, west winds 15 to 20 knots, diminishing to 10 to 15 knots. Waves 3 to 5 feet, subsiding to 1 to 3 feet. Sunday, west winds 5 to 10 knots, becoming north. A chance of showers Sunday night. Waves 2 feet or less. Winds and waves higher in and near thunderstorms. Open lake forecast, 4, Hamlin Beach to Mexico Bay beyond 5 miles from shore. Today, south winds 5 to 15 knots, diminishing to less than 10 knots. A chance of showers early. A chance of showers this afternoon. Waves 2 feet or less. Tonight, southeast winds 5 to 10 knots, increasing to 15 to 25 knots. A chance of showers late in the evening. Showers with a chance of thunderstorms after midnight. Waves 2 feet or less, building to 3 to 5 feet. Thursday, south winds to 30 knots, becoming southwest 15 to 25 knots. Showers with a chance of thunderstorms in the morning, then showers in the afternoon. Waves 3 to 6 feet, building to 4 to 7 feet. Waves occasionally around 9 feet. Thursday night, west winds to 30 knots. A chance of showers in the evening. Waves 5 to 9 feet. Waves occasionally around 11 feet. Friday, west winds to 30 knots. Waves 5 to 9 feet. Waves occasionally around 11 feet. Saturday, west winds 15 to 25 knots, diminishing to 10 to 15 knots. Waves 5 to 8 feet, subsiding to 2 to 4 feet. Waves occasionally around 10 feet. Sunday, west winds 5 to 15 knots, becoming northwest less than 10 knots. A chance of showers Sunday night. Waves 1 to 3 feet, subsiding to 1 foot or less. Winds and waves higher in and near thunderstorms. This is the NOAA Weather Radio KHA-53 in Rochester. Your source for official weather information across the Western Finger Lakes and the Genesee Valley. KHA-53 operates on a frequency of 162.40 MHz. The 4 a.m. weather at Rochester, it was cloudy. The temperature was 58 degrees Fahrenheit or 14 degrees Celsius, the dew point 53 and the relative humidity 84%. The wind was southeast at 5 miles an hour. The pressure was 29.71 inches and falling. Repeating at Rochester, it was cloudy, temperature 58 degrees. Around the region at 4 a.m. rain was falling, with a temperature of 59 at Erie, and 54 at Elmira. It was partly cloudy, with a temperature of 58 at Niagara Falls, and 57 at Binghamton. It was mostly cloudy, with a temperature of 57 at Buffalo, 59 at Syracuse, and 62 at Watertown. At Oswego, winds were south at 7 knots, with a temperature of 63 degrees. The Central Lake Ontario buoy winds were from the west at 10 knots. The forecast for the Genesee Valley and Northern Finger Lakes, including Rochester, Geneseo, Canandaigua, Newark, and Fairhaven,

Today, partly sunny. A chance of showers late this morning. A chance of showers and thunderstorms this afternoon. Highs ranging from the lower 70s on the hilltops to the upper 70s across the lower elevations. South winds 10 miles an hour or less, becoming west. Chance of rain 50%. Tonight, showers likely in the evening, then showers overnight. Windy with lows ranging from around 60 inland to the mid-60s along the lake shore. Light winds, becoming southeast 20 to 30 miles an hour with gusts up to 45 miles an hour. Chance of rain 90%. Thursday, showers in the morning, then showers with a chance of thunderstorms in the afternoon. Windy with highs ranging from the upper 70s inland to the lower 80s along the lake shore. South winds 15 to 30 miles an hour with gusts up to 45 miles an hour, becoming west. Chance of rain 90%. Thursday night, mostly cloudy with a chance of showers in the evening, then partly cloudy overnight. Windy with lows ranging from the upper 50s inland to the lower 60s along the lake shore. West winds 20 to 30 miles an hour with gusts up to 40 miles an hour in the evening, diminishing to 10 to 15 miles an hour. Chance of rain 50%. Juneteenth, partly sunny. A chance of showers in the afternoon. Breezy with highs ranging from the upper 60s on the hilltops to the lower 70s across the lower elevations. West winds 10 to 20 miles an hour with gusts up to 30 miles an hour. Chance of rain 40%. The forecast for the Southern Finger Lakes, including Penyan, Seneca Falls, and Auburn. Today, partly sunny early, then a chance of showers late this morning. Partly sunny with a chance of showers and thunderstorms this afternoon. Highs in the upper 70s. South winds 10 miles an hour or less, becoming southwest. Chance of rain 50%. Tonight, mostly cloudy. A chance of showers in the evening, then showers overnight. Windy with lows around 60. Light winds, becoming south 20 to 30 miles an hour with gusts up to 40 miles an hour. Chance of rain 90%. Thursday, showers in the morning, then showers with a chance of thunderstorms in the afternoon. Windy with highs in the upper 70s. South winds 15 to 30 miles an hour with gusts up to 40 miles an hour, becoming west. Chance of rain 90%. Thursday night, mostly cloudy with showers likely in the evening, then partly cloudy overnight. Breezy with lows in the upper 50s. West winds 10 to 20 miles an hour with gusts up to 35 miles an hour in the evening. Chance of rain 70%. Juneteenth, partly sunny. A chance of showers in the afternoon. Highs in the lower 70s. West winds 10 to 15 miles an hour with gusts up to 30 miles an hour. Chance of rain 40%. And now the extended forecast. Saturday, partly cloudy. Highs in the lower 70s. Lows in the mid-50s. Sunday, partly cloudy. A 50% chance of showers. Highs in the mid-70s. Lows in the mid-50s. Monday, mostly cloudy. Showers likely. Highs in the lower 70s. Lows in the mid-50s. Chance of rain 60%. Tuesday, partly cloudy. Highs in the mid-70s. Lows in the upper 50s. This is the NOAA Weather Radio KHA 53 in Rochester. Your source for official weather information across the Western Finger Lakes and the Genesee Valley. KHA 53 operates on a frequency of 162.40 MHz. The 4 a.m. weather at Rochester, it was cloudy. The temperature was 58 degrees Fahrenheit or 14 degrees Celsius, the dew point 53 and the relative humidity 84%. The wind was southeast at 5 miles an hour. The pressure was 29.71 inches and falling. Repeating at Rochester, it was cloudy, temperature 58 degrees. Around the region at 4 a.m. rain was falling, with a temperature of 59 at Erie and 54 at Elmira. It was partly cloudy, with a temperature of 58 at Niagara Falls and 57 at Binghamton. It was mostly cloudy, with a temperature of 57 at Buffalo, 59 at Syracuse, and 62 at Watertown. At Oswego, winds were south at 7 knots, with a temperature of 63 degrees. The Central Lake Ontario buoy winds were from the west at 10 knots. Around the region at 4 a.m. rain was falling, with a temperature

temperature of 59 at Erie and 54 at Elmira. It was partly cloudy, with a temperature of 58 at Niagara Falls and 57 at Binghamton. It was mostly cloudy, with a temperature of 57 at Buffalo, 59 at Syracuse, and 62 at Watertown. At Toronto, it was cloudy, with a temperature of 57. At Oswego, winds were south at 7 knots, with a temperature of 63 degrees. The Central Lake Ontario buoy winds were from the west at 10 knots. The forecast for the Genesee Valley and Northern Finger Lakes, including Rochester, Geneseo, Canandaigua, Newark, and Fairhaven. Today, partly sunny. A chance of showers late this morning. A chance of showers and thunderstorms this afternoon. Highs ranging from the lower 70s on the hilltops to the upper 70s across the lower elevations. South winds 10 miles an hour or less, becoming west. Chance of rain 50%. Tonight, showers likely in the evening, then showers overnight. Windy with lows ranging from around 60 inland to the mid-60s along the lake shore. Light winds, becoming southeast 20 to 30 miles an hour with gusts up to 45 miles an hour. Chance of rain 90%. Thursday, showers in the morning, then showers with a chance of thunderstorms in the afternoon. Windy with highs ranging from the upper 70s inland to the lower 80s along the lake shore. South winds 15 to 30 miles an hour with gusts up to 45 miles an hour, becoming west. Chance of rain 90%. Thursday night, mostly cloudy with a chance of showers in the evening, then partly cloudy overnight. Windy with lows ranging from the upper 50s inland to the lower 60s along the lake shore. West winds 20 to 30 miles an hour with gusts up to 40 miles an hour in the evening, diminishing to 10 to 15 miles an hour. Chance of rain 50%. Juneteenth, partly sunny. A chance of showers in the afternoon. Breezy with highs ranging from the upper 60s on the hilltops to the lower 70s across the lower elevations. West winds 10 to 20 miles an hour with gusts up to 30 miles an hour. Chance of rain 40%. The forecast for the Southern Finger Lakes, including Pinyan, Seneca Falls, and Auburn. Today, partly sunny early, then a chance of showers late this morning. Partly sunny with a chance of showers and thunderstorms this afternoon. Highs in the upper 70s. South winds 10 miles an hour or less, becoming southwest. Chance of rain 50%. Tonight, mostly cloudy. A chance of showers in the evening, then showers overnight. Windy with lows around 60. Light winds, becoming south 20 to 30 miles an hour with gusts up to 40 miles an hour. Chance of rain 90%. Thursday, showers in the morning, then showers with a chance of thunderstorms in the afternoon. Windy with highs in the upper 70s. South winds 15 to 30 miles an hour with gusts up to 40 miles an hour, becoming west. Chance of rain 90%. Thursday night, mostly cloudy with showers likely in the evening, then partly cloudy overnight. Breezy with lows in the upper 50s. West winds 10 to 20 miles an hour with gusts up to 35 miles an hour in the evening. Chance of rain 70%. Juneteenth, partly sunny. A chance of showers in the afternoon. Highs in the lower 70s. West winds 10 to 15 miles an hour with gusts up to 30 miles an hour. Chance of rain 40%. And now the extended forecast. Saturday, partly cloudy. Highs in the lower 70s. Lows in the mid-50s. Sunday, partly cloudy. A 50% chance of showers. Highs in the mid-70s. Lows in the mid-50s. Monday, mostly cloudy. Showers likely. Highs in the lower 70s. Lows in the mid-50s. Chance of rain 60%. Tuesday, partly cloudy. Highs in the mid-70s. Lows in the upper 50s. The Rochester, New York climate summary for yesterday, June 16, 2026. Yesterday's high temperature of 75 degrees occurred at 3:38 p.m. Yesterday's low temperature of 50 degrees occurred at 3:31 a.m. 0.07 inches of precipitation fell yesterday, which brings the monthly total to 2.27 inches. The total precipitation for the year now stands at 21.19 inches. There were two heating degree days yesterday. This brings the monthly total to 24. The yearly total

total since July 1st is 6,455. There were no cooling degree days yesterday. This leaves the monthly total at 73. The yearly total since January 1st is 112. Yesterday, the maximum wind observed was 21 miles an hour from the southwest. The highest wind gust observed was 26 miles per hour from the west, which occurred at 10:49 a.m. Yesterday, the average wind speed was 8 miles per hour. The record high for today is 94, which occurred in 1994, and the record low is 41, which occurred in 1980. Sunrise today is at 5:31 a.m. and sunset is at 8:53 p.m. This is the NOAA Weather Radio KHA-53 in Rochester, your source for official weather information across the Western Finger Lakes and the Genesee Valley. KHA-53 operates on a frequency of 162.40 MHz. The 4 a.m. weather at Rochester, it was cloudy. The temperature was 58 degrees Fahrenheit or 14 degrees Celsius, the dew point 53 and the relative humidity 84%. The wind was southeast at 5 miles an hour. The pressure was 29.71 inches and falling. Repeating at Rochester, it was cloudy, temperature 58 degrees. Around the region at 4 a.m. rain was falling, with a temperature of 59 at Erie and 54 at Elmira. It was partly cloudy, with a temperature of 58 at Niagara Falls and 57 at Binghamton. It was mostly cloudy, with a temperature of 57 at Buffalo, 59 at Syracuse, and 62 at Watertown. At Toronto, it was cloudy, with a temperature of 57. At Oswego, winds were south at 7 knots, with a temperature of 63 degrees. The Central Lake Ontario buoy winds were from the west at 10 knots. The forecast for the Genesee Valley and Northern Finger Lakes, including Rochester, Geneseo, Canandaigua, Newark, and Fairhaven. Today, partly sunny. A chance of showers late this morning. A chance of showers and thunderstorms this afternoon. Highs ranging from the lower 70s on the hilltops to the upper 70s across the lower elevations. South winds 10 miles an hour or less, becoming west. Chance of rain 50%. Tonight, showers likely in the evening, then showers overnight. Windy with lows ranging from around 60 inland to the mid-60s along the lake shore. Light winds, becoming southeast 20 to 30 miles an hour with gusts up to 45 miles an hour. Chance of rain 90%. Thursday, showers in the morning, then showers with a chance of thunderstorms in the afternoon. Windy with highs ranging from the upper 70s inland to the lower 80s along the lake shore. South winds 15 to 30 miles an hour with gusts up to 45 miles an hour, becoming west. Chance of rain 90%. Thursday night, mostly cloudy with a chance of showers in the evening, then partly cloudy overnight. Windy with lows ranging from the upper 50s inland to the lower 60s along the lake shore. West winds 20 to 30 miles an hour with gusts up to 40 miles an hour in the evening, diminishing to 10 to 15 miles an hour. Chance of rain 50%. Juneteenth, partly sunny. A chance of showers in the afternoon. Breezy with highs ranging from the upper 60s on the hilltops to the lower 70s across the lower elevations. West winds 10 to 20 miles an hour with gusts up to 30 miles an hour. Chance of rain 40%. The forecast for the Southern Finger Lakes, including Tinian, Seneca Falls, and Auburn. Today, partly sunny early, then a chance of showers late this morning. Partly sunny with a chance of showers and thunderstorms this afternoon. Highs in the upper 70s. South winds 10 miles an hour or less, becoming southwest. Chance of rain 50%. Tonight, mostly cloudy. A chance of showers in the evening, then showers overnight. Windy with lows around 60. Light winds, becoming south 20 to 30 miles an hour with gusts up to 40 miles an hour. Chance of rain 90%. Thursday, showers in the morning, then showers with a chance of thunderstorms in the afternoon. Windy with highs in the upper 70s. South winds 15 to 30 miles an hour with gusts up to 40 miles an hour, becoming west. Chance of rain 90%. Thursday night, mostly cloudy with showers likely in the evening, then partly cloudy overnight. Breezy with lows in the upper 50s. West winds 10 to 20 miles an hour with gusts up to 35 miles an hour in the evening. Chance of rain 7.

20%. Juneteenth, partly sunny. A chance of showers in the afternoon. Highs in the lower 70s. West winds 10 to 15 miles an hour with gusts up to 30 miles an hour. Chance of rain 40%. And now the extended forecast. Saturday, partly cloudy. Highs in the lower 70s. Lows in the mid-50s. Sunday, partly cloudy. A 50% chance of showers. Highs in the mid-70s. Lows in the mid-50s. Monday, mostly cloudy. Showers likely. Highs in the lower 70s. Lows in the mid-50s. Chance of rain 60%. Tuesday, partly cloudy. Highs in the mid-70s. Lows in the upper 50s. This is the NOAA Weather Radio KHA 53 in Rochester. Your source for official weather information across the Western Finger Lakes and the Genesee Valley. KHA 53 operates on a frequency of 162.40 MHz. The 4 a.m. weather at Rochester, it was cloudy. The temperature was 58 degrees Fahrenheit or 14 degrees Celsius, the dew point 53 and the relative humidity 84%. The wind was southeast at 5 miles an hour. The pressure was 29.71 inches and falling. Repeating at Rochester, it was cloudy, temperature 58 degrees. Around the region at 4 a.m. rain was falling, with a temperature of 59 at Erie and 54 at Elmira. It was partly cloudy, with a temperature of 58 at Niagara Falls and 57 at Binghamton. It was mostly cloudy, with a temperature of 57 at Buffalo, 59 at Syracuse, and 62 at Watertown. At Toronto, it was cloudy, with a temperature of 57. At Oswego, winds were south at 7 knots, with a temperature of 63 degrees. The Central Lake Ontario buoy winds were from the west at 10 knots. The forecast for the Genesee Valley and Northern Finger Lakes, including Rochester, Geneseo, Canandaigua, Newark, and Fairhaven. Today, partly sunny. A chance of showers late this morning. A chance of showers and thunderstorms this afternoon. Highs ranging from the lower 70s on the hilltops to the upper 70s across the lower elevations. South winds 10 miles an hour or less, becoming west. Chance of rain 50%. Tonight, showers likely in the evening, then showers overnight. Windy with lows ranging from around 60 inland to the mid-60s along the lake shore. Light winds, becoming southeast 20 to 30 miles an hour with gusts up to 45 miles an hour. Chance of rain 90%. Thursday, showers in the morning, then showers with a chance of thunderstorms in the afternoon. Windy with highs ranging from the upper 70s inland to the lower 80s along the lake shore. South winds 15 to 30 miles an hour with gusts up to 45 miles an hour, becoming west. Chance of rain 90%. Thursday night, mostly cloudy with a chance of showers in the evening, then partly cloudy overnight. Windy with lows ranging from the upper 50s inland to the lower 60s along the lake shore. West winds 20 to 30 miles an hour with gusts up to 40 miles an hour in the evening, diminishing to 10 to 15 miles an hour. Chance of rain 50%. Juneteenth, partly sunny. A chance of showers in the afternoon. Breezy with highs ranging from the upper 60s on the hilltops to the lower 70s across the lower elevations. West winds 10 to 20 miles an hour with gusts up to 30 miles an hour. Chance of rain 40%. The forecast for the Southern Finger Lakes, including Pinyan, Seneca Falls, and Auburn. Today, partly sunny early, then a chance of showers late this morning. Partly sunny with a chance of showers and thunderstorms this afternoon. Highs in the upper 70s. South winds 10 miles an hour or less, becoming southwest. Chance of rain 50%. Tonight, mostly cloudy. A chance of showers in the evening, then showers overnight. Windy with lows around 60. Light winds, becoming south 20 to 30 miles an hour with gusts up to 40 miles an hour. Chance of rain 90%. Thursday, showers in the morning, then showers with a chance of thunderstorms in the afternoon. Windy with highs in the upper 70s. South winds 15 to 30 miles an hour with gusts up to 40 miles an hour, becoming west. Chance of rain 90%. Thursday night, mostly cloudy with showers likely in the evening, then partly cloudy overnight.
breezy with lows in the upper 50s. West winds 10 to 20 miles an hour with gusts up to 35 miles an hour in the evening. Chance of rain 70%. Juneteenth, partly sunny. A chance of showers in the afternoon. Highs in the lower 70s. West winds 10 to 15 miles an hour with gusts up to 30 miles an hour. Chance of rain 40%. And now the extended forecast. Saturday, partly cloudy. Highs in the lower 70s. Lows in the mid-50s. Sunday, partly cloudy. A 50% chance of showers. Highs in the mid-70s. Lows in the mid-50s. Monday, mostly cloudy. Showers likely. Highs in the lower 70s. Lows in the mid-50s. Chance of rain 60%. Tuesday, partly cloudy. Highs in the mid-70s. Lows in the upper 50s. This is the NOAA Weather Radio KHA 53 in Rochester. Your source for official weather information across the Western Finger Lakes and the Genesee Valley. KHA 53 operates on a frequency of 162.40 MHz. The 4 a.m. weather at Rochester, it was cloudy. The temperature was 58 degrees Fahrenheit or 14 degrees Celsius, the dew point 53 and the relative humidity 84%. The wind was southeast at 5 miles an hour. The pressure was 29.71 inches and falling. Repeating at Rochester, it was cloudy, temperature 58 degrees. Around the region at 4 a.m. rain was falling, with a temperature of 59 at Erie and 54 at Elmira. It was partly cloudy, with a temperature of 58 at Niagara Falls and 57 at Binghamton. It was mostly cloudy, with a temperature of 57 at Buffalo, 59 at Syracuse, and 62 at Watertown. At Toronto, it was cloudy, with a temperature of 57. At Oswego, winds were south at 7 knots, with a temperature of 63 degrees. The Central Lake Ontario buoy winds were from the west at 10 knots. The forecast for the Genesee Valley and Northern Finger Lakes, including Rochester, Geneseo, Canandaigua, Newark, and Fairhaven. Today, partly sunny. A chance of showers late this morning. A chance of showers and thunderstorms this afternoon. Highs ranging from the lower 70s on the hilltops to the upper 70s across the lower elevations. South winds 10 miles an hour or less, becoming west. Chance of rain 50%. Tonight, showers likely in the evening, then showers overnight. Windy with lows ranging from around 60 inland to the mid-60s along the lake shore. Light winds, becoming southeast 20 to 30 miles an hour with gusts up to 45 miles an hour. Chance of rain 90%. Thursday, showers in the morning, then showers with a chance of thunderstorms in the afternoon. Windy with highs ranging from the upper 70s inland to the lower 80s along the lake shore. South winds 15 to 30 miles an hour with gusts up to 45 miles an hour, becoming west. Chance of rain 90%. Thursday night, mostly cloudy with a chance of showers in the evening, then partly cloudy overnight. Windy with lows ranging from the upper 50s inland to the lower 60s along the lake shore. West winds 20 to 30 miles an hour with gusts up to 40 miles an hour in the evening, diminishing to 10 to 15 miles an hour. Chance of rain 50%. Juneteenth, partly sunny. A chance of showers in the afternoon. Breezy with highs ranging from the upper 60s on the hilltops to the lower 70s across the lower elevations. West winds 10 to 20 miles an hour with gusts up to 30 miles an hour. Chance of rain 40%. The forecast for the Southern Finger Lakes, including Pinyan, Seneca Falls, and Auburn. Today, partly sunny early, then a chance of showers late this morning. Partly sunny with a chance of showers and thunderstorms this afternoon. Highs in the upper 70s. South winds 10 miles an hour or less, becoming southwest. Chance of rain 50%. Tonight, mostly cloudy. A chance of showers in the evening, then showers overnight. Windy with lows around 60. Light winds, becoming south 20 to 30 miles an hour with gusts up to 40 miles an hour. Chance of rain 90%. Thursday, showers in the morning, then showers with a chance of thunderstorms in the afternoon. Windy with highs in the upper 70s. South winds 15 to 30 miles an hour with gusts up to 40 miles an hour. Afternoon.

Windy with highs in the upper 70s. South winds 15 to 30 miles an hour with gusts up to 40 miles an hour, becoming west. Chance of rain 90%. Thursday night, mostly cloudy with showers likely in the evening, then partly cloudy overnight. Breezy with lows in the upper 50s. West winds 10 to 20 miles an hour with gusts up to 35 miles an hour in the evening. Chance of rain 70%. Juneteenth, partly sunny. A chance of showers in the afternoon. Highs in the lower 70s. West winds 10 to 15 miles an hour with gusts up to 30 miles an hour. Chance of rain 40%. And now the extended forecast. Saturday, partly cloudy. Highs in the lower 70s. Lows in the mid 50s. Sunday, partly cloudy. A 50% chance of showers. Highs in the mid 70s. Lows in the mid 50s. Monday, mostly cloudy. Showers likely. Highs in the lower 70s. Lows in the mid 50s. Chance of rain 60%. Tuesday, partly cloudy. Highs in the mid 70s. Lows in the upper 50s. The Nearshore Marine Forecast, for the Niagara River to Hamlin Beach along Lake Ontario. Today, south winds 5 to 15 knots becoming southwest. Partly to mostly sunny. Waves 2 feet or less. Tonight, southwest winds 5 to 15 knots becoming southeast and increasing to 15 to 25 knots. Showers likely in the evening, then showers with a chance of thunderstorms overnight. Waves 1 to 3 feet. Thursday, south winds 20 to 25 knots becoming west. Showers likely. Waves 3 to 6 feet. Waves occasionally around 7 feet. Thursday night, west winds 15 to 25 knots. A chance of showers in the evening. Waves 3 to 6 feet. Waves occasionally around 7 feet. Friday, west winds 15 to 25 knots. Mainly clear. Waves 3 to 6 feet. Waves occasionally around 7 feet. Saturday, west winds 15 to 20 knots diminishing to 5 to 15 knots. Mainly clear, then becoming partly cloudy. Waves 3 to 5 feet subsiding to 1 to 2 feet. Waves occasionally around 6 feet. Sunday, west winds 10 knots or less becoming north. A chance of showers Sunday night. Waves 2 feet or less. Winds and waves higher in and near thunderstorms. The Nearshore Marine Forecast, for Hamlin Beach to Mexico Bay. Today, south winds 10 knots or less. A chance of showers this morning, then a chance of showers and thunderstorms early this afternoon. Showers likely with a chance of thunderstorms late. Waves 1 foot or less. Tonight, southeast winds 5 to 15 knots increasing to 15 to 25 knots. A chance of showers in the evening, then showers with a chance of thunderstorms overnight. Waves 2 feet or less building to 2 to 4 feet. Thursday, south winds 15 to 25 knots becoming west. Showers with a chance of thunderstorms. Waves 2 to 4 feet building to 3 to 5 feet. Waves occasionally around 6 feet. Thursday night, west winds 15 to 25 knots. A chance of showers in the evening. Waves 5 to 8 feet. Waves occasionally around 10 feet. Friday, west winds 15 to 25 knots. Mainly clear, then becoming partly cloudy. Waves 5 to 8 feet. Waves occasionally around 10 feet. Saturday, west winds 15 to 25 knots diminishing to 10 to 15 knots. Partly cloudy. Waves 5 to 8 feet subsiding to 2 to 4 feet. Waves occasionally around 10 feet. Sunday, west winds 5 to 15 knots becoming northwest less than 10 knots. A chance of showers Sunday night. Waves 1 to 3 feet subsiding to 1 foot or less. Winds and waves higher in and near thunderstorms. The water temperature off Rochester is 60 degrees. This is the NOAA Weather Radio KHA 53 in Rochester. Your source for official weather information across the Western Finger Lakes and the Genesee Valley. KHA 53 operates on a frequency of 162.40 MHz. The 4 a.m. weather at Rochester, it was cloudy. The temperature was 58 degrees Fahrenheit or 14 degrees Celsius, the dew point

today, partly sunny. A chance of showers late this morning. A chance of showers and thunderstorms this afternoon. Highs ranging from the lower 70s on the hilltops to the upper 70s across the lower elevations. South winds 10 miles an hour or less, becoming west. Chance of rain 50%. Tonight, showers likely in the evening, then showers overnight. Windy with lows ranging from around 60 inland to the mid-60s along the lake shore. Light winds, becoming southeast 20 to 30 miles an hour with gusts up to 45 miles an hour. Chance of rain 90%. Thursday, showers in the morning, then showers with a chance of thunderstorms in the afternoon. Windy with highs ranging from the upper 70s inland to the lower 80s along the lake shore. South winds 15 to 30 miles an hour with gusts up to 45 miles an hour, becoming west. Chance of rain 90%. Thursday night, mostly cloudy with a chance of showers in the evening, then partly cloudy overnight. Windy with lows ranging from the upper 50s inland to the lower 60s along the lake shore. West winds 20 to 30 miles an hour with gusts up to 40 miles an hour in the evening, diminishing to 10 to 15 miles an hour. Chance of rain 50%. Juneteenth, partly sunny. A chance of showers in the afternoon. Breezy with highs ranging from the upper 60s on the hilltops to the lower 70s across the lower elevations. West winds 10 to 20 miles an hour with gusts up to 30 miles an hour. Chance of rain 40%. The forecast for the Southern Finger Lakes, including Pinyan, Seneca Falls, and Auburn. Today, partly sunny early, then a chance of showers late this morning. Partly sunny with a chance of showers and thunderstorms this afternoon. Highs in the upper 70s. South winds 10 miles an hour or less, becoming southwest. Chance of rain 50%. Tonight, mostly cloudy. A chance of showers in the evening, then showers overnight. Windy with lows around 60. Light winds, becoming south 20 to 30 miles an hour with gusts up to 40 miles an hour. Chance of rain 90%. Thursday, showers in the morning, then showers with a chance of thunderstorms in the afternoon. Windy with highs in the upper 70s. South winds 15 to 30 miles an hour with gusts up to 40 miles an hour, becoming west. Chance of rain 90%. Thursday night, mostly cloudy with showers likely in the evening, then partly cloudy overnight. Breezy with lows in the upper 50s. West winds 10 to 20 miles an hour with gusts up to 35 miles an hour in the evening. Chance of rain 70%. Juneteenth, partly sunny. A chance of showers in the afternoon. Highs in the lower 70s. West winds 10 to 15 miles an hour with gusts up to 30 miles an hour. Chance of rain 40%. And now the extended forecast. Saturday, partly cloudy. Highs in the lower 70s. Lows in the mid-50s. Sunday, partly cloudy. A 50% chance of showers. Highs in the mid-70s. Lows in the mid-50s. Monday, mostly cloudy. Showers likely. Highs in the lower 70s. Lows in the mid-50s. Chance of rain 60%. Tuesday, partly cloudy. Highs in the mid-70s. Lows in the upper 50s. 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KHA-53 operates on a frequency of 162.40 MHz. The 4 a.m. weather at Rochester, it was cloudy. The temperature was 58 degrees Fahrenheit or 14 degrees Celsius, the dew point 53 and the relative humidity 84%. The wind was southeast at 5 miles an hour. The pressure was 29.71 inches and falling. Repeating at Rochester, it was cloudy, temperature 58 degrees. Around the region at 4 a.m. rain was falling, with a temperature of 59 at Erie and 54 at Elmira. It was partly cloudy, with a temperature of 58 at Niagara Falls and 57 at Binghamton. It was mostly cloudy, with a temperature of 57 at Buffalo, 59 at Syracuse, and 62 at Watertown. At Toronto, it was cloudy, with a temperature of 57. At Oswego, winds were south at 7 knots, with a temperature of 63 degrees. The Central Lake Ontario buoy winds were from the west at 10 knots.

forecast for the Genesee Valley and Northern Finger Lakes, including Rochester, Geneseo, Canandaigua, Newark, and Fairhaven. Today, partly sunny. A chance of showers late this morning. A chance of showers and thunderstorms this afternoon. Highs ranging from the lower 70s on the hilltops to the upper 70s across the lower elevations. South winds 10 miles an hour or less, becoming west. Chance of rain 50%. Tonight, showers likely in the evening, then showers overnight. Windy with lows ranging from around 60 inland to the mid-60s along the lake shore. Light winds, becoming southeast 20 to 30 miles an hour with gusts up to 45 miles an hour. Chance of rain 90%. Thursday, showers in the morning, then showers with a chance of thunderstorms in the afternoon. Windy with highs ranging from the upper 70s inland to the lower 80s along the lake shore. South winds 15 to 30 miles an hour with gusts up to 45 miles an hour, becoming west. Chance of rain 90%. Thursday night, mostly cloudy with a chance of showers in the evening, then partly cloudy overnight. Windy with lows ranging from the upper 50s inland to the lower 60s along the lake shore. West winds 20 to 30 miles an hour with gusts up to 40 miles an hour in the evening, diminishing to 10 to 15 miles an hour. Chance of rain 50%. Juneteenth, partly sunny. A chance of showers in the afternoon. Breezy with highs ranging from the upper 60s on the hilltops to the lower 70s across the lower elevations. West winds 10 to 20 miles an hour with gusts up to 30 miles an hour. Chance of rain 40%. The forecast for the Southern Finger Lakes, including Pinyan, Seneca Falls, and Auburn. Today, partly sunny early, then a chance of showers late this morning. Partly sunny with a chance of showers and thunderstorms this afternoon. Highs in the upper 70s. South winds 10 miles an hour or less, becoming southwest. Chance of rain 50%. Tonight, mostly cloudy. A chance of showers in the evening, then showers overnight. Windy with lows around 60. Light winds, becoming south 20 to 30 miles an hour with gusts up to 40 miles an hour. Chance of rain 90%. Thursday, showers in the morning, then showers with a chance of thunderstorms in the afternoon. Windy with highs in the upper 70s. South winds 15 to 30 miles an hour with gusts up to 40 miles an hour, becoming west. Chance of rain 90%. Thursday night, mostly cloudy with showers likely in the evening, then partly cloudy overnight. Breezy with lows in the upper 50s. West winds 10 to 20 miles an hour with gusts up to 35 miles an hour in the evening. Chance of rain 70%. Juneteenth, partly sunny. A chance of showers in the afternoon. Highs in the lower 70s. West winds 10 to 15 miles an hour with gusts up to 30 miles an hour. Chance of rain 40%. And now the extended forecast. Saturday, partly cloudy. Highs in the lower 70s. Lows in the mid-50s. Sunday, partly cloudy. A 50% chance of showers. Highs in the mid-70s. Lows in the mid-50s. Monday, mostly cloudy. Showers likely. Highs in the lower 70s. Lows in the mid-50s. Chance of rain 60%. Tuesday, partly cloudy. Highs in the mid-70s. Lows in the upper 50s. The Rochester, New York climate summary for yesterday, June 16, 2026. Yesterday's high temperature of 75 degrees occurred at 3:38 p.m. Yesterday's low temperature of 50 degrees occurred at 3:31 a.m. 0.07 inches of precipitation fell yesterday, which brings the monthly total to 2.27 inches. The total precipitation for the year now stands at 21.19 inches. There were two heating degree days yesterday. This brings the monthly total to 24. The yearly total since July 1st is 6,455. There were no cooling degree days yesterday. This leaves the monthly total at 73. The yearly total since January 1st is 112. Yesterday the maximum wind observed was 21 miles an hour from the southwest. The highest wind gust observed was 26 miles per hour from the west, which occurred at 10:49 a.m. Yesterday the average wind speed was 8 miles per hour. The record high for today is

1994, which occurred in 1994, and the record low is 41, which occurred in 1980. Sunrise today is at 5:31 a.m. and sunset is at 8:53 p.m. This is the NOAA Weather Radio KHA-53 in Rochester. Your source for official weather information across the Western Finger Lakes and the Genesee Valley. KHA-53 operates on a frequency of 162.40 MHz. The 4 a.m. weather at Rochester, it was cloudy. The temperature was 58 degrees Fahrenheit or 14 degrees Celsius, the dew point 53 and the relative humidity 84%. The wind was southeast at 5 miles an hour. The pressure was 29.71 inches and falling. Repeating at Rochester, it was cloudy, temperature 58 degrees. Around the region at 4 a.m. rain was falling, with a temperature of 59 at Erie, and 54 at Elmira. It was partly cloudy, with a temperature of 58 at Niagara Falls, and 57 at Binghamton. It was mostly cloudy, with a temperature of 57 at Buffalo, 59 at Syracuse, and 62 at Watertown. At Toronto, it was cloudy, with a temperature of 57. At Oswego, winds were south at 7 knots, with a temperature of 63 degrees. The Central Lake Ontario buoy winds were from the west at 10 knots. The forecast for the Genesee Valley and Northern Finger Lakes, including Rochester, Geneseo, Canandaigua, Newark, and Fairhaven. Today, partly sunny. A chance of showers late this morning. A chance of showers and thunderstorms this afternoon. Highs ranging from the lower 70s on the hilltops to the upper 70s across the lower elevations. South winds 10 miles an hour or less, becoming west. Chance of rain 50%. Tonight, showers likely in the evening, then showers overnight. Windy with lows ranging from around 60 inland to the mid-60s along the lake shore. Light winds, becoming southeast 20 to 30 miles an hour with gusts up to 45 miles an hour. Chance of rain 90%. Thursday, showers in the morning, then showers with a chance of thunderstorms in the afternoon. Windy with highs ranging from the upper 70s inland to the lower 80s along the lake shore. South winds 15 to 30 miles an hour with gusts up to 45 miles an hour, becoming west. Chance of rain 90%. Thursday night, mostly cloudy with a chance of showers in the evening, then partly cloudy overnight. Windy with lows ranging from the upper 50s inland to the lower 60s along the lake shore. West winds 20 to 30 miles an hour with gusts up to 40 miles an hour in the evening, diminishing to 10 to 15 miles an hour. Chance of rain 50%. Juneteenth, partly sunny. A chance of showers in the afternoon. Breezy with highs ranging from the upper 60s on the hilltops to the lower 70s across the lower elevations. West winds 10 to 20 miles an hour with gusts up to 30 miles an hour. Chance of rain 40%. The forecast for the Southern Finger Lakes, including Pinyan, Seneca Falls, and Auburn. Today, partly sunny early, then a chance of showers late this morning. Partly sunny with a chance of showers and thunderstorms this afternoon. Highs in the upper 70s. South winds 10 miles an hour or less, becoming southwest. Chance of rain 50%. Tonight, mostly cloudy. A chance of showers in the evening, then showers overnight. Windy with lows around 60. Light winds, becoming south 20 to 30 miles an hour with gusts up to 40 miles an hour. Chance of rain 90%. Thursday, showers in the morning, then showers with a chance of thunderstorms in the afternoon. Windy with highs in the upper 70s. South winds 15 to 30 miles an hour with gusts up to 40 miles an hour, becoming west. Chance of rain 90%. Thursday night, mostly cloudy with showers likely in the evening, then partly cloudy overnight. Breezy with lows in the upper 50s. West winds 10 to 20 miles an hour with gusts up to 35 miles an hour in the evening. Chance of rain 70%. Juneteenth, partly sunny. A chance of showers in the afternoon. Highs in the lower 70s. West winds 10 to 15 miles an hour with gusts up to 30 miles an hour. Chance of rain 40%. And now the extended forecast. Saturday, partly cloudy. Highs in the lower 70s. Lows in the mid-50s. Sunday, partly cloudy. A 50% chance of showers. Highs in the

mid-70s. Lows in the mid-50s. Monday, mostly cloudy. Showers likely. Highs in the lower 70s. Lows in the mid-50s. Chance of rain 60%. Tuesday, partly cloudy. Highs in the mid-70s. Lows in the upper 50s. 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KHA-53 operates on a frequency of 162.40 MHz. The 4 a.m. weather at Rochester, it was cloudy. The temperature was 58 degrees Fahrenheit or 14 degrees Celsius, the dew point 53 and the relative humidity 84%. The wind was southeast at 5 miles an hour. The pressure was 29.71 inches and falling. Repeating at Rochester, it was cloudy, temperature 58 degrees. Around the region at 4 a.m. rain was falling, with a temperature of 59 at Erie and 54 at Elmira. It was partly cloudy, with a temperature of 58 at Niagara Falls and 57 at Binghamton. It was mostly cloudy, with a temperature of 57 at Buffalo, 59 at Syracuse, and 62 at Watertown. At Toronto, it was cloudy, with a temperature of 57. At Oswego, winds were south at 7 knots, with a temperature of 63 degrees. The Central Lake Ontario buoy winds were from the west at 10 knots. The forecast for the Genesee Valley and Northern Finger Lakes, including Rochester, Geneseo, Canandaigua, Newark, and Fairhaven. Today, partly sunny. A chance of showers late this morning. A chance of showers and thunderstorms this afternoon. Highs ranging from the lower 70s on the hilltops to the upper 70s across the lower elevations. South winds 10 miles an hour or less, becoming west. Chance of rain 50%. Tonight, showers likely in the evening, then showers overnight. Windy with lows ranging from around 60 inland to the mid-60s along the lake shore. Light winds, becoming southeast 20 to 30 miles an hour with gusts up to 45 miles an hour. Chance of rain 90%. Thursday, showers in the morning, then showers with a chance of thunderstorms in the afternoon. Windy with highs ranging from the upper 70s inland to the lower 80s along the lake shore. South winds 15 to 30 miles an hour with gusts up to 45 miles an hour, becoming west. Chance of rain 90%. Thursday night, mostly cloudy with a chance of showers in the evening, then partly cloudy overnight. Windy with lows ranging from the upper 50s inland to the lower 60s along the lake shore. West winds 20 to 30 miles an hour with gusts up to 40 miles an hour in the evening, diminishing to 10 to 15 miles an hour. Chance of rain 50%. Juneteenth, partly sunny. A chance of showers in the afternoon. Breezy with highs ranging from the upper 60s on the hilltops to the lower 70s across the lower elevations. West winds 10 to 20 miles an hour with gusts up to 30 miles an hour. Chance of rain 40%. The forecast for the Southern Finger Lakes, including Tinian, Seneca Falls, and Auburn. Today, partly sunny early, then a chance of showers late this morning. Partly sunny with a chance of showers and thunderstorms this afternoon. Highs in the upper 70s. South winds 10 miles an hour or less, becoming southwest. Chance of rain 50%. Tonight, mostly cloudy. A chance of showers in the evening, then showers overnight. Windy with lows around 60. Light winds, becoming south 20 to 30 miles an hour with gusts up to 40 miles an hour. Chance of rain 90%. Thursday, showers in the morning, then showers with a chance of thunderstorms in the afternoon. Windy with highs in the upper 70s. South winds 15 to 30 miles an hour with gusts up to 40 miles an hour, becoming west. Chance of rain 90%. Thursday night, mostly cloudy with showers likely in the evening, then partly cloudy overnight. Breezy with lows in the upper 50s. West winds 10 to 20 miles an hour with gusts up to 35 miles an hour in the evening. Chance of rain 70%. Juneteenth, partly sunny. A chance of showers in the afternoon. Highs in the lower 70s. West winds 10 to 15 miles an hour with gusts up to 30 miles an hour. Chance of rain 40%. And now the extended forecast. Saturday, partly cloudy. Highs in the

lower 70s. Lows in the mid 50s. Sunday, partly cloudy. A 50% chance of showers. Highs in the mid 70s. Lows in the mid 50s. Monday, mostly cloudy. Showers likely. Highs in the lower 70s. Lows in the mid 50s. Chance of rain 60%. Tuesday, partly cloudy. Highs in the mid 70s. Lows in the upper 50s. 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KHA 53 operates on a frequency of 162.40 MHz. The 4 a.m. weather at Rochester, it was cloudy. The temperature was 58 degrees Fahrenheit or 14 degrees Celsius, the dew point 53 and the relative humidity 84%. The wind was southeast at 5 miles an hour. The pressure was 29.71 inches and falling. Repeating at Rochester, it was cloudy, temperature 58 degrees. Open lake forecast, 4, the Niagara River to Hamlin Beach beyond 5 miles from shore. Today, south winds 5 to 15 knots becoming southwest. Waves 2 feet or less. Tonight, south winds 10 to 15 knots becoming southeast and increasing to 15 to 25 knots. Showers likely late in the evening. Showers with a chance of thunderstorms after midnight. Waves 1 to 3 feet building to 3 to 5 feet. Thursday, south winds 20 to 25 knots becoming west. Showers likely. Waves 3 to 6 feet building to 4 to 7 feet. Waves occasionally around 9 feet. Thursday night, west winds 15 to 25 knots. A chance of showers in the evening. Waves 4 to 7 feet. Waves occasionally around 9 feet. Friday, west winds 15 to 25 knots. Waves 4 to 7 feet subsiding to 3 to 6 feet. Waves occasionally around 9 feet. Saturday, west winds 15 to 20 knots diminishing to 10 to 15 knots. Waves 3 to 5 feet subsiding to 1 to 3 feet. Sunday, west winds 5 to 10 knots becoming north. A chance of showers Sunday night. Waves 2 feet or less. Winds and waves higher in and near thunderstorms. Open lake forecast, 4, Hamlin Beach to Mexico Bay beyond 5 miles from shore. Today, south winds 5 to 15 knots diminishing to less than 10 knots. A chance of showers early. A chance of showers this afternoon. Waves 2 feet or less. Tonight, southeast winds 5 to 10 knots increasing to 15 to 25 knots. A chance of showers late in the evening. Showers with a chance of thunderstorms after midnight. Waves 2 feet or less building to 3 to 5 feet. Thursday, south winds to 30 knots becoming southwest 15 to 25 knots. Showers with a chance of thunderstorms in the morning, then showers in the afternoon. Waves 3 to 6 feet building to 4 to 7 feet. Waves occasionally around 9 feet. Thursday night, west winds to 30 knots. A chance of showers in the evening. Waves 5 to 9 feet. Waves occasionally around 11 feet. Friday, west winds to 30 knots. Waves 5 to 9 feet. Waves occasionally around 11 feet. Saturday, west winds 15 to 25 knots diminishing to 10 to 15 knots. Waves 5 to 8 feet subsiding to 2 to 4 feet. Waves occasionally around 10 feet. Sunday, west winds 5 to 15 knots becoming northwest less than 10 knots. A chance of showers Sunday night. Waves 1 to 3 feet subsiding to 1 foot or less. Winds and waves higher in and near thunderstorms. Around the region at 4 a.m. rain was falling, with a temperature of 59 at Erie, and 54 at Elmira. It was partly cloudy, with a temperature of 58 at Niagara Falls, and 57 at Binghamton. It was mostly cloudy, with a temperature of 57 at Buffalo, 59 at Syracuse, and 62 at Watertown. At Toronto, it was cloudy, with a temperature of 57. At Oswego, winds were south at 7 knots, with a temperature of 63 degrees. The Central Lake Ontario buoy winds were from the west at 10 knots. This is the NOAA Weather Radio KHA 53 in Rochester. Your source for official weather information across the Western Finger Lakes and the Genesee Valley.

A53 operates on a frequency of 162.40 MHz. The 5 a.m. weather at Rochester, it was mostly cloudy. The temperature was 58 degrees Fahrenheit or 14 degrees Celsius, the dew point 51 and the relative humidity 78%. The wind was south at 6 miles an hour. The pressure was 29.69 inches and falling. Repeating at Rochester, it was mostly cloudy, temperature 58 degrees. Around the region at 4 a.m. rain was falling, with a temperature of 59 at Erie and 54 at Elmira. It was partly cloudy, with a temperature of 58 at Niagara Falls and 57 at Binghamton. It was mostly cloudy, with a temperature of 57 at Buffalo, 59 at Syracuse, and 62 at Watertown. At Toronto, it was cloudy, with a temperature of 57. At Oswego, winds were south at 7 knots, with a temperature of 63 degrees. The Central Lake Ontario buoy winds were from the west at 10 knots. The forecast for the Genesee Valley and Northern Finger Lakes, including Rochester, Geneseo, Canandaigua, Newark, and Fairhaven. Today, partly sunny. A chance of showers late this morning. A chance of showers and thunderstorms this afternoon. Highs ranging from the lower 70s on the hilltops to the upper 70s across the lower elevations. South winds 10 miles an hour or less, becoming west. Chance of rain 50%. Tonight, showers likely in the evening, then showers overnight. Windy with lows ranging from around 60 inland to the mid-60s along the lake shore. Light winds, becoming southeast 20 to 30 miles an hour with gusts up to 45 miles an hour. Chance of rain 90%. Thursday, showers in the morning, then showers with a chance of thunderstorms in the afternoon. Windy with highs ranging from the upper 70s inland to the lower 80s along the lake shore. South winds 15 to 30 miles an hour with gusts up to 45 miles an hour, becoming west. Chance of rain 90%. Thursday night, mostly cloudy with a chance of showers in the evening, then partly cloudy overnight. Windy with lows ranging from the upper 50s inland to the lower 60s along the lake shore. West winds 20 to 30 miles an hour with gusts up to 40 miles an hour in the evening, diminishing to 10 to 15 miles an hour. Chance of rain 50%. Juneteenth, partly sunny. A chance of showers in the afternoon. Breezy with highs ranging from the upper 60s on the hilltops to the lower 70s across the lower elevations. West winds 10 to 20 miles an hour with gusts up to 30 miles an hour. Chance of rain 40%. The forecast for the Southern Finger Lakes, including Pinyan, Seneca Falls, and Auburn. Today, partly sunny early, then a chance of showers late this morning. Partly sunny with a chance of showers and thunderstorms this afternoon. Highs in the upper 70s. South winds 10 miles an hour or less, becoming southwest. Chance of rain 50%. Tonight, mostly cloudy. A chance of showers in the evening, then showers overnight. Windy with lows around 60. Light winds, becoming south 20 to 30 miles an hour with gusts up to 40 miles an hour. Chance of rain 90%. Thursday, showers in the morning, then showers with a chance of thunderstorms in the afternoon. Windy with highs in the upper 70s. South winds 15 to 30 miles an hour with gusts up to 40 miles an hour, becoming west. Chance of rain 90%. Thursday night, mostly cloudy with showers likely in the evening, then partly cloudy overnight. Breezy with lows in the upper 50s. West winds 10 to 20 miles an hour with gusts up to 35 miles an hour in the evening. Chance of rain 70%. Juneteenth, partly sunny. A chance of showers in the afternoon. Highs in the lower 70s. West winds 10 to 15 miles an hour with gusts up to 30 miles an hour. Chance of rain 40%. And now the extended forecast. Saturday, partly cloudy. Highs in the lower 70s. Lows in the mid 50s. Sunday, partly cloudy. A 50% chance of showers. Highs in the mid 70s. Lows in the mid 50s. Monday, mostly cloudy. Showers likely. Highs in the lower 70s. Lows in the mid-50s. Chance of rain 60%. Tuesday, partly cloudy. Highs in the mid-70s. Lows in the upper 50s.

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The 5 a.m. weather at Rochester, it was mostly cloudy. The temperature was 58 degrees Fahrenheit or 14 degrees Celsius, the dew point 51 and the relative humidity 78%. The wind was south at 6 miles an hour. The pressure was 29.69 inches and falling. Repeating at Rochester, it was mostly cloudy, temperature 58 degrees. Around the region at 5 a.m. at Niagara Falls, rain was falling, with a temperature of 57. It was partly cloudy, with a temperature of 58 at Erie, 52 at Elmira, and 61 at Watertown. It was mostly cloudy, with a temperature of 57 at Toronto, 59 at Syracuse, and 55 at Binghamton. At Buffalo, it was cloudy, with a temperature of 57. At Oswego, winds were south at 7 knots, with a temperature of 64 degrees. The Central Lake Ontario buoy winds were from the south at 4 knots. The forecast for the Genesee Valley and Northern Finger Lakes, including Rochester, Geneseo, Canandaigua, Newark, and Fairhaven. Today, partly sunny. A chance of showers late this morning. A chance of showers and thunderstorms this afternoon. Highs ranging from the lower 70s on the hilltops to the upper 70s across the lower elevations. South winds 10 miles an hour or less, becoming west. Chance of rain 50%. Tonight, showers likely in the evening, then showers overnight. Windy with lows ranging from around 60 inland to the mid-60s along the lake shore. Light winds, becoming southeast 20 to 30 miles an hour with gusts up to 45 miles an hour. Chance of rain 90%. Thursday, showers in the morning, then showers with a chance of thunderstorms in the afternoon. Windy with highs ranging from the upper 70s inland to the lower 80s along the lake shore. South winds 15 to 30 miles an hour with gusts up to 45 miles an hour, becoming west. Chance of rain 90%. Thursday night, mostly cloudy with a chance of showers in the evening, then partly cloudy overnight. Windy with lows ranging from the upper 50s inland to the lower 60s along the lake shore. West winds 20 to 30 miles an hour with gusts up to 40 miles an hour in the evening, diminishing to 10 to 15 miles an hour. Chance of rain 50%. Juneteenth, partly sunny. A chance of showers in the afternoon. Breezy with highs ranging from the upper 60s on the hilltops to the lower 70s across the lower elevations. West winds 10 to 20 miles an hour with gusts up to 30 miles an hour. Chance of rain 40%. The forecast for the Southern Finger Lakes, including Tinian, Seneca Falls, and Auburn. Today, partly sunny early, then a chance of showers late this morning. Partly sunny with a chance of showers and thunderstorms this afternoon. Highs in the upper 70s. South winds 10 miles an hour or less, becoming southwest. Chance of rain 50%. Tonight, mostly cloudy. A chance of showers in the evening, then showers overnight. Windy with lows around 60. Light winds, becoming south 20 to 30 miles an hour with gusts up to 40 miles an hour. Chance of rain 90%. Thursday, showers in the morning, then showers with a chance of thunderstorms in the afternoon. Windy with highs in the upper 70s. South winds 15 to 30 miles an hour with gusts up to 40 miles an hour, becoming west. Chance of rain 90%. Thursday night, mostly cloudy with showers likely in the evening, then partly cloudy overnight. Breezy with lows in the upper 50s. West winds 10 to 20 miles an hour with gusts up to 35 miles an hour in the evening. Chance of rain 70%. Juneteenth, partly sunny. A chance of showers in the afternoon. Highs in the lower 70s. West winds 10 to 15 miles an hour with gusts up to 30 miles an hour. Chance of rain 40%. And now the extended forecast. Saturday, partly cloudy. Highs in the lower 70s. Lows in the mid-50s. Sunday, partly cloudy. A 50% chance of showers. Highs in the mid-70s. Lows in the mid-50s. Monday, mostly cloudy. Showers likely. Highs in the lower 70s. Lows in the mid-50s.

chance of rain 60%. Tuesday, partly cloudy. Highs in the mid-70s. Lows in the upper 50s. 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Your source for official weather information across the Western Finger Lakes and the Genesee Valley. KHA 53 operates on a frequency of 162.40 MHz. The 5 a.m. weather at Rochester, it was mostly cloudy. The temperature was 58 degrees Fahrenheit or 14 degrees Celsius, the dew point 51 and the relative humidity 78%. The wind was south at 6 miles an hour. The pressure was 29.69 inches and falling. Repeating at Rochester, it was mostly cloudy, temperature 58 degrees. Around the region at 5 a.m. at Niagara Falls, rain was falling, with a temperature of 57. It was partly cloudy, with a temperature of 58 at Erie, and 61 at Watertown. It was mostly cloudy, with a temperature of 57 at Toronto, 59 at Syracuse, 52 at Elmira, and 55 at Binghamton. At Buffalo, it was cloudy, with a temperature of 57. At Oswego, winds were south at 7 knots, with a temperature of 64 degrees. The Central Lake Ontario buoy winds were from the south at 4 knots. The Rochester, New York climate summary for yesterday, June 16, 2026. Yesterday's high temperature of 75 degrees occurred at 3:38 p.m. Yesterday's low temperature of 50 degrees occurred at 3:31 a.m. 0.07 inches of precipitation fell yesterday, which brings the monthly total to 2.27 inches. The total precipitation for the year now stands at 21.19 inches. There were two heating degree days yesterday. This brings the monthly total to 24. The yearly total since July 1st is 6,455. There were no cooling degree days yesterday. This leaves the monthly total at 73. The yearly total since January 1st is 112. Yesterday the maximum wind observed was 21 miles an hour from the southwest. The highest wind gust observed was 26 miles per hour from the west, which occurred at 10:49 a.m. Yesterday the average wind speed was 8 miles per hour. The record high for today is 94, which occurred in 1994, and the record low is 41, which occurred in 1980. Sunrise today is at 5:31 a.m. and sunset is at 8:53 p.m. The forecast for the Genesee Valley and Northern Finger Lakes, including Rochester, Geneseo, Canandaigua, Newark, and Fairhaven. Today, partly sunny. A chance of showers late this morning. A chance of showers and thunderstorms this afternoon. Highs ranging from the lower 70s on the hilltops to the upper 70s across the lower elevations. South winds 10 miles an hour or less, becoming west. Chance of rain 50%. Tonight, showers likely in the evening, then showers overnight. Windy with lows ranging from around 60 inland to the mid-60s along the lake shore. Light winds, becoming southeast 20 to 30 miles an hour with gusts up to 45 miles an hour. Chance of rain 90%. Thursday, showers in the morning, then showers with a chance of thunderstorms in the afternoon. Windy with highs ranging from the upper 70s inland to the lower 80s along the lake shore. South winds 15 to 30 miles an hour with gusts up to 45 miles an hour, becoming west. Chance of rain 90%. Thursday night, mostly cloudy with a chance of showers in the evening, then partly cloudy overnight. Windy with lows ranging from the upper 50s inland to the lower 60s along the lake shore. West winds 20 to 30 miles an hour with gusts up to 40 miles an hour in the evening, diminishing to 10 to 15 miles an hour. Chance of rain 50%. Juneteenth, partly sunny. A chance of showers in the afternoon. Breezy with highs ranging from the upper 60s on the hilltops to the lower 70s across the lower elevations. West winds 10 to 20 miles an hour with gusts up to 30 miles an hour. Chance of rain 40%. The forecast for the Southern Finger Lakes, including Pinyan, Seneca Falls, and Auburn. Today, partly sunny early, then a chance of showers late this morning. Partly sunny with a chance of showers and thunderstorms this afternoon. Highs in the upper 70s. South winds 10 miles an hour or less, becoming southwest. Chance of rain 50%. Tonight, mostly cloudy. A chance of showers.

in the evening, then showers overnight. Windy with lows around 60. Light winds, becoming south 20 to 30 miles an hour with gusts up to 40 miles an hour. Chance of rain 90%. Thursday, showers in the morning, then showers with a chance of thunderstorms in the afternoon. Windy with highs in the upper 70s. South winds 15 to 30 miles an hour with gusts up to 40 miles an hour, becoming west. Chance of rain 90%. Thursday night, mostly cloudy with showers likely in the evening, then partly cloudy overnight. Breezy with lows in the upper 50s. West winds 10 to 20 miles an hour with gusts up to 35 miles an hour in the evening. Chance of rain 70%. Juneteenth, partly sunny. A chance of showers in the afternoon. Highs in the lower 70s. West winds 10 to 15 miles an hour with gusts up to 30 miles an hour. Chance of rain 40%. And now the extended forecast. Saturday, partly cloudy. Highs in the lower 70s. Lows in the mid 50s. Sunday, partly cloudy. A 50% chance of showers. Highs in the mid 70s. Lows in the mid 50s. Monday, mostly cloudy. Showers likely. Highs in the lower 70s. Lows in the mid 50s. Chance of rain 60%. Tuesday, partly cloudy. Highs in the mid 70s. Lows in the upper 50s. 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Your source for official weather information across the Western Finger Lakes and the Genesee Valley. KHA 53 operates on a frequency of 162.40 MHz. The 5 a.m. weather at Rochester, it was mostly cloudy. The temperature was 58 degrees Fahrenheit or 14 degrees Celsius, the dew point 51 and the relative humidity 78%. The wind was south at 6 miles an hour. The pressure was 29.69 inches and falling. Repeating at Rochester, it was mostly cloudy, temperature 58 degrees. Around the region at 5 a.m. at Niagara Falls, rain was falling, with a temperature of 57. It was partly cloudy, with a temperature of 58 at Erie, and 61 at Watertown. It was mostly cloudy, with a temperature of 57 at Toronto, 59 at Syracuse, 52 at Elmira, and 55 at Binghamton. At Buffalo, it was cloudy, with a temperature of 57. At Oswego, winds were south at 7 knots, with a temperature of 64 degrees. The Central Lake Ontario buoy winds were from the south at 4 knots. The forecast for the Genesee Valley and Northern Finger Lakes, including Rochester, Geneseo, Canandaigua, Newark, and Fairhaven. Today, partly sunny. A chance of showers late this morning. A chance of showers and thunderstorms this afternoon. Highs ranging from the lower 70s on the hilltops to the upper 70s across the lower elevations. South winds 10 miles an hour or less, becoming west. Chance of rain 50%. Tonight, showers likely in the evening, then showers overnight. Windy with lows ranging from around 60 inland to the mid-60s along the lake shore. Light winds, becoming southeast 20 to 30 miles an hour with gusts up to 45 miles an hour. Chance of rain 90%. Thursday, showers in the morning, then showers with a chance of thunderstorms in the afternoon. Windy with highs ranging from the upper 70s inland to the lower 80s along the lake shore. South winds 15 to 30 miles an hour with gusts up to 45 miles an hour, becoming west. Chance of rain 90%. Thursday night, mostly cloudy with a chance of showers in the evening, then partly cloudy overnight. Windy with lows ranging from the upper 50s inland to the lower 60s along the lake shore. West winds 20 to 30 miles an hour with gusts up to 40 miles an hour in the evening, diminishing to 10 to 15 miles an hour. Chance of rain 50%. Juneteenth, partly sunny. A chance of showers in the afternoon. Breezy with highs ranging from the upper 60s on the hilltops to the lower 70s across the lower elevations. West winds 10 to 20 miles an hour with gusts up to 30 miles an hour. Chance of rain 40%. The forecast for the Southern Finger Lakes, including Pinyan, Seneca Falls, and Auburn. Today, partly sunny early, then a chance of showers late this morning. Partly sunny with a chance of showers and thunderstorms this afternoon. Highs in the upper 70s.
south winds 10 miles an hour or less, becoming southwest. Chance of rain 50%. Tonight, mostly cloudy. A chance of showers in the evening, then showers overnight. Windy with lows around 60. Light winds, becoming south 20 to 30 miles an hour with gusts up to 40 miles an hour. Chance of rain 90%. Thursday, showers in the morning, then showers with a chance of thunderstorms in the afternoon. Windy with highs in the upper 70s. South winds 15 to 30 miles an hour with gusts up to 40 miles an hour, becoming west. Chance of rain 90%. Thursday night, mostly cloudy with showers likely in the evening, then partly cloudy overnight. Breezy with lows in the upper 50s. West winds 10 to 20 miles an hour with gusts up to 35 miles an hour in the evening. Chance of rain 70%. Juneteenth, partly sunny. A chance of showers in the afternoon. Highs in the lower 70s. West winds 10 to 15 miles an hour with gusts up to 30 miles an hour. Chance of rain 40%. And now the extended forecast. Saturday, partly cloudy. Highs in the lower 70s. Lows in the mid 50s. Sunday, partly cloudy. A 50% chance of showers. Highs in the mid 70s. Lows in the mid 50s. Monday, mostly cloudy. Showers likely. Highs in the lower 70s. Lows in the mid 50s. Chance of rain 60%. Tuesday, partly cloudy. Highs in the mid 70s. Lows in the upper 50s. This is the NOAA Weather Radio KHA 53 in Rochester. Your source for official weather information across the Western Finger Lakes and the Genesee Valley. KHA 53 operates on a frequency of 162.40 MHz. The 5 a.m. weather at Rochester, it was mostly cloudy. The temperature was 58 degrees Fahrenheit or 14 degrees Celsius, the dew point 51 and the relative humidity 78%. The wind was south at 6 miles an hour. The pressure was 29.69 inches and falling. Repeating at Rochester, it was mostly cloudy, temperature 58 degrees. Around the region at 5 a.m. at Niagara Falls, rain was falling, with a temperature of 57. It was partly cloudy, with a temperature of 58 at Erie, and 61 at Watertown. It was mostly cloudy, with a temperature of 57 at Toronto, 59 at Syracuse, 52 at Elmira, and 55 at Binghamton. At Buffalo, it was cloudy, with a temperature of 57. At Oswego, winds were south at 7 knots, with a temperature of 64 degrees. The Central Lake Ontario buoy winds were from the south at 4 knots. The forecast for the Genesee Valley and Northern Finger Lakes, including Rochester, Geneseo, Canandaigua, Newark, and Fairhaven. Today, partly sunny. A chance of showers late this morning. A chance of showers and thunderstorms this afternoon. Highs ranging from the lower 70s on the hilltops to the upper 70s across the lower elevations. South winds 10 miles an hour or less, becoming west. Chance of rain 50%. Tonight, showers likely in the evening, then showers overnight. Windy with lows ranging from around 60 inland to the mid-60s along the lake shore. Light winds, becoming southeast 20 to 30 miles an hour with gusts up to 45 miles an hour. Chance of rain 90%. Thursday, showers in the morning, then showers with a chance of thunderstorms in the afternoon. Windy with highs ranging from the upper 70s inland to the lower 80s along the lake shore. South winds 15 to 30 miles an hour with gusts up to 45 miles an hour, becoming west. Chance of rain 90%. Thursday night, mostly cloudy with a chance of showers in the evening, then partly cloudy overnight. Windy with lows ranging from the upper 50s inland to the lower 60s along the lake shore. West winds 20 to 30 miles an hour with gusts up to 40 miles an hour in the evening, diminishing to 10 to 15 miles an hour. Chance of rain 50%. Juneteenth, partly sunny. A chance of showers in the afternoon. Breezy with highs ranging from the upper 60s on the hilltops to the lower 70s across the lower elevations. West winds 10 to 20 miles an hour with gusts up to 30 miles an hour. Chance of rain 40%. The forecast for the Southern Finger Lakes, including Pinyan, Seneca Falls, and Auburn,

today, partly sunny early, then a chance of showers late this morning. Partly sunny with a chance of showers and thunderstorms this afternoon. Highs in the upper 70s. South winds 10 miles an hour or less, becoming southwest. Chance of rain 50%. Tonight, mostly cloudy. A chance of showers in the evening, then showers overnight. Windy with lows around 60. Light winds, becoming south 20 to 30 miles an hour with gusts up to 40 miles an hour. Chance of rain 90%. Thursday, showers in the morning, then showers with a chance of thunderstorms in the afternoon. Windy with highs in the upper 70s. South winds 15 to 30 miles an hour with gusts up to 40 miles an hour, becoming west. Chance of rain 90%. Thursday night, mostly cloudy with showers likely in the evening, then partly cloudy overnight. Breezy with lows in the upper 50s. West winds 10 to 20 miles an hour with gusts up to 35 miles an hour in the evening. Chance of rain 70%. Juneteenth, partly sunny. A chance of showers in the afternoon. Highs in the lower 70s. West winds 10 to 15 miles an hour with gusts up to 30 miles an hour. Chance of rain 40%. And now the extended forecast. Saturday, partly cloudy. Highs in the lower 70s. Lows in the mid 50s. Sunday, partly cloudy. A 50% chance of showers. Highs in the mid 70s. Lows in the mid 50s. Monday, mostly cloudy. Showers likely. Highs in the lower 70s. Lows in the mid 50s. Chance of rain 60%. Tuesday, partly cloudy. Highs in the mid 70s. Lows in the upper 50s. The Nearshore Marine Forecast, for the Niagara River to Hamlin Beach along Lake Ontario. Today, south winds 5 to 15 knots becoming southwest. Partly to mostly sunny. Waves 2 feet or less. Tonight, southwest winds 5 to 15 knots becoming southeast and increasing to 15 to 25 knots. Showers likely in the evening, then showers with a chance of thunderstorms overnight. Waves 1 to 3 feet. Thursday, south winds 20 to 25 knots becoming west. Showers likely. Waves 3 to 6 feet. Waves occasionally around 7 feet. Thursday night, west winds 15 to 25 knots. A chance of showers in the evening. Waves 3 to 6 feet. Waves occasionally around 7 feet. Friday, west winds 15 to 25 knots. Mainly clear. Waves 3 to 6 feet. Waves occasionally around 7 feet. Saturday, west winds 15 to 20 knots diminishing to 5 to 15 knots. Mainly clear, then becoming partly cloudy. Waves 3 to 5 feet subsiding to 1 to 2 feet. Waves occasionally around 6 feet. Sunday, west winds 10 knots or less becoming north. A chance of showers Sunday night. Waves 2 feet or less. Winds and waves higher and near thunderstorms. The Nearshore Marine Forecast, for Hamlin Beach to Mexico Bay. Today, south winds 10 knots or less. A chance of showers this morning, then a chance of showers and thunderstorms early this afternoon. Showers likely with a chance of thunderstorms late. Waves 1 foot or less. Tonight, southeast winds 5 to 15 knots increasing to 15 to 25 knots. A chance of showers in the evening, then showers with a chance of thunderstorms overnight. Waves 2 feet or less building to 2 to 4 feet. Thursday, south winds 15 to 25 knots becoming west. Showers 15 to 25 knots becoming west. Showers with a chance of thunderstorms. Waves 2 to 4 feet building to 3 to 5 feet. Waves occasionally around 6 feet. Thursday night, west winds 15 to 25 knots. A chance of showers in the evening. Waves 5 to 8 feet. Waves occasionally around 10 feet. Friday, west winds 15 to 25 knots. Mainly clear, then becoming partly cloudy. Waves 5 to 8 feet. Waves occasionally around 10 feet. Saturday, west winds 15 to 25 knots diminishing to 10 to 15 knots. Partly cloudy. Waves 5 to 8 feet subsiding to 2 to 4 feet. Waves occasionally around 10 feet. Sunday,
West winds 5 to 15 knots, becoming northwest less than 10 knots. A chance of showers Sunday night. Waves 1 to 3 feet, subsiding to 1 foot or less. Winds and waves higher and near thunderstorms. The water temperature off Rochester is 60 degrees. This is the NOAA Weather Radio KHA 53 in Rochester. Your source for official weather information across the Western Finger Lakes and the Genesee Valley. KHA 53 operates on a frequency of 162.40 MHz. The 5 a.m. weather at Rochester, it was mostly cloudy. The temperature was 58 degrees Fahrenheit or 14 degrees Celsius, the dew point 51 and the relative humidity 78%. The wind was south at 6 miles an hour. The pressure was 29.69 inches and falling. Repeating at Rochester, it was mostly cloudy, temperature 58 degrees. Around the region at 5 a.m. at Niagara Falls, rain was falling, with a temperature of 57. It was partly cloudy, with a temperature of 58 at Erie, and 61 at Watertown. It was mostly cloudy, with a temperature of 57 at Toronto, 59 at Syracuse, 52 at Elmira, and 55 at Binghamton. At Buffalo, it was cloudy, with a temperature of 57. At Oswego, winds were south at 7 knots, with a temperature of 64 degrees. The Central Lake Ontario buoy winds were from the south at 4 knots. The forecast for the Genesee Valley and Northern Finger Lakes, including Rochester, Geneseo, Canandaigua, Newark, and Fairhaven. Today, partly sunny. A chance of showers late this morning. A chance of showers and thunderstorms this afternoon. Highs ranging from the lower 70s on the hilltops to the upper 70s across the lower elevations. South winds 10 miles an hour or less, becoming west. Chance of rain 50%. Tonight, showers likely in the evening, then showers overnight. Windy with lows ranging from around 60 inland to the mid-60s along the lake shore. Light winds, becoming southeast 20 to 30 miles an hour with gusts up to 45 miles an hour. Chance of rain 90%. Thursday, showers in the morning, then showers with a chance of thunderstorms in the afternoon. Windy with highs ranging from the upper 70s inland to the lower 80s along the lake shore. South winds 15 to 30 miles an hour with gusts up to 45 miles an hour, becoming west. Chance of rain 90%. Thursday night, mostly cloudy with a chance of showers in the evening, then partly cloudy overnight. Windy with lows ranging from the upper 50s inland to the lower 60s along the lake shore. West winds 20 to 30 miles an hour with gusts up to 40 miles an hour in the evening, diminishing to 10 to 15 miles an hour. Chance of rain 50%. Juneteenth, partly sunny. A chance of showers in the afternoon. Breezy with highs ranging from the upper 60s on the hilltops to the lower 70s across the lower elevations. West winds 10 to 20 miles an hour with gusts up to 30 miles an hour. Chance of rain 40%. The forecast for the Southern Finger Lakes, including Tinian, Seneca Falls, and Auburn. Today, partly sunny early, then a chance of showers late this morning. Partly sunny with a chance of showers and thunderstorms this afternoon. Highs in the upper 70s. South winds 10 miles an hour or less, becoming southwest. Chance of rain 50%. Tonight, mostly cloudy. A chance of showers in the evening, then showers overnight. Windy with lows around 60. Light winds, becoming south 20 to 30 miles an hour with gusts up to 40 miles an hour. Chance of rain 90%. Thursday, showers in the morning, then showers with a chance of thunderstorms in the afternoon. Windy with highs in the upper 70s. South winds 15 to 30 miles an hour with gusts up to 40 miles an hour, becoming west. Chance of rain 90%. Thursday night, mostly cloudy with showers likely in the evening, then partly cloudy overnight. Breezy with lows in the upper 50s. West winds 10 to 20 miles an hour with gusts up to 35 miles an hour in the evening. Chance of rain 70%. Juneteenth, partly sunny. A chance of showers in the afternoon. Highs in the lower 70s. West winds 10 to 15 miles an hour with gusts up to 30 miles an hour. Chance of rain 40%. And now the extended forecast. Saturday, partly cloudy. Highs in the lower 70s. Lows

5 a.m. weather at Rochester, it was mostly cloudy. The temperature was 58 degrees Fahrenheit or 14 degrees Celsius, the dew point 51 and the relative humidity 78%. The wind was south at 6 miles an hour. The pressure was 29.69 inches and falling. Repeating at Rochester, it was mostly cloudy, temperature 58 degrees. Around the region at 5 a.m. at Niagara Falls, rain was falling, with a temperature of 57. It was partly cloudy, with a temperature of 58 at Erie, and 61 at Watertown. It was mostly cloudy, with a temperature of 57 at Toronto, 59 at Syracuse, 52 at Elmira, and 55 at Binghamton. At Buffalo, it was cloudy, with a temperature of 57. At Oswego, winds were south at 7 knots, with a temperature of 64 degrees. The Central Lake Ontario buoy winds were from the south at 4 knots. The forecast for the Genesee Valley and Northern Finger Lakes, including Rochester, Geneseo, Canandaigua, Newark, and Fairhaven. Today, partly sunny. A chance of showers late this morning. A chance of showers and thunderstorms this afternoon. Highs ranging from the lower 70s on the hilltops to the upper 70s across the lower elevations. South winds 10 miles an hour or less, becoming west. Chance of rain 50%. Tonight, showers likely in the evening, then showers overnight. Windy with lows ranging from around 60 inland to the mid-60s along the lake shore. Light winds, becoming southeast 20 to 30 miles an hour with gusts up to 45 miles an hour. Chance of rain 90%. Thursday, showers in the morning, then showers with a chance of thunderstorms in the afternoon. Windy with highs ranging from the upper 70s inland to the lower 80s along the lake shore. South winds 15 to 30 miles an hour with gusts up to 45 miles an hour, becoming west. Chance of rain 90%. Thursday night, mostly cloudy with a chance of showers in the evening, then partly cloudy overnight. Windy with lows ranging from the upper 50s inland to the lower 60s along the lake shore. West winds 20 to 30 miles an hour with gusts up to 40 miles an hour in the evening, diminishing to 10 to 15 miles an hour. Chance of rain 50%. Juneteenth, partly sunny. A chance of showers in the afternoon. Breezy with highs ranging from the upper 60s on the hilltops to the lower 70s across the lower elevations. West winds 10 to 20 miles an hour with gusts up to 30 miles an hour. Chance of rain 40%. The forecast for the Southern Finger Lakes, including Pinyan, Seneca Falls, and Auburn. Today, partly sunny early, then a chance of showers late this morning. Partly sunny with a chance of showers and thunderstorms this afternoon. Highs in the upper 70s. South winds 10 miles an hour or less, becoming southwest. Chance of rain 50%. Tonight, mostly cloudy. A chance of showers in the evening, then showers overnight. Windy with lows around 60. Light winds, becoming south 20 to 30 miles an hour with gusts up to 40 miles an hour. Chance of rain 90%. Thursday, showers in the morning, then showers with a chance of thunderstorms in the afternoon. Windy with highs in the upper 70s. South winds 15 to 30 miles an hour with gusts up to 40 miles an hour, becoming west. Chance of rain 90%. Thursday night, mostly cloudy with showers likely in the evening, then partly cloudy overnight. Breezy with lows in the upper 50s. West winds 10 to 20 miles an hour with gusts up to 35 miles an hour in the evening. Chance of rain 70%. Juneteenth, partly sunny. A chance of showers in the afternoon. Highs in the lower 70s. West winds 10 to 15 miles an hour with gusts up to 30 miles an hour. Chance of rain 40%. And now the extended forecast. Saturday, partly cloudy. Highs in the lower 70s. Lows in the mid-50s. Sunday, partly cloudy. A 50% chance of showers. Highs in the mid-70s. Lows in the mid-50s. Monday, mostly cloudy. Showers likely. Highs in the lower 70s. Lows in the mid-50s. Chance of rain 60%. Tuesday, partly cloudy. Highs in the mid-70s. Lows in the upper 50s. This is the NOAA Weather Radio KHA 53 in Rochester. Your source for official weather.

information across the Western Finger Lakes in the Genesee Valley. 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The 5 a.m. weather at Rochester, it was mostly cloudy. The temperature was 58 degrees Fahrenheit or 14 degrees Celsius, the dew point 51 and the relative humidity 78%. The wind was south at 6 miles an hour. The pressure was 29.69 inches and falling. Repeating at Rochester, it was mostly cloudy, temperature 58 degrees. The Rochester, New York climate summary for yesterday, June 16, 2026. Yesterday's high temperature of 75 degrees occurred at 3:38 p.m. Yesterday's low temperature of 50 degrees occurred at 3:31 a.m. 0.07 inches of precipitation fell yesterday, which brings the monthly total to 2.27 inches. The total precipitation for the year now stands at 21.19 inches. There were two heating degree days yesterday. This brings the monthly total to 24. The yearly total since July 1st is 6,455. There were no cooling degree days yesterday. This leaves the monthly total at 73. The yearly total since January 1st is 112. Yesterday the maximum wind observed was 21 miles an hour from the southwest. The highest wind gust observed was 26 miles per hour from the west, which occurred at 10:49 a.m. Yesterday the average wind speed was 8 miles per hour. The record high for today is 94, which occurred in 1994, and the record low is 41, which occurred in 1980. Sunrise today is at 5:31 a.m. and sunset is at 8:53 p.m. Around the region at 5 a.m. at Niagara Falls, rain was falling, with a temperature of 57. It was partly cloudy, with a temperature of 58 at Erie, and 61 at Watertown. It was mostly cloudy, with a temperature of 57 at Toronto, 59 at Syracuse, 52 at Elmira, and 55 at Binghamton. At Buffalo, it was cloudy, with a temperature of 57. At Oswego, winds were south at 7 knots, with a temperature of 64 degrees. The Central Lake Ontario buoy winds were from the south at 4 knots. The forecast for the Genesee Valley and Northern Finger Lakes, including Rochester, Geneseo, Canandaigua, Newark, and Fairhaven. Today, partly sunny. A chance of showers late this morning. A chance of showers and thunderstorms this afternoon. Highs ranging from the lower 70s on the hilltops to the upper 70s across the lower elevations. South winds 10 miles an hour or less, becoming west. Chance of rain 50%. Tonight, showers likely in the evening, then showers overnight. Windy with lows ranging from around 60 inland to the mid-60s along the lake shore. Light winds, becoming southeast 20 to 30 miles an hour with gusts up to 45 miles an hour. Chance of rain 90%. Thursday, showers in the morning, then showers with a chance of thunderstorms in the afternoon. Windy with highs ranging from the upper 70s inland to the lower 80s along the lake shore. South winds 15 to 30 miles an hour with gusts up to 45 miles an hour, becoming west. Chance of rain 90%. Thursday night, mostly cloudy with a chance of showers in the evening, then partly cloudy overnight. Windy with lows ranging from the upper 50s inland to the lower 60s along the lake shore. West winds 20 to 30 miles an hour with gusts up to 40 miles an hour in the evening, diminishing to 10 to 15 miles an hour. Chance of rain 50%. Juneteenth, partly sunny. A chance of showers in the afternoon. Breezy with highs ranging from the upper 60s on the hilltops to the lower 70s across the lower elevations. West winds 10 to 20 miles an hour with gusts up to 30 miles an hour. Chance of rain 40%. The forecast for the Southern Finger Lakes, including Pinyan, Seneca Falls, and Auburn. Today, partly sunny early, then a chance of showers late this morning. Partly sunny with a chance of showers and thunderstorms this afternoon. Highs in the upper 70s. South winds 10 miles an hour or less, becoming southwest. Chance of rain 50%. Tonight, mostly cloudy. A chance of showers in the evening, then showers overnight. Windy with lows around 60. Light winds, becoming south 20 to 30 miles an hour with gusts up to 40 miles an hour. Chance of rain 90%. Thursday, showers in the morning, then showers with a chance of

thunderstorms in the afternoon. Windy with highs in the upper 70s. South winds 15 to 30 miles an hour with gusts up to 40 miles an hour, becoming west. Chance of rain 90%. Thursday night, mostly cloudy with showers likely in the evening, then partly cloudy overnight. Breezy with lows in the upper 50s. West winds 10 to 20 miles an hour with gusts up to 35 miles an hour in the evening. Chance of rain 70%. Juneteenth, partly sunny. A chance of showers in the afternoon. Highs in the lower 70s. West winds 10 to 15 miles an hour with gusts up to 30 miles an hour. Chance of rain 40%. And now the extended forecast. Saturday, partly cloudy. Highs in the lower 70s. Lows in the mid-50s. Sunday, partly cloudy. A 50% chance of showers. Highs in the mid-70s. Lows in the mid-50s. Monday, mostly cloudy. Showers likely. Highs in the lower 70s. Lows in the mid-50s. Chance of rain 60%. Tuesday, partly cloudy. Highs in the mid-70s. Lows in the upper 50s. This is the NOAA Weather Radio KHA 53 in Rochester. Your source for official weather information across the Western Finger Lakes and the Genesee Valley. KHA 53 operates on a frequency of 162.40 MHz. The 5 a.m. weather at Rochester, it was mostly cloudy. The temperature was 58 degrees Fahrenheit or 14 degrees Celsius, the dew point 51 and the relative humidity 78%. The wind was south at 6 miles an hour. The pressure was 29.69 inches and falling. Repeating at Rochester, it was mostly cloudy, temperature 58 degrees. Around the region at 5 a.m. at Niagara Falls, rain was falling, with a temperature of 57. It was partly cloudy, with a temperature of 58 at Erie, and 61 at Watertown. It was mostly cloudy, with a temperature of 57 at Toronto, 59 at Syracuse, 52 at Elmira, and 55 at Binghamton. At Buffalo, it was cloudy, with a temperature of 57. At Oswego, winds were south at 7 knots, with a temperature of 64 degrees. The Central Lake Ontario buoy winds were from the south at 4 knots. The forecast for the Genesee Valley and Northern Finger Lakes, including Rochester, Geneseo, Canandaigua, Newark, and Fairhaven. Today, partly sunny. A chance of showers late this morning. A chance of showers and thunderstorms this afternoon. Highs ranging from the lower 70s on the hilltops to the upper 70s across the lower elevations. South winds 10 miles an hour or less, becoming west. Chance of rain 50%. Tonight, showers likely in the evening, then showers overnight. Windy with lows ranging from around 60 inland to the mid-60s along the lake shore. Light winds, becoming southeast 20 to 30 miles an hour with gusts up to 45 miles an hour. Chance of rain 90%. Thursday, showers in the morning, then showers with a chance of thunderstorms in the afternoon. Windy with highs ranging from the upper 70s inland to the lower 80s along the lake shore. South winds 15 to 30 miles an hour with gusts up to 45 miles an hour, becoming west. Chance of rain 90%. Thursday night, mostly cloudy with a chance of showers in the evening, then partly cloudy overnight. Windy with lows ranging from the upper 50s inland to the lower 60s along the lake shore. West winds 20 to 30 miles an hour with gusts up to 40 miles an hour in the evening, diminishing to 10 to 15 miles an hour. Chance of rain 50%. Juneteenth, partly sunny. A chance of showers in the afternoon. Breezy with highs ranging from the upper 60s on the hilltops to the lower 70s across the lower elevations. West winds 10 to 20 miles an hour with gusts up to 30 miles an hour. Chance of rain 40%. The forecast for the Southern Finger Lakes, including Pinyan, Seneca Falls, and Auburn. Today, partly sunny early, then a chance of showers late this morning. Partly sunny with a chance of showers and thunderstorms this afternoon. Highs in the upper 70s. South winds 10 miles an hour or less, becoming southwest. Chance of rain 50%. Tonight, mostly cloudy. A chance of showers in the evening, then showers overnight. Windy with lows around 60. Light winds, becoming

coming south 20 to 30 miles an hour with gusts up to 40 miles an hour. Chance of rain 90%. Thursday, showers in the morning, then showers with a chance of thunderstorms in the afternoon. Windy with highs in the upper 70s. South winds 15 to 30 miles an hour with gusts up to 40 miles an hour, becoming west. Chance of rain 90%. Thursday night, mostly cloudy with showers likely in the evening, then partly cloudy overnight. Breezy with lows in the upper 50s. West winds 10 to 20 miles an hour with gusts up to 35 miles an hour in the evening. Chance of rain 70%. Juneteenth, partly sunny. A chance of showers in the afternoon. Highs in the lower 70s. West winds 10 to 15 miles an hour with gusts up to 30 miles an hour. Chance of rain 40%. And now the extended forecast. Saturday, partly cloudy. Highs in the lower 70s. Lows in the mid-50s. Sunday, partly cloudy. A 50% chance of showers. Highs in the mid-70s. Lows in the mid-50s. Monday, mostly cloudy. Showers likely. Highs in the lower 70s. Lows in the mid-50s. Chance of rain 60%. Tuesday, partly cloudy. Highs in the mid-70s. Lows in the upper 50s. 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KHA 53 operates on a frequency of 162.40 MHz. The 5 a.m. weather at Rochester, it was mostly cloudy. The temperature was 58 degrees Fahrenheit or 14 degrees Celsius, the dew point 51 and the relative humidity 78%. The wind was south at 6 miles an hour. The pressure was 29.69 inches and falling. Repeating at Rochester, it was mostly cloudy, temperature 58 degrees. Around the region at 5 a.m. at Niagara Falls, rain was falling, with a temperature of 57. It was partly cloudy, with a temperature of 58 at Erie, and 61 at Watertown. It was mostly cloudy, with a temperature of 57 at Toronto, 59 at Syracuse, 52 at Elmira, and 55 at Binghamton. At Buffalo, it was cloudy, with a temperature of 57. At Oswego, winds were south at 7 knots, with a temperature of 64 degrees. The Central Lake Ontario buoy winds were from the south at 4 knots. The forecast for the Genesee Valley and Northern Finger Lakes, including Rochester, Geneseo, Canandaigua, Newark, and Fairhaven. Today, partly sunny. A chance of showers late this morning. A chance of showers and thunderstorms this afternoon. Highs ranging from the lower 70s on the hilltops to the upper 70s across the lower elevations. South winds 10 miles an hour or less, becoming west. Chance of rain 50%. Tonight, showers likely in the evening, then showers overnight. Windy with lows ranging from around 60 inland to the mid-60s along the lake shore. Light winds, becoming southeast 20 to 30 miles an hour with gusts up to 45 miles an hour. Chance of rain 90%. Thursday, showers in the morning, then showers with a chance of thunderstorms in the afternoon. Windy with highs ranging from the upper 70s inland to the lower 80s along the lake shore. South winds 15 to 30 miles an hour with gusts up to 45 miles an hour, becoming west. Chance of rain 90%. Thursday night, mostly cloudy with a chance of showers in the evening, then partly cloudy overnight. Windy with lows ranging from the upper 50s inland to the lower 60s along the lake shore. West winds 20 to 30 miles an hour with gusts up to 40 miles an hour in the evening, diminishing to 10 to 15 miles an hour. Chance of rain 50%. Juneteenth, partly sunny. A chance of showers in the afternoon. Breezy with highs ranging from the upper 60s on the hilltops to the lower 70s across the lower elevations. West winds 10 to 20 miles an hour with gusts up to 30 miles an hour. Chance of rain 40%. The forecast for the Southern Finger Lakes, including Pinyan, Seneca Falls, and Auburn. Today, partly sunny early, then a chance of showers late this morning. Partly sunny with a chance of showers and thunderstorms this afternoon. Highs in the upper 70s. South winds 10 miles an hour or less, becoming southwest. Chance of rain 50%.

Tonight, mostly cloudy. A chance of showers in the evening, then showers overnight. Windy with lows around 60. Light winds, becoming south 20 to 30 miles an hour with gusts up to 40 miles an hour. Chance of rain 90%. Thursday, showers in the morning, then showers with a chance of thunderstorms in the afternoon. Windy with highs in the upper 70s. South winds 15 to 30 miles an hour with gusts up to 40 miles an hour, becoming west. Chance of rain 90%. Thursday night, mostly cloudy with showers likely in the evening, then partly cloudy overnight. Breezy with lows in the upper 50s. West winds 10 to 20 miles an hour with gusts up to 35 miles an hour in the evening. Chance of rain 70%. Juneteenth, partly sunny. A chance of showers in the afternoon. Highs in the lower 70s. West winds 10 to 15 miles an hour with gusts up to 30 miles an hour. Chance of rain 40%. And now the extended forecast. Saturday, partly cloudy. Highs in the lower 70s. Lows in the mid-50s. Sunday, partly cloudy. A 50% chance of showers. Highs in the mid-70s. Lows in the mid-50s. Monday, mostly cloudy. Showers likely. Highs in the lower 70s. Lows in the mid-50s. Chance of rain 60%. Tuesday, partly cloudy. Highs in the mid-70s. Lows in the upper 50s. Open Lake Forecast, 4, the Niagara River to Hamlin Beach beyond 5 miles from shore. Today, south winds 5 to 15 knots becoming southwest. Waves 2 feet or less. Tonight, south winds 10 to 15 knots becoming southeast and increasing to 15 to 25 knots. Showers likely late in the evening. Showers with a chance of thunderstorms after midnight. Waves 1 to 3 feet building to 3 to 5 feet. Thursday, south winds 20 to 25 knots becoming west. Showers likely. Waves 3 to 6 feet building to 4 to 7 feet. Waves occasionally around 9 feet. Thursday night, west winds 15 to 25 knots. A chance of showers in the evening. Waves 4 to 7 feet. Waves occasionally around 9 feet. Friday, west winds 15 to 25 knots. Waves 4 to 7 feet subsiding to 3 to 6 feet. Waves occasionally around 9 feet. Saturday, west winds 15 to 20 knots diminishing to 10 to 15 knots. Waves 3 to 5 feet subsiding to 1 to 3 feet. Sunday, west winds 5 to 10 knots becoming north. A chance of showers Sunday night. Waves 2 feet or less. Winds and waves higher in and near thunderstorms. Open Lake Forecast, 4, Hamlin Beach to Mexico Bay beyond 5 miles from shore. Today, south winds 5 to 15 knots diminishing to less than 10 knots. A chance of showers early. A chance of showers this afternoon. Waves 2 feet or less. Tonight, southeast winds 5 to 10 knots increasing to 15 to 25 knots. A chance of showers late in the evening. Showers with a chance of thunderstorms after midnight. Waves 2 feet or less building to 3 to 5 feet. Thursday, south winds to 30 knots becoming southwest 15 to 25 knots. Showers with a chance of thunderstorms in the morning, then showers in the afternoon. Waves 3 to 6 feet building to 4 to 7 feet. Waves occasionally around 9 feet. Thursday night, west winds to 30 knots. A chance of showers in the evening. Waves 5 to 9 feet. Waves occasionally around 11 feet. Friday, west winds to 30 knots. Waves 5 to 9 feet. Waves occasionally around 11 feet. Saturday, west winds 15 to 25 knots diminishing to 10 to 15 knots. Waves 5 to 8 feet subsiding to 2 to 4 feet. Waves occasionally around 10 feet. Sunday, west winds 5 to 15 knots becoming northwest less than 10 knots. A chance of showers Sunday night. Waves 1 to 3 feet subsiding to 1 foot or less. Winds and waves higher in and near thunderstorms. This is the NOAA Weather Radio KHA-53 in Rochester. 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

megahertz. The 6 a.m. weather at Rochester, it was mostly cloudy. The temperature was 58 degrees Fahrenheit or 14 degrees Celsius, the dew point 51 and the relative humidity 78%. The wind was calm. The pressure was 29.70 inches and rising. Repeating at Rochester, it was mostly cloudy, temperature 58 degrees. Around the region at 5 a.m. at Niagara Falls, rain was falling, with a temperature of 57. It was partly cloudy, with a temperature of 58 at Erie, and 61 at Watertown. It was mostly cloudy, with a temperature of 57 at Toronto, 59 at Syracuse, 52 at Elmira, and 55 at Binghamton. At Buffalo, it was cloudy, with a temperature of 57. At Oswego, winds were south at 7 knots, with a temperature of 64 degrees. The Central Lake Ontario buoy winds were from the south at 4 knots. Around the region at 6 a.m. at Erie, it was clear, with a temperature of 58. At Watertown, it was partly cloudy, with a temperature of 61. It was mostly cloudy, with a temperature of 57 at Niagara Falls, 59 at Syracuse, and 50 at Elmira. It was cloudy, with a temperature of 59 at Buffalo, and 55 at Binghamton. At Oswego, winds were southeast at 5 knots, with a temperature of 62 degrees. The Central Lake Ontario buoy winds were from the south at 2 knots. The forecast for the Genesee Valley and Northern Finger Lakes, including Rochester, Geneseo, Canandaigua, Newark, and Fairhaven. Today, partly sunny. A chance of showers late this morning. A chance of showers and thunderstorms this afternoon. Highs ranging from the lower 70s on the hilltops to the upper 70s across the lower elevations. South winds 10 miles an hour or less, becoming west. Chance of rain 50%. Tonight, showers likely in the evening, then showers overnight. Windy with lows ranging from around 60 inland to the mid-60s along the lake shore. Light winds, becoming southeast 20 to 30 miles an hour with gusts up to 45 miles an hour. Chance of rain 90%. Thursday, showers in the morning, then showers with a chance of thunderstorms in the afternoon. Windy with highs ranging from the upper 70s inland to the lower 80s along the lake shore. South winds 15 to 30 miles an hour with gusts up to 45 miles an hour, becoming west. Chance of rain 90%. Thursday night, mostly cloudy with a chance of showers in the evening, then partly cloudy overnight. Windy with lows ranging from the upper 50s inland to the lower 60s along the lake shore. West winds 20 to 30 miles an hour with gusts up to 40 miles an hour in the evening, diminishing to 10 to 15 miles an hour. Chance of rain 50%. Juneteenth, partly sunny. A chance of showers in the afternoon. Breezy with highs ranging from the upper 60s on the hilltops to the lower 70s across the lower elevations. West winds 10 to 20 miles an hour with gusts up to 30 miles an hour. Chance of rain 40%. The forecast for the Southern Finger Lakes, including Tinian, Seneca Falls, and Auburn. Today, partly sunny early, then a chance of showers late this morning. Partly sunny with a chance of showers and thunderstorms this afternoon. Highs in the upper 70s. South winds 10 miles an hour or less, becoming southwest. Chance of rain 50%. Tonight, mostly cloudy. A chance of showers in the evening, then showers overnight. Windy with lows around 60. Light winds, becoming south 20 to 30 miles an hour with gusts up to 40 miles an hour. Chance of rain 90%. Thursday, showers in the morning, then showers with a chance of thunderstorms in the afternoon. Windy with highs in the upper 70s. South winds 15 to 30 miles an hour with gusts up to 40 miles an hour, becoming west. Chance of rain 90%. Thursday night, mostly cloudy with showers likely in the evening, then partly cloudy overnight. Breezy with lows in the upper 50s. West winds 10 to 20 miles an hour with gusts up to 35 miles an hour in the evening. Chance of rain 70%. Juneteenth, partly sunny. A chance of showers in the afternoon. Highs in the lower 70s. West winds 10 to 15 miles an hour with gusts up to 30 miles an hour. Chance of rain 40%. And now the extended forecast. Saturday, partly cloudy. Highs in the lower 70s. Lows in the mid-50s.

degrees. Sunday, partly cloudy. A 50% chance of showers. Highs in the mid-70s. Lows in the mid-50s. Monday, mostly cloudy. Showers likely. Highs in the lower 70s. Lows in the mid-50s. Chance of rain 60%. Tuesday, partly cloudy. Highs in the mid-70s. Lows in the upper 50s. This is the NOAA Weather Radio KHA 53 in Rochester. Your source for official weather information across the Western Finger Lakes and the Genesee Valley. KHA 53 operates on a frequency of 162.40 MHz. The 6 a.m. weather at Rochester, it was mostly cloudy. The temperature was 58 degrees Fahrenheit or 14 degrees Celsius, the dew point 51 and the relative humidity 78%. The wind was calm. The pressure was 29.70 inches and rising. Repeating at Rochester, it was mostly cloudy, temperature 58 degrees. The 6 a.m. weather at Rochester, it was mostly cloudy. The temperature was 58 degrees Fahrenheit or 14 degrees Celsius, the dew point 51 and the relative humidity 78%. The wind was calm. The pressure was 29.70 inches and rising. Repeating at Rochester, it was mostly cloudy, temperature 58 degrees. Around the region at 6 a.m. at Erie, it was clear, with a temperature of 58. At Watertown, it was partly cloudy, with a temperature of 61. It was mostly cloudy, with a temperature of 57 at Niagara Falls, 59 at Syracuse, and 50 at Elmira. It was cloudy, with a temperature of 59 at Buffalo, and 55 at Binghamton. At Oswego, winds were southeast at 5 knots, with a temperature of 62 degrees. The Central Lake Ontario buoy winds were from the south at 2 knots. The forecast for the Genesee Valley and Northern Finger Lakes, including Rochester, Geneseo, Canandaigua, Newark, and Fairhaven. Today, partly sunny. A chance of showers late this morning. A chance of showers and thunderstorms this afternoon. Highs ranging from the lower 70s on the hilltops to the upper 70s across the lower elevations. South winds 10 miles an hour or less, becoming west. Chance of rain 50%. Tonight, showers likely in the evening, then showers overnight. Windy with lows ranging from around 60 inland to the mid-60s along the lake shore. Light winds, becoming southeast 20 to 30 miles an hour with gusts up to 45 miles an hour. Chance of rain 90%. Thursday, showers in the morning, then showers with a chance of thunderstorms in the afternoon. Windy with highs ranging from the upper 70s inland to the lower 80s along the lake shore. South winds 15 to 30 miles an hour with gusts up to 45 miles an hour, becoming west. Chance of rain 90%. Thursday night, mostly cloudy with a chance of showers in the evening, then partly cloudy overnight. Windy with lows ranging from the upper 50s inland to the lower 60s along the lake shore. West winds 20 to 30 miles an hour with gusts up to 40 miles an hour in the evening, diminishing to 10 to 15 miles an hour. Chance of rain 50%. Juneteenth, partly sunny. A chance of showers in the afternoon. Breezy with highs ranging from the upper 60s on the hilltops to the lower 70s across the lower elevations. West winds 10 to 20 miles an hour with gusts up to 30 miles an hour. Chance of rain 40%. The forecast for the Southern Finger Lakes, including Tinian, Seneca Falls, and Auburn. Today, partly sunny early, then a chance of showers late this morning. Partly sunny with a chance of showers and thunderstorms this afternoon. Highs in the upper 70s. South winds 10 miles an hour or less, becoming southwest. Chance of rain 50%. Tonight, mostly cloudy. A chance of showers in the evening, then showers overnight. Windy with lows around 60. Light winds, becoming south 20 to 30 miles an hour with gusts up to 40 miles an hour. Chance of rain 90%. Thursday, showers in the morning, then showers with a chance of thunderstorms in the afternoon. Windy with highs in the upper 70s. South winds 15 to 30 miles an hour with gusts up to 40 miles an hour, becoming west. Chance of rain 90%. Thursday night, mostly cloudy with showers likely in the evening, then partly cloudy overnight. Breezy with lows in the upper 50s.

west winds 10 to 20 miles an hour with gusts up to 35 miles an hour in the evening. Chance of rain 70%. Juneteenth, partly sunny. A chance of showers in the afternoon. Highs in the lower 70s. West winds 10 to 15 miles an hour with gusts up to 30 miles an hour. Chance of rain 40%. And now the extended forecast. Saturday, partly cloudy. Highs in the lower 70s. Lows in the mid 50s. Sunday, partly cloudy. A 50% chance of showers. Highs in the mid 70s. Lows in the mid 50s. Monday, mostly cloudy. Showers likely. Highs in the lower 70s. Lows in the mid 50s. Chance of rain 60%. Tuesday, partly cloudy. Highs in the mid 70s. Lows in the upper 50s. The Rochester, New York climate summary for yesterday, June 16, 2026. Yesterday's high temperature of 75 degrees occurred at 3:38 p.m. Yesterday's low temperature of 50 degrees occurred at 3:31 a.m. 0.07 inches of precipitation fell yesterday, which brings the monthly total to 2.27 inches. The total precipitation for the year now stands at 21.19 inches. There were two heating degree days yesterday. This brings the monthly total to 24. The yearly total since July 1st is 6,455. There were no cooling degree days yesterday. This leaves the monthly total at 73. The yearly total since January 1st is 112. Yesterday the maximum wind observed was 21 miles an hour from the southwest. The highest wind gust observed was 26 miles per hour from the west, which occurred at 10:49 a.m. Yesterday the average wind speed was 8 miles per hour. The record high for today is 94, which occurred in 1994, and the record low is 41, which occurred in 1980. Sunrise today is at 5:31 a.m. and sunset is at 8:53 p.m. This is the NOAA Weather Radio KHA 53 in Rochester, your source for official weather information across the Western Finger Lakes and the Genesee Valley. KHA 53 operates on a frequency of 162.40 MHz. The 6 a.m. weather at Rochester, it was mostly cloudy. The temperature was 58 degrees Fahrenheit or 14 degrees Celsius, the dew point 51 and the relative humidity 78%. The wind was calm. The pressure was 29.70 inches and rising. Repeating at Rochester, it was mostly cloudy, temperature 58 degrees. Around the region at 6 a.m. at Erie, it was clear, with a temperature of 58. It was partly cloudy, with a temperature of 57 at Niagara Falls, 50 at Elmira, and 61 at Watertown. It was mostly cloudy, with a temperature of 57 at Toronto, and 59 at Syracuse. It was cloudy, with a temperature of 59 at Buffalo, and 55 at Binghamton. At Oswego, winds were southeast at 5 knots, with a temperature of 62 degrees. The Central Lake Ontario buoy winds were south at 4 knots, with a temperature of 55 degrees, and the waves were 0 feet. The forecast for the Genesee Valley and Northern Finger Lakes, including Rochester, Geneseo, Canandaigua, Newark, and Fairhaven. Today, partly sunny. A chance of showers late this morning. A chance of showers and thunderstorms this afternoon. Highs ranging from the lower 70s on the hilltops to the upper 70s across the lower elevations. South winds 10 miles an hour or less, becoming west. Chance of rain 50%. Tonight, showers likely in the evening, then showers overnight. Windy with lows ranging from around 60 inland to the mid-60s along the lake shore. Light winds, becoming southeast 20 to 30 miles an hour with gusts up to 45 miles an hour. Chance of rain 90%. Thursday, showers in the morning, then showers with a chance of thunderstorms in the afternoon. Windy with highs ranging from the upper 70s inland to the lower 80s along the lake shore. South winds 15 to 30 miles an hour with gusts up to 45 miles an hour, becoming west. Chance of rain 90%. Thursday night, mostly cloudy with a chance of showers in the evening, then partly cloudy overnight. Windy with lows ranging from the upper 50s inland to the lower 60s along the lake shore. West winds 20 to 30 miles an hour with gusts up to 40 miles an hour in the evening, diminishing.

to 10 to 15 miles an hour. Chance of rain 50%. Juneteenth, partly sunny. A chance of showers in the afternoon. Breezy with highs ranging from the upper 60s on the hilltops to the lower 70s across the lower elevations. West winds 10 to 20 miles an hour with gusts up to 30 miles an hour. Chance of rain 40%. The forecast for the Southern Finger Lakes, including Tenyan, Seneca Falls, and Auburn. Today, partly sunny early, then a chance of showers late this morning. Partly sunny with a chance of showers and thunderstorms this afternoon. Highs in the upper 70s. South winds 10 miles an hour or less, becoming southwest. Chance of rain 50%. Tonight, mostly cloudy. A chance of showers in the evening, then showers overnight. Windy with lows around 60. Light winds, becoming south 20 to 30 miles an hour with gusts up to 40 miles an hour. Chance of rain 90%. Thursday, showers in the morning, then showers with a chance of thunderstorms in the afternoon. Windy with highs in the upper 70s. South winds 15 to 30 miles an hour with gusts up to 40 miles an hour, becoming west. Chance of rain 90%. Thursday night, mostly cloudy with showers likely in the evening, then partly cloudy overnight. Breezy with lows in the upper 50s. West winds 10 to 20 miles an hour with gusts up to 35 miles an hour in the evening. Chance of rain 70%. Juneteenth, partly sunny. A chance of showers in the afternoon. Highs in the lower 70s. West winds 10 to 15 miles an hour with gusts up to 30 miles an hour. Chance of rain 40%. And now the extended forecast. Saturday, partly cloudy. Highs in the lower 70s. Lows in the mid-50s. Sunday, partly cloudy. A 50% chance of showers. Highs in the mid-70s. Lows in the mid-50s. Monday, mostly cloudy. Showers likely. Highs in the lower 70s. Lows in the mid-50s. Chance of rain 60%. Tuesday, partly cloudy. Highs in the mid-70s. Lows in the upper 50s. This is the NOAA Weather Radio KHA 53 in Rochester. Your source for official weather information across the Western Finger Lakes and the Genesee Valley. KHA 53 operates on a frequency of 162.40 MHz. The 6 a.m. weather at Rochester, it was mostly cloudy. The temperature was 58 degrees Fahrenheit or 14 degrees Celsius, the dew point 51 and the relative humidity 78%. The wind was calm. The pressure was 29.70 inches and rising. Repeating at Rochester, it was mostly cloudy, temperature 58 degrees. Around the region at 6 a.m. at Erie, it was clear, with a temperature of 58. It was partly cloudy, with a temperature of 57 at Niagara Falls, 50 at Elmira, and 61 at Watertown. It was mostly cloudy, with a temperature of 57 at Toronto, and 59 at Syracuse. It was cloudy, with a temperature of 59 at Buffalo, and 55 at Binghamton. At Oswego, winds were southeast at 5 knots, with a temperature of 62 degrees. The Central Lake Ontario buoy winds were south at 4 knots, with a temperature of 55 degrees, and the waves were 0 feet. The forecast for the Genesee Valley and Northern Finger Lakes, including Rochester, Geneseo, Canandaigua, Newark, and Fairhaven. Today, partly sunny. A chance of showers late this morning. A chance of showers and thunderstorms this afternoon. Highs ranging from the lower 70s on the hilltops to the upper 70s across the lower elevations. South winds 10 miles an hour or less, becoming west. Chance of rain 50%. Tonight, showers likely in the evening, then showers overnight. Windy with lows ranging from around 60 inland to the mid-60s along the lake shore. Light winds, becoming southeast 20 to 30 miles an hour with gusts up to 45 miles an hour. Chance of rain 90%. Thursday, showers in the morning, then showers with a chance of thunderstorms in the afternoon. Windy with highs ranging from the upper 70s inland to the lower 80s along the lake shore. South winds 15 to 30 miles an hour with gusts up to 45 miles an hour, becoming west. Chance of rain 90%. Thursday night, mostly cloudy with a chance of showers in the evening, then partly cloudy.

overnight. Windy with lows ranging from the upper 50s inland to the lower 60s along the lake shore. West winds 20 to 30 miles an hour with gusts up to 40 miles an hour in the evening, diminishing to 10 to 15 miles an hour. Chance of rain 50%. Juneteenth, partly sunny. A chance of showers in the afternoon. Breezy with highs ranging from the upper 60s on the hilltops to the lower 70s across the lower elevations. West winds 10 to 20 miles an hour with gusts up to 30 miles an hour. Chance of rain 40%. The forecast for the Southern Finger Lakes, including Tinian, Seneca Falls, and Auburn. Today, partly sunny early, then a chance of showers late this morning. Partly sunny with a chance of showers and thunderstorms this afternoon. Highs in the upper 70s. South winds 10 miles an hour or less, becoming southwest. Chance of rain 50%. Tonight, mostly cloudy. A chance of showers in the evening, then showers overnight. Windy with lows around 60. Light winds, becoming south 20 to 30 miles an hour with gusts up to 40 miles an hour. Chance of rain 90%. Thursday, showers in the morning, then showers with a chance of thunderstorms in the afternoon. Windy with highs in the upper 70s. South winds 15 to 30 miles an hour with gusts up to 40 miles an hour, becoming west. Chance of rain 90%. Thursday night, mostly cloudy with showers likely in the evening, then partly cloudy overnight. Breezy with lows in the upper 50s. West winds 10 to 20 miles an hour with gusts up to 35 miles an hour in the evening. Chance of rain 70%. Juneteenth, partly sunny. A chance of showers in the afternoon. Highs in the lower 70s. West winds 10 to 15 miles an hour with gusts up to 30 miles an hour. Chance of rain 40%. And now the extended forecast. Saturday, partly cloudy. Highs in the lower 70s. Lows in the mid 50s. Sunday, partly cloudy. A 50% chance of showers. Highs in the mid 70s. Lows in the mid 50s. Monday, mostly cloudy. Showers likely. Highs in the lower 70s. Lows in the mid 50s. Chance of rain 60%. Tuesday, partly cloudy. Highs in the mid 70s. Lows in the upper 50s. This is the NOAA Weather Radio KHA 53 in Rochester. Your source for official weather information across the Western Finger Lakes and the Genesee Valley. KHA 53 operates on a frequency of 162.40 MHz. The 6 a.m. weather at Rochester, it was mostly cloudy. The temperature was 58 degrees Fahrenheit or 14 degrees Celsius, the dew point 51 and the relative humidity 78%. The wind was calm. The pressure was 29.70 inches and rising. Repeating at Rochester, it was mostly cloudy, temperature 58 degrees. Around the region at 6 a.m. at Erie, it was clear, with a temperature of 58. It was partly cloudy, with a temperature of 57 at Niagara Falls, 50 at Elmira, and 61 at Watertown. It was mostly cloudy, with a temperature of 57 at Toronto, and 59 at Syracuse. It was cloudy, with a temperature of 59 at Buffalo, and 55 at Binghamton. At Oswego, winds were southeast at 5 knots, with a temperature of 62 degrees. The Central Lake Ontario buoy winds were south at 4 knots, with a temperature of 55 degrees, and the waves were 0 feet. The forecast for the Genesee Valley and Northern Finger Lakes, including Rochester, Geneseo, Canandaigua, Newark, and Fairhaven. Today, partly sunny. A chance of showers late this morning. A chance of showers and thunderstorms this afternoon. Highs ranging from the lower 70s on the hilltops to the upper 70s across the lower elevations. South winds 10 miles an hour or less, becoming west. Chance of rain 50%. Tonight, showers likely in the evening, then showers overnight. Windy with lows ranging from around 60 inland to the mid-60s along the lake shore. Light winds, becoming southeast 20 to 30 miles an hour with gusts up to 45 miles an hour. Chance of rain 90%. Thursday, showers in the morning, then showers with a chance of thunderstorms in the afternoon. Windy with highs ranging from the upper 70s inland to the lower 80s along the lake shore.
South winds 15 to 30 miles an hour with gusts up to 45 miles an hour, becoming west. Chance of rain 90%. Thursday night, mostly cloudy with a chance of showers in the evening, then partly cloudy overnight. Windy with lows ranging from the upper 50s inland to the lower 60s along the lake shore. West winds 20 to 30 miles an hour with gusts up to 40 miles an hour in the evening, diminishing to 10 to 15 miles an hour. Chance of rain 50%. Juneteenth, partly sunny. A chance of showers in the afternoon. Breezy with highs ranging from the upper 60s on the hilltops to the lower 70s across the lower elevations. West winds 10 to 20 miles an hour with gusts up to 30 miles an hour. Chance of rain 40%. The forecast for the Southern Finger Lakes, including Tinian, Seneca Falls, and Auburn. Today, partly sunny early, then a chance of showers late this morning. Partly sunny with a chance of showers and thunderstorms this afternoon. Highs in the upper 70s. South winds 10 miles an hour or less, becoming southwest. Chance of rain 50%. Tonight, mostly cloudy. A chance of showers in the evening, then showers overnight. Windy with lows around 60. Light winds, becoming south 20 to 30 miles an hour with gusts up to 40 miles an hour. Chance of rain 90%. Thursday, showers in the morning, then showers with a chance of thunderstorms in the afternoon. Windy with highs in the upper 70s. South winds 15 to 30 miles an hour with gusts up to 40 miles an hour, becoming west. Chance of rain 90%. Thursday night, mostly cloudy with showers likely in the evening, then partly cloudy overnight. Breezy with lows in the upper 50s. West winds 10 to 20 miles an hour with gusts up to 35 miles an hour in the evening. Chance of rain 70%. Juneteenth, partly sunny. A chance of showers in the afternoon. Highs in the lower 70s. West winds 10 to 15 miles an hour with gusts up to 30 miles an hour. Chance of rain 40%. And now the extended forecast. Saturday, partly cloudy. Highs in the lower 70s. Lows in the mid-50s. Sunday, partly cloudy. A 50% chance of showers. Highs in the mid-70s. Lows in the mid-50s. Monday, mostly cloudy. Showers likely. Highs in the lower 70s. Lows in the mid-50s. Chance of rain 60%. Tuesday, partly cloudy. Highs in the mid-70s. Lows in the upper 50s. The Nearshore Marine Forecast, for the Niagara River to Hamelin Beach along Lake Ontario. Today, south winds 5 to 15 knots becoming southwest. Partly to mostly sunny. Waves 2 feet or less. Tonight, southwest winds 5 to 15 knots becoming southeast and increasing to 15 to 25 knots. Showers likely in the evening, then showers with a chance of thunderstorms overnight. Waves 1 to 3 feet. Thursday, 25 knots. Showers likely in the evening, then showers with a chance of thunderstorms overnight. Waves 1 to 3 feet. Thursday, south winds 20 to 25 knots becoming west. Showers likely. Waves 3 to 6 feet. Waves occasionally around 7 feet. Thursday night, west winds 15 to 25 knots. A chance of showers in the evening. Waves 3 to 6 feet. Waves occasionally around 7 feet. Friday, west winds 15 to 25 knots. Mainly clear. Waves 3 to 6 feet. Waves occasionally around 7 feet. Saturday, west winds 15 to 20 knots diminishing to 5 to 15 knots. Mainly clear, then becoming partly cloudy. Waves 3 to 5 feet subsiding to 1 to 2 feet. Waves occasionally around 6 feet. Sunday, west winds 10 knots or less becoming north. A chance of showers Sunday night. Waves 2 feet or less. Winds and waves higher in and near thunderstorms. The Nearshore Marine Forecast, for Hamelin Beach to Mexico Bay. Today, south winds 10 knots or less. A chance of showers this morning, then a chance of showers and thunderstorms early this afternoon. Showers likely with a chance of thunderstorms late. Waves 1 foot or less. Tonight,
Southeast winds 5 to 15 knots, increasing to 15 to 25 knots.

a chance of showers in the evening, then showers with a chance of thunderstorms overnight. Waves 2 feet or less building to 2 to 4 feet. Thursday, south winds 15 to 25 knots becoming west. Showers with a chance of thunderstorms. Waves 2 to 4 feet building to 3 to 5 feet. Waves occasionally around 6 feet. Thursday night, west winds 15 to 25 knots. A chance of showers in the evening. Waves 5 to 8 feet. Waves occasionally around 10 feet. Friday, west winds 15 to 25 knots. Mainly clear, then becoming partly cloudy. Waves 5 to 8 feet. Waves occasionally around 10 feet. Saturday, west winds 15 to 25 knots diminishing to 10 to 15 knots. Partly cloudy. Waves 5 to 8 feet subsiding to 2 to 4 feet. Waves occasionally around 10 feet. Sunday, west winds 5 to 15 knots becoming northwest less than 10 knots. A chance of showers Sunday night. Waves 1 to 3 feet subsiding to 1 foot or less. Winds and waves higher in and near thunderstorms. The water temperature off Rochester is 60 degrees. This is the NOAA Weather Radio KHA 53 in Rochester. Your source for official weather information across the Western Finger Lakes and the Genesee Valley. KHA 53 operates on a frequency of 162.40 MHz. The 6 a.m. weather at Rochester, it was mostly cloudy. The temperature was 58 degrees Fahrenheit or 14 degrees Celsius, the dew point 51 and the relative humidity 78%. The wind was calm. The pressure was 29.70 inches and rising. Repeating at Rochester, it was mostly cloudy, temperature 58 degrees. Around the region at 6 a.m. at Erie, it was clear, with a temperature of 58. It was partly cloudy, with a temperature of 57 at Niagara Falls, 50 at Elmira, and 61 at Watertown. It was mostly cloudy, with a temperature of 57 at Toronto, and 59 at Syracuse. It was cloudy, with a temperature of 59 at Buffalo, and 55 at Binghamton. At Oswego, winds were southeast at 5 knots, with a temperature of 62 degrees. The Central Lake Ontario buoy winds were south at 4 knots, with a temperature of 55 degrees, and the waves were 0 feet. The forecast for the Genesee Valley and Northern Finger Lakes, including Rochester, Geneseo, Canandaigua, Newark, and Fairhaven. Today, partly sunny. A chance of showers late this morning. A chance of showers and thunderstorms this afternoon. Highs ranging from the lower 70s on the hilltops to the upper 70s across the lower elevations. South winds 10 miles an hour or less, becoming west. Chance of rain 50%. Tonight, showers likely in the evening, then showers overnight. Windy with lows ranging from around 60 inland to the mid-60s along the lake shore. Light winds, becoming southeast 20 to 30 miles an hour with gusts up to 45 miles an hour. Chance of rain 90%. Thursday, showers in the morning, then showers with a chance of thunderstorms in the afternoon. Windy with highs ranging from the upper 70s inland to the lower 80s along the lake shore. South winds 15 to 30 miles an hour with gusts up to 45 miles an hour, becoming west. Chance of rain 90%. Thursday night, mostly cloudy with a chance of showers in the evening, then partly cloudy overnight. Windy with lows ranging from the upper 50s inland to the lower 60s along the lake shore. West winds 20 to 30 miles an hour with gusts up to 40 miles an hour in the evening, diminishing to 10 to 15 miles an hour. Chance of rain 50%. Juneteenth, partly sunny. A chance of showers in the afternoon. Breezy with highs ranging from the upper 60s on the hilltops to the lower 70s across the lower elevations. West winds 10 to 20 miles an hour with gusts up to 30 miles an hour. Chance of rain 40%. The forecast for the Southern Finger Lakes, including Pinyan, Seneca Falls, and Auburn. Today, partly sunny early, then a chance of showers late this morning. Partly sunny with a chance of showers and thunderstorms this afternoon. Highs in the upper 70s. South winds 10 miles an hour or less, becoming southwest. Chance of rain 50%. Tonight, mostly cloudy. A chance of showers in the evening, then showers overnight. Windy with lows around 60. Light winds, becoming south 20 to

And now the extended forecast. Saturday, partly cloudy. Highs in the lower 70s. Lows in the mid-50s. Sunday, partly cloudy. A 50% chance of showers. Highs in the mid-70s. Lows in the mid-50s. Monday, mostly cloudy. Showers likely. Highs in the lower 70s. Lows in the mid-50s. Chance of rain 60%. Tuesday, partly cloudy. Highs in the mid-70s. Lows in the upper 50s. This is the NOAA Weather Radio KHA 53 in Rochester. Your source for official weather information across the Western Finger Lakes and the Genesee Valley. KHA 53 operates on a frequency of 162.40 MHz. The 6 a.m. weather at Rochester, it was mostly cloudy. The temperature was 58 degrees Fahrenheit or 14 degrees Celsius, the dew point 51 and the relative humidity 78%. The wind was calm. The pressure was 29.70 inches and rising. Repeating at Rochester, it was mostly cloudy, temperature 58 degrees. Around the region at 6 a.m. at Erie, it was clear, with a temperature of 58. It was partly cloudy, with a temperature of 57 at Niagara Falls, 50 at Elmira, and 61 at Watertown. It was mostly cloudy, with a temperature of 57 at Toronto, and 59 at Syracuse. It was cloudy, with a temperature of 59 at Buffalo, and 55 at Binghamton. At Oswego, winds were southeast at 5 knots, with a temperature of 62 degrees. The Central Lake Ontario buoy winds were south at 4 knots, with a temperature of 55 degrees, and the waves were 0 feet. The forecast for the Genesee Valley and Northern Finger Lakes, including Rochester, Geneseo, Canandaigua, Newark, and Fairhaven. Today, partly sunny. A chance of showers late this morning. A chance of showers and thunderstorms this afternoon. Highs ranging from the lower 70s on the hilltops to the upper 70s across the lower elevations. South winds 10 miles an hour or less, becoming west. Chance of rain 50%. Tonight, showers likely in the evening, then showers overnight. Windy with lows ranging from around 60 inland to the mid-60s along the lake shore. Light winds, becoming southeast 20 to 30 miles an hour with gusts up to 45 miles an hour. Chance of rain 90%. Thursday, showers in the morning, then showers with a chance of thunderstorms in the afternoon. Windy with highs ranging from the upper 70s inland to the lower 80s along the lake shore. South winds 15 to 30 miles an hour with gusts up to 45 miles an hour, becoming west. Chance of rain 90%. Thursday night, mostly cloudy with a chance of showers in the evening, then partly cloudy overnight. Windy with lows ranging from the upper 50s inland to the lower 60s along the lake shore. West winds 20 to 30 miles an hour with gusts up to 40 miles an hour in the evening, diminishing to 10 to 15 miles an hour. Chance of rain 50%. Juneteenth, partly sunny. A chance of showers in the afternoon. Breezy with highs ranging from the upper 60s on the hilltops to the lower 70s across the lower elevations. West winds 10 to 20 miles an hour with gusts up to 30 miles an hour. Chance of rain 40%. The forecast for the Southern Finger Lakes, including Pinyan, Seneca Falls, and Auburn. Today, partly sunny early, then a chance of showers late this morning. Partly sunny with a chance of showers and thunderstorms this afternoon. Highs in the upper 70s. South winds 10 miles an hour or less, becoming southwest. Chance of rain 50%. Tonight, mostly cloudy. A chance of showers in the evening, then showers overnight. Windy with lows around 60. Light winds, becoming south 20 to 30 miles an hour with gusts up to 40 miles an hour. Chance of rain 90%. Thursday, showers in the morning, then showers with a chance of thunderstorms in the afternoon. Windy with highs in the upper 70s. South winds 15 to 30 miles an hour with gusts up to 40 miles an hour, becoming west. Chance of rain 90%. Thursday night, mostly cloudy with showers likely in the evening, then partly cloudy overnight. Breezy with lows in the upper 50s. West winds 10 to 20 miles an hour with gusts up to 35 miles an hour in the evening. Chance of rain 70%. Juneteenth, partly sunny.

a chance of showers in the afternoon. Highs in the lower 70s. West winds 10 to 15 miles an hour with gusts up to 30 miles an hour. Chance of rain 40%. And now the extended forecast. Saturday, partly cloudy. Highs in the lower 70s. Lows in the mid 50s. Sunday, partly cloudy. A 50% chance of showers. Highs in the mid 70s. Lows in the mid 50s. Monday, mostly cloudy. Showers likely. Highs in the lower 70s. Lows in the mid 50s. Chance of rain 60%. Tuesday, partly cloudy. Highs in the mid 70s. Lows in the upper 50s. The Rochester, New York climate summary for yesterday, June 16, 2026. Yesterday's high temperature of 75 degrees occurred at 3:38 p.m. Yesterday's low temperature of 50 degrees occurred at 3:31 a.m. 0.07 inches of precipitation fell yesterday, which brings the monthly total to 2.27 inches. The total precipitation for the year now stands at 21.19 inches. There were two heating degree days yesterday. This brings the monthly total to 24. The yearly total since July 1st is 6,455. There were no cooling degree days yesterday. This leaves the monthly total at 73. The yearly total since January 1st is 112. Yesterday the maximum wind observed was 21 miles an hour from the southwest. The highest wind gust observed was 26 miles per hour from the west, which occurred at 10:49 a.m. Yesterday the average wind speed was 8 miles per hour. The record high for today is 94, which occurred in 1994, and the record low is 41, which occurred in 1980. Sunrise today is at 5:31 a.m. and sunset is at 8:53 p.m. This is the NOAA Weather Radio KHA-53 in Rochester. 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KHA-53 operates on a frequency of 162.40 MHz. The 6 a.m. weather at Rochester, it was mostly cloudy. The temperature was 58 degrees Fahrenheit or 14 degrees Celsius, the dew point 51 and the relative humidity 78%. The wind was calm. The pressure was 29.70 inches and rising. Repeating at Rochester, it was mostly cloudy, temperature 58 degrees. Around the region at 6 a.m. at Erie, it was clear, with a temperature of 58. It was partly cloudy, with a temperature of 57 at Niagara Falls, 50 at Elmira, and 61 at Watertown. It was mostly cloudy, with a temperature of 57 at Toronto, and 59 at Syracuse. It was cloudy, with a temperature of 59 at Buffalo, and 55 at Binghamton. At Oswego, winds were southeast at 5 knots, with a temperature of 62 degrees. The Central Lake Ontario buoy winds were south at 4 knots, with a temperature of 55 degrees, and the waves were 0 feet. The forecast for the Genesee Valley and Northern Finger Lakes, including Rochester, Geneseo, Canandaigua, Newark, and Fairhaven. Today, partly sunny. A chance of showers late this morning. A chance of showers and thunderstorms this afternoon. Highs ranging from the lower 70s on the hilltops to the upper 70s across the lower elevations. South winds 10 miles an hour or less, becoming west. Chance of rain 50%. Tonight, showers likely in the evening, then showers overnight. Windy with lows ranging from around 60 inland to the mid-60s along the lake shore. Light winds, becoming southeast 20 to 30 miles an hour with gusts up to 45 miles an hour. Chance of rain 90%. Thursday, showers in the morning, then showers with a chance of thunderstorms in the afternoon. Windy with highs ranging from the upper 70s inland to the lower 80s along the lake shore. South winds 15 to 30 miles an hour with gusts up to 45 miles an hour, becoming west. Chance of rain 90%. Thursday night, mostly cloudy with a chance of showers in the evening, then partly cloudy overnight. Windy with lows ranging from the upper 50s inland to the lower 60s along the lake shore. West winds 20 to 30 miles an hour with gusts up to 40 miles an hour in the evening, diminishing to 10 to 15 miles an hour. Chance of rain 50%. Juneteenth, partly sunny. A chance of showers in the afternoon. Breezy with highs

ranging from the upper 60s on the hilltops to the lower 70s across the lower elevations. West winds 10 to 20 miles an hour with gusts up to 30 miles an hour. Chance of rain 40%. The forecast for the Southern Finger Lakes, including Pinyan, Seneca Falls, and Auburn. Today, partly sunny early, then a chance of showers late this morning. Partly sunny with a chance of showers and thunderstorms this afternoon. Highs in the upper 70s. South winds 10 miles an hour or less, becoming southwest. Chance of rain 50%. Tonight, mostly cloudy. A chance of showers in the evening, then showers overnight. Windy with lows around 60. Light winds, becoming south 20 to 30 miles an hour with gusts up to 40 miles an hour. Chance of rain 90%. Thursday, showers in the morning, then showers with a chance of thunderstorms in the afternoon. Windy with highs in the upper 70s. South winds 15 to 30 miles an hour with gusts up to 40 miles an hour, becoming west. Chance of rain 90%. Thursday night, mostly cloudy with showers likely in the evening, then partly cloudy overnight. Breezy with lows in the upper 50s. West winds 10 to 20 miles an hour with gusts up to 35 miles an hour in the evening. Chance of rain 70%. Juneteenth, partly sunny. A chance of showers in the afternoon. Highs in the lower 70s. West winds 10 to 15 miles an hour with gusts up to 30 miles an hour. Chance of rain 40%. And now the extended forecast. Saturday, partly cloudy. Highs in the lower 70s. Lows in the mid-50s. Sunday, partly cloudy. A 50% chance of showers. Highs in the mid-70s. Lows in the mid-50s. Monday, mostly cloudy. Showers likely. Highs in the lower 70s. Lows in the mid-50s. Chance of rain 60%. Tuesday, partly cloudy. Highs in the mid-70s. Lows in the upper 50s. This is the NOAA Weather Radio KHA 53 in Rochester. Your source for official weather information across the Western Finger Lakes and the Genesee Valley. KHA 53 operates on a frequency of 162.40 MHz. The 6 a.m. weather at Rochester, it was mostly cloudy. The temperature was 58 degrees Fahrenheit or 14 degrees Celsius, the dew point 51 and the relative humidity 78%. The wind was calm. The pressure was 29.70 inches and rising. Repeating at Rochester, it was mostly cloudy, temperature 58 degrees. Around the region at 6 a.m. at Erie, it was clear, with a temperature of 58. It was partly cloudy, with a temperature of 57 at Niagara Falls, 50 at Elmira, and 61 at Watertown. It was mostly cloudy, with a temperature of 57 at Toronto, and 59 at Syracuse. It was cloudy, with a temperature of 59 at Buffalo, and 55 at Binghamton. At Oswego, winds were southeast at 5 knots, with a temperature of 62 degrees. The Central Lake Ontario buoy winds were south at 4 knots, with a temperature of 55 degrees, and the waves were 0 feet. The forecast for the Genesee Valley and Northern Finger Lakes, including Rochester, Geneseo, Canandaigua, Newark, and Fairhaven. Today, partly sunny. A chance of showers late this morning. A chance of showers and thunderstorms this afternoon. Highs ranging from the lower 70s on the hilltops to the upper 70s across the lower elevations. South winds 10 miles an hour or less, becoming west. Chance of rain 50%. Tonight, showers likely in the evening, then showers overnight. Windy with lows ranging from around 60 inland to the mid-60s along the lake shore. Light winds, becoming southeast 20 to 30 miles an hour with gusts up to 45 miles an hour. Chance of rain 90%. Thursday, showers in the morning, then showers with a chance of thunderstorms in the afternoon. Windy with highs ranging from the upper 70s inland to the lower 80s along the lake shore. South winds 15 to 30 miles an hour with gusts up to 45 miles an hour, becoming west. Chance of rain 90%. Thursday night, mostly cloudy with a chance of showers in the evening, then partly cloudy overnight. Windy with lows ranging from the upper 50s inland to the lower 60s along the lake shore. West winds 20 to 30 miles an hour with gusts up to 40 miles.

hour in the evening, diminishing to 10 to 15 miles an hour. Chance of rain 50%. Juneteenth, partly sunny. A chance of showers in the afternoon. Breezy with highs ranging from the upper 60s on the hilltops to the lower 70s across the lower elevations. West winds 10 to 20 miles an hour with gusts up to 30 miles an hour. Chance of rain 40%. The forecast for the Southern Finger Lakes, including Pinyan, Seneca Falls, and Auburn. Today, partly sunny early, then a chance of showers late this morning. Partly sunny with a chance of showers and thunderstorms this afternoon. Highs in the upper 70s. South winds 10 miles an hour or less, becoming southwest. Chance of rain 50%. Tonight, mostly cloudy. A chance of showers in the evening, then showers overnight. Windy with lows around 60. Light winds, becoming south 20 to 30 miles an hour with gusts up to 40 miles an hour. Chance of rain 90%. Thursday, showers in the morning, then showers with a chance of thunderstorms in the afternoon. Windy with highs in the upper 70s. South winds 15 to 30 miles an hour with gusts up to 40 miles an hour, becoming west. Chance of rain 90%. Thursday night, mostly cloudy with showers likely in the evening, then partly cloudy overnight. Breezy with lows in the upper 50s. West winds 10 to 20 miles an hour with gusts up to 35 miles an hour in the evening. Chance of rain 70%. Juneteenth, partly sunny. A chance of showers in the afternoon. Highs in the lower 70s. West winds 10 to 15 miles an hour with gusts up to 30 miles an hour. Chance of rain 40%. And now the extended forecast. Saturday, partly cloudy. Highs in the lower 70s. Lows in the mid-50s. Sunday, partly cloudy. A 50% chance of showers. Highs in the mid-70s. Lows in the mid-50s. Monday, mostly cloudy. Showers likely. Highs in the lower 70s. Lows in the mid-50s. Chance of rain 60%. Tuesday, partly cloudy. Highs in the mid-70s. Lows in the upper 50s. This is the NOAA Weather Radio KHA 53 in Rochester. Your source for official weather information across the Western Finger Lakes and the Genesee Valley. KHA 53 operates on a frequency of 162.40 MHz. The 6 a.m. weather at Rochester, it was mostly cloudy. The temperature was 58 degrees Fahrenheit or 14 degrees Celsius, the dew point 51 and the relative humidity 78%. The wind was calm. The pressure was 29.70 inches and rising. Repeating at Rochester, it was mostly cloudy, temperature 58 degrees. Around the region at 6 a.m. at Erie, it was clear, with a temperature of 58. It was partly cloudy, with a temperature of 57 at Niagara Falls, 50 at Elmira, and 61 at Watertown. It was mostly cloudy, with a temperature of 57 at Toronto, and 59 at Syracuse. It was cloudy, with a temperature of 59 at Buffalo, and 55 at Binghamton. At Oswego, winds were southeast at 5 knots, with a temperature of 62 degrees. The Central Lake Ontario buoy winds were south at 4 knots, with a temperature of 55 degrees, and the waves were 0 feet. The forecast for the Genesee Valley and Northern Finger Lakes, including Rochester, Geneseo, Canandaigua, Newark, and Fairhaven. Today, partly sunny. A chance of showers late this morning. A chance of showers and thunderstorms this afternoon. Highs ranging from the lower 70s on the hilltops to the upper 70s across the lower elevations. South winds 10 miles an hour or less, becoming west. Chance of rain 50%. Tonight, showers likely in the evening, then showers overnight. Windy with lows ranging from around 60 inland to the mid-60s along the lake shore. Light winds, becoming southeast 20 to 30 miles an hour with gusts up to 45 miles an hour. Chance of rain 90%. Thursday, showers in the morning, then showers with a chance of thunderstorms in the afternoon. Windy with highs ranging from the upper 70s inland to the lower 80s along the lake shore. South winds 15 to 30 miles an hour with gusts up to 45 miles an hour, becoming west. Chance of rain 90%. Thursday night, mostly cloudy with a chance of showers.

the evening, then partly cloudy overnight. Windy with lows ranging from the upper 50s inland to the lower 60s along the lake shore. West winds 20 to 30 miles an hour with gusts up to 40 miles an hour in the evening, diminishing to 10 to 15 miles an hour. Chance of rain 50%. Juneteenth, partly sunny. A chance of showers in the afternoon. Breezy with highs ranging from the upper 60s on the hilltops to the lower 70s across the lower elevations. West winds 10 to 20 miles an hour with gusts up to 30 miles an hour. Chance of rain 40%. The forecast for the Southern Finger Lakes, including Tinian, Seneca Falls, and Auburn. Today, partly sunny early, then a chance of showers late this morning. Partly sunny with a chance of showers and thunderstorms this afternoon. Highs in the upper 70s. South winds 10 miles an hour or less, becoming southwest. Chance of rain 50%. Tonight, mostly cloudy. A chance of showers in the evening, then showers overnight. Windy with lows around 60. Light winds, becoming south 20 to 30 miles an hour with gusts up to 40 miles an hour. Chance of rain 90%. Thursday, showers in the morning, then showers with a chance of thunderstorms in the afternoon. Windy with highs in the upper 70s. South winds 15 to 30 miles an hour with gusts up to 40 miles an hour, becoming west. Chance of rain 90%. Thursday night, mostly cloudy with showers likely in the evening, then partly cloudy overnight. Breezy with lows in the upper 50s. West winds 10 to 20 miles an hour with gusts up to 35 miles an hour in the evening. Chance of rain 70%. Juneteenth, partly sunny. A chance of showers in the afternoon. Highs in the lower 70s. West winds 10 to 15 miles an hour with gusts up to 30 miles an hour. Chance of rain 40%. And now the extended forecast. Saturday, partly cloudy. Highs in the lower 70s. Lows in the mid 50s. Sunday, partly cloudy. A 50% chance of showers. Highs in the mid 70s. Lows in the mid 50s. Monday, mostly cloudy. Showers likely. Highs in the lower 70s. Lows in the mid 50s. Chance of rain 60%. Tuesday, partly cloudy. Highs in the mid 70s. Lows in the upper 50s. Open lake forecast for the Niagara River to Hamlin Beach beyond 5 miles from shore. Today, south winds 5 to 15 knots becoming southwest. Waves 2 feet or less. Tonight, south winds 10 to 15 knots becoming southeast and increasing to 15 to 25 knots. Showers likely late in the evening. Showers with a chance of thunderstorms after midnight. Waves 1 to 3 feet building to 3 to 5 feet. Thursday, south winds 20 to 25 knots becoming west. Showers likely. Waves 3 to 6 feet building to 4 to 7 feet. Waves occasionally around 9 feet. Thursday night, west winds 15 to 25 knots. A chance of showers in the evening. Waves 4 to 7 feet. Waves occasionally around 9 feet. Friday, west winds 15 to 25 knots. Waves 4 to 7 feet subsiding to 3 to 6 feet. Waves occasionally around 9 feet. Saturday, west winds 15 to 20 knots diminishing to 10 to 15 knots. Waves 3 to 5 feet subsiding to 1 to 3 feet. Sunday, west winds 5 to 10 knots becoming north. A chance of showers Sunday night. Waves 2 feet or less. Winds and waves higher and near thunderstorms. Open lake forecast, for Hamlin Beach to Mexico Bay beyond 5 miles from shore. Today, south winds 5 to 15 knots diminishing to less than 10 knots. A chance of showers early. A chance of showers this afternoon. Waves 2 feet or less. Tonight, southeast winds 5 to 10 knots increasing to 15 to 25 knots. A chance of showers late in the evening. Showers with a chance of thunderstorms after midnight. Waves 2 feet or less building to 3 to 5 feet. Thursday, south winds to 30 knots becoming southwest 15 to 25 knots. Showers with a chance of thunderstorms in the morning, then showers in the afternoon. Waves 3 to 6 feet building to 4 to 7 feet. Waves occasionally around 9 feet.

night, west winds to 30 knots. A chance of showers in the evening. Waves 5 to 9 feet. Waves occasionally around 11 feet. Friday, west winds to 30 knots. Waves 5 to 9 feet. Waves occasionally around 11 feet. Saturday, west winds 15 to 25 knots, diminishing to 10 to 15 knots. Waves 5 to 8 feet, subsiding to 2 to 4 feet. Waves occasionally around 10 feet. Sunday, west winds 5 to 15 knots, becoming northwest less than 10 knots. A chance of showers Sunday night. Waves 1 to 3 feet, subsiding to 1 foot or less. Winds and waves higher and near thunderstorms. This is the NOAA Weather Radio KHA 53 in Rochester. Your source for official weather information across the Western Finger Lakes and the Genesee Valley. KHA 53 operates on a frequency of 162.40 MHz. The 7 a.m. weather at Rochester, light rain was falling. The temperature was 59 degrees Fahrenheit or 15 degrees Celsius, the dew point 53 and the relative humidity 80%. The wind was southeast at 3 miles an hour. The pressure was 29.71 inches and rising. Repeating at Rochester, light rain was falling, temperature 59 degrees. Around the region at 7 a.m. at Erie, it was sunny, with a temperature of 60. It was mostly sunny, with a temperature of 55 at Binghamton, and 61 at Watertown. It was partly sunny, with a temperature of 59 at Buffalo, 60 at Syracuse, and 55 at Elmira. At Niagara Falls, it was cloudy, with a temperature of 59. At Oswego, winds were southeast at 5 knots, with a temperature of 61 degrees. The Central Lake Ontario buoy winds were from the southeast at 6 knots. The forecast for the Genesee Valley and Northern Finger Lakes, including Rochester, Geneseo, Canandaigua, Newark, and Fairhaven. Today, partly sunny. A chance of showers late this morning. A chance of showers and thunderstorms this afternoon. Highs ranging from the lower 70s on the hilltops to the upper 70s across the lower elevations. South winds 10 miles an hour or less, becoming west. Chance of rain 50%. Tonight, showers likely in the evening, then showers overnight. Windy with lows ranging from around 60 inland to the mid-60s along the lake shore. Light winds, becoming southeast 20 to 30 miles an hour with gusts up to 45 miles an hour. Chance of rain 90%. Thursday, showers in the morning, then showers with a chance of thunderstorms in the afternoon. Windy with highs ranging from the upper 70s inland to the lower 80s along the lake shore. South winds 15 to 30 miles an hour with gusts up to 45 miles an hour, becoming west. Chance of rain 90%. Thursday night, mostly cloudy with a chance of showers in the evening, then partly cloudy overnight. Windy with lows ranging from the upper 50s inland to the lower 60s along the lake shore. West winds 20 to 30 miles an hour with gusts up to 40 miles an hour in the evening, diminishing to 10 to 15 miles an hour. Chance of rain 50%. Juneteenth, partly sunny. A chance of showers in the afternoon. Breezy with highs ranging from the upper 60s on the hilltops to the lower 70s across the lower elevations. West winds 10 to 20 miles an hour with gusts up to 30 miles an hour. Chance of rain 40%. The forecast for the Southern Finger Lakes, including Pinyan, Seneca Falls, and Auburn. Today, partly sunny early, then a chance of showers late this morning. Partly sunny with a chance of showers and thunderstorms this afternoon. Highs in the upper 70s. South winds 10 miles an hour or less, becoming southwest. Chance of rain 50%. Tonight, mostly cloudy. A chance of showers in the evening, then showers overnight. Windy with lows around 60. Light winds, becoming south 20 to 30 miles an hour with gusts up to 40 miles an hour. Chance of rain 90%. Thursday, showers in the morning, then showers with a chance of thunderstorms in the afternoon. Windy with highs in the upper 70s. South winds 15 to 30 miles an hour with gusts up to 40 miles an hour, becoming west. Chance of rain 90%. Thursday night, mostly cloudy with showers likely in the evening, then partly cloudy overnight. Breezy with lows in the upper 50s. West winds 10 to 20 miles an hour with gusts up to 35 miles an hour in the evening.

chance of rain 70%. Juneteenth, partly sunny. A chance of showers in the afternoon. Highs in the lower 70s. West winds 10 to 15 miles an hour with gusts up to 30 miles an hour. Chance of rain 40%. And now the extended forecast. Saturday, partly cloudy. Highs in the lower 70s. Lows in the mid-50s. Sunday, partly cloudy. A 50% chance of showers. Highs in the mid-70s. Lows in the mid-50s. Monday, mostly cloudy. Showers likely. Highs in the lower 70s. Lows in the mid-50s. Chance of rain 60%. Tuesday, partly cloudy. Highs in the mid-70s. Lows in the upper 50s. This is the NOAA Weather Radio KHA 53 in Rochester. Your source for official weather information across the Western Finger Lakes and the Genesee Valley. KHA 53 operates on a frequency of 162.40 MHz. The 7 a.m. weather at Rochester, light rain was falling. The temperature was 59 degrees Fahrenheit or 15 degrees Celsius, the dew point 53 and the relative humidity 80%. The wind was southeast at 3 miles an hour. The pressure was 29.71 inches and rising. Repeating at Rochester, light rain was falling, temperature 59 degrees. Around the region at 7 a.m. at Erie, it was sunny, with a temperature of 60. It was mostly sunny, with a temperature of 55 at Binghamton, and 61 at Watertown. It was partly sunny, with a temperature of 59 at Buffalo, 60 at Syracuse, and 55 at Elmira. At Niagara Falls, it was cloudy, with a temperature of 59. At Oswego, winds were southeast at 5 knots, with a temperature of 61 degrees. The Central Lake Ontario buoy winds were from the southeast at 6 knots. The forecast for the Genesee Valley and Northern Finger Lakes, including Rochester, Geneseo, Canandaigua, Newark, and Fairhaven. Today, partly sunny. A chance of showers late this morning. A chance of showers and thunderstorms this afternoon. Highs ranging from the lower 70s on the hilltops to the upper 70s across the lower elevations. South winds 10 miles an hour or less, becoming west. Chance of rain 50%. Tonight, showers likely in the evening, then showers overnight. Windy with lows ranging from around 60 inland to the mid-60s along the lake shore. Light winds, becoming southeast 20 to 30 miles an hour with gusts up to 45 miles an hour. Chance of rain 90%. Thursday, showers in the morning, then showers with a chance of thunderstorms in the afternoon. Windy with highs ranging from the upper 70s inland to the lower 80s along the lake shore. South winds 15 to 30 miles an hour with gusts up to 45 miles an hour, becoming west. Chance of rain 90%. Thursday night, mostly cloudy with a chance of showers in the evening, then partly cloudy overnight. Windy with lows ranging from the upper 50s inland to the lower 60s along the lake shore. West winds 20 to 30 miles an hour with gusts up to 40 miles an hour in the evening, diminishing to 10 to 15 miles an hour. Chance of rain 50%. Juneteenth, partly sunny. A chance of showers in the afternoon. Breezy with highs ranging from the upper 60s on the hilltops to the lower 70s across the lower elevations. West winds 10 to 20 miles an hour with gusts up to 30 miles an hour. Chance of rain 40%. The forecast for the Southern Finger Lakes, including Pinyan, Seneca Falls, and Auburn. Today, partly sunny early, then a chance of showers late this morning. Partly sunny with a chance of showers and thunderstorms this afternoon. Highs in the upper 70s. South winds 10 miles an hour or less, becoming southwest. Chance of rain 50%. Tonight, mostly cloudy. A chance of showers in the evening, then showers overnight. Windy with lows around 60. Light winds, becoming south 20 to 30 miles an hour with gusts up to 40 miles an hour. Chance of rain 90%. Thursday, showers in the morning, then showers with a chance of thunderstorms in the afternoon. Windy with highs in the upper 70s. South winds 15 to 30 miles an hour with gusts up to 40 miles an hour, becoming west. Chance of rain 90%. Thursday night, mostly cloudy with showers likely in the evening, then partly cloudy overnight.

breezy with lows in the upper 50s. West winds 10 to 20 miles an hour with gusts up to 35 miles an hour in the evening. Chance of rain 70%. Juneteenth, partly sunny. A chance of showers in the afternoon. Highs in the lower 70s. West winds 10 to 15 miles an hour with gusts up to 30 miles an hour. Chance of rain 40%. And now the extended forecast. Saturday, partly cloudy. Highs in the lower 70s. Lows in the mid-50s. Sunday, partly cloudy. A 50% chance of showers. Highs in the mid-70s. Lows in the mid-50s. Monday, mostly cloudy. Showers likely. Highs in the lower 70s. Lows in the mid-50s. Chance of rain 60%. Tuesday, partly cloudy. Highs in the mid-70s. Lows in the upper 50s. The Rochester, New York climate summary for yesterday, June 16, 2026. Yesterday's high temperature of 75 degrees occurred at 3:38 p.m. Yesterday's low temperature of 50 degrees occurred at 3:31 a.m. 0.07 inches of precipitation fell yesterday, which brings the monthly total to 2.27 inches. The total precipitation for the year now stands at 21.19 inches. There were two heating degree days yesterday. This brings the monthly total to 24. The yearly total since July 1st is 6,455. There were no cooling degree days yesterday. This leaves the monthly total at 73. The yearly total since January 1st is 112. Yesterday the maximum wind observed was 21 miles an hour from the southwest. The highest wind gust observed was 26 miles per hour from the west, which occurred at 10:49 a.m. Yesterday the average wind speed was 8 miles per hour. The record high for today is 94, which occurred in 1994, and the record low is 41, which occurred in 1980. Sunrise today is at 5:31 a.m. and sunset is at 8:53 p.m. This is the NOAA Weather Radio KHA 53 in Rochester. Your source for official weather information across the Western Finger Lakes and the Genesee Valley. KHA 53 operates on a frequency of 162.40 MHz. The 7 a.m. weather at Rochester, light rain was falling. The temperature was 59 degrees Fahrenheit or 15 degrees Celsius, the dew point 53 and the relative humidity 80%. The wind was southeast at 3 miles an hour. The pressure was 29.71 inches and rising. Repeating at Rochester, light rain was falling, temperature 59 degrees. Around the region at 7 a.m. at Erie, it was sunny, with a temperature of 60. It was mostly sunny, with a temperature of 55 at Binghamton, and 61 at Watertown. It was partly sunny, with a temperature of 59 at Buffalo, 59 at Toronto, 60 at Syracuse, and 55 at Elmira. At Niagara Falls, it was cloudy, with a temperature of 59. At Oswego, winds were southeast at 5 knots, with a temperature of 61 degrees. The Central Lake Ontario buoy winds were southeast at 6 knots, with a temperature of 56 degrees, and the waves were 0 feet. The forecast for the Genesee Valley and Northern Finger Lakes, including Rochester, Geneseo, Canandaigua, Newark, and Fairhaven. Today, partly sunny. A chance of showers late this morning. A chance of showers and thunderstorms this afternoon. Highs ranging from the lower 70s on the hilltops to the upper 70s across the lower elevations. South winds 10 miles an hour or less, becoming west. Chance of rain 50%. Tonight, showers likely in the evening, then showers overnight. Windy with lows ranging from around 60 inland to the mid-60s along the lake shore. Light winds, becoming southeast 20 to 30 miles an hour with gusts up to 45 miles an hour. Chance of rain 90%. Thursday, showers in the morning, then showers with a chance of thunderstorms in the afternoon. Windy with highs ranging from the upper 70s inland to the lower 80s along the lake shore. South winds 15 to 30 miles an hour with gusts up to 45 miles an hour, becoming west. Chance of rain 90%. Thursday night, mostly cloudy with a chance of showers in the evening, then partly cloudy overnight. Windy with lows ranging from the upper 50s inland to the lower 60s along the lake shore. West winds 20 to 30 miles an hour.

gusts up to 40 miles an hour in the evening, diminishing to 10 to 15 miles an hour. Chance of rain 50%. Juneteenth, partly sunny. A chance of showers in the afternoon. Breezy with highs ranging from the upper 60s on the hilltops to the lower 70s across the lower elevations. West winds 10 to 20 miles an hour with gusts up to 30 miles an hour. Chance of rain 40%. The forecast for the Southern Finger Lakes, including Tinian, Seneca Falls, and Auburn. Today, partly sunny early, then a chance of showers late this morning. Partly sunny with a chance of showers and thunderstorms this afternoon. Highs in the upper 70s. South winds 10 miles an hour or less, becoming southwest. Chance of rain 50%. Tonight, mostly cloudy. A chance of showers in the evening, then showers overnight. Windy with lows around 60. Light winds, becoming south 20 to 30 miles an hour with gusts up to 40 miles an hour. Chance of rain 90%. Thursday, showers in the morning, then showers with a chance of thunderstorms in the afternoon. Windy with highs in the upper 70s. South winds 15 to 30 miles an hour with gusts up to 40 miles an hour, becoming west. Chance of rain 90%. Thursday night, mostly cloudy with showers likely in the evening, then partly cloudy overnight. Breezy with lows in the upper 50s. West winds 10 to 20 miles an hour with gusts up to 35 miles an hour in the evening. Chance of rain 70%. Juneteenth, partly sunny. A chance of showers in the afternoon. Highs in the lower 70s. West winds 10 to 15 miles an hour with gusts up to 30 miles an hour. Chance of rain 40%. And now the extended forecast. Saturday, partly cloudy. Highs in the lower 70s. Lows in the mid-50s. Sunday, partly cloudy. A 50% chance of showers. Highs in the mid-70s. Lows in the mid-50s. Monday, mostly cloudy. Showers likely. Highs in the lower 70s. Lows in the mid-50s. Chance of rain 60%. Tuesday, partly cloudy. Highs in the mid-70s. Lows in the upper 50s. This is the NOAA Weather Radio KHA 53 in Rochester. Your source for official weather information across the Western Finger Lakes and the Genesee Valley. KHA 53 operates on a frequency of 162.40 MHz. The 7 a.m. weather at Rochester, light rain was falling. The temperature was 59 degrees Fahrenheit or 15 degrees Celsius, the dew point 53 and the relative humidity 80%. The wind was southeast at 3 miles an hour. The pressure was 29.71 inches and rising. Repeating at Rochester, light rain was falling, temperature 59 degrees. Around the region at 7 a.m. at Erie, it was sunny, with a temperature of 60. It was mostly sunny, with a temperature of 55 at Binghamton and 61 at Watertown. It was partly sunny, with a temperature of 59 at Buffalo, 59 at Toronto, 60 at Syracuse, and 55 at Elmira. At Niagara Falls, it was cloudy, with a temperature of 59. At Oswego, winds were southeast at 5 knots, with a temperature of 61 degrees. The Central Lake Ontario buoy winds were southeast at 6 knots, with a temperature of 56 degrees, and the waves were 0 feet. The forecast for the Genesee Valley and Northern Finger Lakes, including Rochester, Geneseo, Canandaigua, Newark, and Fairhaven. Today, partly sunny. A chance of showers late this morning. A chance of showers and thunderstorms this afternoon. Highs ranging from the lower 70s on the hilltops to the upper 70s across the lower elevations. South winds 10 miles an hour or less, becoming west. Chance of rain 50%. Tonight, showers likely in the evening, then showers overnight. Windy with lows ranging from around 60 inland to the mid-60s along the lake shore. Light winds, becoming southeast 20 to 30 miles an hour with gusts up to 45 miles an hour. Chance of rain 90%. Thursday, showers in the morning, then showers with a chance of thunderstorms in the afternoon. Windy with highs ranging from the upper 70s inland to the lower 80s along the lake shore. South winds 15 to 30 miles an hour with gusts up to 45 miles an hour, becoming west. Chance of rain 90%. Thursday night,

mostly cloudy with a chance of showers in the evening, then partly cloudy overnight. Windy with lows ranging from the upper 50s inland to the lower 60s along the lake shore. West winds 20 to 30 miles an hour with gusts up to 40 miles an hour in the evening, diminishing to 10 to 15 miles an hour. Chance of rain 50%. Juneteenth, partly sunny. A chance of showers in the afternoon. Breezy with highs ranging from the upper 60s on the hilltops to the lower 70s across the lower elevations. West winds 10 to 20 miles an hour with gusts up to 30 miles an hour. Chance of rain 40%. The forecast for the Southern Finger Lakes, including Pinyan, Seneca Falls, and Auburn. Today, partly sunny early, then a chance of showers late this morning. Partly sunny with a chance of showers and thunderstorms this afternoon. Highs in the upper 70s. South winds 10 miles an hour or less, becoming southwest. Chance of rain 50%. Tonight, mostly cloudy. A chance of showers in the evening, then showers overnight. Windy with lows around 60. Light winds, becoming south 20 to 30 miles an hour with gusts up to 40 miles an hour. Chance of rain 90%. Thursday, showers in the morning, then showers with a chance of thunderstorms in the afternoon. Windy with highs in the upper 70s. South winds 15 to 30 miles an hour with gusts up to 40 miles an hour, becoming west. Chance of rain 90%. Thursday night, mostly cloudy with showers likely in the evening, then partly cloudy overnight. Breezy with lows in the upper 50s. West winds 10 to 20 miles an hour with gusts up to 35 miles an hour in the evening. Chance of rain 70%. Juneteenth, partly sunny. A chance of showers in the afternoon. Highs in the lower 70s. West winds 10 to 15 miles an hour with gusts up to 30 miles an hour. Chance of rain 40%. And now the extended forecast. Saturday, partly cloudy. Highs in the lower 70s. Lows in the mid 50s. Sunday, partly cloudy. A 50% chance of showers. Highs in the mid 70s. Lows in the mid 50s. Monday, mostly cloudy. Showers likely. Highs in the lower 70s. Lows in the mid 50s. Chance of rain 60%. Tuesday, partly cloudy. Highs in the mid 70s. Lows in the upper 50s. This is the NOAA Weather Radio KHA 53 in Rochester. Your source for official weather information across the Western Finger Lakes and the Genesee Valley. KHA 53 operates on a frequency of 162.40 MHz. The 7 a.m. weather at Rochester, light rain was falling. The temperature was 59 degrees Fahrenheit or 15 degrees Celsius, the dew point 53 and the relative humidity 80%. The wind was southeast at 3 miles an hour. The pressure was 29.71 inches and rising. Repeating at Rochester, light rain was falling, temperature 59 degrees. Around the region at 7 a.m. at Erie, it was sunny, with a temperature of 60. It was mostly sunny, with a temperature of 55 at Binghamton, and 61 at Watertown. It was partly sunny, with a temperature of 59 at Buffalo, 59 at Toronto, 60 at Syracuse, and 55 at Elmira. At Niagara Falls, it was cloudy, with a temperature of 59. At Oswego, winds were southeast at 5 knots, with a temperature of 61 degrees. The Central Lake Ontario buoy winds were southeast at 6 knots, with a temperature of 56 degrees, and the waves were 0 feet. The forecast for the Genesee Valley and Northern Finger Lakes, including Rochester, Geneseo, Canandaigua, Newark, and Fairhaven. Today, partly sunny. A chance of showers late this morning. A chance of showers and thunderstorms this afternoon. Highs ranging from the lower 70s on the hilltops to the upper 70s across the lower elevations. South winds 10 miles an hour or less, becoming west. Chance of rain 50%. Tonight, showers likely in the evening, then showers overnight. Windy with lows ranging from around 60 inland to the mid-60s along the lake shore. Light winds, becoming southeast 20 to 30 miles an hour with gusts up to 45 miles an hour. Chance of rain 90%. Thursday, showers in the morning, then showers with a chance of thunderstorms in the afternoon.
Windy with highs ranging from the upper 70s inland to the lower 80s along the lake shore. South winds 15 to 30 miles an hour with gusts up to 45 miles an hour, becoming west. Chance of rain 90%. Thursday night, mostly cloudy with a chance of showers in the evening, then partly cloudy overnight. Windy with lows ranging from the upper 50s inland to the lower 60s along the lake shore. West winds 20 to 30 miles an hour with gusts up to 40 miles an hour in the evening, diminishing to 10 to 15 miles an hour. Chance of rain 50%. Juneteenth, partly sunny. A chance of showers in the afternoon. Breezy with highs ranging from the upper 60s on the hilltops to the lower 70s across the lower elevations. West winds 10 to 20 miles an hour with gusts up to 30 miles an hour. Chance of rain 40%. The forecast for the Southern Finger Lakes, including Pinyan, Seneca Falls, and Auburn. Today, partly sunny early, then a chance of showers late this morning. Partly sunny with a chance of showers and thunderstorms this afternoon. Highs in the upper 70s. South winds 10 miles an hour or less, becoming southwest. Chance of rain 50%. Tonight, mostly cloudy. A chance of showers in the evening, then showers overnight. Windy with lows around 60. Light winds, becoming south 20 to 30 miles an hour with gusts up to 40 miles an hour. Chance of rain 90%. Thursday, showers in the morning, then showers with a chance of thunderstorms in the afternoon. Windy with highs in the upper 70s. South winds 15 to 30 miles an hour with gusts up to 40 miles an hour, becoming west. Chance of rain 90%. Thursday night, mostly cloudy with showers likely in the evening, then partly cloudy overnight. Breezy with lows in the upper 50s. West winds 10 to 20 miles an hour with gusts up to 35 miles an hour in the evening. Chance of rain 70%. Juneteenth, partly sunny. A chance of showers in the afternoon. Highs in the lower 70s. West winds 10 to 15 miles an hour with gusts up to 30 miles an hour. Chance of rain 40%. And now the extended forecast. Saturday, partly cloudy. Highs in the lower 70s. Lows in the mid 50s. Sunday, partly cloudy. A 50% chance of showers. Highs in the mid 70s. Lows in the mid 50s. Monday, mostly cloudy. Showers likely. A 50% chance of showers. Highs in the mid 70s. Lows in the mid-50s. Monday, mostly cloudy. Showers likely. Highs in the lower 70s. Lows in the mid-50s. Chance of rain 60%. Tuesday, partly cloudy. Highs in the mid-70s. Lows in the upper 50s. The Nearshore Marine Forecast, for the Niagara River to Hamelin Beach along Lake Ontario. Today, south winds 5 to 15 knots becoming southwest. Partly to mostly sunny. Waves 2 feet or less. Tonight, southwest winds 5 to 15 knots becoming southeast and increasing to 15 to 25 knots. Showers likely in the evening, then showers with a chance of thunderstorms overnight. Waves 1 to 3 feet. Thursday, south winds 20 to 25 knots becoming west. Showers likely. Waves 3 to 6 feet. Waves occasionally around 7 feet. Thursday night, west winds 15 to 25 knots. A chance of showers in the evening. Waves 3 to 6 feet. Waves occasionally around 7 feet. Friday, west winds 15 to 25 knots. Mainly clear. Waves 3 to 6 feet. Waves occasionally around 7 feet. Saturday, west winds 15 to 20 knots diminishing to 5 to 15 knots. Mainly clear, then becoming partly cloudy. Waves 3 to 5 feet subsiding to 1 to 2 feet. Waves occasionally around 6 feet. Sunday, west winds 10 knots or less becoming north. A chance of showers Sunday night. Waves 2 feet or less. Winds and waves higher in and near thunderstorms. The Nearshore Marine Forecast, for Hamelin Beach to Mexico Bay. Today, south winds 10 knots or less. A chance of showers this morning, then a chance of showers and thunderstorms early this afternoon. Showers likely with a chance of thunderstorms late.
waves 1 foot or less.

Tonight, southeast winds 5 to 15 knots, increasing to 15 to 25 knots. A chance of showers in the evening, then showers with a chance of thunderstorms overnight. Waves 2 feet or less, building to 2 to 4 feet. Thursday, south winds 15 to 25 knots, becoming west. Showers with a chance of thunderstorms. Waves 2 to 4 feet, building to 3 to 5 feet. Waves occasionally around 6 feet. Thursday night, west winds 15 to 25 knots. A chance of showers in the evening. Waves 5 to 8 feet. Waves occasionally around 10 feet. Friday, west winds 15 to 25 knots. Mainly clear, then becoming partly cloudy. Waves 5 to 8 feet. Waves occasionally around 10 feet. Saturday, west winds 15 to 25 knots, diminishing to 10 to 15 knots. Partly cloudy. Waves 5 to 8 feet, subsiding to 2 to 4 feet. Waves occasionally around 10 feet. Sunday, west winds 5 to 15 knots, becoming northwest less than 10 knots. A chance of showers Sunday night. Waves 1 to 3 feet, subsiding to 1 foot or less. Winds and waves higher and near thunderstorms. The water temperature off Rochester is 60 degrees. This is the NOAA Weather Radio KHA 53 in Rochester. Your source for official weather information across the Western Finger Lakes and the Genesee Valley. KHA 53 operates on a frequency of 162.40 MHz. The 7 a.m. weather at Rochester, light rain was falling. The temperature was 59 degrees Fahrenheit or 15 degrees Celsius, the dew point 53 and the relative humidity 80%. The wind was southeast at 3 miles an hour. The pressure was 29.71 inches and rising. Repeating at Rochester, light rain was falling, temperature 59 degrees. Around the region at 7 a.m. at Erie, it was sunny, with a temperature of 60. It was mostly sunny, with a temperature of 55 at Binghamton, and 61 at Watertown. It was partly sunny, with a temperature of 59 at Buffalo, 59 at Toronto, 60 at Syracuse, and 55 at Elmira. At Niagara Falls, it was cloudy, with a temperature of 59. At Oswego, winds were southeast at 5 knots, with a temperature of 61 degrees. The Central Lake Ontario buoy winds were southeast at 6 knots, with a temperature of 56 degrees, and the waves were 0 feet. The forecast for the Genesee Valley and Northern Finger Lakes, including Rochester, Geneseo, Canandaigua, Newark, and Fairhaven. Today, partly sunny. A chance of showers late this morning. A chance of showers and thunderstorms this afternoon. Highs ranging from the lower 70s on the hilltops to the upper 70s across the lower elevations. South winds 10 miles an hour or less, becoming west. Chance of rain 50%. Tonight, showers likely in the evening, then showers overnight. Windy with lows ranging from around 60 inland to the mid-60s along the lake shore. Light winds, becoming southeast 20 to 30 miles an hour with gusts up to 45 miles an hour. Chance of rain 90%. Thursday, showers in the morning, then showers with a chance of thunderstorms in the afternoon. Windy with highs ranging from the upper 70s inland to the lower 80s along the lake shore. South winds 15 to 30 miles an hour with gusts up to 45 miles an hour, becoming west. Chance of rain 90%. Thursday night, mostly cloudy with a chance of showers in the evening, then partly cloudy overnight. Windy with lows ranging from the upper 50s inland to the lower 60s along the lake shore. West winds 20 to 30 miles an hour with gusts up to 40 miles an hour in the evening, diminishing to 10 to 15 miles an hour. Chance of rain 50%. Juneteenth, partly sunny. A chance of showers in the afternoon. Breezy with highs ranging from the upper 60s on the hilltops to the lower 70s across the lower elevations. West winds 10 to 20 miles an hour with gusts up to 30 miles an hour. Chance of rain 40%. The forecast for the Southern Finger Lakes, including Pinyan, Seneca Falls, and Auburn. Today, partly sunny early, then a chance of showers late this morning. Partly sunny with a chance of showers and thunderstorms this afternoon. Highs in the upper 70s. South winds 10 miles an hour or less, becoming southwest. Chance of rain 50%. Tonight, mostly cloudy. A chance of showers in the evening, then

highs in the lower 70s. West winds 10 to 15 miles an hour with gusts up to 30 miles an hour. Chance of rain 40%. And now the extended forecast. Saturday, partly cloudy. Highs in the lower 70s. Lows in the mid-50s. Sunday, partly cloudy. A 50% chance of showers. Highs in the mid-70s. Lows in the mid-50s. Monday, mostly cloudy. Showers likely. Highs in the lower 70s. Lows in the mid-50s. Chance of rain 60%. Tuesday, partly cloudy. Highs in the mid-70s. Lows in the upper 50s. This is the NOAA Weather Radio KHA 53 in Rochester. Your source for official weather information across the Western Finger Lakes and the Genesee Valley. KHA 53 operates on a frequency of 162.40 MHz. The 7 a.m. weather at Rochester, light rain was falling. The temperature was 59 degrees Fahrenheit or 15 degrees Celsius, the dew point 53 and the relative humidity 80%. The wind was southeast at 3 miles an hour. The pressure was 29.71 inches and rising. Repeating at Rochester, light rain was falling, temperature 59 degrees. Around the region at 7 a.m. at Erie, it was sunny, with a temperature of 60. It was mostly sunny, with a temperature of 55 at Binghamton, and 61 at Watertown. It was partly sunny, with a temperature of 59 at Buffalo, 59 at Toronto, 60 at Syracuse, and 55 at Elmira. At Niagara Falls, it was cloudy, with a temperature of 59. At Oswego, winds were southeast at 5 knots, with a temperature of 61 degrees. The Central Lake Ontario buoy winds were southeast at 6 knots, with a temperature of 56 degrees, and the waves were 0 feet. The forecast for the Genesee Valley and Northern Finger Lakes, including Rochester, Geneseo, Canandaigua, Newark, and Fairhaven. Today, partly sunny. A chance of showers late this morning. A chance of showers and thunderstorms this afternoon. Highs ranging from the lower 70s on the hilltops to the upper 70s across the lower elevations. South winds 10 miles an hour or less, becoming west. Chance of rain 50%. Tonight, showers likely in the evening, then showers overnight. Windy with lows ranging from around 60 inland to the mid-60s along the lake shore. Light winds, becoming southeast 20 to 30 miles an hour with gusts up to 45 miles an hour. Chance of rain 90%. Thursday, showers in the morning, then showers with a chance of thunderstorms in the afternoon. Windy with highs ranging from the upper 70s inland to the lower 80s along the lake shore. South winds 15 to 30 miles an hour with gusts up to 45 miles an hour, becoming west. Chance of rain 90%. Thursday night, mostly cloudy with a chance of showers in the evening, then partly cloudy overnight. Windy with lows ranging from the upper 50s inland to the lower 60s along the lake shore. West winds 20 to 30 miles an hour with gusts up to 40 miles an hour in the evening, diminishing to 10 to 15 miles an hour. Chance of rain 50%. Juneteenth, partly sunny. A chance of showers in the afternoon. Breezy with highs ranging from the upper 60s on the hilltops to the lower 70s across the lower elevations. West winds 10 to 20 miles an hour with gusts up to 30 miles an hour. Chance of rain 40%. The forecast for the Southern Finger Lakes, including Pinyan, Seneca Falls, and Auburn. Today, partly sunny early, then a chance of showers late this morning. Partly sunny with a chance of showers and thunderstorms this afternoon. Highs in the upper 70s. South winds 10 miles an hour or less, becoming southwest. Chance of rain 50%. Tonight, mostly cloudy. A chance of showers in the evening, then showers overnight. Windy with lows around 60. Light winds, becoming south 20 to 30 miles an hour with gusts up to 40 miles an hour. Chance of rain 90%. Thursday, showers in the morning, then showers with a chance of thunderstorms in the afternoon. Windy with highs in the upper 70s. South winds 15 to 30 miles an hour with gusts up to 40 miles an hour, becoming west. Chance of rain 90%. Thursday night, mostly cloudy with showers likely in the evening, then partly cloudy overnight. Breezy with lows in the upper 50s.

northwest winds 10 to 20 miles an hour with gusts up to 35 miles an hour in the evening. Chance of rain 70%. Juneteenth, partly sunny. A chance of showers in the afternoon. Highs in the lower 70s. West winds 10 to 15 miles an hour with gusts up to 30 miles an hour. Chance of rain 40%. And now the extended forecast. Saturday, partly cloudy. Highs in the lower 70s. Lows in the mid 50s. Sunday, partly cloudy. A 50% chance of showers. Highs in the mid 70s. Lows in the mid 50s. Monday, mostly cloudy. Showers likely. Highs in the lower 70s. Lows in the mid 50s. Chance of rain 60%. Tuesday, partly cloudy. Highs in the mid 70s. Lows in the upper 50s. The Rochester, New York climate summary for yesterday, June 16, 2026. Yesterday's high temperature of 75 degrees occurred at 3:38 p.m. Yesterday's low temperature of 50 degrees occurred at 3:31 a.m. 0.07 inches of precipitation fell yesterday, which brings the monthly total to 2.27 inches. The total precipitation for the year now stands at 21.19 inches. There were two heating degree days yesterday. This brings the monthly total to 24. The yearly total since July 1st is 6,455. There were no cooling degree days yesterday. This leaves the monthly total at 73. The yearly total since January 1st is 112. Yesterday the maximum wind observed was 21 miles an hour from the southwest. The highest wind gust observed was 26 miles per hour from the west, which occurred at 10:49 a.m. Yesterday the average wind speed was 8 miles per hour. The record high for today is 94, which occurred in 1994, and the record low is 41, which occurred in 1980. Sunrise today is at 5:31 a.m. and sunset is at 8:53 p.m. This is the NOAA Weather Radio KHA-53 in Rochester. Your source for official weather information across the Western Finger Lakes and the Genesee Valley. KHA-53 operates on a frequency of 162.40 MHz. The 7 a.m. weather at Rochester, light rain was falling. The temperature was 59 degrees Fahrenheit or 15 degrees Celsius, the dew point 53 and the relative humidity 80%. The wind was southeast at 3 miles an hour. The pressure was 29.71 inches and rising. Repeating at Rochester, light rain was falling, temperature 59 degrees. Around the region at 7 a.m. at Erie, it was sunny, with a temperature of 60. It was mostly sunny, with a temperature of 55 at Binghamton, and 61 at Watertown. It was partly sunny, with a temperature of 59 at Buffalo, 59 at Toronto, 60 at Syracuse, and 55 at Elmira. At Niagara Falls, it was cloudy, with a temperature of 59. At Oswego, winds were southeast at 5 knots, with a temperature of 61 degrees. The Central Lake Ontario buoy winds were southeast at 6 knots, with a temperature of 56 degrees, and the waves were 0 feet. The forecast for the Genesee Valley and Northern Finger Lakes, including Rochester, Geneseo, Canandaigua, Newark, and Fairhaven. Today, partly sunny. A chance of showers late this morning. A chance of showers and thunderstorms this afternoon. Highs ranging from the lower 70s on the hilltops to the upper 70s across the lower elevations. South winds 10 miles an hour or less, becoming west. Chance of rain 50%. Tonight, showers likely in the evening, then showers overnight. Windy with lows ranging from around 60 inland to the mid-60s along the lake shore. Light winds, becoming southeast 20 to 30 miles an hour with gusts up to 45 miles an hour. Chance of rain 90%. Thursday, showers in the morning, then showers with a chance of thunderstorms in the afternoon. Windy with highs ranging from the upper 70s inland to the lower 80s along the lake shore. South winds 15 to 30 miles an hour with gusts up to 45 miles an hour, becoming west. Chance of rain 90%. Thursday night, mostly cloudy with a chance of showers in the evening, then partly cloudy overnight. Windy with lows ranging from the upper 50s inland to the lower 60s along the lake shore. West winds 20 to 30 miles an hour with gusts up to 40 miles an hour in the evening.

13 to 10 to 15 miles an hour. Chance of rain 50%. Juneteenth, partly sunny. A chance of showers in the afternoon. Breezy with highs ranging from the upper 60s on the hilltops to the lower 70s across the lower elevations. West winds 10 to 20 miles an hour with gusts up to 30 miles an hour. Chance of rain 40%. The forecast for the Southern Finger Lakes, including Tenyan, Seneca Falls, and Auburn. Today, partly sunny early, then a chance of showers late this morning. Partly sunny with a chance of showers and thunderstorms this afternoon. Highs in the upper 70s. South winds 10 miles an hour or less, becoming southwest. Chance of rain 50%. Tonight, mostly cloudy. A chance of showers in the evening, then showers overnight. Windy with lows around 60. Light winds, becoming south 20 to 30 miles an hour with gusts up to 40 miles an hour. Chance of rain 90%. Thursday, showers in the morning, then showers with a chance of thunderstorms in the afternoon. Windy with highs in the upper 70s. South winds 15 to 30 miles an hour with gusts up to 40 miles an hour, becoming west. Chance of rain 90%. Thursday night, mostly cloudy with showers likely in the evening, then partly cloudy overnight. Breezy with lows in the upper 50s. West winds 10 to 20 miles an hour with gusts up to 35 miles an hour in the evening. Chance of rain 70%. Juneteenth, partly sunny. A chance of showers in the afternoon. Highs in the lower 70s. West winds 10 to 15 miles an hour with gusts up to 30 miles an hour. Chance of rain 40%. And now the extended forecast. Saturday, partly cloudy. Highs in the lower 70s. Lows in the mid 50s. Sunday, partly cloudy. A 50% chance of showers. Highs in the mid 70s. Lows in the mid 50s. Monday, mostly cloudy. Showers likely. Highs in the lower 70s. Lows in the mid 50s. Chance of rain 60%. Tuesday, partly cloudy. Highs in the mid 70s. Lows in the upper 50s. This is the NOAA Weather Radio KHA 53 in Rochester. Your source for official weather information across the Western Finger Lakes and the Genesee Valley. KHA 53 operates on a frequency of 162.40 MHz. The 7 a.m. weather at Rochester, light rain was falling. The temperature was 59 degrees Fahrenheit or 15 degrees Celsius, the dew point 53 and the relative humidity 80%. The wind was southeast at 3 miles an hour. The pressure was 29.71 inches and rising. Repeating at Rochester, light rain was falling, temperature 59 degrees. Around the region at 7 a.m. at Erie, it was sunny, with a temperature of 60. It was mostly sunny, with a temperature of 55 at Binghamton, and 61 at Watertown. It was partly sunny, with a temperature of 59 at Buffalo, 59 at Toronto, 60 at Syracuse, and 55 at Elmira. At Niagara Falls, it was cloudy, with a temperature of 59. At Oswego, winds were southeast at 5 knots, with a temperature of 61 degrees. The Central Lake Ontario buoy winds were southeast at 6 knots, with a temperature of 56 degrees, and the waves were 0 feet. The forecast for the Genesee Valley and Northern Finger Lakes, including Rochester, Geneseo, Canandaigua, Newark, and Fairhaven. Today, partly sunny. A chance of showers late this morning. A chance of showers and thunderstorms this afternoon. Highs ranging from the lower 70s on the hilltops to the upper 70s across the lower elevations. South winds 10 miles an hour or less, becoming west. Chance of rain 50%. Tonight, showers likely in the evening, then showers overnight. Windy with lows ranging from around 60 inland to the mid-60s along the lake shore. Light winds, becoming southeast 20 to 30 miles an hour with gusts up to 45 miles an hour. Chance of rain 90%. Thursday, showers in the morning, then showers with a chance of thunderstorms in the afternoon. Windy with highs ranging from the upper 70s inland to the lower 80s along the lake shore. South winds 15 to 30 miles an hour with gusts up to 45 miles an hour, becoming west. Chance of rain 90%. Thursday night, mostly cloudy with a chance of showers in the evening, then

partly cloudy overnight. Windy with lows ranging from the upper 50s inland to the lower 60s along the lakeshore. West winds 20 to 30 miles an hour with gusts up to 40 miles an hour in the evening, diminishing to 10 to 15 miles an hour. Chance of rain 50%. Juneteenth, partly sunny. A chance of showers in the afternoon. Breezy with highs ranging from the upper 60s on the hilltops to the lower 70s across the lower elevations. West winds 10 to 20 miles an hour with gusts up to 30 miles an hour. Chance of rain 40%. The forecast for the Southern Finger Lakes, including Pinyan, Seneca Falls, and Auburn. Today, partly sunny early, then a chance of showers late this morning. Partly sunny with a chance of showers and thunderstorms this afternoon. Highs in the upper 70s. South winds 10 miles an hour or less, becoming southwest. Chance of rain 50%. Tonight, mostly cloudy. A chance of showers in the evening, then showers overnight. Windy with lows around 60. Light winds, becoming south 20 to 30 miles an hour with gusts up to 40 miles an hour. Chance of rain 90%. Thursday, showers in the morning, then showers with a chance of thunderstorms in the afternoon. Windy with highs in the upper 70s. South winds 15 to 30 miles an hour with gusts up to 40 miles an hour, becoming west. Chance of rain 90%. Thursday night, mostly cloudy with showers likely in the evening, then partly cloudy overnight. Breezy with lows in the upper 50s. West winds 10 to 20 miles an hour with gusts up to 35 miles an hour in the evening. Chance of rain 70%. Juneteenth, partly sunny. A chance of showers in the afternoon. Highs in the lower 70s. West winds 10 to 15 miles an hour with gusts up to 30 miles an hour. Chance of rain 40%. And now the extended forecast. Saturday, partly cloudy. Highs in the lower 70s. Lows in the mid-50s. Sunday, partly cloudy. A 50% chance of showers. Highs in the mid-70s. Lows in the mid-50s. Monday, mostly cloudy. Showers likely. Highs in the lower 70s. Lows in the mid-50s. Chance of rain 60%. Tuesday, partly cloudy. Highs in the mid-70s. Lows in the upper 50s. This is the NOAA Weather Radio KHA-53 in Rochester. Your source for official weather information across the Western Finger Lakes and the Genesee Valley. KHA-53 operates on a frequency of 162.40 MHz. The 7 a.m. weather at Rochester, light rain was falling. The temperature was 59 degrees Fahrenheit or 15 degrees Celsius, the dew point 53 and the relative humidity 80%. The wind was southeast at 3 miles an hour. The pressure was 29.71 inches and rising. Repeating at Rochester, light rain was falling, temperature 59 degrees. Around the region at 7 a.m. at Erie, it was sunny, with a temperature of 60. It was mostly sunny, with a temperature of 55 at Binghamton, and 61 at Watertown. It was partly sunny, with a temperature of 59 at Buffalo, 59 at Toronto, 60 at Syracuse, and 55 at Elmira. At Niagara Falls, it was cloudy, with a temperature of 59. At Oswego, winds were southeast at 5 knots, with a temperature of 61 degrees. The Central Lake Ontario buoy winds were southeast at 6 knots, with a temperature of 56 degrees, and the waves were 0 feet. Open lake forecast, 4, the Niagara River to Hamlin Beach beyond 5 miles from shore. Today, south winds 5 to 15 knots becoming southwest. Waves 2 feet or less. Tonight, south winds 10 to 15 knots becoming southeast and increasing to 15 to 25 knots. Showers likely late in the evening. Showers with a chance of thunderstorms after midnight. Waves 1 to 3 feet building to 3 to 5 feet. Thursday, south winds 20 to 25 knots becoming west. Showers likely. Waves 3 to 6 feet building to 4 to 7 feet. Waves occasionally around 9 feet. Thursday night, west winds 15 to 25 knots. A chance of showers in the evening. Waves 4 to 7 feet. Waves occasionally around 9 feet. Friday, west winds 15 to 25 knots. Waves 4 to

7 feet subsiding to 3 to 6 feet. Waves occasionally around 9 feet. Saturday, west winds 15 to 20 knots diminishing to 10 to 15 knots. Waves 3 to 5 feet subsiding to 1 to 3 feet. Sunday, west winds 5 to 10 knots becoming north. A chance of showers Sunday night. Waves 2 feet or less. Winds and waves higher in and near thunderstorms. Open lake forecast, 4, Helen Beach to Mexico Bay beyond 5 miles from shore. Today, south winds 5 to 15 knots diminishing to less than 10 knots. A chance of showers early. A chance of showers this afternoon. Waves 2 feet or less. Tonight, southeast winds 5 to 10 knots increasing to 15 to 25 knots. A chance of showers late in the evening. Showers with a chance of thunderstorms after midnight. Waves 2 feet or less building to 3 to 5 feet. Thursday, south winds to 30 knots becoming southwest 15 to 25 knots. Showers with a chance of thunderstorms in the morning, then showers in the afternoon. Waves 3 to 6 feet building to 4 to 7 feet. Waves occasionally around 9 feet. Thursday night, west winds to 30 knots. A chance of showers in the evening. Waves 5 to 9 feet. Waves occasionally around 11 feet. Friday, west winds to 30 knots. Waves 5 to 9 feet. Waves occasionally around 11 feet. Saturday, west winds 15 to 25 knots diminishing to 10 to 15 knots. Waves 5 to 8 feet subsiding to 2 to 4 feet. Waves occasionally around 10 feet. Sunday, west winds 5 to 15 knots becoming northwest less than 10 knots. A chance of showers Sunday night. Waves 1 to 3 feet subsiding to 1 foot or less. Winds and waves higher in and near thunderstorms. This is the NOAA Weather Radio KHA-53 in Rochester. Your source for official weather information across the Western Finger Lakes and the Genesee Valley. KHA-53 operates on a frequency of 162.40 MHz. The 8 a.m. weather at Rochester, light rain was falling. The temperature was 59 degrees Fahrenheit or 15 degrees Celsius, the dew point 54 and the relative humidity 83%. The wind was south at 5 miles an hour. The pressure was 29.72 inches and rising. Repeating at Rochester, light rain was falling, temperature 59 degrees. Around the region at 7 a.m. at Erie, it was sunny, with a temperature of 60. It was mostly sunny, with a temperature of 55 at Binghamton, and 61 at Watertown. It was partly sunny, with a temperature of 59 at Buffalo, 59 at Toronto, 60 at Syracuse, and 55 at Elmira. At Niagara Falls, it was cloudy, with a temperature of 59. At Oswego, winds were southeast at 5 knots, with a temperature of 61 degrees. The Central Lake Ontario buoy winds were southeast at 6 knots, with a temperature of 56 degrees, and the waves were 0 feet. The forecast for the Genesee Valley and Northern Finger Lakes, including Rochester, Geneseo, Canandaigua, Newark, and Fairhaven. Today, partly sunny. A chance of showers late this morning. A chance of showers and thunderstorms this afternoon. Highs ranging from the lower 70s on the hilltops to the upper 70s across the lower elevations. South winds 10 miles an hour or less, becoming west. Chance of rain 50%. Tonight, showers likely in the evening, then showers overnight. Windy with lows ranging from around 60 inland to the mid-60s along the lake shore. Light winds, becoming southeast 20 to 30 miles an hour with gusts up to 45 miles an hour. Chance of rain 90%. Thursday, showers in the morning, then showers with a chance of thunderstorms in the afternoon. Windy with highs ranging from the upper 70s inland to the lower 80s along the lake shore. South winds 15 to 30 miles an hour with gusts up to 45 miles an hour, becoming west. Chance of rain 90%. Thursday night, mostly cloudy with a chance of showers in the evening, then partly cloudy overnight. Windy with lows ranging from the upper 50s inland to the lower 60s along the lake shore. West winds 20 to 30 miles an hour with gusts up to 40 miles an hour in the evening, diminishing to 10 to 15 miles an hour. Chance of rain 50%. Juneteenth, partly sunny. A chance of showers in the afternoon. Breezy with highs ranging from the upper 60s.

on the hilltops to the lower 70s across the lower elevations. West winds 10 to 20 miles an hour with gusts up to 30 miles an hour. Chance of rain 40%. The forecast for the Southern Finger Lakes, including Tinian, Seneca Falls, and Auburn. Today, partly sunny early, then a chance of showers late this morning. Partly sunny with a chance of showers and thunderstorms this afternoon. Highs in the upper 70s. South winds 10 miles an hour or less, becoming southwest. Chance of rain 50%. Tonight, mostly cloudy. A chance of showers in the evening, then showers overnight. Windy with lows around 60. Light winds, becoming south 20 to 30 miles an hour with gusts up to 40 miles an hour. Chance of rain 90%. Thursday, showers in the morning, then showers with a chance of thunderstorms in the afternoon. Windy with highs in the upper 70s. South winds 15 to 30 miles an hour with gusts up to 40 miles an hour, becoming west. Chance of rain 90%. Thursday night, mostly cloudy with showers likely in the evening, then partly cloudy overnight. Breezy with lows in the upper 50s. West winds 10 to 20 miles an hour with gusts up to 35 miles an hour in the evening. Chance of rain 70%. Juneteenth, partly sunny. A chance of showers in the afternoon. Highs in the lower 70s. West winds 10 to 15 miles an hour with gusts up to 30 miles an hour. Chance of rain 40%. And now the extended forecast. Saturday, partly cloudy. Highs in the lower 70s. Lows in the mid 50s. Sunday, partly cloudy. A 50% chance of showers. Highs in the mid 70s. Lows in the mid 50s. Monday, mostly cloudy. Showers likely. Highs in the lower 70s. Lows in the mid 50s. Chance of rain 60%. Tuesday, partly cloudy. Highs in the mid 70s. Lows in the upper 50s. This is the NOAA Weather Radio KHA 53 in Rochester. Your source for official weather information across the Western Finger Lakes and the Genesee Valley. KHA 53 operates on a frequency of 162.40 MHz. The 8 a.m. weather at Rochester, light rain was falling. The temperature was 59 degrees Fahrenheit or 15 degrees Celsius, the dew point 54 and the relative humidity 83%. The wind was south at 5 miles an hour. The pressure was 29.72 inches and rising. Repeating at Rochester, light rain was falling, temperature 59 degrees. Around the region at 8 a.m. it was mostly sunny, with a temperature of 62 at Erie, and 57 at Binghamton. It was partly sunny, with a temperature of 62 at Buffalo, 63 at Syracuse, and 63 at Watertown. It was cloudy, with a temperature of 61 at Niagara Falls, and 57 at Elmira. At Oswego, winds were south at 7 knots, with a temperature of 62 degrees. The Central Lake Ontario buoy winds were from the east at 4 knots. The forecast for the Genesee Valley and Northern Finger Lakes, including Rochester, Geneseo, Canandaigua, Newark, and Fairhaven. Today, partly sunny. A chance of showers late this morning. A chance of showers and thunderstorms this afternoon. Highs ranging from the lower 70s on the hilltops to the upper 70s across the lower elevations. South winds 10 miles an hour or less, becoming west. Chance of rain 50%. Tonight, showers likely in the evening, then showers overnight. Windy with lows ranging from around 60 inland to the mid-60s along the lake shore. Light winds, becoming southeast 20 to 30 miles an hour with gusts up to 45 miles an hour. Chance of rain 90%. Thursday, showers in the morning, then showers with a chance of thunderstorms in the afternoon. Windy with highs ranging from the upper 70s inland to the lower 80s along the lake shore. South winds 15 to 30 miles an hour with gusts up to 45 miles an hour, becoming west. Chance of rain 90%. Thursday night, mostly cloudy with a chance of showers in the evening, then partly cloudy overnight. Windy with lows ranging from the upper 50s inland to the lower 60s along the lake shore. West winds 20 to 30 miles an hour with gusts up to 40 miles an hour in the evening, diminishing to 10 to 15 miles an hour. Chance of rain 50%. Juneteenth, partly sunny.

a chance of showers in the afternoon. Breezy with highs ranging from the upper 60s on the hilltops to the lower 70s across the lower elevations. West winds 10 to 20 miles an hour with gusts up to 30 miles an hour. Chance of rain 40%. The forecast for the Southern Finger Lakes, including Pinyan, Seneca Falls, and Auburn. Today, partly sunny early, then a chance of showers late this morning. Partly sunny with a chance of showers and thunderstorms this afternoon. Highs in the upper 70s. South winds 10 miles an hour or less, becoming southwest. Chance of rain 50%. Tonight, mostly cloudy. A chance of showers in the evening, then showers overnight. Windy with lows around 60. Light winds, becoming south 20 to 30 miles an hour with gusts up to 40 miles an hour. Chance of rain 90%. Thursday, showers in the morning, then showers with a chance of thunderstorms in the afternoon. Windy with highs in the upper 70s. South winds 15 to 30 miles an hour with gusts up to 40 miles an hour, becoming west. Chance of rain 90%. Thursday night, mostly cloudy with showers likely in the evening, then partly cloudy overnight. Breezy with lows in the upper 50s. West winds 10 to 20 miles an hour with gusts up to 35 miles an hour in the evening. Chance of rain 70%. Juneteenth, partly sunny. A chance of showers in the afternoon. Highs in the lower 70s. West winds 10 to 15 miles an hour with gusts up to 30 miles an hour. Chance of rain 40%. And now the extended forecast. Saturday, partly cloudy. Highs in the lower 70s. Lows in the mid-50s. Sunday, partly cloudy. A 50% chance of showers. Highs in the mid-70s. Lows in the mid-50s. Monday, mostly cloudy. Showers likely. Highs in the lower 70s. Lows in the mid-50s. Chance of rain 60%. Tuesday, partly cloudy. Highs in the mid-70s. Lows in the upper 50s. This is the NOAA Weather Radio KHA 53 in Rochester. Your source for official weather information across the Western Finger Lakes and the Genesee Valley. KHA 53 operates on a frequency of 162.40 MHz. The 8 a.m. weather at Rochester, light rain was falling. The temperature was 59 degrees Fahrenheit or 15 degrees Celsius, the dew point 54 and the relative humidity 83%. The wind was south at 5 miles an hour. The pressure was 29.72 inches and rising. Repeating at Rochester, light rain was falling, temperature 59 degrees. Around the region at 8 a.m. it was mostly sunny, with a temperature of 62 at Erie and 57 at Binghamton. It was partly sunny, with a temperature of 62 at Buffalo, 61 at Toronto, 63 at Syracuse, and 63 at Watertown. It was cloudy, with a temperature of 61 at Niagara Falls, and 57 at Elmira. At Oswego, winds were south at 7 knots, with a temperature of 62 degrees. The Central Lake Ontario buoy winds were east at 6 knots, with a temperature of 57 degrees, and the waves were 0 feet. The forecast for the Genesee Valley and Northern Finger Lakes, including Rochester, Geneseo, Canandaigua, Newark, and Fairhaven. Today, partly sunny. A chance of showers late this morning. A chance of showers and thunderstorms this afternoon. Highs ranging from the lower 70s on the hilltops to the upper 70s across the lower elevations. South winds 10 miles an hour or less, becoming west. Chance of rain 50%. Tonight, showers likely in the evening, then showers overnight. Windy with lows ranging from around 60 inland to the mid-60s along the lake shore. Light winds, becoming southeast 20 to 30 miles an hour with gusts up to 45 miles an hour. Chance of rain 90%. Thursday, showers in the morning, then showers with a chance of thunderstorms in the afternoon. Windy with highs ranging from the upper 70s inland to the lower 80s along the lake shore. South winds 15 to 30 miles an hour with gusts up to 45 miles an hour, becoming west. Chance of rain 90%. Thursday night, mostly cloudy with a chance of showers in the evening, then partly cloudy overnight. Windy with lows ranging from the upper 50s inland to the lower 60s along the lake shore. West winds 20 to 30 miles an hour.

with gusts up to 40 miles an hour in the evening, diminishing to 10 to 15 miles an hour. Chance of rain 50%. Juneteenth, partly sunny. A chance of showers in the afternoon. Breezy with highs ranging from the upper 60s on the hilltops to the lower 70s across the lower elevations. West winds 10 to 20 miles an hour with gusts up to 30 miles an hour. Chance of rain 40%. The forecast for the Southern Finger Lakes, including Tinian, Seneca Falls, and Auburn. Today, partly sunny early, then a chance of showers late this morning. Partly sunny with a chance of showers and thunderstorms this afternoon. Highs in the upper 70s. South winds 10 miles an hour or less, becoming southwest. Chance of rain 50%. Tonight, mostly cloudy. A chance of showers in the evening, then showers overnight. Windy with lows around 60. Light winds, becoming south 20 to 30 miles an hour with gusts up to 40 miles an hour. Chance of rain 90%. Thursday, showers in the morning, then showers with a chance of thunderstorms in the afternoon. Windy with highs in the upper 70s. South winds 15 to 30 miles an hour with gusts up to 40 miles an hour, becoming west. Chance of rain 90%. Thursday night, mostly cloudy with showers likely in the evening, then partly cloudy overnight. Breezy with lows in the upper 50s. West winds 10 to 20 miles an hour with gusts up to 35 miles an hour in the evening. Chance of rain 70%. Juneteenth, partly sunny. A chance of showers in the afternoon. Highs in the lower 70s. West winds 10 to 15 miles an hour with gusts up to 30 miles an hour. Chance of rain 40%. And now the extended forecast. Saturday, partly cloudy. Highs in the lower 70s. Lows in the mid-50s. Sunday, partly cloudy. A 50% chance of showers. Highs in the mid-70s. Lows in the mid-50s. Monday, mostly cloudy. Showers likely. Highs in the lower 70s. Lows in the mid-50s. Chance of rain 60%. Tuesday, partly cloudy. Highs in the mid-70s. Lows in the upper 50s. The Rochester, New York climate summary for yesterday, June 16, 2026. Yesterday's high temperature of 75 degrees occurred at 3:38 p.m. Yesterday's low temperature of 50 degrees occurred at 3:31 a.m. 0.07 inches of precipitation fell yesterday, which brings the monthly total to 2.27 inches. The total precipitation for the year now stands at 21.19 inches. There were two heating degree days yesterday. This brings the monthly total to 24. The yearly total since July 1st is 6,455. There were no cooling degree days yesterday. This leaves the monthly total at 73. The yearly total since January 1st is 112. Yesterday the maximum wind observed was 21 miles an hour from the southwest. The highest wind gust observed was 26 miles per hour from the west, which occurred at 10:49 a.m. Yesterday the average wind speed was 8 miles per hour. The record high for today is 94, which occurred in 1994, and the record low is 41, which occurred in 1980. Sunrise today is at 5:31 a.m. and sunset is at 8:53 p.m. This is the NOAA Weather Radio KHA 53 in Rochester. Your source for official weather information across the Western Finger Lakes and the Genesee Valley. KHA 53 operates on a frequency of 162.40 MHz. The 8 a.m. weather at Rochester, light rain was falling. The temperature was 59 degrees Fahrenheit or 15 degrees Celsius, the dew point 54 and the relative humidity 83%. The wind was south at 5 miles an hour. The pressure was 29.72 inches and rising. Repeating at Rochester, light rain was falling, temperature 59 degrees. Around the region at 8 a.m. it was mostly sunny, with a temperature of 62 at Erie and 57 at Binghamton. It was partly sunny, with a temperature of 62 at Buffalo, 61 at Toronto, 63 at Syracuse, and 63 at Watertown. It was cloudy, with a temperature of 61 at Niagara Falls, and 57 at Elmira. At Oswego, winds were south at 7 knots, with a temperature of 62 degrees. The Central Lake Ontario

winds were east at 6 knots, with a temperature of 57 degrees, and the waves were 0 feet. The forecast for the Genesee Valley and Northern Finger Lakes, including Rochester, Geneseo, Canandaigua, Newark, and Fairhaven. Today, partly sunny. A chance of showers late this morning. A chance of showers and thunderstorms this afternoon. Highs ranging from the lower 70s on the hilltops to the upper 70s across the lower elevations. South winds 10 miles an hour or less, becoming west. Chance of rain 50%. Tonight, showers likely in the evening, then showers overnight. Windy with lows ranging from around 60 inland to the mid-60s along the lake shore. Light winds, becoming southeast 20 to 30 miles an hour with gusts up to 45 miles an hour. Chance of rain 90%. Thursday, showers in the morning, then showers with a chance of thunderstorms in the afternoon. Windy with highs ranging from the upper 70s inland to the lower 80s along the lake shore. South winds 15 to 30 miles an hour with gusts up to 45 miles an hour, becoming west. Chance of rain 90%. Thursday night, mostly cloudy with a chance of showers in the evening, then partly cloudy overnight. Windy with lows ranging from the upper 50s inland to the lower 60s along the lake shore. West winds 20 to 30 miles an hour with gusts up to 40 miles an hour in the evening, diminishing to 10 to 15 miles an hour. Chance of rain 50%. Juneteenth, partly sunny. A chance of showers in the afternoon. Breezy with highs ranging from the upper 60s on the hilltops to the lower 70s across the lower elevations. West winds 10 to 20 miles an hour with gusts up to 30 miles an hour. Chance of rain 40%. The forecast for the Southern Finger Lakes, including Tinian, Seneca Falls, and Auburn. Today, partly sunny early, then a chance of showers late this morning. Partly sunny with a chance of showers and thunderstorms this afternoon. Highs in the upper 70s. South winds 10 miles an hour or less, becoming southwest. Chance of rain 50%. Tonight, mostly cloudy. A chance of showers in the evening, then showers overnight. Windy with lows around 60. Light winds, becoming south 20 to 30 miles an hour with gusts up to 40 miles an hour. Chance of rain 90%. Thursday, showers in the morning, then showers with a chance of thunderstorms in the afternoon. Windy with highs in the upper 70s. South winds 15 to 30 miles an hour with gusts up to 40 miles an hour, becoming west. Chance of rain 90%. Thursday night, mostly cloudy with showers likely in the evening, then partly cloudy overnight. Breezy with lows in the upper 50s. West winds 10 to 20 miles an hour with gusts up to 35 miles an hour in the evening. Chance of rain 70%. Juneteenth, partly sunny. A chance of showers in the afternoon. Highs in the lower 70s. West winds 10 to 15 miles an hour with gusts up to 30 miles an hour. Chance of rain 40%. And now the extended forecast. Saturday, partly cloudy. Highs in the lower 70s. Lows in the mid-50s. Sunday, partly cloudy. A 50% chance of showers. Highs in the mid-70s. Lows in the mid-50s. Monday, mostly cloudy. Showers likely. Highs in the lower 70s. Lows in the mid-50s. Chance of rain 60%. Tuesday, partly cloudy. Highs in the mid-70s. Lows in the upper 50s. This is the NOAA Weather Radio KHA-53 in Rochester. 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The 8 a.m. weather at Rochester, light rain was falling. The temperature was 59 degrees Fahrenheit or 15 degrees Celsius, the dew point 54 and the relative humidity 83%. The wind was south at 5 miles an hour. The pressure was 29.72 inches and rising. Repeating at Rochester, light rain was falling, temperature 59 degrees. Around the region at 8 a.m. it was mostly sunny, with a temperature of 62 at Erie and 57 at Binghamton. It was partly sunny, with a temperature of 62 in Buffalo, 61 at Toronto, 63 at Syracuse, and 63 at Watertown. It was cloudy, with a temperature of 61 at

Niagara Falls, and 57 at Elmira. At Oswego, winds were south at 7 knots, with a temperature of 62 degrees. The Central Lake Ontario buoy winds were east at 6 knots, with a temperature of 57 degrees, and the waves were 0 feet. The forecast for the Genesee Valley and Northern Finger Lakes, including Rochester, Geneseo, Canandaigua, Newark, and Fairhaven. Today, partly sunny. A chance of showers late this morning. A chance of showers and thunderstorms this afternoon. Highs ranging from the lower 70s on the hilltops to the upper 70s across the lower elevations. South winds 10 miles an hour or less, becoming west. Chance of rain 50%. Tonight, showers likely in the evening, then showers overnight. Windy with lows ranging from around 60 inland to the mid-60s along the lake shore. Light winds, becoming southeast 20 to 30 miles an hour with gusts up to 45 miles an hour. Chance of rain 90%. Thursday, showers in the morning, then showers with a chance of thunderstorms in the afternoon. Windy with highs ranging from the upper 70s inland to the lower 80s along the lake shore. South winds 15 to 30 miles an hour with gusts up to 45 miles an hour, becoming west. Chance of rain 90%. Thursday night, mostly cloudy with a chance of showers in the evening, then partly cloudy overnight. Windy with lows ranging from the upper 50s inland to the lower 60s along the lake shore. West winds 20 to 30 miles an hour with gusts up to 40 miles an hour in the evening, diminishing to 10 to 15 miles an hour. Chance of rain 50%. Juneteenth, partly sunny. A chance of showers in the afternoon. Breezy with highs ranging from the upper 60s on the hilltops to the lower 70s across the lower elevations. West winds 10 to 20 miles an hour with gusts up to 30 miles an hour. Chance of rain 40%. The forecast for the Southern Finger Lakes, including Pinyan, Seneca Falls, and Auburn. Today, partly sunny early, then a chance of showers late this morning. Partly sunny with a chance of showers and thunderstorms this afternoon. Highs in the upper 70s. South winds 10 miles an hour or less, becoming southwest. Chance of rain 50%. Tonight, mostly cloudy. A chance of showers in the evening, then showers overnight. Windy with lows around 60. Light winds, becoming south 20 to 30 miles an hour with gusts up to 40 miles an hour. Chance of rain 90%. Thursday, showers in the morning, then showers with a chance of thunderstorms in the afternoon. Windy with highs in the upper 70s. South winds 15 to 30 miles an hour with gusts up to 40 miles an hour, becoming west. Chance of rain 90%. Thursday night, mostly cloudy with showers likely in the evening, then partly cloudy overnight. Breezy with lows in the upper 50s. West winds 10 to 20 miles an hour with gusts up to 35 miles an hour in the evening. Chance of rain 70%. Juneteenth, partly sunny. A chance of showers in the afternoon. Highs in the lower 70s. West winds 10 to 15 miles an hour with gusts up to 30 miles an hour. Chance of rain 40%. And now the extended forecast. Saturday, partly cloudy. Highs in the lower 70s. Lows in the mid-50s. Sunday, partly cloudy. A 50% chance of showers. Highs in the mid-70s. Lows in the mid-50s. Monday, mostly cloudy. Showers likely. Highs in the lower 70s. Lows in the mid-50s. Chance of rain 60%. Tuesday, partly cloudy. Highs in the mid-70s. Lows in the upper 50s. The Nearshore Marine Forecast, for the Niagara River to Hamelin Beach along Lake Ontario. Today, south winds 5 to 15 knots becoming southwest. Partly to mostly sunny. Waves 2 feet or less. Tonight, southwest winds 5 to 15 knots becoming southeast and increasing to 15 to 25 knots. Showers likely in the evening, then showers with a chance of thunderstorms overnight. Waves 1 to 3 feet. Thursday, south winds 20 to 25 knots becoming west. Showers likely. Waves 3 to 6 feet. Waves occasionally around 7 feet. Thursday night, west winds 15 to 25 knots. A chance of showers in the evening. Waves 3 to 6 feet.
occasionally around 7 feet. Friday, west winds 15 to 25 knots. Mainly clear. Waves 3 to 6 feet. Waves occasionally around 7 feet. Saturday, west winds 15 to 20 knots, diminishing to 5 to 15 knots. Mainly clear, then becoming partly cloudy. Waves 3 to 5 feet, subsiding to 1 to 2 feet. Waves occasionally around 6 feet. Sunday, west winds 10 knots or less, becoming north. A chance of showers Sunday night. Waves 2 feet or less. Winds and waves higher and near thunderstorms. The Nearshore Marine Forecast, 4, Helen Beach to Mexico Bay. Today, south winds 10 knots or less. A chance of showers this morning, then a chance of showers and thunderstorms early this afternoon. Showers likely with a chance of thunderstorms late. Waves 1 foot or less. Tonight, southeast winds 5 to 15 knots, increasing to 15 to 25 knots. A chance of showers in the evening, then showers with a chance of thunderstorms overnight. Waves 2 feet or less, building to 2 to 4 feet. Thursday, south winds 15 to 25 knots, becoming west. Showers with a chance of thunderstorms. Waves 2 to 4 feet, building to 3 to 5 feet. Waves occasionally around 6 feet. Thursday night, west winds 15 to 25 knots. A chance of showers in the evening. Waves 5 to 8 feet. Waves occasionally around 10 feet. Friday, west winds 15 to 25 knots. Mainly clear, then becoming partly cloudy. Waves 5 to 8 feet. Waves occasionally around 10 feet. Saturday, west winds 15 to 25 knots, diminishing to 10 to 15 knots. Partly cloudy. Waves 5 to 8 feet, subsiding to 2 to 4 feet. Waves occasionally around 10 feet. Sunday, 5 knots, diminishing to 10 to 15 knots. Partly cloudy. Waves 5 to 8 feet, subsiding to 2 to 4 feet. Waves occasionally around 10 feet. Sunday, west winds 5 to 15 knots, becoming northwest less than 10 knots. A chance of showers Sunday night. Waves 1 to 3 feet, subsiding to 1 foot or less. Winds and waves higher and near thunderstorms. The water temperature off Rochester is 60 degrees. This is the NOAA Weather Radio KHA 53 in Rochester. 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KHA 53 operates on a frequency of 162.40 MHz. The 8 a.m. weather at Rochester, light rain was falling. The temperature was 59 degrees Fahrenheit or 15 degrees Celsius, the dew point 54 and the relative humidity 83%. The wind was south at 5 miles an hour. The pressure was 29.72 inches and rising. Repeating at Rochester, light rain was falling, temperature 59 degrees. Around the region at 8 a.m. it was mostly sunny, with a temperature of 62 at Erie and 57 at Binghamton. It was partly sunny, with a temperature of 62 at Buffalo, 61 at Toronto, 63 at Syracuse, and 63 at Watertown. It was cloudy, with a temperature of 61 at Niagara Falls, and 57 at Elmira. At Oswego, winds were south at 7 knots, with a temperature of 62 degrees. The Central Lake Ontario buoy winds were east at 6 knots, with a temperature of 57 degrees, and the waves were 0 feet. The forecast for the Genesee Valley and Northern Finger Lakes, including Rochester, Geneseo, Canandaigua, Newark, and Fairhaven. Today, partly sunny. A chance of showers late this morning. A chance of showers and thunderstorms this afternoon. Highs ranging from the lower 70s on the hilltops to the upper 70s across the lower elevations. South winds 10 miles an hour or less, becoming west. Chance of rain 50%. Tonight, showers likely in the evening, then showers overnight. Windy with lows ranging from around 60 inland to the mid-60s along the lake shore. Light winds, becoming southeast 20 to 30 miles an hour with gusts up to 45 miles an hour. Chance of rain 90%. Thursday, showers in the morning, then showers with a chance of thunderstorms in the afternoon. Windy with highs ranging from the upper 70s inland to the lower 80s along the lake shore. South winds 15 to 30 miles an hour with gusts up to 45 miles an hour, becoming west. Chance of rain 9%.

80%. Thursday night, mostly cloudy with a chance of showers in the evening, then partly cloudy overnight. Windy with lows ranging from the upper 50s inland to the lower 60s along the lake shore. West winds 20 to 30 miles an hour with gusts up to 40 miles an hour in the evening, diminishing to 10 to 15 miles an hour. Chance of rain 50%. Juneteenth, partly sunny. A chance of showers in the afternoon. Breezy with highs ranging from the upper 60s on the hilltops to the lower 70s across the lower elevations. West winds 10 to 20 miles an hour with gusts up to 30 miles an hour. Chance of rain 40%. The forecast for the Southern Finger Lakes, including Tinian, Seneca Falls, and Auburn. Today, partly sunny early, then a chance of showers late this morning. Partly sunny with a chance of showers and thunderstorms this afternoon. Highs in the upper 70s. South winds 10 miles an hour or less, becoming southwest. Chance of rain 50%. Tonight, mostly cloudy. A chance of showers in the evening, then showers overnight. Windy with lows around 60. Light winds, becoming south 20 to 30 miles an hour with gusts up to 40 miles an hour. Chance of rain 90%. Thursday, showers in the morning, then showers with a chance of thunderstorms in the afternoon. Windy with highs in the upper 70s. South winds 15 to 30 miles an hour with gusts up to 40 miles an hour, becoming west. Chance of rain 90%. Thursday night, mostly cloudy with showers likely in the evening, then partly cloudy overnight. Breezy with lows in the upper 50s. West winds 10 to 20 miles an hour with gusts up to 35 miles an hour in the evening. Chance of rain 70%. Juneteenth, partly sunny. A chance of showers in the afternoon. Highs in the lower 70s. West winds 10 to 15 miles an hour with gusts up to 30 miles an hour. Chance of rain 40%. And now the extended forecast. Saturday, partly cloudy. Highs in the lower 70s. Lows in the mid-50s. Sunday, partly cloudy. A 50% chance of showers. Highs in the mid-70s. Lows in the mid-50s. Monday, mostly cloudy. Showers likely. Highs in the lower 70s. Lows in the mid-50s. Chance of rain 60%. Tuesday, partly cloudy. Highs in the mid-70s. Lows in the upper 50s. 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KHA-53 operates on a frequency of 162.40 MHz. The 8 a.m. weather at Rochester, light rain was falling. The temperature was 59 degrees Fahrenheit or 15 degrees Celsius, the dew point 54 and the relative humidity 83%. The wind was south at 5 miles an hour. The pressure was 29.72 inches and rising. Repeating at Rochester, light rain was falling, temperature 59 degrees. Around the region at 8 a.m. it was mostly sunny, with a temperature of 62 at Erie and 57 at Binghamton. It was partly sunny, with a temperature of 62 at Buffalo, 61 at Toronto, 63 at Syracuse, and 63 at Watertown. It was cloudy, with a temperature of 61 at Niagara Falls and 57 at Elmira. At Oswego, winds were south at 7 knots, with a temperature of 62 degrees. The Central Lake Ontario buoy winds were east at 6 knots, with a temperature of 57 degrees, and the waves were 0 feet. The forecast for the Genesee Valley and Northern Finger Lakes, including Rochester, Geneseo, Canandaigua, Newark, and Fairhaven. Today, partly sunny. A chance of showers late this morning. A chance of showers and thunderstorms this afternoon. Highs ranging from the lower 70s on the hilltops to the upper 70s across the lower elevations. South winds 10 miles an hour or less, becoming west. Chance of rain 50%. Tonight, showers likely in the evening, then showers overnight. Windy with lows ranging from around 60 inland to the mid-60s along the lake shore. Light winds, becoming southeast 20 to 30 miles an hour with gusts up to 45 miles an hour. Chance of rain 90%. Thursday, showers in the morning, then showers with a chance of thunderstorms in the afternoon. Windy with highs ranging from the upper 70s.

chance of rain 40%. The forecast for the southern Finger Lakes, including Tinian, Seneca Falls, and Auburn. Today, partly sunny early, then a chance of showers late this morning. Partly sunny with a chance of showers and thunderstorms this afternoon. Highs in the upper 70s. South winds 10 miles an hour or less, becoming southwest. Chance of rain 50%. Tonight, mostly cloudy. A chance of showers in the evening, then showers overnight. Windy with lows around 60. Light winds, becoming south 20 to 30 miles an hour with gusts up to 40 miles an hour. Chance of rain 90%. Thursday, showers in the morning, then showers with a chance of thunderstorms in the afternoon. Windy with highs in the upper 70s. South winds 15 to 30 miles an hour with gusts up to 40 miles an hour, becoming west. Chance of rain 90%. Thursday night, mostly cloudy with showers likely in the evening, then partly cloudy overnight. Breezy with lows in the upper 50s. West winds 10 to 20 miles an hour with gusts up to 35 miles an hour in the evening. Chance of rain 70%. Juneteenth, partly sunny. A chance of showers in the afternoon. Highs in the lower 70s. West winds 10 to 15 miles an hour with gusts up to 30 miles an hour. Chance of rain 40%. And now the extended forecast. Saturday, partly cloudy. Highs in the lower 70s. Lows in the mid 50s. Sunday, partly cloudy. A 50% chance of showers. Highs in the mid 70s. Lows in the mid 50s. Monday, mostly cloudy. Showers likely. Highs in the lower 70s. Lows in the mid 50s. Chance of rain 60%. Tuesday, partly cloudy. Highs in the mid 70s. Lows in the upper 50s. This is the NOAA Weather Radio KHA 53 in Rochester. Your source for official weather information across the Western Finger Lakes and the Genesee Valley. KHA 53 operates on a frequency of 162.40 MHz. The 8 a.m. weather at Rochester, light rain was falling. The temperature was 59 degrees Fahrenheit or 15 degrees Celsius, the dew point 54 and the relative humidity 83%. The wind was south at 5 miles an hour. The pressure was 29.72 inches and rising. Repeating at Rochester, light rain was falling, temperature 59 degrees. Around the region at 8 a.m. it was mostly sunny, with a temperature of 62 at Erie and 57 at Binghamton. It was partly sunny, with a temperature of 62 at Buffalo, 61 at Toronto, 63 at Syracuse, and 63 at Watertown. It was cloudy, with a temperature of 61 at Niagara Falls, and 57 at Elmira. At Oswego, winds were south at 7 knots, with a temperature of 62 degrees. The Central Lake Ontario buoy winds were east at 6 knots, with a temperature of 57 degrees, and the waves were 0 feet. The Rochester, New York climate summary for yesterday, June 16, 2026. Yesterday's high temperature of 75 degrees occurred at 3:38 p.m. Yesterday's low temperature of 50 degrees occurred at 3:31 a.m. 0.07 inches of precipitation fell yesterday, which brings the monthly total to 2.27 inches. The total precipitation for the year now stands at 21.19 inches. There were two heating degree days yesterday. This brings the monthly total to 24. The yearly total since July 1st is 6,455. There were no cooling degree days yesterday. This leaves the monthly total at 73. The yearly total since January 1st is 112. Yesterday the maximum wind observed was 21 miles an hour from the southwest. The highest wind gust observed was 26 miles per hour from the west, which occurred at 10:49 a.m. Yesterday the average wind speed was 8 miles per hour. The record high for today is 94, which occurred in 1994, and the record low is 41, which occurred in 1980. Sunrise today is at 5:31 a.m. and sunset is at 8:53 p.m. The forecast for the Genesee Valley and Northern Finger Lakes, including Rochester, Geneseo, Canandaigua, Newark, and Fairhaven. Today, partly sunny. A chance of showers late this morning. A chance of showers and thunderstorms this afternoon. Highs ranging from the

or 70s on the hilltops to the upper 70s across the lower elevations. South winds 10 miles an hour or less, becoming west. Chance of rain 50%. Tonight, showers likely in the evening, then showers overnight. Windy with lows ranging from around 60 inland to the mid-60s along the lake shore. Light winds, becoming southeast 20 to 30 miles an hour with gusts up to 45 miles an hour. Chance of rain 90%. Thursday, showers in the morning, then showers with a chance of thunderstorms in the afternoon. Windy with highs ranging from the upper 70s inland to the lower 80s along the lake shore. South winds 15 to 30 miles an hour with gusts up to 45 miles an hour, becoming west. Chance of rain 90%. Thursday night, mostly cloudy with a chance of showers in the evening, then partly cloudy overnight. Windy with lows ranging from the upper 50s inland to the lower 60s along the lake shore. West winds 20 to 30 miles an hour with gusts up to 40 miles an hour in the evening, diminishing to 10 to 15 miles an hour. Chance of rain 50%. Juneteenth, partly sunny. A chance of showers in the afternoon. Breezy with highs ranging from the upper 60s on the hilltops to the lower 70s across the lower elevations. West winds 10 to 20 miles an hour with gusts up to 30 miles an hour. Chance of rain 40%. The forecast for the Southern Finger Lakes, including Pinyan, Seneca Falls, and Auburn. Today, partly sunny early, then a chance of showers late this morning. Partly sunny with a chance of showers and thunderstorms this afternoon. Highs in the upper 70s. South winds 10 miles an hour or less, becoming southwest. Chance of rain 50%. Tonight, mostly cloudy. A chance of showers in the evening, then showers overnight. Windy with lows around 60. Light winds, becoming south 20 to 30 miles an hour with gusts up to 40 miles an hour. Chance of rain 90%. Thursday, showers in the morning, then showers with a chance of thunderstorms in the afternoon. Windy with highs in the upper 70s. South winds 15 to 30 miles an hour with gusts up to 40 miles an hour, becoming west. Chance of rain 90%. Thursday night, mostly cloudy with showers likely in the evening, then partly cloudy overnight. Breezy with lows in the upper 50s. West winds 10 to 20 miles an hour with gusts up to 35 miles an hour in the evening. Chance of rain 70%. Juneteenth, partly sunny. A chance of showers in the afternoon. Highs in the lower 70s. West winds 10 to 15 miles an hour with gusts up to 30 miles an hour. Chance of rain 40%. And now the extended forecast. Saturday, partly cloudy. Highs in the lower 70s. Lows in the mid-50s. Sunday, partly cloudy. A 50% chance of showers. Highs in the mid-70s. Lows in the mid-50s. Monday, mostly cloudy. Showers likely. Highs in the lower 70s. Lows in the mid-50s. Chance of rain 60%. Tuesday, partly cloudy. Highs in the mid-70s. Lows in the upper 50s. 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KHA-53 operates on a frequency of 162.40 MHz. The 8 a.m. weather at Rochester, light rain was falling. The temperature was 59 degrees Fahrenheit or 15 degrees Celsius, the dew point 54 and the relative humidity 83%. The wind was south at 5 miles an hour. The pressure was 29.72 inches and rising. Repeating at Rochester, light rain was falling, temperature 59 degrees. Around the region at 8 a.m. it was mostly sunny, with a temperature of 62 at Erie and 57 at Binghamton. It was partly sunny, with a temperature of 62 at Buffalo, 61 at Toronto, 63 at Syracuse, and 63 at Watertown. It was cloudy, with a temperature of 61 at Niagara Falls and 57 at Elmira. At Oswego, winds were south at 7 knots, with a temperature of 62 degrees. The Central Lake Ontario buoy winds were east at 6 knots, with a temperature of 57 degrees, and the waves were 0 feet. The forecast for the Genesee Valley and Northern Finger Lakes, including Rochester, Geneseo, Canandaigua, Newark, and Fairhaven,

today, partly sunny. A chance of showers late this morning. A chance of showers and thunderstorms this afternoon. Highs ranging from the lower 70s on the hilltops to the upper 70s across the lower elevations. South winds 10 miles an hour or less, becoming west. Chance of rain 50%. Tonight, showers likely in the evening, then showers overnight. Windy with lows ranging from around 60 inland to the mid-60s along the lake shore. Light winds, becoming southeast 20 to 30 miles an hour with gusts up to 45 miles an hour. Chance of rain 90%. Thursday, showers in the morning, then showers with a chance of thunderstorms in the afternoon. Windy with highs ranging from the upper 70s inland to the lower 80s along the lake shore. South winds 15 to 30 miles an hour with gusts up to 45 miles an hour, becoming west. Chance of rain 90%. Thursday night, mostly cloudy with a chance of showers in the evening, then partly cloudy overnight. Windy with lows ranging from the upper 50s inland to the lower 60s along the lake shore. West winds 20 to 30 miles an hour with gusts up to 40 miles an hour in the evening, diminishing to 10 to 15 miles an hour. Chance of rain 50%. Juneteenth, partly sunny. A chance of showers in the afternoon. Breezy with highs ranging from the upper 60s on the hilltops to the lower 70s across the lower elevations. West winds 10 to 20 miles an hour with gusts up to 30 miles an hour. Chance of rain 40%. The forecast for the Southern Finger Lakes, including Pinyan, Seneca Falls, and Auburn. Today, partly sunny early, then a chance of showers late this morning. Partly sunny with a chance of showers and thunderstorms this afternoon. Highs in the upper 70s. South winds 10 miles an hour or less, becoming southwest. Chance of rain 50%. Tonight, mostly cloudy. A chance of showers in the evening, then showers overnight. Windy with lows around 60. Light winds, becoming south 20 to 30 miles an hour with gusts up to 40 miles an hour. Chance of rain 90%. Thursday, showers in the morning, then showers with a chance of thunderstorms in the afternoon. Windy with highs in the upper 70s. South winds 15 to 30 miles an hour with gusts up to 40 miles an hour, becoming west. Chance of rain 90%. Thursday night, mostly cloudy with showers likely in the evening, then partly cloudy overnight. Breezy with lows in the upper 50s. West winds 10 to 20 miles an hour with gusts up to 35 miles an hour in the evening. Chance of rain 70%. Juneteenth, partly sunny. A chance of showers in the afternoon. Highs in the lower 70s. West winds 10 to 15 miles an hour with gusts up to 30 miles an hour. Chance of rain 40%. And now the extended forecast. Saturday, partly cloudy. Highs in the lower 70s. Lows in the mid-50s. Sunday, partly cloudy. A 50% chance of showers. Highs in the mid-70s. Lows in the mid-50s. Monday, mostly cloudy. Showers likely. Highs in the lower 70s. Lows in the mid-50s. Chance of rain 60%. Tuesday, partly cloudy. Highs in the mid-70s. Lows in the upper 50s. 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KHA-53 operates on a frequency of 162.40 MHz. The 8 a.m. weather at Rochester, light rain was falling. The temperature was 59 degrees Fahrenheit or 15 degrees Celsius, the dew point 54 and the relative humidity 83%. The wind was south at 5 miles an hour. The pressure was 29.72 inches and rising. Repeating at Rochester, light rain was falling, temperature 59 degrees. Around the region at 8 a.m. it was mostly sunny, with a temperature of 62 at Erie and 57 at Binghamton. It was partly sunny, with a temperature of 62 at Buffalo, 61 at Toronto, 63 at Syracuse, and 63 at Watertown. It was cloudy, with a temperature of 61 at Niagara Falls, and 57 at Elmira. At Oswego, winds were south at 7 knots, with a temperature of 62 degrees. The Central Lake Ontario buoy winds were east at 6 knots, with a temperature of 57 degrees, and the waves were

0 feet. The forecast for the Genesee Valley and Northern Finger Lakes, including Rochester, Geneseo, Canandaigua, Newark, and Fairhaven. Today, partly sunny. A chance of showers late this morning. A chance of showers and thunderstorms this afternoon. Highs ranging from the lower 70s on the hilltops to the upper 70s across the lower elevations. South winds 10 miles an hour or less, becoming west. Chance of rain 50%. Tonight, showers likely in the evening, then showers overnight. Windy with lows ranging from around 60 inland to the mid-60s along the lake shore. Light winds, becoming southeast 20 to 30 miles an hour with gusts up to 45 miles an hour. Chance of rain 90%. Thursday, showers in the morning, then showers with a chance of thunderstorms in the afternoon. Windy with highs ranging from the upper 70s inland to the lower 80s along the lake shore. South winds 15 to 30 miles an hour with gusts up to 45 miles an hour, becoming west. Chance of rain 90%. Thursday night, mostly cloudy with a chance of showers in the evening, then partly cloudy overnight. Windy with lows ranging from the upper 50s inland to the lower 60s along the lake shore. West winds 20 to 30 miles an hour with gusts up to 40 miles an hour in the evening, diminishing to 10 to 15 miles an hour. Chance of rain 50%. Juneteenth, partly sunny. A chance of showers in the afternoon. Breezy with highs ranging from the upper 60s on the hilltops to the lower 70s across the lower elevations. West winds 10 to 20 miles an hour with gusts up to 30 miles an hour. Chance of rain 40%. The forecast for the Southern Finger Lakes, including Pinyan, Seneca Falls, and Auburn. Today, partly sunny early, then a chance of showers late this morning. Partly sunny with a chance of showers and thunderstorms this afternoon. Highs in the upper 70s. South winds 10 miles an hour or less, becoming southwest. Chance of rain 50%. Tonight, mostly cloudy. A chance of showers in the evening, then showers overnight. Windy with lows around 60. Light winds, becoming south 20 to 30 miles an hour with gusts up to 40 miles an hour. Chance of rain 90%. Thursday, showers in the morning, then showers with a chance of thunderstorms in the afternoon. Windy with highs in the upper 70s. South winds 15 to 30 miles an hour with gusts up to 40 miles an hour, becoming west. Chance of rain 90%. Thursday night, mostly cloudy with showers likely in the evening, then partly cloudy overnight. Breezy with lows in the upper 50s. West winds 10 to 20 miles an hour with gusts up to 35 miles an hour in the evening. Chance of rain 70%. Juneteenth, partly sunny. A chance of showers in the afternoon. Highs in the lower 70s. West winds 10 to 15 miles an hour with gusts up to 30 miles an hour. Chance of rain 40%. And now the extended forecast. Saturday, partly cloudy. Highs in the lower 70s. Lows in the mid-50s. Sunday, partly cloudy. A 50% chance of showers. Highs in the mid-70s. Lows in the mid-50s. Monday, mostly cloudy. Showers likely. Highs in the lower 70s. Lows in the mid-50s. Chance of rain 60%. Tuesday, partly cloudy. Highs in the mid-70s. Lows in the upper 50s. Open Lake Forecast, for the Niagara River to Hamlin Beach beyond 5 miles from shore. Today, south winds 5 to 15 knots becoming southwest. Waves 2 feet or less. Tonight, south winds 10 to 15 knots becoming southeast and increasing to 15 to 25 knots. Showers likely late in the evening. Showers with a chance of thunderstorms after midnight. Waves 1 to 3 feet building to 3 to 5 feet. Thursday, south winds 20 to 25 knots becoming west. Showers likely. Waves 3 to 6 feet building to 4 to 7 feet. Waves occasionally around 9 feet. Thursday night, west winds 15 to 25 knots. A chance of showers in the evening. Waves 4 to 7 feet. Waves occasionally around 9 feet. Friday, west winds 15 to 25 knots. Waves 4 to 7 feet subsiding to 3 to 6 feet. Waves occasionally around 9 feet. Saturday,

west, winds 15 to 20 knots, diminishing to 10 to 15 knots. Waves 3 to 5 feet, subsiding to 1 to 3 feet. Sunday, west winds 5 to 10 knots, becoming north. A chance of showers Sunday night. Waves 2 feet or less. Winds and waves higher and near thunderstorms. Open lake forecast, 4, Helen Beach to Mexico Bay beyond 5 miles from shore. Today, south winds 5 to 15 knots, diminishing to less than 10 knots. A chance of showers early. A chance of showers this afternoon. Waves 2 feet or less. Tonight, southeast winds 5 to 10 knots, increasing to 15 to 25 knots. A chance of showers late in the evening. Showers with a chance of thunderstorms after midnight. Waves 2 feet or less, building to 3 to 5 feet. Thursday, south winds to 30 knots, becoming southwest 15 to 25 knots. Showers with a chance of thunderstorms in the morning, then showers in the afternoon. Waves 3 to 6 feet, building to 4 to 7 feet. Waves occasionally around 9 feet. Thursday night, west winds to 30 knots. A chance of showers in the evening. Waves 5 to 9 feet. Waves occasionally around 11 feet. Friday, west winds to 30 knots. Waves 5 to 9 feet. Waves occasionally around 11 feet. Saturday, west winds 15 to 25 knots, diminishing to 10 to 15 knots. Waves 5 to 8 feet, subsiding to 2 to 4 feet. Waves occasionally around 10 feet. Sunday, west winds 5 to 15 knots, becoming northwest less than 10 knots. A chance of showers Sunday night. Waves 1 to 3 feet, subsiding to 1 foot or less. Winds and waves higher and near thunderstorms. This is the NOAA Weather Radio KHA 53 in Rochester. Your source for official weather information across the Western Finger Lakes and the Genesee Valley. KHA 53 operates on a frequency of 162.40 MHz. The 9 a.m. weather at Rochester, it was partly sunny. The temperature was 63 degrees Fahrenheit or 17 degrees Celsius, the dew point 55 and the relative humidity 75%. The wind was southwest at 7 miles an hour. The pressure was 29.71 inches and falling. Repeating at Rochester, it was partly sunny, temperature 63 degrees. Around the region at 8 a.m. it was mostly sunny, with a temperature of 62 at Erie and 57 at Binghamton. It was partly sunny, with a temperature of 62 at Buffalo, 61 at Toronto, 63 at Syracuse, and 63 at Watertown. It was cloudy, with a temperature of 61 at Niagara Falls, and 57 at Elmira. At Oswego, winds were south at 7 knots, with a temperature of 62 degrees. The Central Lake Ontario buoy winds were east at 6 knots, with a temperature of 57 degrees, and the waves were 0 feet. Around the region at 9 a.m. it was mostly sunny, with a temperature of 66 at Buffalo, 65 at Niagara Falls, 64 at Elmira, and 66 at Watertown. It was partly sunny, with a temperature of 64 at Erie, 68 at Syracuse, and 62 at Binghamton. At Oswego, winds were southeast at 7 knots, with a temperature of 64 degrees. The Central Lake Ontario buoy winds were from the southeast at 8 knots. The forecast for the Genesee Valley and Northern Finger Lakes, including Rochester, Geneseo, Canandaigua, Newark, and Fairhaven. Today, partly sunny. A chance of showers late this morning. A chance of showers and thunderstorms this afternoon. Highs ranging from the lower 70s on the hilltops to the upper 70s across the lower elevations. South winds 10 miles an hour or less, becoming west. Chance of rain 50%. Tonight, showers likely in the evening, then showers overnight. Windy with lows ranging from around 60 inland to the mid-60s along the lake shore. Light winds, becoming southeast 20 to 30 miles an hour with gusts up to 45 miles an hour. Chance of rain 90%. Thursday, showers in the morning, then showers with a chance of thunderstorms in the afternoon. Windy with highs ranging from the upper 70s inland to the lower 80s along the lake shore. South winds 15 to 30 miles an hour with gusts up to 45 miles an hour, becoming west. Chance of rain 90%. Thursday night, mostly cloudy with a chance of showers in the evening, then partly cloudy overnight. Windy with lows ranging from the upper 50s inland

lower 60s along the lake shore. West winds 20 to 30 miles an hour with gusts up to 40 miles an hour in the evening, diminishing to 10 to 15 miles an hour. Chance of rain 50%. Juneteenth, partly sunny. A chance of showers in the afternoon. Breezy with highs ranging from the upper 60s on the hilltops to the lower 70s across the lower elevations. West winds 10 to 20 miles an hour with gusts up to 30 miles an hour. Chance of rain 40%. The forecast for the Southern Finger Lakes, including Penyan, Seneca Falls, and Auburn. Today, partly sunny early, then a chance of showers late this morning. Partly sunny with a chance of showers and thunderstorms this afternoon. Highs in the upper 70s. South winds 10 miles an hour or less, becoming southwest. Chance of rain 50%. Tonight, mostly cloudy. A chance of showers in the evening, then showers overnight. Windy with lows around 60. Light winds, becoming south 20 to 30 miles an hour with gusts up to 40 miles an hour. Chance of rain 90%. Thursday, showers in the morning, then showers with a chance of thunderstorms in the afternoon. Windy with highs in the upper 70s. South winds 15 to 30 miles an hour with gusts up to 40 miles an hour, becoming west. Chance of rain 90%. Thursday night, mostly cloudy with showers likely in the evening, then partly cloudy overnight. Breezy with lows in the upper 50s. West winds 10 to 20 miles an hour with gusts up to 35 miles an hour in the evening. Chance of rain 70%. Juneteenth, partly sunny. A chance of showers in the afternoon. Highs in the lower 70s. West winds 10 to 15 miles an hour with gusts up to 30 miles an hour. Chance of rain 40%. And now the extended forecast. Saturday, partly cloudy. Highs in the lower 70s. Lows in the mid 50s. Sunday, partly cloudy. A 50% chance of showers. Highs in the mid 70s. Lows in the mid 50s. Monday, mostly cloudy. Showers likely. Highs in the lower 70s. Lows in the mid 50s. Chance of rain 60%. Tuesday, partly cloudy. Highs in the mid 70s. Lows in the upper 50s. This is the NOAA Weather Radio KHA 53 in Rochester. 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KHA 53 operates on a frequency of 162.40 MHz. The 9 a.m. weather at Rochester, it was partly sunny. The temperature was 63 degrees Fahrenheit or 17 degrees Celsius, the dew point 55 and the relative humidity 75%. The wind was southwest at 7 miles an hour. The pressure was 29.71 inches and falling. Repeating at Rochester, it was partly sunny, temperature 63 degrees. Around the region at 9 a.m. it was mostly sunny, with a temperature of 66 at Buffalo, 65 at Niagara Falls, 64 at Elmira, and 66 at Watertown. It was partly sunny, with a temperature of 64 at Erie, 68 at Syracuse, and 62 at Binghamton. At Oswego, winds were southeast at 7 knots, with a temperature of 64 degrees. The Central Lake Ontario buoy winds were from the southeast at 8 knots. The forecast for the Genesee Valley and Northern Finger Lakes, including Rochester, Geneseo, Canandaigua, Newark, and Fairhaven. Today, partly sunny. A chance of showers late this morning. A chance of showers and thunderstorms this afternoon. Highs ranging from the lower 70s on the hilltops to the upper 70s across the lower elevations. South winds 10 miles an hour or less, becoming west. Chance of rain 50%. Tonight, showers likely in the evening, then showers overnight. Windy with lows ranging from around 60 inland to the mid-60s along the lake shore. Light winds, becoming southeast 20 to 30 miles an hour with gusts up to 45 miles an hour. Chance of rain 90%. Thursday, showers in the morning, then showers with a chance of thunderstorms in the afternoon. Windy with highs ranging from the upper 70s inland to the lower 80s along the lake shore. South winds 15 to 30 miles an hour with gusts up to 45 miles an hour, becoming west. Chance of rain 90%. Thursday night, mostly cloudy with a chance of showers in the evening, then partly cloudy.

overnight. Windy with lows ranging from the upper 50s inland to the lower 60s along the lake shore. West winds 20 to 30 miles an hour with gusts up to 40 miles an hour in the evening, diminishing to 10 to 15 miles an hour. Chance of rain 50%. Juneteenth, partly sunny. A chance of showers in the afternoon. Breezy with highs ranging from the upper 60s on the hilltops to the lower 70s across the lower elevations. West winds 10 to 20 miles an hour with gusts up to 30 miles an hour. Chance of rain 40%. The forecast for the Southern Finger Lakes, including Pinyan, Seneca Falls, and Auburn. Today, partly sunny early, then a chance of showers late this morning. Partly sunny with a chance of showers and thunderstorms this afternoon. Highs in the upper 70s. South winds 10 miles an hour or less, becoming southwest. Chance of rain 50%. Tonight, mostly cloudy. A chance of showers in the evening, then showers overnight. Windy with lows around 60. Light winds, becoming south 20 to 30 miles an hour with gusts up to 40 miles an hour. Chance of rain 90%. Thursday, showers in the morning, then showers with a chance of thunderstorms in the afternoon. Windy with highs in the upper 70s. South winds 15 to 30 miles an hour with gusts up to 40 miles an hour, becoming west. Chance of rain 90%. Thursday night, mostly cloudy with showers likely in the evening, then partly cloudy overnight. Breezy with lows in the upper 50s. West winds 10 to 20 miles an hour with gusts up to 35 miles an hour in the evening. Chance of rain 70%. Juneteenth, partly sunny. A chance of showers in the afternoon. Highs in the lower 70s. West winds 10 to 15 miles an hour with gusts up to 30 miles an hour. Chance of rain 40%. And now the extended forecast. Saturday, partly cloudy. Highs in the lower 70s. Lows in the mid 50s. Sunday, partly cloudy. A 50% chance of showers. Highs in the mid 70s. Lows in the mid 50s. Monday, mostly cloudy. Showers likely. Highs in the lower 70s. Lows in the mid 50s. Chance of rain 60%. Tuesday, partly cloudy. Highs in the mid-70s. Lows in the upper 50s. This is the NOAA Weather Radio KHA-53 in Rochester. 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KHA-53 operates on a frequency of 162.40 MHz. The 9 a.m. weather at Rochester, it was partly sunny. The temperature was 63 degrees Fahrenheit or 17 degrees Celsius, the dew point 55 and the relative humidity 75%. The wind was southwest at 7 miles an hour. The pressure was 29.71 inches and falling. Repeating at Rochester, it was partly sunny, temperature 63 degrees. The Rochester, New York climate summary for yesterday, June 16, 2026. Yesterday's high temperature of 75 degrees occurred at 3:38 p.m. Yesterday's low temperature of 50 degrees occurred at 3:31 a.m. 0.07 inches of precipitation fell yesterday, which brings the monthly total to 2.27 inches. The total precipitation for the year now stands at 21.19 inches. There were two heating degree days yesterday. This brings the monthly total to 24. The yearly total since July 1st is 6,455. There were no cooling degree days yesterday. This leaves the monthly total at 73. The yearly total since January 1st is 112. Yesterday the maximum wind observed was 21 miles an hour from the southwest. The highest wind gust observed was 26 miles per hour from the west, which occurred at 10:49 a.m. Yesterday the average wind speed was 8 miles per hour. The record high for today is 94, which occurred in 1994, and the record low is 41, which occurred in 1980. Sunrise today is at 5:31 a.m. and sunset is at 8:53 p.m. Around the region at 9 a.m. skies ranged from mostly sunny to partly sunny. It was 64 at Erie, 66 at Buffalo, 65 at Niagara Falls, and 61 at Toronto. Syracuse reported 68, Elmira reported 64, Binghamton reported 62, and Watertown reported 62.

66. At Oswego, winds were southeast at 7 knots, with a temperature of 64 degrees. The central Lake Ontario buoy winds were from the southeast at 10 knots. The forecast for the Genesee Valley and Northern Finger Lakes, including Rochester, Geneseo, Canandaigua, Newark, and Fairhaven. Today, partly sunny. A chance of showers late this morning. A chance of showers and thunderstorms this afternoon. Highs ranging from the lower 70s on the hilltops to the upper 70s across the lower elevations. South winds 10 miles an hour or less, becoming west. Chance of rain 50%. Tonight, showers likely in the evening, then showers overnight. Windy with lows ranging from around 60 inland to the mid-60s along the lake shore. Light winds, becoming southeast 20 to 30 miles an hour with gusts up to 45 miles an hour. Chance of rain 90%. Thursday, showers in the morning, then showers with a chance of thunderstorms in the afternoon. Windy with highs ranging from the upper 70s inland to the lower 80s along the lake shore. South winds 15 to 30 miles an hour with gusts up to 45 miles an hour, becoming west. Chance of rain 90%. Thursday night, mostly cloudy with a chance of showers in the evening, then partly cloudy overnight. Windy with lows ranging from the upper 50s inland to the lower 60s along the lake shore. West winds 20 to 30 miles an hour with gusts up to 40 miles an hour in the evening, diminishing to 10 to 15 miles an hour. Chance of rain 50%. Juneteenth, partly sunny. A chance of showers in the afternoon. Breezy with highs ranging from the upper 60s on the hilltops to the lower 70s across the lower elevations. West winds 10 to 20 miles an hour with gusts up to 30 miles an hour. Chance of rain 40%. The forecast for the Southern Finger Lakes, including Pinyan, Seneca Falls, and Auburn. Today, partly sunny early, then a chance of showers late this morning. Partly sunny with a chance of showers and thunderstorms this afternoon. Highs in the upper 70s. South winds 10 miles an hour or less, becoming southwest. Chance of rain 50%. Tonight, mostly cloudy. A chance of showers in the evening, then showers overnight. Windy with lows around 60. Light winds, becoming south 20 to 30 miles an hour with gusts up to 40 miles an hour. Chance of rain 90%. Thursday, showers in the morning, then showers with a chance of thunderstorms in the afternoon. Windy with highs in the upper 70s. South winds 15 to 30 miles an hour with gusts up to 40 miles an hour, becoming west. Chance of rain 90%. Thursday night, mostly cloudy with showers likely in the evening, then partly cloudy overnight. Breezy with lows in the upper 50s. West winds 10 to 20 miles an hour with gusts up to 35 miles an hour in the evening. Chance of rain 70%. Juneteenth, partly sunny. A chance of showers in the afternoon. Highs in the lower 70s. West winds 10 to 15 miles an hour with gusts up to 30 miles an hour. Chance of rain 40%. And now the extended forecast. Saturday, partly cloudy. Highs in the lower 70s. Lows in the mid-50s. Sunday, partly cloudy. A 50% chance of showers. Highs in the mid-70s. Lows in the mid-50s. Monday, mostly cloudy. Showers likely. Highs in the lower 70s. Lows in the mid-50s. Chance of rain 60%. Tuesday, partly cloudy. Highs in the mid-70s. Lows in the upper 50s. 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KHA-53 operates on a frequency of 162.40 MHz. The 9 a.m. weather at Rochester, it was partly sunny. The temperature was 63 degrees Fahrenheit or 17 degrees Celsius, the dew point 55 and the relative humidity 75%. The wind was southwest at 7 miles an hour. The pressure was 29.71 inches and falling. Repeating at Rochester, it was partly sunny, temperature 63 degrees. Around the region at 9 a.m. skies ranged from mostly sunny to partly sunny. It was 64 at Erie, 66 at Buffalo, 65 at Niagara Falls, and 61 at Toronto. Syracuse.

reported 68, Elmira reported 64, Binghamton reported 62, and Watertown reported 66. At Oswego, winds were southeast at 7 knots, with a temperature of 64 degrees. The Central Lake Ontario buoy winds were from the southeast at 10 knots. The forecast for the Genesee Valley and Northern Finger Lakes, including Rochester, Geneseo, Canandaigua, Newark, and Fairhaven. Today, partly sunny. A chance of showers late this morning. A chance of showers and thunderstorms this afternoon. Highs ranging from the lower 70s on the hilltops to the upper 70s across the lower elevations. South winds 10 miles an hour or less, becoming west. Chance of rain 50%. Tonight, showers likely in the evening, then showers overnight. Windy with lows ranging from around 60 inland to the mid-60s along the lake shore. Light winds, becoming southeast 20 to 30 miles an hour with gusts up to 45 miles an hour. Chance of rain 90%. Thursday, showers in the morning, then showers with a chance of thunderstorms in the afternoon. Windy with highs ranging from the upper 70s inland to the lower 80s along the lake shore. South winds 15 to 30 miles an hour with gusts up to 45 miles an hour, becoming west. Chance of rain 90%. Thursday night, mostly cloudy with a chance of showers in the evening, then partly cloudy overnight. Windy with lows ranging from the upper 50s inland to the lower 60s along the lake shore. West winds 20 to 30 miles an hour with gusts up to 40 miles an hour in the evening, diminishing to 10 to 15 miles an hour. Chance of rain 50%. Juneteenth, partly sunny. A chance of showers in the afternoon. Breezy with highs ranging from the upper 60s on the hilltops to the lower 70s across the lower elevations. West winds 10 to 20 miles an hour with gusts up to 30 miles an hour. Chance of rain 40%. The forecast for the Southern Finger Lakes, including Tinian, Seneca Falls, and Auburn. Today, partly sunny early, then a chance of showers late this morning. Partly sunny with a chance of showers and thunderstorms this afternoon. Highs in the upper 70s. South winds 10 miles an hour or less, becoming southwest. Chance of rain 50%. Tonight, mostly cloudy. A chance of showers in the evening, then showers overnight. Windy with lows around 60. Light winds, becoming south 20 to 30 miles an hour with gusts up to 40 miles an hour. Chance of rain 90%. Thursday, showers in the morning, then showers with a chance of thunderstorms in the afternoon. Windy with highs in the upper 70s. South winds 15 to 30 miles an hour with gusts up to 40 miles an hour, becoming west. Chance of rain 90%. Thursday night, mostly cloudy with showers likely in the evening, then partly cloudy overnight. Breezy with lows in the upper 50s. West winds 10 to 20 miles an hour with gusts up to 35 miles an hour in the evening. Chance of rain 70%. Juneteenth, partly sunny. A chance of showers in the afternoon. Highs in the lower 70s. West winds 10 to 15 miles an hour with gusts up to 30 miles an hour. Chance of rain 40%. And now the extended forecast. Saturday, partly cloudy. Highs in the lower 70s. Lows in the mid-50s. Sunday, partly cloudy. A 50% chance of showers. Highs in the mid-70s. Lows in the mid-50s. Monday, mostly cloudy. Showers likely. Highs in the lower 70s. Lows in the mid-50s. Chance of rain 60%. Tuesday, partly cloudy. Highs in the mid-70s. Lows in the upper 50s. 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KHA-53 operates on a frequency of 162.40 MHz. The 9 a.m. weather at Rochester, it was partly sunny. The temperature was 63 degrees Fahrenheit or 17 degrees Celsius, the dew point 55 and the relative humidity 75%. The wind was southwest at 7 miles an hour. The pressure was 29.71 inches and falling. Repeating at Rochester, it was partly sunny, temperature 63 degrees. Around the region at 9 a.m. skies ranged from mostly sunny to partly sunny. It was 64 at Erie,

66 at Buffalo, 65 at Niagara Falls, and 61 at Toronto. Syracuse reported 68, Elmira reported 64, Binghamton reported 62, and Watertown reported 66. At Oswego, winds were southeast at 7 knots, with a temperature of 64 degrees. The Central Lake Ontario buoy winds were from the southeast at 10 knots. The forecast for the Genesee Valley and Northern Finger Lakes, including Rochester, Geneseo, Canandaigua, Newark, and Fairhaven. Today, partly sunny. A chance of showers late this morning. A chance of showers and thunderstorms this afternoon. Highs ranging from the lower 70s on the hilltops to the upper 70s across the lower elevations. South winds 10 miles an hour or less, becoming west. Chance of rain 50%. Tonight, showers likely in the evening, then showers overnight. Windy with lows ranging from around 60 inland to the mid-60s along the lake shore. Light winds, becoming southeast 20 to 30 miles an hour with gusts up to 45 miles an hour. Chance of rain 90%. Thursday, showers in the morning, then showers with a chance of thunderstorms in the afternoon. Windy with highs ranging from the upper 70s inland to the lower 80s along the lake shore. South winds 15 to 30 miles an hour with gusts up to 45 miles an hour, becoming west. Chance of rain 90%. Thursday night, mostly cloudy with a chance of showers in the evening, then partly cloudy overnight. Windy with lows ranging from the upper 50s inland to the lower 60s along the lake shore. West winds 20 to 30 miles an hour with gusts up to 40 miles an hour in the evening, diminishing to 10 to 15 miles an hour. Chance of rain 50%. Juneteenth, partly sunny. A chance of showers in the afternoon. Breezy with highs ranging from the upper 60s on the hilltops to the lower 70s across the lower elevations. West winds 10 to 20 miles an hour with gusts up to 30 miles an hour. Chance of rain 40%. The forecast for the Southern Finger Lakes, including Tinian, Seneca Falls, and Auburn. Today, partly sunny early, then a chance of showers late this morning. Partly sunny with a chance of showers and thunderstorms this afternoon. Highs in the upper 70s. South winds 10 miles an hour or less, becoming southwest. Chance of rain 50%. Tonight, mostly cloudy. A chance of showers in the evening, then showers overnight. Windy with lows around 60. Light winds, becoming south 20 to 30 miles an hour with gusts up to 40 miles an hour. Chance of rain 90%. Thursday, showers in the morning, then showers with a chance of thunderstorms in the afternoon. Windy with highs in the upper 70s. South winds 15 to 30 miles an hour with gusts up to 40 miles an hour, becoming west. Chance of rain 90%. Thursday night, mostly cloudy with showers likely in the evening, then partly cloudy overnight. Breezy with lows in the upper 50s. West winds 10 to 20 miles an hour with gusts up to 35 miles an hour in the evening. Chance of rain 70%. Juneteenth, partly sunny. A chance of showers in the afternoon. Highs in the lower 70s. West winds 10 to 15 miles an hour with gusts up to 30 miles an hour. Chance of rain 40%. And now the extended forecast. Saturday, partly cloudy. Highs in the lower 70s. Lows in the mid-50s. Sunday, partly cloudy. A 50% chance of showers. Highs in the mid-70s. Lows in the mid-50s. Monday, mostly cloudy. Showers likely. Highs in the lower 70s. Lows in the mid-50s. Chance of rain 60%. Tuesday, partly cloudy. Highs in the mid-70s. Lows in the upper 50s. The Nearshore Marine Forecast, for the Niagara River to Hamelin Beach along Lake Ontario. Today, south winds 5 to 15 knots becoming southwest. Partly to mostly sunny. Waves 2 feet or less. Tonight, southwest winds 5 to 15 knots becoming southeast and increasing to 15 to 25 knots. Showers likely in the evening, then showers with a chance of thunderstorms overnight. Waves 1 to 3 feet. Thursday, south winds 20 to 25 knots becoming west. Showers likely. Waves 3 to 6 feet. Waves occasionally around 7 feet. Thursday night.
northwest winds 15 to 25 knots. A chance of showers in the evening. Waves 3 to 6 feet. Waves occasionally around 7 feet. Friday, west winds 15 to 25 knots. Mainly clear. Waves 3 to 6 feet. Waves occasionally around 7 feet. Saturday, west winds 15 to 20 knots diminishing to 5 to 15 knots. Mainly clear, then becoming partly cloudy. Waves 3 to 5 feet subsiding to 1 to 2 feet. Waves occasionally around 6 feet. Sunday, west winds 10 knots or less becoming north. A chance of showers Sunday night. Waves 2 feet or less. Winds and waves higher and near thunderstorms. The Nearshore Marine Forecast, 4, Cameron Beach to Mexico Bay. Today, south winds 10 knots or less. A chance of showers this morning, then a chance of showers and thunderstorms early this afternoon. Showers likely with a chance of thunderstorms late. Waves 1 foot or less. Tonight, southeast winds 5 to 15 knots increasing to 15 to 25 knots. A chance of showers in the evening, then showers with a chance of thunderstorms overnight. Waves 2 feet or less building to 2 to 4 feet. Thursday, south winds 15 to 25 knots becoming west. Showers with a chance of thunderstorms. Storms overnight. Waves 2 feet or less building to 2 to 4 feet. Thursday, south winds 15 to 25 knots becoming west. Showers with a chance of thunderstorms. Waves 2 to 4 feet building to 3 to 5 feet. Waves occasionally around 6 feet. Thursday night, west winds 15 to 25 knots. A chance of showers in the evening. Waves 5 to 8 feet. Waves occasionally around 10 feet. Friday, west winds 15 to 25 knots. Mainly clear, then becoming partly cloudy. Waves 5 to 8 feet. Waves occasionally around 10 feet. Saturday, west winds 15 to 25 knots diminishing to 10 to 15 knots. Partly cloudy. Waves 5 to 8 feet subsiding to 2 to 4 feet. Waves occasionally around 10 feet. Sunday, west winds 5 to 15 knots becoming northwest less than 10 knots. A chance of showers Sunday night. Waves 1 to 3 feet subsiding to 1 foot or less. Winds and waves higher and near thunderstorms. The water temperature off Rochester is 60 degrees. This is the NOAA Weather Radio KHA 53 in Rochester. Your source for official weather information across the Western Finger Lakes and the Genesee Valley. KHA 53 operates on a frequency of 162.40 MHz. The 9 a.m. weather at Rochester, it was partly sunny. The temperature was 63 degrees Fahrenheit or 17 degrees Celsius, the dew point 55 and the relative humidity 75%. The wind was southwest at 7 miles an hour. The pressure was 29.71 inches and falling. Repeating at Rochester, it was partly sunny, temperature 63 degrees. Around the region at 9 a.m. skies ranged from mostly sunny to partly sunny. It was 64 at Erie, 66 at Buffalo, 65 at Niagara Falls, and 61 at Toronto. Syracuse reported 68, Elmira reported 64, Binghamton reported 62, and Watertown reported 66. At Oswego, winds were southeast at 7 knots, with a temperature of 64 degrees. The Central Lake Ontario buoy winds were from the southeast at 10 knots. The forecast for the Genesee Valley and Northern Finger Lakes, including Rochester, Geneseo, Canandaigua, Newark, and Fairhaven. Today, partly sunny. A chance of showers late this morning. A chance of showers and thunderstorms this afternoon. Highs ranging from the lower 70s on the hilltops to the upper 70s across the lower elevations. South winds 10 miles an hour or less, becoming west. Chance of rain 50%. Tonight, showers likely in the evening, then showers overnight. Windy with lows ranging from around 60 inland to the mid-60s along the lake shore. Light winds, becoming southeast 20 to 30 miles an hour with gusts up to 45 miles an hour. Chance of rain 90%. Thursday, showers in the morning, then showers with a chance of thunderstorms in the afternoon. Windy with highs ranging from the upper 70s inland to the lower 80s along the lake shore. South winds 15 to 30 miles an hour with gusts.

up to 45 miles an hour, becoming west. Chance of rain 90%. Thursday night, mostly cloudy with a chance of showers in the evening, then partly cloudy overnight. Windy with lows ranging from the upper 50s inland to the lower 60s along the lake shore. West winds 20 to 30 miles an hour with gusts up to 40 miles an hour in the evening, diminishing to 10 to 15 miles an hour. Chance of rain 50%. Juneteenth, partly sunny. A chance of showers in the afternoon. Breezy with highs ranging from the upper 60s on the hilltops to the lower 70s across the lower elevations. West winds 10 to 20 miles an hour with gusts up to 30 miles an hour. Chance of rain 40%. The forecast for the Southern Finger Lakes, including Tinian, Seneca Falls, and Auburn. Today, partly sunny early, then a chance of showers late this morning. Partly sunny with a chance of showers and thunderstorms this afternoon. Highs in the upper 70s. South winds 10 miles an hour or less, becoming southwest. Chance of rain 50%. Tonight, mostly cloudy. A chance of showers in the evening, then showers overnight. Windy with lows around 60. Light winds, becoming south 20 to 30 miles an hour with gusts up to 40 miles an hour. Chance of rain 90%. Thursday, showers in the morning, then showers with a chance of thunderstorms in the afternoon. Windy with highs in the upper 70s. South winds 15 to 30 miles an hour with gusts up to 40 miles an hour, becoming west. Chance of rain 90%. Thursday night, mostly cloudy with showers likely in the evening, then partly cloudy overnight. Breezy with lows in the upper 50s. West winds 10 to 20 miles an hour with gusts up to 35 miles an hour in the evening. Chance of rain 70%. Juneteenth, partly sunny. A chance of showers in the afternoon. Highs in the lower 70s. West winds 10 to 15 miles an hour with gusts up to 30 miles an hour. Chance of rain 40%. And now the extended forecast. Saturday, partly cloudy. Highs in the lower 70s. Lows in the mid-50s. Sunday, partly cloudy. A 50% chance of showers. Highs in the mid-70s. Lows in the mid-50s. Monday, mostly cloudy. Showers likely. Highs in the lower 70s. Lows in the mid-50s. Chance of rain 60%. Tuesday, partly cloudy. Highs in the mid-70s. Lows in the upper 50s. This is the NOAA Weather Radio KHA 53 in Rochester. Your source for official weather information across the Western Finger Lakes and the Genesee Valley. KHA 53 operates on a frequency of 162.40 MHz. The 9 a.m. weather at Rochester, it was partly sunny. The temperature was 63 degrees Fahrenheit or 17 degrees Celsius, the dew point 55 and the relative humidity 75%. The wind was southwest at 7 miles an hour. The pressure was 29.71 inches and falling. Repeating at Rochester, it was partly sunny, temperature 63 degrees. Around the region at 9 a.m. skies ranged from mostly sunny to partly sunny. It was 64 at Erie, 66 at Buffalo, 65 at Niagara Falls, and 61 at Toronto. Syracuse reported 68, Elmira reported 64, Binghamton reported 62, and Watertown reported 66. At Oswego, winds were southeast at 7 knots, with a temperature of 64 degrees. The Central Lake Ontario buoy winds were from the southeast at 10 knots. The forecast for the Genesee Valley and Northern Finger Lakes, including Rochester, Geneseo, Canandaigua, Newark, and Fairhaven. Today, partly sunny. A chance of showers late this morning. A chance of showers and thunderstorms this afternoon. Highs ranging from the lower 70s on the hilltops to the upper 70s across the lower elevations. South winds 10 miles an hour or less, becoming west. Chance of rain 50%. Tonight, showers likely in the evening, then showers overnight. Windy with lows ranging from around 60 inland to the mid-60s along the lake shore. Light winds, becoming southeast 20 to 30 miles an hour with gusts up to 45 miles an hour. Chance of rain 90%. Thursday, showers in the morning, then showers with a chance of thunderstorms in the afternoon. Windy with highs ranging from

miles an hour. Chance of rain 40%. The forecast for the Southern Finger Lakes, including Pinyan, Seneca Falls, and Auburn. Today, partly sunny early, then a chance of showers late this morning. Partly sunny with a chance of showers and thunderstorms this afternoon. Highs in the upper 70s. South winds 10 miles an hour or less, becoming southwest. Chance of rain 50%. Tonight, mostly cloudy. A chance of showers in the evening, then showers overnight. Windy with lows around 60. Light winds, becoming south 20 to 30 miles an hour with gusts up to 40 miles an hour. Chance of rain 90%. Thursday, showers in the morning, then showers with a chance of thunderstorms in the afternoon. Windy with highs in the upper 70s. South winds 15 to 30 miles an hour with gusts up to 40 miles an hour, becoming west. Chance of rain 90%. Thursday night, mostly cloudy with showers likely in the evening, then partly cloudy overnight. Breezy with lows in the upper 50s. West winds 10 to 20 miles an hour with gusts up to 35 miles an hour in the evening. Chance of rain 70%. Juneteenth, partly sunny. A chance of showers in the afternoon. Highs in the lower 70s. West winds 10 to 15 miles an hour with gusts up to 30 miles an hour. Chance of rain 40%. And now the extended forecast. Saturday, partly cloudy. Highs in the lower 70s. Lows in the mid 50s. Sunday, partly cloudy. A 50% chance of showers. Highs in the mid 70s. Lows in the mid 50s. Monday, mostly cloudy. Showers likely. Highs in the lower 70s. Lows in the mid 50s. Chance of rain 60%. Tuesday, partly cloudy. Highs in the mid 70s. Lows in the upper 50s. This is the NOAA Weather Radio KHA 53 in Rochester. Your source for official weather information across the Western Finger Lakes and the Genesee Valley. KHA 53 operates on a frequency of 162.40 MHz. The 9 a.m. weather at Rochester, it was partly sunny. The temperature was 63 degrees Fahrenheit or 17 degrees Celsius, the dew point 55 and the relative humidity 75%. The wind was southwest at 7 miles an hour. The pressure was 29.71 inches and falling. Repeating at Rochester, it was partly sunny, temperature 63 degrees. The Rochester, New York climate summary for yesterday, June 16, 2026. Yesterday's high temperature of 75 degrees occurred at 3:38 p.m. Yesterday's low temperature of 50 degrees occurred at 3:31 a.m. 0.07 inches of precipitation fell yesterday, which brings the monthly total to 2.27 inches. The total precipitation for the year now stands at 21.19 inches. There were two heating degree days yesterday. This brings the monthly total to 24. The yearly total since July 1st is 6,455. There were no cooling degree days yesterday. This leaves the monthly total at 73. The yearly total since January 1st is 112. Yesterday the maximum wind observed was 21 miles an hour from the southwest. The highest wind gust observed was 26 miles per hour from the west, which occurred at 10:49 a.m. Yesterday the average wind speed was 8 miles per hour. The record high for today is 94, which occurred in 1994, and the record low is 41, which occurred in 1980. Sunrise today is at 5:31 a.m. and sunset is at 8:53 p.m. Around the region at 9 a.m. skies ranged from mostly sunny to partly sunny. It was 64 at Erie, 66 at Buffalo, 65 at Niagara Falls, and 61 at Toronto. Syracuse reported 68, Elmira reported 64, Binghamton reported 62, and Watertown reported 66. At Oswego, winds were southeast at 7 knots, with a temperature of 64 degrees. The Central Lake Ontario buoy winds were from the southeast at 10 knots. The forecast for the Genesee Valley and Northern Finger Lakes, including Rochester, Geneseo, Canandaigua, Newark, and Fairhaven. Today, partly sunny. A chance of showers late this morning. A chance of showers and thunderstorms this afternoon. Highs ranging from the lower 70s on the hilltops to the upper

70s across the lower elevations. South winds 10 miles an hour or less, becoming west. Chance of rain 50%. Tonight, showers likely in the evening, then showers overnight. Windy with lows ranging from around 60 inland to the mid-60s along the lake shore. Light winds, becoming southeast 20 to 30 miles an hour with gusts up to 45 miles an hour. Chance of rain 90%. Thursday, showers in the morning, then showers with a chance of thunderstorms in the afternoon. Windy with highs ranging from the upper 70s inland to the lower 80s along the lake shore. South winds 15 to 30 miles an hour with gusts up to 45 miles an hour, becoming west. Chance of rain 90%. Thursday night, mostly cloudy with a chance of showers in the evening, then partly cloudy overnight. Windy with lows ranging from the upper 50s inland to the lower 60s along the lake shore. West winds 20 to 30 miles an hour with gusts up to 40 miles an hour in the evening, diminishing to 10 to 15 miles an hour. Chance of rain 50%. Juneteenth, partly sunny. A chance of showers in the afternoon. Breezy with highs ranging from the upper 60s on the hilltops to the lower 70s across the lower elevations. West winds 10 to 20 miles an hour with gusts up to 30 miles an hour. Chance of rain 40%. The forecast for the Southern Finger Lakes, including Pinyan, Seneca Falls, and Auburn. Today, partly sunny early, then a chance of showers late this morning. Partly sunny with a chance of showers and thunderstorms this afternoon. Highs in the upper 70s. South winds 10 miles an hour or less, becoming southwest. Chance of rain 50%. Tonight, mostly cloudy. A chance of showers in the evening, then showers overnight. Windy with lows around 60. Light winds, becoming south 20 to 30 miles an hour with gusts up to 40 miles an hour. Chance of rain 90%. Thursday, showers in the morning, then showers with a chance of thunderstorms in the afternoon. Windy with highs in the upper 70s. South winds 15 to 30 miles an hour with gusts up to 40 miles an hour, becoming west. Chance of rain 90%. Thursday night, mostly cloudy with showers likely in the evening, then partly cloudy overnight. Breezy with lows in the upper 50s. West winds 10 to 20 miles an hour with gusts up to 35 miles an hour in the evening. Chance of rain 70%. Juneteenth, partly sunny. A chance of showers in the afternoon. Highs in the lower 70s. West winds 10 to 15 miles an hour with gusts up to 30 miles an hour. Chance of rain 40%. And now the extended forecast. Saturday, partly cloudy. Highs in the lower 70s. Lows in the mid-50s. Sunday, partly cloudy. A 50% chance of showers. Highs in the mid-70s. Lows in the mid-50s. Monday, mostly cloudy. Showers likely. Highs in the lower 70s. Lows in the mid-50s. Chance of rain 60%. Tuesday, partly cloudy. Highs in the mid-70s. Lows in the upper 50s. 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KHA-53 operates on a frequency of 162.40 MHz. The 9 a.m. weather at Rochester, it was partly sunny. The temperature was 63 degrees Fahrenheit or 17 degrees Celsius, the dew point 55 and the relative humidity 75%. The wind was southwest at 7 miles an hour. The pressure was 29.71 inches and falling. Repeating at Rochester, it was partly sunny, temperature 63 degrees. Around the region at 9 a.m. skies ranged from mostly sunny to partly sunny. It was 64 at Erie, 66 at Buffalo, 65 at Niagara Falls, and 61 at Toronto. Syracuse reported 68, Elmira reported 64, Binghamton reported 62, and Watertown reported 66. At Oswego, winds were southeast at 7 knots, with a temperature of 64 degrees. The Central Lake Ontario buoy winds were from the southeast at 10 knots. The forecast for the Genesee Valley and Northern Finger Lakes, including Rochester, Geneseo, Canandaigua, Newark, and Fairhaven. Today, partly sunny. A chance of showers late this morning.

chance of showers and thunderstorms this afternoon. Highs ranging from the lower 70s on the hilltops to the upper 70s across the lower elevations. South winds 10 miles an hour or less, becoming west. Chance of rain 50%. Tonight, showers likely in the evening, then showers overnight. Windy with lows ranging from around 60 inland to the mid-60s along the lake shore. Light winds, becoming southeast 20 to 30 miles an hour with gusts up to 45 miles an hour. Chance of rain 90%. Thursday, showers in the morning, then showers with a chance of thunderstorms in the afternoon. Windy with highs ranging from the upper 70s inland to the lower 80s along the lake shore. South winds 15 to 30 miles an hour with gusts up to 45 miles an hour, becoming west. Chance of rain 90%. Thursday night, mostly cloudy with a chance of showers in the evening, then partly cloudy overnight. Windy with lows ranging from the upper 50s inland to the lower 60s along the lake shore. West winds 20 to 30 miles an hour with gusts up to 40 miles an hour in the evening, diminishing to 10 to 15 miles an hour. Chance of rain 50%. Juneteenth, partly sunny. A chance of showers in the afternoon. Breezy with highs ranging from the upper 60s on the hilltops to the lower 70s across the lower elevations. West winds 10 to 20 miles an hour with gusts up to 30 miles an hour. Chance of rain 40%. The forecast for the Southern Finger Lakes, including Pinyan, Seneca Falls, and Auburn. Today, partly sunny early, then a chance of showers late this morning. Partly sunny with a chance of showers and thunderstorms this afternoon. Highs in the upper 70s. South winds 10 miles an hour or less, becoming southwest. Chance of rain 50%. Tonight, mostly cloudy. A chance of showers in the evening, then showers overnight. Windy with lows around 60. Light winds, becoming south 20 to 30 miles an hour with gusts up to 40 miles an hour. Chance of rain 90%. Thursday, showers in the morning, then showers with a chance of thunderstorms in the afternoon. Windy with highs in the upper 70s. South winds 15 to 30 miles an hour with gusts up to 40 miles an hour, becoming west. Chance of rain 90%. Thursday night, mostly cloudy with showers likely in the evening, then partly cloudy overnight. Breezy with lows in the upper 50s. West winds 10 to 20 miles an hour with gusts up to 35 miles an hour in the evening. Chance of rain 70%. Juneteenth, partly sunny. A chance of showers in the afternoon. Highs in the lower 70s. West winds 10 to 15 miles an hour with gusts up to 30 miles an hour. Chance of rain 40%. And now the extended forecast. Saturday, partly cloudy. Highs in the lower 70s. Lows in the mid-50s. Sunday, partly cloudy. A 50% chance of showers. Highs in the mid-70s. Lows in the mid-50s. Monday, mostly cloudy. Showers likely. Highs in the lower 70s. Lows in the mid-50s. Chance of rain 60%. Tuesday, partly cloudy. Highs in the mid-70s. Lows in the upper 50s. 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KHA-53 operates on a frequency of 162.40 MHz. The 9 a.m. weather at Rochester, it was partly sunny. The temperature was 63 degrees Fahrenheit or 17 degrees Celsius, the dew point 55 and the relative humidity 75%. The wind was southwest at 7 miles an hour. The pressure was 29.71 inches and falling. Repeating at Rochester, it was partly sunny, temperature 63 degrees. Around the region at 9 a.m. skies ranged from mostly sunny to partly sunny. It was 64 at Erie, 66 at Buffalo, 65 at Niagara Falls, and 61 at Toronto. Syracuse reported 68, Elmira reported 64, Binghamton reported 62, and Watertown reported 66. At Oswego, winds were southeast at 7 knots, with a temperature of 64 degrees. The Central Lake Ontario buoy winds were from the southeast at 10 knots. The forecast for the Genesee Valley and Northern Finger Lakes, including Rochester, Geneseo, Canandaigua, Newark, and

Fairhaven. Today, partly sunny. A chance of showers late this morning. A chance of showers and thunderstorms this afternoon. Highs ranging from the lower 70s on the hilltops to the upper 70s across the lower elevations. South winds 10 miles an hour or less, becoming west. Chance of rain 50%. Tonight, showers likely in the evening, then showers overnight. Windy with lows ranging from around 60 inland to the mid-60s along the lake shore. Light winds, becoming southeast 20 to 30 miles an hour with gusts up to 45 miles an hour. Chance of rain 90%. Thursday, showers in the morning, then showers with a chance of thunderstorms in the afternoon. Windy with highs ranging from the upper 70s inland to the lower 80s along the lake shore. South winds 15 to 30 miles an hour with gusts up to 45 miles an hour, becoming west. Chance of rain 90%. Thursday night, mostly cloudy with a chance of showers in the evening, then partly cloudy overnight. Windy with lows ranging from the upper 50s inland to the lower 60s along the lake shore. West winds 20 to 30 miles an hour with gusts up to 40 miles an hour in the evening, diminishing to 10 to 15 miles an hour. Chance of rain 50%. Juneteenth, partly sunny. A chance of showers in the afternoon. Breezy with highs ranging from the upper 60s on the hilltops to the lower 70s across the lower elevations. West winds 10 to 20 miles an hour with gusts up to 30 miles an hour. Chance of rain 40%. The forecast for the Southern Finger Lakes, including Pinyan, Seneca Falls, and Auburn. Today, partly sunny early, then a chance of showers late this morning. Partly sunny with a chance of showers and thunderstorms this afternoon. Highs in the upper 70s. South winds 10 miles an hour or less, becoming southwest. Chance of rain 50%. Tonight, mostly cloudy. A chance of showers in the evening, then showers overnight. Windy with lows around 60. Light winds, becoming south 20 to 30 miles an hour with gusts up to 40 miles an hour. Chance of rain 90%. Thursday, showers in the morning, then showers with a chance of thunderstorms in the afternoon. Windy with highs in the upper 70s. South winds 15 to 30 miles an hour with gusts up to 40 miles an hour, becoming west. Chance of rain 90%. Thursday night, mostly cloudy with showers likely in the evening, then partly cloudy overnight. Breezy with lows in the upper 50s. West winds 10 to 20 miles an hour with gusts up to 35 miles an hour in the evening. Chance of rain 70%. Juneteenth, partly sunny. A chance of showers in the afternoon. Highs in the lower 70s. West winds 10 to 15 miles an hour with gusts up to 30 miles an hour. Chance of rain 40%. And now the extended forecast. Saturday, partly cloudy. Highs in the lower 70s. Lows in the mid-50s. Sunday, partly cloudy. A 50% chance of showers. Highs in the mid-70s. Lows in the mid-50s. Monday, mostly cloudy. Showers likely. Highs in the lower 70s. Lows in the mid-50s. Chance of rain 60%. Tuesday, partly cloudy. Highs in the mid-70s. Lows in the upper 50s. Open Lake Forecast, 4, the Niagara River to Hamlin Beach beyond 5 miles from shore. Today, south winds 5 to 15 knots becoming southwest. Waves 2 feet or less. Tonight, south winds 10 to 15 knots becoming southeast and increasing to 15 to 25 knots. Showers likely late in the evening. Showers with a chance of thunderstorms after midnight. Waves 1 to 3 feet building to 3 to 5 feet. Thursday, south winds 20 to 25 knots becoming west. Showers likely. Waves 3 to 6 feet building to 4 to 7 feet. Waves occasionally around 9 feet. Thursday night, west winds 15 to 25 knots. A chance of showers in the evening. Waves 4 to 7 feet. Waves occasionally around 9 feet. Friday, west winds 15 to 25 knots. Waves 4 to 7 feet subsiding to 3 to 6 feet. Waves occasionally around 9 feet. Saturday, west winds 15 to 20 knots diminishing to 10 to 15 knots. Waves 3 to 5 feet subsiding to 1 to 3 feet. Sunday,

west, winds 5 to 10 knots becoming north. A chance of showers Sunday night. Waves 2 feet or less. Winds and waves higher and near thunderstorms. This is the NOAA Weather Radio KHA-53 in Rochester. Your source for official weather information across the Western Finger Lakes and the Genesee Valley. KHA-53 operates on a frequency of 162.40 MHz. The 9 a.m. weather at Rochester, it was partly sunny. The temperature was 63 degrees Fahrenheit or 17 degrees Celsius, the dew point 55 and the relative humidity 75%. The wind was southwest at 7 miles an hour. The pressure was 29.71 inches and falling. Repeating at Rochester, it was partly sunny, temperature 63 degrees. The 10 a.m. weather at Rochester, it was partly sunny. The temperature was 66 degrees Fahrenheit or 19 degrees Celsius, the dew point 55 and the relative humidity 67%. The wind was southwest at 9 miles an hour. The pressure was 29.71 inches and steady. Repeating at Rochester, it was partly sunny, temperature 66 degrees. Around the region at 9 a.m. skies ranged from mostly sunny to partly sunny. It was 64 at Erie, 66 at Buffalo, 65 at Niagara Falls, and 61 at Toronto. Syracuse reported 68, Elmira reported 64, Binghamton reported 62, and Watertown reported 66. At Oswego, winds were southeast at 7 knots, with a temperature of 64 degrees. The Central Lake Ontario buoy winds were from the southeast at 10 knots. The forecast for the Genesee Valley and Northern Finger Lakes, including Rochester, Geneseo, Canandaigua, Newark, and Fairhaven. Rest of today, partly sunny late this morning, then a chance of showers and thunderstorms this afternoon. Highs ranging from the lower 70s on the hilltops to the upper 70s across the lower elevations. South winds 5 to 10 miles an hour, becoming west 10 to 15 miles an hour. Chance of rain 50%. Tonight, showers likely in the evening, then showers overnight. Windy with lows ranging from around 60 inland to the mid-60s along the lake shore. Light winds, becoming southeast 20 to 30 miles an hour with gusts up to 45 miles an hour. Chance of rain 90%. Thursday, showers in the morning, then showers with a chance of thunderstorms in the afternoon. Windy with highs ranging from the upper 70s inland to the lower 80s along the lake shore. South winds 15 to 30 miles an hour with gusts up to 45 miles an hour, becoming west. Chance of rain 90%. Thursday night, mostly cloudy with a chance of showers in the evening, then partly cloudy overnight. Windy with lows ranging from the upper 50s inland to the lower 60s along the lake shore. West winds 20 to 30 miles an hour with gusts up to 40 miles an hour in the evening, diminishing to 10 to 15 miles an hour. Chance of rain 50%. Juneteenth, partly sunny. A chance of showers in the afternoon. Breezy with highs ranging from the upper 60s on the hilltops to the lower 70s across the lower elevations. West winds 10 to 20 miles an hour with gusts up to 30 miles an hour. Chance of rain 40%. The forecast for the Southern Finger Lakes, including Tinian, Seneca Falls, and Auburn. Rest of today, partly sunny late this morning, then a chance of showers early this afternoon. Partly sunny with a chance of showers late. Highs in the upper 70s. South winds 10 to 15 miles an hour, becoming southwest 5 to 10 miles an hour. Chance of rain 40%. Tonight, mostly cloudy. A chance of showers in the evening, then showers overnight. Windy with lows around 60. Light winds, becoming south 20 to 30 miles an hour with gusts up to 40 miles an hour. Chance of rain 90%. Thursday, showers in the morning, then showers with a chance of thunderstorms in the afternoon. Windy with highs in the upper 70s. South winds 15 to 30 miles an hour with gusts up to 40 miles an hour, becoming west. Chance of rain 90%. Thursday night, mostly cloudy with showers likely in the evening, then partly cloudy overnight. Breezy with lows in the upper 50s. West winds 10 to 20 miles an hour with gusts up to 35 miles an hour in the evening. Chance of rain 70%. Juneteenth, partly sunny. A chance of showers in the afternoon. Highs in the lower 70s.

southwest winds 10 to 15 miles an hour with gusts up to 30 miles an hour. Chance of rain 40%. And now the extended forecast. Saturday, partly cloudy. Highs in the lower 70s. Lows in the mid-50s. Sunday, partly cloudy. A 50% chance of showers. Highs in the mid-70s. Lows in the mid-50s. Monday, mostly cloudy. Showers likely. Highs in the lower 70s. Lows in the mid-50s. Chance of rain 60%. Tuesday, partly cloudy. Highs in the mid-70s. Lows in the upper 50s. Open Lake Forecast, 4, the Niagara River to Hamlin Beach beyond 5 miles from shore. Rest of today, southeast winds 5 to 15 knots becoming south. Waves 2 feet or less. Tonight, south winds 10 to 15 knots becoming southeast and increasing to 15 to 25 knots. Showers likely late in the evening. Showers with a chance of thunderstorms after midnight. Waves 1 to 3 feet building to 3 to 5 feet. Thursday, south winds 20 to 25 knots becoming west. Showers likely. Waves 3 to 6 feet building to 4 to 7 feet. Waves occasionally around 9 feet. Thursday night, west winds 15 to 25 knots. A chance of showers in the evening. Waves 4 to 7 feet. Waves occasionally around 9 feet. Friday, west winds 15 to 25 knots. Waves 4 to 7 feet subsiding to 3 to 6 feet. Waves occasionally around 9 feet. Saturday, west winds 15 to 20 knots diminishing to 10 to 15 knots. Waves 3 to 5 feet subsiding to 1 to 3 feet. Sunday, west winds 5 to 10 knots becoming north. A chance of showers Sunday night. Waves 2 feet or less. Winds and waves higher in and near thunderstorms. Open Lake Forecast, 4, Hamlin Beach to Mexico Bay beyond 5 miles from shore. Rest of today, southeast winds 5 to 10 knots. Showers likely late this morning, then a chance of showers early this afternoon. Waves 2 feet or less. Tonight, southeast winds 5 to 10 knots increasing to 15 to 25 knots. A chance of showers late in the evening. Showers with a chance of thunderstorms after midnight. Waves 2 feet or less building to 3 to 5 feet. Thursday, south winds to 30 knots becoming southwest 15 to 25 knots. Showers with a chance of thunderstorms in the morning, then showers in the afternoon. Waves 3 to 6 feet building to 4 to 7 feet. Waves occasionally around 9 feet. Thursday night, west winds to 30 knots. A chance of showers in the evening. Waves 5 to 9 feet. Waves occasionally around 11 feet. Friday, west winds to 30 knots. Waves 5 to 9 feet. Waves occasionally around 11 feet. Saturday, west winds 15 to 25 knots diminishing to 10 to 15 knots. Waves 5 to 8 feet subsiding to 2 to 4 feet. Waves occasionally around 10 feet. Sunday, west winds 5 to 15 knots becoming northwest less than 10 knots. A chance of showers Sunday night. Waves 1 to 3 feet subsiding to 1 foot or less. Winds and waves higher in and near thunderstorms. This is the NOAA Weather Radio KHA 53 in Rochester. Your source for official weather information across the Western Finger Lakes and the Genesee Valley. KHA 53 operates on a frequency of 162.40 MHz. The 10 a.m. weather at Rochester, it was partly sunny. The temperature was 66 degrees Fahrenheit or 19 degrees Celsius, the dew point 55 and the relative humidity 67%. The wind was southwest at 9 miles an hour. The pressure was 29.71 inches and steady. Repeating at Rochester, it was partly sunny, temperature 66 degrees. Around the region at 10 a.m. it was mostly sunny, with a temperature of 66 at Niagara Falls, 70 at Elmira, and 69 at Watertown. It was partly sunny, with a temperature of 66 at Erie, 67 at Buffalo, and 64 at Binghamton. At Syracuse, it was cloudy, with a temperature of 65. At Oswego, winds were south at 9 knots, with a temperature of 67 degrees. The Central Lake Ontario buoy winds were from the southeast at 6 knots. The forecast for the Genesee

Valley and Northern Finger Lakes, including Rochester, Geneseo, Canandaigua, Newark, and Fairhaven. Rest of today, partly sunny late this morning, then a chance of showers and thunderstorms this afternoon. Highs ranging from the lower 70s on the hilltops to the upper 70s across the lower elevations. South winds 5 to 10 miles an hour, becoming west 10 to 15 miles an hour. Chance of rain 50%. Tonight, showers likely in the evening, then showers overnight. Windy with lows ranging from around 60 inland to the mid-60s along the lake shore. Light winds, becoming southeast 20 to 30 miles an hour with gusts up to 45 miles an hour. Chance of rain 90%. Thursday, showers in the morning, then showers with a chance of thunderstorms in the afternoon. Windy with highs ranging from the upper 70s inland to the lower 80s along the lake shore. South winds 15 to 30 miles an hour with gusts up to 45 miles an hour, becoming west. Chance of rain 90%. Thursday night, mostly cloudy with a chance of showers in the evening, then partly cloudy overnight. Windy with lows ranging from the upper 50s inland to the lower 60s along the lake shore. West winds 20 to 30 miles an hour with gusts up to 40 miles an hour in the evening, diminishing to 10 to 15 miles an hour. Chance of rain 50%. Juneteenth, partly sunny. A chance of showers in the afternoon. Breezy with highs ranging from the upper 60s on the hilltops to the lower 70s across the lower elevations. West winds 10 to 20 miles an hour with gusts up to 30 miles an hour. Chance of rain 40%. The forecast for the Southern Finger Lakes, including Tinian, Seneca Falls, and Auburn. Rest of today, partly sunny late this morning, then a chance of showers early this afternoon. Partly sunny with a chance of showers late. Highs in the upper 70s. South winds 10 to 15 miles an hour, becoming southwest 5 to 10 miles an hour. Chance of rain 40%. Tonight, mostly cloudy. A chance of showers in the evening, then showers overnight. Windy with lows around 60. Light winds, becoming south 20 to 30 miles an hour with gusts up to 40 miles an hour. Chance of rain 90%. Thursday, showers in the morning, then showers with a chance of thunderstorms in the afternoon. Windy with highs in the upper 70s. South winds 15 to 30 miles an hour with gusts up to 40 miles an hour, becoming west. Chance of rain 90%. Thursday night, mostly cloudy with showers likely in the evening, then partly cloudy overnight. Breezy with lows in the upper 50s. West winds 10 to 20 miles an hour with gusts up to 35 miles an hour in the evening. Chance of rain 70%. Juneteenth, partly sunny. A chance of showers in the afternoon. Highs in the lower 70s. West winds 10 to 15 miles an hour with gusts up to 30 miles an hour. Chance of rain 40%. And now the extended forecast. Saturday, partly cloudy. Highs in the lower 70s. Lows in the mid-50s. Sunday, partly cloudy. A 50% chance of showers. Highs in the mid-70s. Lows in the mid-50s. Monday, mostly cloudy. Showers likely. Highs in the lower 70s. Lows in the mid-50s. Chance of rain 60%. Tuesday, partly cloudy. Highs in the mid-70s. Lows in the upper 50s. The Rochester, New York climate summary for yesterday, June 16, 2026. Yesterday's high temperature of 75 degrees occurred at 3:38 p.m. Yesterday's low temperature of 50 degrees occurred at 3:31 a.m. 0.07 inches of precipitation fell yesterday, which brings the monthly total to 2.27 inches. The total precipitation for the year now stands at 21.19 inches. There were two heating degree days yesterday. This brings the monthly total to 24. The yearly total since July 1st is 6,455. There were no cooling degree days yesterday. This leaves the monthly total at 73. The yearly total since January 1st is 112. Yesterday the maximum wind observed was 21 miles an hour from the southwest. The highest wind gust observed was 26 miles per hour from the west, which occurred at 10:49 a.m. Yesterday the average wind speed was 8 miles per hour. The record high for today is 94, which occurred in 1994.

and the record low is 41, which occurred in 1980. Sunrise today is at 5:31 a.m. and sunset is at 8:53 p.m. This is the NOAA Weather Radio KHA 53 in Rochester, your source for official weather information across the Western Finger Lakes and the Genesee Valley. KHA 53 operates on a frequency of 162.40 MHz. The 10 a.m. weather at Rochester, it was partly sunny. The temperature was 66 degrees Fahrenheit or 19 degrees Celsius, the dew point 55 and the relative humidity 67%. The wind was southwest at 9 miles an hour. The pressure was 29.71 inches and steady. Repeating at Rochester, it was partly sunny, temperature 66 degrees. Around the region at 10 a.m. it was mostly sunny, with a temperature of 66 at Erie, 66 at Niagara Falls, 70 at Elmira, and 69 at Watertown. It was partly sunny, with a temperature of 67 at Buffalo, 63 at Toronto, and 64 at Binghamton. At Syracuse, it was cloudy, with a temperature of 65. At Oswego, winds were south at 9 knots, with a temperature of 67 degrees. The Central Lake Ontario buoy winds were southeast at 4 knots, with a temperature of 57 degrees, and the waves were 1 foot. The forecast for the Genesee Valley and Northern Finger Lakes, including Rochester, Geneseo, Canandaigua, Newark, and Fairhaven. Rest of today, partly sunny late this morning, then a chance of showers and thunderstorms this afternoon. Highs ranging from the lower 70s on the hilltops to the upper 70s across the lower elevations. South winds 5 to 10 miles an hour, becoming west 10 to 15 miles an hour. Chance of rain 50%. Tonight, showers likely in the evening, then showers overnight. Windy with lows ranging from around 60 inland to the mid-60s along the lake shore. Light winds, becoming southeast 20 to 30 miles an hour with gusts up to 45 miles an hour. Chance of rain 90%. Thursday, showers in the morning, then showers with a chance of thunderstorms in the afternoon. Windy with highs ranging from the upper 70s inland to the lower 80s along the lake shore. South winds 15 to 30 miles an hour with gusts up to 45 miles an hour, becoming west. Chance of rain 90%. Thursday night, mostly cloudy with a chance of showers in the evening, then partly cloudy overnight. Windy with lows ranging from the upper 50s inland to the lower 60s along the lake shore. West winds 20 to 30 miles an hour with gusts up to 40 miles an hour in the evening, diminishing to 10 to 15 miles an hour. Chance of rain 50%. Juneteenth, partly sunny. A chance of showers in the afternoon. Breezy with highs ranging from the upper 60s on the hilltops to the lower 70s across the lower elevations. West winds 10 to 20 miles an hour with gusts up to 30 miles an hour. Chance of rain 40%. The forecast for the Southern Finger Lakes, including Pinyan, Seneca Falls, and Auburn. Rest of today, partly sunny late this morning, then a chance of showers early this afternoon. Partly sunny with a chance of showers late. Highs in the upper 70s. South winds 10 to 15 miles an hour, becoming southwest 5 to 10 miles an hour. Chance of rain 40%. Tonight, mostly cloudy. A chance of showers in the evening, then showers overnight. Windy with lows around 60. Light winds, becoming south 20 to 30 miles an hour with gusts up to 40 miles an hour. Chance of rain 90%. Thursday, showers in the morning, then showers with a chance of thunderstorms in the afternoon. Windy with highs in the upper 70s. South winds 15 to 30 miles an hour with gusts up to 40 miles an hour, becoming west. Chance of rain 90%. Thursday night, mostly cloudy with showers likely in the evening, then partly cloudy overnight. Breezy with lows in the upper 50s. West winds 10 to 20 miles an hour with gusts up to 35 miles an hour in the evening. Chance of rain 70%. Juneteenth, partly sunny. A chance of showers in the afternoon. Highs in the lower 70s. West winds 10 to 15 miles an hour with gusts up to 30 miles an hour. Chance of rain 40%. And now the extended forecast. Saturday, partly cloudy. Highs in the lower 70s. Lows in the mid-50s. Sunday, partly cloudy. A 50% chance of showers.

in the mid-70s. Lows in the mid-50s. Monday, mostly cloudy. Showers likely. Highs in the lower 70s. Lows in the mid-50s. Chance of rain 60%. Tuesday, partly cloudy. Highs in the mid-70s. Lows in the upper 50s. 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KHA-53 operates on a frequency of 162.40 MHz. The 10 a.m. weather at Rochester, it was partly sunny. The temperature was 66 degrees Fahrenheit or 19 degrees Celsius, the dew point 55 and the relative humidity 67%. The wind was southwest at 9 miles an hour. The pressure was 29.71 inches and steady. Repeating at Rochester, it was partly sunny, temperature 66 degrees. Around the region at 10 a.m. it was mostly sunny, with a temperature of 66 at Erie, 66 at Niagara Falls, 70 at Elmira, and 69 at Watertown. It was partly sunny, with a temperature of 67 at Buffalo, 63 at Toronto, and 64 at Binghamton. At Syracuse, it was cloudy, with a temperature of 65. At Oswego, winds were south at 9 knots, with a temperature of 67 degrees. The Central Lake Ontario buoy winds were southeast at 4 knots, with a temperature of 57 degrees, and the waves were 1 foot. The forecast for the Genesee Valley and Northern Finger Lakes, including Rochester, Geneseo, Canandaigua, Newark, and Fairhaven. Rest of today, partly sunny late this morning, then a chance of showers and thunderstorms this afternoon. Highs ranging from the lower 70s on the hilltops to the upper 70s across the lower elevations. South winds 5 to 10 miles an hour, becoming west 10 to 15 miles an hour. Chance of rain 50%. Tonight, showers likely in the evening, then showers overnight. Windy with lows ranging from around 60 inland to the mid-60s along the lake shore. Light winds, becoming southeast 20 to 30 miles an hour with gusts up to 45 miles an hour. Chance of rain 90%. Thursday, showers in the morning, then showers with a chance of thunderstorms in the afternoon. Windy with highs ranging from the upper 70s inland to the lower 80s along the lake shore. South winds 15 to 30 miles an hour with gusts up to 45 miles an hour, becoming west. Chance of rain 90%. Thursday night, mostly cloudy with a chance of showers in the evening, then partly cloudy overnight. Windy with lows ranging from the upper 50s inland to the lower 60s along the lake shore. West winds 20 to 30 miles an hour with gusts up to 40 miles an hour in the evening, diminishing to 10 to 15 miles an hour. Chance of rain 50%. Juneteenth, partly sunny. A chance of showers in the afternoon. Breezy with highs ranging from the upper 60s on the hilltops to the lower 70s across the lower elevations. West winds 10 to 20 miles an hour with gusts up to 30 miles an hour. Chance of rain 40%. The forecast for the Southern Finger Lakes, including Tinian, Seneca Falls, and Auburn. Rest of today, partly sunny late this morning, then a chance of showers early this afternoon. Partly sunny with a chance of showers late. Highs in the upper 70s. South winds 10 to 15 miles an hour, becoming southwest 5 to 10 miles an hour. Chance of rain 40%. Tonight, mostly cloudy. A chance of showers in the evening, then showers overnight. Windy with lows around 60. Light winds, becoming south 20 to 30 miles an hour with gusts up to 40 miles an hour. Chance of rain 90%. Thursday, showers in the morning, then showers with a chance of thunderstorms in the afternoon. Windy with highs in the upper 70s. South winds 15 to 30 miles an hour with gusts up to 40 miles an hour, becoming west. Chance of rain 90%. Thursday night, mostly cloudy with showers likely in the evening, then partly cloudy overnight. Breezy with lows in the upper 50s. West winds 10 to 20 miles an hour with gusts up to 35 miles an hour in the evening. Chance of rain 70%. Juneteenth, partly sunny. A chance of showers in the afternoon. Highs in the lower 70s. West winds 10 to 15 miles an hour with gusts up to 30 miles an hour. Chance of rain 40%. And now the extended forecast.

Saturday, partly cloudy. Highs in the lower 70s. Lows in the mid-50s. Sunday, partly cloudy. A 50% chance of showers. Highs in the mid-70s. Lows in the mid-50s. Monday, mostly cloudy. Showers likely. Highs in the lower 70s. Lows in the mid-50s. Chance of rain 60%. Tuesday, partly cloudy. Highs in the mid-70s. Lows in the upper 50s. This is the NOAA Weather Radio KHA 53 in Rochester. Your source for official weather information across the Western Finger Lakes and the Genesee Valley. KHA 53 operates on a frequency of 162.40 MHz. The 10 a.m. weather at Rochester, it was partly sunny. The temperature was 66 degrees Fahrenheit or 19 degrees Celsius, the dew point 55 and the relative humidity 67%. The wind was southwest at 9 miles an hour. The pressure was 29.71 inches and steady. Repeating at Rochester, it was partly sunny, temperature 66 degrees. Around the region at 10 a.m. it was mostly sunny, with a temperature of 66 at Erie, 66 at Niagara Falls, 70 at Elmira, and 69 at Watertown. It was partly sunny, with a temperature of 67 at Buffalo, 63 at Toronto, and 64 at Binghamton. At Syracuse, it was cloudy, with a temperature of 65. At Oswego, winds were south at 9 knots, with a temperature of 67 degrees. The Central Lake Ontario buoy winds were southeast at 4 knots, with a temperature of 57 degrees, and the waves were 1 foot. The forecast for the Genesee Valley and Northern Finger Lakes, including Rochester, Geneseo, Canandaigua, Newark, and Fairhaven. Rest of today, partly sunny late this morning, then a chance of showers and thunderstorms this afternoon. Highs ranging from the lower 70s on the hilltops to the upper 70s across the lower elevations. South winds 5 to 10 miles an hour, becoming west 10 to 15 miles an hour. Chance of rain 50%. Tonight, showers likely in the evening, then showers overnight. Windy with lows ranging from around 60 inland to the mid-60s along the lake shore. Light winds, becoming southeast 20 to 30 miles an hour with gusts up to 45 miles an hour. Chance of rain 90%. Thursday, showers in the morning, then showers with a chance of thunderstorms in the afternoon. Windy with highs ranging from the upper 70s inland to the lower 80s along the lake shore. South winds 15 to 30 miles an hour with gusts up to 45 miles an hour, becoming west. Chance of rain 90%. Thursday night, mostly cloudy with a chance of showers in the evening, then partly cloudy overnight. Windy with lows ranging from the upper 50s inland to the lower 60s along the lake shore. West winds 20 to 30 miles an hour with gusts up to 40 miles an hour in the evening, diminishing to 10 to 15 miles an hour. Chance of rain 50%. Juneteenth, partly sunny. A chance of showers in the afternoon. Breezy with highs ranging from the upper 60s on the hilltops to the lower 70s across the lower elevations. West winds 10 to 20 miles an hour with gusts up to 30 miles an hour. Chance of rain 40%. The forecast for the Southern Finger Lakes, including Tinian, Seneca Falls, and Auburn. Rest of today, partly sunny late this morning, then a chance of showers early this afternoon. Partly sunny with a chance of showers late. Highs in the upper 70s. South winds 10 to 15 miles an hour, becoming southwest 5 to 10 miles an hour. Chance of rain 40%. Tonight, mostly cloudy. A chance of showers in the evening, then showers overnight. Windy with lows around 60. Light winds, becoming south 20 to 30 miles an hour with gusts up to 40 miles an hour. Chance of rain 90%. Thursday, showers in the morning, then showers with a chance of thunderstorms in the afternoon. Windy with highs in the upper 70s. South winds 15 to 30 miles an hour with gusts up to 40 miles an hour, becoming west. Chance of rain 90%. Thursday night, mostly cloudy with showers likely in the evening, then partly cloudy overnight. Breezy with lows in the upper 50s. West winds 10 to 20 miles an hour with gusts up to 35 miles an hour in the evening. Chance of rain 70%. Juneteenth, partly sunny. A chance of showers in the afternoon. High.
lower 70s. West winds 10 to 15 miles an hour with gusts up to 30 miles an hour. Chance of rain 40%. And now the extended forecast. Saturday, partly cloudy. Highs in the lower 70s. Lows in the mid-50s. Sunday, partly cloudy. A 50% chance of showers. Highs in the mid-70s. Lows in the mid-50s. Monday, mostly cloudy. Showers likely. Highs in the lower 70s. Lows in the mid-50s. Chance of rain 60%. Tuesday, partly cloudy. Highs in the mid-70s. Lows in the upper 50s. The Nearshore Marine Forecast, for the Niagara River, partly cloudy. Highs in the mid-70s. Lows in the upper 50s. The Nearshore Marine Forecast, for the Niagara River to Hamlin Beach along Lake Ontario. Rest of today, south winds 5 to 15 knots becoming southwest. Partly to mostly sunny. Waves 2 feet or less. Tonight, south winds 5 to 15 knots becoming southeast and increasing to 15 to 25 knots. Showers likely in the evening, then showers with a chance of thunderstorms overnight. Waves 1 to 3 feet. Thursday, south winds 20 to 25 knots becoming west. Showers likely. Waves 3 to 6 feet. Waves occasionally around 7 feet. Thursday night, west winds 15 to 25 knots. A chance of showers in the evening. Waves 3 to 6 feet. Waves occasionally around 7 feet. Friday, west winds 15 to 25 knots. Mainly clear. Waves 3 to 6 feet. Waves occasionally around 7 feet. Saturday, west winds 15 to 20 knots diminishing to 5 to 15 knots. Mainly clear, then becoming partly cloudy. Waves 3 to 5 feet subsiding to 1 to 2 feet. Waves occasionally around 6 feet. Sunday, west winds 10 knots or less becoming north. A chance of showers Sunday night. Waves 2 feet or less. Winds and waves higher and near thunderstorms. The Nearshore Marine Forecast, for Hamlin Beach to Mexico Bay. Rest of today, south winds 5 to 10 knots becoming southeast. Showers likely late this morning, then a chance of showers and thunderstorms this afternoon. Waves 1 foot or less. Tonight, southeast winds 5 to 15 knots increasing to 15 to 25 knots. A chance of showers in the evening, then showers with a chance of thunderstorms overnight. Waves 2 feet or less building to 2 to 4 feet. Thursday, south winds 15 to 25 knots becoming west. Showers with a chance of thunderstorms. Waves 2 to 4 feet building to 3 to 5 feet. Waves occasionally around 6 feet. Thursday night, west winds 15 to 25 knots. A chance of showers in the evening. Waves 5 to 8 feet. Waves occasionally around 10 feet. Friday, west winds 15 to 25 knots. Mainly clear, then becoming partly cloudy. Waves 5 to 8 feet. Waves occasionally around 10 feet. Saturday, west winds 15 to 25 knots diminishing to 10 to 15 knots. Partly cloudy. Waves 5 to 8 feet subsiding to 2 to 4 feet. Waves occasionally around 10 feet. Sunday, west winds 5 to 15 knots becoming northwest less than 10 knots. A chance of showers Sunday night. Waves 1 to 3 feet subsiding to 1 foot or less. Winds and waves higher and near thunderstorms. The water temperature off Rochester is 61 degrees. This is the NOAA Weather Radio KHA 53 in Rochester. Your source for official weather information across the Western Finger Lakes and the Genesee Valley. KHA 53 operates on a frequency of 162.40 MHz. The 10 a.m. weather at Rochester, it was partly sunny. The temperature was 66 degrees Fahrenheit or 19 degrees Celsius, the dew point 55 and the relative humidity 67%. The wind was southwest at 9 miles an hour. The pressure was 29.71 inches and steady. Repeating at Rochester, it was partly sunny, temperature 66 degrees. Around the region at 10 a.m. it was mostly sunny, with a temperature of 66 at Erie, 66 at Niagara Falls, 70 at Elmira, and 69 at Watertown.

It was partly sunny, with a temperature of 67 at Buffalo, 63 at Toronto, and 64 at Binghamton. At Syracuse, it was cloudy, with a temperature of 65. At Oswego, winds were south at 9 knots, with a temperature of 67 degrees. The Central Lake Ontario buoy winds were southeast at 4 knots, with a temperature of 57 degrees, and the waves were 1 foot. The forecast for the Genesee Valley and Northern Finger Lakes, including Rochester, Geneseo, Canandaigua, Newark, and Fairhaven. Rest of today, partly sunny late this morning, then a chance of showers and thunderstorms this afternoon. Highs ranging from the lower 70s on the hilltops to the upper 70s across the lower elevations. South winds 5 to 10 miles an hour, becoming west 10 to 15 miles an hour. Chance of rain 50%. Tonight, showers likely in the evening, then showers overnight. Windy with lows ranging from around 60 inland to the mid-60s along the lake shore. Light winds, becoming southeast 20 to 30 miles an hour with gusts up to 45 miles an hour. Chance of rain 90%. Thursday, showers in the morning, then showers with a chance of thunderstorms in the afternoon. Windy with highs ranging from the upper 70s inland to the lower 80s along the lake shore. South winds 15 to 30 miles an hour with gusts up to 45 miles an hour, becoming west. Chance of rain 90%. Thursday night, mostly cloudy with a chance of showers in the evening, then partly cloudy overnight. Windy with lows ranging from the upper 50s inland to the lower 60s along the lake shore. West winds 20 to 30 miles an hour with gusts up to 40 miles an hour in the evening, diminishing to 10 to 15 miles an hour. Chance of rain 50%. Juneteenth, partly sunny. A chance of showers in the afternoon. Breezy with highs ranging from the upper 60s on the hilltops to the lower 70s across the lower elevations. West winds 10 to 20 miles an hour with gusts up to 30 miles an hour. Chance of rain 40%. The forecast for the Southern Finger Lakes, including Tinian, Seneca Falls, and Auburn. Rest of today, partly sunny late this morning, then a chance of showers early this afternoon. Partly sunny with a chance of showers late. Highs in the upper 70s. South winds 10 to 15 miles an hour, becoming southwest 5 to 10 miles an hour. Chance of rain 40%. Tonight, mostly cloudy. A chance of showers in the evening, then showers overnight. Windy with lows around 60. Light winds, becoming south 20 to 30 miles an hour with gusts up to 40 miles an hour. Chance of rain 90%. Thursday, showers in the morning, then showers with a chance of thunderstorms in the afternoon. Windy with highs in the upper 70s. South winds 15 to 30 miles an hour with gusts up to 40 miles an hour, becoming west. Chance of rain 90%. Thursday night, mostly cloudy with showers likely in the evening, then partly cloudy overnight. Breezy with lows in the upper 50s. West winds 10 to 20 miles an hour with gusts up to 35 miles an hour in the evening. Chance of rain 70%. Juneteenth, partly sunny. A chance of showers in the afternoon. Highs in the lower 70s. West winds 10 to 15 miles an hour with gusts up to 30 miles an hour. Chance of rain 40%. And now the extended forecast. Saturday, partly cloudy. Highs in the lower 70s. Lows in the mid 50s. Sunday, partly cloudy. A 50% chance of showers. Highs in the mid 70s. Lows in the mid 50s. Monday, mostly cloudy. Showers likely. Highs in the lower 70s. Lows in the mid-50s. Chance of rain 60%. Tuesday, partly cloudy. Highs in the mid-70s. Lows in the upper 50s. 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Your source for official weather information across the Western Finger Lakes and the Genesee Valley. KHA 53 operates on a frequency of 162.40 MHz. The 10 a.m. weather at Rochester, it was partly sunny. The temperature was 66 degrees Fahrenheit or 19 degrees Celsius, the dew point 55 and the relative humidity 67%. The wind was southwest at 9 miles an hour. The pressure was 29.71 inches and steady. Repeating at Rochester, it was partly sunny, temperature 66 degrees.

Thunderstorms this afternoon. Highs ranging from the lower 70s on the hilltops to the upper 70s across the lower elevations. South winds 5 to 10 miles an hour, becoming west 10 to 15 miles an hour. Chance of rain 50%. Tonight, showers likely in the evening, then showers overnight. Windy with lows ranging from around 60 inland to the mid-60s along the lake shore. Light winds, becoming southeast 20 to 30 miles an hour with gusts up to 45 miles an hour. Chance of rain 90%. Thursday, showers in the morning, then showers with a chance of thunderstorms in the afternoon. Windy with highs ranging from the upper 70s inland to the lower 80s along the lake shore. South winds 15 to 30 miles an hour with gusts up to 45 miles an hour, becoming west. Chance of rain 90%. Thursday night, mostly cloudy with a chance of showers in the evening, then partly cloudy overnight. Windy with lows ranging from the upper 50s inland to the lower 60s along the lake shore. West winds 20 to 30 miles an hour with gusts up to 40 miles an hour in the evening, diminishing to 10 to 15 miles an hour. Chance of rain 50%. Juneteenth, partly sunny. A chance of showers in the afternoon. Breezy with highs ranging from the upper 60s on the hilltops to the lower 70s across the lower elevations. West winds 10 to 20 miles an hour with gusts up to 30 miles an hour. Chance of rain 40%. The forecast for the Southern Finger Lakes, including Pinyan, Seneca Falls, and Auburn. Rest of today, partly sunny late this morning, then a chance of showers early this afternoon. Partly sunny with a chance of showers late. Highs in the upper 70s. South winds 10 to 15 miles an hour, becoming southwest 5 to 10 miles an hour. Chance of rain 40%. Tonight, mostly cloudy. A chance of showers in the evening, then showers overnight. Windy with lows around 60. Light winds, becoming south 20 to 30 miles an hour with gusts up to 40 miles an hour. Chance of rain 90%. Thursday, showers in the morning, then showers with a chance of thunderstorms in the afternoon. Windy with highs in the upper 70s. South winds 15 to 30 miles an hour with gusts up to 40 miles an hour, becoming west. Chance of rain 90%. Thursday night, mostly cloudy with showers likely in the evening, then partly cloudy overnight. Breezy with lows in the upper 50s. West winds 10 to 20 miles an hour with gusts up to 35 miles an hour in the evening. Chance of rain 70%. Juneteenth, partly sunny. A chance of showers in the afternoon. Highs in the lower 70s. West winds 10 to 15 miles an hour with gusts up to 30 miles an hour. Chance of rain 40%. And now the extended forecast. Saturday, partly cloudy. Highs in the lower 70s. Lows in the mid 50s. Sunday, partly cloudy. A 50% chance of showers. Highs in the mid 70s. Lows in the mid 50s. Monday, mostly cloudy. Showers likely. Highs in the lower 70s. Lows in the mid 50s. Chance of rain 60%. Tuesday, partly cloudy. Highs in the mid 70s. Lows in the upper 50s. The Rochester, New York climate summary for yesterday, June 16, 2026. Yesterday's high temperature of 75 degrees occurred at 3:38 p.m. Yesterday's low temperature of 50 degrees occurred at 3:31 a.m. 0.07 inches of precipitation fell yesterday, which brings the monthly total to 2.27 inches. The total precipitation for the year now stands at 21.19 inches. There were two heating degree days yesterday. This brings the monthly total to 24. The yearly total since July 1st is 6,455. There were no cooling degree days yesterday. This leaves the monthly total at 73. The yearly total since January 1st is 112. Yesterday the maximum wind observed was 21 miles an hour from the southwest. The highest wind gust observed was 26 miles per hour from the west, which occurred at 10:49 a.m. Yesterday the average wind speed was 8 miles per hour. The record high for today is 94, which occurred in 1994, and the record low is 41, which occurred in 1980. Sunrise today is at 5:31 a.m. and sunset is at 8:53 p.m.
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KHA 53 operates on a frequency of 162.40 MHz. The 10 a.m. weather at Rochester, it was partly sunny. The temperature was 66 degrees Fahrenheit or 19 degrees Celsius, the dew point 55 and the relative humidity 67%. The wind was southwest at 9 miles an hour. The pressure was 29.71 inches and steady. Repeating at Rochester, it was partly sunny, temperature 66 degrees. Around the region at 10 a.m. it was mostly sunny, with a temperature of 66 at Erie, 66 at Niagara Falls, 70 at Elmira, and 69 at Watertown. It was partly sunny, with a temperature of 67 at Buffalo, 63 at Toronto, and 64 at Binghamton. At Syracuse, it was cloudy, with a temperature of 65. At Oswego, winds were south at 9 knots, with a temperature of 67 degrees. The Central Lake Ontario buoy winds were southeast at 4 knots, with a temperature of 57 degrees, and the waves were 1 foot. The forecast for the Genesee Valley and Northern Finger Lakes, including Rochester, Geneseo, Canandaigua, Newark, and Fairhaven. Rest of today, partly sunny late this morning, then a chance of showers and thunderstorms this afternoon. Highs ranging from the lower 70s on the hilltops to the upper 70s across the lower elevations. South winds 5 to 10 miles an hour, becoming west 10 to 15 miles an hour. Chance of rain 50%. Tonight, showers likely in the evening, then showers overnight. Windy with lows ranging from around 60 inland to the mid-60s along the lake shore. Light winds, becoming southeast 20 to 30 miles an hour with gusts up to 45 miles an hour. Chance of rain 90%. Thursday, showers in the morning, then showers with a chance of thunderstorms in the afternoon. Windy with highs ranging from the upper 70s inland to the lower 80s along the lake shore. South winds 15 to 30 miles an hour with gusts up to 45 miles an hour, becoming west. Chance of rain 90%. Thursday night, mostly cloudy with a chance of showers in the evening, then partly cloudy overnight. Windy with lows ranging from the upper 50s inland to the lower 60s along the lake shore. West winds 20 to 30 miles an hour with gusts up to 40 miles an hour in the evening, diminishing to 10 to 15 miles an hour. Chance of rain 50%. Juneteenth, partly sunny. A chance of showers in the afternoon. Breezy with highs ranging from the upper 60s on the hilltops to the lower 70s across the lower elevations. West winds 10 to 20 miles an hour with gusts up to 30 miles an hour. Chance of rain 40%. The forecast for the Southern Finger Lakes, including Tinian, Seneca Falls, and Auburn. Rest of today, partly sunny late this morning, then a chance of showers early this afternoon. Partly sunny with a chance of showers late. Highs in the upper 70s. South winds 10 to 15 miles an hour, becoming southwest 5 to 10 miles an hour. Chance of rain 40%. Tonight, mostly cloudy. A chance of showers in the evening, then showers overnight. Windy with lows around 60. Light winds, becoming south 20 to 30 miles an hour with gusts up to 40 miles an hour. Chance of rain 90%. Thursday, showers in the morning, then showers with a chance of thunderstorms in the afternoon. Windy with highs in the upper 70s. South winds 15 to 30 miles an hour with gusts up to 40 miles an hour, becoming west. Chance of rain 90%. Thursday night, mostly cloudy with showers likely in the evening, then partly cloudy overnight. Breezy with lows in the upper 50s. West winds 10 to 20 miles an hour with gusts up to 35 miles an hour in the evening. Chance of rain 70%. Juneteenth, partly sunny. A chance of showers in the afternoon. Highs in the lower 70s. West winds 10 to 15 miles an hour with gusts up to 30 miles an hour. Chance of rain 40%. And now the extended forecast. Saturday, partly cloudy. Highs in the lower 70s. Lows in the mid-50s. Sunday, partly cloudy. A 50% chance of showers. Highs in the mid-70s. Lows in the mid-50s. Monday, mostly cloudy. Showers likely. Highs in the lower 70s. Lows in the mid-50s.

50s. Chance of rain 60%. Tuesday, partly cloudy. Highs in the mid-70s. Lows in the upper 50s. This is the NOAA Weather Radio KHA 53 in Rochester. Your source for official weather information across the Western Finger Lakes and the Genesee Valley. KHA 53 operates on a frequency of 162.40 MHz. The 10 a.m. weather at Rochester, it was partly sunny. The temperature was 66 degrees Fahrenheit or 19 degrees Celsius, the dew point 55 and the relative humidity 67%. The wind was southwest at 9 miles an hour. The pressure was 29.71 inches and steady. Repeating at Rochester, it was partly sunny, temperature 66 degrees. Around the region at 10 a.m. it was mostly sunny, with a temperature of 66 at Erie, 66 at Niagara Falls, 70 at Elmira, and 69 at Watertown. It was partly sunny, with a temperature of 67 at Buffalo, 63 at Toronto, and 64 at Binghamton. At Syracuse, it was cloudy, with a temperature of 65. At Oswego, winds were south at 9 knots, with a temperature of 67 degrees. The Central Lake Ontario buoy winds were southeast at 4 knots, with a temperature of 57 degrees, and the waves were 1 foot. The forecast for the Genesee Valley and Northern Finger Lakes, including Rochester, Geneseo, Canandaigua, Newark, and Fairhaven. Rest of today, partly sunny late this morning, then a chance of showers and thunderstorms this afternoon. Highs ranging from the lower 70s on the hilltops to the upper 70s across the lower elevations. South winds 5 to 10 miles an hour, becoming west 10 to 15 miles an hour. Chance of rain 50%. Tonight, showers likely in the evening, then showers overnight. Windy with lows ranging from around 60 inland to the mid-60s along the lake shore. Light winds, becoming southeast 20 to 30 miles an hour with gusts up to 45 miles an hour. Chance of rain 90%. Thursday, showers in the morning, then showers with a chance of thunderstorms in the afternoon. Windy with highs ranging from the upper 70s inland to the lower 80s along the lake shore. South winds 15 to 30 miles an hour with gusts up to 45 miles an hour, becoming west. Chance of rain 90%. Thursday night, mostly cloudy with a chance of showers in the evening, then partly cloudy overnight. Windy with lows ranging from the upper 50s inland to the lower 60s along the lake shore. West winds 20 to 30 miles an hour with gusts up to 40 miles an hour in the evening, diminishing to 10 to 15 miles an hour. Chance of rain 50%. Juneteenth, partly sunny. A chance of showers in the afternoon. Breezy with highs ranging from the upper 60s on the hilltops to the lower 70s across the lower elevations. West winds 10 to 20 miles an hour with gusts up to 30 miles an hour. Chance of rain 40%. The forecast for the Southern Finger Lakes, including Pinyan, Seneca Falls, and Auburn. Rest of today, partly sunny late this morning, then a chance of showers early this afternoon. Partly sunny with a chance of showers late. Highs in the upper 70s. South winds 10 to 15 miles an hour, becoming southwest 5 to 10 miles an hour. Chance of rain 40%. Tonight, mostly cloudy. A chance of showers in the evening, then showers overnight. Windy with lows around 60. Light winds, becoming south 20 to 30 miles an hour with gusts up to 40 miles an hour. Chance of rain 90%. Thursday, showers in the morning, then showers with a chance of thunderstorms in the afternoon. Windy with highs in the upper 70s. South winds 15 to 30 miles an hour with gusts up to 40 miles an hour, becoming west. Chance of rain 90%. Thursday night, mostly cloudy with showers likely in the evening, then partly cloudy overnight. Breezy with lows in the upper 50s. West winds 10 to 20 miles an hour with gusts up to 35 miles an hour in the evening. Chance of rain 70%. Juneteenth, partly sunny. A chance of showers in the afternoon. Highs in the lower 70s. West winds 10 to 15 miles an hour with gusts up to 30 miles an hour. Chance of rain 40%. And now the extended forecast. Saturday, partly cloudy. Highs in the lower 70s. Lows in the mid-50s. Sunday, partly cloudy. A 50% chance of showers.

highs in the mid-70s. Lows in the mid-50s. Monday, mostly cloudy. Showers likely. Highs in the lower 70s. Lows in the mid-50s. Chance of rain 60%. Tuesday, partly cloudy. Highs in the mid-70s. Lows in the upper 50s. This is the NOAA Weather Radio KHA 53 in Rochester. Your source for official weather information across the Western Finger Lakes and the Genesee Valley. KHA 53 operates on a frequency of 162.40 MHz. The 10 a.m. weather at Rochester, it was partly sunny. The temperature was 66 degrees Fahrenheit or 19 degrees Celsius, the dew point 55 and the relative humidity 67%. The wind was southwest at 9 miles an hour. The pressure was 29.71 inches and steady. Repeating at Rochester, it was partly sunny, temperature 66 degrees. Around the region at 10 a.m. it was mostly sunny, with a temperature of 66 at Erie, 66 at Niagara Falls, 70 at Elmira, and 69 at Watertown. It was partly sunny, with a temperature of 67 at Buffalo, 63 at Toronto, and 64 at Binghamton. At Syracuse, it was cloudy, with a temperature of 65. At Oswego, winds were south at 9 knots, with a temperature of 67 degrees. The Central Lake Ontario buoy winds were southeast at 4 knots, with a temperature of 57 degrees, and the waves were 1 foot. The forecast for the Genesee Valley and Northern Finger Lakes, including Rochester, Geneseo, Canandaigua, Newark, and Fairhaven. Rest of today, partly sunny late this morning, then a chance of showers and thunderstorms this afternoon. Highs ranging from the lower 70s on the hilltops to the upper 70s across the lower elevations. South winds 5 to 10 miles an hour, becoming west 10 to 15 miles an hour. Chance of rain 50%. Tonight, showers likely in the evening, then showers overnight. Windy with lows ranging from around 60 inland to the mid-60s along the lake shore. Light winds, becoming southeast 20 to 30 miles an hour with gusts up to 45 miles an hour. Chance of rain 90%. Thursday, showers in the morning, then showers with a chance of thunderstorms in the afternoon. Windy with highs ranging from the upper 70s inland to the lower 80s along the lake shore. South winds 15 to 30 miles an hour with gusts up to 45 miles an hour, becoming west. Chance of rain 90%. Thursday night, mostly cloudy with a chance of showers in the evening, then partly cloudy overnight. Windy with lows ranging from the upper 50s inland to the lower 60s along the lake shore. West winds 20 to 30 miles an hour with gusts up to 40 miles an hour in the evening, diminishing to 10 to 15 miles an hour. Chance of rain 50%. Juneteenth, partly sunny. A chance of showers in the afternoon. Breezy with highs ranging from the upper 60s on the hilltops to the lower 70s across the lower elevations. West winds 10 to 20 miles an hour with gusts up to 30 miles an hour. Chance of rain 40%. The forecast for the Southern Finger Lakes, including Pinyan, Seneca Falls, and Auburn. Rest of today, partly sunny late this morning, then a chance of showers early this afternoon. Partly sunny with a chance of showers late. Highs in the upper 70s. South winds 10 to 15 miles an hour, becoming southwest 5 to 10 miles an hour. Chance of rain 40%. Tonight, mostly cloudy. A chance of showers in the evening, then showers overnight. Windy with lows around 60. Light winds, becoming south 20 to 30 miles an hour with gusts up to 40 miles an hour. Chance of rain 90%. Thursday, showers in the morning, then showers with a chance of thunderstorms in the afternoon. Windy with highs in the upper 70s. South winds...

This is the National Weather Service in Buffalo, New York. The preceding signal was a test of the weather radio warning system. During potentially dangerous weather situations, specially built receivers can be automatically activated by the signal to warn of the impending hazards. Tests of the signal and receiver's performance are normally conducted by the National Weather Service at about 11 a.m.

meets Wednesday. If there is a threat of severe weather, the test will be postponed to the next available good weather day. Reception of the broadcast and the warning alarm will vary at any given location. This variability, normally more noticeable at greater distances from the transmitter, can occur even though you are using a good quality receiver in perfect working order. To provide the most consistent and dependable warning service possible, the warning alarm will be activated for hazardous watches and warning for the following counties: KEB 98 Buffalo and WWG 32 Little Valley, the counties of Allegheny, Cattaraugus, Chautauqua, Erie, Genesee, Niagara, Orleans, and Wyoming. KHA 53 Rochester, the counties of Cayuga, Genesee, Livingston, Monroe, Ontario, Orleans, Seneca, Wayne, Wyoming, and Yates. WNG 539 Spencerport, Monroe County. WXN 68 Watertown, the counties of Jefferson, Lewis, Oswego, and St. Lawrence. WZ 2536 Lyons, the counties of Wayne, Cayuga, Monroe, Ontario, and Seneca. WNG 541 Jamestown, Chautauqua County. The forecast for the Genesee Valley and Northern Finger Lakes, including Rochester, Geneseo, Canandaigua, Newark, and Fairhaven. Rest of today, partly sunny late this morning, then a chance of showers and thunderstorms this afternoon. Highs ranging from the lower 70s on the hilltops to the upper 70s across the lower elevations. South winds 5 to 10 miles an hour, becoming west 10 to 15 miles an hour. Chance of rain 50%. Tonight, showers likely in the evening, then showers overnight. Windy with lows ranging from around 60 inland to the mid-60s along the lake shore. Light winds, becoming southeast 20 to 30 miles an hour with gusts up to 45 miles an hour. Chance of rain 90%. Thursday, showers in the morning, then showers with a chance of thunderstorms in the afternoon. Windy with highs ranging from the upper 70s inland to the lower 80s along the lake shore. South winds 15 to 30 miles an hour with gusts up to 45 miles an hour, becoming west. Chance of rain 90%. Thursday night, mostly cloudy with a chance of showers in the evening, then partly cloudy overnight. Windy with lows ranging from the upper 50s inland to the lower 60s along the lake shore. West winds 20 to 30 miles an hour with gusts up to 40 miles an hour in the evening, diminishing to 10 to 15 miles an hour. Chance of rain 50%. Juneteenth, partly sunny. A chance of showers in the afternoon. Breezy with highs ranging from the upper 60s on the hilltops to the lower 70s across the lower elevations. West winds 10 to 20 miles an hour with gusts up to 30 miles an hour. Chance of rain 40%. The forecast for the Southern Finger Lakes, including Pinyan, Seneca Falls, and Auburn. Rest of today, partly sunny late this morning, then a chance of showers early this afternoon. Partly sunny with a chance of showers late. Highs in the upper 70s. South winds 10 to 15 miles an hour, becoming southwest 5 to 10 miles an hour. Chance of rain 40%. Tonight, mostly cloudy. A chance of showers in the evening, then showers overnight. Windy with lows around 60. Light winds, becoming south 20 to 30 miles an hour with gusts up to 40 miles an hour. Chance of rain 90%. Thursday, showers in the morning, then showers with a chance of thunderstorms in the afternoon. Windy with highs in the upper 70s. South winds 15 to 30 miles an hour with gusts up to 40 miles an hour, becoming west. Chance of rain 90%. Thursday night, mostly cloudy with showers likely in the evening, then partly cloudy overnight. Breezy with lows in the upper 50s. West winds 10 to 20 miles an hour with gusts up to 35 miles an hour in the evening. Chance of rain 70%. Juneteenth, partly sunny. A chance of showers in the afternoon. Highs in the lower 70s. West winds 10 to 15 miles an hour with gusts up to 30 miles an hour. Chance of rain 40%. And now the extended forecast. Saturday, partly cloudy. Highs in the lower 70s. Lows in the mid 50s. Sunday, partly cloudy. A 50% chance of showers. Highs in the mid 70s. Lows in the mid 50s. Monday, mostly cloudy. Showers light.

quickly. Highs in the lower 70s. Lows in the mid-50s. Chance of rain 60%. Tuesday, partly cloudy. Highs in the mid-70s. Lows in the upper 50s. Open lake forecast, 4, the Niagara River to Hamlin Beach beyond 5 miles from shore. Rest of today, southeast winds 5 to 15 knots becoming south. Waves 2 feet or less. Tonight, south winds 10 to 15 knots becoming southeast and increasing to 15 to 25 knots. Showers likely late in the evening. Showers with a chance of thunderstorms after midnight. Waves 1 to 3 feet building to 3 to 5 feet. Thursday, south winds 20 to 25 knots becoming west. Showers likely. Waves 3 to 6 feet building to 4 to 7 feet. Waves occasionally around 9 feet. Thursday night, west winds 15 to 25 knots. A chance of showers in the evening. Waves 4 to 7 feet. Waves occasionally around 9 feet. Friday, west winds 15 to 25 knots. Waves 4 to 7 feet subsiding to 3 to 6 feet. Waves occasionally around 9 feet. Saturday, west winds 15 to 20 knots diminishing to 10 to 15 knots. Waves 3 to 5 feet subsiding to 1 to 3 feet. Sunday, west winds 5 to 10 knots becoming north. A chance of showers Sunday night. Waves 2 feet or less. Winds and waves higher and near thunderstorms. Open lake forecast, 4, Hamlin Beach to Mexico Bay beyond 5 miles from shore. Rest of today, southeast winds 5 to 10 knots. Showers likely late this morning, then a chance of showers early this afternoon. Waves 2 feet or less. Tonight, southeast winds 5 to 10 knots increasing to 15 to 25 knots. A chance of showers late in the evening. Showers with a chance of thunderstorms after midnight. Waves 2 feet or less building to 3 to 5 feet. Thursday, south winds to 30 knots becoming southwest 15 to 25 knots. Showers with a chance of thunderstorms in the morning, then showers in the afternoon. Waves 3 to 6 feet building to 4 to 7 feet. Waves occasionally around 9 feet. Thursday night, west winds to 30 knots. A chance of showers in the evening. Waves 5 to 9 feet. Waves occasionally around 11 feet. Friday, west winds to 30 knots. Waves 5 to 9 feet. Waves occasionally around 11 feet. Saturday, west winds 15 to 25 knots diminishing to 10 to 15 knots. Waves 5 to 8 feet subsiding to 2 to 4 feet. Waves occasionally around 10 feet. Sunday, west winds 5 to 15 knots becoming northwest less than 10 knots. A chance of showers Sunday night. Waves 1 to 3 feet subsiding to 1 foot or less. Winds and waves higher and near thunderstorms. This is the NOAA Weather Radio KHA 53 in Rochester. Your source for official weather information across the Western Finger Lakes and the Genesee Valley. KHA 53 operates on a frequency of 162.40 MHz. The 11 a.m. weather at Rochester, it was mostly sunny. The temperature was 69 degrees Fahrenheit or 21 degrees Celsius, the dew point 57 and the relative humidity 65%. The wind was southwest at 8 miles an hour. The pressure was 29.68 inches and falling. Repeating at Rochester, it was mostly sunny, temperature 69 degrees. Around the region at 11 a.m. at Binghamton, it was sunny, with a temperature of 68. It was mostly sunny, with a temperature of 67 at Buffalo, 68 at Niagara Falls, 72 at Elmira, and 68 at Watertown. It was partly sunny, with a temperature of 68 at Erie, and 69 at Syracuse. At Oswego, winds were south at 7 knots, with a temperature of 67 degrees. The Central Lake Ontario buoy winds were from the south at 2 knots. The forecast for the Genesee Valley and Northern Finger Lakes, including Rochester, Geneseo, Canandaigua, Newark, and Fairhaven. Rest of today, partly sunny late this morning, then a chance of showers and thunderstorms this afternoon. Highs ranging from the lower 70s on the hilltops to the upper 70s across the lower elevations. South winds 5 to 10 miles an hour, becoming west 10 to 15 miles an hour. Chance of rain 50%. Tonight, showers.

likely in the evening, then showers overnight. Windy with lows ranging from around 60 inland to the mid-60s along the lake shore. Light winds, becoming southeast 20 to 30 miles an hour with gusts up to 45 miles an hour. Chance of rain 90%. Thursday, showers in the morning, then showers with a chance of thunderstorms in the afternoon. Windy with highs ranging from the upper 70s inland to the lower 80s along the lake shore. South winds 15 to 30 miles an hour with gusts up to 45 miles an hour, becoming west. Chance of rain 90%. Thursday night, mostly cloudy with a chance of showers in the evening, then partly cloudy overnight. Windy with lows ranging from the upper 50s inland to the lower 60s along the lake shore. West winds 20 to 30 miles an hour with gusts up to 40 miles an hour in the evening, diminishing to 10 to 15 miles an hour. Chance of rain 50%. Juneteenth, partly sunny. A chance of showers in the afternoon. Breezy with highs ranging from the upper 60s on the hilltops to the lower 70s across the lower elevations. West winds 10 to 20 miles an hour with gusts up to 30 miles an hour. Chance of rain 40%. The forecast for the Southern Finger Lakes, including Pinyan, Seneca Falls, and Auburn. Rest of today, partly sunny late this morning, then a chance of showers early this afternoon. Partly sunny with a chance of showers late. Highs in the upper 70s. South winds 10 to 15 miles an hour, becoming southwest 5 to 10 miles an hour. Chance of rain 40%. Tonight, mostly cloudy. A chance of showers in the evening, then showers overnight. Windy with lows around 60. Light winds, becoming south 20 to 30 miles an hour with gusts up to 40 miles an hour. Chance of rain 90%. Thursday, showers in the morning, then showers with a chance of thunderstorms in the afternoon. Windy with highs in the upper 70s. South winds 15 to 30 miles an hour with gusts up to 40 miles an hour, becoming west. Chance of rain 90%. Thursday night, mostly cloudy with showers likely in the evening, then partly cloudy overnight. Breezy with lows in the upper 50s. West winds 10 to 20 miles an hour with gusts up to 35 miles an hour in the evening. Chance of rain 70%. Juneteenth, partly sunny. A chance of showers in the afternoon. Highs in the lower 70s. West winds 10 to 15 miles an hour with gusts up to 30 miles an hour. Chance of rain 40%. And now the extended forecast. Saturday, partly cloudy. Highs in the lower 70s. Lows in the mid-50s. Sunday, partly cloudy. A 50% chance of showers. Highs in the mid-70s. Lows in the mid-50s. Monday, mostly cloudy. Showers likely. Highs in the lower 70s. Lows in the mid-50s. Chance of rain 60%. Tuesday, partly cloudy. Highs in the mid-70s. Lows in the upper 50s. The Rochester, New York climate summary for yesterday, June 16, 2026. Yesterday's high temperature of 75 degrees occurred at 3:38 p.m. Yesterday's low temperature of 50 degrees occurred at 3:31 a.m. 0.07 inches of precipitation fell yesterday, which brings the monthly total to 2.27 inches. The total precipitation for the year now stands at 21.19 inches. There were two heating degree days yesterday. This brings the monthly total to 24. The yearly total since July 1st is 6,455. There were no cooling degree days yesterday. This leaves the monthly total at 73. The yearly total since January 1st is 112. Yesterday the maximum wind observed was 21 miles an hour from the southwest. The highest wind gust observed was 26 miles per hour from the west, which occurred at 10:49 a.m. Yesterday the average wind speed was 8 miles per hour. The record high for today is 94, which occurred in 1994, and the record low is 41, which occurred in 1980. Sunrise today is at 5:31 a.m. and sunset is at 8:53 p.m. This is the NOAA Weather Radio KHA-53 in Rochester. 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The 11 a.m. weather at Rochester.

it was mostly sunny. The temperature was 69 degrees Fahrenheit or 21 degrees Celsius, the dew point 57 and the relative humidity 65%. The wind was southwest at 8 miles an hour. The pressure was 29.68 inches and falling. Repeating at Rochester, it was mostly sunny, temperature 69 degrees. Around the region at 11 a.m. in Watertown, it was sunny, with a temperature of 68. It was mostly sunny, with a temperature of 67 at Buffalo, 68 at Niagara Falls, 72 at Elmira, and 68 at Binghamton. It was partly sunny, with a temperature of 68 at Erie, 68 at Toronto, and 69 at Syracuse. At Oswego, winds were south at 7 knots, with a temperature of 67 degrees. The Central Lake Ontario buoy winds were southeast at 4 knots, with a temperature of 58 degrees, and the waves were 1 foot. The forecast for the Genesee Valley and Northern Finger Lakes, including Rochester, Geneseo, Canandaigua, Newark, and Fairhaven. Rest of today, partly sunny late this morning, then a chance of showers and thunderstorms this afternoon. Highs ranging from the lower 70s on the hilltops to the upper 70s across the lower elevations. South winds 5 to 10 miles an hour, becoming west 10 to 15 miles an hour. Chance of rain 50%. Tonight, showers likely in the evening, then showers overnight. Windy with lows ranging from around 60 inland to the mid-60s along the lake shore. Light winds, becoming southeast 20 to 30 miles an hour with gusts up to 45 miles an hour. Chance of rain 90%. Thursday, showers in the morning, then showers with a chance of thunderstorms in the afternoon. Windy with highs ranging from the upper 70s inland to the lower 80s along the lake shore. South winds 15 to 30 miles an hour with gusts up to 45 miles an hour, becoming west. Chance of rain 90%. Thursday night, mostly cloudy with a chance of showers in the evening, then partly cloudy overnight. Windy with lows ranging from the upper 50s inland to the lower 60s along the lake shore. West winds 20 to 30 miles an hour with gusts up to 40 miles an hour in the evening, diminishing to 10 to 15 miles an hour. Chance of rain 50%. Juneteenth, partly sunny. A chance of showers in the afternoon. Breezy with highs ranging from the upper 60s on the hilltops to the lower 70s across the lower elevations. West winds 10 to 20 miles an hour with gusts up to 30 miles an hour. Chance of rain 40%. The forecast for the Southern Finger Lakes, including Pinyan, Seneca Falls, and Auburn. Rest of today, partly sunny late this morning, then a chance of showers early this afternoon. Partly sunny with a chance of showers late. Highs in the upper 70s. South winds 10 to 15 miles an hour, becoming southwest 5 to 10 miles an hour. Chance of rain 40%. Tonight, mostly cloudy. A chance of showers in the evening, then showers overnight. Windy with lows around 60. Light winds, becoming south 20 to 30 miles an hour with gusts up to 40 miles an hour. Chance of rain 90%. Thursday, showers in the morning, then showers with a chance of thunderstorms in the afternoon. Windy with highs in the upper 70s. South winds 15 to 30 miles an hour with gusts up to 40 miles an hour, becoming west. Chance of rain 90%. Thursday night, mostly cloudy with showers likely in the evening, then partly cloudy overnight. Breezy with lows in the upper 50s. West winds 10 to 20 miles an hour with gusts up to 35 miles an hour in the evening. Chance of rain 70%. Juneteenth, partly sunny. A chance of showers in the afternoon. Highs in the lower 70s. West winds 10 to 15 miles an hour with gusts up to 30 miles an hour. Chance of rain 40%. And now the extended forecast. Saturday, partly cloudy. Highs in the lower 70s. Lows in the mid-50s. Sunday, partly cloudy. A 50% chance of showers. Highs in the mid-70s. Lows in the mid-50s. Monday, mostly cloudy. Showers likely. Highs in the lower 70s. Lows in the mid-50s. Chance of rain 60%. Tuesday, partly cloudy. Highs in the mid-70s. Lows in the upper 50s. 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

Official weather information across the Western Finger Lakes in the Genesee Valley. KHA 53 operates on a frequency of 162.40 MHz. The 11 a.m. weather at Rochester, it was mostly sunny. The temperature was 69 degrees Fahrenheit or 21 degrees Celsius, the dew point 57 and the relative humidity 65%. The wind was southwest at 8 miles an hour. The pressure was 29.68 inches and falling. Repeating at Rochester, it was mostly sunny, temperature 69 degrees. Around the region at 11 a.m. in Watertown, it was sunny, with a temperature of 68. It was mostly sunny, with a temperature of 67 at Buffalo, 68 at Niagara Falls, 72 at Elmira, and 68 at Binghamton. It was partly sunny, with a temperature of 68 at Erie, 68 at Toronto, and 69 at Syracuse. At Oswego, winds were south at 7 knots, with a temperature of 67 degrees. The Central Lake Ontario buoy winds were southeast at 4 knots, with a temperature of 58 degrees, and the waves were 1 foot. The forecast for the Genesee Valley and Northern Finger Lakes, including Rochester, Geneseo, Canandaigua, Newark, and Fairhaven. Rest of today, partly sunny late this morning, then a chance of showers and thunderstorms this afternoon. Highs ranging from the lower 70s on the hilltops to the upper 70s across the lower elevations. South winds 5 to 10 miles an hour, becoming west 10 to 15 miles an hour. Chance of rain 50%. Tonight, showers likely in the evening, then showers overnight. Windy with lows ranging from around 60 inland to the mid-60s along the lake shore. Light winds, becoming southeast 20 to 30 miles an hour with gusts up to 45 miles an hour. Chance of rain 90%. Thursday, showers in the morning, then showers with a chance of thunderstorms in the afternoon. Windy with highs ranging from the upper 70s inland to the lower 80s along the lake shore. South winds 15 to 30 miles an hour with gusts up to 45 miles an hour, becoming west. Chance of rain 90%. Thursday night, mostly cloudy with a chance of showers in the evening, then partly cloudy overnight. Windy with lows ranging from the upper 50s inland to the lower 60s along the lake shore. West winds 20 to 30 miles an hour with gusts up to 40 miles an hour in the evening, diminishing to 10 to 15 miles an hour. Chance of rain 50%. Juneteenth, partly sunny. A chance of showers in the afternoon. Breezy with highs ranging from the upper 60s on the hilltops to the lower 70s across the lower elevations. West winds 10 to 20 miles an hour with gusts up to 30 miles an hour. Chance of rain 40%. The forecast for the Southern Finger Lakes, including Pinyan, Seneca Falls, and Auburn. Rest of today, partly sunny late this morning, then a chance of showers early this afternoon. Partly sunny with a chance of showers late. Highs in the upper 70s. South winds 10 to 15 miles an hour, becoming southwest 5 to 10 miles an hour. Chance of rain 40%. Tonight, mostly cloudy. A chance of showers in the evening, then showers overnight. Windy with lows around 60. Light winds, becoming south 20 to 30 miles an hour with gusts up to 40 miles an hour. Chance of rain 90%. Thursday, showers in the morning, then showers with a chance of thunderstorms in the afternoon. Windy with highs in the upper 70s. South winds 15 to 30 miles an hour with gusts up to 40 miles an hour, becoming west. Chance of rain 90%. Thursday night, mostly cloudy with showers likely in the evening, then partly cloudy overnight. Breezy with lows in the upper 50s. West winds 10 to 20 miles an hour with gusts up to 35 miles an hour in the evening. Chance of rain 70%. Juneteenth, partly sunny. A chance of showers in the afternoon. Highs in the lower 70s. West winds 10 to 15 miles an hour with gusts up to 30 miles an hour. Chance of rain 40%. And now the extended forecast. Saturday, partly cloudy. Highs in the lower 70s. Lows in the mid 50s. Sunday, partly cloudy. A 50% chance of showers. Highs in the mid 70s. Lows in the mid 50s. Monday, mostly cloudy. Showers likely. Highs in the lower 70s. Lows in the mid 50s. Chance of rain 60%.

Tuesday, partly cloudy. Highs in the mid-70s. Lows in the upper 50s. 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Your source for official weather information across the Western Finger Lakes and the Genesee Valley. KHA-53 operates on a frequency of 162.40 MHz. The 11 a.m. weather at Rochester, it was mostly sunny. The temperature was 69 degrees Fahrenheit or 21 degrees Celsius, the dew point 57 and the relative humidity 65%. The wind was southwest at 8 miles an hour. The pressure was 29.68 inches and falling. Repeating at Rochester, it was mostly sunny, temperature 69 degrees. Around the region at 11 a.m. in Watertown, it was sunny, with a temperature of 68. It was mostly sunny, with a temperature of 67 at Buffalo, 68 at Niagara Falls, 72 at Elmira, and 68 at Binghamton. It was partly sunny, with a temperature of 68 at Erie, 68 at Toronto, and 69 at Syracuse. At Oswego, winds were south at 7 knots, with a temperature of 67 degrees. The Central Lake Ontario buoy winds were southeast at 4 knots, with a temperature of 58 degrees, and the waves were 1 foot. The forecast for the Genesee Valley and Northern Finger Lakes, including Rochester, Geneseo, Canandaigua, Newark, and Fairhaven. Rest of today, partly sunny late this morning, then a chance of showers and thunderstorms this afternoon. Highs ranging from the lower 70s on the hilltops to the upper 70s across the lower elevations. South winds 5 to 10 miles an hour, becoming west 10 to 15 miles an hour. Chance of rain 50%. Tonight, showers likely in the evening, then showers overnight. Windy with lows ranging from around 60 inland to the mid-60s along the lake shore. Light winds, becoming southeast 20 to 30 miles an hour with gusts up to 45 miles an hour. Chance of rain 90%. Thursday, showers in the morning, then showers with a chance of thunderstorms in the afternoon. Windy with highs ranging from the upper 70s inland to the lower 80s along the lake shore. South winds 15 to 30 miles an hour with gusts up to 45 miles an hour, becoming west. Chance of rain 90%. Thursday night, mostly cloudy with a chance of showers in the evening, then partly cloudy overnight. Windy with lows ranging from the upper 50s inland to the lower 60s along the lake shore. West winds 20 to 30 miles an hour with gusts up to 40 miles an hour in the evening, diminishing to 10 to 15 miles an hour. Chance of rain 50%. Juneteenth, partly sunny. A chance of showers in the afternoon. Breezy with highs ranging from the upper 60s on the hilltops to the lower 70s across the lower elevations. West winds 10 to 20 miles an hour with gusts up to 30 miles an hour. Chance of rain 40%. The forecast for the Southern Finger Lakes, including Pinyan, Seneca Falls, and Auburn. Rest of today, partly sunny late this morning, then a chance of showers early this afternoon. Partly sunny with a chance of showers late. Highs in the upper 70s. South winds 10 to 15 miles an hour, becoming southwest 5 to 10 miles an hour. Chance of rain 40%. Tonight, mostly cloudy. A chance of showers in the evening, then showers overnight. Windy with lows around 60. Light winds, becoming south 20 to 30 miles an hour with gusts up to 40 miles an hour. Chance of rain 90%. Thursday, showers in the morning, then showers with a chance of thunderstorms in the afternoon. Windy with highs in the upper 70s. South winds 15 to 30 miles an hour with gusts up to 40 miles an hour, becoming west. Chance of rain 90%. Thursday night, mostly cloudy with showers likely in the evening, then partly cloudy overnight. Breezy with lows in the upper 50s. West winds 10 to 20 miles an hour with gusts up to 35 miles an hour in the evening. Chance of rain 70%. Juneteenth, partly sunny. A chance of showers in the afternoon. Highs in the lower 70s. West winds 10 to 15 miles an hour with gusts up to 30 miles an hour. Chance of rain 40%. And now the extended forecast. Saturday, partly cloudy. Highs in the lower 70s. Lows in the mid-50s. Sunday, partly cloudy. A 50% chance of showers. Highs in the mid-70s. Lows
lows in the mid-50s. Monday, mostly cloudy. Showers likely. Highs in the lower 70s. Lows in the mid-50s. Monday, mostly cloudy. Showers likely. Highs in the lower 70s. Lows in the mid-50s. Chance of rain 60%. Tuesday, partly cloudy. Highs in the mid-70s. Lows in the upper 50s. The Nearshore Marine Forecast, for the Niagara River to Hamelin Beach along Lake Ontario. Rest of today, south winds 5 to 15 knots becoming southwest. Partly to mostly sunny. Waves 2 feet or less. Tonight, south winds 5 to 15 knots becoming southeast and increasing to 15 to 25 knots. Showers likely in the evening, then showers with a chance of thunderstorms overnight. Waves 1 to 3 feet. Thursday, south winds 20 to 25 knots becoming west. Showers likely. Waves 3 to 6 feet. Waves occasionally around 7 feet. Thursday night, west winds 15 to 25 knots. A chance of showers in the evening. Waves 3 to 6 feet. Waves occasionally around 7 feet. Friday, west winds 15 to 25 knots. Mainly clear. Waves 3 to 6 feet. Waves occasionally around 7 feet. Saturday, west winds 15 to 20 knots diminishing to 5 to 15 knots. Mainly clear, then becoming partly cloudy. Waves 3 to 5 feet subsiding to 1 to 2 feet. Waves occasionally around 6 feet. Sunday, west winds 10 knots or less becoming north. A chance of showers Sunday night. Waves 2 feet or less. Winds and waves higher in and near thunderstorms. The Nearshore Marine Forecast, for Hamelin Beach to Mexico Bay. Rest of today, south winds 5 to 10 knots becoming southeast. Showers likely late this morning, then a chance of showers and thunderstorms this afternoon. Waves 1 foot or less. Tonight, southeast winds 5 to 15 knots increasing to 15 to 25 knots. A chance of showers in the evening, then showers with a chance of thunderstorms overnight. Waves 2 feet or less building to 2 to 4 feet. Thursday, south winds 15 to 25 knots becoming west. Showers with a chance of thunderstorms. Waves 2 to 4 feet building to 3 to 5 feet. Waves occasionally around 6 feet. Thursday night, west winds 15 to 25 knots. A chance of showers in the evening. Waves 5 to 8 feet. Waves occasionally around 10 feet. Friday, west winds 15 to 25 knots. Mainly clear, then becoming partly cloudy. Waves 5 to 8 feet. Waves occasionally around 10 feet. Saturday, west winds 15 to 25 knots diminishing to 10 to 15 knots. Partly cloudy. Waves 5 to 8 feet subsiding to 2 to 4 feet. Waves occasionally around 10 feet. Sunday, west winds 5 to 15 knots becoming northwest less than 10 knots. A chance of showers Sunday night. Waves 1 to 3 feet subsiding to 1 foot or less. Winds and waves higher in and near thunderstorms. The water temperature off Rochester is 61 degrees. This is the NOAA Weather Radio KHA 53 in Rochester. Your source for official weather information across the Western Finger Lakes and the Genesee Valley. KHA 53 operates on a frequency of 162.40 MHz. The 11 a.m. weather at Rochester, it was mostly sunny. The temperature was 69 degrees Fahrenheit or 21 degrees Celsius, the dew point 57 and the relative humidity 65%. The wind was southwest at 8 miles an hour. The pressure was 29.68 inches and falling. Repeating at Rochester, it was mostly sunny, temperature 69 degrees. Around the region at 11 a.m. at Watertown, it was sunny, with a temperature of 68. It was mostly sunny, with a temperature of 67 at Buffalo, 68 at Niagara Falls, 72 at Elmira, and 68 at Binghamton. It was partly sunny, with a temperature of 68 at Erie, 68 at Toronto, and 69 at Syracuse. At Oswego, winds were south at 7 knots, with a temperature of 67 degrees. The Central Lake Ontario buoy winds were southeast at 4 knots, with a temperature of 58 degrees, and the waves were 1 foot.

The forecast for the Genesee Valley and Northern Finger Lakes, including Rochester, Geneseo, Canandaigua, Newark, and Fairhaven. Rest of today, partly sunny late this morning, then a chance of showers and thunderstorms this afternoon. Highs ranging from the lower 70s on the hilltops to the upper 70s across the lower elevations. South winds 5 to 10 miles an hour, becoming west 10 to 15 miles an hour. Chance of rain 50%. Tonight, showers likely in the evening, then showers overnight. Windy with lows ranging from around 60 inland to the mid-60s along the lake shore. Light winds, becoming southeast 20 to 30 miles an hour with gusts up to 45 miles an hour. Chance of rain 90%. Thursday, showers in the morning, then showers with a chance of thunderstorms in the afternoon. Windy with highs ranging from the upper 70s inland to the lower 80s along the lake shore. South winds 15 to 30 miles an hour with gusts up to 45 miles an hour, becoming west. Chance of rain 90%. Thursday night, mostly cloudy with a chance of showers in the evening, then partly cloudy overnight. Windy with lows ranging from the upper 50s inland to the lower 60s along the lake shore. West winds 20 to 30 miles an hour with gusts up to 40 miles an hour in the evening, diminishing to 10 to 15 miles an hour. Chance of rain 50%. Juneteenth, partly sunny. A chance of showers in the afternoon. Breezy with highs ranging from the upper 60s on the hilltops to the lower 70s across the lower elevations. West winds 10 to 20 miles an hour with gusts up to 30 miles an hour. Chance of rain 40%. The forecast for the Southern Finger Lakes, including Pinyan, Seneca Falls, and Auburn. Rest of today, partly sunny late this morning, then a chance of showers early this afternoon. Partly sunny with a chance of showers late. Highs in the upper 70s. South winds 10 to 15 miles an hour, becoming southwest 5 to 10 miles an hour. Chance of rain 40%. Tonight, mostly cloudy. A chance of showers in the evening, then showers overnight. Windy with lows around 60. Light winds, becoming south 20 to 30 miles an hour with gusts up to 40 miles an hour. Chance of rain 90%. Thursday, showers in the morning, then showers with a chance of thunderstorms in the afternoon. Windy with highs in the upper 70s. South winds 15 to 30 miles an hour with gusts up to 40 miles an hour, becoming west. Chance of rain 90%. Thursday night, mostly cloudy with showers likely in the evening, then partly cloudy overnight. Breezy with lows in the upper 50s. West winds 10 to 20 miles an hour with gusts up to 35 miles an hour in the evening. Chance of rain 70%. Juneteenth, partly sunny. A chance of showers in the afternoon. Highs in the lower 70s. West winds 10 to 15 miles an hour with gusts up to 30 miles an hour. Chance of rain 40%. And now the extended forecast. Saturday, partly cloudy. Highs in the lower 70s. Lows in the mid 50s. Sunday, partly cloudy. A 50% chance of showers. Highs in the mid 70s. Lows in the mid 50s. Monday, mostly cloudy. Showers likely. Highs in the lower 70s. Lows in the mid 50s. Chance of rain 60%. Tuesday, partly cloudy. Highs in the mid-70s. Lows in the upper 50s. 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Your source for official weather information across the Western Finger Lakes and the Genesee Valley. KHA 53 operates on a frequency of 162.40 MHz. The 11 a.m. weather at Rochester, it was mostly sunny. The temperature was 69 degrees Fahrenheit or 21 degrees Celsius, the dew point 57 and the relative humidity 65%. The wind was southwest at 8 miles an hour. The pressure was 29.68 inches and falling. Repeating at Rochester, it was mostly sunny, temperature 69 degrees. Around the region at 11 a.m. in Watertown, it was sunny, with a temperature of 68. It was mostly sunny, with a temperature of 67 at Buffalo, 68 at Niagara Falls, 72 at Elmira, and 68 at Binghamton. It was partly sunny, with a temperature of 68 at Erie, 68 at Toronto, and 69 at Syracuse.

seas along the lake shore. Light winds, becoming southeast 20 to 30 miles an hour with gusts up to 45 miles an hour. Chance of rain 90%. Thursday, showers in the morning, then showers with a chance of thunderstorms in the afternoon. Windy with highs ranging from the upper 70s inland to the lower 80s along the lake shore. South winds 15 to 30 miles an hour with gusts up to 45 miles an hour, becoming west. Chance of rain 90%. Thursday night, mostly cloudy with a chance of showers in the evening, then partly cloudy overnight. Windy with lows ranging from the upper 50s inland to the lower 60s along the lake shore. West winds 20 to 30 miles an hour with gusts up to 40 miles an hour in the evening, diminishing to 10 to 15 miles an hour. Chance of rain 50%. Juneteenth, partly sunny. A chance of showers in the afternoon. Breezy with highs ranging from the upper 60s on the hilltops to the lower 70s across the lower elevations. West winds 10 to 20 miles an hour with gusts up to 30 miles an hour. Chance of rain 40%. The forecast for the Southern Finger Lakes, including Penyan, Seneca Falls, and Auburn. Rest of today, partly sunny late this morning, then a chance of showers early this afternoon. Partly sunny with a chance of showers late. Highs in the upper 70s. South winds 10 to 15 miles an hour, becoming southwest 5 to 10 miles an hour. Chance of rain 40%. Tonight, mostly cloudy. A chance of showers in the evening, then showers overnight. Windy with lows around 60. Light winds, becoming south 20 to 30 miles an hour with gusts up to 40 miles an hour. Chance of rain 90%. Thursday, showers in the morning, then showers with a chance of thunderstorms in the afternoon. Windy with highs in the upper 70s. South winds 15 to 30 miles an hour with gusts up to 40 miles an hour, becoming west. Chance of rain 90%. Thursday night, mostly cloudy with showers likely in the evening, then partly cloudy overnight. Breezy with lows in the upper 50s. West winds 10 to 20 miles an hour with gusts up to 35 miles an hour in the evening. Chance of rain 70%. Juneteenth, partly sunny. A chance of showers in the afternoon. Highs in the lower 70s. West winds 10 to 15 miles an hour with gusts up to 30 miles an hour. Chance of rain 40%. And now the extended forecast. Saturday, partly cloudy. Highs in the lower 70s. Lows in the mid-50s. Sunday, partly cloudy. A 50% chance of showers. Highs in the mid-70s. Lows in the mid-50s. Monday, mostly cloudy. Showers likely. Highs in the lower 70s. Lows in the mid-50s. Chance of rain 60%. Tuesday, partly cloudy. Highs in the mid-70s. Lows in the upper 50s. The Rochester, New York climate summary for yesterday, June 16, 2026. Yesterday's high temperature of 75 degrees occurred at 3:38 p.m. Yesterday's low temperature of 50 degrees occurred at 3:31 a.m. 0.07 inches of precipitation fell yesterday, which brings the monthly total to 2.27 inches. The total precipitation for the year now stands at 21.19 inches. There were two heating degree days yesterday. This brings the monthly total to 24. The yearly total since July 1st is 6,455. There were no cooling degree days yesterday. This leaves the monthly total at 73. The yearly total since January 1st is 112. Yesterday the maximum wind observed was 21 miles an hour from the southwest. The highest wind gust observed was 26 miles per hour from the west, which occurred at 10:49 a.m. Yesterday the average wind speed was 8 miles per hour. The record high for today is 94, which occurred in 1994, and the record low is 41, which occurred in 1980. Sunrise today is at 5:31 a.m. and sunset is at 8:53 p.m. This is the NOAA Weather Radio KHA 53 in Rochester. Your source for official weather information across the Western Finger Lakes and the Genesee Valley. KHA 53 operates on a frequency of 162.40 MHz. The 11 a.m. weather at Rochester, it was mostly sunny. The temperature was 69 degrees Fahrenheit or 21 degrees Celsius.

The dew point 57 and the relative humidity 65%. The wind was southwest at 8 miles an hour. The pressure was 29.68 inches and falling. Repeating at Rochester, it was mostly sunny, temperature 69 degrees. Around the region at 11 a.m. in Watertown, it was sunny, with a temperature of 68. It was mostly sunny, with a temperature of 67 at Buffalo, 68 at Niagara Falls, 72 at Elmira, and 68 at Binghamton. It was partly sunny, with a temperature of 68 at Erie, 68 at Toronto, and 69 at Syracuse. At Oswego, winds were south at 7 knots, with a temperature of 67 degrees. The Central Lake Ontario buoy winds were southeast at 4 knots, with a temperature of 58 degrees, and the waves were 1 foot. The forecast for the Genesee Valley and Northern Finger Lakes, including Rochester, Geneseo, Canandaigua, Newark, and Fairhaven. Rest of today, partly sunny late this morning, then a chance of showers and thunderstorms this afternoon. Highs ranging from the lower 70s on the hilltops to the upper 70s across the lower elevations. South winds 5 to 10 miles an hour, becoming west 10 to 15 miles an hour. Chance of rain 50%. Tonight, showers likely in the evening, then showers overnight. Windy with lows ranging from around 60 inland to the mid-60s along the lake shore. Light winds, becoming southeast 20 to 30 miles an hour with gusts up to 45 miles an hour. Chance of rain 90%. Thursday, showers in the morning, then showers with a chance of thunderstorms in the afternoon. Windy with highs ranging from the upper 70s inland to the lower 80s along the lake shore. South winds 15 to 30 miles an hour with gusts up to 45 miles an hour, becoming west. Chance of rain 90%. Thursday night, mostly cloudy with a chance of showers in the evening, then partly cloudy overnight. Windy with lows ranging from the upper 50s inland to the lower 60s along the lake shore. West winds 20 to 30 miles an hour with gusts up to 40 miles an hour in the evening, diminishing to 10 to 15 miles an hour. Chance of rain 50%. Juneteenth, partly sunny. A chance of showers in the afternoon. Breezy with highs ranging from the upper 60s on the hilltops to the lower 70s across the lower elevations. West winds 10 to 20 miles an hour with gusts up to 30 miles an hour. Chance of rain 40%. The forecast for the Southern Finger Lakes, including Pinyan, Seneca Falls, and Auburn. Rest of today, partly sunny late this morning, then a chance of showers early this afternoon. Partly sunny with a chance of showers late. Highs in the upper 70s. South winds 10 to 15 miles an hour, becoming southwest 5 to 10 miles an hour. Chance of rain 40%. Tonight, mostly cloudy. A chance of showers in the evening, then showers overnight. Windy with lows around 60. Light winds, becoming south 20 to 30 miles an hour with gusts up to 40 miles an hour. Chance of rain 90%. Thursday, showers in the morning, then showers with a chance of thunderstorms in the afternoon. Windy with highs in the upper 70s. South winds 15 to 30 miles an hour with gusts up to 40 miles an hour, becoming west. Chance of rain 90%. Thursday night, mostly cloudy with showers likely in the evening, then partly cloudy overnight. Breezy with lows in the upper 50s. West winds 10 to 20 miles an hour with gusts up to 35 miles an hour in the evening. Chance of rain 70%. Juneteenth, partly sunny. A chance of showers in the afternoon. Highs in the lower 70s. West winds 10 to 15 miles an hour with gusts up to 30 miles an hour. Chance of rain 40%. And now the extended forecast. Saturday, partly cloudy. Highs in the lower 70s. Lows in the mid 50s. Sunday, partly cloudy. A 50% chance of showers. Highs in the mid 70s. Lows in the mid 50s. Monday, mostly cloudy. Showers likely. Highs in the lower 70s. Lows in the mid-50s. Chance of rain 60%. Tuesday, partly cloudy. Highs in the mid-70s. Lows in the upper 50s. 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KHA 53 operates

on a frequency of 162.40 megahertz. The 11 a.m. weather at Rochester, it was mostly sunny. The temperature was 69 degrees Fahrenheit or 21 degrees Celsius, the dew point 57 and the relative humidity 65%. The wind was southwest at 8 miles an hour. The pressure was 29.68 inches and falling. Repeating at Rochester, it was mostly sunny, temperature 69 degrees. Around the region at 11 a.m. in Watertown, it was sunny, with a temperature of 68. It was mostly sunny, with a temperature of 67 at Buffalo, 68 at Niagara Falls, 72 at Elmira, and 68 at Binghamton. It was partly sunny, with a temperature of 68 at Erie, 68 at Toronto, and 69 at Syracuse. At Oswego, winds were south at 7 knots, with a temperature of 67 degrees. The Central Lake Ontario buoy winds were southeast at 4 knots, with a temperature of 58 degrees, and the waves were 1 foot. The forecast for the Genesee Valley and Northern Finger Lakes, including Rochester, Geneseo, Canandaigua, Newark, and Fairhaven. Rest of today, partly sunny late this morning, then a chance of showers and thunderstorms this afternoon. Highs ranging from the lower 70s on the hilltops to the upper 70s across the lower elevations. South winds 5 to 10 miles an hour, becoming west 10 to 15 miles an hour. Chance of rain 50%. Tonight, showers likely in the evening, then showers overnight. Windy with lows ranging from around 60 inland to the mid-60s along the lake shore. Light winds, becoming southeast 20 to 30 miles an hour with gusts up to 45 miles an hour. Chance of rain 90%. Thursday, showers in the morning, then showers with a chance of thunderstorms in the afternoon. Windy with highs ranging from the upper 70s inland to the lower 80s along the lake shore. South winds 15 to 30 miles an hour with gusts up to 45 miles an hour, becoming west. Chance of rain 90%. Thursday night, mostly cloudy with a chance of showers in the evening, then partly cloudy overnight. Windy with lows ranging from the upper 50s inland to the lower 60s along the lake shore. West winds 20 to 30 miles an hour with gusts up to 40 miles an hour in the evening, diminishing to 10 to 15 miles an hour. Chance of rain 50%. Juneteenth, partly sunny. A chance of showers in the afternoon. Breezy with highs ranging from the upper 60s on the hilltops to the lower 70s across the lower elevations. West winds 10 to 20 miles an hour with gusts up to 30 miles an hour. Chance of rain 40%. The forecast for the Southern Finger Lakes, including Pinyan, Seneca Falls, and Auburn. Rest of today, partly sunny late this morning, then a chance of showers early this afternoon. Partly sunny with a chance of showers late. Highs in the upper 70s. South winds 10 to 15 miles an hour, becoming southwest 5 to 10 miles an hour. Chance of rain 40%. Tonight, mostly cloudy. A chance of showers in the evening, then showers overnight. Windy with lows around 60. Light winds, becoming south 20 to 30 miles an hour with gusts up to 40 miles an hour. Chance of rain 90%. Thursday, showers in the morning, then showers with a chance of thunderstorms in the afternoon. Windy with highs in the upper 70s. South winds 15 to 30 miles an hour with gusts up to 40 miles an hour, becoming west. Chance of rain 90%. Thursday night, mostly cloudy with showers likely in the evening, then partly cloudy overnight. Breezy with lows in the upper 50s. West winds 10 to 20 miles an hour with gusts up to 35 miles an hour in the evening. Chance of rain 70%. Juneteenth, partly sunny. A chance of showers in the afternoon. Highs in the lower 70s. West winds 10 to 15 miles an hour with gusts up to 30 miles an hour. Chance of rain 40%. And now the extended forecast. Saturday, partly cloudy. Highs in the lower 70s. Lows in the mid-50s. Sunday, partly cloudy. A 50% chance of showers. Highs in the mid-70s. Lows in the mid-50s. Monday, mostly cloudy. Showers likely. Highs in the lower 70s. Lows in the mid-50s. Chance of rain 60%. Tuesday, partly cloudy. Highs in the mid-70s.
lows in the upper 50s.

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The 11 a.m. weather at Rochester, it was mostly sunny. The temperature was 69 degrees Fahrenheit or 21 degrees Celsius, the dew point 57 and the relative humidity 65%. The wind was southwest at 8 miles an hour. The pressure was 29.68 inches and falling. Repeating at Rochester, it was mostly sunny, temperature 69 degrees. Around the region at 11 a.m. at Watertown, it was sunny, with a temperature of 68. It was mostly sunny, with a temperature of 67 at Buffalo, 68 at Niagara Falls, 72 at Elmira, and 68 at Binghamton. It was partly sunny, with a temperature of 68 at Erie, 68 at Toronto, and 69 at Syracuse. At Oswego, winds were south at 7 knots, with a temperature of 67 degrees. The Central Lake Ontario buoy winds were southeast at 4 knots, with a temperature of 58 degrees, and the waves were 1 foot. Open lake forecast, 4, the Niagara River to Hamlin Beach beyond 5 miles from shore. Rest of today, southeast winds 5 to 15 knots becoming south. Waves 2 feet or less. Tonight, south winds 10 to 15 knots becoming southeast and increasing to 15 to 25 knots. Showers likely late in the evening. Showers with a chance of thunderstorms after midnight. Waves 1 to 3 feet building to 3 to 5 feet. Thursday, south winds 20 to 25 knots becoming west. Showers likely. Waves 3 to 6 feet building to 4 to 7 feet. Waves occasionally around 9 feet. Thursday night, west winds 15 to 25 knots. A chance of showers in the evening. Waves 4 to 7 feet. Waves occasionally around 9 feet. Friday, west winds 15 to 25 knots. Waves 4 to 7 feet subsiding to 3 to 6 feet. Waves occasionally around 9 feet. Saturday, west winds 15 to 20 knots diminishing to 10 to 15 knots. Waves 3 to 5 feet subsiding to 1 to 3 feet. Sunday, west winds 5 to 10 knots becoming north. A chance of showers Sunday night. Waves 2 feet or less. Winds and waves higher in and near thunderstorms. Open lake forecast, 4, Hamlin Beach to Mexico Bay beyond 5 miles from shore. Rest of today, southeast winds 5 to 10 knots. Showers likely late this morning, then a chance of showers early this afternoon. Waves 2 feet or less. Tonight, southeast winds 5 to 10 knots increasing to 15 to 25 knots. A chance of showers late in the evening. Showers with a chance of thunderstorms after midnight. Waves 2 feet or less building to 3 to 5 feet. Thursday, south winds to 30 knots becoming southwest 15 to 25 knots. Showers with a chance of thunderstorms in the morning, then showers in the afternoon. Waves 3 to 6 feet building to 4 to 7 feet. Waves occasionally around 9 feet. Thursday night, west winds to 30 knots. A chance of showers in the evening. Waves 5 to 9 feet. Waves occasionally around 11 feet. Friday, west winds to 30 knots. Waves 5 to 9 feet. Waves occasionally around 11 feet. Saturday, west winds 15 to 25 knots diminishing to 10 to 15 knots. Waves 5 to 8 feet subsiding to 2 to 4 feet. Waves occasionally around 10 feet. Sunday, west winds 5 to 15 knots becoming northwest less than 10 knots. A chance of showers Sunday night. Waves 1 to 3 feet subsiding to 1 foot or less. Winds and waves higher in and near thunderstorms. 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KHA 53 operates on a frequency of 162.40 MHz. The noon weather at Rochester, it was partly sunny. The temperature was 73 degrees Fahrenheit or 23 degrees Celsius, the dew point 57 and the relative humidity 57%. The wind was west at 12 miles an hour. The pressure was 29.70 inches and rising. Repeating at Rochester, it was partly sunny, temperature 73 degrees.

Trees. Around the region at 11 a.m. in Watertown, it was sunny with a temperature of 68. It was mostly sunny with a temperature of 67 at Buffalo, 68 at Niagara Falls, 72 at Elmira, and 68 at Binghamton. It was partly sunny with a temperature of 68 at Erie, 68 at Toronto, and 69 at Syracuse. At Oswego, winds were south at 7 knots with a temperature of 67 degrees. The Central Lake Ontario buoy winds were southeast at 4 knots, with a temperature of 58 degrees, and the waves were 1 foot. The forecast for the Genesee Valley and Northern Finger Lakes, including Rochester, Geneseo, Canandaigua, Newark, and Fairhaven. Rest of today, partly sunny late this morning, then a chance of showers and thunderstorms this afternoon. Highs ranging from the lower 70s on the hilltops to the upper 70s across the lower elevations. South winds 5 to 10 miles an hour, becoming west 10 to 15 miles an hour. Chance of rain 50%. Tonight, showers likely in the evening, then showers overnight. Windy with lows ranging from around 60 inland to the mid-60s along the lake shore. Light winds, becoming southeast 20 to 30 miles an hour with gusts up to 45 miles an hour. Chance of rain 90%. Thursday, showers in the morning, then showers with a chance of thunderstorms in the afternoon. Windy with highs ranging from the upper 70s inland to the lower 80s along the lake shore. South winds 15 to 30 miles an hour with gusts up to 45 miles an hour, becoming west. Chance of rain 90%. Thursday night, mostly cloudy with a chance of showers in the evening, then partly cloudy overnight. Windy with lows ranging from the upper 50s inland to the lower 60s along the lake shore. West winds 20 to 30 miles an hour with gusts up to 40 miles an hour in the evening, diminishing to 10 to 15 miles an hour. Chance of rain 50%. Juneteenth, partly sunny. A chance of showers in the afternoon. Breezy with highs ranging from the upper 60s on the hilltops to the lower 70s across the lower elevations. West winds 10 to 20 miles an hour with gusts up to 30 miles an hour. Chance of rain 40%. The forecast for the Southern Finger Lakes, including Pinyan, Seneca Falls, and Auburn. Rest of today, partly sunny late this morning, then a chance of showers early this afternoon. Partly sunny with a chance of showers late. Highs in the upper 70s. South winds 10 to 15 miles an hour, becoming southwest 5 to 10 miles an hour. Chance of rain 40%. Tonight, mostly cloudy. A chance of showers in the evening, then showers overnight. Windy with lows around 60. Light winds, becoming south 20 to 30 miles an hour with gusts up to 40 miles an hour. Chance of rain 90%. Thursday, showers in the morning, then showers with a chance of thunderstorms in the afternoon. Windy with highs in the upper 70s. South winds 15 to 30 miles an hour with gusts up to 40 miles an hour, becoming west. Chance of rain 90%. Thursday night, mostly cloudy with showers likely in the evening, then partly cloudy overnight. Breezy with lows in the upper 50s. West winds 10 to 20 miles an hour with gusts up to 35 miles an hour in the evening. Chance of rain 70%. Juneteenth, partly sunny. A chance of showers in the afternoon. Highs in the lower 70s. West winds 10 to 15 miles an hour with gusts up to 30 miles an hour. Chance of rain 40%. And now the extended forecast. Saturday, partly cloudy. Highs in the lower 70s. Lows in the mid-50s. Sunday, partly cloudy. A 50% chance of showers. Highs in the mid-70s. Lows in the mid-50s. Monday, mostly cloudy. Showers likely. Highs in the lower 70s. Lows in the mid-50s. Chance of rain 60%. Tuesday, partly cloudy. Highs in the mid-70s. Lows in the upper 50s. 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KHA-53 operates on a frequency of 162.40 MHz. The noon weather at Rochester, it was partly sunny. The temperature was 73 degrees Fahrenheit or 23 degrees Celsius, the dew point 57 and the relative humidity 57%.

10%. The wind was west at 12 miles an hour. The pressure was 29.70 inches and rising. Repeating at Rochester, it was partly sunny, temperature 73 degrees. Around the region at noon, it was mostly sunny, with a temperature of 73 at Elmira and 71 at Binghamton. It was partly sunny, with a temperature of 68 at Buffalo, 68 at Niagara Falls, 72 at Syracuse, and 66 at Watertown. At Erie, it was cloudy, with a temperature of 67. At Oswego, winds were south at 9 knots, with a temperature of 72 degrees. The Central Lake Ontario buoy winds were from the east at 6 knots. The forecast for the Genesee Valley and Northern Finger Lakes, including Rochester, Geneseo, Canandaigua, Newark, and Fairhaven. Rest of today, partly sunny late this morning, then a chance of showers and thunderstorms this afternoon. Highs ranging from the lower 70s on the hilltops to the upper 70s across the lower elevations. South winds 5 to 10 miles an hour, becoming west 10 to 15 miles an hour. Chance of rain 50%. Tonight, showers likely in the evening, then showers overnight. Windy with lows ranging from around 60 inland to the mid-60s along the lake shore. Light winds, becoming southeast 20 to 30 miles an hour with gusts up to 45 miles an hour. Chance of rain 90%. Thursday, showers in the morning, then showers with a chance of thunderstorms in the afternoon. Windy with highs ranging from the upper 70s inland to the lower 80s along the lake shore. South winds 15 to 30 miles an hour with gusts up to 45 miles an hour, becoming west. Chance of rain 90%. Thursday night, mostly cloudy with a chance of showers in the evening, then partly cloudy overnight. Windy with lows ranging from the upper 50s inland to the lower 60s along the lake shore. West winds 20 to 30 miles an hour with gusts up to 40 miles an hour in the evening, diminishing to 10 to 15 miles an hour. Chance of rain 50%. Juneteenth, partly sunny. A chance of showers in the afternoon. Breezy with highs ranging from the upper 60s on the hilltops to the lower 70s across the lower elevations. West winds 10 to 20 miles an hour with gusts up to 30 miles an hour. Chance of rain 40%. The forecast for the Southern Finger Lakes, including Tinian, Seneca Falls, and Auburn. Rest of today, partly sunny late this morning, then a chance of showers early this afternoon. Partly sunny with a chance of showers late. Highs in the upper 70s. South winds 10 to 15 miles an hour, becoming southwest 5 to 10 miles an hour. Chance of rain 40%. Tonight, mostly cloudy. A chance of showers in the evening, then showers overnight. Windy with lows around 60. Light winds, becoming south 20 to 30 miles an hour with gusts up to 40 miles an hour. Chance of rain 90%. Thursday, showers in the morning, then showers with a chance of thunderstorms in the afternoon. Windy with highs in the upper 70s. South winds 15 to 30 miles an hour with gusts up to 40 miles an hour, becoming west. Chance of rain 90%. Thursday night, mostly cloudy with showers likely in the evening, then partly cloudy overnight. Breezy with lows in the upper 50s. West winds 10 to 20 miles an hour with gusts up to 35 miles an hour in the evening. Chance of rain 70%. Juneteenth, partly sunny. A chance of showers in the afternoon. Highs in the lower 70s. West winds 10 to 15 miles an hour with gusts up to 30 miles an hour. Chance of rain 40%. And now the extended forecast. Saturday, partly cloudy. Highs in the lower 70s. Lows in the mid 50s. Sunday, partly cloudy. A 50% chance of showers. Highs in the mid 70s. Lows in the mid 50s. Monday, mostly cloudy. Showers likely. Highs in the lower 70s. Lows in the mid-50s. Chance of rain 60%. Tuesday, partly cloudy. Highs in the mid-70s. Lows in the upper 50s. 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KHA-53 operates on a frequency of 162.40 MHz. The noon weather at Rochester, it was partly sunny. The temperature was 70.

23 degrees Fahrenheit or 23 degrees Celsius. The dew point 57 and the relative humidity 57%. The wind was west at 12 miles an hour. The pressure was 29.70 inches and rising. Repeating at Rochester, it was partly sunny, temperature 73 degrees. Around the region at noon at Binghamton, it was sunny, with a temperature of 71. At Elmira, it was mostly sunny, with a temperature of 73. It was partly sunny, with a temperature of 68 at Buffalo, 68 at Niagara Falls, 70 at Toronto, 72 at Syracuse, and 66 at Watertown. At Erie, it was cloudy, with a temperature of 67. At Oswego, winds were south at 9 knots, with a temperature of 72 degrees. The Central Lake Ontario buoy winds were east at 6 knots, with a temperature of 58 degrees, and the waves were 0 feet. The forecast for the Genesee Valley and Northern Finger Lakes, including Rochester, Geneseo, Canandaigua, Newark, and Fairhaven. Rest of today, partly sunny late this morning, then a chance of showers and thunderstorms this afternoon. Highs ranging from the lower 70s on the hilltops to the upper 70s across the lower elevations. South winds 5 to 10 miles an hour, becoming west 10 to 15 miles an hour. Chance of rain 50%. Tonight, showers likely in the evening, then showers overnight. Windy with lows ranging from around 60 inland to the mid-60s along the lake shore. Light winds, becoming southeast 20 to 30 miles an hour with gusts up to 45 miles an hour. Chance of rain 90%. Thursday, showers in the morning, then showers with a chance of thunderstorms in the afternoon. Windy with highs ranging from the upper 70s inland to the lower 80s along the lake shore. South winds 15 to 30 miles an hour with gusts up to 45 miles an hour, becoming west. Chance of rain 90%. Thursday night, mostly cloudy with a chance of showers in the evening, then partly cloudy overnight. Windy with lows ranging from the upper 50s inland to the lower 60s along the lake shore. West winds 20 to 30 miles an hour with gusts up to 40 miles an hour in the evening, diminishing to 10 to 15 miles an hour. Chance of rain 50%. Juneteenth, partly sunny. A chance of showers in the afternoon. Breezy with highs ranging from the upper 60s on the hilltops to the lower 70s across the lower elevations. West winds 10 to 20 miles an hour with gusts up to 30 miles an hour. Chance of rain 40%. The forecast for the Southern Finger Lakes, including Pinyan, Seneca Falls, and Auburn. Rest of today, partly sunny late this morning, then a chance of showers early this afternoon. Partly sunny with a chance of showers late. Highs in the upper 70s. South winds 10 to 15 miles an hour, becoming southwest 5 to 10 miles an hour. Chance of rain 40%. Tonight, mostly cloudy. A chance of showers in the evening, then showers overnight. Windy with lows around 60. Light winds, becoming south 20 to 30 miles an hour with gusts up to 40 miles an hour. Chance of rain 90%. Thursday, showers in the morning, then showers with a chance of thunderstorms in the afternoon. Windy with highs in the upper 70s. South winds 15 to 30 miles an hour with gusts up to 40 miles an hour, becoming west. Chance of rain 90%. Thursday night, mostly cloudy with showers likely in the evening, then partly cloudy overnight. Breezy with lows in the upper 50s. West winds 10 to 20 miles an hour with wind advisory statement for counties in New York, Seneca, Southern Cayuga, and Yates. Wind advisory in effect from 4 a.m. to 6 p.m. Thursday. What? Southwest winds 15 to 25 miles per hour with gusts up to 40 miles per hour expected. Where? Madison, Northern Oneida, Onondaga, Seneca, Southern Cayuga, Southern Oneida, and Yates counties. When? From 4 a.m. to 6 p.m. Thursday. Impacts. Gusty winds will blow around unsecured objects. Tree limbs could be blown down and a few power outages may result. Winds this strong can make driving difficult, especially for high-profile vehicles. Use extra caution. The forecast for the Genesee Valley and Northern Finger Lakes, including Rochester, Geneseo, Canandaigua, Newark, and Fairhaven. Rest of today, partly sunny late this morning, then a chance of showers and thunderstorms this afternoon. Highs ranging from the lower 70s on the hilltops to the upper

70s across the lower elevations. South winds 5 to 10 miles an hour, becoming west 10 to 15 miles an hour. Chance of rain 50%. Tonight, showers likely in the evening, then showers overnight. Windy with lows ranging from around 60 inland to the mid-60s along the lake shore. Light winds, becoming southeast 20 to 30 miles an hour with gusts up to 45 miles an hour. Chance of rain 90%. Thursday, showers in the morning, then showers with a chance of thunderstorms in the afternoon. Windy with highs ranging from the upper 70s inland to the lower 80s along the lake shore. South winds 15 to 30 miles an hour with gusts up to 45 miles an hour, becoming west. Chance of rain 90%. Thursday night, mostly cloudy with a chance of showers in the evening, then partly cloudy overnight. Windy with lows ranging from the upper 50s inland to the lower 60s along the lake shore. West winds 20 to 30 miles an hour with gusts up to 40 miles an hour in the evening, diminishing to 10 to 15 miles an hour. Chance of rain 50%. Juneteenth, partly sunny. A chance of showers in the afternoon. Breezy with highs ranging from the upper 60s on the hilltops to the lower 70s across the lower elevations. West winds 10 to 20 miles an hour with gusts up to 30 miles an hour. Chance of rain 40%. The forecast for the Southern Finger Lakes, including Penyan, Seneca Falls, and Auburn. Rest of today, partly sunny late this morning, then a chance of showers early this afternoon. Partly sunny with a chance of showers late. Highs in the upper 70s. South winds 10 to 15 miles an hour, becoming southwest 5 to 10 miles an hour. Chance of rain 40%. Tonight, mostly cloudy. A chance of showers in the evening, then showers overnight. Windy with lows around 60. Light winds, becoming south 20 to 30 miles an hour with gusts up to 40 miles an hour. Chance of rain 90%. Thursday, showers in the morning, then showers with a chance of thunderstorms in the afternoon. Windy with highs in the upper 70s. South winds 15 to 30 miles an hour with gusts up to 40 miles an hour, becoming west. Chance of rain 90%. Thursday night, mostly cloudy with showers likely in the evening, then partly cloudy overnight. Breezy with lows in the upper 50s. West winds 10 to 20 miles an hour with gusts up to 35 miles an hour in the evening. Chance of rain 70%. Juneteenth, partly sunny. A chance of showers in the afternoon. Highs in the lower 70s. West winds 10 to 15 miles an hour with gusts up to 30 miles an hour. Chance of rain 40%. And now the extended forecast. Saturday, partly cloudy. Highs in the lower 70s. Lows in the mid-50s. Sunday, partly cloudy. A 50% chance of showers. Highs in the mid-70s. Lows in the mid-50s. Monday, mostly cloudy. Showers likely. Highs in the lower 70s. Lows in the mid-50s. Chance of rain 60%. Tuesday, partly cloudy. Highs in the mid-70s. Lows in the upper 50s. 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KHA-53 operates on a frequency of 162.40 MHz. Wind advisory statement for counties in New York, Seneca, Southern Cayuga and Yates. Wind advisory in effect from 4 a.m. to 6 p.m. Thursday. What? Southwest winds 15 to 25 miles per hour with gusts up to 40 miles per hour expected. Where? Madison, Northern Oneida, Onondaga, Seneca, Southern Cayuga, Southern Oneida, and Yates counties. When? From 4 a.m. to 6 p.m. Thursday. Impacts. Gusty winds will blow around unsecured objects. Tree limbs could be blown down and a few power outages may result. Winds this strong can make driving difficult, especially for high-profile vehicles. Use extra caution. The noon weather at Rochester, it was partly sunny. The temperature was 73 degrees Fahrenheit or 23 degrees Celsius, the dew point 57 and the relative humidity 57%. The wind was west at 12 miles an hour. The pressure was 29.70 inches and rising. Repeating at Rochester, it was partly sunny, temperature

73 degrees. Around the region at noon at Binghamton, it was sunny with a temperature of 71. At Elmira, it was mostly sunny with a temperature of 73. It was partly sunny with a temperature of 68 at Buffalo, 68 at Niagara Falls, 70 at Toronto, 72 at Syracuse, and 66 at Watertown. At Erie, it was cloudy with a temperature of 67. At Oswego, winds were south at 9 knots with a temperature of 72 degrees. The Central Lake Ontario buoy winds were east at 6 knots with a temperature of 58 degrees, and the waves were 0 feet. The forecast for the Genesee Valley and Northern Finger Lakes, including Rochester, Geneseo, Canandaigua, Newark, and Fairhaven. Rest of today, partly sunny late this morning, then a chance of showers and thunderstorms this afternoon. Highs ranging from the lower 70s on the hilltops to the upper 70s across the lower elevations. South winds 5 to 10 miles an hour, becoming west 10 to 15 miles an hour. Chance of rain 50%. Tonight, showers likely in the evening, then showers overnight. Windy with lows ranging from around 60 inland to the mid-60s along the lake shore. Light winds, becoming southeast 20 to 30 miles an hour with gusts up to 45 miles an hour. Chance of rain 90%. Thursday, showers in the morning, then showers with a chance of thunderstorms in the afternoon. Windy with highs ranging from the upper 70s inland to the lower 80s along the lake shore. South winds 15 to 30 miles an hour with gusts up to 45 miles an hour, becoming west. Chance of rain 90%. Thursday night, mostly cloudy with a chance of showers in the evening, then partly cloudy overnight. Windy with lows ranging from the upper 50s inland to the lower 60s along the lake shore. West winds 20 to 30 miles an hour with gusts up to 40 miles an hour in the evening, diminishing to 10 to 15 miles an hour. Chance of rain 50%. Juneteenth, partly sunny. A chance of showers in the afternoon. Breezy with highs ranging from the upper 60s on the hilltops to the lower 70s across the lower elevations. West winds 10 to 20 miles an hour with gusts up to 30 miles an hour. Chance of rain 40%. The forecast for the Southern Finger Lakes, including Pinyan, Seneca Falls, and Auburn. Rest of today, partly sunny late this morning, then a chance of showers early this afternoon. Partly sunny with a chance of showers late. Highs in the upper 70s. South winds 10 to 15 miles an hour, becoming southwest 5 to 10 miles an hour. Chance of rain 40%. Tonight, mostly cloudy. A chance of showers in the evening, then showers overnight. Windy with lows around 60. Light winds, becoming south 20 to 30 miles an hour with gusts up to 40 miles an hour. Chance of rain 90%. Thursday, showers in the morning, then showers with a chance of thunderstorms in the afternoon. Windy with highs in the upper 70s. South winds 15 to 30 miles an hour with gusts up to 40 miles an hour, becoming west. Chance of rain 90%. Thursday night, mostly cloudy with showers likely in the evening, then partly cloudy overnight. Breezy with lows in the upper 50s. West winds 10 to 20 miles an hour with gusts up to 35 miles an hour in the evening. Chance of rain 70%. Juneteenth, partly sunny. A chance of showers in the afternoon. Highs in the lower 70s. West winds 10 to 15 miles an hour with gusts up to 30 miles an hour. Chance of rain 40%. And now the extended forecast. Saturday, partly cloudy. Highs in the lower 70s. Lows in the mid 50s. Sunday, partly cloudy. A 50% chance of showers. Highs in the mid 70s. Lows in the mid 50s. Monday, mostly cloudy. Showers likely. Highs in the lower 70s. Lows in the mid 50s. Chance of rain 60%. Tuesday, partly cloudy. Highs in the mid 70s. Lows in the upper 50s. 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Your source for official weather information across the Western Finger Lakes and the Genesee Valley. KHA 53 operates on a frequency of 162.40 MHz. Wind advisory statement for counties in New York, Seneca, Southern Cayuga, and Yates. Wind advisory in effect from

a.m. to 6 p.m. Thursday. What? Southwest winds 15 to 25 miles per hour with gusts up to 40 miles per hour expected. Where? Madison, Northern Oneida, Onondaga, Seneca, Southern Cayuga, Southern Oneida, and Yates Counties. When? From 4 a.m. to 6 p.m. Thursday. Impacts. Gusty winds will blow around unsecured objects. Tree limbs could be blown down and a few power outages may result. Winds this strong can make driving difficult, especially for high-profile vehicles. Use extra caution. The noon weather at Rochester, it was partly sunny. The temperature was 73 degrees Fahrenheit or 23 degrees Celsius, the dew point 57 and the relative humidity 57%. The wind was west at 12 miles an hour. The pressure was 29.70 inches and rising. Repeating at Rochester, it was partly sunny, temperature 73 degrees. Around the region at noon at Binghamton, it was sunny, with a temperature of 71. At Elmira, it was mostly sunny, with a temperature of 73. It was partly sunny, with a temperature of 68 at Buffalo, 68 at Niagara Falls, 70 at Toronto, 72 at Syracuse, and 66 at Watertown. At Erie, it was cloudy, with a temperature of 67. At Oswego, winds were south at 9 knots, with a temperature of 72 degrees. The Central Lake Ontario buoy winds were east at 6 knots, with a temperature of 58 degrees, and the waves were 0 feet. The Nearshore Marine Forecast, 4, the Niagara River to Hamlin Beach along Lake Ontario. Rest of today, south winds 5 to 15 knots becoming southwest. Partly to mostly sunny. Waves 2 feet or less. Tonight, south winds 5 to 15 knots becoming southeast and increasing to 15 to 25 knots. Showers likely in the evening, then showers with a chance of thunderstorms overnight. Waves 1 to 3 feet. Thursday, south winds 20 to 25 knots becoming west. Showers likely. Waves 3 to 6 feet. Waves occasionally around 7 feet. Thursday night, west winds 15 to 25 knots. A chance of showers in the evening. Waves 3 to 6 feet. Waves occasionally around 7 feet. Friday, west winds 15 to 25 knots. Mainly clear. Waves 3 to 6 feet. Waves occasionally around 7 feet. Saturday, west winds 15 to 20 knots diminishing to 5 to 15 knots. Mainly clear, then becoming partly cloudy. Waves 3 to 5 feet subsiding to 1 to 2 feet. Waves occasionally around 6 feet. Sunday, west winds 10 knots or less becoming north. A chance of showers Sunday night. Waves 2 feet or less. Winds and waves higher in and near thunderstorms. The Nearshore Marine Forecast, 4, Hamlin Beach to Mexico Bay. Rest of today, south winds 5 to 10 knots becoming southeast. Showers likely late this morning, then a chance of showers and thunderstorms this afternoon. Waves 1 foot or less. Tonight, southeast winds 5 to 15 knots increasing to 15 to 25 knots. A chance of showers in the evening, then showers with a chance of thunderstorms overnight. Waves 2 feet or less building to 2 to 4 feet. Thursday, south winds 15 to 25 knots becoming west. Showers with a chance of thunderstorms. Waves 2 to 4 feet building to 3 to 5 feet. Waves occasionally around 6 feet. Thursday night, west winds 15 to 25 knots. A chance of showers in the evening. Waves 5 to 8 feet. Waves occasionally around 10 feet. Friday, west winds 15 to 25 knots. Mainly clear, then becoming partly cloudy. Waves 5 to 8 feet. Waves occasionally around 10 feet. Saturday, west winds 15 to 25 knots diminishing to 10 to 15 knots. Partly cloudy. Saturday, west winds 15 to 25 knots diminishing to 10 to 15 knots. Partly cloudy. Waves 5 to 8 feet subsiding to 2 to 4 feet. Waves occasionally around 10 feet. Sunday, west winds 5 to 15 knots becoming northwest less than 10 knots. A chance of showers Sunday night. Waves 1 to 3 feet subsiding to 1 foot or less. Winds and waves higher in and near thunderstorms. The water temperature off Rochester is 61 degrees.

The forecast for the Genesee Valley and Northern Finger Lakes, including Rochester, Geneseo, Canandaigua, Newark, and Fairhaven. Rest of today, partly sunny late this morning, then a chance of showers and thunderstorms this afternoon. Highs ranging from the lower 70s on the hilltops to the upper 70s across the lower elevations. South winds 5 to 10 miles an hour, becoming west 10 to 15 miles an hour. Chance of rain 50%. Tonight, showers likely in the evening, then showers overnight. Windy with lows ranging from around 60 inland to the mid-60s along the lake shore. Light winds, becoming southeast 20 to 30 miles an hour with gusts up to 45 miles an hour. Chance of rain 90%. Thursday, showers in the morning, then showers with a chance of thunderstorms in the afternoon. Windy with highs ranging from the upper 70s inland to the lower 80s along the lake shore. South winds 15 to 30 miles an hour with gusts up to 45 miles an hour, becoming west. Chance of rain 90%. Thursday night, mostly cloudy with a chance of showers in the evening, then partly cloudy overnight. Windy with lows ranging from the upper 50s inland to the lower 60s along the lake shore. West winds 20 to 30 miles an hour with gusts up to 40 miles an hour in the evening, diminishing to 10 to 15 miles an hour. Chance of rain 50%. Juneteenth, partly sunny. A chance of showers in the afternoon. Breezy with highs ranging from the upper 60s on the hilltops to the lower 70s across the lower elevations. West winds 10 to 20 miles an hour with gusts up to 30 miles an hour. Chance of rain 40%. The forecast for the Southern Finger Lakes, including Pinyan, Seneca Falls, and Auburn. Rest of today, partly sunny late this morning, then a chance of showers early this afternoon. Partly sunny with a chance of showers late. Highs in the upper 70s. South winds 10 to 15 miles an hour, becoming southwest 5 to 10 miles an hour. Chance of rain 40%. Tonight, mostly cloudy. A chance of showers in the evening, then showers overnight. Windy with lows around 60. Light winds, becoming south 20 to 30 miles an hour with gusts up to 40 miles an hour. Chance of rain 90%. Thursday, showers in the morning, then showers with a chance of thunderstorms in the afternoon. Windy with highs in the upper 70s. South winds 15 to 30 miles an hour with gusts up to 40 miles an hour, becoming west. Chance of rain 90%. Thursday night, mostly cloudy with showers likely in the evening, then partly cloudy overnight. Breezy with lows in the upper 50s. West winds 10 to 20 miles an hour with gusts up to 35 miles an hour in the evening. Chance of rain 70%. Juneteenth, partly sunny. A chance of showers in the afternoon. Highs in the lower 70s. West winds 10 to 15 miles an hour with gusts up to 30 miles an hour. Chance of rain 40%. And now the extended forecast. Saturday, partly cloudy. Highs in the lower 70s. Lows in the mid 50s. Sunday, partly cloudy. A 50% chance of showers. Highs in the mid 70s. Lows in the mid 50s. Monday, mostly cloudy. Showers likely. Highs in the lower 70s. Lows in the mid-50s. Chance of rain 60%. Tuesday, partly cloudy. Highs in the mid-70s. Lows in the upper 50s. 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KHA-53 operates on a frequency of 162.40 MHz. Wind advisory statement for counties in New York, Seneca, Southern Cayuga, and Yates. Wind advisory in effect from 4 a.m. to 6 p.m. Thursday. What? Southwest winds 15 to 25 miles per hour with gusts up to 40 miles per hour expected. Where? Madison, Northern Oneida, Onondaga, Seneca, Southern Cayuga, Southern Oneida, and Yates counties. When? From 4 a.m. to 6 p.m. Thursday. Impacts, gusty winds will blow around unsecured objects. Tree limbs could be blown down and a few power outages may result. Winds this strong can make driving difficult, especially for high-profile vehicles. Use extra caution. The noon weather at Rochester, it was

partly sunny. The temperature was 73 degrees Fahrenheit or 23 degrees Celsius, the dew point 57 and the relative humidity 57%. The wind was west at 12 miles an hour. The pressure was 29.70 inches and rising. Repeating at Rochester, it was partly sunny, temperature 73 degrees. Around the region at noon at Binghamton, it was sunny, with a temperature of 71. At Elmira, it was mostly sunny, with a temperature of 73. It was partly sunny, with a temperature of 68 at Buffalo, 68 at Niagara Falls, 70 at Toronto, 72 at Syracuse, and 66 at Watertown. At Erie, it was cloudy. Wind advisory statement for counties in New York, Genesee, Livingston, Monroe, Ontario, Orleans, and Wyoming. Wind advisory in effect from 2 a.m. to 8 p.m. Thursday. What? South winds 20 to 30 miles per hour with occasional gusts of 45 to 55 miles per hour expected late tonight through Thursday morning, becoming southwest during the day Thursday. Where? Erie, Niagara, Orleans, Monroe, Genesee, Wyoming, Livingston, Ontario, Chautauqua, Cattaraugus, and Allegheny counties. When? From 2 a.m. to 8 p.m. Thursday. Impacts. Gusty winds will blow around unsecured objects. A few trees and tree limbs will likely come down, resulting in isolated power outages. Additional details, fully leafed out trees may result in more tree damage than with similar wind speeds during the colder months of the year. Use extra caution when driving, especially if operating a high-profile vehicle. Secure outdoor objects. Wind advisory statement for counties in New York, Allegheny, Cattaraugus, Chautauqua, Genesee, Niagara, Northern Erie, Orleans, Southern Erie, and Wyoming. Wind advisory in effect from 2 a.m. to 8 p.m. Thursday. What? South winds 20 to 30 miles per hour with occasional gusts of 45 to 55 miles per hour expected late tonight through Thursday morning, becoming southwest during the day Thursday. Where? Erie, Niagara, Orleans, Monroe, Genesee, Wyoming, Livingston, Ontario, Chautauqua, Cattaraugus, and Allegheny counties. When? From 2 a.m. to 8 p.m. Thursday. Impacts. Gusty winds will blow around unsecured objects. A few trees and tree limbs will likely come down, resulting in isolated power outages. Additional details, fully leafed out trees may result in more tree damage than with similar wind speeds during the colder months of the year. Use extra caution when driving, especially if operating a high-profile vehicle. Secure outdoor objects. Around the region at noon at Binghamton, it was sunny, with a temperature of 71. At Elmira, it was mostly sunny, with a temperature of 73. It was partly sunny, with a temperature of 68 at Buffalo, 68 at Niagara Falls, 70 at Toronto, 72 at Syracuse, and 66 at Watertown. At Erie, it was cloudy, with a temperature of 67. At Oswego, winds were south at 9 knots, with a temperature of 72 degrees. The Central Lake Ontario buoy winds were east at 6 knots, with a temperature of 58 degrees, and the waves were 0 feet. The forecast for the Genesee Valley and Northern Finger Lakes, including Rochester, Geneseo, Canandaigua, Newark, and Fairhaven. Rest of today, partly sunny late this morning, then a chance of showers and thunderstorms this afternoon. Highs ranging from the lower 70s on the hilltops to the upper 70s across the lower elevations. South winds 5 to 10 miles an hour, becoming west 10 to 15 miles an hour. Chance of rain 50%. Tonight, showers likely in the evening, then showers overnight. Windy with lows ranging from around 60 inland to the mid-60s along the lake shore. Light winds, becoming southeast 20 to 30 miles an hour with gusts up to 45 miles an hour. Chance of rain 90%. Thursday, showers in the morning, then showers with a chance of thunderstorms in the afternoon. Windy with highs ranging from the upper 70s inland to the lower 80s along the lake shore. South winds 15 to 30 miles an hour with gusts up to 45 miles an hour, becoming west. Chance of rain 90%. Thursday night, mostly cloudy with a chance of showers in the evening, then partly cloudy overnight. Windy with lows ranging from the upper 50s inland to the lower 60s along the lake shore. West winds 20 to 30 miles an hour with gusts up to 40 miles an hour in the evening, diminishing to 10 to 15.

a chance of showers in the evening, then showers overnight. Windy with lows around 60. Light winds, becoming south 20 to 30 miles an hour with gusts up to 40 miles an hour. Chance of rain 90%. Thursday, showers in the morning, then showers with a chance of thunderstorms in the afternoon. Windy with highs in the upper 70s. South winds 15 to 30 miles an hour with gusts up to 40 miles an hour, becoming west. Chance of rain 90%. Thursday night, mostly cloudy with showers likely in the evening, then partly cloudy overnight. Breezy with lows in the upper 50s. West winds 10 to 20 miles an hour with gusts up to 35 miles an hour in the evening. Chance of rain 70%. Juneteenth, partly sunny. A chance of showers in the afternoon. Highs in the lower 70s. West winds 10 to 15 miles an hour with gusts up to 30 miles an hour. Chance of rain 40%. And now the extended forecast. Saturday, partly cloudy. Highs in the lower 70s. Lows in the mid 50s. Sunday, partly cloudy. A 50% chance of showers. Highs in the mid 70s. Lows in the mid 50s. Monday, mostly cloudy. Showers likely. Highs in the lower 70s. Lows in the mid 50s. Chance of rain 60%. Tuesday, partly cloudy. Highs in the mid 70s. Lows in the upper 50s. 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KHA 53 operates on a frequency of 162.40 MHz. Wind advisory statement for counties in New York, Seneca, Southern Cayuga, and Yates. Wind advisory in effect from 4 a.m. to 6 p.m. Thursday. What? Southwest winds 15 to 25 miles per hour with gusts up to 40 miles per hour expected. Where? Madison, Northern Oneida, Onondaga, Seneca, Southern Cayuga, Southern Oneida, and Yates counties. When? From 4 a.m. to 6 p.m. Thursday. Impacts. Gusty winds will blow around unsecured objects. Tree limbs could be blown down and a few power outages may result. Winds this strong can make driving difficult, especially for high-profile vehicles. Use extra caution. Wind advisory statement for counties in New York, Genesee, Livingston, Monroe, Ontario, Orleans, and Wyoming. Wind advisory in effect from 2 a.m. to 8 p.m. Thursday. What? South winds 20 to 30 miles per hour with occasional gusts of 45 to 55 miles per hour expected late tonight through Thursday morning, becoming southwest during the day Thursday. Where? Erie, Niagara, Orleans, Monroe, Genesee, Wyoming, Livingston, Ontario, Chautauqua, Cattaraugus, and Allegheny counties. When? From 2 a.m. to 8 p.m. Thursday. Impacts. Gusty winds will blow around unsecured objects. A few trees and tree limbs will likely come down, resulting in isolated power outages. Additional details, fully leafed out trees may result in more tree damage than with similar wind speeds during the colder months of the year. Use extra caution when driving, especially if operating a high-profile vehicle. Secure outdoor objects. Wind advisory statement for counties in New York, Northern Cayuga, and Wayne. Wind advisory in effect from 4 a.m. to 8 p.m. Thursday. What? South winds 15 to 25 miles per hour with occasional gusts of 40 to 50 miles per hour expected Thursday morning, becoming southwest Thursday afternoon. Where? Wayne, Northern Cayuga, and Oswego counties. When? From 4 a.m. to 8 p.m. Thursday. Impacts. Gusty winds will blow around unsecured objects. A few trees and tree limbs will likely come down, resulting in isolated power outages. Additional details, fully leafed out trees may result in more tree damage than with similar wind speeds during the colder months of the year. Use extra caution when driving, especially if operating a high-profile vehicle. Secure outdoor objects. Wind advisory statement for counties in New York, Allegheny, Cattaraugus, Chautauqua, Genesee, Niagara, Northern Erie, Orleans, Southern Erie, and Wyoming. Wind advisory in effect from 2 a.m. to 8 p.m. Thursday. What? South winds 20 to 30 miles per hour with occasional gusts.

45 to 55 miles per hour expected late tonight through Thursday morning, becoming southwest during the day Thursday. Ware, Erie, Niagara, Orleans, Monroe, Genesee, Wyoming, Livingston, Ontario, Chautauqua, Cattaraugus, and Allegheny counties. When, from 2 a.m. to 8 p.m. Thursday. Impacts, gusty winds will blow around unsecured objects. A few trees and tree limbs will likely come down, resulting in isolated power outages. Additional details, fully leafed out trees may result in more tree damage than with similar wind speeds during the colder months of the year. Use extra caution when driving, especially if operating a high-profile vehicle. Secure outdoor objects. The noon weather at Rochester, it was partly sunny. The temperature was 73 degrees Fahrenheit or 23 degrees Celsius, the dew point 57 and the relative humidity 57%. The wind was west at 12 miles an hour. The pressure was 29.70 inches and rising. Repeating at Rochester, it was partly sunny, temperature 73 degrees. Around the region at noon at Binghamton, it was sunny, with a temperature of 71. At Elmira, it was mostly sunny, with a temperature of 73. It was partly sunny, with a temperature of 68 at Buffalo, 68 at Niagara Falls, 70 at Toronto, 72 at Syracuse, and 66 at Watertown. At Erie, it was cloudy, with a temperature of 67. At Oswego, winds were south at 9 knots, with a temperature of 72 degrees. The Central Lake Ontario buoy winds were east at 6 knots, with a temperature of 58 degrees, and the waves were 0 feet. The forecast for the Genesee Valley and Northern Finger Lakes, including Rochester, Geneseo, Canandaigua, Newark, and Fairhaven. Rest of today, partly sunny late this morning, then a chance of showers and thunderstorms this afternoon. Highs ranging from the lower 70s on the hilltops to the upper 70s across the lower elevations. South winds 5 to 10 miles an hour, becoming west 10 to 15 miles an hour. Chance of rain 50%. Tonight, showers likely in the evening, then showers overnight. Windy with lows ranging from around 60 inland to the mid-60s along the lake shore. Light winds, becoming southeast 20 to 30 miles an hour with gusts up to 45 miles an hour. Chance of rain 90%. Thursday, showers in the morning, then showers with a chance of thunderstorms in the afternoon. Windy with highs ranging from the upper 70s inland to the lower 80s along the lake shore. South winds 15 to 30 miles an hour with gusts up to 45 miles an hour, becoming west. Chance of rain 90%. Thursday night, mostly cloudy with a chance of showers in the evening, then partly cloudy overnight. Windy with lows ranging from the upper 50s inland to the lower 60s along the lake shore. West winds 20 to 30 miles an hour with gusts up to 40 miles an hour in the evening, diminishing to 10 to 15 miles an hour. Chance of rain 50%. Juneteenth, partly sunny. A chance of showers in the afternoon. Breezy with highs ranging from the upper 60s on the hilltops to the lower 70s across the lower elevations. West winds 10 to 20 miles an hour with gusts up to 30 miles an hour. Chance of rain 40%. The forecast for the Southern Finger Lakes, including Pinyan, Seneca Falls, and Auburn. Rest of today, partly sunny late this morning, then a chance of showers early this afternoon. Partly sunny with a chance of showers late. Highs in the upper 70s. South winds 10 to 15 miles an hour, becoming southwest 5 to 10 miles an hour. Chance of rain 40%. Tonight, mostly cloudy. A chance of showers in the evening, then showers overnight. Windy with lows around 60. Light winds, becoming south 20 to 30 miles an hour with gusts up to 40 miles an hour. Chance of rain 90%. Thursday, showers in the morning, then showers with a chance of thunderstorms in the afternoon. Windy with highs in the upper 70s. South winds 15 to 30 miles an hour with gusts up to 40 miles an hour, becoming west. Chance of rain 90%. Thursday night, mostly cloudy with showers likely in the evening, then partly cloudy overnight. Breezy with lows in the upper 50s. West winds 10 to 20 miles an hour with gusts up to 35 miles an hour in the evening. Chance of rain 70%. Juneteenth, partly sunny. A chance of showers in the afternoon. Highs in the lower

70s. West winds 10 to 15 miles an hour with gusts up to 30 miles an hour. Chance of rain 40%. And now the extended forecast. Saturday, partly cloudy. Highs in the lower 70s. Lows in the mid 50s. Sunday, partly cloudy. A 50% chance of showers. Highs in the mid 70s. Lows in the mid 50s. Monday, mostly cloudy. Showers likely. Highs in the lower 70s. Lows in the mid 50s. Chance of rain 60%. Tuesday, partly cloudy. Highs in the mid 70s. Lows in the upper 50s. 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KHA 53 operates on a frequency of 162.40 MHz. Wind advisory statement for counties in New York, Seneca, Southern Cayuga, and Yates. Wind advisory in effect from 4 a.m. to 6 p.m. Thursday. What? Southwest winds 15 to 25 miles per hour with gusts up to 40 miles per hour expected. Where? Madison, Northern Oneida, Onondaga, Seneca, Southern Cayuga, Southern Oneida, and Yates counties. When? From 4 a.m. to 6 p.m. Thursday. Impacts. Gusty winds will blow around unsecured objects. Tree limbs could be blown down and a few power outages may result. Winds this strong can make driving difficult, especially for high-profile vehicles. Use extra caution. Wind advisory statement for counties in New York, Genesee, Livingston, Monroe, Ontario, Orleans, and Wyoming. Wind advisory in effect from 2 a.m. to 8 p.m. Thursday. What? South winds 20 to 30 miles per hour with occasional gusts of 45 to 55 miles per hour expected late tonight through Thursday morning, becoming southwest during the day Thursday. Where? Erie, Niagara, Orleans, Monroe, Genesee, Wyoming, Livingston, Ontario, Chautauqua, Cattaraugus, and Allegheny counties. When? From 2 a.m. to 8 p.m. Thursday. Impacts. Gusty winds will blow around unsecured objects. A few trees and tree limbs will likely come down, resulting in isolated power outages. Additional details, fully leafed out trees may result in more tree damage than with similar wind speeds during the colder months of the year. Use extra caution when driving, especially if operating a high-profile vehicle. Secure outdoor objects. Wind advisory statement for counties in New York, Northern Cayuga, and Wayne. Wind advisory in effect from 4 a.m. to 8 p.m. Thursday. What? South winds 15 to 25 miles per hour with occasional gusts of 40 to 50 miles per hour expected Thursday morning, becoming southwest Thursday afternoon. Where? Wayne, Northern Cayuga, and Oswego counties. When? From 4 a.m. to 8 p.m. Thursday. Impacts. Gusty winds will blow around unsecured objects. A few trees and tree limbs will likely come down, resulting in isolated power outages. Additional details, fully leafed out trees may result in more tree damage than with similar wind speeds during the colder months of the year. Use extra caution when driving, especially if operating a high-profile vehicle. Secure outdoor objects. Wind advisory statement for counties in New York, Allegheny, Cattaraugus, Chautauqua, Genesee, Niagara, Northern Erie, Orleans, Southern Erie, and Wyoming. Wind advisory in effect from 2 a.m. to 8 p.m. Thursday. What? South winds 20 to 30 miles per hour with occasional gusts of 45 to 55 miles per hour expected late tonight through Thursday morning, becoming southwest during the day Thursday. Where? Erie, Niagara, Orleans, Monroe, Genesee, Wyoming, Livingston, Ontario, Chautauqua, Cattaraugus, and Allegheny counties. When? From 2 a.m. to 8 p.m. Thursday. Impacts. Gusty winds will blow around unsecured objects. A few trees and tree limbs will likely come down, resulting in isolated power outages. Additional details, fully leafed out trees may result in more tree damage than with similar wind speeds during the colder months of the year. Use extra caution when driving, especially if operating a high-profile vehicle. Secure outdoor objects. The noon weather at Rochester, it was partly sunny. The temperature was 73 degrees Fahrenheit or 23 degrees.

Celsius. The dew point 57 and the relative humidity 57%. The wind was west at 12 miles an hour. The pressure was 29.70 inches and rising. Repeating at Rochester, it was partly sunny, temperature 73 degrees. Around the region at noon at Binghamton, it was sunny, with a temperature of 71. At Elmira, it was mostly sunny, with a temperature of 73. It was partly sunny, with a temperature of 68 at Buffalo, 68 at Niagara Falls, 70 at Toronto, 72 at Syracuse, and 66 at Watertown. At Erie, it was cloudy, with a temperature of 67. At Oswego, winds were south at 9 knots, with a temperature of 72 degrees. The Central Lake Ontario buoy winds were east at 6 knots, with a temperature of 58 degrees, and the waves were 0 feet. Open Lake forecast, 4, the Niagara River to Hamlin Beach beyond 5 miles from shore. Rest of today, southeast winds 5 to 15 knots becoming south. Waves 2 feet or less. Tonight, south winds 10 to 15 knots becoming southeast and increasing to 15 to 25 knots. Showers likely late in the evening. Showers with a chance of thunderstorms after midnight. Waves 1 to 3 feet building to 3 to 5 feet. Thursday, south winds 20 to 25 knots becoming west. Showers likely. Waves 3 to 6 feet building to 4 to 7 feet. Waves occasionally around 9 feet. Thursday night, west winds 15 to 25 knots. A chance of showers in the evening. Waves 4 to 7 feet. Waves occasionally around 9 feet. Friday, west winds 15 to 25 knots. Waves 4 to 7 feet subsiding to 3 to 6 feet. Waves occasionally around 9 feet. Saturday, west winds 15 to 20 knots diminishing to 10 to 15 knots. Waves 3 to 5 feet subsiding to 1 to 3 feet. Sunday, west winds 5 to 10 knots becoming north. A chance of showers Sunday night. Waves 2 feet or less. Winds and waves higher in and near thunderstorms. Open Lake forecast, 4, Hamlin Beach to Mexico Bay beyond 5 miles from shore. Rest of today, southeast winds 5 to 10 knots. Showers likely late this morning, then a chance of showers early this afternoon. Waves 2 feet or less. Tonight, southeast winds 5 to 10 knots increasing to 15 to 25 knots. A chance of showers late in the evening. Showers with a chance of thunderstorms after midnight. Waves 2 feet or less building to 3 to 5 feet. Thursday, south winds to 30 knots becoming southwest 15 to 25 knots. Showers with a chance of thunderstorms in the morning, then showers in the afternoon. Waves 3 to 6 feet building to 4 to 7 feet. Waves occasionally around 9 feet. Thursday night, west winds to 30 knots. A chance of showers in the evening. Waves 5 to 9 feet. Waves occasionally around 11 feet. Friday, west winds to 30 knots. Waves 5 to 9 feet. Waves occasionally around 11 feet. Saturday, west winds 15 to 25 knots diminishing to 10 to 15 knots. Waves 5 to 8 feet subsiding to 2 to 4 feet. Waves occasionally around 10 feet. Sunday, west winds 5 to 15 knots becoming northwest less than 10 knots. A chance of showers Sunday night. Waves 1 to 3 feet subsiding to 1 foot or less. Winds and waves higher in and near thunderstorms. This is the NOAA Weather Radio KHA 53 in Rochester. Your source for official weather information across the Western Finger Lakes and the Genesee Valley. KHA 53 operates on a frequency of 162.40 MHz. Wind advisory statement for counties in New York, Seneca, Southern Cayuga and Yates. Wind advisory in effect from 4 a.m. to 6 p.m. Thursday. What? Southwest winds 15 to 25 miles per hour with gusts up to 40 miles per hour expected. Where? Madison, Northern Oneida, Onondaga, Seneca, Southern Cayuga, Southern Oneida, and Yates counties. When? From 4 a.m. to 6 p.m. Thursday. Impacts. Gusty winds will blow around unsecured objects. Tree limbs could be blown down and a few power outages may result. Winds this strong can make driving difficult, especially for high-profile vehicles. Use extra caution.

Visor is statement for counties in New York, Genesee, Livingston, Monroe, Ontario, Orleans, and Wyoming. Wind advisory in effect from 2 a.m. to 8 p.m. Thursday. What? South winds 20 to 30 miles per hour with occasional gusts of 45 to 55 miles per hour expected late tonight through Thursday morning, becoming southwest during the day Thursday. Where? Erie, Niagara, Orleans, Monroe, Genesee, Wyoming, Livingston, Ontario, Chautauqua, Cattaraugus, and Allegheny counties. When? From 2 a.m. to 8 p.m. Thursday. Impacts. Gusty winds will blow around unsecured objects. A few trees and tree limbs will likely come down, resulting in isolated power outages. Additional details. Fully leafed out trees may result in more tree damage than with similar wind speeds during the colder months of the year. Use extra caution when driving, especially if operating a high-profile vehicle. Secure outdoor objects. Wind advisory statement for counties in New York, Northern Cayuga, and Wayne. Wind advisory in effect from 4 a.m. to 8 p.m. Thursday. What? South winds 15 to 25 miles per hour with occasional gusts of 40 to 50 miles per hour expected Thursday morning, becoming southwest Thursday afternoon. Where? Wayne, Northern Cayuga, and Oswego counties. When? From 4 a.m. to 8 p.m. Thursday. Impacts. Gusty winds will blow around unsecured objects. A few trees and tree limbs will likely come down, resulting in isolated power outages. Additional details. Fully leafed out trees may result in more tree damage than with similar wind speeds during the colder months of the year. Use extra caution when driving, especially if operating a high-profile vehicle. Secure outdoor objects. Wind advisory statement for counties in New York, Allegheny, Cattaraugus, Chautauqua, Genesee, Niagara, Northern Erie, Orleans, Southern Erie, and Wyoming. Wind advisory in effect from 2 a.m. to 8 p.m. Thursday. What? South winds 20 to 30 miles per hour with occasional gusts of 45 to 55 miles per hour expected late tonight through Thursday morning, becoming southwest during the day Thursday. Where? Erie, Niagara, Orleans, Monroe, Genesee, Wyoming, Livingston, Ontario, Chautauqua, Cattaraugus, and Allegheny counties. When? From 2 a.m. to 8 p.m. Thursday. Impacts. Gusty winds will blow around unsecured objects. A few trees and tree limbs will likely come down, resulting in isolated power outages. Additional details. Fully leafed out trees may result in more tree damage than with similar wind speeds during the colder months of the year. Use extra caution when driving, especially if operating a high-profile vehicle. Secure outdoor objects. The 1 p.m. weather at Rochester, it was partly sunny. The temperature was 73 degrees Fahrenheit or 23 degrees Celsius, the dew point 54 and the relative humidity 51%. The wind was west at 16 miles an hour gusting to 22. The pressure was 29.70 inches and steady. Repeating at Rochester, it was partly sunny, temperature 73 degrees. Around the region at 1 p.m. it was partly sunny, with a temperature of 67 at Erie, 70 at Buffalo, and 74 at Syracuse. Under partly sunny skies, Elmira reported 75, Binghamton reported 70, and Watertown reported 71. At Niagara Falls, it was cloudy, with a temperature of 69. At Oswego, winds were south at 8 knots, with a temperature of 72 degrees. The central Lake Ontario buoy winds were from the east at 4 knots. The forecast for the Genesee Valley and Northern Finger Lakes, including Rochester, Geneseo, Canandaigua, Newark, and Fairhaven. This afternoon, mostly cloudy with a 40% chance of showers and thunderstorms. Highs ranging from the lower 70s on the hilltops to the upper 70s across the lower elevations. Southwest winds 10 to 15 miles an hour, becoming west. Tonight, mostly cloudy. A chance of showers in the evening, then showers with a chance of thunderstorms overnight. Windy with lows in the lower 60s. Light winds, becoming south 20 to 30 miles an hour with gusts up to 50 miles an hour. Chance of rain 90%. Thursday, showers likely with a chance of thunderstorms in the morning, then partly sunny with a chance of showers and thunderstorms in the afternoon. Windy with highs ranging from the lower 70s on the hilltops to the upper 70s across the lower

Elevations. South winds 15 to 30 miles an hour with gusts up to 50 miles an hour, becoming west. Chance of rain 70%. Thursday night, mostly cloudy with a chance of showers in the evening, then partly cloudy overnight. Breezy with lows ranging from the upper 50s inland to the lower 60s along the lake shore. West winds 10 to 20 miles an hour with gusts up to 40 miles an hour in the evening. Chance of rain 40%. Juneteenth, partly sunny. A chance of showers in the afternoon. Breezy with highs ranging from the upper 60s on the hilltops to the lower 70s across the lower elevations. West winds 15 to 20 miles an hour with gusts up to 35 miles an hour. Chance of rain 50%. The forecast for the Southern Finger Lakes, including Pinyan, Seneca Falls, and Auburn. This afternoon, partly sunny. A chance of showers and thunderstorms early, then a chance of showers late. Highs in the upper 70s. Southwest winds 10 to 15 miles an hour, diminishing to 5 to 10 miles an hour. Chance of rain 40%. Tonight, mostly cloudy. A chance of showers in the evening, then showers overnight. Windy with lows in the lower 60s. Light winds, becoming south 20 to 30 miles an hour with gusts up to 40 miles an hour. Chance of rain 90%. Thursday, showers likely in the morning, then showers likely with a chance of thunderstorms in the afternoon. Windy with highs in the upper 70s. South winds 15 to 30 miles an hour with gusts up to 45 miles an hour, becoming west. Chance of rain 70%. Thursday night, partly cloudy. Lows in the upper 50s. West winds 10 to 20 miles an hour with gusts up to 35 miles an hour in the evening. Juneteenth, partly sunny. A chance of showers in the afternoon. Highs in the lower 70s. West winds 10 to 20 miles an hour with gusts up to 30 miles an hour. Chance of rain 50%. And now the extended forecast. Saturday, partly cloudy. Highs in the lower 70s. Lows in the mid 50s. Sunday, partly cloudy. A 50% chance of showers. Highs in the mid-70s. Lows in the mid-50s. Monday, mostly cloudy. Showers likely. Highs in the lower 70s. Lows in the mid-50s. Chance of rain 70%. Tuesday, partly cloudy. Highs in the mid-70s. Lows in the mid-50s. 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KHA 53 operates on a frequency of 162.40 MHz. Wind advisory statement for counties in New York, Seneca, Southern Cayuga, and Yates. Wind advisory in effect from 4 a.m. to 6 p.m. Thursday. What? Southwest winds 15 to 25 miles per hour with gusts up to 40 miles per hour expected. Where? Madison, Northern Oneida, Onondaga, Seneca, Southern Cayuga, Southern Oneida, and Yates counties. When? From 4 a.m. to 6 p.m. Thursday. Impacts. Gusty winds will blow around unsecured objects. Tree limbs could be blown down and a few power outages may result. Winds this strong can make driving difficult, especially for high-profile vehicles. Use extra caution. Wind advisory statement for counties in New York, Genesee, Livingston, Monroe, Ontario, Orleans, and Wyoming. Wind advisory in effect from 2 a.m. to 8 p.m. Thursday. What? South winds 20 to 30 miles per hour with occasional gusts of 45 to 55 miles per hour expected late tonight through Thursday morning, becoming southwest during the day Thursday. Where? Erie, Niagara, Orleans, Monroe, Genesee, Wyoming, Livingston, Ontario, Chautauqua, Cattaraugus, and Allegheny counties. When? From 2 a.m. to 8 p.m. Thursday. Impacts. Gusty winds will blow around unsecured objects. A few trees and tree limbs will likely come down, resulting in isolated power outages. Additional details, fully leafed out trees may result in more tree damage than with similar wind speeds during the colder months of the year. Use extra caution when driving, especially if operating a high-profile vehicle. Secure outdoor objects. Wind advisory statement for counties in New York, Northern Cayuga.

and Wayne. Wind advisory in effect from 4 a.m. to 8 p.m. Thursday. What? South winds 15 to 25 miles per hour with occasional gusts of 40 to 50 miles per hour expected Thursday morning, becoming southwest Thursday afternoon. Where? Wayne, northern Cayuga, and Oswego counties. When? From 4 a.m. to 8 p.m. Thursday. Impacts. Gusty winds will blow around unsecured objects. A few trees and tree limbs will likely come down, resulting in isolated power outages. Additional details. Fully leafed out trees may result in more tree damage than with similar wind speeds during the colder months of the year. Use extra caution when driving, especially if operating a high-profile vehicle. Secure outdoor objects. Wind advisory statement for counties in New York, Allegheny, Cattaraugus, Chautauqua, Genesee, Niagara, Northern Erie, Orleans, Southern Erie, and Wyoming. Wind advisory in effect from 2 a.m. to 8 p.m. Thursday. What? South winds 20 to 30 miles per hour with occasional gusts of 45 to 55 miles per hour expected late tonight through Thursday morning, becoming southwest during the day Thursday. Where? Erie, Niagara, Orleans, Monroe, Genesee, Wyoming, Livingston, Ontario, Chautauqua, Cattaraugus, and Allegheny counties. When? From 2 a.m. to 8 p.m. Thursday. Impacts. Gusty winds will blow around unsecured objects. A few trees and tree limbs will likely come down, resulting in isolated power outages. Additional details. Fully leafed out trees may result in more tree damage than with similar wind speeds during the colder months of the year. Use extra caution when driving, especially if operating a high-profile vehicle. Secure outdoor objects. The 1 p.m. weather at Rochester, it was partly sunny. The temperature was 73 degrees Fahrenheit or 23 degrees Celsius, the dew point 54 and the relative humidity 51%. The wind was west at 16 miles an hour gusting to 22. The pressure was 29.70 inches and steady. Repeating at Rochester, it was partly sunny, temperature 73 degrees. Around the region at 1 p.m. at Buffalo, it was mostly sunny, with a temperature of 70. It was partly sunny, with a temperature of 67 at Erie, 68 at Toronto, and 74 at Syracuse. Under partly sunny skies, Elmira reported 75, Binghamton reported 70, and Watertown reported 71. At Niagara Falls, it was cloudy, with a temperature of 69. At Oswego, winds were south at 8 knots, with a temperature of 72 degrees. The Central Lake Ontario buoy winds were east at 4 knots, with a temperature of 59 degrees, and the waves were 0 feet. The forecast for the Genesee Valley and Northern Finger Lakes, including Rochester, Geneseo, Canandaigua, Newark, and Fairhaven. This afternoon, mostly cloudy with a 40% chance of showers and thunderstorms. Highs ranging from the lower 70s on the hilltops to the upper 70s across the lower elevations. Southwest winds 10 to 15 miles an hour, becoming west. Tonight, mostly cloudy. A chance of showers in the evening, then showers with a chance of thunderstorms overnight. Windy with lows in the lower 60s. Light winds, becoming south 20 to 30 miles an hour with gusts up to 50 miles an hour. Chance of rain 90%. Thursday, showers likely with a chance of thunderstorms in the morning, then partly sunny with a chance of showers and thunderstorms in the afternoon. Windy with highs ranging from the lower 70s on the hilltops to the upper 70s across the lower elevations. South winds 15 to 30 miles an hour with gusts up to 50 miles an hour, becoming west. Chance of rain 70%. Thursday night, mostly cloudy with a chance of showers in the evening, then partly cloudy overnight. Breezy with lows ranging from the upper 50s inland to the lower 60s along the lake shore. West winds 10 to 20 miles an hour with gusts up to 40 miles an hour in the evening. Chance of rain 40%. Juneteenth, partly sunny. A chance of showers in the afternoon. Breezy with highs ranging from the upper 60s on the hilltops to the lower 70s across the lower elevations. West winds 15 to 20 miles an hour with gusts up to 35 miles an hour. Chance of rain 50%. The forecast for the Southern Finger Lakes, including Pinyan, Seneca Falls, and Auburn. This afternoon, partly sunny. A chance of showers and thunderstorms early.

and a chance of showers late. Highs in the upper 70s. Southwest winds 10 to 15 miles an hour, diminishing to 5 to 10 miles an hour. Chance of rain 40%. Tonight, mostly cloudy. A chance of showers in the evening, then showers overnight. Windy with lows in the lower 60s. Light winds, becoming south 20 to 30 miles an hour with gusts up to 40 miles an hour. Chance of rain 90%. Thursday, showers likely in the morning, then showers likely with a chance of thunderstorms in the afternoon. Windy with highs in the upper 70s. South winds 15 to 30 miles an hour with gusts up to 45 miles an hour, becoming west. Chance of rain 70%. Thursday night, partly cloudy. Lows in the upper 50s. West winds 10 to 20 miles an hour with gusts up to 35 miles an hour in the evening. Juneteenth, partly sunny. A chance of showers in the afternoon. Highs in the lower 70s. West winds 10 to 20 miles an hour with gusts up to 30 miles an hour. Chance of rain 50%. And now the extended forecast. Saturday, partly cloudy. Highs in the lower 70s. Lows in the mid-50s. Sunday, partly cloudy. A 50% chance of showers. Highs in the mid-70s. Lows in the mid-50s. Monday, mostly cloudy. Showers likely. Highs in the lower 70s. Lows in the mid-50s. Chance of rain 70%. Tuesday, partly cloudy. Highs in the mid-70s. Lows in the mid-50s. 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Your source for official weather information across the Western Finger Lakes and the Genesee Valley. KHA 53 operates on a frequency of 162.40 MHz. Wind advisory statement for counties in New York, Seneca, Southern Cayuga and Yates. Wind advisory in effect from 4 a.m. to 6 p.m. Thursday. What? Southwest winds 15 to 25 miles per hour with gusts up to 40 miles per hour expected. Where? Madison, Northern Oneida, Onondaga, Seneca, Southern Cayuga, Southern Oneida, and Yates counties. When? From 4 a.m. to 6 p.m. Thursday. Impacts. Gusty winds will blow around unsecured objects. Tree limbs could be blown down and a few power outages may result. Winds this strong can make driving difficult, especially for high-profile vehicles. Use extra caution. Wind advisory statement for counties in New York, Genesee, Livingston, Monroe, Ontario, Orleans, and Wyoming. Wind advisory in effect from 2 a.m. to 8 p.m. Thursday. What? South winds 20 to 30 miles per hour with occasional gusts of 45 to 55 miles per hour expected late tonight through Thursday morning, becoming southwest during the day Thursday. Where? Erie, Niagara, Orleans, Monroe, Genesee, Wyoming, Livingston, Ontario, Chautauqua, Cattaraugus, and Allegheny counties. When? From 2 a.m. to 8 p.m. Thursday. Impacts. Gusty winds will blow around unsecured objects. A few trees and tree limbs will likely come down, resulting in isolated power outages. Additional details, fully leafed out trees may result in more tree damage than with similar wind speeds during the colder months of the year. Use extra caution when driving, especially if operating a high-profile vehicle. Secure outdoor objects. Wind advisory statement for counties in New York, Northern Cayuga and Wayne. Wind advisory in effect from 4 a.m. to 8 p.m. Thursday. What? South winds 15 to 25 miles per hour with occasional gusts of 40 to 50 miles per hour expected Thursday morning, becoming southwest Thursday afternoon. Where? Wayne, Northern Cayuga, and Oswego counties. When? From 4 a.m. to 8 p.m. Thursday. Impacts. Gusty winds will blow around unsecured objects. A few trees and tree limbs will likely come down, resulting in isolated power outages. Additional details, fully leafed out trees may result in more tree damage than with similar wind speeds during the colder months of the year. Use extra caution when driving, especially if operating a high-profile vehicle. Secure outdoor objects. Wind advisory statement for counties in New York, Allegheny, Cattaraugus, Chautauqua, Genesee, Niagara, Northern Erie, Orleans, Southern Erie, and

Wyoming. Wind advisory in effect from 2 a.m. to 8 p.m. Thursday. What? South winds 20 to 30 miles per hour with occasional gusts of 45 to 55 miles per hour expected late tonight through Thursday morning, becoming southwest during the day Thursday. Where? Erie, Niagara, Orleans, Monroe, Genesee, Wyoming, Livingston, Ontario, Chautauqua, Cattaraugus, and Allegheny counties. When? From 2 a.m. to 8 p.m. Thursday. Impacts. Gusty winds will blow around unsecured objects. A few trees and tree limbs will likely come down, resulting in isolated power outages. Additional details. Fully leafed out trees may result in more tree damage than with similar wind speeds during the colder months of the year. Use extra caution when driving, especially if operating a high-profile vehicle. Secure outdoor objects. The 1 p.m. weather at Rochester, it was partly sunny. The temperature was 73 degrees Fahrenheit or 23 degrees Celsius, the dew point 54 and the relative humidity 51%. The wind was west at 16 miles an hour gusting to 22. The pressure was 29.70 inches and steady. Repeating at Rochester, it was partly sunny, temperature 73 degrees. Around the region at 1 p.m. at Buffalo, it was mostly sunny, with a temperature of 70. It was partly sunny, with a temperature of 67 at Erie, 68 at Toronto, and 74 at Syracuse. Under partly sunny skies, Elmira reported 75, Binghamton reported 70, and Watertown reported 71. At Niagara Falls, it was cloudy, with a temperature of 69. At Oswego, winds were south at 8 knots, with a temperature of 72 degrees. The Central Lake Ontario buoy winds were east at 4 knots, with a temperature of 59 degrees, and the waves were 0 feet. The forecast for the Genesee Valley and Northern Finger Lakes, including Rochester, Geneseo, Canandaigua, Newark, and Fairhaven. This afternoon, mostly cloudy with a 40% chance of showers and thunderstorms. Highs ranging from the lower 70s on the hilltops to the upper 70s across the lower elevations. Southwest winds 10 to 15 miles an hour, becoming west. Tonight, mostly cloudy. A chance of showers in the evening, then showers with a chance of thunderstorms overnight. Windy with lows in the lower 60s. Light winds, becoming south 20 to 30 miles an hour with gusts up to 50 miles an hour. Chance of rain 90%. Thursday, showers likely with a chance of thunderstorms in the morning, then partly sunny with a chance of showers and thunderstorms in the afternoon. Windy with highs ranging from the lower 70s on the hilltops to the upper 70s across the lower elevations. South winds 15 to 30 miles an hour with gusts up to 50 miles an hour, becoming west. Chance of rain 70%. Thursday night, mostly cloudy with a chance of showers in the evening, then partly cloudy overnight. Breezy with lows ranging from the upper 50s inland to the lower 60s along the lake shore. West winds 10 to 20 miles an hour with gusts up to 40 miles an hour in the evening. Chance of rain 40%. Juneteenth, partly sunny. A chance of showers in the afternoon. Breezy with highs ranging from the upper 60s on the hilltops to the lower 70s across the lower elevations. West winds 15 to 20 miles an hour with gusts up to 35 miles an hour. Chance of rain 50%. The forecast for the Southern Finger Lakes, including Tinian, Seneca Falls, and Auburn. This afternoon, partly sunny. A chance of showers and thunderstorms early, then a chance of showers late. Highs in the upper 70s. Southwest winds 10 to 15 miles an hour, diminishing to 5 to 10 miles an hour. Chance of rain 40%. Tonight, mostly cloudy. A chance of showers in the evening, then showers overnight. Windy with lows in the lower 60s. Light winds, becoming south 20 to 30 miles an hour with gusts up to 40 miles an hour. Chance of rain 90%. Thursday, showers likely in the morning, then showers likely with a chance of thunderstorms in the afternoon. Windy with highs in the upper 70s. South winds 15 to 30 miles an hour with gusts up to 45 miles an hour, becoming west. Chance of rain 70%. Thursday night, partly cloudy. Lows in the upper 50s. West winds 10 to 20 miles an hour with gusts up to 35 miles an hour in the evening. Juneteenth, partly sunny.

A chance of showers in the afternoon. Highs in the lower 70s. West winds 10 to 20 miles an hour with gusts up to 30 miles an hour. Chance of rain 50%. And now the extended forecast. Saturday, partly cloudy. Highs in the lower 70s. Lows in the mid-50s. Sunday, partly cloudy. A 50% chance of showers. Highs in the mid-70s. Lows in the mid-50s. Monday, mostly cloudy. Showers likely. Highs in the lower 70s. Lows in the mid-50s. Chance of rain 70%. Tuesday, partly cloudy. Highs in the mid-70s. Lows in the mid-50s. The Nearshore Marine Forecast, for the Niagara River to Hamlin Beach along Lake Ontario. Rest of today, south winds 5 to 15 knots becoming southwest. Partly to mostly sunny. Waves 2 feet or less. Tonight, south winds 5 to 15 knots becoming southeast and increasing to 15 to 25 knots. Showers likely in the evening, then showers with a chance of thunderstorms overnight. Waves 1 to 3 feet. Thursday, south winds 20 to 25 knots becoming west. Showers likely. Waves 3 to 6 feet. Waves occasionally around 7 feet. Thursday night, west winds 15 to 25 knots. A chance of showers in the evening. Waves 3 to 6 feet. Waves occasionally around 7 feet. Friday, west winds 15 to 25 knots. Mainly clear. Waves 3 to 6 feet. Waves occasionally around 7 feet. Saturday, west winds 15 to 20 knots diminishing to 5 to 15 knots. Mainly clear, then becoming partly cloudy. Waves 3 to 5 feet subsiding to 1 to 2 feet. Waves occasionally around 6 feet. Sunday, west winds 10 knots or less becoming north. A chance of showers Sunday night. Waves 2 feet or less. Winds and waves higher in and near thunderstorms. The Nearshore Marine Forecast, for Hamlin Beach to Mexico Bay. Rest of today, south winds 5 to 10 knots becoming southeast. Showers likely late this morning, then a chance of showers and thunderstorms this afternoon. Waves 1 foot or less. Tonight, southeast winds 5 to 15 knots increasing to 15 to 25 knots. A chance of showers in the evening, then showers with a chance of thunderstorms overnight. Waves 2 feet or less building to 2 to 4 feet. Thursday, south winds 15 to 25 knots becoming west. Showers with a chance of thunderstorms. Waves 2 to 4 feet building to 3 to 5 feet. Waves occasionally around 6 feet. Thursday night, west winds 15 to 25 knots. A chance of showers in the evening. Waves 5 to 8 feet. Waves occasionally around 10 feet. Friday, west winds 15 to 25 knots. Mainly clear, then becoming partly cloudy. Waves 5 to 8 feet. Waves occasionally around 10 feet. Saturday, west winds 15 to 25 knots diminishing to 10 to 15 knots. Partly cloudy. Waves 5 to 8 feet subsiding to 2 to 4 feet. Waves occasionally around 10 feet. Sunday, west winds 5 to 15 knots becoming northwest less. Partly cloudy. Waves 5 to 8 feet subsiding to 2 to 4 feet. Waves occasionally around 10 feet. Sunday, west winds 5 to 15 knots becoming northwest less than 10 knots. A chance of showers Sunday night. Waves 1 to 3 feet subsiding to 1 foot or less. Winds and waves higher in and near thunderstorms. The water temperature off Rochester is 61 degrees. This is the NOAA Weather Radio KHA 53 in Rochester. Your source for official weather information across the Western Finger Lakes and the Genesee Valley. KHA 53 operates on a frequency of 162.40 MHz. Wind advisory statement for counties in New York, Seneca, Southern Cayuga and Yates. Wind advisory in effect from 4 a.m. to 6 p.m. Thursday. What? Southwest winds 15 to 25 miles per hour with gusts up to 40 miles per hour expected. Where? Madison, Northern Oneida, Onondaga, Seneca, Southern Cayuga, Southern Oneida, and Yates counties. When? From 4 a.m. to 6 p.m. Thursday.

impacts, gusty winds will blow around unsecured objects. Tree limbs could be blown down and a few power outages may result. Winds this strong can make driving difficult, especially for high-profile vehicles. Use extra caution. Wind advisory statement for counties in New York, Genesee, Livingston, Monroe, Ontario, Orleans, and Wyoming. Wind advisory in effect from 2 a.m. to 8 p.m. Thursday. What? South winds 20 to 30 miles per hour with occasional gusts of 45 to 55 miles per hour expected late tonight through Thursday morning, becoming southwest during the day Thursday. Where? Erie, Niagara, Orleans, Monroe, Genesee, Wyoming, Livingston, Ontario, Chautauqua, Cattaraugus, and Allegheny counties. When? From 2 a.m. to 8 p.m. Thursday. Impacts. Gusty winds will blow around unsecured objects. A few trees and tree limbs will likely come down, resulting in isolated power outages. Additional details. Fully leafed out trees may result in more tree damage than with similar wind speeds during the colder months of the year. Use extra caution when driving, especially if operating a high-profile vehicle. Secure outdoor objects. Wind advisory statement for counties in New York, Northern Cayuga, and Wayne. Wind advisory in effect from 4 a.m. to 8 p.m. Thursday. What? South winds 15 to 25 miles per hour with occasional gusts of 40 to 50 miles per hour expected Thursday morning, becoming southwest Thursday afternoon. Where? Wayne, Northern Cayuga, and Oswego counties. When? From 4 a.m. to 8 p.m. Thursday. Impacts. Gusty winds will blow around unsecured objects. A few trees and tree limbs will likely come down, resulting in isolated power outages. Additional details. Fully leafed out trees may result in more tree damage than with similar wind speeds during the colder months of the year. Use extra caution when driving, especially if operating a high-profile vehicle. Secure outdoor objects. The Nearshore Marine Forecast, for the Niagara River to Hamlin Beach along Lake Ontario. Small craft advisory in effect from late tonight through Saturday morning. This afternoon, southwest winds 10 to 15 knots. A chance of showers and thunderstorms early. Waves 2 feet or less. Tonight, south winds 5 to 15 knots increasing to 15 to 25 knots. Showers likely in the evening, then showers with a chance of thunderstorms overnight. Waves 1 to 3 feet. Thursday, southwest winds 20 to 25 knots becoming west. Showers with a chance of thunderstorms in the morning, then a chance of showers in the afternoon. Waves 3 to 6 feet. Waves occasionally around 7 feet. Thursday night, west winds 15 to 25 knots. Partly cloudy in the evening, then becoming mainly clear. Waves 3 to 6 feet. Waves occasionally around 7 feet. Friday, west winds 15 to 25 knots. Mainly clear. Waves 3 to 6 feet. Waves occasionally around 7 feet. Saturday, west winds 15 to 20 knots diminishing to 5 to 15 knots. Mainly clear, then becoming partly cloudy. Waves 3 to 5 feet subsiding to 1 to 2 feet. Waves occasionally around 6 feet. Sunday, west winds 10 knots or less becoming northeast. A chance of showers Sunday night. Waves 2 feet or less. Winds and waves higher in and near thunderstorms. The Nearshore Marine Forecast, for Hamlin Beach to Mexico Bay. Small craft advisory in effect from late tonight through late Saturday night. This afternoon, south winds 5 to 10 knots becoming southeast. A chance of showers and thunderstorms. Waves 1 foot or less. Tonight, east winds 10 knots or less becoming southeast and increasing to 15 to 25 knots overnight. A chance of showers in the evening, then showers with a chance of thunderstorms overnight. Waves 2 feet or less building to 2 to 4 feet. Thursday, south winds 20 to 25 knots becoming west. Showers with a chance of thunderstorms in the morning, then a chance of showers in the afternoon. Waves 2 to 4 feet building to 3 to 5 feet. Waves occasionally around 6 feet. Thursday night, west winds 15 to 25 knots. A chance of showers in the evening. Waves 5 to 8 feet. Waves occasionally around 10 feet. Friday, west winds 15 to 20.

25 knots. Mainly clear, then becoming partly cloudy. Waves 5 to 8 feet. Waves occasionally around 10 feet. Saturday, west winds 15 to 20 knots, diminishing to 10 to 15 knots. Partly cloudy. Waves 5 to 8 feet, subsiding to 2 to 4 feet. Waves occasionally around 10 feet. Sunday, west winds 10 knots or less, becoming south. A chance of showers Sunday night. Waves 1 to 3 feet, subsiding to 1 foot or less. Winds and waves higher and near thunderstorms. The water temperature off Rochester is 61 degrees. This is the NOAA Weather Radio KHA 53 in Rochester. Your source for official weather information across the Western Finger Lakes and the Genesee Valley. KHA 53 operates on a frequency of 162.40 MHz. Wind advisory statement for counties in New York, Seneca, Southern Cayuga and Yates. Wind advisory in effect from 4 a.m. to 6 p.m. Thursday. What? Southwest winds 15 to 25 miles per hour with gusts up to 40 miles per hour expected. Where? Madison, Northern Oneida, Onondaga, Seneca, Southern Cayuga, Southern Oneida, and Yates counties. When? From 4 a.m. to 6 p.m. Thursday. Impacts. Gusty winds will blow around unsecured objects. Tree limbs could be blown down and a few power outages may result. Winds this strong can make driving difficult, especially for high-profile vehicles. Use extra caution. Wind advisory statement for counties in New York, Genesee, Livingston, Monroe, Ontario, Orleans, and Wyoming. Wind advisory in effect from 2 a.m. to 8 p.m. Thursday. What? South winds 20 to 30 miles per hour with occasional gusts of 45 to 55 miles per hour expected late tonight through Thursday morning, becoming southwest during the day Thursday. Where? Erie, Niagara, Orleans, Monroe, Genesee, Wyoming, Livingston, Ontario, Chautauqua, Cattaraugus, and Allegheny counties. When? From 2 a.m. to 8 p.m. Thursday. Impacts. Gusty winds will blow around unsecured objects. A few trees and tree limbs will likely come down, resulting in isolated power outages. Additional details, fully leafed out trees may result in more tree damage than with similar wind speeds during the colder months of the year. Use extra caution when driving, especially if operating a high-profile vehicle. Secure outdoor objects. Wind advisory statement for counties in New York, Northern Cayuga and Wayne. Wind advisory in effect from 4 a.m. to 8 p.m. Thursday. What? South winds 15 to 25 miles per hour with occasional gusts of 40 to 50 miles per hour expected Thursday morning, becoming southwest Thursday afternoon. Where? Wayne, Northern Cayuga, and Oswego counties. When? From 4 a.m. to 8 p.m. Thursday. Impacts. Gusty winds will blow around unsecured objects. A few trees and tree limbs will likely come down, resulting in isolated power outages. Additional details, fully leafed out trees may result in more tree damage than with similar wind speeds during the colder months of the year. Use extra caution when driving, especially if operating a high-profile vehicle. Secure outdoor objects. Wind advisory statement for counties in New York, Allegheny, Cattaraugus, Chautauqua, Genesee, Niagara, Northern Erie, Orleans, Southern Erie, and Wyoming. Wind advisory in effect from 2 a.m. to 8 p.m. Thursday. What? South winds 20 to 30 miles per hour with occasional gusts of 45 to 55 miles per hour expected late tonight through Thursday morning, becoming southwest during the day Thursday. Where? Erie, Niagara, Orleans, Monroe, Genesee, Wyoming, Livingston, Ontario, Chautauqua, Cattaraugus, and Allegheny counties. When? From 2 a.m. to 8 p.m. Thursday. Impacts. Gusty winds will blow around unsecured objects. A few trees and tree limbs will likely come down, resulting in isolated power outages. Additional details, fully leafed out trees may result in more tree damage than with similar wind speeds during the colder months of the year. Use extra caution when driving, especially if operating a high-profile vehicle. Secure outdoor objects. The 1 p.m. weather at Rochester, it was partly sunny. The temperature was 73 degrees Fahrenheit or 23 degrees Celsius, the dew point 54 and the relative humidity

degrees, and the waves were 0 feet. The forecast for the Genesee Valley and Northern Finger Lakes, including Rochester, Geneseo, Canandaigua, Newark, and Fairhaven. This afternoon, mostly cloudy with a 40% chance of showers and thunderstorms. Highs ranging from the lower 70s on the hilltops to the upper 70s across the lower elevations. Southwest winds 10 to 15 miles an hour, becoming west. Tonight, mostly cloudy. A chance of showers in the evening, then showers with a chance of thunderstorms overnight. Windy with lows in the lower 60s. Light winds, becoming south 20 to 30 miles an hour with gusts up to 50 miles an hour. Chance of rain 90%. Thursday, showers likely with a chance of thunderstorms in the morning, then partly sunny with a chance of showers and thunderstorms in the afternoon. Windy with highs ranging from the lower 70s on the hilltops to the upper 70s across the lower elevations. South winds 15 to 30 miles an hour with gusts up to 50 miles an hour, becoming west. Chance of rain 70%. Thursday night, mostly cloudy with a chance of showers in the evening, then partly cloudy overnight. Breezy with lows ranging from the upper 50s inland to the lower 60s along the lake shore. West winds 10 to 20 miles an hour with gusts up to 40 miles an hour in the evening. Chance of rain 40%. Juneteenth, partly sunny. A chance of showers in the afternoon. Breezy with highs ranging from the upper 60s on the hilltops to the lower 70s across the lower elevations. West winds 15 to 20 miles an hour with gusts up to 35 miles an hour. Chance of rain 50%. The forecast for the Southern Finger Lakes, including Pinyan, Seneca Falls, and Auburn. This afternoon, partly sunny. A chance of showers and thunderstorms early, then a chance of showers late. Highs in the upper 70s. Southwest winds 10 to 15 miles an hour, diminishing to 5 to 10 miles an hour. Chance of rain 40%. Tonight, mostly cloudy. A chance of showers in the evening, then showers overnight. Windy with lows in the lower 60s. Light winds, becoming south 20 to 30 miles an hour with gusts up to 40 miles an hour. Chance of rain 90%. Thursday, showers likely in the morning, then showers likely with a chance of thunderstorms in the afternoon. Windy with highs in the upper 70s. South winds 15 to 30 miles an hour with gusts up to 45 miles an hour, becoming west. Chance of rain 70%. Thursday night, partly cloudy. Lows in the upper 50s. West winds 10 to 20 miles an hour with gusts up to 35 miles an hour in the evening. Juneteenth, partly sunny. A chance of showers in the afternoon. Highs in the lower 70s. West winds 10 to 20 miles an hour with gusts up to 30 miles an hour. Chance of rain 50%. And now the extended forecast. Saturday, partly cloudy. Highs in the lower 70s. Lows in the mid-50s. Sunday, partly cloudy. A 50% chance of showers. Highs in the mid-70s. Lows in the mid-50s. Monday, mostly cloudy. Showers likely. Highs in the lower 70s. Lows in the mid-50s. Chance of rain 70%. Tuesday, partly cloudy. Highs in the mid-70s. Lows in the mid-50s. 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Your source for official weather information across the Western Finger Lakes and the Genesee Valley. KHA 53 operates on a frequency of 162.40 MHz. Wind advisory statement for counties in New York, Seneca, Southern Cayuga and Yates. Wind advisory in effect from 4 a.m. to 6 p.m. Thursday. What? Southwest winds 15 to 25 miles per hour with gusts up to 40 miles per hour expected. Where? Madison, Northern Oneida, Onondaga, Seneca, Southern Cayuga, Southern Oneida, and Yates counties. When? From 4 a.m. to 6 p.m. Thursday. Impacts. Gusty winds will blow around unsecured objects. Tree limbs could be blown down and a few power outages may result. Winds this strong can make driving difficult, especially for high-profile vehicles. Use extra caution. Wind advisory statement for counties in New York, Genesee, Livingston, Monroe, Ontario, Orleans, and Wyoming.

Wind advisory in effect from 2 a.m. to 8 p.m. Thursday. What? South winds 20 to 30 miles per hour with occasional gusts of 45 to 55 miles per hour expected late tonight through Thursday morning, becoming southwest during the day Thursday. Where? Erie, Niagara, Orleans, Monroe, Genesee, Wyoming, Livingston, Ontario, Chautauqua, Cattaraugus, and Allegheny counties. When? From 2 a.m. to 8 p.m. Thursday. Impacts. Gusty winds will blow around unsecured objects. A few trees and tree limbs will likely come down, resulting in isolated power outages. Additional details. Fully leafed out trees may result in more tree damage than with similar wind speeds during the colder months of the year. Use extra caution when driving, especially if operating a high-profile vehicle. Secure outdoor objects. Wind advisory statement for counties in New York, Northern Cayuga and Wayne. Wind advisory in effect from 4 a.m. to 8 p.m. Thursday. What? South winds 15 to 25 miles per hour with occasional gusts of 40 to 50 miles per hour expected Thursday morning, becoming southwest Thursday afternoon. Where? Wayne, Northern Cayuga, and Oswego counties. When? From 4 a.m. to 8 p.m. Thursday. Impacts. Gusty winds will blow around unsecured objects. A few trees and tree limbs will likely come down, resulting in isolated power outages. Additional details. Fully leafed out trees may result in more tree damage than with similar wind speeds during the colder months of the year. Use extra caution when driving, especially if operating a high-profile vehicle. Secure outdoor objects. Wind advisory statement for counties in New York, Allegheny, Cattaraugus, Chautauqua, Genesee, Niagara, Northern Erie, Orleans, Southern Erie, and Wyoming. Wind advisory in effect from 2 a.m. to 8 p.m. Thursday. What? South winds 20 to 30 miles per hour with occasional gusts of 45 to 55 miles per hour expected late tonight through Thursday morning, becoming southwest during the day Thursday. Where? Erie, Niagara, Orleans, Monroe, Genesee, Wyoming, Livingston, Ontario, Chautauqua, Cattaraugus, and Allegheny counties. When? From 2 a.m. to 8 p.m. Thursday. Impacts. Gusty winds will blow around unsecured objects. A few trees and tree limbs will likely come down, resulting in isolated power outages. Additional details. Fully leafed out trees may result in more tree damage than with similar wind speeds during the colder months of the year. Use extra caution when driving, especially if operating a high-profile vehicle. Secure outdoor objects. The 1 p.m. weather at Rochester, it was partly sunny. The temperature was 73 degrees Fahrenheit or 23 degrees Celsius, the dew point 54 and the relative humidity 51%. The wind was west at 16 miles an hour gusting to 22. The pressure was 29.70 inches and steady. Repeating at Rochester, it was partly sunny, temperature 73 degrees. Around the region at 1 p.m. at Buffalo, it was mostly sunny, with a temperature of 70. It was partly sunny, with a temperature of 67 at Erie, 68 at Toronto, and 74 at Syracuse. Under partly sunny skies, Elmira reported 75, Binghamton reported 70, and Watertown reported 71. At Niagara Falls, it was cloudy, with a temperature of 69. At Oswego, winds were south at 8 knots, with a temperature of 72 degrees. The Central Lake Ontario buoy winds were east at 4 knots, with a temperature of 59 degrees, and the waves were 0 feet. The forecast for the Genesee Valley and Northern Finger Lakes, including Rochester, Geneseo, Canandaigua, Newark, and Fairhaven. This afternoon, mostly cloudy with a 40% chance of showers and thunderstorms. Highs ranging from the lower 70s on the hilltops to the upper 70s across the lower elevations. Southwest winds 10 to 15 miles an hour, becoming west. Tonight, mostly cloudy. A chance of showers in the evening, then showers with a chance of thunderstorms overnight. Windy with lows in the lower 60s. Light winds, becoming south 20 to 30 miles an hour with gusts up to 50 miles an hour. Chance of rain 90%. Thursday, showers likely with a chance of thunderstorms in the morning, then partly sunny with a chance of showers and thunderstorms in the afternoon. Windy with highs ranging from the lower 70s on the hilltops to the upper 70s across the

lower elevations. South winds 15 to 30 miles an hour with gusts up to 50 miles an hour, becoming west. Chance of rain 70%. Thursday night, mostly cloudy with a chance of showers in the evening, then partly cloudy overnight. Breezy with lows ranging from the upper 50s inland to the lower 60s along the lake shore. West winds 10 to 20 miles an hour with gusts up to 40 miles an hour in the evening. Chance of rain 40%. Juneteenth, partly sunny. A chance of showers in the afternoon. Breezy with highs ranging from the upper 60s on the hilltops to the lower 70s across the lower elevations. West winds 15 to 20 miles an hour with gusts up to 35 miles an hour. Chance of rain 50%. The forecast for the Southern Finger Lakes, including Tinian, Seneca Falls, and Auburn. This afternoon, partly sunny. A chance of showers and thunderstorms early, then a chance of showers late. Highs in the upper 70s. Southwest winds 10 to 15 miles an hour, diminishing to 5 to 10 miles an hour. Chance of rain 40%. Tonight, mostly cloudy. A chance of showers in the evening, then showers overnight. Windy with lows in the lower 60s. Light winds, becoming south 20 to 30 miles an hour with gusts up to 40 miles an hour. Chance of rain 90%. Thursday, showers likely in the morning, then showers likely with a chance of thunderstorms in the afternoon. Windy with highs in the upper 70s. South winds 15 to 30 miles an hour with gusts up to 45 miles an hour, becoming west. Chance of rain 70%. Thursday night, partly cloudy. Lows in the upper 50s. West winds 10 to 20 miles an hour with gusts up to 35 miles an hour in the evening. Juneteenth, partly sunny. A chance of showers in the afternoon. Highs in the lower 70s. West winds 10 to 20 miles an hour with gusts up to 30 miles an hour. Chance of rain 50%. And now the extended forecast. Saturday, partly cloudy. Highs in the lower 70s. Lows in the mid 50s. Sunday, partly cloudy. A 50% chance of showers. Highs in the mid-70s. Lows in the mid-50s. Monday, mostly cloudy. Showers likely. Highs in the lower 70s. Lows in the mid-50s. Chance of rain 70%. Tuesday, partly cloudy. Highs in the mid-70s. Lows in the mid-50s. 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Your source for official weather information across the Western Finger Lakes and the Genesee Valley. KHA 53 operates on a frequency of 162.40 MHz. Wind advisory statement for counties in New York, Seneca, Southern Cayuga and Yates. Wind advisory in effect from 4 a.m. to 6 p.m. Thursday. What? Southwest winds 15 to 25 miles per hour with gusts up to 40 miles per hour expected. Where? Madison, Northern Oneida, Onondaga, Seneca, Southern Cayuga, Southern Oneida, and Yates counties. When? From 4 a.m. to 6 p.m. Thursday. Impacts. Gusty winds will blow around unsecured objects. Tree limbs could be blown down and a few power outages may result. Winds this strong can make driving difficult, especially for high-profile vehicles. Use extra caution. Wind advisory statement for counties in New York, Genesee, Livingston, Monroe, Ontario, Orleans, and Wyoming. Wind advisory in effect from 2 a.m. to 8 p.m. Thursday. What? South winds 20 to 30 miles per hour with occasional gusts of 45 to 55 miles per hour expected late tonight through Thursday morning, becoming southwest during the day Thursday. Where? Erie, Niagara, Orleans, Monroe, Genesee, Wyoming, Livingston, Ontario, Chautauqua, Cattaraugus, and Allegheny counties. When? From 2 a.m. to 8 p.m. Thursday. Impacts. Gusty winds will blow around unsecured objects. A few trees and tree limbs will likely come down, resulting in isolated power outages. Additional details, fully leafed out trees may result in more tree damage than with similar wind speeds during the colder months of the year. Use extra caution when driving, especially if operating a high-profile vehicle. Secure outdoor objects. Open lake forecast, for the Niagara River to Hamlin Beach.

beyond 5 miles from shore. Rest of today, southeast winds 5 to 15 knots becoming south. Waves 2 feet or less. Tonight, south winds 10 to 15 knots becoming southeast and increasing to 15 to 25 knots. Showers likely late in the evening. Showers with a chance of thunderstorms after midnight. Waves 1 to 3 feet building to 3 to 5 feet. Thursday, south winds 20 to 25 knots becoming west. Showers likely. Waves 3 to 6 feet building to 4 to 7 feet. Waves occasionally around 9 feet. Thursday night, west winds 15 to 25 knots. A chance of showers in the evening. Waves 4 to 7 feet. Waves occasionally around 9 feet. Friday, west winds 15 to 25 knots. Waves 4 to 7 feet subsiding to 3 to 6 feet. Waves occasionally around 9 feet. Saturday, west winds 15 to 20 knots diminishing to 10 to 15 knots. Waves 3 to 5 feet subsiding to 1 to 3 feet. Sunday, west winds 5 to 10 knots becoming north. A chance of showers Sunday night. Waves 2 feet or less. Winds and waves higher and near thunderstorms. Open Lake Forecast, 4, Cameron Beach to Mexico Bay beyond 5 miles from shore. Rest of today, southeast winds 5 to 10 knots. Showers likely late this morning, then a chance of showers early this afternoon. Waves 2 feet or less. Tonight, southeast winds 5 to 10 knots increasing to 15 to 25 knots. A chance of showers late in the evening. Showers with a chance of thunderstorms after midnight. Waves 2 feet or less building to 3 to 5 feet. Thursday, south winds to 30 knots becoming southwest 15 to 25 knots. Showers with a chance of thunderstorms in the morning, then showers in the afternoon. Waves 3 to 6 feet building to 4 to 7 feet. Waves occasionally around 9 feet. Thursday night, west winds to 30 knots. A chance of showers in the evening. Waves 5 to 9 feet. Waves occasionally around 11 feet. Friday, west winds to 30 knots. Waves 5 to 9 feet. Waves occasionally around 11 feet. Saturday, west winds 15 to 25 knots diminishing to 10 to 15 knots. Waves 5 to 8 feet subsiding to 2 to 4 feet. Waves occasionally around 10 feet. Sunday, west winds 5 to 15 knots becoming northwest less than 10 knots. A chance of showers Sunday night. Waves 1 to 3 feet subsiding to 1 foot or less. Winds and waves higher and near thunderstorms. This is the NOAA Weather Radio KHA 53 in Rochester. Your source for official weather information across the Western Finger Lakes and the Genesee Valley. KHA 53 operates on a frequency of 162.40 MHz. Wind advisory statement for counties in New York, Seneca, Southern Cayuga and Yates. Wind advisory in effect from 4 a.m. to 6 p.m. Thursday. What? Southwest winds 15 to 25 miles per hour with gusts up to 40 miles per hour expected. Where? Madison, Northern Oneida, Onondaga, Seneca, Southern Cayuga, Southern Oneida, and Yates counties. When? From 4 a.m. to 6 p.m. Thursday. Impacts. Gusty winds will blow around unsecured objects. Tree limbs could be blown down and a few power outages may result. Winds this strong can make driving difficult, especially for high-profile vehicles. Use extra caution. Wind advisory statement for counties in New York, Genesee, Livingston, Monroe, Ontario, Orleans, and Wyoming. Wind advisory in effect from 2 a.m. to 8 p.m. Thursday. What? South winds 20 to 30 miles per hour with occasional gusts of 45 to 55 miles per hour expected late tonight through Thursday morning, becoming southwest during the day Thursday. Where? Erie, Niagara, Orleans, Monroe, Genesee, Wyoming, Livingston, Ontario, Chautauqua, Cattaraugus, and Allegheny counties. When? From 2 a.m. to 8 p.m. Thursday. Impacts. Gusty winds will blow around unsecured objects. A few trees and tree limbs will likely come down, resulting in isolated power outages. Additional details, fully leafed out trees may result in more tree damage than with similar wind speeds during the colder months of the year. Use extra caution when driving, especially if operating a high-profile

vehicle, secure outdoor objects. Wind advisory statement for counties in New York, Northern Cayuga and Wayne. Wind advisory in effect from 4 a.m. to 8 p.m. Thursday. What? South winds 15 to 25 miles per hour with occasional gusts of 40 to 50 miles per hour expected Thursday morning, becoming southwest Thursday afternoon. Where? Wayne, Northern Cayuga, and Oswego counties. When? From 4 a.m. to 8 p.m. Thursday. Impacts, gusty winds will blow around unsecured objects. A few trees and tree limbs will likely come down, resulting in isolated power outages. Additional details, fully leafed out trees may result in more tree damage than with similar wind speeds during the colder months of the year. Use extra caution when driving, especially if operating a high-profile vehicle. Secure outdoor objects. Wind advisory statement for counties in New York, Allegheny, Cattaraugus, Chautauqua, Genesee, Niagara, Northern Erie, Orleans, Southern Erie, and Wyoming. Wind advisory in effect from 2 a.m. to 8 p.m. Thursday. What? South winds 20 to 30 miles per hour with occasional gusts of 45 to 55 miles per hour expected late tonight through Thursday morning, becoming southwest during the day Thursday. Where? Erie, Niagara, Orleans, Monroe, Genesee, Wyoming, Livingston, Ontario, Chautauqua, Cattaraugus, and Allegheny counties. When? From 2 a.m. to 8 p.m. Thursday. Impacts, gusty winds will blow around unsecured objects. A few trees and tree limbs will likely come down, resulting in isolated power outages. Additional details, fully leafed out trees may result in more tree damage than with similar wind speeds during the colder months of the year. Use extra caution when driving, especially if operating a high-profile vehicle. Secure outdoor objects. The 2 p.m. weather at Rochester, it was partly sunny. The temperature was 75 degrees Fahrenheit or 24 degrees Celsius, the dew point 53 and the relative humidity 46%. The wind was southwest at 10 miles an hour gusting to 21. The pressure was 29.69 inches and falling. Repeating at Rochester, it was partly sunny, temperature 75 degrees. Around the region at 2 p.m. at Buffalo, it was mostly sunny, with a temperature of 69. It was partly sunny, with a temperature of 71 at Erie, 72 at Niagara Falls, 73 at Syracuse, 71 at Binghamton, and 72 at Watertown. At Elmira, it was cloudy, with a temperature of 74. At Oswego, winds were northwest at 4 knots, with a temperature of 69 degrees. The central Lake Ontario buoy winds were from the east at 4 knots. The forecast for the Genesee Valley and Northern Finger Lakes, including Rochester, Geneseo, Canandaigua, Newark, and Fairhaven. This afternoon, mostly cloudy with a 40% chance of showers and thunderstorms. Highs ranging from the lower 70s on the hilltops to the upper 70s across the lower elevations. Southwest winds 10 to 15 miles an hour, becoming west. Tonight, mostly cloudy. A chance of showers in the evening, then showers with a chance of thunderstorms overnight. Windy with lows in the lower 60s. Light winds, becoming south 20 to 30 miles an hour with gusts up to 50 miles an hour. Chance of rain 90%. Thursday, showers likely with a chance of thunderstorms in the morning, then partly sunny with a chance of showers and thunderstorms in the afternoon. Windy with highs ranging from the lower 70s on the hilltops to the upper 70s across the lower elevations. South winds 15 to 30 miles an hour with gusts up to 50 miles an hour, becoming west. Chance of rain 70%. Thursday night, mostly cloudy with a chance of showers in the evening, then partly cloudy overnight. Breezy with lows ranging from the upper 50s inland to the lower 60s along the lake shore. West winds 10 to 20 miles an hour with gusts up to 40 miles an hour in the evening. Chance of rain 40%. Juneteenth, partly sunny. A chance of showers in the afternoon. Breezy with highs ranging from the upper 60s on the hilltops to the lower 70s across the lower elevations. West winds 15 to 20 miles an hour with gusts up to 35 miles an hour. Chance of rain 50%. The forecast for the Southern Finger Lakes, including Penyan, Seneca Falls, and Auburn. This afternoon, partly sunny. A chance of showers and thunderstorms early,

and a chance of showers late. Highs in the upper 70s. Southwest winds 10 to 15 miles an hour, diminishing to 5 to 10 miles an hour. Chance of rain 40%. Tonight, mostly cloudy. A chance of showers in the evening, then showers overnight. Windy with lows in the lower 60s. Light winds, becoming south 20 to 30 miles an hour with gusts up to 40 miles an hour. Chance of rain 90%. Thursday, showers likely in the morning, then showers likely with a chance of thunderstorms in the afternoon. Windy with highs in the upper 70s. South winds 15 to 30 miles an hour with gusts up to 45 miles an hour, becoming west. Chance of rain 70%. Thursday night, partly cloudy. Lows in the upper 50s. West winds 10 to 20 miles an hour with gusts up to 35 miles an hour in the evening. Juneteenth, partly sunny. A chance of showers in the afternoon. Highs in the lower 70s. West winds 10 to 20 miles an hour with gusts up to 30 miles an hour. Chance of rain 50%. And now the extended forecast. Saturday, partly cloudy. Highs in the lower 70s. Lows in the mid-50s. Sunday, partly cloudy. A 50% chance of showers. Highs in the mid-70s. Lows in the mid-50s. Monday, mostly cloudy. Showers likely. Highs in the lower 70s. Lows in the mid-50s. Chance of rain 70%. Tuesday, partly cloudy. Highs in the mid-70s. Lows in the mid-50s. 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KHA 53 operates on a frequency of 162.40 MHz. Wind advisory statement for counties in New York, Seneca, Southern Cayuga and Yates. Wind advisory in effect from 4 a.m. to 6 p.m. Thursday. What? Southwest winds 15 to 25 miles per hour with gusts up to 40 miles per hour expected. Where? Madison, Northern Oneida, Onondaga, Seneca, Southern Cayuga, Southern Oneida, and Yates counties. When? From 4 a.m. to 6 p.m. Thursday. Impacts. Gusty winds will blow around unsecured objects. Tree limbs could be blown down and a few power outages may result. Winds this strong can make driving difficult, especially for high-profile vehicles. Use extra caution. Wind advisory statement for counties in New York, Genesee, Livingston, Monroe, Ontario, Orleans, and Wyoming. Wind advisory in effect from 2 a.m. to 8 p.m. Thursday. What? South winds 20 to 30 miles per hour with occasional gusts of 45 to 55 miles per hour expected late tonight through Thursday morning, becoming southwest during the day Thursday. Where? Erie, Niagara, Orleans, Monroe, Genesee, Wyoming, Livingston, Ontario, Chautauqua, Cattaraugus, and Allegheny counties. When? From 2 a.m. to 8 p.m. Thursday. Impacts. Gusty winds will blow around unsecured objects. A few trees and tree limbs will likely come down, resulting in isolated power outages. Additional details, fully leafed out trees may result in more tree damage than with similar wind speeds during the colder months of the year. Use extra caution when driving, especially if operating a high-profile vehicle. Secure outdoor objects. Wind advisory statement for counties in New York, Northern Cayuga and Wayne. Wind advisory in effect from 4 a.m. to 8 p.m. Thursday. What? South winds 15 to 25 miles per hour with occasional gusts of 40 to 50 miles per hour expected Thursday morning, becoming southwest Thursday afternoon. Where? Wayne, Northern Cayuga, and Oswego counties. When? From 4 a.m. to 8 p.m. Thursday. Impacts. Gusty winds will blow around unsecured objects. A few trees and tree limbs will likely come down, resulting in isolated power outages. Additional details, fully leafed out trees may result in more tree damage than with similar wind speeds during the colder months of the year. Use extra caution when driving, especially if operating a high-profile vehicle. Secure outdoor objects. Wind advisory statement for counties in New York, Allegheny, Cattaraugus, Chautauqua, Genesee, Niagara, Northern Erie, Orleans,
Southern Erie and

Wyoming. Wind advisory in effect from 2 a.m. to 8 p.m. Thursday. What? South winds 20 to 30 miles per hour with occasional gusts of 45 to 55 miles per hour expected late tonight through Thursday morning, becoming southwest during the day Thursday. Where? Erie, Niagara, Orleans, Monroe, Genesee, Wyoming, Livingston, Ontario, Chautauqua, Cattaraugus, and Allegheny counties. When? From 2 a.m. to 8 p.m. Thursday. Impacts, gusty winds will blow around unsecured objects. A few trees and tree limbs will likely come down, resulting in isolated power outages. Additional details, fully leafed out trees may result in more tree damage than with similar wind speeds during the colder months of the year. Use extra caution when driving, especially if operating a high-profile vehicle. Secure outdoor objects. The 2 p.m. weather at Rochester, it was partly sunny. The temperature was 75 degrees Fahrenheit or 24 degrees Celsius, the dew point 53 and the relative humidity 46%. The wind was southwest at 10 miles an hour gusting to 21. The pressure was 29.69 inches and falling. Repeating at Rochester, it was partly sunny, temperature 75 degrees. Around the region at 2 p.m. at Buffalo, it was mostly sunny, with a temperature of 69. It was partly sunny, with a temperature of 71 at Erie, 72 at Niagara Falls, 70 at Toronto, 71 at Binghamton, and 72 at Watertown. It was cloudy, with a temperature of 73 at Syracuse, and 74 at Elmira. At Oswego, winds were northwest at 4 knots, with a temperature of 69 degrees. The Central Lake Ontario buoy winds were from the east at 4 knots. The forecast for the Genesee Valley and Northern Finger Lakes, including Rochester, Geneseo, Canandaigua, Newark, and Fairhaven. This afternoon, mostly cloudy with a 40% chance of showers and thunderstorms. Highs ranging from the lower 70s on the hilltops to the upper 70s across the lower elevations. Southwest winds 10 to 15 miles an hour, becoming west. Tonight, mostly cloudy. A chance of showers in the evening, then showers with a chance of thunderstorms overnight. Windy with lows in the lower 60s. Light winds, becoming south 20 to 30 miles an hour with gusts up to 50 miles an hour. Chance of rain 90%. Thursday, showers likely with a chance of thunderstorms in the morning, then partly sunny with a chance of showers and thunderstorms in the afternoon. Windy with highs ranging from the lower 70s on the hilltops to the upper 70s across the lower elevations. South winds 15 to 30 miles an hour with gusts up to 50 miles an hour, becoming west. Chance of rain 70%. Thursday night, mostly cloudy with a chance of showers in the evening, then partly cloudy overnight. Breezy with lows ranging from the upper 50s inland to the lower 60s along the lake shore. West winds 10 to 20 miles an hour with gusts up to 40 miles an hour in the evening. Chance of rain 40%. Juneteenth, partly sunny. A chance of showers in the afternoon. Breezy with highs ranging from the upper 60s on the hilltops to the lower 70s across the lower elevations. West winds 15 to 20 miles an hour with gusts up to 35 miles an hour. Chance of rain 50%. The forecast for the Southern Finger Lakes, including Pinyan, Seneca Falls, and Auburn. This afternoon, partly sunny. A chance of showers and thunderstorms early, then a chance of showers late. Highs in the upper 70s. Southwest winds 10 to 15 miles an hour, diminishing to 5 to 10 miles an hour. Chance of rain 40%. Tonight, mostly cloudy. A chance of showers in the evening, then showers overnight. Windy with lows in the lower 60s. Light winds, becoming south 20 to 30 miles an hour with gusts up to 40 miles an hour. Chance of rain 90%. Thursday, showers likely in the morning, then showers likely with a chance of thunderstorms in the afternoon. Windy with highs in the upper 70s. South winds 15 to 30 miles an hour with gusts up to 45 miles an hour, becoming west. Chance of rain 70%. Thursday night, partly cloudy. Lows in the upper 50s. West winds 10 to 20 miles an hour with gusts up to 35 miles an hour in the evening. Juneteenth, partly sunny. A chance of showers in the afternoon. Highs in the lower 70s. West winds 10 to 20 miles

miles an hour with gusts up to 30 miles an hour. Chance of rain 50%. And now the extended forecast. Saturday, partly cloudy. Highs in the lower 70s. Lows in the mid 50s. Sunday, partly cloudy. A 50% chance of showers. Highs in the mid 70s. Lows in the mid 50s. Monday, mostly cloudy. Showers likely. Highs in the lower 70s. Lows in the mid 50s. Chance of rain 70%. Tuesday, partly cloudy. Highs in the mid 70s. Lows in the mid 50s. 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KHA 53 operates on a frequency of 162.40 MHz. Wind advisory statement for counties in New York, Seneca, Southern Cayuga, and Yates. Wind advisory in effect from 4 a.m. to 6 p.m. Thursday. What? Southwest winds 15 to 25 miles per hour with gusts up to 40 miles per hour expected. Where? Madison, Northern Oneida, Onondaga, Seneca, Southern Cayuga, Southern Oneida, and Yates counties. When? From 4 a.m. to 6 p.m. Thursday. Impacts. Gusty winds will blow around unsecured objects. Tree limbs could be blown down and a few power outages may result. Winds this strong can make driving difficult, especially for high-profile vehicles. Use extra caution. Wind advisory statement for counties in New York, Genesee, Livingston, Monroe, Ontario, Orleans, and Wyoming. Wind advisory in effect from 2 a.m. to 8 p.m. Thursday. What? South winds 20 to 30 miles per hour with occasional gusts of 45 to 55 miles per hour expected late tonight through Thursday morning, becoming southwest during the day Thursday. Where? Erie, Niagara, Orleans, Monroe, Genesee, Wyoming, Livingston, Ontario, Chautauqua, Cattaraugus, and Allegheny counties. When? From 2 a.m. to 8 p.m. Thursday. Impacts. Gusty winds will blow around unsecured objects. A few trees and tree limbs will likely come down, resulting in isolated power outages. Additional details, fully leafed out trees may result in more tree damage than with similar wind speeds during the colder months of the year. Use extra caution when driving, especially if operating a high-profile vehicle. Secure outdoor objects. Wind advisory statement for counties in New York, Northern Cayuga, and Wayne. Wind advisory in effect from 4 a.m. to 8 p.m. Thursday. What? South winds 15 to 25 miles per hour with occasional gusts of 40 to 50 miles per hour expected Thursday morning, becoming southwest Thursday afternoon. Where? Wayne, Northern Cayuga, and Oswego counties. When? From 4 a.m. to 8 p.m. Thursday. Impacts. Gusty winds will blow around unsecured objects. A few trees and tree limbs will likely come down, resulting in isolated power outages. Additional details, fully leafed out trees may result in more tree damage than with similar wind speeds during the colder months of the year. Use extra caution when driving, especially if operating a high-profile vehicle. Secure outdoor objects. Wind advisory statement for counties in New York, Allegheny, Cattaraugus, Chautauqua, Genesee, Niagara, Northern Erie, Orleans, Southern Erie, and Wyoming. Wind advisory in effect from 2 a.m. to 8 p.m. Thursday. What? South winds 20 to 30 miles per hour with occasional gusts of 45 to 55 miles per hour expected late tonight through Thursday morning, becoming southwest during the day Thursday. Where? Erie, Niagara, Orleans, Monroe, Genesee, Wyoming, Livingston, Ontario, Chautauqua, Cattaraugus, and Allegheny counties. When? From 2 a.m. to 8 p.m. Thursday. Impacts. Gusty winds will blow around unsecured objects. A few trees and tree limbs will likely come down, resulting in isolated power outages. Additional details, fully leafed out trees may result in more tree damage than with similar wind speeds during the colder months of the year. Use extra caution when driving, especially if operating a high-profile vehicle. Secure outdoor objects. The 2 p.m. weather at Rochester, it was partly sunny. The temperature was 75 degrees Fahrenheit or 24 degrees Celsius, the dew point 53 and the relative

Humidity 46%. The wind was southwest at 10 miles an hour, gusting to 21. The pressure was 29.69 inches and falling. Repeating at Rochester, it was partly sunny, temperature 75 degrees. Around the region at 2 p.m. at Buffalo, it was mostly sunny, with a temperature of 69. It was partly sunny, with a temperature of 71 at Erie, 72 at Niagara Falls, 70 at Toronto, 71 at Binghamton, and 72 at Watertown. It was cloudy, with a temperature of 73 at Syracuse, and 74 at Elmira. At Oswego, winds were northwest at 4 knots, with a temperature of 69 degrees. The Central Lake Ontario buoy winds were from the east at 4 knots. The forecast for the Genesee Valley and Northern Finger Lakes, including Rochester, Geneseo, Canandaigua, Newark, and Fairhaven. This afternoon, mostly cloudy with a 40% chance of showers and thunderstorms. Highs ranging from the lower 70s on the hilltops to the upper 70s across the lower elevations. Southwest winds 10 to 15 miles an hour, becoming west. Tonight, mostly cloudy. A chance of showers in the evening, then showers with a chance of thunderstorms overnight. Windy with lows in the lower 60s. Light winds, becoming south 20 to 30 miles an hour with gusts up to 50 miles an hour. Chance of rain 90%. Thursday, showers likely with a chance of thunderstorms in the morning, then partly sunny with a chance of showers and thunderstorms in the afternoon. Windy with highs ranging from the lower 70s on the hilltops to the upper 70s across the lower elevations. South winds 15 to 30 miles an hour with gusts up to 50 miles an hour, becoming west. Chance of rain 70%. Thursday night, mostly cloudy with a chance of showers in the evening, then partly cloudy overnight. Breezy with lows ranging from the upper 50s inland to the lower 60s along the lake shore. West winds 10 to 20 miles an hour with gusts up to 40 miles an hour in the evening. Chance of rain 40%. Juneteenth, partly sunny. A chance of showers in the afternoon. Breezy with highs ranging from the upper 60s on the hilltops to the lower 70s across the lower elevations. West winds 15 to 20 miles an hour with gusts up to 35 miles an hour. Chance of rain 50%. The forecast for the Southern Finger Lakes, including Tinian, Seneca Falls, and Auburn. This afternoon, partly sunny. A chance of showers and thunderstorms early, then a chance of showers late. Highs in the upper 70s. Southwest winds 10 to 15 miles an hour, diminishing to 5 to 10 miles an hour. Chance of rain 40%. Tonight, mostly cloudy. A chance of showers in the evening, then showers overnight. Windy with lows in the lower 60s. Light winds, becoming south 20 to 30 miles an hour with gusts up to 40 miles an hour. Chance of rain 90%. Thursday, showers likely in the morning, then showers likely with a chance of thunderstorms in the afternoon. Windy with highs in the upper 70s. South winds 15 to 30 miles an hour with gusts up to 45 miles an hour, becoming west. Chance of rain 70%. Thursday night, partly cloudy. Lows in the upper 50s. West winds 10 to 20 miles an hour with gusts up to 35 miles an hour in the evening. Juneteenth, partly sunny. A chance of showers in the afternoon. Highs in the lower 70s. West winds 10 to 20 miles an hour with gusts up to 30 miles an hour. Chance of rain 50%. And now the extended forecast. Saturday, partly cloudy. Highs in the lower 70s. Lows in the mid-50s. Sunday, partly cloudy. A 50% chance of showers. Highs in the mid-70s. Lows in the mid-50s. Monday, mostly cloudy. Showers likely. Highs in the lower 70s. Lows in the mid-50s. Chance of rain 70%. Tuesday, partly cloudy. Highs in the mid-70s. Lows in the mid-50s. 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KHA 53 operates on a frequency of 162.40 MHz. Wind advisory statement for counties in New York, Seneca, Southern Cayuga, and Yates.
Wind advisory in effect from 4 a.m. to

6 p.m. Thursday. What? Southwest winds 15 to 25 miles per hour with gusts up to 40 miles per hour expected. Where? Madison, Northern Oneida, Onondaga, Seneca, Southern Cayuga, Southern Oneida, and Yates counties. When? From 4 a.m. to 6 p.m. Thursday. Impacts. Gusty winds will blow around unsecured objects. Tree limbs could be blown down and a few power outages may result. Winds this strong can make driving difficult, especially for high-profile vehicles. Use extra caution. The Nearshore Marine Forecast, 4, the Niagara River to Hamlin Beach along Lake Ontario. Small craft advisory in effect from late tonight through Saturday morning. This afternoon, southwest winds 10 to 15 knots. A chance of showers and thunderstorms early. Waves 2 feet or less. Tonight, south winds 5 to 15 knots, increasing to 15 to 25 knots. Showers likely in the evening, then showers with a chance of thunderstorms overnight. Waves 1 to 3 feet. Thursday, southwest winds 20 to 25 knots becoming west. Showers with a chance of thunderstorms in the morning, then a chance of showers in the afternoon. Waves 3 to 6 feet. Waves occasionally around 7 feet. Thursday night, west winds 15 to 25 knots. Partly cloudy in the evening, then becoming mainly clear. Waves 3 to 6 feet. Waves occasionally around 7 feet. Friday, west winds 15 to 25 knots. Mainly clear. Waves 3 to 6 feet. Waves occasionally around 7 feet. Saturday, west winds 15 to 20 knots, diminishing to 5 to 15 knots. Mainly clear, then becoming partly cloudy. Waves 3 to 5 feet, subsiding to 1 to 2 feet. Waves occasionally around 6 feet. Sunday, west winds 10 knots or less, becoming northeast. A chance of showers Sunday night. Waves 2 feet or less. Winds and waves higher in and near thunderstorms. The Nearshore Marine Forecast, 4, Hamlin Beach to Mexico Bay. Small craft advisory in effect from late tonight through late Saturday night. This afternoon, south winds 5 to 10 knots becoming southeast. A chance of showers and thunderstorms. Waves 1 foot or less. Tonight, east winds 10 knots or less becoming southeast and increasing to 15 to 25 knots overnight. A chance of showers in the evening, then showers with a chance of thunderstorms overnight. Waves 2 feet or less building to 2 to 4 feet. Thursday, south winds 20 to 25 knots becoming west. Showers with a chance of thunderstorms in the morning, then a chance of showers in the afternoon. Waves 2 to 4 feet building to 3 to 5 feet. Waves occasionally with a chance of thunderstorms in the morning, then a chance of showers in the afternoon. Waves 2 to 4 feet building to 3 to 5 feet. Waves occasionally around 6 feet. Thursday night, west winds 15 to 25 knots. A chance of showers in the evening. Waves 5 to 8 feet. Waves occasionally around 10 feet. Friday, west winds 15 to 25 knots. Mainly clear, then becoming partly cloudy. Waves 5 to 8 feet. Waves occasionally around 10 feet. Saturday, west winds 15 to 20 knots, diminishing to 10 to 15 knots. Partly cloudy. Waves 5 to 8 feet, subsiding to 2 to 4 feet. Waves occasionally around 10 feet. Sunday, west winds 10 knots or less, becoming south. A chance of showers Sunday night. Waves 1 to 3 feet, subsiding to 1 foot or less. Winds and waves higher in and near thunderstorms. The water temperature off Rochester is 61 degrees. This is the NOAA Weather Radio KHA 53 in Rochester. Your source for official weather information across the Western Finger Lakes and the Genesee Valley. KHA 53 operates on a frequency of 162.40 MHz. Wind advisory statement for counties in New York, Seneca, Southern Cayuga and Yates. Wind advisory in effect from 4 a.m. to 6 p.m. Thursday. What? Southwest winds 15 to 25 miles per hour with gusts up to 40 miles per hour expected. Where? Madison, Northern Oneida, Onondaga, Seneca, Southern Cayuga, Southern Oneida, and Yates counties. When? From 4 a.m. to 6 p.m. Thursday. Impacts. Gusty winds will blow around.

and secured objects. Tree limbs could be blown down and a few power outages may result. Winds this strong can make driving difficult, especially for high-profile vehicles. Use extra caution. Wind advisory statement for counties in New York, Genesee, Livingston, Monroe, Ontario, Orleans, and Wyoming. Wind advisory in effect from 2 a.m. to 8 p.m. Thursday. What? South winds 20 to 30 miles per hour with occasional gusts of 45 to 55 miles per hour expected late tonight through Thursday morning, becoming southwest during the day Thursday. Where? Erie, Niagara, Orleans, Monroe, Genesee, Wyoming, Livingston, Ontario, Chautauqua, Cattaraugus, and Allegheny counties. When? From 2 a.m. to 8 p.m. Thursday. Impacts. Gusty winds will blow around unsecured objects. A few trees and tree limbs will likely come down, resulting in isolated power outages. Additional details, fully leafed out trees may result in more tree damage than with similar wind speeds during the colder months of the year. Use extra caution when driving, especially if operating a high-profile vehicle. Secure outdoor objects. Wind advisory statement for counties in New York, Northern Cayuga and Wayne. Wind advisory in effect from 4 a.m. to 8 p.m. Thursday. What? South winds 15 to 25 miles per hour with occasional gusts of 40 to 50 miles per hour expected Thursday morning, becoming southwest Thursday afternoon. Where? Wayne, Northern Cayuga, and Oswego counties. When? From 4 a.m. to 8 p.m. Thursday. Impacts. Gusty winds will blow around unsecured objects. A few trees and tree limbs will likely come down, resulting in isolated power outages. Additional details, fully leafed out trees may result in more tree damage than with similar wind speeds during the colder months of the year. Use extra caution when driving, especially if operating a high-profile vehicle. Secure outdoor objects. Wind advisory statement for counties in New York, Allegheny, Cattaraugus, Chautauqua, Genesee, Niagara, Northern Erie, Orleans, Southern Erie, and Wyoming. Wind advisory in effect from 2 a.m. to 8 p.m. Thursday. What? South winds 20 to 30 miles per hour with occasional gusts of 45 to 55 miles per hour expected late tonight through Thursday morning, becoming southwest during the day Thursday. Where? Erie, Niagara, Orleans, Monroe, Genesee, Wyoming, Livingston, Ontario, Chautauqua, Cattaraugus, and Allegheny counties. When? From 2 a.m. to 8 p.m. Thursday. Impacts. Gusty winds will blow around unsecured objects. A few trees and tree limbs will likely come down, resulting in isolated power outages. Additional details. Fully leafed out trees may result in more tree damage than with similar wind speeds during the colder months of the year. Use extra caution when driving, especially if operating a high-profile vehicle. Secure outdoor objects. The 2 p.m. weather at Rochester. It was partly sunny. The temperature was 75 degrees Fahrenheit or 24 degrees Celsius, the dew point 53 and the relative humidity 46%. The wind was southwest at 10 miles an hour gusting to 21. The pressure was 29.69 inches and falling. Repeating at Rochester, it was partly sunny, temperature 75 degrees. Around the region at 2 p.m. at Buffalo, it was mostly sunny, with a temperature of 69. It was partly sunny, with a temperature of 71 at Erie, 72 at Niagara Falls, 70 at Toronto, 71 at Binghamton, and 72 at Watertown. It was cloudy, with a temperature of 73 at Syracuse, and 74 at Elmira. At Oswego, winds were northwest at 4 knots, with a temperature of 69 degrees. The Central Lake Ontario buoy winds were from the east at 4 knots. The forecast for the Genesee Valley and Northern Finger Lakes, including Rochester, Geneseo, Canandaigua, Newark, and Fairhaven. This afternoon, mostly cloudy with a 40% chance of showers and thunderstorms. Highs ranging from the lower 70s on the hilltops to the upper 70s across the lower elevations. Southwest winds 10 to 15 miles an hour, becoming west. Tonight, mostly cloudy. A chance of showers in the evening, then showers with a chance of thunderstorms overnight. Windy with lows in the lower 60s. Light winds, becoming south 20 to 30 miles an hour with gusts up to 50 miles an hour. Chance

90%. Thursday, showers likely with a chance of thunderstorms in the morning, then partly sunny with a chance of showers and thunderstorms in the afternoon. Windy with highs ranging from the lower 70s on the hilltops to the upper 70s across the lower elevations. South winds 15 to 30 miles an hour with gusts up to 50 miles an hour, becoming west. Chance of rain 70%. Thursday night, mostly cloudy with a chance of showers in the evening, then partly cloudy overnight. Breezy with lows ranging from the upper 50s inland to the lower 60s along the lake shore. West winds 10 to 20 miles an hour with gusts up to 40 miles an hour in the evening. Chance of rain 40%. Juneteenth, partly sunny. A chance of showers in the afternoon. Breezy with highs ranging from the upper 60s on the hilltops to the lower 70s across the lower elevations. West winds 15 to 20 miles an hour with gusts up to 35 miles an hour. Chance of rain 50%. The forecast for the Southern Finger Lakes, including Pinyan, Seneca Falls, and Auburn. This afternoon, partly sunny. A chance of showers and thunderstorms early, then a chance of showers late. Highs in the upper 70s. Southwest winds 10 to 15 miles an hour, diminishing to 5 to 10 miles an hour. Chance of rain 40%. Tonight, mostly cloudy. A chance of showers in the evening, then showers overnight. Windy with lows in the lower 60s. Light winds, becoming south 20 to 30 miles an hour with gusts up to 40 miles an hour. Chance of rain 90%. Thursday, showers likely in the morning, then showers likely with a chance of thunderstorms in the afternoon. Windy with highs in the upper 70s. South winds 15 to 30 miles an hour with gusts up to 45 miles an hour, becoming west. Chance of rain 70%. Thursday night, partly cloudy. Lows in the upper 50s. West winds 10 to 20 miles an hour with gusts up to 35 miles an hour in the evening. Juneteenth, partly sunny. A chance of showers in the afternoon. Highs in the lower 70s. West winds 10 to 20 miles an hour with gusts up to 30 miles an hour. Chance of rain 50%. And now the extended forecast. Saturday, partly cloudy. Highs in the lower 70s. Lows in the mid-50s. Sunday, partly cloudy. A 50% chance of showers. Highs in the mid-70s. Lows in the mid-50s. Monday, mostly cloudy. Showers likely. Highs in the lower 70s. Lows in the mid-50s. Chance of rain 70%. Tuesday, partly cloudy. Highs in the mid-70s. Lows in the mid-50s. 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KHA 53 operates on a frequency of 162.40 MHz. Wind advisory statement for counties in New York, Seneca, Southern Cayuga, and Yates. Wind advisory in effect from 4 a.m. to 6 p.m. Thursday. What? Southwest winds 15 to 25 miles per hour with gusts up to 40 miles per hour expected. Where? Madison, Northern Oneida, Onondaga, Seneca, Southern Cayuga, Southern Oneida, and Yates counties. When? From 4 a.m. to 6 p.m. Thursday. Impacts. Gusty winds will blow around unsecured objects. Tree limbs could be blown down and a few power outages may result. Winds this strong can make driving difficult, especially for high-profile vehicles. Use extra caution. Wind advisory statement for counties in New York, Genesee, Livingston, Monroe, Ontario, Orleans, and Wyoming. Wind advisory in effect from 2 a.m. to 8 p.m. Thursday. What? South winds 20 to 30 miles per hour with occasional gusts of 45 to 55 miles per hour expected late tonight through Thursday morning, becoming southwest during the day Thursday. Where? Erie, Niagara, Orleans, Monroe, Genesee, Wyoming, Livingston, Ontario, Chautauqua, Cattaraugus, and Allegheny counties. When? From 2 a.m. to 8 p.m. Thursday. Impacts. Gusty winds will blow around unsecured objects. A few trees and tree limbs will likely come down, resulting in isolated power outages. Additional details, fully leafed out trees may result in more tree damage than with similar

additional details. Fully leafed out trees may result in more tree damage than with similar wind speeds during the colder months of the year. Use extra caution when driving, especially if operating a high-profile vehicle. Secure outdoor objects. Wind advisory statement for counties in New York, Allegheny, Cattaraugus, Chautauqua, Genesee, Niagara, Northern Erie, Orleans, Southern Erie, and Wyoming. Wind advisory in effect from 2 a.m. to 8 p.m. Thursday. What? South winds 20 to 30 miles per hour with occasional gusts of 45 to 55 miles per hour expected late tonight through Thursday morning, becoming southwest during the day Thursday. Where? Erie, Niagara, Orleans, Monroe, Genesee, Wyoming, Livingston, Ontario, Chautauqua, Cattaraugus, and Allegheny counties. When? From 2 a.m. to 8 p.m. Thursday. Impacts. Gusty winds will blow around unsecured objects. A few trees and tree limbs will likely come down, resulting in isolated power outages. Additional details. Fully leafed out trees may result in more tree damage than with similar wind speeds during the colder months of the year. Use extra caution when driving, especially if operating a high-profile vehicle. Secure outdoor objects. The 2 p.m. weather at Rochester, it was partly sunny. The temperature was 75 degrees Fahrenheit or 24 degrees Celsius, the dew point 53 and the relative humidity 46%. The wind was southwest at 10 miles an hour gusting to 21. The pressure was 29.69 inches and falling. Repeating at Rochester, it was partly sunny, temperature 75 degrees. Around the region at 2 p.m. at Buffalo, it was mostly sunny, with a temperature of 69. It was partly sunny, with a temperature of 71 at Erie, 72 at Niagara Falls, 70 at Toronto, 71 at Binghamton, and 72 at Watertown. It was cloudy, with a temperature of 73 at Syracuse, and 74 at Elmira. At Oswego, winds were northwest at 4 knots, with a temperature of 69 degrees. The Central Lake Ontario buoy winds were from the east at 4 knots. The forecast for the Genesee Valley and Northern Finger Lakes, including Rochester, Geneseo, Canandaigua, Newark, and Fairhaven. This afternoon, mostly cloudy with a 40% chance of showers and thunderstorms. Highs ranging from the lower 70s on the hilltops to the upper 70s across the lower elevations. Southwest winds 10 to 15 miles an hour, becoming west. Tonight, mostly cloudy. A chance of showers in the evening, then showers with a chance of thunderstorms overnight. Windy with lows in the lower 60s. Light winds, becoming south 20 to 30 miles an hour with gusts up to 50 miles an hour. Chance of rain 90%. Thursday, showers likely with a chance of thunderstorms in the morning, then partly sunny with a chance of showers and thunderstorms in the afternoon. Windy with highs ranging from the lower 70s on the hilltops to the upper 70s across the lower elevations. South winds 15 to 30 miles an hour with gusts up to 50 miles an hour, becoming west. Chance of rain 70%. Thursday night, mostly cloudy with a chance of showers in the evening, then partly cloudy overnight. Breezy with lows ranging from the upper 50s inland to the lower 60s along the lake shore. West winds 10 to 20 miles an hour with gusts up to 40 miles an hour in the evening. Chance of rain 40%. Juneteenth, partly sunny. A chance of showers in the afternoon. Breezy with highs ranging from the upper 60s on the hilltops to the lower 70s across the lower elevations. West winds 15 to 20 miles an hour with gusts up to 35 miles an hour. Chance of rain 50%. The forecast for the Southern Finger Lakes, including Pinyan, Seneca Falls, and Auburn. This afternoon, partly sunny. A chance of showers and thunderstorms early, then a chance of showers late. Highs in the upper 70s. Southwest winds 10 to 15 miles an hour, diminishing to 5 to 10 miles an hour. Chance of rain 40%. Tonight, mostly cloudy. A chance of showers in the evening, then showers overnight. Windy with lows in the lower 60s. Light winds, becoming south 20 to 30 miles an hour with gusts up to 40 miles an hour. Chance of rain 90%. Thursday, showers likely in the morning, then showers likely with a chance of thunderstorms in the afternoon. Windy with highs in the upper 70s. South winds 15 to 30.

miles an hour with gusts up to 45 miles an hour, becoming west. Chance of rain 70%. Thursday night, partly cloudy. Lows in the upper 50s. West winds 10 to 20 miles an hour with gusts up to 35 miles an hour in the evening. Juneteenth, partly sunny. A chance of showers in the afternoon. Highs in the lower 70s. West winds 10 to 20 miles an hour with gusts up to 30 miles an hour. Chance of rain 50%. And now the extended forecast. Saturday, partly cloudy. Highs in the lower 70s. Lows in the mid 50s. Sunday, partly cloudy. A 50% chance of showers. Highs in the mid 70s. Lows in the mid 50s. Monday, mostly cloudy. Showers likely. Highs in the lower 70s. Lows in the mid 50s. Chance of rain 70%. Tuesday, partly cloudy. Highs in the mid 70s. Lows in the mid 50s. 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KHA 53 operates on a frequency of 162.40 MHz. Wind advisory statement for counties in New York, Seneca, Southern Cayuga, and Yates. Wind advisory in effect from 4 a.m. to 6 p.m. Thursday. What? Southwest winds 15 to 25 miles per hour with gusts up to 40 miles per hour expected. Where? Madison, Northern Oneida, Onondaga, Seneca, Southern Cayuga, Southern Oneida, and Yates counties. When? From 4 a.m. to 6 p.m. Thursday. Impacts. Gusty winds will blow around unsecured objects. Tree limbs could be blown down and a few power outages may result. Winds this strong can make driving difficult, especially for high-profile vehicles. Use extra caution. Wind advisory statement for counties in New York, Genesee, Livingston, Monroe, Ontario, Orleans, and Wyoming. Wind advisory in effect from 2 a.m. to 8 p.m. Thursday. What? South winds 20 to 30 miles per hour with occasional gusts of 45 to 55 miles per hour expected late tonight through Thursday morning, becoming southwest during the day Thursday. Where? Erie, Niagara, Orleans, Monroe, Genesee, Wyoming, Livingston, Ontario, Chautauqua, Cattaraugus, and Allegheny counties. When? From 2 a.m. to 8 p.m. Thursday. Impacts. Gusty winds will blow around unsecured objects. A few trees and tree limbs will likely come down, resulting in isolated power outages. Additional details, fully leafed out trees may result in more tree damage than with similar wind speeds during the colder months of the year. Use extra caution when driving, especially if operating a high-profile vehicle. Secure outdoor objects. Wind advisory statement for counties in New York, Northern Cayuga, and Wayne. Wind advisory in effect from 4 a.m. to 8 p.m. Thursday. What? South winds 15 to 25 miles per hour with occasional gusts of 40 to 50 miles per hour expected Thursday morning, becoming southwest Thursday afternoon. Where? Wayne, Northern Cayuga, and Oswego counties. When? From 4 a.m. to 8 p.m. Thursday. Impacts. Gusty winds will blow around unsecured objects. A few trees and tree limbs will likely come down, resulting in isolated power outages. Additional details, fully leafed out trees may result in more tree damage than with similar wind speeds during the colder months of the year. Use extra caution when driving, especially if operating a high-profile vehicle. Secure outdoor objects. Wind advisory statement for counties in New York, Allegheny, Cattaraugus, Chautauqua, Genesee, Niagara, Northern Erie, Orleans, Southern Erie, and Wyoming. Wind advisory in effect from 2 a.m. to 8 p.m. Thursday. What? South winds 20 to 30 miles per hour with occasional gusts of 45 to 55 miles per hour expected late tonight through Thursday morning, becoming southwest during the day Thursday. Where? Erie, Niagara, Orleans, Monroe, Genesee, Wyoming, Livingston, Ontario, Chautauqua, Cattaraugus, and Allegheny counties. When? From 2 a.m. to 8 p.m. Thursday. Impacts. Gusty winds will blow around unsecured objects. A few trees and tree limbs will likely come down, resulting in isolated power outages.

Additional details. Fully leafed out trees may result in more tree damage than with similar wind speeds during the colder months of the year. Use extra caution when driving, especially if operating a high-profile vehicle. Secure outdoor objects. The 2 p.m. weather at Rochester, it was partly sunny. The temperature was 75 degrees Fahrenheit or 24 degrees Celsius, the dew point 53 and the relative humidity 46%. The wind was southwest at 10 miles an hour gusting to 21. The pressure was 29.69 inches and falling. Repeating at Rochester, it was partly sunny, temperature 75 degrees. Around the region at 2 p.m. at Buffalo, it was mostly sunny, with a temperature of 69. It was partly sunny, with a temperature of 71 at Erie, 72 at Niagara Falls, 70 at Toronto, 71 at Binghamton, and 72 at Watertown. It was cloudy, with a temperature of 73 at Syracuse, and 74 at Elmira. At Oswego, winds were northwest at 4 knots, with a temperature of 69 degrees. The Central Lake Ontario buoy winds were from the east at 4 knots. The forecast for the Genesee Valley and Northern Finger Lakes, including Rochester, Geneseo, Canandaigua, Newark, and Fairhaven. This afternoon, mostly cloudy with a 40% chance of showers and thunderstorms. Highs ranging from the lower 70s on the hilltops to the upper 70s across the lower elevations. Southwest winds 10 to 15 miles an hour, becoming west. Tonight, mostly cloudy. A chance of showers in the evening, then showers with a chance of thunderstorms overnight. Windy with lows in the lower 60s. Light winds, becoming south 20 to 30 miles an hour with gusts up to 50 miles an hour. Chance of rain 90%. Thursday, showers likely with a chance of thunderstorms in the morning, then partly sunny with a chance of showers and thunderstorms in the afternoon. Windy with highs ranging from the lower 70s on the hilltops to the upper 70s across the lower elevations. South winds 15 to 30 miles an hour with gusts up to 50 miles an hour, becoming west. Chance of rain 70%. Thursday night, mostly cloudy with a chance of showers in the evening, then partly cloudy overnight. Breezy with lows ranging from the upper 50s inland to the lower 60s along the lake shore. West winds 10 to 20 miles an hour with gusts up to 40 miles an hour in the evening. Chance of rain 40%. Juneteenth, partly sunny. A chance of showers in the afternoon. Breezy with highs ranging from the upper 60s on the hilltops to the lower 70s across the lower elevations. West winds 15 to 20 miles an hour with gusts up to 35 miles an hour. Chance of rain 50%. The forecast for the Southern Finger Lakes, including Pinyan, Seneca Falls, and Auburn. This afternoon, partly sunny. A chance of showers and thunderstorms early, then a chance of showers late. Highs in the upper 70s. Southwest winds 10 to 15 miles an hour, diminishing to 5 to 10 miles an hour. Chance of rain 40%. Tonight, mostly cloudy. A chance of showers in the evening, then showers overnight. Windy with lows in the lower 60s. Light winds, becoming south 20 to 30 miles an hour with gusts up to 40 miles an hour. Chance of rain 90%. Thursday, showers likely in the morning, then showers likely with a chance of thunderstorms in the afternoon. Windy with highs in the upper 70s. South winds 15 to 30 miles an hour with gusts up to 45 miles an hour, becoming west. Chance of rain 70%. Thursday night, partly cloudy. Lows in the upper 50s. West winds 10 to 20 miles an hour with gusts up to 35 miles an hour in the evening. Juneteenth, partly sunny. A chance of showers in the afternoon. Highs in the lower 70s. West winds 10 to 20 miles an hour with gusts up to 30 miles an hour. Chance of rain 50%. And now the extended forecast. Saturday, partly cloudy. Highs in the lower 70s. Lows in the mid-50s. Sunday, partly cloudy. A 50% chance of showers. Highs in the mid-70s. Lows in the mid-50s. Monday, mostly cloudy. Showers likely. Highs in the lower 70s. Lows in the mid-50s. Chance of rain 70%. Tuesday, partly cloudy. Highs in the mid-70s. Lows in the

and 50s. Open lake forecast, 4. The Niagara River to Hamlin Beach beyond 5 miles from shore. Rest of today, southeast winds 5 to 15 knots becoming south. Waves 2 feet or less. Tonight, south winds 10 to 15 knots becoming southeast and increasing to 15 to 25 knots. Showers likely late in the evening. Showers with a chance of thunderstorms after midnight. Waves 1 to 3 feet building to 3 to 5 feet. Thursday, south winds 20 to 25 knots becoming west. Showers likely. Waves 3 to 6 feet building to 4 to 7 feet. Waves occasionally around 9 feet. Thursday night, west winds 15 to 25 knots. A chance of showers in the evening. Waves 4 to 7 feet. Waves occasionally around 9 feet. Friday, west winds 15 to 25 knots. Waves 4 to 7 feet subsiding to 3 to 6 feet. Waves occasionally around 9 feet. Saturday, west winds 15 to 20 knots diminishing to 10 to 15 knots. Waves 3 to 5 feet subsiding to 1 to 3 feet. Sunday, west winds 5 to 10 knots becoming north. A chance of showers Sunday night. Waves 2 feet or less. Winds and waves higher in and near thunderstorms. Open lake forecast, 4. Hamlin Beach to Mexico Bay beyond 5 miles from shore. Rest of today, southeast winds 5 to 10 knots. Showers likely late this morning, then a chance of showers early this afternoon. Waves 2 feet or less. Tonight, southeast winds 5 to 10 knots increasing to 15 to 25 knots. A chance of showers late in the evening. Showers with a chance of thunderstorms after midnight. Waves 2 feet or less building to 3 to 5 feet. Thursday, south winds to 30 knots becoming southwest 15 to 25 knots. Showers with a chance of thunderstorms in the morning, then showers in the afternoon. Waves 3 to 6 feet building to 4 to 7 feet. Waves occasionally around 9 feet. Thursday night, west winds to 30 knots. A chance of showers in the evening. Waves 5 to 9 feet. Waves occasionally around 11 feet. Friday, west winds to 30 knots. Waves 5 to 9 feet. Waves occasionally around 11 feet. Saturday, west winds 15 to 25 knots diminishing to 10 to 15 knots. Waves 5 to 8 feet subsiding to 2 to 4 feet. Waves occasionally around 10 feet. Sunday, west winds 5 to 15 knots becoming northwest less than 10 knots. A chance of showers Sunday night. Waves 1 to 3 feet subsiding to 1 foot or less. Winds and waves higher in and near thunderstorms. 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KHA-53 operates on a frequency of 162.40 MHz. Wind advisory statement for counties in New York, Seneca, Southern Cayuga and Yates. Wind advisory in effect from 4 a.m. to 6 p.m. Thursday. What? Southwest winds 15 to 25 miles per hour with gusts up to 40 miles per hour expected. Where? Madison, Northern Oneida, Onondaga, Seneca, Southern Cayuga, Southern Oneida, and Yates counties. When? From 4 a.m. to 6 p.m. Thursday. Impacts. Gusty winds will blow around unsecured objects. Tree limbs could be blown down and a few power outages may result. Winds this strong can make driving difficult, especially for high-profile vehicles. Use extra caution. Wind advisory statement for counties in New York, Genesee, Livingston, Monroe, Ontario, Orleans, and Wyoming. Wind advisory in effect from 2 a.m. to 8 p.m. Thursday. What? South winds 20 to 30 miles per hour with occasional gusts of 45 to 55 miles per hour expected late tonight through Thursday morning, becoming southwest during the day Thursday. Where? Erie, Niagara, Orleans, Monroe, Genesee, Wyoming, Livingston, Ontario, Chautauqua, Cattaraugus, and Allegheny counties. When? From 2 a.m. to 8 p.m. Thursday. Impacts. Gusty winds will blow around unsecured objects. A few trees and tree limbs will likely come down, resulting in isolated power outages. Additional details, fully leafed out trees may result in more tree damage than with similar wind speeds during the colder.

months of the year. 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Wind advisory statement for counties in New York, Northern Cayuga, and Wayne. Wind advisory in effect from 4 a.m. to 8 p.m. Thursday. What? South winds 15 to 25 miles per hour with occasional gusts of 40 to 50 miles per hour expected Thursday morning, becoming southwest Thursday afternoon. Where? Wayne, Northern Cayuga, and Oswego counties. When? From 4 a.m. to 8 p.m. Thursday. Impacts. Gusty winds will blow around unsecured objects. A few trees and tree limbs will likely come down, resulting in isolated power outages. Additional details. Fully leafed out trees may result in more tree damage than with similar wind speeds during the colder months of the year. Use extra caution when driving, especially if operating a high-profile vehicle. Secure outdoor objects. Wind advisory statement for counties in New York, Allegheny, Cattaraugus, Chautauqua, Genesee, Niagara, Northern Erie, Orleans, Southern Erie, and Wyoming. Wind advisory in effect from 2 a.m. to 8 p.m. Thursday. What? South winds 20 to 30 miles per hour with occasional gusts of 45 to 55 miles per hour expected late tonight through Thursday morning, becoming southwest during the day Thursday. Where? Erie, Niagara, Orleans, Monroe, Genesee, Wyoming, Livingston, Ontario, Chautauqua, Cattaraugus, and Allegheny counties. When? From 2 a.m. to 8 p.m. Thursday. Impacts. Gusty winds will blow around unsecured objects. A few trees and tree limbs will likely come down, resulting in isolated power outages. Additional details. Fully leafed out trees may result in more tree damage than with similar wind speeds during the colder months of the year. Use extra caution when driving, especially if operating a high-profile vehicle. Secure outdoor objects. The 3 p.m. weather at Rochester, it was partly sunny. The temperature was 74 degrees Fahrenheit or 23 degrees Celsius, the dew point 53 and the relative humidity 48%. The wind was variable at 7 miles an hour. The pressure was 29.70 inches and rising. Repeating at Rochester, it was partly sunny, temperature 74 degrees. Around the region at 3 p.m. it was mostly sunny, with a temperature of 72 at Niagara Falls and 75 at Watertown. It was partly sunny, with a temperature of 71 at Erie, 70 at Buffalo, and 71 at Binghamton. It was cloudy, with a temperature of 76 at Syracuse, and 78 at Elmira. At Oswego, winds were northeast at 4 knots, with a temperature of 67 degrees. The Central Lake Ontario buoy winds were from the east at 2 knots. The forecast for the Genesee Valley and Northern Finger Lakes, including Rochester, Geneseo, Canandaigua, Newark, and Fairhaven. This afternoon, mostly cloudy with a 40% chance of showers and thunderstorms. Highs ranging from the lower 70s on the hilltops to the upper 70s across the lower elevations. Southwest winds 10 to 15 miles an hour, becoming west. Tonight, mostly cloudy. A chance of showers in the evening, then showers with a chance of thunderstorms overnight. Windy with lows in the lower 60s. Light winds, becoming south 20 to 30 miles an hour with gusts up to 50 miles an hour. Chance of rain 90%. Thursday, showers likely with a chance of thunderstorms in the morning, then partly sunny with a chance of showers and thunderstorms in the afternoon. Windy with highs ranging from the lower 70s on the hilltops to the upper 70s across the lower elevations. South winds 15 to 30 miles an hour with gusts up to 50 miles an hour, becoming west. Chance of rain 70%. Thursday night, mostly cloudy with a chance of showers in the evening, then partly cloudy overnight. Breezy with lows ranging from the upper 50s inland to the lower 60s along the lake shore. West winds 10 to 20 miles an hour with gusts up to 40 miles an hour in the evening. Chance of rain 40%. Juneteenth, partly sunny. A chance of showers in the afternoon. Breezy with highs ranging from the upper 60s on the hilltops to the lower 70s across the lower elevations. West winds 15 to 20 miles an hour with gusts up to 35 miles an hour. Chance of rain 50%. The forecast for the Southern Finger Lakes, including Penyan, Seneca Falls, and Auburn. This afternoon,

partly sunny. A chance of showers and thunderstorms early, then a chance of showers late. Highs in the upper 70s. Southwest winds 10 to 15 miles an hour, diminishing to 5 to 10 miles an hour. Chance of rain 40%. Tonight, mostly cloudy. A chance of showers in the evening, then showers overnight. Windy with lows in the lower 60s. Light winds, becoming south 20 to 30 miles an hour with gusts up to 40 miles an hour. Chance of rain 90%. Thursday, showers likely in the morning, then showers likely with a chance of thunderstorms in the afternoon. Windy with highs in the upper 70s. South winds 15 to 30 miles an hour with gusts up to 45 miles an hour, becoming west. Chance of rain 70%. Thursday night, partly cloudy. Lows in the upper 50s. West winds 10 to 20 miles an hour with gusts up to 35 miles an hour in the evening. Juneteenth, partly sunny. A chance of showers in the afternoon. Highs in the lower 70s. West winds 10 to 20 miles an hour with gusts up to 30 miles an hour. Chance of rain 50%. And now the extended forecast. Saturday, partly cloudy. Highs in the lower 70s. Lows in the mid 50s. Sunday, partly cloudy. A 50% chance of showers. Highs in the mid 70s. Lows in the mid 50s. Monday, mostly cloudy. Showers likely. Highs in the lower 70s. Lows in the mid 50s. Chance of rain 70%. Tuesday, partly cloudy. Highs in the mid 70s. Lows in the mid 50s. 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Your source for official weather information across the Western Finger Lakes and the Genesee Valley. KHA 53 operates on a frequency of 162.40 MHz. Wind advisory statement for counties in New York, Seneca, Southern Cayuga and Yates. Wind advisory in effect from 4 a.m. to 6 p.m. Thursday. What? Southwest winds 15 to 25 miles per hour with gusts up to 40 miles per hour expected. Where? Madison, Northern Oneida, Onondaga, Seneca, Southern Cayuga, Southern Oneida, and Yates counties. When? From 4 a.m. to 6 p.m. Thursday. Impacts. Gusty winds will blow around unsecured objects. Tree limbs could be blown down and a few power outages may result. Winds this strong can make driving difficult, especially for high-profile vehicles. Use extra caution. Wind advisory statement for counties in New York, Genesee, Livingston, Monroe, Ontario, Orleans, and Wyoming. Wind advisory in effect from 2 a.m. to 8 p.m. Thursday. What? South winds 20 to 30 miles per hour with occasional gusts of 45 to 55 miles per hour expected late tonight through Thursday morning, becoming southwest during the day Thursday. Where? Erie, Niagara, Orleans, Monroe, Genesee, Wyoming, Livingston, Ontario, Chautauqua, Cattaraugus, and Allegheny counties. When? From 2 a.m. to 8 p.m. Thursday. Impacts. Gusty winds will blow around unsecured objects. A few trees and tree limbs will likely come down, resulting in isolated power outages. Additional details, fully leafed out trees may result in more tree damage than with similar wind speeds during the colder months of the year. Use extra caution when driving, especially if operating a high-profile vehicle. Secure outdoor objects. Wind advisory statement for counties in New York, Northern Cayuga and Wayne. Wind advisory in effect from 4 a.m. to 8 p.m. Thursday. What? South winds 15 to 25 miles per hour with occasional gusts of 40 to 50 miles per hour expected Thursday morning, becoming southwest Thursday afternoon. Where? Wayne, Northern Cayuga, and Oswego counties. When? From 4 a.m. to 8 p.m. Thursday. Impacts. Gusty winds will blow around unsecured objects. A few trees and tree limbs will likely come down, resulting in isolated power outages. Additional details, fully leafed out trees may result in more tree damage than with similar wind speeds during the colder months of the year. Use extra caution when driving, especially if operating a high-profile vehicle. Secure outdoor objects. Wind advisory statement for counties in New York, Allegheny, Cattaraugus,
Chautauqua.

Genesee, Niagara, Northern Erie, Orleans, Southern Erie, and Wyoming. Wind advisory in effect from 2 a.m. to 8 p.m. Thursday. What? South winds 20 to 30 miles per hour with occasional gusts of 45 to 55 miles per hour expected late tonight through Thursday morning, becoming southwest during the day Thursday. Where? Erie, Niagara, Orleans, Monroe, Genesee, Wyoming, Livingston, Ontario, Chautauqua, Cattaraugus, and Allegheny counties. When? From 2 a.m. to 8 p.m. Thursday. Impacts. Gusty winds will blow around unsecured objects. A few trees and tree limbs will likely come down, resulting in isolated power outages. Additional details, fully leafed out trees may result in more tree damage than with similar wind speeds during the colder months of the year. Use extra caution when driving, especially if operating a high-profile vehicle. Secure outdoor objects. The 3 p.m. weather at Rochester, it was partly sunny. The temperature was 74 degrees Fahrenheit or 23 degrees Celsius, the dew point 53 and the relative humidity 48%. The wind was variable at 7 miles an hour. The pressure was 29.70 inches and rising. Repeating at Rochester, it was partly sunny, temperature 74 degrees. Around the region at 3 p.m. skies ranged from mostly sunny to partly sunny. It was 71 at Erie, 70 at Buffalo, 72 at Niagara Falls, and 72 at Toronto. Syracuse reported 76, Elmira reported 78, Binghamton reported 71, and Watertown reported 75. At Oswego, winds were northeast at 4 knots, with a temperature of 67 degrees. The Central Lake Ontario buoy winds were from the northeast at 4 knots. The forecast for the Genesee Valley and Northern Finger Lakes, including Rochester, Geneseo, Canandaigua, Newark, and Fairhaven. This afternoon, mostly cloudy with a 40% chance of showers and thunderstorms. Highs ranging from the lower 70s on the hilltops to the upper 70s across the lower elevations. Southwest winds 10 to 15 miles an hour, becoming west. Tonight, mostly cloudy. A chance of showers in the evening, then showers with a chance of thunderstorms overnight. Windy with lows in the lower 60s. Light winds, becoming south 20 to 30 miles an hour with gusts up to 50 miles an hour. Chance of rain 90%. Thursday, showers likely with a chance of thunderstorms in the morning, then partly sunny with a chance of showers and thunderstorms in the afternoon. Windy with highs ranging from the lower 70s on the hilltops to the upper 70s across the lower elevations. South winds 15 to 30 miles an hour with gusts up to 50 miles an hour, becoming west. Chance of rain 70%. Thursday night, mostly cloudy with a chance of showers in the evening, then partly cloudy overnight. Breezy with lows ranging from the upper 50s inland to the lower 60s along the lake shore. West winds 10 to 20 miles an hour with gusts up to 40 miles an hour in the evening. Chance of rain 40%. Juneteenth, partly sunny. A chance of showers in the afternoon. Breezy with highs ranging from the upper 60s on the hilltops to the lower 70s across the lower elevations. West winds 15 to 20 miles an hour with gusts up to 35 miles an hour. Chance of rain 50%. The forecast for the Southern Finger Lakes, including Pinyan, Seneca Falls, and Auburn. This afternoon, partly sunny. A chance of showers and thunderstorms early, then a chance of showers late. Highs in the upper 70s. Southwest winds 10 to 15 miles an hour, diminishing to 5 to 10 miles an hour. Chance of rain 40%. Tonight, mostly cloudy. A chance of showers in the evening, then showers overnight. Windy with lows in the lower 60s. Light winds, becoming south 20 to 30 miles an hour with gusts up to 40 miles an hour. Chance of rain 90%. Thursday, showers likely in the morning, then showers likely with a chance of thunderstorms in the afternoon. Windy with highs in the upper 70s. South winds 15 to 30 miles an hour with gusts up to 45 miles an hour, becoming west. Chance of rain 70%. Thursday night, partly cloudy. Lows in the upper 50s. West winds 10 to 20 miles an hour with gusts up to 35 miles an hour in the evening. Juneteenth, partly sunny. A chance of showers in the afternoon. Highs in the lower 70s.

northwest winds 10 to 20 miles an hour with gusts up to 30 miles an hour. Chance of rain 50%. And now the extended forecast. Saturday, partly cloudy. Highs in the lower 70s. Lows in the mid 50s. Sunday, partly cloudy. A 50% chance of showers. Highs in the mid 70s. Lows in the mid 50s. Monday, mostly cloudy. Showers likely. Highs in the lower 70s. Lows in the mid 50s. Chance of rain 70%. Tuesday, partly cloudy. Highs in the mid 70s. Lows in the mid 50s. 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KHA 53 operates on a frequency of 162.40 MHz. Wind advisory statement for counties in New York, Seneca, Southern Cayuga, and Yates. Wind advisory in effect from 4 a.m. to 6 p.m. Thursday. What? Southwest winds 15 to 25 miles per hour with gusts up to 40 miles per hour expected. Where? Madison, Northern Oneida, Onondaga, Seneca, Southern Cayuga, Southern Oneida, and Yates counties. When? From 4 a.m. to 6 p.m. Thursday. Impacts. Gusty winds will blow around unsecured objects. Tree limbs could be blown down and a few power outages may result. Winds this strong can make driving difficult, especially for high-profile vehicles. Use extra caution. Wind advisory statement for counties in New York, Genesee, Livingston, Monroe, Ontario, Orleans, and Wyoming. Wind advisory in effect from 2 a.m. to 8 p.m. Thursday. What? South winds 20 to 30 miles per hour with occasional gusts of 45 to 55 miles per hour expected late tonight through Thursday morning, becoming southwest during the day Thursday. Where? Erie, Niagara, Orleans, Monroe, Genesee, Wyoming, Livingston, Ontario, Chautauqua, Cattaraugus, and Allegheny counties. When? From 2 a.m. to 8 p.m. Thursday. Impacts. Gusty winds will blow around unsecured objects. A few trees and tree limbs will likely come down, resulting in isolated power outages. Additional details, fully leafed out trees may result in more tree damage than with similar wind speeds during the colder months of the year. Use extra caution when driving, especially if operating a high-profile vehicle. Secure outdoor objects. Wind advisory statement for counties in New York, Northern Cayuga, and Wayne. Wind advisory in effect from 4 a.m. to 8 p.m. Thursday. What? South winds 15 to 25 miles per hour with occasional gusts of 40 to 50 miles per hour expected Thursday morning, becoming southwest Thursday afternoon. Where? Wayne, Northern Cayuga, and Oswego counties. When? From 4 a.m. to 8 p.m. Thursday. Impacts. Gusty winds will blow around unsecured objects. A few trees and tree limbs will likely come down, resulting in isolated power outages. Additional details, fully leafed out trees may result in more tree damage than with similar wind speeds during the colder months of the year. Use extra caution when driving, especially if operating a high-profile vehicle. Secure outdoor objects. Wind advisory statement for counties in New York, Allegheny, Cattaraugus, Chautauqua, Genesee, Niagara, Northern Erie, Orleans, Southern Erie, and Wyoming. Wind advisory in effect from 2 a.m. to 8 p.m. Thursday. What? South winds 20 to 30 miles per hour with occasional gusts of 45 to 55 miles per hour expected late tonight through Thursday morning, becoming southwest during the day Thursday. Where? Erie, Niagara, Orleans, Monroe, Genesee, Wyoming, Livingston, Ontario, Chautauqua, Cattaraugus, and Allegheny counties. When? From 2 a.m. to 8 p.m. Thursday. Impacts. Gusty winds will blow around unsecured objects. A few trees and tree limbs will likely come down, resulting in isolated power outages. Additional details, fully leafed out trees may result in more tree damage than with similar wind speeds during the colder months of the year. Use extra caution when driving, especially if operating a high-profile vehicle. Secure outdoor objects. The 3 p.m. weather at Rochester, it was partly sunny. The temperature was 74 degrees Fahrenheit or 23 degrees

Celsius. The dew point 53 and the relative humidity 48%. The wind was variable at 7 miles an hour. The pressure was 29.70 inches and rising. Repeating at Rochester, it was partly sunny, temperature 74 degrees. Around the region at 3 p.m. skies ranged from mostly sunny to partly sunny. It was 71 at Erie, 70 at Buffalo, 72 at Niagara Falls, and 72 at Toronto. Syracuse reported 76, Elmira reported 78, Binghamton reported 71, and Watertown reported 75. At Oswego, winds were northeast at 4 knots, with a temperature of 67 degrees. The central Lake Ontario buoy winds were from the northeast at 4 knots. The forecast for the Genesee Valley and Northern Finger Lakes, including Rochester, Geneseo, Canandaigua, Newark, and Fairhaven. This afternoon, mostly cloudy with a 40% chance of showers and thunderstorms. Highs ranging from the lower 70s on the hilltops to the upper 70s across the lower elevations. Southwest winds 10 to 15 miles an hour, becoming west. Tonight, mostly cloudy. A chance of showers in the evening, then showers with a chance of thunderstorms overnight. Windy with lows in the lower 60s. Light winds, becoming south 20 to 30 miles an hour with gusts up to 50 miles an hour. Chance of rain 90%. Thursday, showers likely with a chance of thunderstorms in the morning, then partly sunny with a chance of showers and thunderstorms in the afternoon. Windy with highs ranging from the lower 70s on the hilltops to the upper 70s across the lower elevations. South winds 15 to 30 miles an hour with gusts up to 50 miles an hour, becoming west. Chance of rain 70%. Thursday night, mostly cloudy with a chance of showers in the evening, then partly cloudy overnight. Breezy with lows ranging from the upper 50s inland to the lower 60s along the lake shore. West winds 10 to 20 miles an hour with gusts up to 40 miles an hour in the evening. Chance of rain 40%. Juneteenth, partly sunny. A chance of showers in the afternoon. Breezy with highs ranging from the upper 60s on the hilltops to the lower 70s across the lower elevations. West winds 15 to 20 miles an hour with gusts up to 35 miles an hour. Chance of rain 50%. The forecast for the Southern Finger Lakes, including Pinyan, Seneca Falls, and Auburn. This afternoon, partly sunny. A chance of showers and thunderstorms early, then a chance of showers late. Highs in the upper 70s. Southwest winds 10 to 15 miles an hour, diminishing to 5 to 10 miles an hour. Chance of rain 40%. Tonight, mostly cloudy. A chance of showers in the evening, then showers overnight. Windy with lows in the lower 60s. Light winds, becoming south 20 to 30 miles an hour with gusts up to 40 miles an hour. Chance of rain 90%. Thursday, showers likely in the morning, then showers likely with a chance of thunderstorms in the afternoon. Windy with highs in the upper 70s. South winds 15 to 30 miles an hour with gusts up to 45 miles an hour, becoming west. Chance of rain 70%. Thursday night, partly cloudy. Lows in the upper 50s. West winds 10 to 20 miles an hour with gusts up to 35 miles an hour in the evening. Juneteenth, partly sunny. A chance of showers in the afternoon. Highs in the lower 70s. West winds 10 to 20 miles an hour with gusts up to 30 miles an hour. Chance of rain 50%. And now the extended forecast. Saturday, partly cloudy. Highs in the lower 70s. Lows in the mid-50s. Sunday, partly cloudy. A 50% chance of showers. Highs in the mid-70s. Lows in the mid-50s. Monday, mostly cloudy. Showers likely. Highs in the lower 70s. Lows in the mid-50s. Chance of rain 70%. Tuesday, partly cloudy. Highs in the mid-70s. Lows in the mid-50s. The Nearshore Marine Forecast, for the Niagara River to Hamelin Beach along Lake Ontario. Small craft advisory in effect from late tonight through Saturday morning. This afternoon, southwest winds 10 to 15 knots. A chance of showers and thunderstorms early. Waves 2 feet or less. Tonight, south winds 5 to 15 knots, increasing to 15 to 25.

nuts. Showers likely in the evening, then showers with a chance of thunderstorms overnight. Waves 1 to 3 feet. Thursday, southwest winds 20 to 25 knots becoming west. Showers with a chance of thunderstorms in the morning, then a chance of showers in the afternoon. Waves 3 to 6 feet. Waves occasionally around 7 feet. Thursday night, west winds 15 to 25 knots. Partly cloudy in the evening, then becoming mainly clear. Waves 3 to 6 feet. Waves occasionally around 7 feet. Friday, west winds 15 to 25 knots. Mainly clear. Waves 3 to 6 feet. Waves occasionally around 7 feet. Saturday, west winds 15 to 20 knots diminishing to 5 to 15 knots. Mainly clear, then becoming partly cloudy. Waves 3 to 5 feet subsiding to 1 to 2 feet. Waves occasionally around 6 feet. Sunday, west winds 10 knots or less becoming northeast. A chance of showers Sunday night. Waves 2 feet or less. Winds and waves higher in and near thunderstorms. The Nearshore Marine Forecast, 4, Helen Beach to Mexico Bay. Small craft advisory in effect from late tonight through late Saturday night. This afternoon, south winds 5 to 10 knots becoming southeast. A chance of showers and thunderstorms. Waves 1 foot or less. Tonight, east winds 10 knots or less becoming southeast and increasing to 15 to 25 knots overnight. A chance of showers in the evening, then showers with a chance of thunderstorms overnight. Waves 2 feet or less building to 2 to 4 feet. Thursday, south winds 20 to 25 knots becoming west. Showers with a chance of thunderstorms in the morning, then a chance of showers in the afternoon. Waves 2 to 4 feet building to 3 to 5 feet. Waves occasionally around 6 feet. Thursday night, west winds 15 to 25 knots. A chance of showers in the evening. Waves 5 to 8 feet. Waves occasionally around 10 feet. Friday, west winds 15 to 25 knots. Mainly clear, then becoming partly cloudy. Waves 5 to 8 feet. Waves occasionally around 10 feet. West winds 15 to 25 knots. Mainly clear, then becoming partly cloudy. Waves 5 to 8 feet. Waves occasionally around 10 feet. Saturday, west winds 15 to 20 knots diminishing to 10 to 15 knots. Partly cloudy. Waves 5 to 8 feet subsiding to 2 to 4 feet. Waves occasionally around 10 feet. Sunday, west winds 10 knots or less becoming south. A chance of showers Sunday night. Waves 1 to 3 feet subsiding to 1 foot or less. Winds and waves higher in and near thunderstorms. The water temperature off Rochester is 61 degrees. This is the NOAA Weather Radio KHA 53 in Rochester. 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KHA 53 operates on a frequency of 162.40 MHz. Wind advisory statement for counties in New York, Seneca, Southern Cayuga and Yates. Wind advisory in effect from 4 a.m. to 6 p.m. Thursday. What? Southwest winds 15 to 25 miles per hour with gusts up to 40 miles per hour expected. Where? Madison, Northern Oneida, Onondaga, Seneca, Southern Cayuga, Southern Oneida, and Yates counties. When? From 4 a.m. to 6 p.m. Thursday. Impacts. Gusty winds will blow around unsecured objects. Tree limbs could be blown down and a few power outages may result. Winds this strong can make driving difficult, especially for high-profile vehicles. Use extra caution. Wind advisory statement for counties in New York, Genesee, Livingston, Monroe, Ontario, Orleans, and Wyoming. Wind advisory in effect from 2 a.m. to 8 p.m. Thursday. What? South winds 20 to 30 miles per hour with occasional gusts of 45 to 55 miles per hour expected late tonight through Thursday morning, becoming southwest during the day Thursday. Where? Erie, Niagara, Orleans, Monroe, Genesee, Wyoming, Livingston, Ontario, Chautauqua, Cattaraugus, and Allegheny counties. When? From 2 a.m. to 8 p.m. Thursday. Impacts. Gusty winds will blow around unsecured objects. A few trees and tree limbs will likely come down, resulting in

isolated power outages. Additional details, fully leafed out trees may result in more tree damage than with similar wind speeds during the colder months of the year. Use extra caution when driving, especially if operating a high-profile vehicle. Secure outdoor objects. Wind advisory statement for counties in New York, Northern Cayuga and Wayne. Wind advisory in effect from 4 a.m. to 8 p.m. Thursday. What? South winds 15 to 25 miles per hour with occasional gusts of 40 to 50 miles per hour expected Thursday morning, becoming southwest Thursday afternoon. Where? Wayne, Northern Cayuga, and Oswego counties. When? From 4 a.m. to 8 p.m. Thursday. Impacts. Gusty winds will blow around unsecured objects. A few trees and tree limbs will likely come down, resulting in isolated power outages. Additional details. Fully leafed out trees may result in more tree damage than with similar wind speeds during the colder months of the year. Use extra caution when driving, especially if operating a high-profile vehicle. Secure outdoor objects. Wind advisory statement for counties in New York, Allegheny, Cattaraugus, Chautauqua, Genesee, Niagara, Northern Erie, Orleans, Southern Erie, and Wyoming. Wind advisory in effect from 2 a.m. to 8 p.m. Thursday. What? South winds 20 to 30 miles per hour with occasional gusts of 45 to 55 miles per hour expected late tonight through Thursday morning, becoming southwest during the day Thursday. Where? Erie, Niagara, Orleans, Monroe, Genesee, Wyoming, Livingston, Ontario, Chautauqua, Cattaraugus, and Allegheny counties. When? From 2 a.m. to 8 p.m. Thursday. Impacts. Gusty winds will blow around unsecured objects. A few trees and tree limbs will likely come down, resulting in isolated power outages. Additional details. Fully leafed out trees may result in more tree damage than with similar wind speeds during the colder months of the year. Use extra caution when driving, especially if operating a high-profile vehicle. Secure outdoor objects. The 3 p.m. weather at Rochester. It was partly sunny. The temperature was 74 degrees Fahrenheit or 23 degrees Celsius, the dew point 53 and the relative humidity 48%. The wind was variable at 7 miles an hour. The pressure was 29.70 inches and rising. Repeating at Rochester, it was partly sunny, temperature 74 degrees. Around the region at 3 p.m. skies ranged from mostly sunny to partly sunny. It was 71 at Erie, 70 at Buffalo, 72 at Niagara Falls, and 72 at Toronto. Syracuse reported 76, Elmira reported 78, Binghamton reported 71, and Watertown reported 75. At Oswego, winds were northeast at 4 knots, with a temperature of 67 degrees. The Central Lake Ontario buoy winds were from the northeast at 4 knots. The forecast for the Genesee Valley and Northern Finger Lakes, including Rochester, Geneseo, Canandaigua, Newark, and Fairhaven. This afternoon, mostly cloudy with a 40% chance of showers and thunderstorms. Highs ranging from the lower 70s on the hilltops to the upper 70s across the lower elevations. Southwest winds 10 to 15 miles an hour, becoming west. Tonight, mostly cloudy. A chance of showers in the evening, then showers with a chance of thunderstorms overnight. Windy with lows in the lower 60s. Light winds, becoming south 20 to 30 miles an hour with gusts up to 50 miles an hour. Chance of rain 90%. Thursday, showers likely with a chance of thunderstorms in the morning, then partly sunny with a chance of showers and thunderstorms in the afternoon. Windy with highs ranging from the lower 70s on the hilltops to the upper 70s across the lower elevations. South winds 15 to 30 miles an hour with gusts up to 50 miles an hour, becoming west. Chance of rain 70%. Thursday night, mostly cloudy with a chance of showers in the evening, then partly cloudy overnight. Breezy with lows ranging from the upper 50s inland to the lower 60s along the lake shore. West winds 10 to 20 miles an hour with gusts up to 40 miles an hour in the evening. Chance of rain 40%. Juneteenth, partly sunny. A chance of showers in the afternoon. Breezy with highs ranging from the upper 60s on the hilltops to the lower 70s across the lower elevations. West winds 15 to 20 miles an hour with gusts up to 35 miles an hour. Chance of rain.

50%. The forecast for the Southern Finger Lakes, including Pinyan, Seneca Falls, and Auburn. This afternoon, partly sunny. A chance of showers and thunderstorms early, then a chance of showers late. Highs in the upper 70s. Southwest winds 10 to 15 miles an hour, diminishing to 5 to 10 miles an hour. Chance of rain 40%. Tonight, mostly cloudy. A chance of showers in the evening, then showers overnight. Windy with lows in the lower 60s. Light winds, becoming south 20 to 30 miles an hour with gusts up to 40 miles an hour. Chance of rain 90%. Thursday, showers likely in the morning, then showers likely with a chance of thunderstorms in the afternoon. Windy with highs in the upper 70s. South winds 15 to 30 miles an hour with gusts up to 45 miles an hour, becoming west. Chance of rain 70%. Thursday night, partly cloudy. Lows in the upper 50s. West winds 10 to 20 miles an hour with gusts up to 35 miles an hour in the evening. Juneteenth, partly sunny. A chance of showers in the afternoon. Highs in the lower 70s. West winds 10 to 20 miles an hour with gusts up to 30 miles an hour. Chance of rain 50%. And now the extended forecast. Saturday, partly cloudy. Highs in the lower 70s. Lows in the mid 50s. Sunday, partly cloudy. A 50% chance of showers. Highs in the mid 70s. Lows in the mid 50s. Monday, mostly cloudy. Showers likely. Highs in the lower 70s. Lows in the mid 50s. Chance of rain 70%. Tuesday, partly cloudy. Highs in the mid 70s. Lows in the mid 50s. 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KHA 53 operates on a frequency of 162.40 MHz. Wind advisory statement for counties in New York, Seneca, Southern Cayuga, and Yates. Wind advisory in effect from 4 a.m. to 6 p.m. Thursday. What? Southwest winds 15 to 25 miles per hour with gusts up to 40 miles per hour expected. Where? Madison, Northern Oneida, Onondaga, Seneca, Southern Cayuga, Southern Oneida, and Yates counties. When? From 4 a.m. to 6 p.m. Thursday. Impacts. Gusty winds will blow around unsecured objects. Tree limbs could be blown down and a few power outages may result. Winds this strong can make driving difficult, especially for high-profile vehicles. Use extra caution. Wind advisory statement for counties in New York, Genesee, Livingston, Monroe, Ontario, Orleans, and Wyoming. Wind advisory in effect from 2 a.m. to 8 p.m. Thursday. What? South winds 20 to 30 miles per hour with occasional gusts of 45 to 55 miles per hour expected late tonight through Thursday morning, becoming southwest during the day Thursday. Where? Erie, Niagara, Orleans, Monroe, Genesee, Wyoming, Livingston, Ontario, Chautauqua, Cattaraugus, and Allegheny counties. When? From 2 a.m. to 8 p.m. Thursday. Impacts. Gusty winds will blow around unsecured objects. A few trees and tree limbs will likely come down, resulting in isolated power outages. Additional details, fully leafed out trees may result in more tree damage than with similar wind speeds during the colder months of the year. Use extra caution when driving, especially if operating a high-profile vehicle. Secure outdoor objects. Wind advisory statement for counties in New York, Northern Cayuga, and Wayne. Wind advisory in effect from 4 a.m. to 8 p.m. Thursday. What? South winds 15 to 25 miles per hour with occasional gusts of 40 to 50 miles per hour expected Thursday morning, becoming southwest Thursday afternoon. Where? Wayne, Northern Cayuga, and Oswego counties. When? From 4 a.m. to 8 p.m. Thursday. Impacts. Gusty winds will blow around unsecured objects. A few trees and tree limbs will likely come down, resulting in isolated power outages. Additional details, fully leafed out trees may result in more tree damage than with similar wind speeds during the colder months of the year. Use extra caution when driving, especially if operating a high-profile vehicle.

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Additional details, fully leafed out trees may result in more tree damage than with similar wind speeds during the colder months of the year. Use extra caution when driving, especially if operating a high-profile vehicle. Secure outdoor objects. The 3 p.m. weather at Rochester, it was partly sunny. The temperature was 74 degrees Fahrenheit or 23 degrees Celsius, the dew point 53 and the relative humidity 48%. The wind was variable at 7 miles an hour. The pressure was 29.70 inches and rising. Repeating at Rochester, it was partly sunny, temperature 74 degrees. Around the region at 3 p.m. skies ranged from mostly sunny to partly sunny. It was 71 at Erie, 70 at Buffalo, 72 at Niagara Falls, and 72 at Toronto. Syracuse reported 76, Elmira reported 78, Binghamton reported 71, and Watertown reported 75. At Oswego, winds were northeast at 4 knots, with a temperature of 67 degrees. The Central Lake Ontario buoy winds were from the northeast at 4 knots. The forecast for the Genesee Valley and Northern Finger Lakes, including Rochester, Geneseo, Canandaigua, Newark, and Fairhaven. This afternoon, mostly cloudy with a 40% chance of showers and thunderstorms. Highs ranging from the lower 70s on the hilltops to the upper 70s across the lower elevations. Southwest winds 10 to 15 miles an hour, becoming west. Tonight, mostly cloudy. A chance of showers in the evening, then showers with a chance of thunderstorms overnight. Windy with lows in the lower 60s. Light winds, becoming south 20 to 30 miles an hour with gusts up to 50 miles an hour. Chance of rain 90%. Thursday, showers likely with a chance of thunderstorms in the morning, then partly sunny with a chance of showers and thunderstorms in the afternoon. Windy with highs ranging from the lower 70s on the hilltops to the upper 70s across the lower elevations. South winds 15 to 30 miles an hour with gusts up to 50 miles an hour, becoming west. Chance of rain 70%. Thursday night, mostly cloudy with a chance of showers in the evening, then partly cloudy overnight. Breezy with lows ranging from the upper 50s inland to the lower 60s along the lake shore. West winds 10 to 20 miles an hour with gusts up to 40 miles an hour in the evening. Chance of rain 40%. Juneteenth, partly sunny. A chance of showers in the afternoon. Breezy with highs ranging from the upper 60s on the hilltops to the lower 70s across the lower elevations. West winds 15 to 20 miles an hour with gusts up to 35 miles an hour. Chance of rain 50%. The forecast for the Southern Finger Lakes, including Pinyan, Seneca Falls, and Auburn. This afternoon, partly sunny. A chance of showers and thunderstorms early, then a chance of showers late. Highs in the upper 70s. Southwest winds 10 to 15 miles an hour, diminishing to 5 to 10 miles an hour. Chance of rain 40%. Tonight, mostly cloudy. A chance of showers in the evening, then showers overnight. Windy with lows in the lower 60s. Light winds, becoming south 20 to 30 miles an hour with gusts up to 40 miles an hour. Chance of rain 90%. Thursday, showers likely in the morning, then showers likely with a chance of thunderstorms in the afternoon. Windy with highs in the upper 70s. South winds 15 to 30 miles an hour with gusts up to 45 miles an hour, becoming west. Chance of rain 70%. Thursday night, partly cloudy. Lows in the upper 50s. West winds 10 to 20 miles an hour with gusts up to 35 miles an hour in the evening. Juneteenth, partly sunny. A chance of showers in the afternoon. Highs in the lower 70s. West winds 10 to 20 miles an hour with gusts up to 30 miles an hour. Chance of rain 50%. And now the extended forecast. Saturday, partly cloudy. Highs in the lower 70s. Lows in the mid-50s. Sunday, partly cloudy. A 50% chance of showers. Highs in the mid-70s. Lows in the mid-50s. Monday, mostly cloudy. Showers likely. Highs in the lower 70s. Lows in the mid-50s. Chance of rain 70%. Tuesday, partly cloudy.

Highs in the mid-70s. Lows in the mid-50s. 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KHA 53 operates on a frequency of 162.40 MHz. Wind advisory statement for counties in New York, Seneca, Southern Cayuga, and Yates. Wind advisory in effect from 4 a.m. to 6 p.m. Thursday. What? Southwest winds 15 to 25 miles per hour with gusts up to 40 miles per hour expected. Where? Madison, Northern Oneida, Onondaga, Seneca, Southern Cayuga, Southern Oneida, and Yates counties. When? From 4 a.m. to 6 p.m. Thursday. Impacts. Gusty winds will blow around unsecured objects. Tree limbs could be blown down and a few power outages may result. Winds this strong can make driving difficult, especially for high-profile vehicles. Use extra caution. Wind advisory statement for counties in New York, Genesee, Livingston, Monroe, Ontario, Orleans, and Wyoming. Wind advisory in effect from 2 a.m. to 8 p.m. Thursday. What? South winds 20 to 30 miles per hour with occasional gusts of 45 to 55 miles per hour expected late tonight through Thursday morning, becoming southwest during the day Thursday. Where? Erie, Niagara, Orleans, Monroe, Genesee, Wyoming, Livingston, Ontario, Chautauqua, Cattaraugus, and Allegheny counties. When? From 2 a.m. to 8 p.m. Thursday. Impacts. Gusty winds will blow around unsecured objects. A few trees and tree limbs will likely come down, resulting in isolated power outages. Additional details, fully leafed out trees may result in more tree damage than with similar wind speeds during the colder months of the year. Use extra caution when driving, especially if operating a high-profile vehicle. Secure outdoor objects. Wind advisory statement for counties in New York, Northern Cayuga, and Wayne. Wind advisory in effect from 4 a.m. to 8 p.m. Thursday. What? South winds 15 to 25 miles per hour with occasional gusts of 40 to 50 miles per hour expected Thursday morning, becoming southwest Thursday afternoon. Where? Wayne, Northern Cayuga, and Oswego counties. When? From 4 a.m. to 8 p.m. Thursday. Impacts. Gusty winds will blow around unsecured objects. A few trees and tree limbs will likely come down, resulting in isolated power outages. Additional details, fully leafed out trees may result in more tree damage than with similar wind speeds during the colder months of the year. Use extra caution when driving, especially if operating a high-profile vehicle. Secure outdoor objects. Wind advisory statement for counties in New York, Allegheny, Cattaraugus, Chautauqua, Genesee, Niagara, Northern Erie, Orleans, Southern Erie, and Wyoming. Wind advisory in effect from 2 a.m. to 8 p.m. Thursday. What? South winds 20 to 30 miles per hour with occasional gusts of 45 to 55 miles per hour expected late tonight through Thursday morning, becoming southwest during the day Thursday. Where? Erie, Niagara, Orleans, Monroe, Genesee, Wyoming, Livingston, Ontario, Chautauqua, Cattaraugus, and Allegheny counties. When? From 2 a.m. to 8 p.m. Thursday. Impacts. Gusty winds will blow around unsecured objects. A few trees and tree limbs will likely come down, resulting in isolated power outages. Additional details, fully leafed out trees may result in more tree damage than with similar wind speeds during the colder months of the year. Use extra caution when driving, especially if operating a high-profile vehicle. Secure outdoor objects. The 3 p.m. weather at Rochester, it was partly sunny. The temperature was 74 degrees Fahrenheit or 23 degrees Celsius, the dew point 53 and the relative humidity 48%. The wind was variable at 7 miles an hour. The pressure was 29.70 inches and rising. Repeating at Rochester, it was partly sunny, temperature 74 degrees. Around the region at 3 p.m. skies ranged from mostly sunny to partly sunny. It was 71 at Erie, 70 at Buffalo, 72 at Niagara Falls, and 72 at Toronto. Syracuse reported 76, Elmira reported 78, Binghamton reported 71, and Watertown reported 75. At Oswego, winds were northeast.

0.4 knots, with a temperature of 67 degrees. The Central Lake Ontario buoy winds were from the northeast at 4 knots. The forecast for the Genesee Valley and Northern Finger Lakes, including Rochester, Geneseo, Canandaigua, Newark, and Fairhaven. This afternoon, mostly cloudy with a 40% chance of showers and thunderstorms. Highs ranging from the lower 70s on the hilltops to the upper 70s across the lower elevations. Southwest winds 10 to 15 miles an hour, becoming west. Tonight, mostly cloudy. A chance of showers in the evening, then showers with a chance of thunderstorms overnight. Windy with lows in the lower 60s. Light winds, becoming south 20 to 30 miles an hour with gusts up to 50 miles an hour. Chance of rain 90%. Thursday, showers likely with a chance of thunderstorms in the morning, then partly sunny with a chance of showers and thunderstorms in the afternoon. Windy with highs ranging from the lower 70s on the hilltops to the upper 70s across the lower elevations. South winds 15 to 30 miles an hour with gusts up to 50 miles an hour, becoming west. Chance of rain 70%. Thursday night, mostly cloudy with a chance of showers in the evening, then partly cloudy overnight. Breezy with lows ranging from the upper 50s inland to the lower 60s along the lake shore. West winds 10 to 20 miles an hour with gusts up to 40 miles an hour in the evening. Chance of rain 40%. Juneteenth, partly sunny. A chance of showers in the afternoon. Breezy with highs ranging from the upper 60s on the hilltops to the lower 70s across the lower elevations. West winds 15 to 20 miles an hour with gusts up to 35 miles an hour. Chance of rain 50%. The forecast for the Southern Finger Lakes, including Pinyan, Seneca Falls, and Auburn. This afternoon, partly sunny. A chance of showers and thunderstorms early, then a chance of showers late. Highs in the upper 70s. Southwest winds 10 to 15 miles an hour, diminishing to 5 to 10 miles an hour. Chance of rain 40%. Tonight, mostly cloudy. A chance of showers in the evening, then showers overnight. Windy with lows in the lower 60s. Light winds, becoming south 20 to 30 miles an hour with gusts up to 40 miles an hour. Chance of rain 90%. Thursday, showers likely in the morning, then showers likely with a chance of thunderstorms in the afternoon. Windy with highs in the upper 70s. South winds 15 to 30 miles an hour with gusts up to 45 miles an hour, becoming west. Chance of rain 70%. Thursday night, partly cloudy. Lows in the upper 50s. West winds 10 to 20 miles an hour with gusts up to 35 miles an hour in the evening. Juneteenth, partly sunny. A chance of showers in the afternoon. Highs in the lower 70s. West winds 10 to 20 miles an hour with gusts up to 30 miles an hour. Chance of rain 50%. And now the extended forecast. Saturday, partly cloudy. Highs in the lower 70s. Lows in the mid-50s. Sunday, partly cloudy. A 50% chance of showers. Highs in the mid-70s. Lows in the mid-50s. Monday, mostly cloudy. Showers likely. Highs in the lower 70s. Lows in the mid-50s. Chance of rain 70%. Tuesday, partly cloudy. Highs in the mid-70s. Lows in the mid-50s. Open Lake Forecast, 4, the Niagara River to Hamlin Beach beyond 5 miles from shore. Rest of today, southeast winds 5 to 15 knots becoming south. Waves 2 feet or less. Tonight, south winds 10 to 15 knots becoming southeast and increasing to 15 to 25 knots. Showers likely late in the evening. Showers with a chance of thunderstorms after midnight. Waves 1 to 3 feet building to 3 to 5 feet. Thursday, south winds 20 to 25 knots becoming west. Showers likely. Waves 3 to 6 feet building to 4 to 7 feet. Waves occasionally around 9 feet. Thursday night, west winds 15 to 25 knots. A chance of showers in the evening. Waves 4 to 7 feet. Waves occasionally around 9 feet. Friday, west winds 15 to 25 knots. Waves 4 to 7 feet subsiding to 3 to 6 feet. Waves occasionally around 9 feet. Saturday,

gust winds 15 to 20 knots diminishing to 10 to 15 knots. Waves 3 to 5 feet subsiding to 1 to 3 feet. Sunday, west winds 5 to 10 knots becoming north. A chance of showers Sunday night. Waves 2 feet or less. Winds and waves higher and near thunderstorms. Open lake forecast, 4, Heron Beach to Mexico Bay beyond 5 miles from shore. Rest of today, southeast winds 5 to 10 knots. Showers likely late this morning, then a chance of showers early this afternoon. Waves 2 feet or less. Tonight, southeast winds 5 to 10 knots increasing to 15 to 25 knots. A chance of showers late in the evening. Showers with a chance of thunderstorms after midnight. Waves 2 feet or less building to 3 to 5 feet. Thursday, south winds to 30 knots becoming southwest 15 to 25 knots. Showers with a chance of thunderstorms in the morning, then showers in the afternoon. Waves 3 to 6 feet building to 4 to 7 feet. Waves occasionally around 9 feet. Thursday night, west winds to 30 knots. A chance of showers in the evening. Waves 5 to 9 feet. Waves occasionally around 11 feet. Friday, west winds to 30 knots. Waves 5 to 9 feet. Waves occasionally around 11 feet. Saturday, west winds 15 to 25 knots diminishing to 10 to 15 knots. Waves 5 to 8 feet subsiding to 2 to 4 feet. Waves occasionally around 10 feet. Sunday, west winds 5 to 15 knots becoming northwest less than 10 knots. A chance of showers Sunday night. Waves 1 to 3 feet subsiding to 1 foot or less. Winds and waves higher and near thunderstorms. This is the NOAA Weather Radio KHA53 in Rochester. 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KHA53 operates on a frequency of 162.40 MHz. Wind advisory statement for counties in New York, Seneca, Southern Cayuga and Yates. Wind advisory in effect from 4 a.m. to 6 p.m. Thursday. What? Southwest winds 15 to 25 miles per hour with gusts up to 40 miles per hour expected. Where? Madison, Northern Oneida, Onondaga, Seneca, Southern Cayuga, Southern Oneida, and Yates counties. When? From 4 a.m. to 6 p.m. Thursday. Impacts. Gusty winds will blow around unsecured objects. Tree limbs could be blown down and a few power outages may result. Winds this strong can make driving difficult, especially for high-profile vehicles. Use extra caution. Wind advisory statement for counties in New York, Genesee, Livingston, Monroe, Ontario, Orleans, and Wyoming. Wind advisory in effect from 2 a.m. to 8 p.m. Thursday. What? South winds 20 to 30 miles per hour with occasional gusts of 45 to 55 miles per hour expected late tonight through Thursday morning, becoming southwest during the day Thursday. Where? Erie, Niagara, Orleans, Monroe, Genesee, Wyoming, Livingston, Ontario, Chautauqua, Cattaraugus, and Allegheny counties. When? From 2 a.m. to 8 p.m. Thursday. Impacts. Gusty winds will blow around unsecured objects. A few trees and tree limbs will likely come down, resulting in isolated power outages. Additional details, fully leafed out trees may result in more tree damage than with similar wind speeds during the colder months of the year. Use extra caution when driving, especially if operating a high-profile vehicle. Secure outdoor objects. Wind advisory statement for counties in New York, Northern Cayuga and Wayne. Wind advisory in effect from 4 a.m. to 8 p.m. Thursday. What? South winds 15 to 25 miles per hour with occasional gusts of 40 to 50 miles per hour expected Thursday morning, becoming southwest Thursday afternoon. Where? Wayne, Northern Cayuga, and Oswego counties. When? From 4 a.m. to 8 p.m. Thursday. Impacts. Gusty winds will blow around unsecured objects. A few trees and tree limbs will likely come down, resulting in isolated power outages. Additional details, fully leafed out trees may result in more tree damage than with similar wind speeds during the colder months of the year. Use extra caution when driving, especially if operating a high-profile vehicle. Secure outdoor objects. Wind advisory statement for counties in

York, Allegheny, Cattaraugus, Chautauqua, Genesee, Niagara, Northern Erie, Orleans, Southern Erie, and Wyoming. Wind advisory in effect from 2 a.m. to 8 p.m. Thursday. What? South winds 20 to 30 miles per hour with occasional gusts of 45 to 55 miles per hour expected late tonight through Thursday morning, becoming southwest during the day Thursday. Where? Erie, Niagara, Orleans, Monroe, Genesee, Wyoming, Livingston, Ontario, Chautauqua, Cattaraugus, and Allegheny counties. When? From 2 a.m. to 8 p.m. Thursday. Impacts. Gusty winds will blow around unsecured objects. A few trees and tree limbs will likely come down, resulting in isolated power outages. Additional details, fully leafed out trees may result in more tree damage than with similar wind speeds during the colder months of the year. Use extra caution when driving, especially if operating a high-profile vehicle. Secure outdoor objects. The 4 p.m. weather at Rochester, it was cloudy. The temperature was 73 degrees Fahrenheit or 23 degrees Celsius, the dew point 54 and the relative humidity 51%. The wind was southwest at 12 miles an hour. The pressure was 29.69 inches and falling. Repeating at Rochester, it was cloudy, temperature 73 degrees. Around the region at 4 p.m. at Watertown, it was mostly sunny, with a temperature of 74. It was partly sunny, with a temperature of 70 at Erie, 70 at Buffalo, and 70 at Niagara Falls. Under partly sunny skies, Syracuse reported 73, Elmira reported 77, and Binghamton reported 73. At Oswego, winds were north at 3 knots, with a temperature of 70 degrees. The Central Lake Ontario buoy winds were from the east at 4 knots. The forecast for the Genesee Valley and Northern Finger Lakes, including Rochester, Geneseo, Canandaigua, Newark, and Fairhaven. Tonight, cloudy. A chance of showers late this evening. Showers with a chance of thunderstorms after midnight. Windy with lows in the lower 60s. Light winds, becoming south 20 to 30 miles an hour with gusts up to 50 miles an hour. Chance of rain 90%. Thursday, showers likely with a chance of thunderstorms in the morning, then partly sunny with a chance of showers and thunderstorms in the afternoon. Windy with highs ranging from the lower 70s on the hilltops to the upper 70s across the lower elevations. South winds 15 to 30 miles an hour with gusts up to 50 miles an hour, becoming west. Chance of rain 70%. Thursday night, mostly cloudy with a chance of showers in the evening, then partly cloudy overnight. Breezy with lows ranging from the upper 50s inland to the lower 60s along the lake shore. West winds 10 to 20 miles an hour with gusts up to 40 miles an hour in the evening. Chance of rain 40%. Juneteenth, partly sunny. A chance of showers in the afternoon. Breezy with highs ranging from the upper 60s on the hilltops to the lower 70s across the lower elevations. West winds 15 to 20 miles an hour with gusts up to 35 miles an hour. Chance of rain 50%. Friday night, partly cloudy with a chance of showers in the evening, then mainly clear overnight. Breezy with lows ranging from the mid-50s inland to the upper 50s along the lake shore. West winds 10 to 20 miles an hour with gusts up to 35 miles an hour in the evening. Chance of rain 50%. The forecast for the Southern Finger Lakes, including Pinyan, Seneca Falls, and Auburn. Tonight, mostly cloudy. A chance of showers this evening, then showers after midnight. Windy with lows in the lower 60s. Light winds, becoming south 20 to 30 miles an hour with gusts up to 40 miles an hour. Chance of rain 90%. Thursday, showers likely in the morning, then showers likely with a chance of thunderstorms in the afternoon. Windy with highs in the upper 70s. South winds 15 to 30 miles an hour with gusts up to 45 miles an hour, becoming west. Chance of rain 70%. Thursday night, partly cloudy. Lows in the upper 50s. West winds 10 to 20 miles an hour with gusts up to 35 miles an hour in the evening. Juneteenth, partly sunny. A chance of showers in the afternoon. Highs in the lower 70s. West winds 10 to 20 miles an hour with gusts up to 30 miles an hour. Chance of rain 50%. Friday night, partly cloudy with a chance of

showers in the evening, then mainly clear overnight. Lows in the mid-50s. West winds 10 to 15 miles an hour. Chance of rain 50%. And now the extended forecast. Saturday, partly cloudy. Highs in the lower 70s. Sunday, partly cloudy. A 50% chance of showers. Highs in the mid-70s. Lows in the mid-50s. Monday, mostly cloudy. Showers likely. Highs in the lower 70s. Lows in the mid-50s. Chance of rain 70%. Tuesday, partly cloudy. Highs in the mid-70s. Lows in the mid-50s. Wednesday, partly cloudy. A chance of showers. Highs in the upper 70s. Lows in the upper 50s. Chance of rain 30%. Open Lake Forecast, 4, the Niagara River to Hamlin Beach beyond 5 miles from shore. Tonight, south winds 10 to 15 knots increasing to 15 to 25 knots. Showers likely late this evening. Showers with a chance of thunderstorms after midnight. Waves 2 feet or less building to 3 to 6 feet. Thursday, southwest winds to 30 knots becoming west. Showers with a chance of thunderstorms early, then a chance of showers. Waves 5 to 8 feet. Waves occasionally around 10 feet. Thursday night, west winds 15 to 25 knots. Waves 4 to 7 feet subsiding to 3 to 6 feet. Waves occasionally around 9 feet. Friday, west winds 15 to 25 knots. Waves 3 to 6 feet. Friday night, west winds 15 to 20 knots. Waves 3 to 6 feet. Saturday, west winds 15 to 20 knots diminishing to 5 to 15 knots. Waves 2 to 4 feet subsiding to 1 to 3 feet. Sunday, west winds 5 to 10 knots becoming northeast. A chance of showers Sunday night. Waves 1 foot or less. Monday, northeast winds 5 to 15 knots becoming north. A chance of showers during the day. Waves 1 to 2 feet. Winds and waves higher in and near thunderstorms. Open Lake Forecast, 4, Hamlin Beach to Mexico Bay beyond 5 miles from shore. Tonight, southeast winds 5 to 10 knots increasing to 30 knots after midnight. A chance of showers late this evening. Showers with a chance of thunderstorms after midnight. Waves 1 foot or less building to 3 to 6 feet. Thursday, south winds to 30 knots becoming west. Showers with a chance of thunderstorms in the morning, then a chance of showers in the afternoon. Waves 5 to 9 feet. Waves occasionally around 11 feet. Thursday night, west winds to 30 knots. Waves 5 to 9 feet. Waves occasionally around 11 feet. Friday, west winds 20 to 25 knots. Waves 6 to 9 feet. Waves occasionally around 11 feet. Friday night, west winds 20 to 25 knots. Waves 5 to 9 feet. Waves occasionally around 11 feet. Saturday, west winds 15 to 25 knots diminishing to 10 to 15 knots. Waves 4 to 7 feet subsiding to 2 to 4 feet. Waves occasionally around 9 feet. Sunday, west winds 5 to 15 knots becoming northwest. A chance of showers Sunday night. Waves 2 feet or less. Monday, east winds 5 to 10 knots becoming northwest. A chance of showers. Waves 1 foot or less. Winds and waves higher in and near thunderstorms. This is the NOAA Weather Radio KHA 53 in Rochester. Your source for official weather information across the Western Finger Lakes and the Genesee Valley. KHA 53 operates on a frequency of 162.40 MHz. Wind advisory statement for counties in New York, Seneca, Southern Cayuga and Yates. Wind advisory in effect from 4 a.m. to 6 p.m. Thursday. What? Southwest winds 15 to 25 miles per hour with gusts up to 40 miles per hour expected. Where? Madison, Northern Oneida, Onondaga, Seneca, Southern Cayuga, Southern Oneida, and Yates counties. When? From 4 a.m. to 6 p.m. Thursday. Impacts. Gusty winds will blow around unsecured objects. Tree limbs could be blown down and a few power outages may result. Winds this strong can make driving difficult, especially for high-profile vehicles.

extra caution. Wind advisory statement for counties in New York, Genesee, Livingston, Monroe, Ontario, Orleans, and Wyoming. Wind advisory in effect from 2 a.m. to 8 p.m. Thursday. What? South winds 20 to 30 miles per hour with occasional gusts of 45 to 55 miles per hour expected late tonight through Thursday morning, becoming southwest during the day Thursday. Where? Erie, Niagara, Orleans, Monroe, Genesee, Wyoming, Livingston, Ontario, Chautauqua, Cattaraugus, and Allegheny counties. When? From 2 a.m. to 8 p.m. Thursday. Impacts. Gusty winds will blow around unsecured objects. A few trees and tree limbs will likely come down, resulting in isolated power outages. Additional details, fully leafed out trees may result in more tree damage than with similar wind speeds during the colder months of the year. Use extra caution when driving, especially if operating a high-profile vehicle. Secure outdoor objects. Wind advisory statement for counties in New York, Northern Cayuga and Wayne. Wind advisory in effect from 4 a.m. to 8 p.m. Thursday. What? South winds 15 to 25 miles per hour with occasional gusts of 40 to 50 miles per hour expected Thursday morning, becoming southwest Thursday afternoon. Where? Wayne, Northern Cayuga, and Oswego counties. When? From 4 a.m. to 8 p.m. Thursday. Impacts. Gusty winds will blow around unsecured objects. A few trees and tree limbs will likely come down, resulting in isolated power outages. Additional details, fully leafed out trees may result in more tree damage than with similar wind speeds during the colder months of the year. Use extra caution when driving, especially if operating a high-profile vehicle. Secure outdoor objects. Wind advisory statement for counties in New York, Allegheny, Cattaraugus, Chautauqua, Genesee, Niagara, Northern Erie, Orleans, Southern Erie, and Wyoming. Wind advisory in effect from 2 a.m. to 8 p.m. Thursday. What? South winds 20 to 30 miles per hour with occasional gusts of 45 to 55 miles per hour expected late tonight through Thursday morning, becoming southwest during the day Thursday. Where? Erie, Niagara, Orleans, Monroe, Genesee, Wyoming, Livingston, Ontario, Chautauqua, Cattaraugus, and Allegheny counties. When? From 2 a.m. to 8 p.m. Thursday. Impacts. Gusty winds will blow around unsecured objects. A few trees and tree limbs will likely come down, resulting in isolated power outages. Additional details, fully leafed out trees may result in more tree damage than with similar wind speeds during the colder months of the year. Use extra caution when driving, especially if operating a high-profile vehicle. Secure outdoor objects. The 4 p.m. weather at Rochester, it was cloudy. The temperature was 73 degrees Fahrenheit or 23 degrees Celsius, the dew point 54 and the relative humidity 51%. The wind was southwest at 12 miles an hour. The pressure was 29.69 inches and falling. Repeating at Rochester, it was cloudy, temperature 73 degrees. Around the region at 4 p.m. at Watertown, it was mostly sunny, with a temperature of 74. It was partly sunny, with a temperature of 70 at Buffalo, 70 at Niagara Falls, and 72 at Toronto. Under partly sunny skies, Syracuse reported 73, Elmira reported 77, and Binghamton reported 73. At Erie, it was cloudy, with a temperature of 70. At Oswego, winds were north at 3 knots, with a temperature of 70 degrees. The Central Lake Ontario buoy winds were from the east at 2 knots. The forecast for the Genesee Valley and Northern Finger Lakes, including Rochester, Geneseo, Canandaigua, Newark, and Fairhaven. Tonight, cloudy. A chance of showers late this evening. Showers with a chance of thunderstorms after midnight. Windy with lows in the lower 60s. Light winds, becoming south 20 to 30 miles an hour with gusts up to 50 miles an hour. Chance of rain 90%. Thursday, showers likely with a chance of thunderstorms in the morning, then partly sunny with a chance of showers and thunderstorms in the afternoon. Windy with highs ranging from the lower 70s on the hilltops to the upper 70s across the lower elevations. South winds 15 to 30 miles an hour with gusts up to 50 miles an hour, becoming west. Chance of rain 70%.

Thursday night, mostly cloudy with a chance of showers in the evening, then partly cloudy overnight. Breezy with lows ranging from the upper 50s inland to the lower 60s along the lakeshore. West winds 10 to 20 miles an hour with gusts up to 40 miles an hour in the evening. Chance of rain 40%. Juneteenth, partly sunny. A chance of showers in the afternoon. Breezy with highs ranging from the upper 60s on the hilltops to the lower 70s across the lower elevations. West winds 15 to 20 miles an hour with gusts up to 35 miles an hour. Chance of rain 50%. Friday night, partly cloudy with a chance of showers in the evening, then mainly clear overnight. Breezy with lows ranging from the mid-50s inland to the upper 50s along the lakeshore. West winds 10 to 20 miles an hour with gusts up to 35 miles an hour in the evening. Chance of rain 50%. The forecast for the Southern Finger Lakes, including Pinyan, Seneca Falls, and Auburn. Tonight, mostly cloudy. A chance of showers this evening, then showers after midnight. Windy with lows in the lower 60s. Light winds, becoming south 20 to 30 miles an hour with gusts up to 40 miles an hour. Chance of rain 90%. Thursday, showers likely in the morning, then showers likely with a chance of thunderstorms in the afternoon. Windy with highs in the upper 70s. South winds 15 to 30 miles an hour with gusts up to 45 miles an hour, becoming west. Chance of rain 70%. Thursday night, partly cloudy. Lows in the upper 50s. West winds 10 to 20 miles an hour with gusts up to 35 miles an hour in the evening. Juneteenth, partly sunny. A chance of showers in the afternoon. Highs in the lower 70s. West winds 10 to 20 miles an hour with gusts up to 30 miles an hour. Chance of rain 50%. Friday night, partly cloudy with a chance of showers in the evening, then mainly clear overnight. Lows in the mid-50s. West winds 10 to 15 miles an hour. Chance of rain 50%. And now the extended forecast. Saturday, partly cloudy. Highs in the lower 70s. Sunday, partly cloudy. A 50% chance of showers. Highs in the mid-70s. Lows in the mid-50s. Monday, mostly cloudy. Showers likely. Highs in the lower 70s. Lows in the mid-50s. Chance of rain 70%. Tuesday, partly cloudy. Highs in the mid-70s. Lows in the mid-50s. Wednesday, partly cloudy. A chance of showers. Highs in the upper 70s. Lows in the upper 50s. Chance of rain 30%. 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KHA-53 operates on a frequency of 162.40 MHz. Wind advisory statement for counties in New York, Seneca, Southern Cayuga and Yates. Wind advisory in effect from 4 a.m. to 6 p.m. Thursday. What? Southwest winds 15 to 25 miles per hour with gusts up to 40 miles per hour expected. Where? Madison, Northern Oneida, Onondaga, Seneca, Southern Cayuga, Southern Oneida, and Yates counties. When? From 4 a.m. to 6 p.m. Thursday. Impacts. Gusty winds will blow around unsecured objects. Tree limbs could be blown down and a few power outages may result. Winds this strong can make driving difficult, especially for high-profile vehicles. Use extra caution. Wind advisory statement for counties in New York, Genesee, Livingston, Monroe, Ontario, Orleans, and Wyoming. Wind advisory in effect from 2 a.m. to 8 p.m. Thursday. What? South winds 20 to 30 miles per hour with occasional gusts of 45 to 55 miles per hour expected late tonight through Thursday morning, becoming southwest during the day Thursday. Where? Erie, Niagara, Orleans, Monroe, Genesee, Wyoming, Livingston, Ontario, Chautauqua, Cattaraugus, and Allegheny counties. When? From 2 a.m. to 8 p.m. Thursday. Impacts. Gusty winds will blow around unsecured objects. A few trees and tree limbs will likely come down, resulting in isolated power outages. Additional details, fully leafed out trees may result in more tree damage than with similar wind speeds.

colder months of the year. Use extra caution when driving, especially if operating a high-profile vehicle. Secure outdoor objects. Wind advisory statement for counties in New York, Northern Cayuga and Wayne. Wind advisory in effect from 4 a.m. to 8 p.m. Thursday. What? South winds 15 to 25 miles per hour with occasional gusts of 40 to 50 miles per hour expected Thursday morning, becoming southwest Thursday afternoon. Where? Wayne, Northern Cayuga, and Oswego counties. When? From 4 a.m. to 8 p.m. Thursday. Impacts, gusty winds will blow around unsecured objects. A few trees and tree limbs will likely come down, resulting in isolated power outages. Additional details, fully leafed out trees may result in more tree damage than with similar wind speeds during the colder months of the year. Use extra caution when driving, especially if operating a high-profile vehicle. Secure outdoor objects. Wind advisory statement for counties in New York, Allegheny, Cattaraugus, Chautauqua, Genesee, Niagara, Northern Erie, Orleans, Southern Erie, and Wyoming. Wind advisory in effect from 2 a.m. to 8 p.m. Thursday. What? South winds 20 to 30 miles per hour with occasional gusts of 45 to 55 miles per hour expected late tonight through Thursday morning, becoming southwest during the day Thursday. Where? Erie, Niagara, Orleans, Monroe, Genesee, Wyoming, Livingston, Ontario, Chautauqua, Cattaraugus, and Allegheny counties. When? From 2 a.m. to 8 p.m. Thursday. Impacts, gusty winds will blow around unsecured objects. A few trees and tree limbs will likely come down, resulting in isolated power outages. Additional details, fully leafed out trees may result in more tree damage than with similar wind speeds during the colder months of the year. Use extra caution when driving, especially if operating a high-profile vehicle. Secure outdoor objects. The 4 p.m. weather at Rochester, it was cloudy. The temperature was 73 degrees Fahrenheit or 23 degrees Celsius, the dew point 54 and the relative humidity 51%. The wind was southwest at 12 miles an hour. The pressure was 29.69 inches and falling. Repeating at Rochester, it was cloudy, temperature 73 degrees. Around the region at 4 p.m. at Watertown, it was mostly sunny, with a temperature of 74. It was partly sunny, with a temperature of 70 at Buffalo, 70 at Niagara Falls, and 72 at Toronto. Under partly sunny skies, Syracuse reported 73, Elmira reported 77, and Binghamton reported 73. At Erie, it was cloudy, with a temperature of 70. At Oswego, winds were north at 3 knots, with a temperature of 70 degrees. The Central Lake Ontario buoy winds were from the east at 2 knots. The forecast for the Genesee Valley and Northern Finger Lakes, including Rochester, Geneseo, Canandaigua, Newark, and Fairhaven. Tonight, cloudy. A chance of showers late this evening. Showers with a chance of thunderstorms after midnight. Windy with lows in the lower 60s. Light winds, becoming south 20 to 30 miles an hour with gusts up to 50 miles an hour. Chance of rain 90%. Thursday, showers likely with a chance of thunderstorms in the morning, then partly sunny with a chance of showers and thunderstorms in the afternoon. Windy with highs ranging from the lower 70s on the hilltops to the upper 70s across the lower elevations. South winds 15 to 30 miles an hour with gusts up to 50 miles an hour, becoming west. Chance of rain 70%. Thursday night, mostly cloudy with a chance of showers in the evening, then partly cloudy overnight. Breezy with lows ranging from the upper 50s inland to the lower 60s along the lake shore. West winds 10 to 20 miles an hour with gusts up to 40 miles an hour in the evening. Chance of rain 40%. Juneteenth, partly sunny. A chance of showers in the afternoon. Breezy with highs ranging from the upper 60s on the hilltops to the lower 70s across the lower elevations. West winds 15 to 20 miles an hour with gusts up to 35 miles an hour. Chance of rain 50%. Friday night, partly cloudy with a chance of showers in the evening, then mainly clear overnight. Breezy with lows ranging from the mid-50s inland to the upper 50s along the lake shore. West winds 10 to 20 miles an hour with gusts up to 35 miles an hour in the evening. Chance of

rain 50%. The forecast for the southern Finger Lakes, including Penang, Seneca Falls, and Auburn. Tonight, mostly cloudy. A chance of showers this evening, then showers after midnight. Windy with lows in the lower 60s. Light winds, becoming south 20 to 30 miles an hour with gusts up to 40 miles an hour. Chance of rain 90%. Thursday, showers likely in the morning, then showers likely with a chance of thunderstorms in the afternoon. Windy with highs in the upper 70s. South winds 15 to 30 miles an hour with gusts up to 45 miles an hour, becoming west. Chance of rain 70%. Thursday night, partly cloudy. Lows in the upper 50s. West winds 10 to 20 miles an hour with gusts up to 35 miles an hour in the evening. Juneteenth, partly sunny. A chance of showers in the afternoon. Highs in the lower 70s. West winds 10 to 20 miles an hour with gusts up to 30 miles an hour. Chance of rain 50%. Friday night, partly cloudy with a chance of showers in the evening, then mainly clear overnight. Lows in the mid-50s. West winds 10 to 15 miles an hour. Chance of rain 50%. And now the extended forecast. Saturday, partly cloudy. Highs in the lower 70s. Sunday, partly cloudy. A 50% chance of showers. Highs in the mid-70s. Lows in the mid-50s. Monday, mostly cloudy. Showers likely. Highs in the lower 70s. Lows in the mid-50s. Chance of rain cloudy. Showers likely. Highs in the lower 70s. Lows in the mid-50s. Chance of rain 70%. Tuesday, partly cloudy. Highs in the mid-70s. Lows in the mid-50s. Wednesday, partly cloudy. A chance of showers. Highs in the upper 70s. Lows in the upper 50s. Chance of rain 30%. The Nearshore Marine Forecast, for the Niagara River to Hamelin Beach along Lake Ontario. Small craft advisory in effect from 2 a.m. Thursday through Saturday morning. Tonight, south winds 5 to 15 knots increasing to 15 to 25 knots. Showers likely late this evening. Showers with a chance of thunderstorms after midnight. Waves 1 to 3 feet building to 2 to 4 feet. Thursday, southwest winds 20 to 25 knots becoming west. Showers with a chance of thunderstorms in the morning, then a chance of showers in the afternoon. Waves 3 to 6 feet building to 4 to 7 feet, then subsiding to 3 to 6 feet. Waves occasionally around 9 feet. Thursday night, west winds 15 to 25 knots. Partly cloudy in the evening, then becoming mainly clear. Waves 3 to 6 feet. Waves occasionally around 7 feet. Friday, west winds 15 to 25 knots. Sunny. Waves 3 to 6 feet. Waves occasionally around 7 feet. Friday night, west winds 15 to 20 knots. Mainly clear. Waves 3 to 6 feet subsiding to 2 to 4 feet. Waves occasionally around 7 feet. Saturday, west winds 15 to 20 knots diminishing to 5 to 15 knots. Mainly clear, then becoming partly cloudy. Waves 2 to 4 feet subsiding to 1 to 3 feet. Sunday, west winds 10 knots or less becoming northeast. A chance of showers Sunday night. Waves 1 foot or less. Monday, northeast winds 5 to 15 knots becoming northwest. A chance of showers during the day. Waves 2 feet or less. Winds and waves higher and near thunderstorms. The Nearshore Marine Forecast, for Hamelin Beach to Mexico Bay. Small craft advisory in effect from 2 a.m. Thursday through late Saturday night. Tonight, east winds 10 knots or less becoming southeast and increasing to 15 to 25 knots after midnight. A chance of showers late this evening. Showers with a chance of thunderstorms after midnight. Waves 1 foot or less building to 2 to 4 feet. Thursday, south winds 20 to 25 knots becoming west. Showers with a chance of thunderstorms in the morning, then a chance of showers in the afternoon. Waves 2 to 4 feet building to 5 to 8 feet. Waves occasionally around 10 feet. Thursday night, west winds 15 to 25 knots. A chance of showers in the evening.

waves 5 to 8 feet. Waves occasionally around 10 feet. Friday, west winds 15 to 25 knots. Sunny. Waves 5 to 9 feet. Waves occasionally around 11 feet. Friday night, west winds 15 to 25 knots. Partly cloudy. Waves 5 to 9 feet. Waves occasionally around 11 feet. Saturday, west winds 15 to 20 knots diminishing to 10 to 15 knots. Partly cloudy. Waves 4 to 7 feet subsiding to 2 to 4 feet. Waves occasionally around 9 feet. Sunday, west winds 10 knots or less becoming south. A chance of showers Sunday night. Waves 2 feet or less. Monday, east winds 5 to 10 knots becoming northwest. A chance of showers. Waves 1 foot or less. Winds and waves higher and near thunderstorms. The water temperature off Rochester is 61 degrees. This is the NOAA Weather Radio KHA 53 in Rochester. Your source for official weather information across the Western Finger Lakes and the Genesee Valley. KHA 53 operates on a frequency of 162.40 MHz. Wind advisory statement for counties in New York, Seneca, Southern Cayuga, and Yates. Wind advisory in effect from 4 a.m. to 6 p.m. Thursday. What? Southwest winds 15 to 25 miles per hour with gusts up to 40 miles per hour expected. Where? Madison, Northern Oneida, Onondaga, Seneca, Southern Cayuga, Southern Oneida, and Yates counties. When? From 4 a.m. to 6 p.m. Thursday. Impacts. Gusty winds will blow around unsecured objects. Tree limbs could be blown down and a few power outages may result. Winds this strong can make driving difficult, especially for high-profile vehicles. Use extra caution. Wind advisory statement for counties in New York, Genesee, Livingston, Monroe, Ontario, Orleans, and Wyoming. Wind advisory in effect from 2 a.m. to 8 p.m. Thursday. What? South winds 20 to 30 miles per hour with occasional gusts of 45 to 55 miles per hour expected late tonight through Thursday morning, becoming southwest during the day Thursday. Where? Erie, Niagara, Orleans, Monroe, Genesee, Wyoming, Livingston, Ontario, Chautauqua, Cattaraugus, and Allegheny counties. When? From 2 a.m. to 8 p.m. Thursday. Impacts. Gusty winds will blow around unsecured objects. A few trees and tree limbs will likely come down, resulting in isolated power outages. Additional details, fully leafed out trees may result in more tree damage than with similar wind speeds during the colder months of the year. Use extra caution when driving, especially if operating a high-profile vehicle. Secure outdoor objects. Wind advisory statement for counties in New York, Northern Cayuga, and Wayne. Wind advisory in effect from 4 a.m. to 8 p.m. Thursday. What? South winds 15 to 25 miles per hour with occasional gusts of 40 to 50 miles per hour expected Thursday morning, becoming southwest Thursday afternoon. Where? Wayne, Northern Cayuga, and Oswego counties. When? From 4 a.m. to 8 p.m. Thursday. Impacts. Gusty winds will blow around unsecured objects. A few trees and tree limbs will likely come down, resulting in isolated power outages. Additional details, fully leafed out trees may result in more tree damage than with similar wind speeds during the colder months of the year. Use extra caution when driving, especially if operating a high-profile vehicle. Secure outdoor objects. Wind advisory statement for counties in New York, Allegheny, Cattaraugus, Chautauqua, Genesee, Niagara, Northern Erie, Orleans, Southern Erie, and Wyoming. Wind advisory in effect from 2 a.m. to 8 p.m. Thursday. What? South winds 20 to 30 miles per hour with occasional gusts of 45 to 55 miles per hour expected late tonight through Thursday morning, becoming southwest during the day Thursday. Where? Erie, Niagara, Orleans, Monroe, Genesee, Wyoming, Livingston, Ontario, Chautauqua, Cattaraugus, and Allegheny counties. When? From 2 a.m. to 8 p.m. Thursday. Impacts. Gusty winds will blow around unsecured objects. A few trees and tree limbs will likely come down, resulting in isolated power outages.
Additional details. Fully leafed out trees may result in more tree damage than with similar wind speeds during the colder months of the year. Use extra caution when driving, especially if operating a high-profile vehicle. Secure outdoor objects. The 4 p.m. weather at Rochester, it was cloudy. The temperature was 73 degrees Fahrenheit or 23 degrees Celsius, the dew point 54 and the relative humidity 51%. The wind was southwest at 12 miles an hour. The pressure was 29.69 inches and falling. Repeating at Rochester, it was cloudy, temperature 73 degrees. Around the region at 4 p.m. at Watertown, it was mostly sunny, with a temperature of 74. It was partly sunny, with a temperature of 70 at Buffalo, 70 at Niagara Falls, and 72 at Toronto. Under partly sunny skies, Syracuse reported 73, Elmira reported 77, and Binghamton reported 73. At Erie, it was cloudy, with a temperature of 70. At Oswego, winds were north at 3 knots, with a temperature of 70 degrees. The Central Lake Ontario buoy winds were from the east at 2 knots. The forecast for the Genesee Valley and Northern Finger Lakes, including Rochester, Geneseo, Canandaigua, Newark, and Fairhaven. Tonight, cloudy. A chance of showers late this evening. Showers with a chance of thunderstorms after midnight. Windy with lows in the lower 60s. Light winds, becoming south 20 to 30 miles an hour with gusts up to 50 miles an hour. Chance of rain 90%. Thursday, showers likely with a chance of thunderstorms in the morning, then partly sunny with a chance of showers and thunderstorms in the afternoon. Windy with highs ranging from the lower 70s on the hilltops to the upper 70s across the lower elevations. South winds 15 to 30 miles an hour with gusts up to 50 miles an hour, becoming west. Chance of rain 70%. Thursday night, mostly cloudy with a chance of showers in the evening, then partly cloudy overnight. Breezy with lows ranging from the upper 50s inland to the lower 60s along the lake shore. West winds 10 to 20 miles an hour with gusts up to 40 miles an hour in the evening. Chance of rain 40%. Juneteenth, partly sunny. A chance of showers in the afternoon. Breezy with highs ranging from the upper 60s on the hilltops to the lower 70s across the lower elevations. West winds 15 to 20 miles an hour with gusts up to 35 miles an hour. Chance of rain 50%. Friday night, partly cloudy with a chance of showers in the evening, then mainly clear overnight. Breezy with lows ranging from the mid-50s inland to the upper 50s along the lake shore. West winds 10 to 20 miles an hour with gusts up to 35 miles an hour in the evening. Chance of rain 50%. The forecast for the Southern Finger Lakes, including Penyan, Seneca Falls, and Auburn. Tonight, mostly cloudy. A chance of showers this evening, then showers after midnight. Windy with lows in the lower 60s. Light winds, becoming south 20 to 30 miles an hour with gusts up to 40 miles an hour. Chance of rain 90%. Thursday, showers likely in the morning, then showers likely with a chance of thunderstorms in the afternoon. Windy with highs in the upper 70s. South winds 15 to 30 miles an hour with gusts up to 45 miles an hour, becoming west. Chance of rain 70%. Thursday night, partly cloudy. Lows in the upper 50s. West winds 10 to 20 miles an hour with gusts up to 35 miles an hour in the evening. Juneteenth, partly sunny. A chance of showers in the afternoon. Highs in the lower 70s. West winds 10 to 20 miles an hour with gusts up to 30 miles an hour. Chance of rain 50%. Friday night, partly cloudy with a chance of showers in the evening, then mainly clear overnight. Lows in the mid-50s. West winds 10 to 15 miles an hour. Chance of rain 50%. And now the extended forecast. Saturday, partly cloudy. Highs in the lower 70s. Sunday, partly cloudy. A 50% chance of showers. Highs in the mid-70s. Lows in the mid-50s. Monday, mostly cloudy. Showers likely. Highs in the lower 70s. Lows in the mid-50s. Chance of rain 70%. Tuesday, partly cloudy. Highs in the mid-70s. Lows in the mid-50s.
Wednesday, partly cloudy.

Oneida, Onondaga, Seneca, Southern Cayuga, Southern Oneida, and Yates counties. When, from 4 a.m. to 6 p.m. Thursday. Impacts, gusty winds will blow around unsecured objects. Tree limbs could be blown down and a few power outages may result. Winds this strong can make driving difficult, especially for high-profile vehicles. Use extra caution. Wind advisory statement for counties in New York, Genesee, Livingston, Monroe, Ontario, Orleans, and Wyoming. Wind advisory in effect from 2 a.m. to 8 p.m. Thursday. What? South winds 20 to 30 miles per hour with occasional gusts of 45 to 55 miles per hour expected late tonight through Thursday morning, becoming southwest during the day Thursday. Where? Erie, Niagara, Orleans, Monroe, Genesee, Wyoming, Livingston, Ontario, Chautauqua, Cattaraugus, and Allegheny counties. When? From 2 a.m. to 8 p.m. Thursday. Impacts, gusty winds will blow around unsecured objects. A few trees and tree limbs will likely come down, resulting in isolated power outages. Additional details, fully leafed out trees may result in more tree damage than with similar wind speeds during the colder months of the year. Use extra caution when driving, especially if operating a high-profile vehicle. Secure outdoor objects. Wind advisory statement for counties in New York, Northern Cayuga and Wayne. Wind advisory in effect from 4 a.m. to 8 p.m. Thursday. What? South winds 15 to 25 miles per hour with occasional gusts of 40 to 50 miles per hour expected Thursday morning, becoming southwest Thursday afternoon. Where? Wayne, Northern Cayuga, and Oswego counties. When? From 4 a.m. to 8 p.m. Thursday. Impacts, gusty winds will blow around unsecured objects. A few trees and tree limbs will likely come down, resulting in isolated power outages. Additional details, fully leafed out trees may result in more tree damage than with similar wind speeds during the colder months of the year. Use extra caution when driving, especially if operating a high-profile vehicle. Secure outdoor objects. Wind advisory statement for counties in New York, Allegheny, Cattaraugus, Chautauqua, Genesee, Niagara, Northern Erie, Orleans, Southern Erie, and Wyoming. Wind advisory in effect from 2 a.m. to 8 p.m. Thursday. What? South winds 20 to 30 miles per hour with occasional gusts of 45 to 55 miles per hour expected late tonight through Thursday morning, becoming southwest during the day Thursday. Where? Erie, Niagara, Orleans, Monroe, Genesee, Wyoming, Livingston, Ontario, Chautauqua, Cattaraugus, and Allegheny counties. When? From 2 a.m. to 8 p.m. Thursday. Impacts, gusty winds will blow around unsecured objects. A few trees and tree limbs will likely come down, resulting in isolated power outages. Additional details, fully leafed out trees may result in more tree damage than with similar wind speeds during the colder months of the year. Use extra caution when driving, especially if operating a high-profile vehicle. Secure outdoor objects. The 4 p.m. weather at Rochester, it was cloudy. The temperature was 73 degrees Fahrenheit or 23 degrees Celsius, the dew point 54 and the relative humidity 51%. The wind was southwest at 12 miles an hour. The pressure was 29.69 inches and falling. Repeating at Rochester, it was cloudy, temperature 73 degrees. Around the region at 4 p.m. at Watertown, it was mostly sunny, with a temperature of 74. It was partly sunny, with a temperature of 70 at Buffalo, 70 at Niagara Falls, and 72 at Toronto. Under partly sunny skies, Syracuse reported 73, Elmira reported 77, and Binghamton reported 73. At Erie, it was cloudy, with a temperature of 70. At Oswego, winds were north at 3 knots, with a temperature of 70 degrees. The central Lake Ontario buoy winds were from the east at 2 knots. The forecast for the Genesee Valley and Northern Finger Lakes, including Rochester, Geneseo, Canandaigua, Newark, and Fairhaven. Tonight, cloudy. A chance of showers late this evening. Showers with a chance of thunderstorms after midnight. Windy with lows in the lower 60s. Light winds, becoming south 20 to 30 miles an hour with gusts up to 50 miles an hour. Chance of rain 90%.

Thursday. Showers likely with a chance of thunderstorms in the morning, then partly sunny with a chance of showers and thunderstorms in the afternoon. Windy with highs ranging from the lower 70s on the hilltops to the upper 70s across the lower elevations. South winds 15 to 30 miles an hour with gusts up to 50 miles an hour, becoming west. Chance of rain 70%. Thursday night, mostly cloudy with a chance of showers in the evening, then partly cloudy overnight. Breezy with lows ranging from the upper 50s inland to the lower 60s along the lake shore. West winds 10 to 20 miles an hour with gusts up to 40 miles an hour in the evening. Chance of rain 40%. Juneteenth, partly sunny. A chance of showers in the afternoon. Breezy with highs ranging from the upper 60s on the hilltops to the lower 70s across the lower elevations. West winds 15 to 20 miles an hour with gusts up to 35 miles an hour. Chance of rain 50%. Friday night, partly cloudy with a chance of showers in the evening, then mainly clear overnight. Breezy with lows ranging from the mid-50s inland to the upper 50s along the lake shore. West winds 10 to 20 miles an hour with gusts up to 35 miles an hour in the evening. Chance of rain 50%. The forecast for the Southern Finger Lakes, including Pinyan, Seneca Falls, and Auburn. Tonight, mostly cloudy. A chance of showers this evening, then showers after midnight. Windy with lows in the lower 60s. Light winds, becoming south 20 to 30 miles an hour with gusts up to 40 miles an hour. Chance of rain 90%. Thursday, showers likely in the morning, then showers likely with a chance of thunderstorms in the afternoon. Windy with highs in the upper 70s. South winds 15 to 30 miles an hour with gusts up to 45 miles an hour, becoming west. Chance of rain 70%. Thursday night, partly cloudy. Lows in the upper 50s. West winds 10 to 20 miles an hour with gusts up to 35 miles an hour in the evening. Juneteenth, partly sunny. A chance of showers in the afternoon. Highs in the lower 70s. West winds 10 to 20 miles an hour with gusts up to 30 miles an hour. Chance of rain 50%. Friday night, partly cloudy with a chance of showers in the evening, then mainly clear overnight. Lows in the mid-50s. West winds 10 to 15 miles an hour. Chance of rain 50%. And now the extended forecast. Saturday, partly cloudy. Highs in the lower 70s. Sunday, partly cloudy. A 50% chance of showers. Highs in the mid-70s. Lows in the mid-50s. Monday, mostly cloudy. Showers likely. Highs in the lower 70s. Lows in the mid-50s. Chance of rain 70%. Tuesday, partly cloudy. Highs in the mid-70s. Lows in the mid-50s. Wednesday, partly cloudy. A chance of showers. Highs in the upper 70s. Lows in the upper 50s. Chance of rain 30%. 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KHA 53 operates on a frequency of 162.40 MHz. Wind advisory statement for counties in New York, Seneca, Southern Cayuga, and Yates. Wind advisory in effect from 4 a.m. to 6 p.m. Thursday. What? Southwest winds 15 to 25 miles per hour with gusts up to 40 miles per hour expected. Where? Madison, Northern Oneida, Onondaga, Seneca, Southern Cayuga, Southern Oneida, and Yates counties. When? From 4 a.m. to 6 p.m. Thursday. Impacts. Gusty winds will blow around unsecured objects. Tree limbs could be blown down and a few power outages may result. Winds this strong can make driving difficult, especially for high-profile vehicles. Use extra caution. Wind advisory statement for counties in New York, Genesee, Livingston, Monroe, Ontario, Orleans, and Wyoming. Wind advisory in effect from 2 a.m. to 8 p.m. Thursday. What? South winds 20 to 30 miles per hour with occasional gusts of 45 to 55 miles per hour expected late tonight through Thursday morning, becoming southwest during the day Thursday. Where? Erie, Niagara, Orleans, Monroe, Genesee, Wyoming, Livingston, Ontario.

Ontario, Chautauqua, Cattaraugus, and Allegheny counties. When, from 2 a.m. to 8 p.m. Thursday. Impacts, gusty winds will blow around unsecured objects. A few trees and tree limbs will likely come down, resulting in isolated power outages. Additional details, fully leafed out trees may result in more tree damage than with similar wind speeds during the colder months of the year. Use extra caution when driving, especially if operating a high-profile vehicle. Secure outdoor objects. Wind advisory statement for counties in New York, Northern Cayuga and Wayne. Wind advisory in effect from 4 a.m. to 8 p.m. Thursday. What? South winds 15 to 25 miles per hour with occasional gusts of 40 to 50 miles per hour expected Thursday morning, becoming southwest Thursday afternoon. Where? Wayne, Northern Cayuga, and Oswego counties. When? From 4 a.m. to 8 p.m. Thursday. Impacts, gusty winds will blow around unsecured objects. A few trees and tree limbs will likely come down, resulting in isolated power outages. Additional details, fully leafed out trees may result in more tree damage than with similar wind speeds during the colder months of the year. Use extra caution when driving, especially if operating a high-profile vehicle. Secure outdoor objects. Wind advisory statement for counties in New York, Allegheny, Cattaraugus, Chautauqua, Genesee, Niagara, Northern Erie, Orleans, Southern Erie, and Wyoming. Wind advisory in effect from 2 a.m. to 8 p.m. Thursday. What? South winds 20 to 30 miles per hour with occasional gusts of 45 to 55 miles per hour expected late tonight through Thursday morning, becoming southwest during the day Thursday. Where? Erie, Niagara, Orleans, Monroe, Genesee, Wyoming, Livingston, Ontario, Chautauqua, Cattaraugus, and Allegheny counties. When? From 2 a.m. to 8 p.m. Thursday. Impacts, gusty winds will blow around unsecured objects. A few trees and tree limbs will likely come down, resulting in isolated power outages. Additional details, fully leafed out trees may result in more tree damage than with similar wind speeds during the colder months of the year. Use extra caution when driving, especially if operating a high-profile vehicle. Secure outdoor objects. The 4 p.m. weather at Rochester, it was cloudy. The temperature was 73 degrees Fahrenheit or 23 degrees Celsius, the dew point 54 and the relative humidity 51%. The wind was southwest at 12 miles an hour. The pressure was 29.69 inches and falling. Repeating at Rochester, it was cloudy, temperature 73 degrees. Open lake forecast, 4, the Niagara River to Hamlin Beach beyond 5 miles from shore. Tonight, south winds 10 to 15 knots increasing to 15 to 25 knots. Showers likely late this evening. Showers with a chance of thunderstorms after midnight. Waves 2 feet or less building to 3 to 6 feet. Thursday, southwest winds to 30 knots becoming west. Showers with a chance of thunderstorms early, then a chance of showers. Waves 5 to 8 feet. Waves occasionally around 10 feet. Thursday night, west winds 15 to 25 knots. Waves 4 to 7 feet subsiding to 3 to 6 feet. Waves occasionally around 9 feet. Friday, west winds 15 to 25 knots. Waves 3 to 6 feet. Friday night, west winds 15 to 20 knots. Waves 3 to 6 feet. Saturday, west winds 15 to 20 knots diminishing to 5 to 15 knots. Waves 2 to 4 feet subsiding to 1 to 3 feet. Sunday, west winds 5 to 10 knots becoming northeast. A chance of showers Sunday night. Waves 1 foot or less. Monday, northeast winds 5 to 15 knots becoming north. A chance of showers during the day. Waves 1 to 2 feet. Winds and waves higher and near thunderstorms. Open lake forecast, 4, Hamlin Beach to Mexico Bay beyond 5 miles from shore. Tonight, southeast winds 5 to 10 knots increasing to 30 knots after midnight. A chance of showers late this evening. Showers with a chance of thunderstorms after midnight. Waves 1 foot or less building to 3 to 6 feet. Thursday, south winds to 30 knots becoming west. Showers with a chance of thunderstorms in the morning, then a chance of showers in the afternoon.

5 to 9 feet. Waves occasionally around 11 feet. Thursday night, west winds to 30 knots. Waves 5 to 9 feet. Waves occasionally around 11 feet. Friday, west winds 20 to 25 knots. Waves 6 to 9 feet. Waves occasionally around 11 feet. Friday night, west winds 20 to 25 knots. Waves 5 to 9 feet. Waves occasionally around 11 feet. Saturday, west winds 15 to 25 knots diminishing to 10 to 15 knots. Waves 4 to 7 feet subsiding to 2 to 4 feet. Waves occasionally around 9 feet. Sunday, west winds 5 to 15 knots becoming northwest. A chance of showers Sunday night. Waves 2 feet or less. Monday, east winds 5 to 10 knots becoming northwest. A chance of showers. Waves 1 foot or less. Winds and waves higher in and near thunderstorms. 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KHA-53 operates on a frequency of 162.40 MHz. Wind advisory statement for counties in New York, Seneca, Southern Cayuga and Yates. Wind advisory in effect from 4 a.m. to 6 p.m. Thursday. What? Southwest winds 15 to 25 miles per hour with gusts up to 40 miles per hour expected. Where? Madison, Northern Oneida, Onondaga, Seneca, Southern Cayuga, Southern Oneida, and Yates counties. When? From 4 a.m. to 6 p.m. Thursday. Impacts. Gusty winds will blow around unsecured objects. Tree limbs could be blown down and a few power outages may result. Winds this strong can make driving difficult, especially for high-profile vehicles. Use extra caution. Wind advisory statement for counties in New York, Genesee, Livingston, Monroe, Ontario, Orleans, and Wyoming. Wind advisory in effect from 2 a.m. to 8 p.m. Thursday. What? South winds 20 to 30 miles per hour with occasional gusts of 45 to 55 miles per hour expected late tonight through Thursday morning, becoming southwest during the day Thursday. Where? Erie, Niagara, Orleans, Monroe, Genesee, Wyoming, Livingston, Ontario, Chautauqua, Cattaraugus, and Allegheny counties. When? From 2 a.m. to 8 p.m. Thursday. Impacts. Gusty winds will blow around unsecured objects. A few trees and tree limbs will likely come down, resulting in isolated power outages. Additional details, fully leafed out trees may result in more tree damage than with similar wind speeds during the colder months of the year. Use extra caution when driving, especially if operating a high-profile vehicle. Secure outdoor objects. Wind advisory statement for counties in New York, Northern Cayuga and Wayne. Wind advisory in effect from 4 a.m. to 8 p.m. Thursday. What? South winds 15 to 25 miles per hour with occasional gusts of 40 to 50 miles per hour expected Thursday morning, becoming southwest Thursday afternoon. Where? Wayne, Northern Cayuga, and Oswego counties. When? From 4 a.m. to 8 p.m. Thursday. Impacts. Gusty winds will blow around unsecured objects. A few trees and tree limbs will likely come down, resulting in isolated power outages. Additional details, fully leafed out trees may result in more tree damage than with similar wind speeds during the colder months of the year. Use extra caution when driving, especially if operating a high-profile vehicle. Secure outdoor objects. Wind advisory statement for counties in New York, Allegheny, Cattaraugus, Chautauqua, Genesee, Niagara, Northern Erie, Orleans, Southern Erie, and Wyoming. Wind advisory in effect from 2 a.m. to 8 p.m. Thursday. What? South winds 20 to 30 miles per hour with occasional gusts of 45 to 55 miles per hour expected late tonight through Thursday morning, becoming southwest during the day Thursday. Where? Erie, Niagara, Orleans, Monroe, Genesee, Wyoming, Livingston, Ontario, Chautauqua, Cattaraugus, and Allegheny counties. When? From 2 a.m. to 8 p.m. Thursday. Impacts. Gusty winds will blow around unsecured objects. A few trees and tree limbs will likely come down, resulting in isolated power outages. Additional details. Fully leafed out trees may result in more tree damage than

similar wind speeds during the colder months of the year. Use extra caution when driving, especially if operating a high-profile vehicle. Secure outdoor objects. The 5 p.m. weather at Rochester, it was cloudy. The temperature was 73 degrees Fahrenheit or 23 degrees Celsius, the dew point 55 and the relative humidity 53%. The wind was west at 10 miles an hour. The pressure was 29.69 inches and steady. Repeating at Rochester, it was cloudy, temperature 73 degrees. Around the region at 5 p.m. at Watertown, it was mostly sunny, with a temperature of 73. It was partly sunny, with a temperature of 69 at Buffalo, 69 at Niagara Falls, 73 at Syracuse, 76 at Elmira, and 74 at Binghamton. At Erie, it was cloudy, with a temperature of 71. At Oswego, winds were northeast at 6 knots, with a temperature of 68 degrees. The Central Lake Ontario buoy winds were from the east at 4 knots. The Rochester, New York climate summary for this evening, as of 4 p.m., June 17, 2026. Today's high temperature was 75 degrees. The normal high is 78. Today's low temperature was 57 degrees. The normal low is 58. A trace of precipitation fell today. No snow fell today. Sunset tonight is at 8:53 p.m. Sunrise tomorrow is at 5:31 a.m. The forecast for the Genesee Valley and Northern Finger Lakes, including Rochester, Geneseo, Canandaigua, Newark, and Fairhaven. Tonight, cloudy. A chance of showers late this evening. Showers with a chance of thunderstorms after midnight. Windy with lows in the lower 60s. Light winds, becoming south 20 to 30 miles an hour with gusts up to 50 miles an hour. Chance of rain 90%. Thursday, showers likely with a chance of thunderstorms in the morning, then partly sunny with a chance of showers and thunderstorms in the afternoon. Windy with highs ranging from the lower 70s on the hilltops to the upper 70s across the lower elevations. South winds 15 to 30 miles an hour with gusts up to 50 miles an hour, becoming west. Chance of rain 70%. Thursday night, mostly cloudy with a chance of showers in the evening, then partly cloudy overnight. Breezy with lows ranging from the upper 50s inland to the lower 60s along the lake shore. West winds 10 to 20 miles an hour with gusts up to 40 miles an hour in the evening. Chance of rain 40%. Juneteenth, partly sunny. A chance of showers in the afternoon. Breezy with highs ranging from the upper 60s on the hilltops to the lower 70s across the lower elevations. West winds 15 to 20 miles an hour with gusts up to 35 miles an hour. Chance of rain 50%. Friday night, partly cloudy with a chance of showers in the evening, then mainly clear overnight. Breezy with lows ranging from the mid-50s inland to the upper 50s along the lake shore. West winds 10 to 20 miles an hour with gusts up to 35 miles an hour in the evening. Chance of rain 50%. The forecast for the Southern Finger Lakes, including Tinian, Seneca Falls, and Auburn. Tonight, mostly cloudy. A chance of showers this evening, then showers after midnight. Windy with lows in the lower 60s. Light winds, becoming south 20 to 30 miles an hour with gusts up to 40 miles an hour. Chance of rain 90%. Thursday, showers likely in the morning, then showers likely with a chance of thunderstorms in the afternoon. Windy with highs in the upper 70s. South winds 15 to 30 miles an hour with gusts up to 45 miles an hour, becoming west. Chance of rain 70%. Thursday night, partly cloudy. Lows in the upper 50s. West winds 10 to 20 miles an hour with gusts up to 35 miles an hour in the evening. Juneteenth, partly sunny. A chance of showers in the afternoon. Highs in the lower 70s. West winds 10 to 20 miles an hour with gusts up to 30 miles an hour. Chance of rain 50%. Friday night, partly cloudy with a chance of showers in the evening, then mainly clear overnight. Lows in the mid-50s. West winds 10 to 15 miles an hour. Chance of rain 50%. And now the extended forecast. Saturday, partly cloudy. Highs in the lower 70s. Sunday, partly cloudy. A 50% chance of showers. Highs

in the mid-70s. Lows in the mid-50s. Monday, mostly cloudy. Showers likely. Highs in the lower 70s. Lows in the mid-50s. Chance of rain 70%. Tuesday, partly cloudy. Highs in the mid-70s. Lows in the mid-50s. Wednesday, partly cloudy. A chance of showers. Highs in the upper 70s. Lows in the upper 50s. Chance of rain 30%. 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KHA 53 operates on a frequency of 162.40 MHz. Wind advisory statement for counties in New York, Seneca, Southern Cayuga, and Yates. Wind advisory in effect from 4 a.m. to 6 p.m. Thursday. What? Southwest winds 15 to 25 miles per hour with gusts up to 40 miles per hour expected. Where? Madison, Northern Oneida, Onondaga, Seneca, Southern Cayuga, Southern Oneida, and Yates counties. When? From 4 a.m. to 6 p.m. Thursday. Impacts. Gusty winds will blow around unsecured objects. Tree limbs could be blown down and a few power outages may result. Winds this strong can make driving difficult, especially for high-profile vehicles. Use extra caution. Wind advisory statement for counties in New York, Genesee, Livingston, Monroe, Ontario, Orleans, and Wyoming. Wind advisory in effect from 2 a.m. to 8 p.m. Thursday. What? South winds 20 to 30 miles per hour with occasional gusts of 45 to 55 miles per hour expected late tonight through Thursday morning, becoming southwest during the day Thursday. Where? Erie, Niagara, Orleans, Monroe, Genesee, Wyoming, Livingston, Ontario, Chautauqua, Cattaraugus, and Allegheny counties. When? From 2 a.m. to 8 p.m. Thursday. Impacts. Gusty winds will blow around unsecured objects. A few trees and tree limbs will likely come down, resulting in isolated power outages. Additional details, fully leafed out trees may result in more tree damage than with similar wind speeds during the colder months of the year. Use extra caution when driving, especially if operating a high-profile vehicle. Secure outdoor objects. Wind advisory statement for counties in New York, Northern Cayuga, and Wayne. Wind advisory in effect from 4 a.m. to 8 p.m. Thursday. What? South winds 15 to 25 miles per hour with occasional gusts of 40 to 50 miles per hour expected Thursday morning, becoming southwest Thursday afternoon. Where? Wayne, Northern Cayuga, and Oswego counties. When? From 4 a.m. to 8 p.m. Thursday. Impacts. Gusty winds will blow around unsecured objects. A few trees and tree limbs will likely come down, resulting in isolated power outages. Additional details, fully leafed out trees may result in more tree damage than with similar wind speeds during the colder months of the year. Use extra caution when driving, especially if operating a high-profile vehicle. Secure outdoor objects. Wind advisory statement for counties in New York, Allegheny, Cattaraugus, Chautauqua, Genesee, Niagara, Northern Erie, Orleans, Southern Erie, and Wyoming. Wind advisory in effect from 2 a.m. to 8 p.m. Thursday. What? South winds 20 to 30 miles per hour with occasional gusts of 45 to 55 miles per hour expected late tonight through Thursday morning, becoming southwest during the day Thursday. Where? Erie, Niagara, Orleans, Monroe, Genesee, Wyoming, Livingston, Ontario, Chautauqua, Cattaraugus, and Allegheny counties. When? From 2 a.m. to 8 p.m. Thursday. Impacts. Gusty winds will blow around unsecured objects. A few trees and tree limbs will likely come down, resulting in isolated power outages. Additional details, fully leafed out trees may result in more tree damage than with similar wind speeds during the colder months of the year. Use extra caution when driving, especially if operating a high-profile vehicle. Secure outdoor objects. The 5 p.m. weather at Rochester, it was cloudy. The temperature was 73 degrees Fahrenheit or 23 degrees Celsius, the dew point 55 and the relative humidity 53%. The wind was west at 10 miles an hour. The pressure was 29.69 inches and steady.

repeating at Rochester, it was cloudy, temperature 73 degrees. Around the region at 5 p.m. in Watertown, it was mostly sunny, with a temperature of 73. It was partly sunny, with a temperature of 69 at Buffalo, 69 at Niagara Falls, 73 at Syracuse, 76 at Elmira, and 74 at Binghamton. It was cloudy, with a temperature of 71 at Erie, and 72 at Toronto. At Oswego, winds were northeast at 6 knots, with a temperature of 68 degrees. The Central Lake Ontario buoy winds were east at 4 knots, with a temperature of 63 degrees, and the waves were 0 feet. The forecast for the Genesee Valley and Northern Finger Lakes, including Rochester, Geneseo, Canandaigua, Newark, and Fairhaven. Tonight, cloudy. A chance of showers late this evening. Showers with a chance of thunderstorms after midnight. Windy with lows in the lower 60s. Light winds, becoming south 20 to 30 miles an hour with gusts up to 50 miles an hour. Chance of rain 90%. Thursday, showers likely with a chance of thunderstorms in the morning, then partly sunny with a chance of showers and thunderstorms in the afternoon. Windy with highs ranging from the lower 70s on the hilltops to the upper 70s across the lower elevations. South winds 15 to 30 miles an hour with gusts up to 50 miles an hour, becoming west. Chance of rain 70%. Thursday night, mostly cloudy with a chance of showers in the evening, then partly cloudy overnight. Breezy with lows ranging from the upper 50s inland to the lower 60s along the lake shore. West winds 10 to 20 miles an hour with gusts up to 40 miles an hour in the evening. Chance of rain 40%. Juneteenth, partly sunny. A chance of showers in the afternoon. Breezy with highs ranging from the upper 60s on the hilltops to the lower 70s across the lower elevations. West winds 15 to 20 miles an hour with gusts up to 35 miles an hour. Chance of rain 50%. Friday night, partly cloudy with a chance of showers in the evening, then mainly clear overnight. Breezy with lows ranging from the mid-50s inland to the upper 50s along the lake shore. West winds 10 to 20 miles an hour with gusts up to 35 miles an hour in the evening. Chance of rain 50%. The forecast for the Southern Finger Lakes, including Pinyan, Seneca Falls, and Auburn. Tonight, mostly cloudy. A chance of showers this evening, then showers after midnight. Windy with lows in the lower 60s. Light winds, becoming south 20 to 30 miles an hour with gusts up to 40 miles an hour. Chance of rain 90%. Thursday, showers likely in the morning, then showers likely with a chance of thunderstorms in the afternoon. Windy with highs in the upper 70s. South winds 15 to 30 miles an hour with gusts up to 45 miles an hour, becoming west. Chance of rain 70%. Thursday night, partly cloudy. Lows in the upper 50s. West winds 10 to 20 miles an hour with gusts up to 35 miles an hour in the evening. Juneteenth, partly sunny. A chance of showers in the afternoon. Highs in the lower 70s. West winds 10 to 20 miles an hour with gusts up to 30 miles an hour. Chance of rain 50%. Friday night, partly cloudy with a chance of showers in the evening, then mainly clear overnight. Lows in the mid-50s. West winds 10 to 15 miles an hour. Chance of rain 50%. And now the extended forecast. Saturday, partly cloudy. Highs in the lower 70s. Sunday, partly cloudy. A 50% chance of showers. Highs in the mid-70s. Lows in the mid-50s. Monday, mostly cloudy. Showers likely. Highs in the lower 70s. Lows in the mid-50s. Chance of rain 70%. Tuesday, partly cloudy. Highs in the mid-70s. Lows in the mid-50s. Wednesday, partly cloudy. A chance of showers. Highs in the upper 70s. Lows in the upper 50s. Chance of rain 30%. 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KHA 53 operates on a frequency of 162.40 MHz. Wind advisory statement for counties in New York, Seneca, Southern Cayuga, and Yates. Wind advisory.

Advisory in effect from 4 a.m. to 6 p.m. Thursday. What? Southwest winds 15 to 25 miles per hour with gusts up to 40 miles per hour expected. Where? Madison, Northern Oneida, Onondaga, Seneca, Southern Cayuga, Southern Oneida, and Yates counties. When? From 4 a.m. to 6 p.m. Thursday. Impacts. Gusty winds will blow around unsecured objects. Tree limbs could be blown down and a few power outages may result. Winds this strong can make driving difficult, especially for high-profile vehicles. Use extra caution. Wind advisory statement for counties in New York, Genesee, Livingston, Monroe, Ontario, Orleans, and Wyoming. Wind advisory in effect from 2 a.m. to 8 p.m. Thursday. What? South winds 20 to 30 miles per hour with occasional gusts of 45 to 55 miles per hour expected late tonight through Thursday morning, becoming southwest during the day Thursday. Where? Erie, Niagara, Orleans, Monroe, Genesee, Wyoming, Livingston, Ontario, Chautauqua, Cattaraugus, and Allegheny counties. When? From 2 a.m. to 8 p.m. Thursday. Impacts. Gusty winds will blow around unsecured objects. A few trees and tree limbs will likely come down, resulting in isolated power outages. Additional details, fully leafed out trees may result in more tree damage than with similar wind speeds during the colder months of the year. Use extra caution when driving, especially if operating a high-profile vehicle. Secure outdoor objects. Wind advisory statement for counties in New York, Northern Cayuga and Wayne. Wind advisory in effect from 4 a.m. to 8 p.m. Thursday. What? South winds 15 to 25 miles per hour with occasional gusts of 40 to 50 miles per hour expected Thursday morning, becoming southwest Thursday afternoon. Where? Wayne, Northern Cayuga, and Oswego counties. When? From 4 a.m. to 8 p.m. Thursday. Impacts. Gusty winds will blow around unsecured objects. A few trees and tree limbs will likely come down, resulting in isolated power outages. Additional details, fully leafed out trees may result in more tree damage than with similar wind speeds during the colder months of the year. Use extra caution when driving, especially if operating a high-profile vehicle. Secure outdoor objects. Wind advisory statement for counties in New York, Allegheny, Cattaraugus, Chautauqua, Genesee, Niagara, Northern Erie, Orleans, Southern Erie, and Wyoming. Wind advisory in effect from 2 a.m. to 8 p.m. Thursday. What? South winds 20 to 30 miles per hour with occasional gusts of 45 to 55 miles per hour expected late tonight through Thursday morning, becoming southwest during the day Thursday. Where? Erie, Niagara, Orleans, Monroe, Genesee, Wyoming, Livingston, Ontario, Chautauqua, Cattaraugus, and Allegheny counties. When? From 2 a.m. to 8 p.m. Thursday. Impacts. Gusty winds will blow around unsecured objects. A few trees and tree limbs will likely come down, resulting in isolated power outages. Additional details, fully leafed out trees may result in more tree damage than with similar wind speeds during the colder months of the year. Use extra caution when driving, especially if operating a high-profile vehicle. Secure outdoor objects. The 5 p.m. weather at Rochester, it was cloudy. The temperature was 73 degrees Fahrenheit or 23 degrees Celsius, the dew point 55 and the relative humidity 53%. The wind was west at 10 miles an hour. The pressure was 29.69 inches and steady. Repeating at Rochester, it was cloudy, temperature 73 degrees. Around the region at 5 p.m. at Watertown, it was mostly sunny, with a temperature of 73. It was partly sunny, with a temperature of 69 at Buffalo, 69 at Niagara Falls, 73 at Syracuse, 76 at Elmira, and 74 at Binghamton. It was cloudy, with a temperature of 71 at Erie, and 72 at Toronto. At Oswego, winds were northeast at 6 knots, with a temperature of 68 degrees. The Central Lake Ontario buoy winds were east at 4 knots, with a temperature of 63 degrees, and the waves were 0 feet. The forecast for the Genesee Valley and Northern Finger Lakes, including Rochester, Geneseo, Canandaigua, Newark, and Fairhaven. Tonight, cloudy. A chance of showers late this evening. Showers with a chance of thunder.

storms after midnight. Windy with lows in the lower 60s. Light winds, becoming south 20 to 30 miles an hour with gusts up to 50 miles an hour. Chance of rain 90%. Thursday, showers likely with a chance of thunderstorms in the morning, then partly sunny with a chance of showers and thunderstorms in the afternoon. Windy with highs ranging from the lower 70s on the hilltops to the upper 70s across the lower elevations. South winds 15 to 30 miles an hour with gusts up to 50 miles an hour, becoming west. Chance of rain 70%. Thursday night, mostly cloudy with a chance of showers in the evening, then partly cloudy overnight. Breezy with lows ranging from the upper 50s inland to the lower 60s along the lake shore. West winds 10 to 20 miles an hour with gusts up to 40 miles an hour in the evening. Chance of rain 40%. Juneteenth, partly sunny. A chance of showers in the afternoon. Breezy with highs ranging from the upper 60s on the hilltops to the lower 70s across the lower elevations. West winds 15 to 20 miles an hour with gusts up to 35 miles an hour. Chance of rain 50%. Friday night, partly cloudy with a chance of showers in the evening, then mainly clear overnight. Breezy with lows ranging from the mid-50s inland to the upper 50s along the lake shore. West winds 10 to 20 miles an hour with gusts up to 35 miles an hour in the evening. Chance of rain 50%. The forecast for the Southern Finger Lakes, including Pinyan, Seneca Falls, and Auburn. Tonight, mostly cloudy. A chance of showers this evening, then showers after midnight. Windy with lows in the lower 60s. Light winds, becoming south 20 to 30 miles an hour with gusts up to 40 miles an hour. Chance of rain 90%. Thursday, showers likely in the morning, then showers likely with a chance of thunderstorms in the afternoon. Windy with highs in the upper 70s. South winds 15 to 30 miles an hour with gusts up to 45 miles an hour, becoming west. Chance of rain 70%. Thursday night, partly cloudy. Lows in the upper 50s. West winds 10 to 20 miles an hour with gusts up to 35 miles an hour in the evening. Juneteenth, partly sunny. A chance of showers in the afternoon. Highs in the lower 70s. West winds 10 to 20 miles an hour with gusts up to 30 miles an hour. Chance of rain 50%. Friday night, partly cloudy with a chance of showers in the evening, then mainly clear overnight. Lows in the mid-50s. West winds 10 to 15 miles an hour. Chance of rain 50%. And now the extended forecast. Saturday, partly cloudy. Highs in the lower 70s. Sunday, partly cloudy. A 50% chance of showers. Highs in the mid-70s. Lows in the mid-50s. Monday, mostly cloudy. Showers likely. Highs in the lower 70s. Lows in the mid-50s. Chance of rain 70%. Tuesday, partly cloudy. Highs in the mid-70s. Lows in the mid-50s. Wednesday, partly cloudy. A chance of showers. Highs in the upper 70s. Lows in the upper 50s. Chance of rain 30%. The Rochester, New York climate summary for this evening, as of 4 p.m., June 17, 2026. Today's high temperature was 75 degrees. The normal high is 78. Today's low temperature was 57 degrees. The normal low is 58. A trace of precipitation fell today. No snow fell today. Sunset tonight is at 8:53 p.m. Sunrise tomorrow is at 5:31 a.m. The Nearshore Marine Forecast, for the Niagara River to Hamelin Beach along Lake Ontario. Small craft advisory in effect from 2 a.m. Thursday through Saturday morning. Tonight, south winds 5 to 15 knots increasing to 15 to 25 knots. Showers likely late this evening. Showers with a chance of thunderstorms after midnight. Waves 1 to 3 feet building to 2 to 4 feet. Thursday, southwest winds 20 to 25 knots becoming west. Showers with a chance of thunderstorms in the morning, then a chance of showers in the afternoon. Waves 3 to 6 feet building to 4 to 7 feet, then subsiding to 3 to 6 feet. Waves occasionally around 9 feet. Thursday night, west winds 15 to 25 knots.

partly cloudy in the evening, then becoming mainly clear. Waves 3 to 6 feet. Waves occasionally around 7 feet. Friday, west winds 15 to 25 knots. Sunny. Waves 3 to 6 feet. Waves occasionally around 7 feet. Friday night, west winds 15 to 20 knots. Mainly clear. Waves 3 to 6 feet subsiding to 2 to 4 feet. Waves occasionally around 7 feet. Saturday, west winds 15 to 20 knots diminishing to 5 to 15 knots. Mainly clear, then becoming partly cloudy. Waves 2 to 4 feet subsiding to 1 to 3 feet. Sunday, west winds 10 knots or less becoming northeast. A chance of showers Sunday night. Waves 1 foot or less. Monday, northeast winds 5 to 15 knots becoming northwest. A chance of showers during the day. Waves 2 feet or less. Winds and waves higher and near thunderstorms. The Nearshore Marine Forecast, 4, Heron Beach to Mexico Bay. Small craft, winds and waves higher and near thunderstorms. The Nearshore Marine Forecast, 4, Heron Beach to Mexico Bay. Small craft advisory in effect from 2 a.m. Thursday through late Saturday night. Tonight, east winds 10 knots or less becoming southeast and increasing to 15 to 25 knots after midnight. A chance of showers late this evening. Showers with a chance of thunderstorms after midnight. Waves 1 foot or less building to 2 to 4 feet. Thursday, south winds 20 to 25 knots becoming west. Showers with a chance of thunderstorms in the morning, then a chance of showers in the afternoon. Waves 2 to 4 feet building to 5 to 8 feet. Waves occasionally around 10 feet. Thursday night, west winds 15 to 25 knots. A chance of showers in the evening. Waves 5 to 8 feet. Waves occasionally around 10 feet. Friday, west winds 15 to 25 knots. Sunny. Waves 5 to 9 feet. Waves occasionally around 11 feet. Friday night, west winds 15 to 25 knots. Partly cloudy. Waves 5 to 9 feet. Waves occasionally around 11 feet. Saturday, west winds 15 to 20 knots diminishing to 10 to 15 knots. Partly cloudy. Waves 4 to 7 feet subsiding to 2 to 4 feet. Waves occasionally around 9 feet. Sunday, west winds 10 knots or less becoming south. A chance of showers Sunday night. Waves 2 feet or less. Monday, east winds 5 to 10 knots becoming northwest. A chance of showers. Waves 1 foot or less. Winds and waves higher and near thunderstorms. The water temperature off Rochester is 61 degrees. This is the NOAA Weather Radio KHA 53 in Rochester. Your source for official weather information across the Western Finger Lakes and the Genesee Valley. KHA 53 operates on a frequency of 162.40 MHz. Wind advisory statement for counties in New York, Seneca, Southern Cayuga and Yates. Wind advisory in effect from 4 a.m. to 6 p.m. Thursday. What? Southwest winds 15 to 25 miles per hour with gusts up to 40 miles per hour expected. Where? Madison, Northern Oneida, Onondaga, Seneca, Southern Cayuga, Southern Oneida, and Yates counties. When? From 4 a.m. to 6 p.m. Thursday. Impacts. Gusty winds will blow around unsecured objects. Tree limbs could be blown down and a few power outages may result. Winds this strong can make driving difficult, especially for high-profile vehicles. Use extra caution. Wind advisory statement for counties in New York, Genesee, Livingston, Monroe, Ontario, Orleans, and Wyoming. Wind advisory in effect from 2 a.m. to 8 p.m. Thursday. What? South winds 20 to 30 miles per hour with occasional gusts of 45 to 55 miles per hour expected late tonight through Thursday morning, becoming southwest during the day Thursday. Where? Erie, Niagara, Orleans, Monroe, Genesee, Wyoming, Livingston, Ontario, Chautauqua, Cattaraugus, and Allegheny counties. When? From 2 a.m. to 8 p.m. Thursday. Impacts. Gusty winds will blow around unsecured objects. A few trees and tree limbs will likely come down, resulting in isolated power outages.

Home details. Fully leafed out trees may result in more tree damage than with similar wind speeds during the colder months of the year. Use extra caution when driving, especially if operating a high-profile vehicle. Secure outdoor objects. Wind advisory statement for counties in New York, Northern Cayuga, and Wayne. Wind advisory in effect from 4 a.m. to 8 p.m. Thursday. What? South winds 15 to 25 miles per hour with occasional gusts of 40 to 50 miles per hour expected Thursday morning, becoming southwest Thursday afternoon. Where? Wayne, Northern Cayuga, and Oswego counties. When? From 4 a.m. to 8 p.m. Thursday. Impacts. Gusty winds will blow around unsecured objects. A few trees and tree limbs will likely come down, resulting in isolated power outages. Additional details. Fully leafed out trees may result in more tree damage than with similar wind speeds during the colder months of the year. Use extra caution when driving, especially if operating a high-profile vehicle. Secure outdoor objects. Wind advisory statement for counties in New York, Allegheny, Cattaraugus, Chautauqua, Genesee, Niagara, Northern Erie, Orleans, Southern Erie, and Wyoming. Wind advisory in effect from 2 a.m. to 8 p.m. Thursday. What? South winds 20 to 30 miles per hour with occasional gusts of 45 to 55 miles per hour expected late tonight through Thursday morning, becoming southwest during the day Thursday. Where? Erie, Niagara, Orleans, Monroe, Genesee, Wyoming, Livingston, Ontario, Chautauqua, Cattaraugus, and Allegheny counties. When? From 2 a.m. to 8 p.m. Thursday. Impacts. Gusty winds will blow around unsecured objects. A few trees and tree limbs will likely come down, resulting in isolated power outages. Additional details. Fully leafed out trees may result in more tree damage than with similar wind speeds during the colder months of the year. Use extra caution when driving, especially if operating a high-profile vehicle. Secure outdoor objects. The 5 p.m. weather at Rochester, it was cloudy. The temperature was 73 degrees Fahrenheit or 23 degrees Celsius, the dew point 55 and the relative humidity 53%. The wind was west at 10 miles an hour. The pressure was 29.69 inches and steady. Repeating at Rochester, it was cloudy, temperature 73 degrees. Around the region at 5 p.m. at Watertown, it was mostly sunny, with a temperature of 73. It was partly sunny, with a temperature of 69 at Buffalo, 69 at Niagara Falls, 73 at Syracuse, 76 at Elmira, and 74 at Binghamton. It was cloudy, with a temperature of 71 at Erie, and 72 at Toronto. At Oswego, winds were northeast at 6 knots, with a temperature of 68 degrees. The Central Lake Ontario buoy winds were east at 4 knots, with a temperature of 63 degrees, and the waves were 0 feet. The forecast for the Genesee Valley and Northern Finger Lakes, including Rochester, Geneseo, Canandaigua, Newark, and Fairhaven. Tonight, cloudy. A chance of showers late this evening. Showers with a chance of thunderstorms after midnight. Windy with lows in the lower 60s. Light winds, becoming south 20 to 30 miles an hour with gusts up to 50 miles an hour. Chance of rain 90%. Thursday, showers likely with a chance of thunderstorms in the morning, then partly sunny with a chance of showers and thunderstorms in the afternoon. Windy with highs ranging from the lower 70s on the hilltops to the upper 70s across the lower elevations. South winds 15 to 30 miles an hour with gusts up to 50 miles an hour, becoming west. Chance of rain 70%. Thursday night, mostly cloudy with a chance of showers in the evening, then partly cloudy overnight. Breezy with lows ranging from the upper 50s inland to the lower 60s along the lake shore. West winds 10 to 20 miles an hour with gusts up to 40 miles an hour in the evening. Chance of rain 40%. Juneteenth, partly sunny. A chance of showers in the afternoon. Breezy with highs ranging from the upper 60s on the hilltops to the lower 70s across the lower elevations. West winds 15 to 20 miles an hour with gusts up to 35 miles an hour. Chance of rain 50%. Friday night, partly cloudy with a chance of showers in the evening, then mainly clear overnight. Breezy with lows ranging from the mid-50s inland to the upper 50s along the lake shore. West winds 10 to

20 miles an hour with gusts up to 35 miles an hour in the evening. Chance of rain 50%. The forecast for the Southern Finger Lakes, including Tinian, Seneca Falls, and Auburn. Tonight, mostly cloudy. A chance of showers this evening, then showers after midnight. Windy with lows in the lower 60s. Light winds, becoming south 20 to 30 miles an hour with gusts up to 40 miles an hour. Chance of rain 90%. Thursday, showers likely in the morning, then showers likely with a chance of thunderstorms in the afternoon. Windy with highs in the upper 70s. South winds 15 to 30 miles an hour with gusts up to 45 miles an hour, becoming west. Chance of rain 70%. Thursday night, partly cloudy. Lows in the upper 50s. West winds 10 to 20 miles an hour with gusts up to 35 miles an hour in the evening. Juneteenth, partly sunny. A chance of showers in the afternoon. Highs in the lower 70s. West winds 10 to 20 miles an hour with gusts up to 30 miles an hour. Chance of rain 50%. Friday night, partly cloudy with a chance of showers in the evening, then mainly clear overnight. Lows in the mid-50s. West winds 10 to 15 miles an hour. Chance of rain 50%. And now the extended forecast. Saturday, partly cloudy. Highs in the lower 70s. Sunday, partly cloudy. A 50% chance of showers. Highs in the mid-70s. Lows in the mid-50s. Monday, mostly cloudy. Showers likely. Highs in the lower 70s. Lows in the mid-50s. Chance of rain 70%. Tuesday, partly cloudy. Highs in the mid-70s. Lows in the mid-50s. Wednesday, partly cloudy. A chance of showers. Highs in the upper 70s. Lows in the upper 50s. Chance of rain 30%. 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KHA 53 operates on a frequency of 162.40 MHz. Wind advisory statement for counties in New York, Seneca, Southern Cayuga, and Yates. Wind advisory in effect from 4 a.m. to 6 p.m. Thursday. What? Southwest winds 15 to 25 miles per hour with gusts up to 40 miles per hour expected. Where? Madison, Northern Oneida, Onondaga, Seneca, Southern Cayuga, Southern Oneida, and Yates counties. When? From 4 a.m. to 6 p.m. Thursday. Impacts. Gusty winds will blow around unsecured objects. Tree limbs could be blown down and a few power outages may result. Winds this strong can make driving difficult, especially for high-profile vehicles. Use extra caution. Wind advisory statement for counties in New York, Genesee, Livingston, Monroe, Ontario, Orleans, and Wyoming. Wind advisory in effect from 2 a.m. to 8 p.m. Thursday. What? South winds 20 to 30 miles per hour with occasional gusts of 45 to 55 miles per hour expected late tonight through Thursday morning, becoming southwest during the day Thursday. Where? Erie, Niagara, Orleans, Monroe, Genesee, Wyoming, Livingston, Ontario, Chautauqua, Cattaraugus, and Allegheny counties. When? From 2 a.m. to 8 p.m. Thursday. Impacts. Gusty winds will blow around unsecured objects. A few trees and tree limbs will likely come down, resulting in isolated power outages. Additional details, fully leafed out trees may result in more tree damage than with similar wind speeds during the colder months of the year. Use extra caution when driving, especially if operating a high-profile vehicle. Secure outdoor objects. Wind advisory statement for counties in New York, Northern Cayuga, and Wayne. Wind advisory in effect from 4 a.m. to 8 p.m. Thursday. What? South winds 15 to 25 miles per hour with occasional gusts of 40 to 50 miles per hour expected Thursday morning, becoming southwest Thursday afternoon. Where? Wayne, Northern Cayuga, and Oswego counties. When? From 4 a.m. to 8 p.m. Thursday. Impacts. Gusty winds will blow around unsecured objects. A few trees and tree limbs will likely come down, resulting in isolated power outages. Additional details, fully leafed out trees.

from 2 a.m. to 8 p.m. Thursday. Impacts, gusty winds will blow around unsecured objects. A few trees and tree limbs will likely come down, resulting in isolated power outages. Additional details, fully leafed out trees may result in more tree damage than with similar wind speeds during the colder months of the year. Use extra caution when driving, especially if operating a high-profile vehicle. Secure outdoor objects. The 5 p.m. weather at Rochester, it was cloudy. The temperature was 73 degrees Fahrenheit or 23 degrees Celsius, the dew point 55 and the relative humidity 53%. The wind was west at 10 miles an hour. The pressure was 29.69 inches and steady. Repeating at Rochester, it was cloudy, temperature 73 degrees. Around the region at 5 p.m. at Watertown, it was mostly sunny, with a temperature of 73. It was partly sunny, with a temperature of 69 at Buffalo, 69 at Niagara Falls, 73 at Syracuse, 76 at Elmira, and 74 at Binghamton. It was cloudy, with a temperature of 71 at Erie, and 72 at Toronto. At Oswego, winds were northeast at 6 knots, with a temperature of 68 degrees. The Central Lake Ontario buoy winds were east at 4 knots, with a temperature of 63 degrees, and the waves were 0 feet. The forecast for the Genesee Valley and Northern Finger Lakes, including Rochester, Geneseo, Canandaigua, Newark, and Fairhaven. Tonight, cloudy. A chance of showers late this evening. Showers with a chance of thunderstorms after midnight. Windy with lows in the lower 60s. Light winds, becoming south 20 to 30 miles an hour with gusts up to 50 miles an hour. Chance of rain 90%. Thursday, showers likely with a chance of thunderstorms in the morning, then partly sunny with a chance of showers and thunderstorms in the afternoon. Windy with highs ranging from the lower 70s on the hilltops to the upper 70s across the lower elevations. South winds 15 to 30 miles an hour with gusts up to 50 miles an hour, becoming west. Chance of rain 70%. Thursday night, mostly cloudy with a chance of showers in the evening, then partly cloudy overnight. Breezy with lows ranging from the upper 50s inland to the lower 60s along the lake shore. West winds 10 to 20 miles an hour with gusts up to 40 miles an hour in the evening. Chance of rain 40%. Juneteenth, partly sunny. A chance of showers in the afternoon. Breezy with highs ranging from the upper 60s on the hilltops to the lower 70s across the lower elevations. West winds 15 to 20 miles an hour with gusts up to 35 miles an hour. Chance of rain 50%. Friday night, partly cloudy with a chance of showers in the evening, then mainly clear overnight. Breezy with lows ranging from the mid-50s inland to the upper 50s along the lake shore. West winds 10 to 20 miles an hour with gusts up to 35 miles an hour in the evening. Chance of rain 50%. The forecast for the Southern Finger Lakes, including Pinyan, Seneca Falls, and Auburn. Tonight, mostly cloudy. A chance of showers this evening, then showers after midnight. Windy with lows in the lower 60s. Light winds, becoming south 20 to 30 miles an hour with gusts up to 40 miles an hour. Chance of rain 90%. Thursday, showers likely in the morning, then showers likely with a chance of thunderstorms in the afternoon. Windy with highs in the upper 70s. South winds 15 to 30 miles an hour with gusts up to 45 miles an hour, becoming west. Chance of rain 70%. Thursday night, partly cloudy. Lows in the upper 50s. West winds 10 to 20 miles an hour with gusts up to 35 miles an hour in the evening. Juneteenth, partly sunny. A chance of showers in the afternoon. Highs in the lower 70s. West winds 10 to 20 miles an hour with gusts up to 30 miles an hour. Chance of rain 50%. Friday night, partly cloudy with a chance of showers in the evening, then mainly clear overnight. Lows in the mid-50s. West winds 10 to 15 miles an hour. Chance of rain 50%. And now the extended forecast. Saturday, partly cloudy. Highs in the lower 70s. Sunday, partly cloudy. A 50% chance of showers. Highs in the mid-70s. Lows in the mid-50s. Monday, mostly cloudy. Showers likely.

highs in the lower 70s. Lows in the mid-50s. Chance of rain 70%. Tuesday, partly cloudy. Highs in the mid-70s. Lows in the mid-50s. Wednesday, partly cloudy. A chance of showers. Highs in the upper 70s. Lows in the upper 50s. Chance of rain 30%. This is the NOAA Weather Radio KHA 53 in Rochester. 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KHA 53 operates on a frequency of 162.40 MHz. Wind advisory statement for counties in New York, Seneca, Southern Cayuga, and Yates. Wind advisory in effect from 4 a.m. to 6 p.m. Thursday. What? Southwest winds 15 to 25 miles per hour with gusts up to 40 miles per hour expected. Where? Madison, Northern Oneida, Onondaga, Seneca, Southern Cayuga, Southern Oneida, and Yates counties. When? From 4 a.m. to 6 p.m. Thursday. Impacts. Gusty winds will blow around unsecured objects. Tree limbs could be blown down and a few power outages may result. Winds this strong can make driving difficult, especially for high-profile vehicles. Use extra caution. Wind advisory statement for counties in New York, Genesee, Livingston, Monroe, Ontario, Orleans, and Wyoming. Wind advisory in effect from 2 a.m. to 8 p.m. Thursday. What? South winds 20 to 30 miles per hour with occasional gusts of 45 to 55 miles per hour expected late tonight through Thursday morning, becoming southwest during the day Thursday. Where? Erie, Niagara, Orleans, Monroe, Genesee, Wyoming, Livingston, Ontario, Chautauqua, Cattaraugus, and Allegheny counties. When? From 2 a.m. to 8 p.m. Thursday. Impacts. Gusty winds will blow around unsecured objects. A few trees and tree limbs will likely come down, resulting in isolated power outages. Additional details, fully leafed out trees may result in more tree damage than with similar wind speeds during the colder months of the year. Use extra caution when driving, especially if operating a high-profile vehicle. Secure outdoor objects. Wind advisory statement for counties in New York, Northern Cayuga, and Wayne. Wind advisory in effect from 4 a.m. to 8 p.m. Thursday. What? South winds 15 to 25 miles per hour with occasional gusts of 40 to 50 miles per hour expected Thursday morning, becoming southwest Thursday afternoon. Where? Wayne, Northern Cayuga, and Oswego counties. When? From 4 a.m. to 8 p.m. Thursday. Impacts. Gusty winds will blow around unsecured objects. A few trees and tree limbs will likely come down, resulting in isolated power outages. Additional details, fully leafed out trees may result in more tree damage than with similar wind speeds during the colder months of the year. Use extra caution when driving, especially if operating a high-profile vehicle. Secure outdoor objects. Wind advisory statement for counties in New York, Allegheny, Cattaraugus, Chautauqua, Genesee, Niagara, Northern Erie, Orleans, Southern Erie, and Wyoming. Wind advisory in effect from 2 a.m. to 8 p.m. Thursday. What? South winds 20 to 30 miles per hour with occasional gusts of 45 to 55 miles per hour expected late tonight through Thursday morning, becoming southwest during the day Thursday. Where? Erie, Niagara, Orleans, Monroe, Genesee, Wyoming, Livingston, Ontario, Chautauqua, Cattaraugus, and Allegheny counties. When? From 2 a.m. to 8 p.m. Thursday. Impacts. Gusty winds will blow around unsecured objects. A few trees and tree limbs will likely come down, resulting in isolated power outages. Additional details, fully leafed out trees may result in more tree damage than with similar wind speeds during the colder months of the year. Use extra caution when driving, especially if operating a high-profile vehicle. Secure outdoor objects. The 5 p.m. weather at Rochester, it was cloudy. The temperature was 73 degrees Fahrenheit or 23 degrees Celsius, the dew point 55 and the relative humidity 53%. The wind was west at 10 miles an hour. The pressure was 29.69 inches and steady. Repeating at Rochester, it was cloudy, temperature 73 degrees. Around the region at 5 p.m. at Watertown, it was

It's mostly sunny with a temperature of 73. It was partly sunny with a temperature of 69 at Buffalo, 69 at Niagara Falls, 73 at Syracuse, 76 at Elmira, and 74 at Binghamton. It was cloudy with a temperature of 71 at Erie and 72 at Toronto. At Oswego, winds were northeast at 6 knots with a temperature of 68 degrees. The Central Lake Ontario buoy winds were east at 4 knots with a temperature of 63 degrees and the waves were 0 feet. The forecast for the Genesee Valley and Northern Finger Lakes, including Rochester, Geneseo, Canandaigua, Newark, and Fairhaven. Tonight, cloudy. A chance of showers late this evening. Showers with a chance of thunderstorms after midnight. Windy with lows in the lower 60s. Light winds, becoming south 20 to 30 miles an hour with gusts up to 50 miles an hour. Chance of rain 90%. Thursday, showers likely with a chance of thunderstorms in the morning, then partly sunny with a chance of showers and thunderstorms in the afternoon. Windy with highs ranging from the lower 70s on the hilltops to the upper 70s across the lower elevations. South winds 15 to 30 miles an hour with gusts up to 50 miles an hour, becoming west. Chance of rain 70%. Thursday night, mostly cloudy with a chance of showers in the evening, then partly cloudy overnight. Breezy with lows ranging from the upper 50s inland to the lower 60s along the lake shore. West winds 10 to 20 miles an hour with gusts up to 40 miles an hour in the evening. Chance of rain 40%. Juneteenth, partly sunny. A chance of showers in the afternoon. Breezy with highs ranging from the upper 60s on the hilltops to the lower 70s across the lower elevations. West winds 15 to 20 miles an hour with gusts up to 35 miles an hour. Chance of rain 50%. Friday night, partly cloudy with a chance of showers in the evening, then mainly clear overnight. Breezy with lows ranging from the mid-50s inland to the upper 50s along the lake shore. West winds 10 to 20 miles an hour with gusts up to 35 miles an hour in the evening. Chance of rain 50%. The forecast for the Southern Finger Lakes, including Pinyan, Seneca Falls, and Auburn. Tonight, mostly cloudy. A chance of showers this evening, then showers after midnight. Windy with lows in the lower 60s. Light winds, becoming south 20 to 30 miles an hour with gusts up to 40 miles an hour. Chance of rain 90%. Thursday, showers likely in the morning, then showers likely with a chance of thunderstorms in the afternoon. Windy with highs in the upper 70s. South winds 15 to 30 miles an hour with gusts up to 45 miles an hour, becoming west. Chance of rain 70%. Thursday night, partly cloudy. Lows in the upper 50s. West winds 10 to 20 miles an hour with gusts up to 35 miles an hour in the evening. Juneteenth, partly sunny. A chance of showers in the afternoon. Highs in the lower 70s. West winds 10 to 20 miles an hour with gusts up to 30 miles an hour. Chance of rain 50%. Friday night, partly cloudy with a chance of showers in the evening, then mainly clear overnight. Lows in the mid-50s. West winds 10 to 15 miles an hour. Chance of rain 50%. And now the extended forecast. Saturday, partly cloudy. Highs in the lower 70s. Sunday, partly cloudy. A 50% chance of showers. Highs in the mid-70s. Lows in the mid-50s. Monday, mostly cloudy. Showers likely. Highs in the lower 70s. Lows in the mid-50s. Chance of rain 70%. Tuesday, partly cloudy. Highs in the mid-70s. Lows in the mid-50s. Wednesday, partly cloudy. A chance of showers. Highs in the upper 70s. Lows in the upper 50s. Chance of rain 30%. The Rochester, New York climate summary for this evening, as of 4 p.m., June 17, 2026. Today's high temperature was 75 degrees. The normal high is 78. Today's low temperature was 57 degrees. The normal low is 58. A trace of precipitation fell today. No snow fell today. Sunset tonight is at 8:53 p.m. Sunrise tomorrow is at 5:31 a.m. Open Lake Forecast.

4, the Niagara River to Hamlin Beach beyond 5 miles from shore. Tonight, south winds 10 to 15 knots, increasing to 15 to 25 knots. Showers likely late this evening. Showers with a chance of thunderstorms after midnight. Waves 2 feet or less, building to 3 to 6 feet. Thursday, southwest winds to 30 knots, becoming west. Showers with a chance of thunderstorms early, then a chance of showers. Waves 5 to 8 feet. Waves occasionally around 10 feet. Thursday night, west winds 15 to 25 knots. Waves 4 to 7 feet, subsiding to 3 to 6 feet. Waves occasionally around 9 feet. Friday, west winds 15 to 25 knots. Waves 3 to 6 feet. Friday night, west winds 15 to 20 knots. Waves 3 to 6 feet. Saturday, west winds 15 to 20 knots, diminishing to 5 to 15 knots. Waves 2 to 4 feet, subsiding to 1 to 3 feet. Sunday, west winds 5 to 10 knots, becoming northeast. A chance of showers Sunday night. Waves 1 foot or less. Monday, northeast winds 5 to 15 knots, becoming north. A chance of showers during the day. Waves 1 to 2 feet. Winds and waves higher in and near thunderstorms. Open lake forecast, 4, Hamlin Beach to Mexico Bay beyond 5 miles from shore. Tonight, southeast winds 5 to 10 knots, increasing to 30 knots after midnight. A chance of showers late this evening. Showers with a chance of thunderstorms after midnight. Waves 1 foot or less, building to 3 to 6 feet. Thursday, south winds to 30 knots, becoming west. Showers with a chance of thunderstorms in the morning, then a chance of showers in the afternoon. Waves 5 to 9 feet. Waves occasionally around 11 feet. Thursday night, west winds to 30 knots. Waves 5 to 9 feet. Waves occasionally around 11 feet. Friday, west winds 20 to 25 knots. Waves 6 to 9 feet. Waves occasionally around 11 feet. Friday night, west winds 20 to 25 knots. Waves 5 to 9 feet. Waves occasionally around 11 feet. Saturday, west winds 15 to 25 knots, diminishing to 10 to 15 knots. Waves 4 to 7 feet, subsiding to 2 to 4 feet. Waves occasionally around 9 feet. Sunday, west winds 5 to 15 knots, becoming northwest. A chance of showers Sunday night. Waves 2 feet or less. Monday, east winds 5 to 10 knots, becoming northwest. A chance of showers. Waves 1 foot or less. Winds and waves higher in and near thunderstorms. This is the NOAA Weather Radio KHA 53 in Rochester. Your source for official weather information across the Western Finger Lakes and the Genesee Valley. KHA 53 operates on a frequency of 162.40 MHz. Wind advisory statement for counties in New York, Seneca, Southern Cayuga, and Yates. Wind advisory in effect from 4 a.m. to 6 p.m. Thursday. What? Southwest winds 15 to 25 miles per hour with gusts up to 40 miles per hour expected. Where? Madison, Northern Oneida, Onondaga, Seneca, Southern Cayuga, Southern Oneida, and Yates counties. When? From 4 a.m. to 6 p.m. Thursday. Impacts. Gusty winds will blow around unsecured objects. Tree limbs could be blown down and a few power outages may result. Winds this strong can make driving difficult, especially for high-profile vehicles. Use extra caution. Wind advisory statement for counties in New York, Genesee, Livingston, Monroe, Ontario, Orleans, and Wyoming. Wind advisory in effect from 2 a.m. to 8 p.m. Thursday. What? South winds 20 to 30 miles per hour with occasional gusts of 45 to 55 miles per hour expected late tonight through Thursday morning, becoming southwest during the day Thursday. Where? Erie, Niagara, Orleans, Monroe, Genesee, Wyoming, Livingston, Ontario, Chautauqua, Cattaraugus, and Allegheny counties. When? From 2 a.m. to 8 p.m. Thursday. Impacts. Gusty winds will blow around unsecured objects. A few trees and tree limbs will likely come down, resulting in isolated power outages. Additional details, fully leafed out trees may result in more tree damage than with similar wind speeds during the colder months of the year.

use extra caution when driving, especially if operating a high-profile vehicle. 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Wind advisory statement for counties in New York, Northern Cayuga, and Wayne. Wind advisory in effect from 4 a.m. to 8 p.m. Thursday. What? South winds 15 to 25 miles per hour with occasional gusts of 40 to 50 miles per hour expected Thursday morning, becoming southwest Thursday afternoon. Where? Wayne, Northern Cayuga, and Oswego counties. When? From 4 a.m. to 8 p.m. Thursday. Impacts. Gusty winds will blow around unsecured objects. A few trees and tree limbs will likely come down, resulting in isolated power outages. Additional details, fully leafed out trees may result in more tree damage than with similar wind speeds during the colder months of the year. Use extra caution when driving, especially if operating a high-profile vehicle. Secure outdoor objects. Wind advisory statement for counties in New York, Allegheny, Cattaraugus, Chautauqua, Genesee, Niagara, Northern Erie, Orleans, Southern Erie, and Wyoming. Wind advisory in effect from 2 a.m. to 8 p.m. Thursday. What? South winds 20 to 30 miles per hour with occasional gusts of 45 to 55 miles per hour expected late tonight through Thursday morning, becoming southwest during the day Thursday. Where? Erie, Niagara, Orleans, Monroe, Genesee, Wyoming, Livingston, Ontario, Chautauqua, Cattaraugus, and Allegheny counties. When? From 2 a.m. to 8 p.m. Thursday. Impacts. Gusty winds will blow around unsecured objects. A few trees and tree limbs will likely come down, resulting in isolated power outages. Additional details. Fully leafed out trees may result in more tree damage than with similar wind speeds during the colder months of the year. Use extra caution when driving, especially if operating a high-profile vehicle. Secure outdoor objects. The 6 p.m. weather at Rochester, it was cloudy. The temperature was 72 degrees Fahrenheit or 22 degrees Celsius, the dew point 53 and the relative humidity 51%. The wind was west at 10 miles an hour. The pressure was 29.71 inches and rising. Repeating at Rochester, it was cloudy, temperature 72 degrees. Around the region at 6 p.m. at Watertown, it was mostly sunny, with a temperature of 72. It was partly sunny, with a temperature of 68 at Niagara Falls, 74 at Syracuse, 76 at Elmira, and 71 at Binghamton. It was cloudy, with a temperature of 69 at Erie, and 68 at Buffalo. At Oswego, winds were northeast at 5 knots, with a temperature of 68 degrees. The Central Lake Ontario buoy winds were from the southeast at 4 knots. The forecast for the Genesee Valley and Northern Finger Lakes, including Rochester, Geneseo, Canandaigua, Newark, and Fairhaven. Tonight, cloudy. A chance of showers late this evening. Showers with a chance of thunderstorms after midnight. Windy with lows in the lower 60s. Light winds, becoming south 20 to 30 miles an hour with gusts up to 50 miles an hour. Chance of rain 90%. Thursday, showers likely with a chance of thunderstorms in the morning, then partly sunny with a chance of showers and thunderstorms in the afternoon. Windy with highs ranging from the lower 70s on the hilltops to the upper 70s across the lower elevations. South winds 15 to 30 miles an hour with gusts up to 50 miles an hour, becoming west. Chance of rain 70%. Thursday night, mostly cloudy with a chance of showers in the evening, then partly cloudy overnight. Breezy with lows ranging from the upper 50s inland to the lower 60s along the lake shore. West winds 10 to 20 miles an hour with gusts up to 40 miles an hour in the evening. Chance of rain 40%. Juneteenth, partly sunny. A chance of showers in the afternoon. Breezy with highs ranging from the upper 60s on the hilltops to the lower 70s across the lower elevations. West winds 15 to 20 miles an hour with gusts up to 35 miles an hour. Chance of rain 50%. Friday night, partly cloudy with a chance of showers in the evening, then mainly clear overnight. Breezy with lows ranging from the mid-50s inland to the upper 50s along the lake shore. West winds 10 to 20 miles an hour with gusts up to 35 miles an hour in the evening. Chance of rain 50%. The forecast for the Southern Finger Lakes, including Pinyan, Seneca Falls,

and Auburn. Tonight, mostly cloudy. A chance of showers this evening, then showers after midnight. Windy with lows in the lower 60s. Light winds, becoming south 20 to 30 miles an hour with gusts up to 40 miles an hour. Chance of rain 90%. Thursday, showers likely in the morning, then showers likely with a chance of thunderstorms in the afternoon. Windy with highs in the upper 70s. South winds 15 to 30 miles an hour with gusts up to 45 miles an hour, becoming west. Chance of rain 70%. Thursday night, partly cloudy. Lows in the upper 50s. West winds 10 to 20 miles an hour with gusts up to 35 miles an hour in the evening. Juneteenth, partly sunny. A chance of showers in the afternoon. Highs in the lower 70s. West winds 10 to 20 miles an hour with gusts up to 30 miles an hour. Chance of rain 50%. Friday night, partly cloudy with a chance of showers in the evening, then mainly clear overnight. Lows in the mid-50s. West winds 10 to 15 miles an hour. Chance of rain 50%. And now the extended forecast. Saturday, partly cloudy. Highs in the lower 70s. Sunday, partly cloudy. A 50% chance of showers. Highs in the mid-70s. Lows in the mid-50s. Monday, mostly cloudy. Showers likely. Highs in the lower 70s. Lows in the mid-50s. Chance of rain 70%. Tuesday, partly cloudy. Highs in the mid-70s. Lows in the mid-50s. Wednesday, partly cloudy. A chance of showers. Highs in the upper 70s. Lows in the upper 50s. Chance of rain 30%. 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KHA 53 operates on a frequency of 162.40 MHz. Wind advisory statement for counties in New York, Seneca, Southern Cayuga, and Yates. Wind advisory in effect from 4 a.m. to 6 p.m. Thursday. What? Southwest winds 15 to 25 miles per hour with gusts up to 40 miles per hour expected. Where? Madison, Northern Oneida, Onondaga, Seneca, Southern Cayuga, Southern Oneida, and Yates counties. When? From 4 a.m. to 6 p.m. Thursday. Impacts. Gusty winds will blow around unsecured objects. Tree limbs could be blown down and a few power outages may result. Winds this strong can make driving difficult, especially for high-profile vehicles. Use extra caution. Wind advisory statement for counties in New York, Genesee, Livingston, Monroe, Ontario, Orleans, and Wyoming. Wind advisory in effect from 2 a.m. to 8 p.m. Thursday. What? South winds 20 to 30 miles per hour with occasional gusts of 45 to 55 miles per hour expected late tonight through Thursday morning, becoming southwest during the day Thursday. Where? Erie, Niagara, Orleans, Monroe, Genesee, Wyoming, Livingston, Ontario, Chautauqua, Cattaraugus, and Allegheny counties. When? From 2 a.m. to 8 p.m. Thursday. Impacts. Gusty winds will blow around unsecured objects. A few trees and tree limbs will likely come down, resulting in isolated power outages. Additional details, fully leafed out trees may result in more tree damage than with similar wind speeds during the colder months of the year. Use extra caution when driving, especially if operating a high-profile vehicle. Secure outdoor objects. Wind advisory statement for counties in New York, Northern Cayuga, and Wayne. Wind advisory in effect from 4 a.m. to 8 p.m. Thursday. What? South winds 15 to 25 miles per hour with occasional gusts of 40 to 50 miles per hour expected Thursday morning, becoming southwest Thursday afternoon. Where? Wayne, Northern Cayuga, and Oswego counties. When? From 4 a.m. to 8 p.m. Thursday. Impacts. Gusty winds will blow around unsecured objects. A few trees and tree limbs will likely come down, resulting in isolated power outages. Additional details, fully leafed out trees may result in more tree damage than with similar wind speeds during the colder months of the year. Use extra caution when driving, especially if operating a high-profile vehicle. Secure outdoor

objects. Wind advisory statement for counties in New York, Allegheny, Cattaraugus, Chautauqua, Genesee, Niagara, Northern Erie, Orleans, Southern Erie, and Wyoming. Wind advisory in effect from 2 a.m. to 8 p.m. Thursday. What? South winds 20 to 30 miles per hour with occasional gusts of 45 to 55 miles per hour expected late tonight through Thursday morning, becoming southwest during the day Thursday. Where? Erie, Niagara, Orleans, Monroe, Genesee, Wyoming, Livingston, Ontario, Chautauqua, Cattaraugus, and Allegheny counties. When? From 2 a.m. to 8 p.m. Thursday. Impacts. Gusty winds will blow around unsecured objects. A few trees and tree limbs will likely come down, resulting in isolated power outages. Additional details. Fully leafed out trees may result in more tree damage than with similar wind speeds during the colder months of the year. Use extra caution when driving, especially if operating a high-profile vehicle. Secure outdoor objects. The 6 p.m. weather at Rochester. It was cloudy. The temperature was 72 degrees Fahrenheit or 22 degrees Celsius, the dew point 53 and the relative humidity 51%. The wind was west at 10 miles an hour. The pressure was 29.71 inches and rising. Repeating at Rochester, it was cloudy, temperature 72 degrees. Around the region at 6 p.m. skies ranged from partly sunny to cloudy. It was 69 at Erie, 68 at Buffalo, 68 at Niagara Falls, and 70 at Toronto. Syracuse reported 74, Elmira reported 76, Binghamton reported 71, and Watertown reported 72. At Oswego, winds were northeast at 5 knots, with a temperature of 68 degrees. The central Lake Ontario buoy winds were southeast at 4 knots, with a temperature of 62 degrees, and the waves were 0 feet. The forecast for the Genesee Valley and Northern Finger Lakes, including Rochester, Geneseo, Canandaigua, Newark, and Fairhaven. Tonight, cloudy. A chance of showers late this evening. Showers with a chance of thunderstorms after midnight. Windy with lows in the lower 60s. Light winds, becoming south 20 to 30 miles an hour with gusts up to 50 miles an hour. Chance of rain 90%. Thursday, showers likely with a chance of thunderstorms in the morning, then partly sunny with a chance of showers and thunderstorms in the afternoon. Windy with highs ranging from the lower 70s on the hilltops to the upper 70s across the lower elevations. South winds 15 to 30 miles an hour with gusts up to 50 miles an hour, becoming west. Chance of rain 70%. Thursday night, mostly cloudy with a chance of showers in the evening, then partly cloudy overnight. Breezy with lows ranging from the upper 50s inland to the lower 60s along the lake shore. West winds 10 to 20 miles an hour with gusts up to 40 miles an hour in the evening. Chance of rain 40%. Juneteenth, partly sunny. A chance of showers in the afternoon. Breezy with highs ranging from the upper 60s on the hilltops to the lower 70s across the lower elevations. West winds 15 to 20 miles an hour with gusts up to 35 miles an hour. Chance of rain 50%. Friday night, partly cloudy with a chance of showers in the evening, then mainly clear overnight. Breezy with lows ranging from the mid-50s inland to the upper 50s along the lake shore. West winds 10 to 20 miles an hour with gusts up to 35 miles an hour in the evening. Chance of rain 50%. The forecast for the Southern Finger Lakes, including Pinyan, Seneca Falls, and Auburn. Tonight, mostly cloudy. A chance of showers this evening, then showers after midnight. Windy with lows in the lower 60s. Light winds, becoming south 20 to 30 miles an hour with gusts up to 40 miles an hour. Chance of rain 90%. Thursday, showers likely in the morning, then showers likely with a chance of thunderstorms in the afternoon. Windy with highs in the upper 70s. South winds 15 to 30 miles an hour with gusts up to 45 miles an hour, becoming west. Chance of rain 70%. Thursday night, partly cloudy. Lows in the upper 50s. West winds 10 to 20 miles an hour with gusts up to 35 miles an hour in the evening. Juneteenth, partly sunny. A chance of showers in the afternoon. Highs in the lower 70s. West winds 10 to 20 miles an hour with gusts

Up to 30 miles an hour. Chance of rain 50%. Friday night, partly cloudy with a chance of showers in the evening, then mainly clear overnight. Lows in the mid-50s. West winds 10 to 15 miles an hour. Chance of rain 50%. And now the extended forecast. Saturday, partly cloudy. Highs in the lower 70s. Sunday, partly cloudy. A 50% chance of showers. Highs in the mid-70s. Lows in the mid-50s. Monday, mostly cloudy. Showers likely. Highs in the lower 70s. Lows in the mid-50s. Chance of rain 70%. Tuesday, partly cloudy. Highs in the mid-70s. Lows in the mid-50s. Wednesday, partly cloudy. A chance of showers. Highs in the upper 70s. Lows in the upper 50s. Chance of rain 30%. 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KHA 53 operates on a frequency of 162.40 MHz. Wind advisory statement for counties in New York, Seneca, Southern Cayuga, and Yates. Wind advisory in effect from 4 a.m. to 6 p.m. Thursday. What? Southwest winds 15 to 25 miles per hour with gusts up to 40 miles per hour expected. Where? Madison, Northern Oneida, Onondaga, Seneca, Southern Cayuga, Southern Oneida, and Yates counties. When? From 4 a.m. to 6 p.m. Thursday. Impacts. Gusty winds will blow around unsecured objects. Tree limbs could be blown down and a few power outages may result. Winds this strong can make driving difficult, especially for high-profile vehicles. Use extra caution. Wind advisory statement for counties in New York, Genesee, Livingston, Monroe, Ontario, Orleans, and Wyoming. Wind advisory in effect from 2 a.m. to 8 p.m. Thursday. What? South winds 20 to 30 miles per hour with occasional gusts of 45 to 55 miles per hour expected late tonight through Thursday morning, becoming southwest during the day Thursday. Where? Erie, Niagara, Orleans, Monroe, Genesee, Wyoming, Livingston, Ontario, Chautauqua, Cattaraugus, and Allegheny counties. When? From 2 a.m. to 8 p.m. Thursday. Impacts. Gusty winds will blow around unsecured objects. A few trees and tree limbs will likely come down, resulting in isolated power outages. Additional details, fully leafed out trees may result in more tree damage than with similar wind speeds during the colder months of the year. Use extra caution when driving, especially if operating a high-profile vehicle. Secure outdoor objects. Wind advisory statement for counties in New York, Northern Cayuga, and Wayne. Wind advisory in effect from 4 a.m. to 8 p.m. Thursday. What? South winds 15 to 25 miles per hour with occasional gusts of 40 to 50 miles per hour expected Thursday morning, becoming southwest Thursday afternoon. Where? Wayne, Northern Cayuga, and Oswego counties. When? From 4 a.m. to 8 p.m. Thursday. Impacts. Gusty winds will blow around unsecured objects. A few trees and tree limbs will likely come down, resulting in isolated power outages. Additional details, fully leafed out trees may result in more tree damage than with similar wind speeds during the colder months of the year. Use extra caution when driving, especially if operating a high-profile vehicle. Secure outdoor objects. Wind advisory statement for counties in New York, Allegheny, Cattaraugus, Chautauqua, Genesee, Niagara, Northern Erie, Orleans, Southern Erie, and Wyoming. Wind advisory in effect from 2 a.m. to 8 p.m. Thursday. What? South winds 20 to 30 miles per hour with occasional gusts of 45 to 55 miles per hour expected late tonight through Thursday morning, becoming southwest during the day Thursday. Where? Erie, Niagara, Orleans, Monroe, Genesee, Wyoming, Livingston, Ontario, Chautauqua, Cattaraugus, and Allegheny counties. When? From 2 a.m. to 8 p.m. Thursday. Impacts. Gusty winds will blow around unsecured objects. A few trees and tree limbs will likely come down, resulting in isolated power outages. Additional details. Fully leafed out trees may result in more tree damage than with similar wind speeds.

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The 6 p.m. weather at Rochester, it was cloudy. The temperature was 72 degrees Fahrenheit or 22 degrees Celsius, the dew point 53 and the relative humidity 51%. The wind was west at 10 miles an hour. The pressure was 29.71 inches and rising. Repeating at Rochester, it was cloudy, temperature 72 degrees. Around the region at 6 p.m. skies ranged from partly sunny to cloudy. It was 69 at Erie, 68 at Buffalo, 68 at Niagara Falls, and 70 at Toronto. Syracuse reported 74, Elmira reported 76, Binghamton reported 71, and Watertown reported 72. At Oswego, winds were northeast at 5 knots, with a temperature of 68 degrees. The Central Lake Ontario buoy winds were southeast at 4 knots, with a temperature of 62 degrees, and the waves were 0 feet. The forecast for the Genesee Valley and Northern Finger Lakes, including Rochester, Geneseo, Canandaigua, Newark, and Fairhaven. Tonight, cloudy. A chance of showers late this evening. Showers with a chance of thunderstorms after midnight. Windy with lows in the lower 60s. Light winds, becoming south 20 to 30 miles an hour with gusts up to 50 miles an hour. Chance of rain 90%. Thursday, showers likely with a chance of thunderstorms in the morning, then partly sunny with a chance of showers and thunderstorms in the afternoon. Windy with highs ranging from the lower 70s on the hilltops to the upper 70s across the lower elevations. South winds 15 to 30 miles an hour with gusts up to 50 miles an hour, becoming west. Chance of rain 70%. Thursday night, mostly cloudy with a chance of showers in the evening, then partly cloudy overnight. Breezy with lows ranging from the upper 50s inland to the lower 60s along the lake shore. West winds 10 to 20 miles an hour with gusts up to 40 miles an hour in the evening. Chance of rain 40%. Juneteenth, partly sunny. A chance of showers in the afternoon. Breezy with highs ranging from the upper 60s on the hilltops to the lower 70s across the lower elevations. West winds 15 to 20 miles an hour with gusts up to 35 miles an hour. Chance of rain 50%. Friday night, partly cloudy with a chance of showers in the evening, then mainly clear overnight. Breezy with lows ranging from the mid-50s inland to the upper 50s along the lake shore. West winds 10 to 20 miles an hour with gusts up to 35 miles an hour in the evening. Chance of rain 50%. The forecast for the Southern Finger Lakes, including Pinyan, Seneca Falls, and Auburn. Tonight, mostly cloudy. A chance of showers this evening, then showers after midnight. Windy with lows in the lower 60s. Light winds, becoming south 20 to 30 miles an hour with gusts up to 40 miles an hour. Chance of rain 90%. Thursday, showers likely in the morning, then showers likely with a chance of thunderstorms in the afternoon. Windy with highs in the upper 70s. South winds 15 to 30 miles an hour with gusts up to 45 miles an hour, becoming west. Chance of rain 70%. Thursday night, partly cloudy. Lows in the upper 50s. West winds 10 to 20 miles an hour with gusts up to 35 miles an hour in the evening. Juneteenth, partly sunny. A chance of showers in the afternoon. Highs in the lower 70s. West winds 10 to 20 miles an hour with gusts up to 30 miles an hour. Chance of rain 50%. Friday night, partly cloudy with a chance of showers in the evening, then mainly clear overnight. Lows in the mid-50s. West winds 10 to 15 miles an hour. Chance of rain 50%. And now the extended forecast. Saturday, partly cloudy. Highs in the lower 70s. Sunday, partly cloudy. A 50% chance of showers. Highs in the mid-70s. Lows in the mid-50s. Monday, mostly cloudy. Showers likely. Highs in the lower 70s. Lows in the mid-50s. Chance of rain 70%. Tuesday, partly cloudy. Highs in the mid-70s. Lows in the mid-50s. Wednesday, partly cloudy. A chance of showers. Highs in the upper 70s.

in the upper 50s. Chance of rain 30%. The Rochester, New York climate summary for this evening, as of 4 p.m., June 17, 2026. Today's high temperature was 75 degrees. The normal high is 78. Today's low temperature was 57 degrees. The normal low is 58. A trace of precipitation fell today. No snow fell today. Sunset tonight is at 8:53 p.m. 8. A trace of precipitation fell today. No snow fell today. Sunset tonight is at 8:53 p.m. Sunrise tomorrow is at 5:31 a.m. The Nearshore Marine Forecast, for the Niagara River to Hamelin Beach along Lake Ontario. Small craft advisory in effect from 2 a.m. Thursday through Saturday morning. Tonight, south winds 5 to 15 knots increasing to 15 to 25 knots. Showers likely late this evening. Showers with a chance of thunderstorms after midnight. Waves 1 to 3 feet building to 2 to 4 feet. Thursday, southwest winds 20 to 25 knots becoming west. Showers with a chance of thunderstorms in the morning, then a chance of showers in the afternoon. Waves 3 to 6 feet building to 4 to 7 feet, then subsiding to 3 to 6 feet. Waves occasionally around 9 feet. Thursday night, west winds 15 to 25 knots. Partly cloudy in the evening, then becoming mainly clear. Waves 3 to 6 feet. Waves occasionally around 7 feet. Friday, west winds 15 to 25 knots. Sunny. Waves 3 to 6 feet. Waves occasionally around 7 feet. Friday night, west winds 15 to 20 knots. Mainly clear. Waves 3 to 6 feet subsiding to 2 to 4 feet. Waves occasionally around 7 feet. Saturday, west winds 15 to 20 knots diminishing to 5 to 15 knots. Mainly clear, then becoming partly cloudy. Waves 2 to 4 feet subsiding to 1 to 3 feet. Sunday, west winds 10 knots or less becoming northeast. A chance of showers Sunday night. Waves 1 foot or less. Monday, northeast winds 5 to 15 knots becoming northwest. A chance of showers during the day. Waves 2 feet or less. Winds and waves higher in and near thunderstorms. The Nearshore Marine Forecast, for Hamelin Beach to Mexico Bay. Small craft advisory in effect from 2 a.m. Thursday through late Saturday night. Tonight, east winds 10 knots or less becoming southeast and increasing to 15 to 25 knots after midnight. A chance of showers late this evening. Showers with a chance of thunderstorms after midnight. Waves 1 foot or less building to 2 to 4 feet. Thursday, south winds 20 to 25 knots becoming west. Showers with a chance of thunderstorms in the morning, then a chance of showers in the afternoon. Waves 2 to 4 feet building to 5 to 8 feet. Waves occasionally around 10 feet. Thursday night, west winds 15 to 25 knots. A chance of showers in the evening. Waves 5 to 8 feet. Waves occasionally around 10 feet. Friday, west winds 15 to 25 knots. Sunny. Waves 5 to 9 feet. Waves occasionally around 11 feet. Friday night, west winds 15 to 25 knots. Partly cloudy. Waves 5 to 9 feet. Waves occasionally around 11 feet. Saturday, west winds 15 to 20 knots diminishing to 10 to 15 knots. Partly cloudy. Waves 4 to 7 feet subsiding to 2 to 4 feet. Waves occasionally around 9 feet. Sunday, west winds 10 knots or less becoming south. A chance of showers Sunday night. Waves 2 feet or less. Monday, east winds 5 to 10 knots becoming northwest. A chance of showers. Waves 1 foot or less. Winds and waves higher in and near thunderstorms. The water temperature off Rochester is 61 degrees. This is the NOAA Weather Radio KHA 53 in Rochester. Your source for official weather information across the Western Finger Lakes and the Genesee Valley. KHA 53 operates on a frequency of 162.40 MHz. Wind advisory statement for counties in New York, Seneca, Southern Cayuga and Yates. Wind advisory in effect from 4 a.m. to 6 p.m. Thursday. What?

Southwest winds 15 to 25 miles per hour with gusts up to 40 miles per hour expected. Ware, Madison, Northern Oneida, Onondaga, Seneca, Southern Cayuga, Southern Oneida, and Yates counties. When, from 4 a.m. to 6 p.m. Thursday. Impacts, gusty winds will blow around unsecured objects. Tree limbs could be blown down and a few power outages may result. Winds this strong can make driving difficult, especially for high-profile vehicles. Use extra caution. Wind advisory statement for counties in New York, Genesee, Livingston, Monroe, Ontario, Orleans, and Wyoming. Wind advisory in effect from 2 a.m. to 8 p.m. Thursday. What? South winds 20 to 30 miles per hour with occasional gusts of 45 to 55 miles per hour expected late tonight through Thursday morning, becoming southwest during the day Thursday. Ware, Erie, Niagara, Orleans, Monroe, Genesee, Wyoming, Livingston, Ontario, Chautauqua, Cattaraugus, and Allegheny counties. When? From 2 a.m. to 8 p.m. Thursday. Impacts, gusty winds will blow around unsecured objects. A few trees and tree limbs will likely come down, resulting in isolated power outages. Additional details, fully leafed out trees may result in more tree damage than with similar wind speeds during the colder months of the year. Use extra caution when driving, especially if operating a high-profile vehicle. Secure outdoor objects. Wind advisory statement for counties in New York, Northern Cayuga and Wayne. Wind advisory in effect from 4 a.m. to 8 p.m. Thursday. What? South winds 15 to 25 miles per hour with occasional gusts of 40 to 50 miles per hour expected Thursday morning, becoming southwest Thursday afternoon. Ware, Wayne, Northern Cayuga, and Oswego counties. When? From 4 a.m. to 8 p.m. Thursday. Impacts, gusty winds will blow around unsecured objects. A few trees and tree limbs will likely come down, resulting in isolated power outages. Additional details, fully leafed out trees may result in more tree damage than with similar wind speeds during the colder months of the year. Use extra caution when driving, especially if operating a high-profile vehicle. Secure outdoor objects. Wind advisory statement for counties in New York, Allegheny, Cattaraugus, Chautauqua, Genesee, Niagara, Northern Erie, Orleans, Southern Erie, and Wyoming. Wind advisory in effect from 2 a.m. to 8 p.m. Thursday. What? South winds 20 to 30 miles per hour with occasional gusts of 45 to 55 miles per hour expected late tonight through Thursday morning, becoming southwest during the day Thursday. Ware, Erie, Niagara, Orleans, Monroe, Genesee, Wyoming, Livingston, Ontario, Chautauqua, Cattaraugus, and Allegheny counties. When? From 2 a.m. to 8 p.m. Thursday. Impacts, gusty winds will blow around unsecured objects. A few trees and tree limbs will likely come down, resulting in isolated power outages. Additional details, fully leafed out trees may result in more tree damage than with similar wind speeds during the colder months of the year. Use extra caution when driving, especially if operating a high-profile vehicle. Secure outdoor objects. The 6 p.m. weather at Rochester, it was cloudy. The temperature was 72 degrees Fahrenheit or 22 degrees Celsius, the dew point 53 and the relative humidity 51%. The wind was west at 10 miles an hour. The pressure was 29.71 inches and rising. Repeating at Rochester, it was cloudy, temperature 72 degrees. Around the region at 6 p.m. skies ranged from partly sunny to cloudy. It was 69 at Erie, 68 at Buffalo, 68 at Niagara Falls, and 70 at Toronto. Syracuse reported 74, Elmira reported 76, Binghamton reported 71, and Watertown reported 72. At Oswego, winds were northeast at 5 knots, with a temperature of 68 degrees. The Central Lake Ontario buoy winds were southeast at 4 knots, with a temperature of 62 degrees, and the waves were 0 feet. The forecast for the Genesee Valley and Northern Finger Lakes, including Rochester, Geneseo, Canandaigua, Newark, and Fairhaven. Tonight, cloudy. A chance of showers late this evening. Showers with a chance of thunderstorms after midnight. Windy with lows in the lower 60s. Light winds, becoming south 20.

to 30 miles an hour with gusts up to 50 miles an hour. Chance of rain 90%. Thursday, showers likely with a chance of thunderstorms in the morning, then partly sunny with a chance of showers and thunderstorms in the afternoon. Windy with highs ranging from the lower 70s on the hilltops to the upper 70s across the lower elevations. South winds 15 to 30 miles an hour with gusts up to 50 miles an hour, becoming west. Chance of rain 70%. Thursday night, mostly cloudy with a chance of showers in the evening, then partly cloudy overnight. Breezy with lows ranging from the upper 50s inland to the lower 60s along the lake shore. West winds 10 to 20 miles an hour with gusts up to 40 miles an hour in the evening. Chance of rain 40%. Juneteenth, partly sunny. A chance of showers in the afternoon. Breezy with highs ranging from the upper 60s on the hilltops to the lower 70s across the lower elevations. West winds 15 to 20 miles an hour with gusts up to 35 miles an hour. Chance of rain 50%. Friday night, partly cloudy with a chance of showers in the evening, then mainly clear overnight. Breezy with lows ranging from the mid-50s inland to the upper 50s along the lake shore. West winds 10 to 20 miles an hour with gusts up to 35 miles an hour in the evening. Chance of rain 50%. The forecast for the Southern Finger Lakes, including Tinian, Seneca Falls, and Auburn. Tonight, mostly cloudy. A chance of showers this evening, then showers after midnight. Windy with lows in the lower 60s. Light winds, becoming south 20 to 30 miles an hour with gusts up to 40 miles an hour. Chance of rain 90%. Thursday, showers likely in the morning, then showers likely with a chance of thunderstorms in the afternoon. Windy with highs in the upper 70s. South winds 15 to 30 miles an hour with gusts up to 45 miles an hour, becoming west. Chance of rain 70%. Thursday night, partly cloudy. Lows in the upper 50s. West winds 10 to 20 miles an hour with gusts up to 35 miles an hour in the evening. Juneteenth, partly sunny. A chance of showers in the afternoon. Highs in the lower 70s. West winds 10 to 20 miles an hour with gusts up to 30 miles an hour. Chance of rain 50%. Friday night, partly cloudy with a chance of showers in the evening, then mainly clear overnight. Lows in the mid-50s. West winds 10 to 15 miles an hour. Chance of rain 50%. And now the extended forecast. Saturday, partly cloudy. Highs in the lower 70s. Sunday, partly cloudy. A 50% chance of showers. Highs in the mid-70s. Lows in the mid-50s. Monday, mostly cloudy. Showers likely. Highs in the lower 70s. Lows in the mid-50s. Chance of rain 70%. Tuesday, partly cloudy. Highs in the mid-70s. Lows in the mid-50s. Wednesday, partly cloudy. A chance of showers. Highs in the upper 70s. Lows in the upper 50s. Chance of rain 30%. 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Your source for official weather information across the Western Finger Lakes and the Genesee Valley. KHA 53 operates on a frequency of 162.40 MHz. Wind advisory statement for counties in New York, Seneca, Southern Cayuga, and Yates. Wind advisory in effect from 4 a.m. to 6 p.m. Thursday. What? Southwest winds 15 to 25 miles per hour with gusts up to 40 miles per hour expected. Where? Madison, Northern Oneida, Onondaga, Seneca, Southern Cayuga, Southern Oneida, and Yates counties. When? From 4 a.m. to 6 p.m. Thursday. Impacts, gusty winds will blow around unsecured objects. Tree limbs could be blown down and a few power outages may result. Winds this strong can make driving difficult, especially for high-profile vehicles. Use extra caution. Wind advisory statement for counties in New York, Genesee, Livingston, Monroe, Ontario, Orleans, and Wyoming. Wind advisory in effect from 2 a.m. to 8 p.m. Thursday. What? South winds 20 to 30 miles per hour with occasional gusts of 45 to 55 miles per hour expected late tonight through Thursday morning, becoming southwest during the day Thursday.

40 to 50 miles per hour expected Thursday morning, becoming southwest Thursday afternoon. Ware, Wayne, northern Cayuga, and Oswego counties. When, from 4 a.m. to 8 p.m. Thursday. Impacts, gusty winds will blow around unsecured objects. A few trees and tree limbs will likely come down, resulting in isolated power outages. Additional details, fully leafed out trees may result in more tree damage than with similar wind speeds during the colder months of the year. Use extra caution when driving, especially if operating a high-profile vehicle. Secure outdoor objects. Wind advisory statement for counties in New York, Allegheny, Cattaraugus, Chautauqua, Genesee, Niagara, Northern Erie, Orleans, Southern Erie, and Wyoming. Wind advisory in effect from 2 a.m. to 8 p.m. Thursday. What? South winds 20 to 30 miles per hour with occasional gusts of 45 to 55 miles per hour expected late tonight through Thursday morning, becoming southwest during the day Thursday. Ware, Erie, Niagara, Orleans, Monroe, Genesee, Wyoming, Livingston, Ontario, Chautauqua, Cattaraugus, and Allegheny counties. When, from 2 a.m. to 8 p.m. Thursday. Impacts, gusty winds will blow around unsecured objects. A few trees and tree limbs will likely come down, resulting in isolated power outages. Additional details, fully leafed out trees may result in more tree damage than with similar wind speeds during the colder months of the year. Use extra caution when driving, especially if operating a high-profile vehicle. Secure outdoor objects. The 6 p.m. weather at Rochester, it was cloudy. The temperature was 72 degrees Fahrenheit or 22 degrees Celsius, the dew point 53 and the relative humidity 51%. The wind was west at 10 miles an hour. The pressure was 29.71 inches and rising. Repeating at Rochester, it was cloudy, temperature 72 degrees. Around the region at 6 p.m. skies ranged from partly sunny to cloudy. It was 69 at Erie, 68 at Buffalo, 68 at Niagara Falls, and 70 at Toronto. Syracuse reported 74, Elmira reported 76, Binghamton reported 71, and Watertown reported 72. At Oswego, winds were northeast at 5 knots, with a temperature of 68 degrees. The Central Lake Ontario buoy winds were southeast at 4 knots, with a temperature of 62 degrees, and the waves were 0 feet. The forecast for the Genesee Valley and Northern Finger Lakes, including Rochester, Geneseo, Canandaigua, Newark, and Fairhaven. Tonight, cloudy. A chance of showers late this evening. Showers with a chance of thunderstorms after midnight. Windy with lows in the lower 60s. Light winds, becoming south 20 to 30 miles an hour with gusts up to 50 miles an hour. Chance of rain 90%. Thursday, showers likely with a chance of thunderstorms in the morning, then partly sunny with a chance of showers and thunderstorms in the afternoon. Windy with highs ranging from the lower 70s on the hilltops to the upper 70s across the lower elevations. South winds 15 to 30 miles an hour with gusts up to 50 miles an hour, becoming west. Chance of rain 70%. Thursday night, mostly cloudy with a chance of showers in the evening, then partly cloudy overnight. Breezy with lows ranging from the upper 50s inland to the lower 60s along the lake shore. West winds 10 to 20 miles an hour with gusts up to 40 miles an hour in the evening. Chance of rain 40%. Juneteenth, partly sunny. A chance of showers in the afternoon. Breezy with highs ranging from the upper 60s on the hilltops to the lower 70s across the lower elevations. West winds 15 to 20 miles an hour with gusts up to 35 miles an hour. Chance of rain 50%. Friday night, partly cloudy with a chance of showers in the evening, then mainly clear overnight. Breezy with lows ranging from the mid-50s inland to the upper 50s along the lake shore. West winds 10 to 20 miles an hour with gusts up to 35 miles an hour in the evening. Chance of rain 50%. The forecast for the Southern Finger Lakes, including Pinyan, Seneca Falls, and Auburn. Tonight, mostly cloudy. A chance of showers this evening, then showers after midnight. Windy with lows in the lower 60s. Light winds, becoming south 20 to 30 miles an hour with gusts up to 40 miles an hour. Chance of rain 90%. Thursday.

Showers likely in the morning, then showers likely with a chance of thunderstorms in the afternoon. Windy with highs in the upper 70s. South winds 15 to 30 miles an hour with gusts up to 45 miles an hour, becoming west. Chance of rain 70%. Thursday night, partly cloudy. Lows in the upper 50s. West winds 10 to 20 miles an hour with gusts up to 35 miles an hour in the evening. Juneteenth, partly sunny. A chance of showers in the afternoon. Highs in the lower 70s. West winds 10 to 20 miles an hour with gusts up to 30 miles an hour. Chance of rain 50%. Friday night, partly cloudy with a chance of showers in the evening, then mainly clear overnight. Lows in the mid-50s. West winds 10 to 15 miles an hour. Chance of rain 50%. And now the extended forecast. Saturday, partly cloudy. Highs in the lower 70s. Sunday, partly cloudy. A 50% chance of showers. Highs in the mid-70s. Lows in the mid-50s. Monday, mostly cloudy. Showers likely. Highs in the lower 70s. Lows in the mid-50s. Chance of rain 70%. Tuesday, partly cloudy. Highs in the mid-70s. Lows in the mid-50s. Wednesday, partly cloudy. A chance of showers. Highs in the upper 70s. Lows in the upper 50s. Chance of rain 30%. 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KHA 53 operates on a frequency of 162.40 MHz. Wind advisory statement for counties in New York, Seneca, Southern Cayuga, and Yates. Wind advisory in effect from 4 a.m. to 6 p.m. Thursday. What? Southwest winds 15 to 25 miles per hour with gusts up to 40 miles per hour expected. Where? Madison, Northern Oneida, Onondaga, Seneca, Southern Cayuga, Southern Oneida, and Yates counties. When? From 4 a.m. to 6 p.m. Thursday. Impacts. Gusty winds will blow around unsecured objects. Tree limbs could be blown down and a few power outages may result. Winds this strong can make driving difficult, especially for high-profile vehicles. Use extra caution. Wind advisory statement for counties in New York, Genesee, Livingston, Monroe, Ontario, Orleans, and Wyoming. Wind advisory in effect from 2 a.m. to 8 p.m. Thursday. What? South winds 20 to 30 miles per hour with occasional gusts of 45 to 55 miles per hour expected late tonight through Thursday morning, becoming southwest during the day Thursday. Where? Erie, Niagara, Orleans, Monroe, Genesee, Wyoming, Livingston, Ontario, Chautauqua, Cattaraugus, and Allegheny counties. When? From 2 a.m. to 8 p.m. Thursday. Impacts. Gusty winds will blow around unsecured objects. A few trees and tree limbs will likely come down, resulting in isolated power outages. Additional details, fully leafed out trees may result in more tree damage than with similar wind speeds during the colder months of the year. Use extra caution when driving, especially if operating a high-profile vehicle. Secure outdoor objects. Wind advisory statement for counties in New York, Northern Cayuga, and Wayne. Wind advisory in effect from 4 a.m. to 8 p.m. Thursday. What? South winds 15 to 25 miles per hour with occasional gusts of 40 to 50 miles per hour expected Thursday morning, becoming southwest Thursday afternoon. Where? Wayne, Northern Cayuga, and Oswego counties. When? From 4 a.m. to 8 p.m. Thursday. Impacts. Gusty winds will blow around unsecured objects. A few trees and tree limbs will likely come down, resulting in isolated power outages. Additional details, fully leafed out trees may result in more tree damage than with similar wind speeds during the colder months of the year. Use extra caution when driving, especially if operating a high-profile vehicle. Secure outdoor objects. Wind advisory statement for counties in New York, Allegheny, Cattaraugus, Chautauqua, Genesee, Niagara, Northern Erie, Orleans, Southern Erie, and Wyoming. Wind advisory in effect from 2 a.m. to 8 p.m. Thursday. What? South winds 20 to 30 miles per hour.

occasional gusts of 45 to 55 miles per hour expected late tonight through Thursday morning, becoming southwest during the day Thursday. Ware, Erie, Niagara, Orleans, Monroe, Genesee, Wyoming, Livingston, Ontario, Chautauqua, Cattaraugus, and Allegheny counties. When, from 2 a.m. to 8 p.m. Thursday. Impacts, gusty winds will blow around unsecured objects. A few trees and tree limbs will likely come down, resulting in isolated power outages. Additional details, fully leafed out trees may result in more tree damage than with similar wind speeds during the colder months of the year. Use extra caution when driving, especially if operating a high-profile vehicle. Secure outdoor objects. The 6 p.m. weather at Rochester, it was cloudy. The temperature was 72 degrees Fahrenheit or 22 degrees Celsius, the dew point 53 and the relative humidity 51%. The wind was west at 10 miles an hour. The pressure was 29.71 inches and rising. Repeating at Rochester, it was cloudy, temperature 72 degrees. Around the region at 6 p.m. skies ranged from partly sunny to cloudy. It was 69 at Erie, 68 at Buffalo, 68 at Niagara Falls, and 70 at Toronto. Syracuse reported 74, Elmira reported 76, Binghamton reported 71, and Watertown reported 72. At Oswego, winds were northeast at 5 knots, with a temperature of 68 degrees. The Central Lake Ontario buoy winds were southeast at 4 knots, with a temperature of 62 degrees, and the waves were 0 feet. The Rochester, New York climate summary for this evening, as of 4 p.m., June 17, 2026. Today's high temperature was 75 degrees. The normal high is 78. Today's low temperature was 57 degrees. The normal low is 58. A trace of precipitation fell today. No snow fell today. Sunset tonight is at 8:53 p.m. Sunrise tomorrow is at 5:31 a.m. Open lake forecast, 4, the Niagara River to Hamlin Beach beyond 5 miles from shore. Tonight, south winds 10 to 15 knots increasing to 15 to 25 knots. Showers likely late this evening. Showers with a chance of thunderstorms after midnight. Waves 2 feet or less building to 3 to 6 feet. Thursday, southwest winds to 30 knots becoming west. Showers with a chance of thunderstorms early, then a chance of showers. Waves 5 to 8 feet. Waves occasionally around 10 feet. Thursday night, west winds 15 to 25 knots. Waves 4 to 7 feet subsiding to 3 to 6 feet. Waves occasionally around 9 feet. Friday, west winds 15 to 25 knots. Waves 3 to 6 feet. Friday night, west winds 15 to 20 knots. Waves 3 to 6 feet. Saturday, west winds 15 to 20 knots diminishing to 5 to 15 knots. Waves 2 to 4 feet subsiding to 1 to 3 feet. Sunday, west winds 5 to 10 knots becoming northeast. A chance of showers Sunday night. Waves 1 foot or less. Monday, northeast winds 5 to 15 knots becoming north. A chance of showers during the day. Waves 1 to 2 feet. Winds and waves higher in and near thunderstorms. Open lake forecast, 4, Hamlin Beach to Mexico Bay beyond 5 miles from shore. Tonight, southeast winds 5 to 10 knots increasing to 30 knots after midnight. A chance of showers late this evening. Showers with a chance of thunderstorms after midnight. Waves 1 foot or less building to 3 to 6 feet. Thursday, south winds to 30 knots becoming west. Showers with a chance of thunderstorms in the morning, then a chance of showers in the afternoon. Waves 5 to 9 feet. Waves occasionally around 11 feet. Thursday night, west winds to 30 knots. Waves 5 to 9 feet. Waves occasionally around 11 feet. Friday, west winds 20 to 25 knots. Waves 6 to 9 feet. Waves occasionally around 11 feet. Friday night, west winds 20 to 25 knots. Waves 5 to 9 feet. Waves occasionally around 11 feet. Saturday, west winds 15 to 25 knots diminishing to 10 to 15 knots. Waves 4 to 7 feet subsiding to 2 to 4 feet. Waves occasionally around 9 feet.

Sunday, west winds 5 to 15 knots becoming northwest. A chance of showers Sunday night. Waves 2 feet or less. Monday, east winds 5 to 10 knots becoming northwest. A chance of showers. Waves 1 foot or less. Winds and waves higher and near thunderstorms. This is the NOAA Weather Radio KHA 53 in Rochester. Your source for official weather information across the Western Finger Lakes and the Genesee Valley. KHA 53 operates on a frequency of 162.40 MHz. Wind advisory statement for counties in New York, Seneca, Southern Cayuga and Yates. Wind advisory in effect from 4 a.m. to 6 p.m. Thursday. What? Southwest winds 15 to 25 miles per hour with gusts up to 40 miles per hour expected. Where? Madison, Northern Oneida, Onondaga, Seneca, Southern Cayuga, Southern Oneida, and Yates counties. When? From 4 a.m. to 6 p.m. Thursday. Impacts. Gusty winds will blow around unsecured objects. Tree limbs could be blown down and a few power outages may result. Winds this strong can make driving difficult, especially for high-profile vehicles. Use extra caution. Wind advisory statement for counties in New York, Genesee, Livingston, Monroe, Ontario, Orleans, and Wyoming. Wind advisory in effect from 2 a.m. to 8 p.m. Thursday. What? South winds 20 to 30 miles per hour with occasional gusts of 45 to 55 miles per hour expected late tonight through Thursday morning, becoming southwest during the day Thursday. Where? Erie, Niagara, Orleans, Monroe, Genesee, Wyoming, Livingston, Ontario, Chautauqua, Cattaraugus, and Allegheny counties. When? From 2 a.m. to 8 p.m. Thursday. Impacts. Gusty winds will blow around unsecured objects. A few trees and tree limbs will likely come down, resulting in isolated power outages. Additional details, fully leafed out trees may result in more tree damage than with similar wind speeds during the colder months of the year. Use extra caution when driving, especially if operating a high-profile vehicle. Secure outdoor objects. Wind advisory statement for counties in New York, Northern Cayuga and Wayne. Wind advisory in effect from 4 a.m. to 8 p.m. Thursday. What? South winds 15 to 25 miles per hour with occasional gusts of 40 to 50 miles per hour expected Thursday morning, becoming southwest Thursday afternoon. Where? Wayne, Northern Cayuga, and Oswego counties. When? From 4 a.m. to 8 p.m. Thursday. Impacts. Gusty winds will blow around unsecured objects. A few trees and tree limbs will likely come down, resulting in isolated power outages. Additional details, fully leafed out trees may result in more tree damage than with similar wind speeds during the colder months of the year. Use extra caution when driving, especially if operating a high-profile vehicle. Secure outdoor objects. Wind advisory statement for counties in New York, Allegheny, Cattaraugus, Chautauqua, Genesee, Niagara, Northern Erie, Orleans, Southern Erie, and Wyoming. Wind advisory in effect from 2 a.m. to 8 p.m. Thursday. What? South winds 20 to 30 miles per hour with occasional gusts of 45 to 55 miles per hour expected late tonight through Thursday morning, becoming southwest during the day Thursday. Where? Erie, Niagara, Orleans, Monroe, Genesee, Wyoming, Livingston, Ontario, Chautauqua, Cattaraugus, and Allegheny counties. When? From 2 a.m. to 8 p.m. Thursday. Impacts. Gusty winds will blow around unsecured objects. A few trees and tree limbs will likely come down, resulting in isolated power outages. Additional details, fully leafed out trees may result in more tree damage than with similar wind speeds during the colder months of the year. Use extra caution when driving, especially if operating a high-profile vehicle. Secure outdoor objects. The 7 p.m. weather at Rochester, it was cloudy. The temperature was 71 degrees Fahrenheit or 22 degrees Celsius, the dew point 53 and the relative humidity 52%. The wind was northwest at 7 miles an hour. The pressure was 29.71 inches and steady. Repeating at Rochester, it was cloudy, temperature 71 degrees. Around the region at 7 p.m. it was partly sunny, with a temperature of 75 at Elmira, 73 at Binghamton.

and 71 at Watertown. It was cloudy, with a temperature of 68 at Erie, 68 at Buffalo, 68 at Niagara Falls, and 72 at Syracuse. At Oswego, winds were north at 3 knots, with a temperature of 67 degrees. The Central Lake Ontario buoy winds were from the south at 6 knots. The forecast for the Genesee Valley and Northern Finger Lakes, including Rochester, Geneseo, Canandaigua, Newark, and Fairhaven. Tonight, cloudy. A chance of showers late this evening. Showers with a chance of thunderstorms after midnight. Windy with lows in the lower 60s. Light winds, becoming south 20 to 30 miles an hour with gusts up to 50 miles an hour. Chance of rain 90%. Thursday, showers likely with a chance of thunderstorms in the morning, then partly sunny with a chance of showers and thunderstorms in the afternoon. Windy with highs ranging from the lower 70s on the hilltops to the upper 70s across the lower elevations. South winds 15 to 30 miles an hour with gusts up to 50 miles an hour, becoming west. Chance of rain 70%. Thursday night, mostly cloudy with a chance of showers in the evening, then partly cloudy overnight. Breezy with lows ranging from the upper 50s inland to the lower 60s along the lake shore. West winds 10 to 20 miles an hour with gusts up to 40 miles an hour in the evening. Chance of rain 40%. Juneteenth, partly sunny. A chance of showers in the afternoon. Breezy with highs ranging from the upper 60s on the hilltops to the lower 70s across the lower elevations. West winds 15 to 20 miles an hour with gusts up to 35 miles an hour. Chance of rain 50%. Friday night, partly cloudy with a chance of showers in the evening, then mainly clear overnight. Breezy with lows ranging from the mid-50s inland to the upper 50s along the lake shore. West winds 10 to 20 miles an hour with gusts up to 35 miles an hour in the evening. Chance of rain 50%. The forecast for the Southern Finger Lakes, including Pinyan, Seneca Falls, and Auburn. Tonight, mostly cloudy. A chance of showers this evening, then showers after midnight. Windy with lows in the lower 60s. Light winds, becoming south 20 to 30 miles an hour with gusts up to 40 miles an hour. Chance of rain 90%. Thursday, showers likely in the morning, then showers likely with a chance of thunderstorms in the afternoon. Windy with highs in the upper 70s. South winds 15 to 30 miles an hour with gusts up to 45 miles an hour, becoming west. Chance of rain 70%. Thursday night, partly cloudy. Lows in the upper 50s. West winds 10 to 20 miles an hour with gusts up to 35 miles an hour in the evening. Juneteenth, partly sunny. A chance of showers in the afternoon. Highs in the lower 70s. West winds 10 to 20 miles an hour with gusts up to 30 miles an hour. Chance of rain 50%. Friday night, partly cloudy with a chance of showers in the evening, then mainly clear overnight. Lows in the mid-50s. West winds 10 to 15 miles an hour. Chance of rain 50%. And now the extended forecast. Saturday, partly cloudy. Highs in the lower 70s. Sunday, partly cloudy. A 50% chance of showers. Highs in the mid-70s. Lows in the mid-50s. Monday, mostly cloudy. Showers likely. Highs in the lower 70s. Lows in the mid-50s. Chance of rain 70%. Tuesday, partly cloudy. Highs in the mid-70s. Lows in the mid-50s. Wednesday, partly cloudy. A chance of showers. Highs in the upper 70s. Lows in the upper 50s. Chance of rain 30%. 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KHA 53 operates on a frequency of 162.40 MHz. Wind advisory statement for counties in New York, Seneca, Southern Cayuga, and Yates. Wind advisory in effect from 4 a.m. to 6 p.m. Thursday. What? Southwest winds 15 to 25 miles per hour with gusts up to 40 miles per hour expected. Where? Madison, Northern Oneida, Onondaga, Seneca, Southern Cayuga, Southern Oneida, and Yates counties. When?

4 a.m. to 6 p.m. Thursday. Impacts, gusty winds will blow around unsecured objects. Tree limbs could be blown down and a few power outages may result. Winds this strong can make driving difficult, especially for high-profile vehicles. Use extra caution. Wind advisory statement for counties in New York, Genesee, Livingston, Monroe, Ontario, Orleans, and Wyoming. Wind advisory in effect from 2 a.m. to 8 p.m. Thursday. What? South winds 20 to 30 miles per hour with occasional gusts of 45 to 55 miles per hour expected late tonight through Thursday morning, becoming southwest during the day Thursday. Where? Erie, Niagara, Orleans, Monroe, Genesee, Wyoming, Livingston, Ontario, Chautauqua, Cattaraugus, and Allegheny counties. When? From 2 a.m. to 8 p.m. Thursday. Impacts, gusty winds will blow around unsecured objects. A few trees and tree limbs will likely come down, resulting in isolated power outages. Additional details, fully leafed out trees may result in more tree damage than with similar wind speeds during the colder months of the year. Use extra caution when driving, especially if operating a high-profile vehicle. Secure outdoor objects. Wind advisory statement for counties in New York, Northern Cayuga and Wayne. Wind advisory in effect from 4 a.m. to 8 p.m. Thursday. What? South winds 15 to 25 miles per hour with occasional gusts of 40 to 50 miles per hour expected Thursday morning, becoming southwest Thursday afternoon. Where? Wayne, Northern Cayuga, and Oswego counties. When? From 4 a.m. to 8 p.m. Thursday. Impacts, gusty winds will blow around unsecured objects. A few trees and tree limbs will likely come down, resulting in isolated power outages. Additional details, fully leafed out trees may result in more tree damage than with similar wind speeds during the colder months of the year. Use extra caution when driving, especially if operating a high-profile vehicle. Secure outdoor objects. Wind advisory statement for counties in New York, Allegheny, Cattaraugus, Chautauqua, Genesee, Niagara, Northern Erie, Orleans, Southern Erie, and Wyoming. Wind advisory in effect from 2 a.m. to 8 p.m. Thursday. What? South winds 20 to 30 miles per hour with occasional gusts of 45 to 55 miles per hour expected late tonight through Thursday morning, becoming southwest during the day Thursday. Where? Erie, Niagara, Orleans, Monroe, Genesee, Wyoming, Livingston, Ontario, Chautauqua, Cattaraugus, and Allegheny counties. When? From 2 a.m. to 8 p.m. Thursday. Impacts, gusty winds will blow around unsecured objects. A few trees and tree limbs will likely come down, resulting in isolated power outages. Additional details, fully leafed out trees may result in more tree damage than with similar wind speeds during the colder months of the year. Use extra caution when driving, especially if operating a high-profile vehicle. Secure outdoor objects. The 7 p.m. weather at Rochester, it was cloudy. The temperature was 71 degrees Fahrenheit or 22 degrees Celsius, the dew point 53 and the relative humidity 52%. The wind was northwest at 7 miles an hour. The pressure was 29.71 inches and steady. Repeating at Rochester, it was cloudy, temperature 71 degrees. Around the region at 7 p.m. at Toronto, rain was falling, with a temperature of 66. It was partly sunny, with a temperature of 68 at Niagara Falls, 75 at Elmira, 73 at Binghamton, and 71 at Watertown. It was cloudy, with a temperature of 68 at Erie, 68 at Buffalo, and 72 at Syracuse. At Oswego, winds were north at 3 knots, with a temperature of 67 degrees. The Central Lake Ontario buoy winds were south at 6 knots, with a temperature of 61 degrees, and the waves were 0 feet. The forecast for the Genesee Valley and Northern Finger Lakes, including Rochester, Geneseo, Canandaigua, Newark, and Fairhaven. Tonight, cloudy. A chance of showers late this evening. Showers with a chance of thunderstorms after midnight. Windy with lows in the lower 60s. Light winds, becoming south 20 to 30 miles an hour with gusts up to 50 miles an hour. Chance of rain 90%. Thursday, showers likely with a chance of thunderstorms in the morning, then partly sunny with a chance of showers and thunderstorms.

storms in the afternoon. Windy with highs ranging from the lower 70s on the hilltops to the upper 70s across the lower elevations. South winds 15 to 30 miles an hour with gusts up to 50 miles an hour, becoming west. Chance of rain 70%. Thursday night, mostly cloudy with a chance of showers in the evening, then partly cloudy overnight. Breezy with lows ranging from the upper 50s inland to the lower 60s along the lake shore. West winds 10 to 20 miles an hour with gusts up to 40 miles an hour in the evening. Chance of rain 40%. Juneteenth, partly sunny. A chance of showers in the afternoon. Breezy with highs ranging from the upper 60s on the hilltops to the lower 70s across the lower elevations. West winds 15 to 20 miles an hour with gusts up to 35 miles an hour. Chance of rain 50%. Friday night, partly cloudy with a chance of showers in the evening, then mainly clear overnight. Breezy with lows ranging from the mid-50s inland to the upper 50s along the lake shore. West winds 10 to 20 miles an hour with gusts up to 35 miles an hour in the evening. Chance of rain 50%. The forecast for the Southern Finger Lakes, including Pinyan, Seneca Falls, and Auburn. Tonight, mostly cloudy. A chance of showers this evening, then showers after midnight. Windy with lows in the lower 60s. Light winds, becoming south 20 to 30 miles an hour with gusts up to 40 miles an hour. Chance of rain 90%. Thursday, showers likely in the morning, then showers likely with a chance of thunderstorms in the afternoon. Windy with highs in the upper 70s. South winds 15 to 30 miles an hour with gusts up to 45 miles an hour, becoming west. Chance of rain 70%. Thursday night, partly cloudy. Lows in the upper 50s. West winds 10 to 20 miles an hour with gusts up to 35 miles an hour in the evening. Juneteenth, partly sunny. A chance of showers in the afternoon. Highs in the lower 70s. West winds 10 to 20 miles an hour with gusts up to 30 miles an hour. Chance of rain 50%. Friday night, partly cloudy with a chance of showers in the evening, then mainly clear overnight. Lows in the mid-50s. West winds 10 to 15 miles an hour. Chance of rain 50%. And now the extended forecast. Saturday, partly cloudy. Highs in the lower 70s. Sunday, partly cloudy. A 50% chance of showers. Highs in the mid-70s. Lows in the mid-50s. Monday, mostly cloudy. Showers likely. Highs in the lower 70s. Lows in the mid-50s. Chance of rain 70%. Tuesday, partly cloudy. Highs in the mid-70s. Lows in the mid-50s. Wednesday, partly cloudy. A chance of showers. Highs in the upper 70s. Lows in the upper 50s. Chance of rain 30%. 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Your source for official weather information across the Western Finger Lakes and the Genesee Valley. KHA 53 operates on a frequency of 162.40 MHz. Wind advisory statement for counties in New York, Seneca, Southern Cayuga, and Yates. Wind advisory in effect from 4 a.m. to 6 p.m. Thursday. What? Southwest winds 15 to 25 miles per hour with gusts up to 40 miles per hour expected. Where? Madison, Northern Oneida, Onondaga, Seneca, Southern Cayuga, Southern Oneida, and Yates counties. When? From 4 a.m. to 6 p.m. Thursday. Impacts. Gusty winds will blow around unsecured objects. Tree limbs could be blown down and a few power outages may result. Winds this strong can make driving difficult, especially for high-profile vehicles. Use extra caution. Wind advisory statement for counties in New York, Genesee, Livingston, Monroe, Ontario, Orleans, and Wyoming. Wind advisory in effect from 2 a.m. to 8 p.m. Thursday. What? South winds 20 to 30 miles per hour with occasional gusts of 45 to 55 miles per hour expected late tonight through Thursday morning, becoming southwest during the day Thursday. Where? Erie, Niagara, Orleans, Monroe, Genesee, Wyoming, Livingston, Ontario, Chautauqua, Cattaraugus, and Allegheny counties. When? From 2 a.m. to 8 p.m. Thursday.

Thursday. Impacts, gusty winds will blow around unsecured objects. A few trees and tree limbs will likely come down, resulting in isolated power outages. Additional details, fully leafed out trees may result in more tree damage than with similar wind speeds during the colder months of the year. Use extra caution when driving, especially if operating a high-profile vehicle. Secure outdoor objects. Wind advisory statement for counties in New York, Northern Cayuga and Wayne. Wind advisory in effect from 4 a.m. to 8 p.m. Thursday. What? South winds 15 to 25 miles per hour with occasional gusts of 40 to 50 miles per hour expected Thursday morning, becoming southwest Thursday afternoon. Where? Wayne, Northern Cayuga, and Oswego counties. When? From 4 a.m. to 8 p.m. Thursday. Impacts, gusty winds will blow around unsecured objects. A few trees and tree limbs will likely come down, resulting in isolated power outages. Additional details, fully leafed out trees may result in more tree damage than with similar wind speeds during the colder months of the year. Use extra caution when driving, especially if operating a high-profile vehicle. Secure outdoor objects. Wind advisory statement for counties in New York, Allegheny, Cattaraugus, Chautauqua, Genesee, Niagara, Northern Erie, Orleans, Southern Erie, and Wyoming. Wind advisory in effect from 2 a.m. to 8 p.m. Thursday. What? South winds 20 to 30 miles per hour with occasional gusts of 45 to 55 miles per hour expected late tonight through Thursday morning, becoming southwest during the day Thursday. Where? Erie, Niagara, Orleans, Monroe, Genesee, Wyoming, Livingston, Ontario, Chautauqua, Cattaraugus, and Allegheny counties. When? From 2 a.m. to 8 p.m. Thursday. Impacts, gusty winds will blow around unsecured objects. A few trees and tree limbs will likely come down, resulting in isolated power outages. Additional details, fully leafed out trees may result in more tree damage than with similar wind speeds during the colder months of the year. Use extra caution when driving, especially if operating a high-profile vehicle. Secure outdoor objects. The 7 p.m. weather at Rochester, it was cloudy. The temperature was 71 degrees Fahrenheit or 22 degrees Celsius, the dew point 53 and the relative humidity 52%. The wind was northwest at 7 miles an hour. The pressure was 29.71 inches and steady. Repeating at Rochester, it was cloudy, temperature 71 degrees. Around the region at 7 p.m. at Toronto, rain was falling, with a temperature of 66. It was partly sunny, with a temperature of 68 at Niagara Falls, 75 at Elmira, 73 at Binghamton, and 71 at Watertown. It was cloudy, with a temperature of 68 at Erie, 68 at Buffalo, and 72 at Syracuse. At Oswego, winds were north at 3 knots, with a temperature of 67 degrees. The Central Lake Ontario buoy winds were south at 6 knots, with a temperature of 61 degrees, and the waves were 0 feet. The forecast for the Genesee Valley and Northern Finger Lakes, including Rochester, Geneseo, Canandaigua, Newark, and Fairhaven. Tonight, cloudy. A chance of showers late this evening. Showers with a chance of thunderstorms after midnight. Windy with lows in the lower 60s. Light winds, becoming south 20 to 30 miles an hour with gusts up to 50 miles an hour. Chance of rain 90%. Thursday, showers likely with a chance of thunderstorms in the morning, then partly sunny with a chance of showers and thunderstorms in the afternoon. Windy with highs ranging from the lower 70s on the hilltops to the upper 70s across the lower elevations. South winds 15 to 30 miles an hour with gusts up to 50 miles an hour, becoming west. Chance of rain 70%. Thursday night, mostly cloudy with a chance of showers in the evening, then partly cloudy overnight. Breezy with lows ranging from the upper 50s inland to the lower 60s along the lake shore. West winds 10 to 20 miles an hour with gusts up to 40 miles an hour in the evening. Chance of rain 40%. Juneteenth, partly sunny. A chance of showers in the afternoon. Breezy with highs ranging from the upper 60s on the hilltops to the lower 70s across the lower elevations. West winds 15 to 20 miles an hour with gusts up to 35 miles an hour. Chance of rain 50%. Friday night,

partly cloudy with a chance of showers in the evening, then mainly clear overnight. Breezy with lows ranging from the mid-50s inland to the upper 50s along the lakeshore. West winds 10 to 20 miles an hour with gusts up to 35 miles an hour in the evening. Chance of rain 50%. The forecast for the Southern Finger Lakes, including Tinian, Seneca Falls, and Auburn. Tonight, mostly cloudy. A chance of showers this evening, then showers after midnight. Windy with lows in the lower 60s. Light winds, becoming south 20 to 30 miles an hour with gusts up to 40 miles an hour. Chance of rain 90%. Thursday, showers likely in the morning, then showers likely with a chance of thunderstorms in the afternoon. Windy with highs in the upper 70s. South winds 15 to 30 miles an hour with gusts up to 45 miles an hour, becoming west. Chance of rain 70%. Thursday night, partly cloudy. Lows in the upper 50s. West winds 10 to 20 miles an hour with gusts up to 35 miles an hour in the evening. Juneteenth, partly sunny. A chance of showers in the afternoon. Highs in the lower 70s. West winds 10 to 20 miles an hour with gusts up to 30 miles an hour. Chance of rain 50%. Friday night, partly cloudy with a chance of showers in the evening, then mainly clear overnight. Lows in the mid-50s. West winds 10 to 15 miles an hour. Chance of rain 50%. And now the extended forecast. Saturday, partly cloudy. Highs in the lower 70s. Sunday, partly cloudy. A 50% chance of showers. Highs in the mid-70s. Lows in the mid-50s. Monday, mostly cloudy. Showers likely. Highs in the lower 70s. Lows in the mid-50s. Chance of rain 70%. Tuesday, partly cloudy. Highs in the mid-70s. Lows in the mid-50s. Wednesday, partly cloudy. A chance of showers. Highs in the upper 70s. Lows in the upper 50s. Chance of rain 30%. The Rochester, New York climate summary for this evening, as of 4 p.m., June 17, 2026. Today's high temperature was 75 degrees. The normal high is 78. Today's low temperature was 57 degrees. The normal low is 58. A trace of precipitation fell today. No snow fell today. Sunset tonight is at 8:53 p.m. Sunrise tomorrow is at 5:31 a.m. The Nearshore Marine Forecast, for the Niagara River to Hamlin Beach along Lake Ontario. Small craft advisory in effect from 2 a.m. Thursday through Saturday morning. Tonight, south winds 5 to 15 knots increasing to 15 to 25 knots. Showers likely late this evening. Showers with a chance of thunderstorms after midnight. Waves 1 to 3 feet building to 2 to 4 feet. Thursday, southwest winds 20 to 25 knots becoming west. Showers with a chance of thunderstorms in the morning, then a chance of showers in the afternoon. Waves 3 to 6 feet building to 4 to 7 feet, then subsiding to 3 to 6 feet. Waves occasionally around 9 feet. Thursday night, west winds 15 to 25 knots. Partly cloudy in the evening, then becoming mainly clear. Waves 3 to 6 feet. Waves occasionally around 7 feet. Friday, west winds 15 to 25 knots. Sunny. Waves 3 to 6 feet. Waves occasionally around 7 feet. Friday night, west winds 15 to 20 knots. Mainly clear. Waves 3 to 6 feet subsiding to 2 to 4 feet. Waves occasionally around 7 feet. Saturday, west winds 15 to 20 knots diminishing to 5 to 15 knots. Mainly clear, then becoming partly cloudy. Waves 2 to 4 feet subsiding to 1 to 3 feet. Sunday, west winds 10 knots or less becoming northeast. A chance of showers Sunday night. Waves 1 foot or less. Monday, northeast winds 5 to 15 knots becoming northwest. A chance of showers during the day. Waves 2 feet or less. 15 knots becoming northwest. A chance of showers during the day. Waves 2 feet or less. Winds and waves higher in and near thunderstorms. The Nearshore Marine Forecast, for Hamlin.

Beach to Mexico Bay. Small craft advisory in effect from 2 a.m. Thursday through late Saturday night. Tonight, east winds 10 knots or less becoming southeast and increasing to 15 to 25 knots after midnight. A chance of showers late this evening. Showers with a chance of thunderstorms after midnight. Waves 1 foot or less building to 2 to 4 feet. Thursday, south winds 20 to 25 knots becoming west. Showers with a chance of thunderstorms in the morning, then a chance of showers in the afternoon. Waves 2 to 4 feet building to 5 to 8 feet. Waves occasionally around 10 feet. Thursday night, west winds 15 to 25 knots. A chance of showers in the evening. Waves 5 to 8 feet. Waves occasionally around 10 feet. Friday, west winds 15 to 25 knots. Sunny. Waves 5 to 9 feet. Waves occasionally around 11 feet. Friday night, west winds 15 to 25 knots. Partly cloudy. Waves 5 to 9 feet. Waves occasionally around 11 feet. Saturday, west winds 15 to 20 knots diminishing to 10 to 15 knots. Partly cloudy. Waves 4 to 7 feet subsiding to 2 to 4 feet. Waves occasionally around 9 feet. Sunday, west winds 10 knots or less becoming south. A chance of showers Sunday night. Waves 2 feet or less. Monday, east winds 5 to 10 knots becoming northwest. A chance of showers. Waves 1 foot or less. Winds and waves higher in and near thunderstorms. The water temperature off Rochester is 61 degrees. This is the NOAA Weather Radio KHA 53 in Rochester. 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KHA 53 operates on a frequency of 162.40 MHz. Wind advisory statement for counties in New York, Seneca, Southern Cayuga and Yates. Wind advisory in effect from 4 a.m. to 6 p.m. Thursday. What? Southwest winds 15 to 25 miles per hour with gusts up to 40 miles per hour expected. Where? Madison, Northern Oneida, Onondaga, Seneca, Southern Cayuga, Southern Oneida, and Yates counties. When? From 4 a.m. to 6 p.m. Thursday. Impacts. Gusty winds will blow around unsecured objects. Tree limbs could be blown down and a few power outages may result. Winds this strong can make driving difficult, especially for high-profile vehicles. Use extra caution. Wind advisory statement for counties in New York, Genesee, Livingston, Monroe, Ontario, Orleans, and Wyoming. Wind advisory in effect from 2 a.m. to 8 p.m. Thursday. What? South winds 20 to 30 miles per hour with occasional gusts of 45 to 55 miles per hour expected late tonight through Thursday morning, becoming southwest during the day Thursday. Where? Erie, Niagara, Orleans, Monroe, Genesee, Wyoming, Livingston, Ontario, Chautauqua, Cattaraugus, and Allegheny counties. When? From 2 a.m. to 8 p.m. Thursday. Impacts. Gusty winds will blow around unsecured objects. A few trees and tree limbs will likely come down, resulting in isolated power outages. Additional details, fully leafed out trees may result in more tree damage than with similar wind speeds during the colder months of the year. Use extra caution when driving, especially if operating a high-profile vehicle. Secure outdoor objects. Wind advisory statement for counties in New York, Northern Cayuga and Wayne. Wind advisory in effect from 4 a.m. to 8 p.m. Thursday. What? South winds 15 to 25 miles per hour with occasional gusts of 40 to 50 miles per hour expected Thursday morning, becoming southwest Thursday afternoon. Where? Wayne, Northern Cayuga, and Oswego counties. When? From 4 a.m. to 8 p.m. Thursday. Impacts. Gusty winds will blow around unsecured objects. A few trees and tree limbs will likely come down, resulting in isolated power outages. Additional details, fully leafed out trees may result in more tree damage than with similar wind speeds during the colder months of the year. Use extra caution when driving, especially if operating a high-profile vehicle. Secure outdoor objects. Wind advisory statement for counties in New York, Allegheny, Cattaraugus,
Chautauqua, Genesee, Niagara, Northern Erie, Orleans, Southern Erie, and Wyoming. Wind advisory in effect from 2 a.m. to 8 p.m. Thursday. What? South winds 20 to 30 miles per hour with occasional gusts of 45 to 55 miles per hour expected late tonight through Thursday morning, becoming southwest during the day Thursday. Where? Erie, Niagara, Orleans, Monroe, Genesee, Wyoming, Livingston, Ontario, Chautauqua, Cattaraugus, and Allegheny counties. When? From 2 a.m. to 8 p.m. Thursday. Impacts. Gusty winds will blow around unsecured objects. A few trees and tree limbs will likely come down, resulting in isolated power outages. Additional details, fully leafed out trees may result in more tree damage than with similar wind speeds during the colder months of the year. Use extra caution when driving, especially if operating a high-profile vehicle. Secure outdoor objects. The 7 p.m. weather at Rochester, it was cloudy. The temperature was 71 degrees Fahrenheit or 22 degrees Celsius, the dew point 53 and the relative humidity 52%. The wind was northwest at 7 miles an hour. The pressure was 29.71 inches and steady. Repeating at Rochester, it was cloudy, temperature 71 degrees. Around the region at 7 p.m. at Toronto, rain was falling, with a temperature of 66. It was partly sunny, with a temperature of 68 at Niagara Falls, 75 at Elmira, 73 at Binghamton, and 71 at Watertown. It was cloudy, with a temperature of 68 at Erie, 68 at Buffalo, and 72 at Syracuse. At Oswego, winds were north at 3 knots, with a temperature of 67 degrees. The Central Lake Ontario buoy winds were south at 6 knots, with a temperature of 61 degrees, and the waves were 0 feet. The forecast for the Genesee Valley and Northern Finger Lakes, including Rochester, Geneseo, Canandaigua, Newark, and Fairhaven. Tonight, cloudy. A chance of showers late this evening. Showers with a chance of thunderstorms after midnight. Windy with lows in the lower 60s. Light winds, becoming south 20 to 30 miles an hour with gusts up to 50 miles an hour. Chance of rain 90%. Thursday, showers likely with a chance of thunderstorms in the morning, then partly sunny with a chance of showers and thunderstorms in the afternoon. Windy with highs ranging from the lower 70s on the hilltops to the upper 70s across the lower elevations. South winds 15 to 30 miles an hour with gusts up to 50 miles an hour, becoming west. Chance of rain 70%. Thursday night, mostly cloudy with a chance of showers in the evening, then partly cloudy overnight. Breezy with lows ranging from the upper 50s inland to the lower 60s along the lake shore. West winds 10 to 20 miles an hour with gusts up to 40 miles an hour in the evening. Chance of rain 40%. Juneteenth, partly sunny. A chance of showers in the afternoon. Breezy with highs ranging from the upper 60s on the hilltops to the lower 70s across the lower elevations. West winds 15 to 20 miles an hour with gusts up to 35 miles an hour. Chance of rain 50%. Friday night, partly cloudy with a chance of showers in the evening, then mainly clear overnight. Breezy with lows ranging from the mid-50s inland to the upper 50s along the lake shore. West winds 10 to 20 miles an hour with gusts up to 35 miles an hour in the evening. Chance of rain 50%. The forecast for the Southern Finger Lakes, including Tinian, Seneca Falls, and Auburn. Tonight, mostly cloudy. A chance of showers this evening, then showers after midnight. Windy with lows in the lower 60s. Light winds, becoming south 20 to 30 miles an hour with gusts up to 40 miles an hour. Chance of rain 90%. Thursday, showers likely in the morning, then showers likely with a chance of thunderstorms in the afternoon. Windy with highs in the upper 70s. South winds 15 to 30 miles an hour with gusts up to 45 miles an hour, becoming west. Chance of rain 70%. Thursday night, partly cloudy. Lows in the upper 50s. West winds 10 to 20 miles an hour with gusts up to 35 miles an hour in the evening. Juneteenth, partly sunny. A chance of showers in the afternoon. Highs in the lower 70s. West winds 10 to 20 miles an hour with gusts up to 30 miles an hour. Chance of rain 50%.
Friday night, partly cloudy with a chance of showers in the evening, then mainly

mostly clear overnight. Lows in the mid-50s. West winds 10 to 15 miles an hour. Chance of rain 50%. And now the extended forecast. Saturday, partly cloudy. Highs in the lower 70s. Sunday, partly cloudy. A 50% chance of showers. Highs in the mid-70s. Lows in the mid-50s. Monday, mostly cloudy. Showers likely. Highs in the lower 70s. Lows in the mid-50s. Chance of rain 70%. Tuesday, partly cloudy. Highs in the mid-70s. Lows in the mid-50s. Wednesday, partly cloudy. A chance of showers. Highs in the upper 70s. Lows in the upper 50s. Chance of rain 30%. 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KHA 53 operates on a frequency of 162.40 MHz. Wind advisory statement for counties in New York, Seneca, Southern Cayuga, and Yates. Wind advisory in effect from 4 a.m. to 6 p.m. Thursday. What? Southwest winds 15 to 25 miles per hour with gusts up to 40 miles per hour expected. Where? Madison, Northern Oneida, Onondaga, Seneca, Southern Cayuga, Southern Oneida, and Yates counties. When? From 4 a.m. to 6 p.m. Thursday. Impacts. Gusty winds will blow around unsecured objects. Tree limbs could be blown down and a few power outages may result. Winds this strong can make driving difficult, especially for high-profile vehicles. Use extra caution. Wind advisory statement for counties in New York, Genesee, Livingston, Monroe, Ontario, Orleans, and Wyoming. Wind advisory in effect from 2 a.m. to 8 p.m. Thursday. What? South winds 20 to 30 miles per hour with occasional gusts of 45 to 55 miles per hour expected late tonight through Thursday morning, becoming southwest during the day Thursday. Where? Erie, Niagara, Orleans, Monroe, Genesee, Wyoming, Livingston, Ontario, Chautauqua, Cattaraugus, and Allegheny counties. When? From 2 a.m. to 8 p.m. Thursday. Impacts. Gusty winds will blow around unsecured objects. A few trees and tree limbs will likely come down, resulting in isolated power outages. Additional details, fully leafed out trees may result in more tree damage than with similar wind speeds during the colder months of the year. Use extra caution when driving, especially if operating a high-profile vehicle. Secure outdoor objects. Wind advisory statement for counties in New York, Northern Cayuga, and Wayne. Wind advisory in effect from 4 a.m. to 8 p.m. Thursday. What? South winds 15 to 25 miles per hour with occasional gusts of 40 to 50 miles per hour expected Thursday morning, becoming southwest Thursday afternoon. Where? Wayne, Northern Cayuga, and Oswego counties. When? From 4 a.m. to 8 p.m. Thursday. Impacts. Gusty winds will blow around unsecured objects. A few trees and tree limbs will likely come down, resulting in isolated power outages. Additional details, fully leafed out trees may result in more tree damage than with similar wind speeds during the colder months of the year. Use extra caution when driving, especially if operating a high-profile vehicle. Secure outdoor objects. Wind advisory statement for counties in New York, Allegheny, Cattaraugus, Chautauqua, Genesee, Niagara, Northern Erie, Orleans, Southern Erie, and Wyoming. Wind advisory in effect from 2 a.m. to 8 p.m. Thursday. What? South winds 20 to 30 miles per hour with occasional gusts of 45 to 55 miles per hour expected late tonight through Thursday morning, becoming southwest during the day Thursday. Where? Erie, Niagara, Orleans, Monroe, Genesee, Wyoming, Livingston, Ontario, Chautauqua, Cattaraugus, and Allegheny counties. When? From 2 a.m. to 8 p.m. Thursday. Impacts. Gusty winds will blow around unsecured objects. A few trees and tree limbs will likely come down. Wind advisory statement for counties in New York, Seneca, Southern Cayuga, and Yates. Wind advisory remains in effect from 4 a.m. to 6 p.m. Thursday. What? Southwest winds 15 to 25 miles per hour with gusts up to 40 miles per

What? South winds 20 to 30 miles per hour with occasional gusts of 45 to 55 miles per hour expected late tonight through Thursday morning, becoming southwest during the day Thursday. Where? Erie, Niagara, Orleans, Monroe, Genesee, Wyoming, Livingston, Ontario, Chautauqua, Cattaraugus, and Allegheny counties. When? From 2 a.m. to 8 p.m. Thursday. Impacts. Gusty winds will blow around unsecured objects. A few trees and tree limbs will likely come down, resulting in isolated power outages. Additional details, fully leafed out trees may result in more tree damage than with similar wind speeds during the colder months of the year. Use extra caution when driving, especially if operating a high-profile vehicle. Secure outdoor objects. The 7 p.m. weather at Rochester, it was cloudy. The temperature was 71 degrees Fahrenheit or 22 degrees Celsius, the dew point 53 and the relative humidity 52%. The wind was northwest at 7 miles an hour. The pressure was 29.71 inches and steady. Repeating at Rochester, it was cloudy, temperature 71 degrees. Around the region at 7 p.m. at Toronto, rain was falling, with a temperature of 66. It was partly sunny, with a temperature of 68 at Niagara Falls, 75 at Elmira, 73 at Binghamton, and 71 at Watertown. It was cloudy, with a temperature of 68 at Erie, 68 at Buffalo, and 72 at Syracuse. At Oswego, winds were north at 3 knots, with a temperature of 67 degrees. The Central Lake Ontario buoy winds were south at 6 knots, with a temperature of 61 degrees, and the waves were 0 feet. The forecast for the Genesee Valley and Northern Finger Lakes, including Rochester, Geneseo, Canandaigua, Newark, and Fairhaven. Tonight, cloudy. A chance of showers late this evening. Showers with a chance of thunderstorms after midnight. Windy with lows in the lower 60s. Light winds, becoming south 20 to 30 miles an hour with gusts up to 50 miles an hour. Chance of rain 90%. Thursday, showers likely with a chance of thunderstorms in the morning, then partly sunny with a chance of showers and thunderstorms in the afternoon. Windy with highs ranging from the lower 70s on the hilltops to the upper 70s across the lower elevations. South winds 15 to 30 miles an hour with gusts up to 50 miles an hour, becoming west. Chance of rain 70%. Thursday night, mostly cloudy with a chance of showers in the evening, then partly cloudy overnight. Breezy with lows ranging from the upper 50s inland to the lower 60s along the lake shore. West winds 10 to 20 miles an hour with gusts up to 40 miles an hour in the evening. Chance of rain 40%. Juneteenth, partly sunny. A chance of showers in the afternoon. Breezy with highs ranging from the upper 60s on the hilltops to the lower 70s across the lower elevations. West winds 15 to 20 miles an hour with gusts up to 35 miles an hour. Chance of rain 50%. Friday night, partly cloudy with a chance of showers in the evening, then mainly clear overnight. Breezy with lows ranging from the mid-50s inland to the upper 50s along the lake shore. West winds 10 to 20 miles an hour with gusts up to 35 miles an hour in the evening. Chance of rain 50%. The forecast for the Southern Finger Lakes, including Tinian, Seneca Falls, and Auburn. Tonight, mostly cloudy. A chance of showers this evening, then showers after midnight. Windy with lows in the lower 60s. Light winds, becoming south 20 to 30 miles an hour with gusts up to 40 miles an hour. Chance of rain 90%. Thursday, showers likely in the morning, then showers likely with a chance of thunderstorms in the afternoon. Windy with highs in the upper 70s. South winds 15 to 30 miles an hour with gusts up to 45 miles an hour, becoming west. Chance of rain 70%. Thursday night, partly cloudy. Lows in the upper 50s. West winds 10 to 20 miles an hour with gusts up to 35 miles an hour in the evening. Juneteenth, partly sunny. A chance of showers in the afternoon. Highs in the lower 70s. West winds 10 to 20 miles an hour with gusts up to 30 miles an hour. Chance of rain 50%. Friday night, partly cloudy with a chance of showers in the evening, then mainly clear overnight. Lows in the mid-50s. West winds 10 to 15 miles an hour.

chance of rain 50%. And now the extended forecast. Saturday, partly cloudy. Highs in the lower 70s. Sunday, partly cloudy. A 50% chance of showers. Highs in the mid-70s. Lows in the mid-50s. Monday, mostly cloudy. Showers likely. Highs in the lower 70s. Lows in the mid-50s. Chance of rain 70%. Tuesday, partly cloudy. Highs in the mid-70s. Lows in the mid-50s. Wednesday, partly cloudy. A chance of showers. Highs in the upper 70s. Lows in the upper 50s. Chance of rain 30%. 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KHA 53 operates on a frequency of 162.40 MHz. Wind advisory statement for counties in New York, Genesee, Livingston, Monroe, Ontario, Orleans, and Wyoming. Wind advisory in effect from 2 a.m. to 8 p.m. Thursday. What? South winds 20 to 30 miles per hour with occasional gusts of 45 to 55 miles per hour expected late tonight through Thursday morning, becoming southwest during the day Thursday. Where? Erie, Niagara, Orleans, Monroe, Genesee, Wyoming, Livingston, Ontario, Chautauqua, Cattaraugus, and Allegheny counties. When? From 2 a.m. to 8 p.m. Thursday. Impacts. Gusty winds will blow around unsecured objects. A few trees and tree limbs will likely come down, resulting in isolated power outages. Additional details. Fully leafed out trees may result in more tree damage than with similar wind speeds during the colder months of the year. Use extra caution when driving, especially if operating a high-profile vehicle. Secure outdoor objects. Wind advisory statement for counties in New York, Northern Cayuga, and Wayne. Wind advisory in effect from 4 a.m. to 8 p.m. Thursday. What? South winds 15 to 25 miles per hour with occasional gusts of 40 to 50 miles per hour expected Thursday morning, becoming southwest Thursday afternoon. Where? Wayne, Northern Cayuga, and Oswego counties. When? From 4 a.m. to 8 p.m. Thursday. Impacts. Gusty winds will blow around unsecured objects. A few trees and tree limbs will likely come down, resulting in isolated power outages. Additional details. Fully leafed out trees may result in more tree damage than with similar wind speeds during the colder months of the year. Use extra caution when driving, especially if operating a high-profile vehicle. Secure outdoor objects. Wind advisory statement for counties in New York, Seneca, Southern Cayuga, and Yates. Wind advisory remains in effect from 4 a.m. to 6 p.m. Thursday. What? Southwest winds 15 to 25 miles per hour with gusts up to 40 miles per hour expected. Where? Madison, Northern Oneida, Onondaga, Seneca, Southern Cayuga, Southern Oneida, and Yates counties. When? From 4 a.m. to 6 p.m. Thursday. Impacts. Gusty winds will blow around unsecured objects. Tree limbs could be blown down and a few power outages may result. Winds this strong can make driving difficult, especially for high-profile vehicles. Use extra caution. Wind advisory statement for counties in New York, Allegheny, Cattaraugus, Chautauqua, Genesee, Niagara, Northern Erie, Orleans, Southern Erie, and Wyoming. Wind advisory in effect from 2 a.m. to 8 p.m. Thursday. What? South winds 20 to 30 miles per hour with occasional gusts of 45 to 55 miles per hour expected late tonight through Thursday morning, becoming southwest during the day Thursday. Where? Erie, Niagara, Orleans, Monroe, Genesee, Wyoming, Livingston, Ontario, Chautauqua, Cattaraugus, and Allegheny counties. When? From 2 a.m. to 8 p.m. Thursday. Impacts. Gusty winds will blow around unsecured objects. A few trees and tree limbs will likely come down, resulting in isolated power outages. Additional details. Fully leafed out trees may result in more tree damage than with similar wind speeds during the colder months of the year. Use extra caution when driving, especially if operating a high-profile vehicle. Secure outdoor objects. The 7 p.m. weather at Rochester, it was cloudy,

The temperature was 71 degrees Fahrenheit or 22 degrees Celsius, the dew point 53 and the relative humidity 52%. The wind was northwest at 7 miles an hour. The pressure was 29.71 inches and steady. Repeating at Rochester, it was cloudy, temperature 71 degrees. Around the region at 7 p.m. at Toronto, rain was falling, with a temperature of 66. It was partly sunny, with a temperature of 68 at Niagara Falls, 75 at Elmira, 73 at Binghamton, and 71 at Watertown. It was cloudy, with a temperature of 68 at Erie, 68 at Buffalo, and 72 at Syracuse. At Oswego, winds were north at 3 knots, with a temperature of 67 degrees. The Central Lake Ontario buoy winds were south at 6 knots, with a temperature of 61 degrees, and the waves were 0 feet. Open lake forecast, 4, the Niagara River to Hamlin Beach beyond 5 miles from shore. Tonight, south winds 10 to 15 knots, increasing to 15 to 25 knots. Showers likely late this evening. Showers with a chance of thunderstorms after midnight. Waves 2 feet or less, building to 3 to 6 feet. Thursday, southwest winds to 30 knots, becoming west. Showers with a chance of thunderstorms early, then a chance of showers. Waves 5 to 8 feet. Waves occasionally around 10 feet. Thursday night, west winds 15 to 25 knots. Waves 4 to 7 feet, subsiding to 3 to 6 feet. Waves occasionally around 9 feet. Friday, west winds 15 to 25 knots. Waves 3 to 6 feet. Friday night, west winds 15 to 20 knots. Waves 3 to 6 feet. Saturday, west winds 15 to 20 knots, diminishing to 5 to 15 knots. Waves 2 to 4 feet, subsiding to 1 to 3 feet. Sunday, west winds 5 to 10 knots, becoming northeast. A chance of showers Sunday night. Waves 1 foot or less. Monday, northeast winds 5 to 15 knots, becoming north. A chance of showers during the day. Waves 1 to 2 feet. Winds and waves higher in and near thunderstorms. Open lake forecast, 4, Hamlin Beach to Mexico Bay beyond 5 miles from shore. Tonight, southeast winds 5 to 10 knots, increasing to 30 knots after midnight. A chance of showers late this evening. Showers with a chance of thunderstorms after midnight. Waves 1 foot or less, building to 3 to 6 feet. Thursday, south winds to 30 knots, becoming west. Showers with a chance of thunderstorms in the morning, then a chance of showers in the afternoon. Waves 5 to 9 feet. Waves occasionally around 11 feet. Thursday night, west winds to 30 knots. Waves 5 to 9 feet. Waves occasionally around 11 feet. Friday, west winds 20 to 25 knots. Waves 6 to 9 feet. Waves occasionally around 11 feet. Friday night, west winds 20 to 25 knots. Waves 5 to 9 feet. Waves occasionally around 11 feet. Saturday, west winds 15 to 25 knots, diminishing to 10 to 15 knots. Waves 4 to 7 feet, subsiding to 2 to 4 feet. Waves occasionally around 9 feet. Sunday, west winds 5 to 15 knots, becoming northwest. A chance of showers Sunday night. Waves 2 feet or less. Monday, east winds 5 to 10 knots, becoming northwest. A chance of showers. Waves 1 foot or less. Winds and waves higher in and near thunderstorms. This is the NOAA Weather Radio KHA 53 in Rochester. 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Wind advisory statement for counties in New York, Genesee, Livingston, Monroe, Ontario, Orleans, and Wyoming. Wind advisory in effect from 2 a.m. to 8 p.m. Thursday. What? South winds 20 to 30 miles per hour with occasional gusts of 45 to 55 miles per hour expected late tonight through Thursday morning, becoming southwest during the day Thursday. Where? Erie, Niagara, Orleans, Monroe, Genesee, Wyoming, Livingston, Ontario, Chautauqua, Cattaraugus, and Allegheny counties. When? From 2 a.m. to 8 p.m. Thursday. Impacts: gusty winds will blow around unsecured objects,